showers and thunderstorms in the afternoon. Highs in the mid-80s. West winds 5 to 10 miles an hour. Chance of rain 30%. Thursday night, a chance of thunderstorms in the evening. Mostly cloudy with a chance of showers. Lows in the mid-60s. North winds up to 10 miles an hour. Chance of rain 40%. And now the extended forecast. Friday through Saturday night, showers and a chance of thunderstorms. Highs around 80. Lows in the lower 60s. Sunday and Sunday night, showers likely and a chance of thunderstorms. Highs in the upper 70s. Lows around 60. Monday and Monday night, partly cloudy. A chance of showers and thunderstorms. Highs in the upper 70s. Lows in the upper 50s. Tuesday and Tuesday night, partly cloudy. A chance of showers and thunderstorms. Highs in the upper 70s. Lows in the upper 50s. For more detailed weather, water, and climate information, please visit our website at weather.gov/Atlanta. The current time is 8:03 p.m. Eastern Daylight Time. Here are the 7 p.m. weather observations from around the area. At Athens, it was partly sunny, the temperature was 74 degrees, dew point 72 degrees, relative humidity 93%, wind southeast at 3 miles an hour, pressure was 30.05 inches and steady. At Gainesville, it was cloudy and 75, wind calm. At Winder, with heavy rain, the temperature was 70. At Greensboro, with light rain and fog, it was 73, wind calm. At Clemson, with light rain, it was 73, wind calm. Elsewhere across Georgia, at Atlanta with a thunderstorm, it was 73, wind southeast at 7. At Cartersville, with light rain and fog, it was 73, wind west at 8. At Lawrenceville, with light rain, wind southwest at 5. At Macon, with a thunderstorm, it was 73, wind southeast at 5. At Rome, it was cloudy and 74, wind south at 3. At Augusta, it was mostly sunny and 87, wind south at 6. At Savannah, it was mostly sunny and 85, wind south at 17. Elsewhere across the region, at Chattanooga, it was cloudy and 82, wind southeast at 5. At Asheville, with light rain, it was 73, wind calm. At Greenville-Spartanburg, with rain and fog, it was 72, wind south at 7. Here are the 8 p.m. weather observations from around the area. At Athens, it was cloudy, the temperature was 74 degrees, dew point 73 degrees, relative humidity 97%, wind northwest at 6 miles an hour, pressure was 30.06 inches and rising. At Gainesville, with light rain, it was 73, wind calm. At Winder, with light rain, the temperature was 72. At Greensboro, it was mostly cloudy and 75, wind west at 3. At Jefferson, with light rain, it was 71, wind south at 5. At Monroe, it was mostly cloudy, the temperature was 73. At Albertton, it was cloudy and 73, wind calm. At Canyon, it was cloudy and 73, wind calm. At Clemson, it was mostly cloudy and 72, wind southeast at 3. Elsewhere across Georgia, at Atlanta it was mostly cloudy and 73, wind calm. At Cartersville, with light rain and fog, it was 73, wind east at 5. At Lawrenceville, it was mostly cloudy, wind south at 3. At Macon, it was mostly cloudy and 75, wind east at 3. At Rome, with light rain, it was 72, wind calm. At Augusta, it was mostly cloudy and 82, wind north at 8. At Savannah, it was partly cloudy and 82, wind southeast at 16. Elsewhere across the region, at Chattanooga, it was cloudy and 79, wind southeast at 10. At Asheville, it was mostly cloudy and 73, wind south at 7. At Greenville-Spartanburg,

with light rain was 71, wind south at 7. Here is the hazardous weather outlook. This hazardous weather outlook is for north and central Georgia. For this afternoon and tonight, a flood watch remains in effect through late this evening for west central Georgia and much of north Georgia, as locally heavy rainfall will lead to increased chances for flash flooding. A few storms could also become strong to severe, capable of producing isolated damaging wind gusts and frequent lightning. And now the extended outlook for the period Wednesday through Monday. Scattered to numerous thunderstorms are expected Wednesday through Monday, especially during the afternoon and evening hours. A few storms could become strong to severe and capable of producing isolated damaging wind gusts and frequent lightning. Spotter information statement. Spotter activation will not be needed through tonight. Here is the official forecast from your National Weather Service for the Athens listening area. Tonight, mostly cloudy with a chance of showers. A chance of thunderstorms, mainly early. Lows in the mid-60s. Light south winds this evening, becoming light and variable. Chance of rain 40%. Wednesday, mostly cloudy in the morning, then becoming partly sunny. A chance of showers. A slight chance of thunderstorms in the morning, then a chance of thunderstorms in the afternoon. Highs in the lower 80s. Southwest winds 5 to 10 miles an hour. Chance of rain 50%. Wednesday night, partly cloudy with a slight chance of showers and thunderstorms in the evening, then mostly cloudy after midnight. Lows in the mid-60s. Light southwest winds. Thursday, partly sunny. A slight chance of showers in the morning, then a chance of showers and thunderstorms in the afternoon. Highs in the mid-80s. West winds 5 to 10 miles an hour. Chance of rain 30%. Thursday night, a chance of thunderstorms in the evening. Mostly cloudy with a chance of showers. Lows in the mid-60s. North winds up to 10 miles an hour. Chance of rain 40%. And now the extended forecast. Friday through Saturday night, showers and a chance of thunderstorms. Highs around 80. Lows in the lower 60s. Sunday and Sunday night, showers likely and a chance of thunderstorms. Highs in the upper 70s. Lows around 60. Monday and Monday night, partly cloudy. A chance of showers and thunderstorms. Highs in the upper 70s. Lows in the upper 50s. Tuesday and Tuesday night, partly cloudy. A chance of showers and thunderstorms. Highs in the upper 70s. Lows in the upper 50s. For more detailed weather, water, and climate information, please visit our website at weather.gov/Atlanta. The current time is 8:10 p.m. Eastern Daylight Time. Here are the 8 p.m. weather observations from around the area. At Athens, it was cloudy, the temperature was 74 degrees, dew point 73 degrees, relative humidity 97%, wind northwest at 6 miles an hour, pressure was 30.06 inches and rising. At Gainesville, with light rain it was 73, wind calm. At Winder, with light rain, the temperature was 72. At Greensboro, it was mostly cloudy and 75, wind west at 3. At Jefferson, with light rain was 71, wind south at 5. At Monroe, it was mostly cloudy, the temperature was 73. At Albertton, it was cloudy and 73, wind calm. At Canyon, it was cloudy and 73, wind calm. At Clemson, it was mostly cloudy and 72, wind southeast at 3. Elsewhere across Georgia, at Atlanta it was mostly cloudy and 73, wind calm. At Cartersville, with light rain and fog, it was 73, wind east at 5. At Lawrenceville, it was mostly cloudy, wind south at 3. At Macon, it was mostly cloudy and 75, wind east at 3. At Rome, with light rain it was 72, wind calm. At Augusta, it was mostly cloudy and

82, wind north at 8. At Savannah, it was partly cloudy and 82, wind southeast at 16. Elsewhere across the region, at Chattanooga, it was cloudy and 79, wind southeast at 10. At Asheville, it was mostly cloudy and 73, wind south at 7. At Greenville-Spartanburg, with light rain, was 71, wind south at 7. Here are the 8 p.m. weather observations from around the area. At Athens, it was cloudy, the temperature was 74 degrees, dew point 73 degrees, relative humidity 97%, wind northwest at 6 miles an hour, pressure was 30.06 inches and rising. At Gainesville, with light rain it was 73, wind calm. At Winder, with light rain, the temperature was 72. At Greensboro, it was mostly cloudy and 75, wind west at 3. At Jefferson, with light rain was 71, wind south at 5. At Monroe, it was mostly cloudy, the temperature was 73. At Albertton, it was cloudy and 73, wind calm. At Canyon, it was cloudy and 73, wind calm. At Clemson, it was cloudy and 72, wind southeast at 3. Elsewhere across Georgia, at Atlanta it was mostly cloudy and 73, wind calm. At Cartersville, with light rain and fog, it was 73, wind east at 5. At Lawrenceville, it was cloudy, wind south at 3. At Macon, it was partly cloudy and 75, wind east at 3. At Rome, with light rain it was 72, wind calm. At Augusta, it was mostly cloudy and 82, wind north at 8. At Savannah, it was partly cloudy and 82, wind southeast at 16. Elsewhere across the region, at Chattanooga, it was cloudy and 79, wind southeast at 10. At Asheville, it was cloudy and 73, wind south at 7. At Greenville-Spartanburg, with light rain was 71, wind south at 7. Here is the hazardous weather outlook. This hazardous weather outlook is for North and Central Georgia. For this afternoon and tonight, a flood watch remains in effect through late this evening for West Central Georgia and much of North Georgia, as locally heavy rainfall will lead to increased chances for flash flooding. A few storms could also become strong to severe, capable of producing isolated damaging wind gusts and frequent lightning. And now the extended outlook for the period Wednesday through Monday. Scattered to numerous thunderstorms are expected Wednesday through Monday, especially during the afternoon and evening hours. A few storms could become strong to severe and capable of producing isolated damaging wind gusts and frequent lightning. Spotter information statement. Spotter activation will not be needed through tonight. Here is the official forecast from your National Weather Service for the Athens listening area. Tonight, mostly cloudy with a chance of showers. A chance of thunderstorms, mainly early. Lows in the mid-60s. Light south winds this evening, becoming light and variable. Chance of rain 40%. Wednesday, mostly cloudy in the morning, then becoming partly sunny. A chance of showers. A slight chance of thunderstorms in the morning, then a chance of thunderstorms in the afternoon. Highs in the lower 80s. Southwest winds 5 to 10 miles an hour. Chance of rain 50%. Wednesday night, partly cloudy with a slight chance of showers and thunderstorms in the evening, then mostly cloudy after midnight. Lows in the mid-60s. Light southwest winds. Thursday, partly sunny. A slight chance of showers in the morning, then a chance of showers and thunderstorms in the afternoon. Highs in the mid-80s. West winds 5 to 10 miles an hour. Chance of rain 30%. Thursday night, a chance of thunderstorms in the evening. Mostly cloudy with a chance of showers. Lows in the mid-60s. North winds up to 10 miles an hour. Chance of rain 40%. And now the extended forecast. Friday through Saturday night, showers and a chance of thunderstorms. Highs around 80. Lows in the low.

60s. Sunday and Sunday night, showers likely and a chance of thunderstorms. Highs in the upper 70s. Lows around 60. Monday and Monday night, partly cloudy. A chance of showers and thunderstorms. Highs in the upper 70s. Lows in the upper 50s. Tuesday and Tuesday night, partly cloudy. A chance of showers and thunderstorms. Highs in the upper 70s. Lows in the upper 50s. 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The current time is 8:17 p.m. Eastern Daylight Time. Here are the 8 p.m. weather observations from around the area. At Athens, it was cloudy, the temperature was 74 degrees, dew point 73 degrees, relative humidity 97%, wind northwest at 6 miles an hour, pressure was 30.06 inches and rising. At Gainesville, with light rain it was 73, wind calm. At Winder, with light rain, the temperature was 72. At Greensboro, it was mostly cloudy and 75, wind west at 3. At Jefferson, with light rain was 71, wind south at 5. At Monroe, it was mostly cloudy, the temperature was 73. At Albertton, it was cloudy and 73, wind calm. At Canyon, it was cloudy and 73, wind calm. At Clemson, it was cloudy and 72, wind southeast at 3. Elsewhere across Georgia, at Atlanta it was mostly cloudy and 73, wind calm. At Cartersville, with light rain and fog, it was 73, wind east at 5. At Lawrenceville, it was cloudy, wind south at 3. At Macon, it was partly cloudy and 75, wind east at 3. At Rome, with light rain it was 72, wind calm. At Augusta, it was mostly cloudy and 82, wind north at 8. At Savannah, it was partly cloudy and 82, wind southeast at 16. Elsewhere across the region, at Chattanooga, it was cloudy and 79, wind southeast at 10. At Asheville, it was cloudy and 73, wind south at 7. At Greenville-Spartanburg, with light rain was 71, wind south at 7. Here is the hazardous weather outlook. This hazardous weather outlook is for north and central Georgia. For this afternoon and tonight, a flood watch remains in effect through late this evening for west central Georgia and much of north Georgia, as locally heavy rainfall will lead to increased chances for flash flooding. A few storms could also become strong to severe, capable of producing isolated damaging wind gusts and frequent lightning. And now the extended outlook for the period Wednesday through Monday. Scattered to numerous thunderstorms are expected Wednesday through Monday, especially during the afternoon and evening hours. A few storms could become strong to severe and capable of producing isolated damaging wind gusts and frequent lightning. Spotter information statement, spotter activation will not be needed through tonight. Here is the official forecast from your National Weather Service for the Athens listening area. Tonight, mostly cloudy with a chance of showers. A chance of thunderstorms, mainly early. Lows in the mid-60s. Light south winds this evening, becoming light and variable. Chance of rain 40%. Wednesday, mostly cloudy in the morning, then becoming partly sunny. A chance of showers. A slight chance of thunderstorms in the morning, then a chance of thunderstorms in the afternoon. Highs in the lower 80s. Southwest winds 5 to 10 miles an hour. Chance of rain 50%. Wednesday night, partly cloudy with a slight chance of showers and thunderstorms in the evening, then mostly cloudy after midnight. Lows in the mid-60s. Light southwest winds. Thursday, partly sunny. A slight chance of showers in the morning, then a chance of showers and thunderstorms in the afternoon. Highs in the mid-80s. West winds 5 to 10 miles an hour. Chance of rain 30%. Thursday night, a chance of thunderstorms in the evening. Mostly

cloudy with a chance of showers. Lows in the mid-60s. North winds up to 10 miles an hour. Chance of rain 40%. And now the extended forecast. Friday through Saturday night, showers and a chance of thunderstorms. Highs around 80. Lows in the lower 60s. Sunday and Sunday night, showers likely and a chance of thunderstorms. Highs in the upper 70s. Lows around 60. Monday and Monday night, partly cloudy. A chance of showers and thunderstorms. Highs in the upper 70s. Lows in the upper 50s. Tuesday and Tuesday night, partly cloudy. A chance of showers and thunderstorms. Highs in the upper 70s. Lows in the upper 50s. 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The current time is 8:22 p.m. Eastern Daylight Time. Here are the 8 p.m. weather observations from around the area. At Athens, it was cloudy, the temperature was 74 degrees, dew point 73 degrees, relative humidity 97%, wind northwest at 6 miles an hour, pressure was 30.06 inches and rising. At Gainesville, with light rain it was 73, wind calm. At Winder, with light rain, the temperature was 72. At Greensboro, it was mostly cloudy and 75, wind west at 3. At Jefferson, with light rain was 71, wind south at 5. At Monroe, it was mostly cloudy, the temperature was 73. At Albertton, it was cloudy and 73, wind calm. At Canyon, it was cloudy and 73, wind calm. At Clemson, it was cloudy and 72, wind southeast at 3. Elsewhere across Georgia, at Atlanta it was mostly cloudy and 73, wind calm. At Cartersville, with light rain and fog, it was 73, wind east at 5. At Lawrenceville, it was cloudy, wind south at 3. At Macon, it was partly cloudy and 75, wind east at 3. At Rome, with light rain it was 72, wind calm. At Augusta, it was mostly cloudy and 82, wind north at 8. At Savannah, it was partly cloudy and 82, wind southeast at 16. Elsewhere across the region, at Chattanooga, it was cloudy and 79, wind southeast at 10. At Asheville, it was cloudy and 73, wind south at 7. At Greenville-Spartanburg, with light rain was 71, wind south at 7. Here is the hazardous weather outlook. This hazardous weather outlook is for North and Central Georgia. For tonight, a flood watch remains in effect through late this evening for West Central Georgia and much of North Georgia, as locally heavy rainfall will lead to increased chances for flash flooding. And now the extended outlook for the period Wednesday through Monday. Scattered to numerous thunderstorms are expected Wednesday through Monday, especially during the afternoon and evening hours. A few storms could become strong to severe and capable of producing isolated damaging wind gusts and frequent lightning. Spotter information statement, spotter activation will not be needed through tonight. Here is the official forecast from your National Weather Service for the Athens listening area. Tonight, mostly cloudy with a chance of showers. A chance of thunderstorms, mainly early. Lows in the mid-60s. Light south winds this evening, becoming light and variable. Chance of rain 40%. Wednesday, mostly cloudy in the morning, then becoming partly sunny. A chance of showers. A slight chance of thunderstorms in the morning, then a chance of thunderstorms in the afternoon. Highs in the lower 80s. Southwest winds 5 to 10 miles an hour. Chance of rain 50%. Wednesday night, partly cloudy with a slight chance of showers and thunderstorms in the evening, then mostly cloudy after midnight. Lows in the mid-60s. Light southwest winds. Thursday, partly sunny. A slight chance of showers in the morning, then a chance of showers and thunderstorms in the afternoon.

Highs in the mid-80s. West winds 5 to 10 miles an hour. Chance of rain 30%. Thursday night, a chance of thunderstorms in the evening. Mostly cloudy with a chance of showers. Lows in the mid-60s. North winds up to 10 miles an hour. Chance of rain 40%. And now the extended forecast. Friday through Saturday night, showers and a chance of thunderstorms. Highs around 80. Lows in the lower 60s. Sunday and Sunday night, showers likely and a chance of thunderstorms. Highs in the upper 70s. Lows around 60. Monday and Monday night, partly cloudy. A chance of showers and thunderstorms. Highs in the upper 70s. Lows in the upper 50s. Tuesday and Tuesday night, partly cloudy. A chance of showers and thunderstorms. Highs in the upper 70s. Lows in the upper 50s. 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What? Flooding caused by excessive rainfall continues to be possible. Where? Portions of central, east central, north central, northeast, northwest, and west central Georgia, including the following areas, in central Georgia, Butts, Jasper, and Putnam. In east central Georgia, Green. In north central Georgia, Barrow, Cherokee, Clayton, Cobb, Dawson, DeKalb, Douglas, Fannin, Fayette, Forsyth, Gilmer, Gwinnett, Hall, Henry, Lumpkin, Morgan, Newton, North Fulton, Pickens, Rockdale, South Fulton, Union, and Walton. In northeast Georgia, Banks, Clark, Jackson, Madison, Oconee, Oglethorpe, Townsend White. In northwest Georgia, Bartow, Carroll, Catoosa, Chattooga, Dade, Floyd, Gordon, Harrelson, Murray, Paulding, Polk, Walker, and Whitfield. In west central Georgia, Goita, Hurd, and Spaulding. When, through this evening, impacts, excessive runoff may result in flooding of rivers, creeks, streams, and other low-lying and flood-prone locations. Flooding may occur in poor drainage and urban areas. Additional details, multiple rounds of rainfall are expected to move across the area through late today. An anomalously moist environment will persist over Georgia, resulting in high rain rates and increased chances for flash flooding. Convective rainfall showers and thunderstorms may repeatedly drain over areas and have locally high enough rainfall rates to induce flash flooding in urban areas and areas with poor drainage, as well as creeks and streams prone to flash flooding. http://www.weather.gov/safety/flood. You should monitor later forecasts and be alert for possible flood warnings. Those living in areas prone to flooding should be prepared to take action should flooding develop. The current time is 8:30 p.m. Eastern Daylight Time. Here are the 8 p.m. weather observations from around the area. At Athens, it was cloudy, the temperature was 74 degrees, dew point 73 degrees, relative humidity 97%, wind northwest at 6 miles an hour, pressure was 30.06 inches and rising. At Gainesville, with light rain it was 73, wind calm. At Winder, with light rain, the temperature was 72. At Greensboro, it was mostly cloudy and 75, wind west at 3. At Jefferson, with light rain was 71, wind south at 5. At Monroe, it was mostly cloudy, the temperature was 73. At Albertton, it was cloudy and 73, wind calm. At Canyon, it was cloudy and 73, wind calm. At Clemson, it was cloudy and 72, wind southeast at 3. Elsewhere across Georgia, at Atlanta it was mostly cloudy and 73, wind calm. At Cartersville, with light rain and fog, it was 73, wind east at 5. At Lawrenceville, it was cloudy, wind south at 3. At Macon, it was partly cloudy and 75, wind east at 3.
At Rome, with light rain, it was 72, wind calm. At Augusta, it was mostly cloudy and 82, wind north at 8. At Savannah, it was partly cloudy and 82, wind southeast at 16. Elsewhere across the region, at Chattanooga, it was cloudy and 79, wind southeast at 10. At Asheville, it was cloudy and 73, wind south at 7. At Greenville-Spartanburg, with light rain, it was 71, wind south at 7. Here is the hazardous weather outlook. This hazardous weather outlook is for North and Central Georgia. For tonight, a flood watch remains in effect through late this evening for West Central Georgia and much of North Georgia, as locally heavy rainfall will lead to increased chances for flash flooding. And now the extended outlook for the period Wednesday through Monday. Scattered to numerous thunderstorms are expected Wednesday through Monday, especially during the afternoon and evening hours. A few storms could become strong to severe and capable of producing isolated damaging wind gusts and frequent lightning. Spotter information statement, spotter activation will not be needed through tonight. Here is the official forecast from your National Weather Service. The damaging wind gusts and frequent lightning. Spotter information statement, spotter activation will not be needed through tonight. Here is the official forecast from your National Weather Service for the Athens listening area. Tonight, mostly cloudy with a chance of showers. A chance of thunderstorms, mainly early. Lows in the mid-60s. Light south winds this evening, becoming light and variable. Chance of rain 40%. Wednesday, mostly cloudy in the morning, then becoming partly sunny. A chance of showers. A slight chance of thunderstorms in the morning, then a chance of thunderstorms in the afternoon. Highs in the lower 80s. Southwest winds 5 to 10 miles an hour. Chance of rain 50%. Wednesday night, partly cloudy with a slight chance of showers and thunderstorms in the evening, then mostly cloudy after midnight. Lows in the mid-60s. Light southwest winds. Thursday, partly sunny. A slight chance of showers in the morning, then a chance of showers and thunderstorms in the afternoon. Highs in the mid-80s. West winds 5 to 10 miles an hour. Chance of rain 30%. Thursday night, a chance of thunderstorms in the evening. Mostly cloudy with a chance of showers. Lows in the mid-60s. North winds up to 10 miles an hour. Chance of rain 40%. And now the extended forecast. Friday through Saturday night, showers and a chance of thunderstorms. Highs around 80. Lows in the lower 60s. Sunday and Sunday night, showers likely and a chance of thunderstorms. Highs in the upper 70s. Lows around 60. Monday and Monday night, partly cloudy. A chance of showers and thunderstorms. Highs in the upper 70s. Lows in the upper 50s. Tuesday and Tuesday night, partly cloudy. A chance of showers and thunderstorms. Highs in the upper 70s. Lows in the upper 50s. For more detailed weather, water, and climate information, please visit our website at weather.gov/Atlanta. The current time is 8:35 p.m. Eastern Daylight Time. Here are the 8 p.m. weather observations from around the area. At Athens, it was cloudy, the temperature was 74 degrees, dew point 73 degrees, relative humidity 97%, wind northwest at 6 miles an hour, pressure was 30.06 inches and rising. At Gainesville, with light rain it was 73, wind calm. At Winder, with light rain, the temperature was 72. At Greensboro, it was mostly cloudy and 75, wind west at 3. At Jefferson, with light rain it was 71, wind south at 5. At Monroe, it was mostly cloudy, the temperature was 73. At Elberton, it was cloudy and 73, wind calm. At Canyon, it was cloudy and 73, wind calm. At Clemson,
It was cloudy and 72, wind southeast at 3.

elsewhere across Georgia. At Atlanta, it was mostly cloudy and 73, wind calm. At Cartersville, with light rain and fog, it was 73, wind east at 5. At Lawrenceville, it was cloudy, wind south at 3. At Macon, it was partly cloudy and 75, wind east at 3. At Rome, with light rain, it was 72, wind calm. At Augusta, it was mostly cloudy and 82, wind north at 8. At Savannah, it was partly cloudy and 82, wind southeast at 16. Elsewhere across the region, at Chattanooga, it was cloudy and 79, wind southeast at 10. At Asheville, it was cloudy and 73, wind south at 7. At Greenville-Spartanburg, with light rain, was 71, wind south at 7. Here is the hazardous weather outlook. This hazardous weather outlook is for North and Central Georgia. For tonight, a flood watch remains in effect through late this evening for West Central Georgia and much of North Georgia, as locally heavy rainfall will lead to increased chances for flash flooding. And now the extended outlook for the period Wednesday through Monday. Scattered to numerous thunderstorms are expected Wednesday through Monday, especially during the afternoon and evening hours. A few storms could become strong to severe and capable of producing isolated damaging wind gusts and frequent lightning. Spotter information statement. Spotter activation will not be needed through tonight. Here is the official forecast from your National Weather Service for the Athens listening area. Tonight, mostly cloudy with a chance of showers. A chance of thunderstorms, mainly early. Lows in the mid-60s. Light south winds this evening, becoming light and variable. Chance of rain 40%. Wednesday, mostly cloudy in the morning, then becoming partly sunny. A chance of showers. A slight chance of thunderstorms in the morning, then a chance of thunderstorms in the afternoon. Highs in the lower 80s. Southwest winds 5 to 10 miles an hour. Chance of rain 50%. Wednesday night, partly cloudy with a slight chance of showers and thunderstorms in the evening, then mostly cloudy after midnight. Lows in the mid-60s. Light southwest winds. Thursday, partly sunny. A slight chance of showers in the morning, then a chance of showers and thunderstorms in the afternoon. Highs in the mid-80s. West winds 5 to 10 miles an hour. Chance of rain 30%. Thursday night, a chance of thunderstorms in the evening. Mostly cloudy with a chance of showers. Lows in the mid-60s. North winds up to 10 miles an hour. Chance of rain 40%. And now the extended forecast. Friday through Saturday night, showers and a chance of thunderstorms. Highs around 80. Lows in the lower 60s. Sunday and Sunday night, showers likely and a chance of thunderstorms. Highs in the upper 70s. Lows around 60. Monday and Monday night, partly cloudy. A chance of showers and thunderstorms. Highs in the upper 70s. Lows in the upper 50s. Tuesday and Tuesday night, partly cloudy. A chance of showers and thunderstorms. Highs in the upper 70s. Lows in the upper 50s. For more detailed weather, water, and climate information, please visit our website at weather.gov/Atlanta. 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The current time is 8:41 p.m. Eastern.

flight time. Here are the 8 p.m. weather observations from around the area. At Athens, it was cloudy, the temperature was 74 degrees, dew point 73 degrees, relative humidity 97%, wind northwest at 6 miles an hour, pressure was 30.06 inches and rising. At Gainesville, with light rain it was 73, wind calm. At Winder, with light rain, the temperature was 72. At Greensboro, it was mostly cloudy and 75, wind west at 3. At Jefferson, with light rain it was 71, wind south at 5. At Monroe, it was mostly cloudy, the temperature was 73. At Albertton, it was cloudy and 73, wind calm. At Canyon, it was cloudy and 73, wind calm. At Clemson, it was cloudy and 72, wind southeast at 3. Elsewhere across Georgia, at Atlanta it was mostly cloudy and 73, wind calm. At Cartersville, with light rain and fog, it was 73, wind east at 5. At Lawrenceville, it was cloudy, wind south at 3. At Macon, it was partly cloudy and 75, wind east at 3. At Rome, with light rain it was 72, wind calm. At Augusta, it was mostly cloudy and 82, wind north at 8. At Savannah, it was partly cloudy and 82, wind southeast at 16. Elsewhere across the region, at Chattanooga, it was cloudy and 79, wind southeast at 10. At Asheville, it was cloudy and 73, wind south at 7. At Greenville-Spartanburg, with light rain it was 71, wind south at 7. Here is the hazardous weather outlook. This hazardous weather outlook is for north and central Georgia. For tonight, a flood watch remains in effect through late this evening for west central Georgia and much of north Georgia, as locally heavy rainfall will lead to increased chances for flash flooding. And now the extended outlook for the period Wednesday through Monday. Scattered to numerous thunderstorms are expected Wednesday through Monday, especially during the afternoon and evening hours. A few storms could become strong to severe and capable of producing isolated damaging wind gusts and frequent lightning. Spotter information statement, spotter activation will not be needed through tonight. Here is the official forecast from your National Weather Service for the Athens listening area. Tonight, mostly cloudy with a chance of showers. A chance of thunderstorms, mainly early. Lows in the mid-60s. Light south winds this evening, becoming light and variable. Chance of rain 40%. Wednesday, mostly cloudy in the morning, then becoming partly sunny. A chance of showers. A slight chance of thunderstorms in the morning, then a chance of thunderstorms in the afternoon. Highs in the lower 80s. Southwest winds 5 to 10 miles an hour. Chance of rain 50%. Wednesday night, partly cloudy with a slight chance of showers and thunderstorms in the evening, then mostly cloudy after midnight. Lows in the mid-60s. Light southwest winds. Thursday, partly sunny. A slight chance of showers in the morning, then a chance of showers and thunderstorms in the afternoon. Highs in the mid-80s. West winds 5 to 10 miles an hour. Chance of rain 30%. Thursday night, a chance of thunderstorms in the evening. Mostly cloudy with a chance of showers. Lows in the mid-60s. North winds up to 10 miles an hour. Chance of rain 40%. And now the extended forecast. Friday through Saturday night, showers and a chance of thunderstorms. Highs around 80. Lows in the lower 60s. Sunday and Sunday night, showers likely and a chance of thunderstorms. Highs in the upper 70s. Lows around 60. Monday and Monday night, partly cloudy. A chance of showers and thunderstorms. Highs in the upper 70s. Lows in the upper 50s. Tuesday and Tuesday night, partly cloudy. A chance of showers and thunderstorms. Highs in the upper 70s. Lows in the upper 50s.

85, wind west at 3. At Jefferson, with light rain was 71, wind south at 5. At Monroe, it was mostly cloudy, the temperature was 73. At Alberton, it was cloudy and 73, wind calm. At Canyon, it was cloudy and 73, wind calm. At Clemson, it was cloudy and 72, wind southeast at 3. Elsewhere across Georgia, at Atlanta it was mostly cloudy and 73, wind calm. At Cartersville, with light rain and fog, it was 73, wind east at 5. At Lawrenceville, it was cloudy, wind south at 3. At Macon, it was partly cloudy and 75, wind east at 3. At Rome, with light rain it was 72, wind calm. At Augusta, it was mostly cloudy and 82, wind north at 8. At Savannah, it was partly cloudy and 82, wind southeast at 16. Elsewhere across the region, at Chattanooga, it was cloudy and 79, wind southeast at 10. At Asheville, it was cloudy and 73, wind south at 7. At Greenville-Spartanburg, with light rain was 71, wind south at 7. Here is the hazardous weather outlook. This hazardous weather outlook is for North and Central Georgia. For tonight, a flood watch remains in effect through late this evening for West Central Georgia and much of North Georgia, as locally heavy rainfall will lead to increased chances for flash flooding. And now the extended outlook for the period Wednesday through Monday. Scattered to numerous thunderstorms are expected Wednesday through Monday, especially during the afternoon and evening hours. A few storms could become strong to severe and capable of producing isolated damaging wind gusts and frequent lightning. Spotter information statement, spotter activation will not be needed through tonight. Here is the official forecast from your National Weather Service for the Athens listening area. Tonight, mostly cloudy with a chance of showers. A chance of thunderstorms, mainly early. Lows in the mid-60s. Light south winds this evening, becoming light and variable. Chance of rain 40%. Wednesday, mostly cloudy in the morning, then becoming partly sunny. A chance of showers. A slight chance of thunderstorms in the morning, then a chance of thunderstorms in the afternoon. Highs in the lower 80s. Southwest winds 5 to 10 miles an hour. Chance of rain 50%. Wednesday night, partly cloudy with a slight chance of showers and thunderstorms in the evening, then mostly cloudy after midnight. Lows in the mid-60s. Light southwest winds. Thursday, partly sunny. A slight chance of showers in the morning, then a chance of showers and thunderstorms in the afternoon. Highs in the mid-80s. West winds 5 to 10 miles an hour. Chance of rain 30%. Thursday night, a chance of thunderstorms in the evening. Mostly cloudy with a chance of showers. Lows in the mid-60s. North winds up to 10 miles an hour. Chance of rain 40%. And now the extended forecast. Friday through Saturday night, showers and a chance of thunderstorms. Highs around 80. Lows in the lower 60s. Sunday and Sunday night, showers likely and a chance of thunderstorms. Highs in the upper 70s. Lows around 60. Monday and Monday night, partly cloudy. A chance of showers and thunderstorms. Highs in the upper 70s. Lows in the upper 50s. Tuesday and Tuesday night, partly cloudy. A chance of showers and thunderstorms. Highs in the upper 70s. Lows in the upper 50s. For more detailed weather, water, and climate information, please visit our website at weather.gov/Atlanta. The current time is 8:52 p.m. Eastern Daylight Time. Here are the 8 p.m. weather observations from around the area. At Athens, it was cloudy, the temperature was 74 degrees, dew point 73 degrees, relative humidity 97%, wind northwest at 6 miles an hour, pressure was 30.06 inches and rising.

Evansville, with light rain, it was 73, wind calm. At Winder, with light rain, the temperature was 72. At Greensboro, it was mostly cloudy and 75, wind west at 3. At Jefferson, with light rain, it was 71, wind south at 5. At Monroe, it was mostly cloudy, the temperature was 73. At Albertton, it was cloudy and 73, wind calm. At Canyon, it was cloudy and 73, wind calm. At Clemson, it was cloudy and 72, wind southeast at 3. Elsewhere across Georgia, at Atlanta it was mostly cloudy and 73, wind calm. At Cartersville, with light rain and fog, it was 73, wind east at 5. At Lawrenceville, it was cloudy, wind south at 3. At Macon, it was partly cloudy and 75, wind east at 3. At Rome, with light rain, it was 72, wind calm. At Augusta, it was mostly cloudy and 82, wind north at 8. At Savannah, it was partly cloudy and 82, wind southeast at 16. Elsewhere across the region, at Chattanooga, it was cloudy and 79, wind southeast at 10. At Asheville, it was cloudy and 73, wind south at 7. At Greenville-Spartanburg, with light rain, it was 71, wind south at 7. Here is the hazardous weather outlook. This hazardous weather outlook is for north and central Georgia. For tonight, a flood watch remains in effect through late this evening for west central Georgia and much of north Georgia, as locally heavy rainfall will lead to increased chances for flash flooding. And now the extended outlook for the period Wednesday through Monday. Scattered to numerous thunderstorms are expected Wednesday through Monday, especially during the afternoon and evening hours. A few storms could become strong to severe and capable of producing isolated damaging wind gusts and frequent lightning. Spotter information statement, spotter activation will not be needed through tonight. Here is the official forecast from your National Weather Service for the Athens listening area. Tonight, mostly cloudy with a chance of showers. A chance of thunderstorms, mainly early. Lows in the mid-60s. Light south winds this evening, becoming light and variable. Chance of rain 40%. Wednesday, mostly cloudy in the morning, then becoming partly sunny. A chance of showers. A slight chance of thunderstorms in the morning, then a chance of thunderstorms in the afternoon. Highs in the lower 80s. Southwest winds 5 to 10 miles an hour. Chance of rain 50%. Wednesday night, partly cloudy with a slight chance of showers and thunderstorms in the evening, then mostly cloudy after midnight. Lows in the mid-60s. Light southwest winds. Thursday, partly sunny. A slight chance of showers in the morning, then a chance of showers and thunderstorms in the afternoon. Highs in the mid-80s. West winds 5 to 10 miles an hour. Chance of rain 30%. Thursday night, a chance of thunderstorms in the evening. Mostly cloudy with a chance of showers. Lows in the mid-60s. North winds up to 10 miles an hour. Chance of rain 40%. And now the extended forecast. Friday through Saturday night, showers and a chance of thunderstorms. Highs around 80. Lows in the lower 60s. Sunday and Sunday night, showers likely and a chance of thunderstorms. Highs in the upper 70s. Lows around 60. Monday and Monday night, partly cloudy. A chance of showers and thunderstorms. Highs in the upper 70s. Lows in the upper 50s. Tuesday and Tuesday night, partly cloudy. A chance of showers and thunderstorms. Highs in the upper 70s. Lows in the upper 50s. For more detailed weather, water, and climate information, please visit our website at weather.gov/Atlanta. The current time is 8:57 p.m. Eastern Daylight Time. Here are the 8 p.m. weather observations from around the area. At Athens, it was cloudy, the temperature

was 74 degrees, dew point 73 degrees, relative humidity 97%, wind northwest at 6 miles an hour, pressure was 30.06 inches and rising. At Gainesville, with light rain it was 73, wind calm. At Winder, with light rain, the temperature was 72. At Greensboro, it was mostly cloudy and 75, wind west at 3. At Jefferson, with light rain it was 71, wind south at 5. At Monroe, it was mostly cloudy, the temperature was 73. At Alberton, it was cloudy and 73, wind calm. At Canyon, it was cloudy and 73, wind calm. At Clemson, it was cloudy and 72, wind southeast at 3. Elsewhere across Georgia, at Atlanta it was mostly cloudy and 73, wind calm. At Cartersville, with light rain and fog, it was 73, wind east at 5. At Lawrenceville, it was cloudy, wind south at 3. At Macon, it was partly cloudy and 75, wind east at 3. At Rome, with light rain it was 72, wind calm. At Augusta, it was mostly cloudy and 82, wind north at 8. At Savannah, it was partly cloudy and 82, wind southeast at 16. Elsewhere across the region, at Chattanooga, it was cloudy and 79, wind southeast at 10. At Asheville, it was cloudy and 73, wind south at 7. At Greenville-Spartanburg, with light rain it was 71, wind south at 7. What flooding caused by excessive rainfall continues to be possible? Where portions of central, east central, north central, northeast, northwest, and west central Georgia, including the following areas, in central Georgia, Butts, Jasper and Putnam. In east central Georgia, Green. In north central Georgia, Barrow, Cherokee, Clayton, Cobb, Dawson, DeKalb, Douglas, Fannin, Fayette, Forsyth, Gilmer, Gwinnett, Hall, Henry, Lumpkin, Morgan, Newton, North Fulton, Pickens, Rockdale, South Fulton, Union, and Walton. In northeast Georgia, Banks, Clark, Jackson, Madison, Oconee, Oglethorpe, Townsend White. In northwest Georgia, Bartow, Carroll, Catoosa, Chattooga, Dade, Floyd, Gordon, Harrelson, Murray, Paulding, Polk, Walker, and Whitfield. In west central Georgia, Goita, Hurd, and Spaulding. When, through this evening, impacts, excessive runoff may result in flooding of rivers, creeks, streams, and other low-lying and flood-prone locations. Flooding may occur in poor drainage and urban areas. Additional details, multiple rounds of rainfall are expected to move across the area through late today. An anomalously moist environment will persist over Georgia, resulting in high rain rates and increased chances for flash flooding. Convective rainfall showers and thunderstorms may repeatedly train over areas and have locally high enough rainfall rates to induce flash flooding in urban areas and areas with poor drainage, as well as creeks and streams prone to flash flooding. http://www.weather.gov/safety/flood. You should monitor later forecasts and be alert for possible flood warnings. Those living in areas prone to flooding should be prepared to take action should flooding develop. Here is the hazardous weather outlook. This hazardous weather outlook is for north and central Georgia. For tonight, a flood watch remains in effect through late this evening for west central Georgia and much of north Georgia, as locally heavy rainfall will lead to increased chances for flash flooding. And now the extended outlook for the period Wednesday through Monday. Scattered to numerous thunderstorms are expected Wednesday through Monday, especially during the afternoon and evening hours. A few storms could become strong to severe and capable of producing isolated damaging wind gusts and frequent lightning. Spotter information statement, spotter activation will not be needed through tonight. Here is the official forecast from your National Weather Service for the Athens listening area. Tonight, mostly cloudy with a chance of showers. A chance of thunderstorms, mainly early. Lows in the

mid-60s. Light south winds this evening, becoming light and variable. Chance of rain 40%. Wednesday, mostly cloudy in the morning, then becoming partly sunny. A chance of showers. A slight chance of thunderstorms in the morning, then a chance of thunderstorms in the afternoon. Highs in the lower 80s. Southwest winds 5 to 10 miles an hour. Chance of rain 50%. Wednesday night, partly cloudy with a slight chance of showers and thunderstorms in the evening, then mostly cloudy after midnight. Lows in the mid-60s. Light southwest winds. Thursday, partly sunny. A slight chance of showers in the morning, then a chance of showers and thunderstorms in the afternoon. Highs in the mid-80s. West winds 5 to 10 miles an hour. Chance of rain 30%. Thursday night, a chance of thunderstorms in the evening. Mostly cloudy with a chance of showers. Lows in the mid-60s. North winds up to 10 miles an hour. Chance of rain 40%. And now the extended forecast. Friday through Saturday night, showers and a chance of thunderstorms. Highs around 80. Lows in the lower 60s. Sunday and Sunday night, showers likely and a chance of thunderstorms. Highs in the upper 70s. Lows around 60. Monday and Monday night, partly cloudy. A chance of showers and thunderstorms. Highs in the upper 70s. Lows in the upper 50s. Tuesday and Tuesday night, partly cloudy. A chance of showers and thunderstorms. Highs in the upper 70s. Lows in the upper 50s. For more detailed weather, water, and climate information, please visit our website at weather.gov/Atlanta. The current time is 9:04 p.m. Eastern Daylight Time. Here are the 9 p.m. weather observations from around the area. At Athens, it was mostly cloudy. The temperature was 73 degrees, dew point 73 degrees, relative humidity 100%, wind calm, pressure was 30.07 inches and rising. At Gainesville, it was mostly cloudy and 72, wind calm. At Winder, it was mostly cloudy, the temperature was 70. At Greensboro, with light rain and fog, it was 75, wind calm. At Jefferson, it was cloudy and 70, wind northwest at 3. At Monroe, it was mostly cloudy, the temperature was 73. At Albertton, with light rain it was 72, wind northeast at 6. At Canyon, it was mostly cloudy and 72, wind calm. At Clemson, it was cloudy and 72, wind calm. Elsewhere across Georgia, at Atlanta it was mostly cloudy and 73, wind southeast at 3. At Cartersville, it was cloudy and 72, wind east at 6. At Lawrenceville, it was cloudy, wind calm. At Macon, it was mostly cloudy and 72, wind northeast at 3. At Rome, it was cloudy and 71, wind southeast at 3. At Augusta, it was cloudy and 80, wind southeast at 8. At Savannah, it was partly cloudy and 81, wind south at 14. Elsewhere across the region, at Chattanooga, it was cloudy and 75, wind southeast at 14 gusting to 24. At Asheville, it was cloudy and 71, wind south at 5. At Greenville-Spartanburg, with fog, it was 70, wind calm. Here is the hazardous weather outlook. This hazardous weather outlook is for North and Central Georgia. For tonight, a flood watch remains in effect through late this evening for West Central Georgia and much of North Georgia, as locally heavy rainfall will lead to increased chances for flash flooding. And now the extended outlook for the period Wednesday through Monday. Scattered to numerous thunderstorms are expected Wednesday through Monday, especially during the afternoon and evening hours. A few storms could become strong to severe and capable of producing isolated damaging wind gusts and frequent lightning. Spotter information statement, spotter activation will not be needed through tonight. Here is the official forecast from your

National Weather Service for the Athens listening area. Tonight, mostly cloudy with a chance of showers. A chance of thunderstorms, mainly early. Lows in the mid-60s. Light south winds this evening, becoming light and variable. Chance of rain 40%. Wednesday, mostly cloudy in the morning, then becoming partly sunny. A chance of showers. A slight chance of thunderstorms in the morning, then a chance of thunderstorms in the afternoon. Highs in the lower 80s. Southwest winds 5 to 10 miles an hour. Chance of rain 50%. Wednesday night, partly cloudy with a slight chance of showers and thunderstorms in the evening, then mostly cloudy after midnight. Lows in the mid-60s. Light southwest winds. Thursday, partly sunny. A slight chance of showers in the morning, then a chance of showers and thunderstorms in the afternoon. Highs in the mid-80s. West winds 5 to 10 miles an hour. Chance of rain 30%. Thursday night, a chance of thunderstorms in the evening. Mostly cloudy with a chance of showers. Lows in the mid-60s. North winds up to 10 miles an hour. Chance of rain 40%. And now the extended forecast. Friday through Saturday night, showers and a chance of thunderstorms. Highs around 80. Lows in the lower 60s. Sunday and Sunday night, showers likely and a chance of thunderstorms. Highs in the upper 70s. Lows around 60. Monday and Monday night, partly cloudy. A chance of showers and thunderstorms. Highs in the upper 70s. Lows in the upper 50s. Tuesday and Tuesday night, partly cloudy. A chance of showers and thunderstorms. Highs in the upper 70s. Lows in the upper 50s. For more detailed weather, water, and climate information, please visit our website at weather.gov/Atlanta. The current time is 9:09 p.m. Eastern Daylight Time. Here are the 9 p.m. weather observations from around the area. At Athens, it was mostly cloudy, the temperature was 73 degrees, dew point 73 degrees, relative humidity 100%, wind calm, pressure was 30.07 inches and rising. At Gainesville, it was mostly cloudy and 72, wind calm. At Winder, it was mostly cloudy, the temperature was 70. At Greensboro, with light rain and fog, it was 75, wind calm. At Jefferson, it was cloudy and 70, wind northwest at 3. At Monroe, it was mostly cloudy, the temperature was 73. At Elberton, with light rain it was 72, wind northeast at 6. At Canyon, it was mostly cloudy and 72, wind calm. At Clemson, it was cloudy and 72, wind calm. Elsewhere across Georgia, at Atlanta it was mostly cloudy and 73, wind southeast at 3. At Cartersville, it was cloudy and 72, wind east at 6. At Lawrenceville, it was cloudy, wind calm. At Macon, it was mostly cloudy and 72, wind northeast at 3. At Rome, it was cloudy and 71, wind southeast at 3. At Augusta, it was cloudy and 80, wind southeast at 8. At Savannah, it was partly cloudy and 81, wind south at 14. Elsewhere across the region, at Chattanooga, it was cloudy and 75, wind southeast at 14 gusting to 24. At Asheville, it was cloudy and 71, wind south at 5. At Greenville-Spartanburg, with fog, it was 70, wind calm. Here are the 9 p.m. weather observations from around the area. At Athens, it was mostly cloudy, the temperature was 73 degrees, dew point 73 degrees, relative humidity 100%, wind calm, pressure was 30.07 inches and rising. At Gainesville, it was mostly cloudy and 72, wind calm. At Winder, it was mostly cloudy, the temperature was 70. At Greensboro, with light rain and fog, it was 75, wind calm. At Jefferson, it

mostly cloudy and 70. Wind northwest at 3. At Monroe, it was mostly cloudy. The temperature was 73. At Alberton, with light rain, it was 72. Wind northeast at 6. At Canyon, it was mostly cloudy and 72. Wind calm. At Clemson, it was cloudy and 72. Wind calm. Elsewhere across Georgia, at Atlanta, it was mostly cloudy and 73. Wind southeast at 3. At Cartersville, it was mostly cloudy and 72. Wind east at 6. At Lawrenceville, it was mostly cloudy, wind calm. At Macon, it was mostly cloudy and 72, wind northeast at 3. At Rome, it was mostly cloudy and 71, wind southeast at 3. At Augusta, it was cloudy and 80, wind southeast at 8. At Savannah, it was mostly cloudy and 81, wind south at 14. Elsewhere across the region, at Chattanooga, it was mostly cloudy and 75, wind southeast at 14 gusting to 24. At Asheville, it was cloudy and 71, wind south at 5. At Greenville-Spartanburg, with fog, it was 70, wind calm. Here is the hazardous weather outlook. This hazardous weather outlook is for North and Central Georgia.

mostly cloudy in the morning, then becoming partly sunny. A chance of showers. A slight chance of thunderstorms in the morning, then a chance of thunderstorms in the afternoon. Highs in the lower 80s. Southwest winds 5 to 10 miles an hour. Chance of rain 50%. Wednesday night, partly cloudy with a slight chance of showers and thunderstorms in the evening, then mostly cloudy after midnight. Lows in the mid-60s. Light southwest winds. Thursday, partly sunny. A slight chance of showers in the morning, then a chance of showers and thunderstorms in the afternoon. Highs in the mid-80s. West winds 5 to 10 miles an hour. Chance of rain 30%. Thursday night, a chance of thunderstorms in the evening. Mostly cloudy with a chance of showers. In the mid-60s. Up to 10 miles an hour.

lows in the upper 50s. 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The current time is 9:17 p.m. Eastern Daylight Time. Here are the 9 p.m. weather observations from around the area. At Athens, it was mostly cloudy. The temperature was 73 degrees, dew point 73 degrees, 100% rising. At Gainesville, it was mostly 72, wind calm. At Winder, it was mostly 70. At Greensboro, it was mostly cloudy and 70, wind northwest at 3. At Monroe, the temperature was 73. Burton, rain it was 7, wind northeast at 6. At Canyon, it cloudy calm. At Clemson, it was cloudy calm. Cross Georgia, it was mostly 23, wind southeast, it was mostly cloudy and 72, wind east at 6. It was calm. At Macon, it was mostly cloudy 3. At Rome, it cloudy southeast at Augusta, cloudy and 80, wind southeast at 8. At Savannah, mostly cloudy and 81, wind south at 14. At Chattanooga, it was mostly cloudy and winds. At Asheville, it was cloudy and at Greenville Spartanburg, with fog, it was 70, wind calm. This weather outlook. This hazardous weather outlook is for North and Central Georgia. Fort Flood Watch remains in effect through late this West Central Georgia, as locally heavy rainfall will lead to increased flash flooding. And now the extended scattered to numerous thunderstorms are expected Wednesday through Monday, especially afternoon and evening hours. Storms could become isolated gusts and frequent lightning. Spotter information: spotter activation will not be needed.

chance of rain 50%. Wednesday night, partly cloudy with a slight chance of showers and thunderstorms in the evening, then mostly cloudy after midnight. Patchy fog after midnight. Lows in the mid-60s. Light southwest winds. Thursday, partly sunny. A slight chance of showers in the morning, then a chance of showers and thunderstorms in the afternoon. Highs in the mid-80s, west 10 miles an hour. Chance of rain 30% day 9. Most lows in the mid-north wind hour, 40%. And now the extended forecast and a chance of thunderstorms. Round 8 in the lower. And Sunday night, showers likely. The upper 70s. Monday and Monday night, partly. The upper 70s. Lows in the upper 50 and Tuesday. Thunderstorm. Highs in the upper 70s. Lows in the upper. For more detailed weather and climate information, please visit at Atlanta. The current time at PM Eastern Daylight Time. Here are another observations from around the area. At Athens, moisture was 7.70, relative humidity 100%, wind calm, pressure was 30.07 inches in Gainesville, wind calm. At Winder, it was mostly cloudsboro, with light rain and fog, it was 75, wind calm. And 70, wind northwest at 3. The temperature was 73. At Albertton, with light 72, east at 6. It was PM 72, wind calm. Was cloud 2. Elsewhere, Georgia, at Atlanta it was mostly cloudy and 73, east at 3. At Carter was mostly cloudy and 70, east at 6. At Lawrenceville, it wind calm. At Macon, it was mostly cloudy and 72, wind northeast at 3. At Rome, mostly cloudy and 71, at 3. Augusta, it was cloudy and 80, wind southeast at 8. At Savannah and 81, wind south at 14. Elsewhere across the region, at Chattanooga, mostly cloud 5, gusting, was cloudy and 71, wind, with fog, it was 70, wind calm. Here is the hazardous weather outlook. This hazardous night, a flood effect through central Georgia north lead to increase. Now the extended outlook for the period Wednesday through Monday, scattered to numerous thunderstorms Monday during the afternoon and evening hours. A few storms could become strong cables and frequent will not be needed through tonight. Forecast from your National Weather Service for the Athens listening area. Tonight, mostly cloudy with a chance of showers. A chance of thunderstorms, mainly early. Patchy fog after midnight. Lows in the mid-60s. Light south winds this evening, becoming light and variable. Chance of rain 40%. Wednesday, mostly cloudy in the morning, then becoming partly sunny. Patchy fog in the morning. A chance of showers. A slight chance of thunderstorms in the morning, then a chance of thunderstorms in the afternoon. Highs in the lower 80s. Southwest winds 5 to 10 miles an hour. Chance of rain 50%. Wednesday night, partly cloudy with a slight chance of showers and thunderstorms in the evening, then mostly cloudy after midnight. Patchy fog after midnight. Lows in the mid-60s. Light southwest winds. Thursday, partly sunny. A slight chance of showers in the morning, then a chance of showers and thunderstorms in the afternoon. Highs in the mid-80s. West winds 5 to 10 miles an hour. Chance of rain 30%. Thursday night, a chance of thunderstorms in the evening. Mostly cloudy with a chance of showers. Lows in the mid-60s. North winds up to 10 miles an hour. Chance of rain 40%. And now the extended forecast. Friday through Saturday night, showers and a chance of thunderstorms. Highs around 80. Lows in the lower 60s. Sunday and Sunday night, showers likely and a chance of thunderstorms. Highs in the upper 70s. Lows around 60. Monday and Monday night, partly cloudy. A chance of showers and thunderstorms. Highs in the upper 70s. Lows in the upper 50s. Tuesday and Tuesday night, partly cloudy.

a chance of showers and thunderstorms. Highs in the upper 70s. Lows in the upper 50s. For more detailed weather, water, and climate information, please visit our website at weather.gov/Atlanta. The current time is 9:27 p.m. Eastern Daylight Time. Here are the 9 p.m. weather observations from around the area. At Athens, it was mostly cloudy. The temperature was 73 degrees, dew point 73 degrees, relative humidity 100%, wind calm, pressure was 30.07 inches and rising. At Gainesville, it was mostly cloudy and 72, wind calm. At Winder, it was mostly cloudy, the temperature was 70. At Greensboro, with light rain and fog, it was 75, wind calm. At Jefferson, it was mostly cloudy and 70, wind northwest at 3. At Monroe, it was mostly cloudy, the temperature was 73. At Alberton, with light rain it was 72, wind northeast at 6. At Canyon, it was mostly cloudy and 72, wind calm. At Clemson, it was cloudy and 72, wind calm. Elsewhere across Georgia, at Atlanta it was mostly cloudy and 73, wind southeast at 3. At Cartersville, it was mostly cloudy and 72, wind east at 6. At Lawrenceville, it was mostly cloudy, wind calm. At Macon, it was mostly cloudy and 72, wind northeast at 3. At Rome, it was mostly cloudy and 71, wind southeast at 3. At Augusta, it was cloudy and 80, wind southeast at 8. At Savannah, it was mostly cloudy and 81, wind south at 14. Elsewhere across the region, at Chattanooga, it was mostly cloudy and 75, wind southeast at 14 gusting to 24. At Asheville, it was cloudy and 71, wind south at 5. At Greenville-Spartanburg, with fog, it was 70, wind calm. What? Flooding caused by excessive rainfall continues to be possible. Where? Portions of central, east central, north central, northeast, northwest, and west central Georgia, including the following areas, in central Georgia, Butts, Jasper and Putnam. In east central Georgia, Green. In north central Georgia, Barrow, Cherokee, Clayton, Cobb, Dawson, DeKalb, Douglas, Fannin, Fayette, Forsyth, Gilmer, Gwinnett, Hall, Henry, Lumpkin, Morgan, Newton, North Fulton, Pickens, Rockdale, South Fulton, Union and Walton. In northeast Georgia, Banks, Clark, Jackson, Madison, Oconee, Oglethorpe, Townsend White. In northwest Georgia, Bartow, Carroll, Catoosa, Chattooga, Dade, Floyd, Gordon, Harrelson, Murray, Paulding, Polk, Walker and Whitfield. In west central Georgia, Goita, Hurd and Spaulding. When, through this evening, impacts, excessive runoff may result in flooding of rivers, creeks, streams, and other low-lying and flood-prone locations. Flooding may occur in poor drainage and urban areas. Additional details, multiple rounds of rainfall are expected to move across the area through late today. An anomalously moist environment will persist over Georgia, resulting in high rain rates and increased chances for flash flooding. Convective rainfall showers and thunderstorms may repeatedly drain over areas and have locally high enough rainfall rates flooding in and areas with poor drainage, as well as creeks and streams prone to flash flooding. http://www.weather.gov/safety/ Flood. You should monitor later forecasts and be alert for possible flood warnings. Those prone, be prepared to take action should flooding develop. Here is the hazard. Weather outlook is for north and central Georgia. For tonight, a flood watch remains in effect through late this evening for west central Georgia and might to increase flash flooding. And now the extended outlook for the period Wednesday through Monday, scattered storms in the afternoon and evening hours. A few storms could become strong to severe, producing ice and frequent lightning. Spotter information statement, spotting will not be needed through tonight.

Here is the address. Yeah. Tonight, a chance of thunderstorms, mainly early. It's in the mid-60s. Light south winds this evening, becoming light and very... Tonight, a chance of thunderstorms, mainly early. It's in the mid-60s. Light south winds this evening, becoming light and variable. Chance of rain 40%. Wednesday, mostly cloudy in the morning, then becoming partly sunny. Patchy fog in the morning. A chance of showers. A slight chance of thunderstorms in the morning, then a chance of thunderstorms in the afternoon. Highs in the lower 80s. Southwest winds 5 to 10 miles an hour. Chance of rain 50%. Wednesday night, partly cloudy with a slight chance of showers and thunderstorms in the evening, then mostly cloudy after midnight. Patchy fog after midnight. Lows in the mid-60s. Light southwest winds. Thursday, partly sunny. A slight chance of showers in the morning, then a chance of showers and thunderstorms in the afternoon. Highs in the mid-80s. West winds 5 to 10 miles an hour. Chance of rain 30%. Thursday night, a chance of thunderstorms in the evening. Mostly cloudy with a chance of showers. Lows in the mid-60s. North winds up to 10 miles an hour. Chance of rain 40%. And now the extended forecast. Friday through Saturday night, showers and a chance of thunderstorms. Highs around 80. Lows in the lower 60s. Sunday and Sunday night, showers likely and a chance of thunderstorms. Highs in the upper 70s. Lows around 60. Monday and Monday night, partly cloudy. A chance of showers and thunderstorms. Highs in the upper 70s. Lows in the upper 50s. Tuesday and Tuesday night, partly cloudy. A chance of showers and thunderstorms. Highs in the upper 70s. Lows in the upper 50s. For more detailed weather, water, and climate information, please visit our website at weather.gov/Atlanta. The current time is 9:35 p.m. Eastern Daylight Time. Here are the 9 p.m. weather observations from around the area. At Athens, it was mostly cloudy, the temperature was 73 degrees, dew point 73 degrees, relative humidity 100%, wind calm, pressure was 30.07 inches and rising. At Gainesville, it was mostly cloudy and 72, wind calm. At Winder, it was mostly cloudy, the temperature was 70. At Greensboro, with light rain and fog, it was 75, wind calm. At Jefferson, it was mostly cloudy and 70, wind northwest at 3. At Monroe, it was mostly cloudy, the temperature was 73. At Elberton, with light rain it was 72, wind northeast at 6. At Canyon, it was mostly cloudy and 72, wind calm. At Clemson, it was cloudy and 72, wind calm. Elsewhere across Georgia, at Atlanta it was mostly cloudy and 73, wind southeast at 3. At Cartersville, it was mostly cloudy and 72, wind east at 6. At Lawrenceville, it was mostly cloudy, wind calm. At Macon, it was mostly cloudy and 72, wind northeast at 3. At Rome, it was mostly cloudy and 71, wind southeast at 3. At Augusta, it was cloudy and 80, wind southeast at 8. At Savannah, it was mostly cloudy at 14. Elsewhere across the region, at Chattanooga, it was mostly cloudy 5, at 4. At Asheville, it was cloudy and wind south at 5. At Gatlinburg, with fog, it was 70, wind calm. Here is the hazard look. Hazardous weather outlook is for north and central Georgia. For tonight, a flood watch remains in effect through late this evening for west and much of north, as locally heavy rainfall will lead to increased chances for flash flooding. And now the extended outlook for the period Wednesday through Monday. Scattered to numerous thunderstorms are expected Wednesday through Monday, especially during the afternoon and evening hours.

few storms could become strong to severe and capable of producing isolated, damaging wind gusts and frequent lightning. Spotter information statement. Spotter activation will not be needed through tonight. Here is the official forecast from your National Weather Service for the Athens listening area. Tonight, mostly cloudy with a chance of showers. Thunderstorms, mainly early. Patchy fog night. Lows in the mid-6 south winds this evening, becoming light and chance of rain 40% most morning, then becoming partly sunny. Patchy fog in the morning. A chance of showers. A slight chance of thunderstorms in the morning, then a chance of thunderstorms in the afternoon. Highs in the lower 80s. Southwest winds 5 to 10 miles an hour. Chance of rain 50%. Wednesday night, partly cloudy with a slight chance of showers and thunderstorms in the evening, then mostly cloudy after midnight. Patchy fog after midnight. Lows in the mid-60s. Light southwest winds. Thursday, partly sunny. A slight chance of showers in the morning, then a chance of showers and thunderstorms in the afternoon. Highs in the mid-80s. West winds 5 to 10 miles an hour. Chance of rain 30%. Thursday night, a chance of thunderstorms in the evening,

Tuesday and Tuesday night, partly cloudy. A chance of showers and thunderstorms. Highs in the upper 70s. Lows in the upper 50s. 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The current time is 9:40 p.m. Eastern Daylight Time. Here are the 9 p.m. weather observations from around the area. At Athens, it was mostly cloudy. The temperature was 73 degrees, dew point 73 degrees, relative humidity 100%, wind calm, pressure was 30.07. At Gainesville, it was mostly wind calmly cloudy, the temperature 75, wind calm. At Jefferson, 70, wind northwest at 3. Monroe, sleet cloudy, the temperature was 73. At Rain, northeast at 6. At Canyon, sleet cloudy. At Clemson, it was cloudy and 72. Home. Atlanta, it was wind southeast at Thursville, sleet 22. Winfield, it was mostly cloudy, wind mostly cloudy and 72. Wind northeast at 3. Rome, and 71, wind southeast. It was at Savannah, it was mostly cloudy and 81, wind at Chatham, wind southeast at 14 gusting to 24. At Asheville.

afternoon and evening hours. A few storms could become strong to severe and capable of producing isolated damaging wind gusts and frequent lightning. Spotter information statement. Spotter activation will not be needed through tonight. 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You can also like your pizzas on US. Here is the official forecast from listening area. Chance of fairly. Night. Lows in the mid-60s. Lights. Chance of rain 40%. Stay, move then becoming. Patchy fog, a chance of showers, us the morning, then a chance of thunderstorms in the afternoon, southwest winds 5 to 10 miles an hour. Wednesday night, thunderstorms, cloudy, patchy fog, after midnight, mid-60s, winds, partly sunny, chance of showers and thunderstorms in the afternoon.

mostly cloudy. At Winder, it was mostly cloudy. The temperature was 70. With fog at home, it was mostly cloudy and 70. Wind northwest at 3. The temperature was 73. At Albertton, with light rain it was 72. Wind northeast at 6. At Canyon, it was cloudy and 70. Wind calm. It was cloudy and 72. Wind calm. Cross Georgia, at Atlanta 73. Wind southeast at 3. Mostly cloudy. 2. Wind was mostly cloudy. Wind calm. At Macon, mostly cloudy and 72. Wind 3. At Rome, it was cloudy and... At Augusta, wind southeast 1, wind south at 14. At mostly gusts cloudy and 71, wind south at 5. Spark. Here is the hazardous weather outlook. This hazardous for west, as locally heavy rainfall will flash flood and state through Monday, scattered to numerous thunderstorms are expected Wednesday through Monday. Especially during the evening hours, storms could become strong to severe and capable of producing isolated damaging wind gusts and frequent spotter information stay tonight. Forecast from your National Weather Service for the Athens listening area. Tonight, be with a chance of showers. At storms, fog after midnight. The mid-60s, light south wind becoming light and variable. Chance of cloudy in the morning, then becoming partly sunny. At morning, a chance of slight chance of thunderstorms in the morning, then a chance in the afternoon. Highs in the lower 8 to 10. Chance of rain 50%. With a slight chance of showers and thunderstorms in the evening, then mostly cloudy after midnight. Patchy fog after midnight. Lows in the mid 60s. Light southwest wind in the morning. Thunderstorms. Was an hour. Chance of rain 30%. Thursday night, a chance of thunderstorms in the evening. Mostly cloudy with a chance of showers. Lows in the mid-60s, north wind miles an hour. Chance of rain 40%. And now the extended forecast. Friday through Saturday night, showers around 80. Lows in the likely and a chance of thunderstorms. Highs in the lows around 60. Monday and Monday night, partly cloudy. Highs in the upper 70s. Lows in the upper 50s. Tuesday and Tuesday night, partly cloudy. A chance of showers and thunderstorms. Highs in the upper 70s. Lows in the upper 50s. For more detailed weather, water, and climate information, weather. 9:52 p.m. Eastern Daylight Time. Here are the 9 PMs from around the area. It was 2.73 degrees, relative humidity 100%, wind calm, pressure was 30.07 inches and rising. At Gainesville, it was mostly cloudy and 72, wind calm. At Winder, it was mostly cloudy, the temperature was 70. At rain and fog, it was 75, wind calm. At Jefferson, it was mostly cloudy and in northwest. At Monroe, it was mostly

partly cloudy and 72. Wind northeast at 3. At Rome, it was mostly cloudy and 71. Wind southeast at 3. At Augusta, it was cloudy and 80. Wind southeast at 8. At Savannah, it was mostly cloudy and 81. Wind south at 14. Elsewhere across the region, at Chattanooga, it was mostly cloudy and 75. The wind calm. Hazardous wet in central Georgia. For tonight, a flood watch remains in effect through late this evening for much of increased chances for flash flooding. Extended outlook for day. Scattered thunderstorms are expected Wednesday during the afternoon. Become strong to damaging wind gusts and frequent louder information through the official forecast for the Athens listening area. Mostly patchy fog after midnight. Lows of become hints of rain 40 per day, mostly sunny. Patchy fog in the lightning, then a chance of thunderstorms in the afternoon. Highs in the lower 10 miles an hour. Chance of rain Wednesday night, lightnings and thunderstorms in the evening, then mostly lows in the mid 60s. Light south, mostly sunny. A chance of shower storms in highs in the mid 80s. West winds 5 and of rain 30 chance of mostly cloudy with a chance of showers 60s and up to 10 chance of rain 40%. And now the through Saturday night showers and a chance of thunderstorms highs around 80 lower 60s highs in the upper 70s lows around night partly cloudy a chance

flood warnings. Areas prone to flooding should be prepared. Here is the... This hazardous weather outlook is for north and central tonight. Effect threatened much of north Georgia as locally heavy rainfall for flood. And now the ex for the period. Scattered to numerous thunderstorms are expected Wednesday through Monday during the afternoon and evening hours. A few storms could capable isolate.

mostly cloudy. The temperature was 68. At Greensboro, with fog, it was 73. At Jefferson, it was mostly cloudy and 70. Wind calm. At Monroe, mostly cloudy too. At Albertton, with heavy rain west at 3. At Canyon, it was mostly 71. At Clemson, it was cloudy and 71. At Audi and 73, wind southeast at 3. At Car, it was mostly cloudy and 72. At home. At Macon, it was clear and 73. At Rome, it was mostly cloudy and 7. Wind Costa, cloudy and 75. Wind east at 9. At Savannah, it was mostly cloudy and 80. Wind south at 15. Elsewhere across the region, at Chet was cloudy too. At Asheville, with light rain. At Greenville Spartanburg, with light rain southwest at outlook. This hazardous weather outlook, a flood warning for west central Georgia and much of north Georgia. Locally heavy flashed outlook for the period weather to numerous thunderstorms expected Wednesday and evening hours. Could become strong to severe of producing damaging. Spotter information statement will weather service for the Athens listening. Tensely. A chance of thunder mainly early. Fog after. Light south winds this evening, 40%, mostly cloudy in the morning, then becoming partly sunny. Thunderstorming, then a chance of thunderstorms in the afternoon. West 10% Wednesday night, partly cloudy with a slight chance of showers, then mostly cloudy. Night. Lows in the mid-60s. Light morning, then a chance of shower storms in the afternoon. Hotties. Chance of rain 30%. Thursday night, a chance of cloudy lows in the mid 10 miles an hour. And now the extent through Saturday night, showers and a chance of thunderstorms. Lows in the lower 60s. Sunday's likely highs in the upper 70s. 60 tonight, partly cloudy. Showers and the upper 70s. Lows in the upper 50s. Day night, showers and thunderstorms. Highs in the upper 70s. For more detailed weather, water, and climate information, please visit our website at weather.gov/Atlanta. The current time is 10:10 p.m. Eastern. Here are the 10 p.m. weather updates.

mostly cloudy and 73, wind southeast at 3. At Cartersville, it was mostly cloudy and 72, wind calm. At Lawrenceville, it was mostly cloudy, wind calm. At Macon, it

fog, it was 73, wind calm. At Jefferson, it was mostly cloudy and 70, wind calm. At Monroe, it was partly cloudy, the temperature was 72. At Alberton, with heavy rain and fog, it was 72, wind west at 3. At Canyon, it was mostly cloudy and 71, wind calm. At Clemson, it was mostly cloudy and 71, wind calm. Elsewhere across at Atlanta, it was mostly cloudy and 73, wind sea. At Cartersville, too. At Lawrenceville, it was calm. 71, wind northeast, it's cloudy and at Augusta, it at 9, cloudy. It was cloudy and 72, with rain, it was at light rain west at 3. Look. This north and central tonight, late this evening for west.

highs around 80. Lows in the lower 60s. Sunday and Sunday night lights. And Monday, a chance of showers and thunderstorms. Highs in the upper 70s. Stay night, partly cloudy, showers.

Thursday, partly sunny. A slight chance of showers in the morning, then a chance of showers and thunderstorms in the afternoon. Highs in the mid-80s. West winds 5 to 10 miles an hour. Chance of rain.

and now the extended outlook for the period Wednesday through Monday. Scattered to numerous thunderstorms are expected Wednesday through Monday, especially during the afternoon and evening hours. A few storms could become strong to severe and capable of producing isolated damaging wind gusts and frequent lightning. Spotter information statement. Spotter activation will not be needed through tonight. Here is the official forecast from your National Weather Service for the Athens listening area. Mostly cloudy with a chance of storms.

Excessive runoff may result in flooding of rivers, creeks, streams, and other low-lying and flood-prone locations. Flooding may occur in poor drainage and urban areas. Additional details, multiple rounds of rainfall are expected to move across the area through late today. An anomalously moist environment will persist over Georgia, resulting in high rain rates and increasing. Rainfall showers and thunderstorms may rip over areas and have locally high enough rainfall rates to induce flash/www.weather.gov. Be alert for those living to take action should flooding develop. The current time is 10:30 p.m. Eastern Daylight Time. Here are the 10 p.m. weather observations from around the area. At Athens, with light rain, the temperature was 74 degrees, dew point 73 degrees, relative humidity 97%, wind calm, pressure was 30.07 inches and steady. At Gainesville, it was partly cloudy and 72, wind calm. At Winder, it was partly cloudy, the temperature was 68. At Greensboro, with fog, it was 73, wind calm. At Jefferson,

Northwest, and West Central Georgia, including areas in Crawford, Jasper, Jones, Monroe, Pete, and East Central Clayton, Cobb, Dawson, DeKalb, Douglas, Fife, Gilmer, Gwinnett, Morrilton, South Fulton, Union, and Walton, Hinks, Madison, Oconee, Oglethorpe, Townsend. In Northwest Georgia, Bartow, Carroll, Catoosa, Chattooga, Dade, Floyd, Gordon, Harry, Paulding, Polk, Walker, and Whitfield. In Westshire, Harris, Hurd, Merriweather, Muskogee, Schlaing, Stewart, Sumter, Talbot, Taylor, Upson, and Webster. Daily locally heavy rains, for all risk for flash flooding, will be lower than in recent days. Here is the official forecast from your National Weather Service, for the tonight, mostly a chance of thunder, mainly patchy fog after midnight. Lows in the mid-60s. Lights variable, chance of rain 40%. Stay cloudy, then becoming partly sunny. Fog in the a chance of thunder afternoon in the lower 80s. Southwest winds 5 to 10 miles an hour. Chance of rain 50. Wednesday night, park showers and thunderstorm, then mostly patchy fog after midnight. Lows in the mid-60s. Light southwest winds. A slight chance of showers in the morning, then a chance of showers and thunderstorms in the afternoon. Highs in the mid-80s. West winds 5 to 10 miles an hour. Chance of rain 30%. Thursday night, a chance of thunderstorms in the evening. Mostly cloudy with a chance of chance of rain. Thursday night, showers and a chance of thunderstorms. Highs around 80. Lows in the lower 60s. Night storms. Highs in the upper 70s. Lows around Monday and Monday night, partly cloudy. A chance of showers and highs in the upper 70s. Lows in the upper 50s. Tuesday and Tuesday night, partly cloudy. A chance of showers and thunderstorms. Highs in the upper 70s. Lows in the upper 50s. For more detailed weather, water, and climate information, please visit our website at weather.gov/Atlanta. The current time is 10:37 p.m. Eastern Daylight Time. Here are the 10 p.m. weather observations from around the area. At Athens, with light rain, the temperature was 74 degrees, dew point 73 degrees, relative humid pressure was 30.07 inches and steady. At Gainesville, it was partly cloudy and 72, wind calm. At Winder, it was partly cloudy, the temperature was 68. At Greensboro, with 73, it was mostly cloudy and 70, wind calm. At Monroe, it was at Alberton, with heavy rain, it was 70 deep. At Canyon, it was mostly cloudy and 71 sun. It was mostly cloudy and 71, wind calm. Elsewhere across Georgia, at Atlanta it was mostly cloudy and 73, wind southeast at 3. At Cartersville, it was cloudy and 72, wind calm. At Lawrenceville, it was partly cloudy, wind calm. At Macon, it was clear and 71, wind northeast at 3. At Rome, it was cloudy and 71, wind calm. At Augusta, it was cloudy and 75, wind east at 9. Only cloudy and 80, wind south at 15. Elsewhere across the region, at Chattanooga, it was cloudy and 72, wind southeast at Asheville, with light rain it was 70, wind south at 6. At Greenville, Spartanburg, rainy. Here is the hazardous weather outlook. Weather North and Central Georgia watch through late this Georgia and much of north heavy rainfall will lead to increased chances for flash flood and day through Monday, scattered to numerous thaw expect in the afternoon and evening hours. A few severe and heated damaging formations not be needed. Listening to NOAA Weather Radio Station, WXK 56, originating from the National Weather Service Office in Peachtree City, and transmitting from Athens on a frequency of 162. 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

Franklin, Green, Hall, Hart, Jackson, Madison, Morgan, Oconee, Oglethorpe, Tolliver, Walton, and Wilkes. 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You can also like your Peachtree City National Weather Service on Facebook or follow NWS Atlanta on Twitter. The flood watch is canceled for portions of Central, East Central,

West Georgia, Bardo, Carroll, Catoosa, Chattooga, Dade, Floyd, Gordon, Harrelson, Murray, Paulding, Polk, Walker, and Whitfield. In West Central Georgia, Chattahoochee, Goita, Harris, Hurd, Limmer, Macon, Marion, Merriweather, Muskogee, Pike, Schley, Spaulding, Stewart, Sumter, Talbot, Taylor, Troop, Upson, and Webster. Daily showers and thunderstorms with locally heavy rainfall will be possible over the next few days, but the coverage of these and the overall risk for flash flooding will be lower than in recent days. Here is the official forecast from your National Weather Service for the Athens listening area. Tonight, mostly cloudy with a chance of showers. A chance of thunderstorms, mainly early. Patchy fog after midnight. Lows in the mid-60s. This evening, becoming light and variable. The rain Wednesday morning, then becoming patchy fog. A slight chance of thunderstorms and then a chance of thunderstorms in the afternoon. Lower 80s. Winds 5 chance of rain 50%. Wednesday, the showers and thunderstorms in the evening, then mostly cloudy after midnight. Patchy fog after light southwest winds. Day, part thunderstorm rain 30%. Thursday night in the evening, mostly lows in the mid-60s. North wind miles an hour, chance of rain 40%. Forecast. Friday night, the chance of thunderstorms. Highs around 80. Lows in the lower 60s. Sunday and Sunday night, shower chance. Highs in the upper 70s. Lows around Monday, cloudy. Chance of shower storms. Highs in the upper 70s. Lows in the upper 50s. Tuesday and Tuesday night, partly cloudy. A chance of showers and thunderstorms. The upper 70s. Lows in the upper 50s. Water and climate information, please visit our web weather. The current 10:40. Here are the 10 p.m. weather observations from around the area. With light rain, the temperature was 74 degrees, dew point 73 degrees, 7%, wind calm, 0.0. Evansville, it was partly cloudy and 72, wind calm. At Winder, it was partly cloudy, the temperature was 60.

Canyon. It was mostly cloudy and 71, wind calm. At Clemson, it was mostly cloudy and 71, wind calm. Elsewhere across Georgia, at Atlanta, it was mostly cloudy and 73, wind southeast at 3. At Cartersville, it was cloudy and 72, wind calm. At Lawrenceville, it was partly cloudy, wind calm. At Macon, it was clear and 71, wind northeast at 3. At Rome, it was cloudy and 71, wind calm. At Augusta, it was cloudy and 75, wind east at 9. At Savannah, it was wind south elsewhere across the region. At Chattanooga, it was cloudy and 72, wind southeast at 9. At Asheville, with light rain, it was 70, wind south at 6. At Greenville-Spartanburg, with light rain, it was 70, wind southwest at 3. Here is the hazardous weather outlook. This hazardous weather outlook is for North and Central Georgia. For tonight, a flood watch remains in effect.

evening, then mostly cloudy after midnight. Patchy fog after midnight. Lows in the mid-60s. Light southwest winds. Thursday, partly sunny. A slight chance of showers in the morning, then a chance of showers and thunderstorms in the afternoon. Highs in the mid-80s. West winds 5 to 10 miles an hour. Chance of rain 30%. Thursday night, a chance of thunderstorms in the evening. Mostly cloudy with a chance of showers. Lows in the mid-60s. Winds up to 10 miles an hour. Chance of rain extended forecast. Friday through storms. Highs around 80. Lows in the low. Sunday and Sunday night, showers likely and a chance of thunderstorms. Highs in the upper 70s. Lows around 60. Monday and Monday night, partly cloudy. A chance of showers and thunderstorms. Highs in the upper 70s. Lows in the upper 50s. Tuesday and Tuesday night, part a chance of showers and thunderstorms. Highs in the upper 70s. Lows in the upper 50s. For more detailed weather, water, and climate information, please visit our website at weather.gov/Atlanta. The current time is 10:50 p.m. Eastern Daylight Time. Here are the 10 p.m. weather observations from around the area. At Athens, with light rain, the temperature was 74 degrees, dew point 73 degrees, relative humidity 97%, wind calm, pressure was 30.07 inches and steady. At Gainesville, it was partly cloudy and 72, wind calm.

it was mostly cloudy and 71, wind calm. At Clemson, it was mostly cloudy and 71, wind calm. Elsewhere across Georgia, at Atlanta it was mostly cloudy and 73, wind southeast at 3. At Cartersville, it was cloudy and 72, wind calm. At Lawrenceville, it was partly cloudy, wind calm. At Macon, it was clear and 71, wind northeast at 3. At Rome, it was cloudy and 71, wind calm. At Augusta, it was cloudy and 75, wind east at 9. At Savannah, it was partly cloudy and 80, wind south at 15. Elsewhere across the region, at Chattanooga, it was cloudy and 72, wind southeast at 9. At Asheville, with light rain it was 70, wind south at 6. At Greenville-Spartanburg, with light rain it was 70, wind southwest at 3. Here is the hazardous weather outlook. This hazardous weather outlook is for North and Central Georgia. For tonight, a flood watch remains in effect through late this evening for West Central Georgia and much of North Georgia, as locally heavy rainfall will lead to increased chances for flash flooding. And now the extended outlook for the period Wednesday through Monday. Scattered to numerous thunderstorms are expected Wednesday through Monday, especially during the afternoon and evening hours. A few storms could become strong to severe and capable of producing isolated damaging wind gusts and frequent lightning. Spotter information statement, spotter activation will not be needed through tonight. Here is the official forecast from your National Weather Service for the Athens listening area. Tonight, mostly cloudy with a chance of showers. A chance of thunderstorms, mainly early. Patchy fog after midnight. Lows in the mid-60s. Light south winds this evening, becoming light and variable. Chance of rain 40%. Wednesday, mostly cloudy in the morning, then becoming partly sunny. Patchy fog in the morning. A chance of showers. A slight chance of thunderstorms in the morning, then a chance of thunderstorms in the afternoon. Highs in the lower 80s. Southwest winds 5 to 10 miles an hour. Chance of rain 50%. Wednesday night, partly cloudy with a slight chance of showers and thunderstorms in the evening, then mostly cloudy after midnight. Patchy fog after midnight. Lows in the mid-60s. Light southwest winds. Thursday, partly sunny. A slight chance of showers in the morning, then a chance of showers and thunderstorms in the afternoon. Highs in the mid-80s. West winds 5 to 10 miles an hour. Chance of rain 30%. Thursday night, a chance of thunderstorms in the evening. Mostly cloudy with a chance of showers. Lows in the mid-60s. North winds up to 10 miles an hour. Chance of rain 40%. And now the extended forecast. Friday through Saturday night, showers and a chance of thunderstorms. Highs around 80. Lows in the lower 60s. Sunday and Sunday night, showers likely and a chance of thunderstorms. Highs in the upper 70s. Lows around 60. Monday and Monday night, partly cloudy. A chance of showers and thunderstorms. Highs in the upper 70s. Lows in the upper 50s. Tuesday and Tuesday night, partly cloudy. A chance of showers and thunderstorms. Highs in the upper 70s. Lows in the upper 50s. For more detailed weather, water, and climate information, please visit our website at weather.gov/Atlanta. The current time is 10:55 p.m. Eastern Daylight Time. Here are the 10 p.m. weather observations from around the area. At Athens, with light rain, the temperature was 74 degrees, dew point 73 degrees, relative humidity 97%, wind calm, pressure was 30.07 inches and steady. At Gainesville, it was partly cloudy and 72, wind calm. At Winder, it was partly cloudy, the temperature was 68. At Greensboro, with fog, it was 73, wind calm.

at Jefferson, it was mostly cloudy and 70, wind calm. At Monroe, it was partly cloudy, the temperature was 72. At Albertton, with heavy rain and fog, it was 72, wind west at 3. At Canyon, it was mostly cloudy and 71, wind calm. At Clemson, it was mostly cloudy and 71, wind calm. Elsewhere across Georgia, at Atlanta it was mostly cloudy and 73, wind southeast at 3. At Cartersville, it was cloudy and 72, wind calm. At Lawrenceville, it was partly cloudy, wind calm. At Macon, it was clear and 71, wind northeast at 3. At Rome, it was cloudy and 71, wind calm. At Augusta, it was cloudy and 75, wind east at 9. At Savannah, it was partly cloudy and 80, wind south at 15. Elsewhere across the region, at Chattanooga, it was cloudy and 72, wind southeast at 9. At Asheville, with light rain it was 70, wind south at 6. At Greenville-Spartanburg, with light rain it was 70, wind southwest at 3. Here is the hazardous weather outlook. This hazardous weather outlook is for north and central Georgia. For tonight, a flood watch remains in effect through late this evening for west central Georgia and much of north Georgia, as locally heavy rainfall will lead to increased chances for flash flooding. And now the extended outlook for the period Wednesday through Monday. Scattered to numerous thunderstorms are expected Wednesday through Monday, especially during the afternoon and evening hours. A few storms could become strong to severe and capable of producing isolated damaging wind gusts and frequent lightning. Spotter information statement, spotter activation will not be needed through tonight. Here is the official forecast from your National Weather Service for the Athens listening area. Tonight, mostly cloudy with a chance of showers. A chance of thunderstorms, mainly early. Patchy fog after midnight. Lows in the mid-60s. Light south winds this evening, becoming light and variable. Chance of rain 40%. Wednesday, mostly cloudy in the morning, then becoming partly sunny. Patchy fog in the morning. A chance of showers. A slight chance of thunderstorms in the morning, then a chance of thunderstorms in the afternoon. Highs in the lower 80s. Southwest winds 5 to 10 miles an hour. Chance of rain 50%. Wednesday night, partly cloudy with a slight chance of showers and thunderstorms in the evening, then mostly cloudy after midnight. Patchy fog after midnight. Lows in the mid-60s. Light southwest winds. Thursday, partly sunny. A slight chance of showers in the morning, then a chance of showers and thunderstorms in the afternoon. Highs in the mid-80s. West winds 5 to 10 miles an hour. Chance of rain 30%. Thursday night, a chance of thunderstorms in the evening. Mostly cloudy with a chance of showers. Lows in the mid-60s. North winds up to 10 miles an hour. Chance of rain 40%. And now the extended forecast. Friday through Saturday night, showers and a chance of thunderstorms. Highs around 80. Lows in the lower 60s. Sunday and Sunday night, showers likely and a chance of thunderstorms. Highs in the upper 70s. Lows around 60. Monday and Monday night, partly cloudy. A chance of showers and thunderstorms. Highs in the upper 70s. Lows in the upper 50s. Tuesday and Tuesday night, partly cloudy. A chance of showers and thunderstorms. Highs in the upper 70s. Lows in the upper 50s. For more detailed weather, water, and climate information, please visit our website at weather.gov/Atlanta. The current time is 11 p.m. Eastern Daylight Time. Here are the 10 p.m. weather observations from around the area. At Athens, with light rain, the temperature was 74 degrees, dew point 73 degrees, relative humidity 97%, wind calm, pressure was 30.07

cautious and steady. At Gainesville, it was partly cloudy and 72, wind calm. At Winder, it was partly cloudy, the temperature was 68. At Greensboro, with fog, it was 73, wind calm. At Jefferson, it was mostly cloudy and 70, wind calm. At Monroe, it was partly cloudy, the temperature was 72. At Albertton, with heavy rain and fog, it was 72, wind west at 3. At Canyon, it was mostly cloudy and 71, wind calm. At Clemson, it was mostly cloudy and 71, wind calm. Elsewhere across Georgia, at Atlanta it was mostly cloudy and 73, wind southeast at 3. At Cartersville, it was cloudy and 72, wind calm. At Lawrenceville, it was partly cloudy, wind calm. At Macon, it was clear and 71, wind northeast at 3. At Rome, it was cloudy and 71, wind calm. At Augusta, it was cloudy and 75, wind east at 9. At Savannah, it was partly cloudy and 80, wind south at 15. Elsewhere across the region, at Chattanooga, it was cloudy and 72, wind southeast at 9. At Asheville, with light rain it was 70, wind south at 6. At Greenville-Spartanburg, with light rain it was 70, wind southwest at 3. Here is the hazardous weather outlook. This hazardous weather outlook is for North and Central Georgia. For tonight, a flood watch remains in effect through late this evening for West Central Georgia and much of North Georgia, as locally heavy rainfall will lead to increased chances for flash flooding. And now the extended outlook for the period Wednesday through Monday. Scattered to numerous thunderstorms are expected Wednesday through Monday, especially during the afternoon and evening hours. A few storms could become strong to severe and capable of producing isolated damaging wind gusts and frequent lightning. Spotter information statement, spotter activation will not be needed through tonight. Here is the official forecast from your National Weather Service for the Athens listening area. Tonight, mostly cloudy with a chance of showers. A chance of thunderstorms, mainly early. Patchy fog after midnight. Lows in the mid-60s. Light south winds this evening, becoming light and variable. Chance of rain 40%. Wednesday, mostly cloudy in the morning, then becoming partly sunny. Patchy fog in the morning. A chance of showers. A slight chance of thunderstorms in the morning, then a chance of thunderstorms in the afternoon. Highs in the lower 80s. Southwest winds 5 to 10 miles an hour. Chance of rain 50%. Wednesday night, partly cloudy with a slight chance of showers and thunderstorms in the evening, then mostly cloudy after midnight. Patchy fog after midnight. Lows in the mid-60s. Light southwest winds. Thursday, partly sunny. A slight chance of showers in the morning, then a chance of showers and thunderstorms in the afternoon. Highs in the mid-80s. West winds 5 to 10 miles an hour. Chance of rain 30%. Thursday night, a chance of thunderstorms in the evening. Mostly cloudy with a chance of showers. Lows in the mid-60s. North winds up to 10 miles an hour. Chance of rain 40%. And now the extended forecast. Friday through Saturday night, showers and a chance of thunderstorms. Highs around 80. Lows in the lower 60s. Sunday and Sunday night, showers likely and a chance of thunderstorms. Highs in the upper 70s. Lows around 60. Monday and Monday night, partly cloudy. A chance of showers and thunderstorms. Highs in the upper 70s. Lows in the upper 50s. Tuesday and Tuesday night, partly cloudy. A chance of showers and thunderstorms. Highs in the upper 70s. Lows in the upper 50s. For more detailed weather, water, and climate information, please visit our website at weather.gov/Atlanta. The current time is 11:06 p.m. Eastern Daylight Time.

Here are the 11 p.m. weather observations from around the area. At Athens, it was mostly cloudy. The temperature was 73 degrees. Dew point 73 degrees. Relative humidity 100%. Wind calm. Pressure was 30.09 inches and rising. At Gainesville, it was partly cloudy and 71. Wind northeast at 5. At Winder, it was partly cloudy. The temperature was 68. At Jefferson, it was partly cloudy and 70. Wind southeast at 3. At Monroe, it was partly cloudy. The temperature was 72. At Albertton, it was mostly cloudy and 72. Wind east at 3. At Canyon, it was mostly cloudy and 71. Wind southeast at 5. At Clemson, it was cloudy and 71. Wind calm. Elsewhere across Georgia, at Atlanta it was mostly cloudy and 72, wind southeast at 5. At Cartersville, it was cloudy and 72, wind southeast at 5. At Lawrenceville, with fog, wind east at 3. At Macon, it was clear and 70, wind calm. At Rome, it was cloudy and 71, wind north at 5. At Augusta, with fog, it was 73, wind south at 13. At Savannah, it was mostly cloudy and 80, wind south at 12. Elsewhere across the region, at Chattanooga, it was cloudy and 72, wind southeast at 5. At Asheville, with light rain, it was 68, wind south at 7. At Greenville-Spartanburg, it was cloudy and 70, wind calm. Here is the hazardous weather outlook. This hazardous weather outlook is for North and Central Georgia. For tonight, a flood watch remains in effect through late this evening for West Central Georgia and much of North Georgia, as locally heavy rainfall will lead to increased chances for flash flooding. And now the extended outlook for the period Wednesday through Monday. Scattered to numerous thunderstorms are expected Wednesday through Monday, especially during the afternoon and evening hours. A few storms could become strong to severe and capable of producing isolated damaging wind gusts and frequent lightning. Spotter information statement. Spotter activation will not be needed through tonight. Here is the official forecast from your National Weather Service for the Athens listening area. Tonight, mostly cloudy with a chance of showers. A chance of thunderstorms, mainly early. Patchy fog after midnight. Lows in the mid-60s. Light south winds this evening, becoming light and variable. Chance of rain 40%. Wednesday, mostly cloudy in the morning, then becoming partly sunny. Patchy fog in the morning. A chance of showers. A slight chance of thunderstorms in the morning, then a chance of thunderstorms in the afternoon. Highs in the lower 80s. Southwest winds 5 to 10 miles an hour. Chance of rain 50%. Wednesday night, partly cloudy with a slight chance of showers and thunderstorms in the evening, then mostly cloudy after midnight. Patchy fog after midnight. Lows in the mid-60s. Light southwest winds. Thursday, partly sunny. A slight chance of showers in the morning, then a chance of showers and thunderstorms in the afternoon. Highs in the mid-80s. West winds 5 to 10 miles an hour. Chance of rain 30%. Thursday night, a chance of thunderstorms in the evening. Mostly cloudy with a chance of showers. Lows in the mid-60s. North winds up to 10 miles an hour. Chance of rain 40%. And now the extended forecast. Friday through Saturday night, showers and a chance of thunderstorms. Highs around 80. Lows in the lower 60s. Sunday and Sunday night, showers likely and a chance of thunderstorms. Highs in the upper 70s. Lows around 60. Monday and Monday night, partly cloudy. A chance of showers and thunderstorms. Highs in the upper 70s. Lows in the upper 50s. Tuesday and Tuesday night, partly cloudy. A chance of showers and thunderstorms. Highs in the upper 70s. Lows in the upper 50s. For more detailed weather, water,
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The current time is 11:11 p.m. Eastern Daylight Time. Here are the 11 p.m. weather observations from around the area. At Athens, it was mostly cloudy. The temperature was 73 degrees, dew point 73 degrees, relative humidity 100%, wind column, pressure was 30.09 inches and rising. At Gainesville, it was partly cloudy and 71, wind northeast at 5. At Winder, it was partly cloudy, the temperature was 68. At Jefferson, it was partly cloudy and 70, wind southeast at 3. At Monroe, it was partly cloudy, the temperature was 72. At Albertton, it was mostly cloudy and 72, wind east at 3. At Canyon, it was mostly cloudy and 71, wind southeast at 5. At Clemson, it was cloudy and 71, wind calm. Elsewhere across Georgia, at Atlanta it was mostly cloudy and 72, wind southeast at 5. At Cartersville, it was cloudy and 72, wind southeast at 5. At Lawrenceville, with fog, wind east at 3. At Macon, it was clear and 70, wind calm. At Rome, it was cloudy and 71, wind north at 5. At Augusta, with fog, it was 73, wind south at 13. At Savannah, it was mostly cloudy and 80, wind south at 12. Elsewhere across the region, at Chattanooga, it was cloudy and 72, wind southeast at 5. At Asheville, with light rain, it was 68, wind south at 7. At Greenville-Spartanburg, it was cloudy and 70, wind calm. Here are the 11 p.m. weather observations from around the area. At Athens, it was mostly cloudy, the temperature was 73 degrees, dew point 73 degrees, relative humidity 100%, wind calm, pressure was 30.09 inches and rising. At Gainesville, it was mostly cloudy and 71, wind northeast at 5. At Winder, it was mostly cloudy, the temperature was 68. At Jefferson, it was mostly cloudy and 70, wind southeast at 3. At Monroe, it was mostly cloudy, the temperature was 72. At Albertton, it was partly cloudy and 72, wind east at 3. At Canyon, it was mostly cloudy and 71, wind southeast at 5. At Clemson, it was cloudy and 71, wind calm. Elsewhere across Georgia, at Atlanta it was mostly cloudy and 72, wind southeast at 5. At Cartersville, it was mostly cloudy and 72, wind southeast at 5. At Lawrenceville, with haze, wind calm. At Macon, with fog, it was 69, wind calm. At Rome, it was mostly cloudy and 71, wind north at 5. At Augusta, with fog, it was 73, wind south at 13. At Savannah, it was mostly cloudy and 80, wind south at 12. Elsewhere across the region, at Chattanooga, it was cloudy and 72, wind southeast at 5. At Asheville, with light rain, it was 68, wind south at 7. At Greenville-Spartanburg, it was cloudy and 70, wind calm. Here is the hazardous weather outlook. This hazardous weather outlook is for North and Central Georgia. For tonight, a flood watch remains in effect through late this evening for West Central Georgia and much of North Georgia, as locally heavy rainfall will lead to increased chances for flash flooding. And now the extended outlook for the period Wednesday through Monday. Scattered to numerous thunderstorms are expected Wednesday through Monday, especially during the afternoon and evening hours. A few storms could become strong to severe and capable of producing isolated damaging wind gusts and frequent lightning. Spotter information statement, spotter activation will not be needed through tonight. Here is the official forecast from your National Weather Service for the Athens listening area. Tonight, mostly cloudy with a chance of showers. A chance of thunderstorms, mainly early. Patchy fog after midnight. Lows in the mid-60s. Light south winds this evening.

becoming light and variable. Chance of rain 40%. Wednesday, mostly cloudy in the morning, then becoming partly sunny. Patchy fog in the morning. A chance of showers. A slight chance of thunderstorms in the morning, then a chance of thunderstorms in the afternoon. Highs in the lower 80s. Southwest winds 5 to 10 miles an hour. Chance of rain 50%. Wednesday night, partly cloudy with a slight chance of showers and thunderstorms in the evening, then mostly cloudy after midnight. Patchy fog after midnight. Lows in the mid-60s. Light southwest winds. Thursday, partly sunny. A slight chance of showers in the morning, then a chance of showers and thunderstorms in the afternoon. Highs in the mid-80s. West winds 5 to 10 miles an hour. Chance of rain 30%. Thursday night, a chance of thunderstorms in the evening. Mostly cloudy with a chance of showers. Lows in the mid-60s. North winds up to 10 miles an hour. Chance of rain 40%. And now the extended forecast. Friday through Saturday night, showers and a chance of thunderstorms. Highs around 80. Lows in the lower 60s. Sunday and Sunday night, showers likely and a chance of thunderstorms. Highs in the upper 70s. Lows around 60. Monday and Monday night, partly cloudy. A chance of showers and thunderstorms. Highs in the upper 70s. Lows in the upper 50s. Tuesday and Tuesday night, partly cloudy. A chance of showers and thunderstorms. Highs in the upper 70s. Lows in the upper 50s. For more detailed weather, water, and climate information, please visit our website at weather.gov/Atlanta. The current time is 11:18 p.m. Eastern Daylight Time. Here are the 11 p.m. weather observations from around the area. At Athens, it was mostly cloudy, the temperature was 73 degrees, dew point 73 degrees, relative humidity 100%, wind calm, pressure was 30.09 inches and rising. At Gainesville, it was mostly cloudy and 71, wind northeast at 5. At Winder, it was mostly cloudy, the temperature was 68. At Jefferson, it was mostly cloudy and 70, wind southeast at 3. At Monroe, it was mostly cloudy, the temperature was 72. At Albertton, it was partly cloudy and 72, wind east at 3. At Canyon, it was mostly cloudy and 71, wind southeast at 5. At Clemson, it was cloudy and 71, wind calm. Elsewhere across Georgia, at Atlanta it was mostly cloudy and 72, wind southeast at 5. At Cartersville, it was mostly cloudy and 72, wind southeast at 5. At Lawrenceville, with haze, wind calm. At Macon, with fog, it was 69, wind calm. At Rome, it was mostly cloudy and 71, wind north at 5. At Augusta, with fog, it was 73, wind south at 13. At Savannah, it was mostly cloudy and 80, wind south at 12. Elsewhere across the region, at Chattanooga, it was cloudy and 72, wind southeast at 5. At Asheville, with light rain, it was 68, wind south at 7. At Greenville-Spartanburg, it was cloudy and 70, wind calm. Here is the hazardous weather outlook. This hazardous weather outlook is for North and Central Georgia. For tonight, a flood watch remains in effect through late this evening for West Central Georgia and much of North Georgia, as locally heavy rainfall will lead to increased chances for flash flooding. And now the extended outlook for the period Wednesday through Monday. Scattered to numerous thunderstorms are expected Wednesday through Monday, especially during the afternoon and evening hours. A few storms could become strong to severe and capable of producing isolated damaging wind gusts and frequent lightning. Spotter information statement, spotter activation will not be needed through tonight. Here is the official forecast from your National Weather Service for the Athens listening area.

Tonight, mostly cloudy with a chance of showers. A chance of thunderstorms, mainly early. Patchy fog after midnight. Lows in the mid-60s. Light south winds this evening, becoming light and variable. Chance of rain 40%. Wednesday, mostly cloudy in the morning, then becoming partly sunny. Patchy fog in the morning. A chance of showers. A slight chance of thunderstorms in the morning, then a chance of thunderstorms in the afternoon. Highs in the lower 80s. Southwest winds 5 to 10 miles an hour. Chance of rain 50%. Wednesday night, partly cloudy with a slight chance of showers and thunderstorms in the evening, then mostly cloudy after midnight. Patchy fog after midnight. Lows in the mid-60s. Light southwest winds. Thursday, partly sunny. A slight chance of showers in the morning, then a chance of showers and thunderstorms in the afternoon. Highs in the mid-80s. West winds 5 to 10 miles an hour. Chance of rain 30%. Thursday night, a chance of thunderstorms in the evening. Mostly cloudy with a chance of showers. Lows in the mid-60s. North winds up to 10 miles an hour. Chance of rain 40%. And now the extended forecast. Friday through Saturday night, showers and a chance of thunderstorms. Highs around 80. Lows in the lower 60s. Sunday and Sunday night, showers likely and a chance of thunderstorms. Highs in the upper 70s. Lows around 60. Monday and Monday night, partly cloudy. A chance of showers and thunderstorms. Highs in the upper 70s. Lows in the upper 50s. Tuesday and Tuesday night, partly cloudy. A chance of showers and thunderstorms. Highs in the upper 70s. Lows in the upper 50s. For more detailed weather, water, and climate information, please visit our website at weather.gov/Atlanta. The current time is 11:23 p.m. Eastern Daylight Time. Here are the 11 p.m. weather observations from around the area. At Athens, it was mostly cloudy, the temperature was 73 degrees, dew point 73 degrees, relative humidity 100%, wind calm, pressure was 30.09 inches and rising. At Gainesville, it was mostly cloudy and 71, wind northeast at 5. At Winder, it was mostly cloudy, the temperature was 68. At Jefferson, it was mostly cloudy and 70, wind southeast at 3. At Monroe, it was mostly cloudy, the temperature was 72. At Albertton, it was partly cloudy and 72, wind east at 3. At Canyon, it was mostly cloudy and 71, wind southeast at 5. At Clemson, it was cloudy and 71, wind calm. Elsewhere across Georgia, at Atlanta it was mostly cloudy and 72, wind southeast at 5. At Cartersville, it was mostly cloudy and 72, wind southeast at 5. At Lawrenceville, with haze, wind calm. At Macon, with fog, it was 69, wind calm. At Rome, it was mostly cloudy and 71, wind north at 5. At Augusta, with fog, it was 73, wind south at 13. At Savannah, it was mostly cloudy and 80, wind south at 12. Elsewhere across the region, at Chattanooga, it was cloudy and 72, wind southeast at 5. At Asheville, with light rain, it was 68, wind south at 7. At Greenville-Spartanburg, it was cloudy and 70, wind calm. Here is the hazardous weather outlook. This hazardous weather outlook is for North and Central Georgia. For tonight, a flood watch remains in effect through late this evening for West Central Georgia and much of North Georgia, as locally heavy rainfall will lead to increased chances for flash flooding. And now the extended outlook for the period Wednesday through Monday. Scattered to numerous thunderstorms are expected Wednesday through Monday, especially during the afternoon and evening hours. A few storms could become strong to severe and capable of producing isolated damage.

gusts and frequent lightning. Spotter information statement. Spotter activation will not be needed through tonight. Here is the official forecast from your National Weather Service for the Athens listening area. Tonight, mostly cloudy with a chance of showers. A chance of thunderstorms, mainly early. Patchy fog after midnight. Lows in the mid-60s. Light south winds this evening, becoming light and variable. Chance of rain 40%. Wednesday, mostly cloudy in the morning, then becoming partly sunny. Patchy fog in the morning. A chance of showers. A slight chance of thunderstorms in the morning, then a chance of thunderstorms in the afternoon. Highs in the lower 80s. Southwest winds 5 to 10 miles an hour. Chance of rain 50%. Wednesday night, partly cloudy with a slight chance of showers and thunderstorms in the evening, then mostly cloudy after midnight. Patchy fog after midnight. Lows in the mid-60s. Light southwest winds. Thursday, partly sunny. A slight chance of showers in the morning, then a chance of showers and thunderstorms in the afternoon. Highs in the mid-80s. West winds 5 to 10 miles an hour. Chance of rain 30%. Thursday night, a chance of thunderstorms in the evening. Mostly cloudy with a chance of showers. Lows in the mid-60s. North winds up to 10 miles an hour. Chance of rain 40%. And now the extended forecast. Friday through Saturday night, showers and a chance of thunderstorms. Highs around 80. Lows in the lower 60s. Sunday and Sunday night, showers likely and a chance of thunderstorms. Highs in the upper 70s. Lows around 60. Monday and Monday night, partly cloudy. A chance of showers and thunderstorms. Highs in the upper 70s. Lows in the upper 50s. Tuesday and Tuesday night, partly cloudy. A chance of showers and thunderstorms. Highs in the upper 70s. Lows in the upper 50s. For more detailed weather, water, and climate information, please visit our website at weather.gov/Atlanta. The current time is 11:28 p.m. Eastern Daylight Time. Here are the 11 p.m. weather observations from around the area. At Athens, it was mostly cloudy, the temperature was 73 degrees, dew point 73 degrees, relative humidity 100%, wind calm, pressure was 30.09 inches and rising. At Gainesville, it was mostly cloudy and 71, wind northeast at 5. At Winder, it was mostly cloudy, the temperature was 68. At Jefferson, it was mostly cloudy and 70, wind southeast at 3. At Monroe, it was mostly cloudy, the temperature was 72. At Albertton, it was partly cloudy and 72, wind east at 3. At Canyon, it was mostly cloudy and 71, wind southeast at 5. At Clemson, it was cloudy and 71, wind calm. Elsewhere across Georgia, at Atlanta it was mostly cloudy and 72, wind southeast at 5. At Cartersville, it was mostly cloudy and 72, wind southeast at 5. At Lawrenceville, with haze, wind calm. At Macon, with fog, it was 69, wind calm. At Rome, it was mostly cloudy and 71, wind north at 5. At Augusta, with fog, it was 73, wind south at 13. At Savannah, it was mostly cloudy and 80, wind south at 12. Elsewhere across the region, at Chattanooga, it was cloudy and 72, wind southeast at 5. At Asheville, with light rain, it was 68, wind south at 7. At Greenville-Spartanburg, it was cloudy and 70, wind calm. Here is the hazardous weather outlook. This hazardous weather outlook is for North and Central Georgia. For tonight, a flood watch remains in effect through late this evening for West Central Georgia and much of North Georgia, as locally heavy rainfall will lead to increased chances for flash flooding. And now the extended outlook.

for the period Wednesday through Monday. Scattered to numerous thunderstorms are expected Wednesday through Monday, especially during the afternoon and evening hours. A few storms could become strong to severe and capable of producing isolated damaging wind gusts and frequent lightning. Spotter information statement. Spotter activation will not be needed through tonight. Here is the official forecast from your National Weather Service for the Athens listening area. Tonight, mostly cloudy with a chance of showers. A chance of thunderstorms, mainly early. Patchy fog after midnight. Lows in the mid-60s. Light south winds this evening, becoming light and variable. Chance of rain 40%. Wednesday, mostly cloudy in the morning, then becoming partly sunny. Patchy fog in the morning. A chance of showers. A slight chance of thunderstorms in the morning, then a chance of thunderstorms in the afternoon. Highs in the lower 80s. Southwest winds 5 to 10 miles an hour. Chance of rain 50%. Wednesday night, partly cloudy with a slight chance of showers and thunderstorms in the evening, then mostly cloudy after midnight. Patchy fog after midnight. Lows in the mid-60s. Light southwest winds. Thursday, partly sunny. A slight chance of showers in the morning, then a chance of showers and thunderstorms in the afternoon. Highs in the mid-80s. West winds 5 to 10 miles an hour. Chance of rain 30%. Thursday night, a chance of thunderstorms in the evening. Mostly cloudy with a chance of showers. Lows in the mid-60s. North winds up to 10 miles an hour. Chance of rain 40%. And now the extended forecast. Friday through Saturday night, up to 10 miles an hour. Chance of rain 40%. And now the extended forecast. Friday through Saturday night, showers and a chance of thunderstorms. Highs around 80. Lows in the lower 60s. Sunday and Sunday night, showers likely and a chance of thunderstorms. Highs in the upper 70s. Lows around 60. Monday and Monday night, partly cloudy. A chance of showers and thunderstorms. Highs in the upper 70s. Lows in the upper 50s. Tuesday and Tuesday night, partly cloudy. A chance of showers and thunderstorms. Highs in the upper 70s. Lows in the upper 50s. For more detailed weather, water, and climate information, please visit our website at weather.gov/Atlanta. The current time is 11:34 p.m. Eastern Daylight Time. Here are the 11 p.m. weather observations from around the area. At Athens, it was mostly cloudy. The temperature was 73 degrees, dew point 73 degrees, relative humidity 100%, wind calm, pressure was 30.09 inches and rising. At Gainesville, it was mostly cloudy and 71, wind northeast at 5. At Winder, it was mostly cloudy, the temperature was 68. At Jefferson, it was mostly cloudy and 70, wind southeast at 3. At Monroe, it was mostly cloudy, the temperature was 72. At Albertton, it was partly cloudy and 72, wind east at 3. At Canyon, it was mostly cloudy and 71, wind southeast at 5. At Clemson, it was cloudy and 71, wind calm. Elsewhere across Georgia, at Atlanta it was mostly cloudy and 72, wind southeast at 5. At Cartersville, it was mostly cloudy and 72, wind southeast at 5. At Lawrenceville, with haze, wind calm. At Macon, with fog, it was 69, wind calm. At Rome, it was mostly cloudy and 71, wind north at 5. At Augusta, with fog, it was 73, wind south at 13. At Savannah, it was mostly cloudy and 80, wind south at 12. Elsewhere across the region, at Chattanooga, it was cloudy and 72, wind southeast at 5. At Asheville, with light rain, it was 68, wind south at 7. At Greenville-Spartanburg, it was cloudy and

70, wind calm. Here is the hazardous weather outlook. This hazardous weather outlook is for North and Central Georgia. For tonight, a flood watch remains in effect through late this evening for West Central Georgia and much of North Georgia, as locally heavy rainfall will lead to increased chances for flash flooding. And now the extended outlook for the period Wednesday through Monday. Scattered to numerous thunderstorms are expected Wednesday through Monday, especially during the afternoon and evening hours. A few storms could become strong to severe and capable of producing isolated damaging wind gusts and frequent lightning. Spotter information statement, spotter activation will not be needed through tonight. Here is the official forecast from your National Weather Service for the Athens listening area. Tonight, mostly cloudy with a chance of showers. A chance of thunderstorms, mainly early. Patchy fog after midnight. Lows in the mid-60s. Light south winds this evening, becoming light and variable. Chance of rain 40%. Wednesday, mostly cloudy in the morning, then becoming partly sunny. Patchy fog in the morning. A chance of showers. A slight chance of thunderstorms in the morning, then a chance of thunderstorms in the afternoon. Highs in the lower 80s. Southwest winds 5 to 10 miles an hour. Chance of rain 50%. Wednesday night, partly cloudy with a slight chance of showers and thunderstorms in the evening, then mostly cloudy after midnight. Patchy fog after midnight. Lows in the mid-60s. Light southwest winds. Thursday, partly sunny. A slight chance of showers in the morning, then a chance of showers and thunderstorms in the afternoon. Highs in the mid-80s. West winds 5 to 10 miles an hour. Chance of rain 30%. Thursday night, a chance of thunderstorms in the evening. Mostly cloudy with a chance of showers. Lows in the mid-60s. North winds up to 10 miles an hour. Chance of rain 40%. And now the extended forecast. Friday through Saturday night, showers and a chance of thunderstorms. Highs around 80. Lows in the lower 60s. Sunday and Sunday night, showers likely and a chance of thunderstorms. Highs in the upper 70s. Lows around 60. Monday and Monday night, partly cloudy. A chance of showers and thunderstorms. Highs in the upper 70s. Lows in the upper 50s. Tuesday and Tuesday night, partly cloudy. A chance of showers and thunderstorms. Highs in the upper 70s. Lows in the upper 50s. For more detailed weather, water, and climate information, please visit our website at weather.gov/Atlanta. The current time is 11:39 p.m. Eastern Daylight Time. Here are the 11 p.m. weather observations from around the area. At Athens, it was mostly cloudy, the temperature was 73 degrees, dew point 73 degrees, relative humidity 100%, wind calm, pressure was 30.09 inches and rising. At Gainesville, it was mostly cloudy and 71, wind northeast at 5. At Winder, it was mostly cloudy, the temperature was 68. At Jefferson, it was mostly cloudy and 70, wind southeast at 3. At Monroe, it was mostly cloudy, the temperature was 72. At Albertton, it was partly cloudy and 72, wind east at 3. At Canyon, it was mostly cloudy and 71, wind southeast at 5. At Clemson, it was cloudy and 71, wind calm. Elsewhere across Georgia, at Atlanta it was mostly cloudy and 72, wind southeast at 5. At Cartersville, it was mostly cloudy and 72, wind southeast at 5. At Lawrenceville, with haze, wind calm. At Macon, with fog, it was 69, wind calm. At Rome, it was mostly cloudy and 71, wind north at 5. At Augusta, with fog, it was 73, wind south at 13. At Savannah, it was mostly cloudy and 80, wind south at 12.
elsewhere across the region. At Chattanooga, it was cloudy and 72, wind southeast at 5. At Asheville, with light rain, it was 68, wind south at 7. At Greenville-Spartanburg, it was cloudy and 70, wind calm. 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You can also like your Peachtree City National Weather Service on Facebook or follow NWS Atlanta on Twitter. Here is the hazardous weather outlook. This hazardous weather outlook is for North and Central Georgia. For tonight, a flood watch remains in effect through late this evening for West Central Georgia and much of North Georgia, as locally heavy rainfall will lead to increased chances for flash flooding. And now the extended outlook for the period Wednesday through Monday. Scattered to numerous thunderstorms are expected Wednesday through Monday, especially during the afternoon and evening hours. A few storms could become strong to severe and capable of producing isolated damaging wind gusts and frequent lightning. Spotter information statement. Spotter activation will not be needed through tonight. Here is the official forecast from your National Weather Service for the Athens listening area. Tonight, mostly cloudy with a chance of showers. A chance of thunderstorms, mainly early. Patchy fog after midnight. Lows in the mid-60s. Light south winds this evening, becoming light and variable. Chance of rain 40%. Wednesday, mostly cloudy in the morning, then becoming partly sunny. Patchy fog in the morning. A chance of showers. A slight chance of thunderstorms in the morning, then a chance of thunderstorms in the afternoon. Highs in the lower 80s. Southwest winds 5 to 10 miles an hour. Chance of rain 50%. Wednesday night, partly cloudy with a slight chance of showers and thunderstorms in the evening, then mostly cloudy after midnight. Patchy fog after midnight. Lows in the mid-60s. Light southwest winds. Thursday, partly sunny. A slight chance of showers in the morning, then a chance of showers and thunderstorms in the afternoon. Highs in the mid-80s. West winds 5 to 10 miles an hour. Chance of rain 30%. Thursday night, a chance of thunderstorms in the evening. Mostly cloudy with a chance of showers. Lows in the mid-60s. North winds up to 10 miles an hour. Chance of rain 40%. And now the extended forecast. Friday through Saturday night, showers and a chance of thunderstorms. Highs around 80. Lows in the lower 60s. Sunday and Sunday night, showers likely and a chance of thunderstorms. Highs in the upper 70s. Lows around 60. Monday and Monday night, partly cloudy. A chance of showers and thunderstorms. Highs in the upper 70s. Lows in the upper 50s. Tuesday and Tuesday night, partly cloudy. A chance of showers and thunderstorms. Highs in the upper 70s. Lows in the upper 50s. For more detailed weather, water, and climate information, please visit our website at weather.gov/Atlanta. The current time is 11:45 p.m. Eastern Daylight Time. Here are the 11 p.m. weather observations from around the area. At Athens, it was mostly cloudy, the temperature was 73 degrees, dew point 73 degrees, relative humidity 100%, wind calm, pressure was 30.09 inches and rising. At Gainesville, it was mostly cloudy and 71, wind northeast at 5. At Winder, it was mostly cloudy, the temperature was 68.

At Jefferson, it was mostly cloudy and 70. Wind southeast at 3. At Monroe, it was mostly cloudy. The temperature was 72. At Alberton, it was partly cloudy and 72. Wind east at 3. At Canyon, it was mostly cloudy and 71. Wind southeast at 5. At Clemson, it was cloudy and 71. Wind calm. Elsewhere across Georgia, at Atlanta it was mostly cloudy and 72, wind southeast at 5. At Cartersville, it was mostly cloudy and 72, wind southeast at 5. At Lawrenceville, with haze, wind calm. At Macon, with fog, it was 69, wind calm. At Rome, it was mostly cloudy and 71, wind north at 5. At Augusta, with fog, it was 73, wind south at 13. At Savannah, it was mostly cloudy and 80, wind south at 12. Elsewhere across the region, at Chattanooga, it was cloudy and 72, wind southeast at 5. At Asheville, with light rain, it was 68, wind south at 7. At Greenville-Spartanburg, it was cloudy and 70, wind calm. Here is the hazardous weather outlook. This hazardous weather outlook is for North and Central Georgia. For tonight, a flood watch remains in effect through late this evening for West Central Georgia and much of North Georgia, as locally heavy rainfall will lead to increased chances for flash flooding. And now the extended outlook for the period Wednesday through Monday. Scattered to numerous thunderstorms are expected Wednesday through Monday, especially during the afternoon and evening hours. A few storms could become strong to severe and capable of producing isolated damaging wind gusts and frequent lightning. Spotter information statement, spotter activation will not be needed through tonight. Here is the official forecast from your National Weather Service.

A slight chance of showers in the morning, then a chance of showers and thunderstorms in the afternoon. Highs in the mid-80s. West winds 5 to 10 miles an hour. Chance of rain 30%. Thursday night, a chance of thunderstorms in the evening. Mostly cloudy with a chance of showers. Lows in the mid-60s. North winds up to 10 miles an hour. Chance of rain 40%. And now the extended forecast. Friday through Saturday night, showers and a chance of thunderstorms. Highs around 80. Lows in the lower 60s. Sunday and Sunday night, showers likely and a chance of thunderstorms. Highs in the upper 70s. Lows around 60. Monday and Monday night, partly cloudy. A chance of showers and thunderstorms. Highs in the upper 70s. Lows in the upper 50s. Tuesday and Tuesday night, partly cloudy. A chance of showers and thunderstorms. Highs in the upper 70s. Lows in the upper 50s. For more detailed weather, water, and climate information, please visit our website at weather.gov/Atlanta. The current time is 11:50 p.m. Eastern Daylight Time. Here are the 11 p.m. weather observations from around the area. At Athens, it was mostly cloudy, the temperature was 73 degrees, dew point 73 degrees, relative humidity 100%, wind calm, pressure was 30.09 inches and rising. At Gainesville, it was mostly cloudy and 71, wind northeast at 5. At Winder, it was mostly cloudy, the temperature was 68. At Jefferson, it was mostly cloudy and 70, wind southeast at 3. At Monroe, it was mostly cloudy, the temperature was 72. At Albertton, it was partly cloudy and 72, wind east at 3. At Canyon, it was mostly cloudy and 71, wind southeast at 5. At Clemson, it was cloudy and 71, wind calm. Elsewhere across Georgia, at Atlanta it was mostly cloudy and 72, wind southeast at 5. At Cartersville, it was mostly cloudy and 72, wind southeast at 5. At Lawrenceville, with haze, wind calm. At Macon, with fog, it was 69, wind calm. At Rome, it was mostly cloudy and 71, wind north at 5. At Augusta, with fog, it was 73, wind south at 13. At Savannah, it was mostly cloudy and 80, wind south at 12. Elsewhere across the region, at Chattanooga, it was cloudy and 72, wind southeast at 5. At Asheville, with light rain, it was 68, wind south at 7. At Greenville-Spartanburg, it was cloudy and 70, wind calm. Here is the hazardous weather outlook. This hazardous weather outlook is for North and Central Georgia. For tonight, a flood watch remains in effect through late this evening for West Central Georgia and much of North Georgia, as locally heavy rainfall will lead to increased chances for flash flooding. And now the extended outlook for the period Wednesday through Monday. Scattered to numerous thunderstorms are expected Wednesday through Monday, especially during the afternoon and evening hours. A few storms could become strong to severe and capable of producing isolated damaging wind gusts and frequent lightning. Spotter information statement, spotter activation will not be needed through tonight. Here is the official forecast from your National Weather Service for the Athens listening area. Tonight, mostly cloudy with a chance of showers. A chance of thunderstorms, mainly early. Patchy fog after midnight. Lows in the mid-60s. Light south winds this evening, becoming light and variable. Chance of rain 40%. Wednesday, mostly cloudy in the morning, then becoming partly sunny. Patchy fog in the morning. A chance of showers. A slight chance of thunderstorms in the morning, then a chance of thunderstorms in the afternoon. Highs in the lower 80s. Southwest winds 5 to 10 miles an hour. Chance of rain 50%. Wednesday night, partly cloudy with a slight chance of showers.

thunderstorms in the evening, then mostly cloudy after midnight. Patchy fog after midnight. Lows in the mid-60s. Light southwest winds. Thursday, partly sunny. A slight chance of showers in the morning, then a chance of showers and thunderstorms in the afternoon. Highs in the mid-80s. West winds 5 to 10 miles an hour. Chance of rain 30%. Thursday night, a chance of thunderstorms in the evening. Mostly cloudy with a chance of showers. Lows in the mid-60s. North winds up to 10 miles an hour. Chance of rain 40%. And now the extended forecast. Friday through Saturday night, showers and a chance of thunderstorms. Highs around 80. Lows in the lower 60s. Sunday and Sunday night, showers likely and a chance of thunderstorms. Highs in the upper 70s. Lows around 60. Monday and Monday night, partly cloudy. A chance of showers and thunderstorms. Highs in the upper 70s. Lows in the upper 50s. Tuesday and Tuesday night, partly cloudy. A chance of showers and thunderstorms. Highs in the upper 70s. Lows in the upper 50s. For more detailed weather, water, and climate information, please visit our website at weather.gov/Atlanta. The current time is 11:55 p.m. Eastern Daylight Time. Here are the 11 p.m. weather observations from around the area. At Athens, it was mostly cloudy, the temperature was 73 degrees, dew point 73 degrees, relative humidity 100%, wind calm, pressure was 30.09 inches and rising. At Gainesville, it was mostly cloudy and 71, wind northeast at 5. At Winder, it was mostly cloudy, the temperature was 68. At Jefferson, it was mostly cloudy and 70, wind southeast at 3. At Monroe, it was mostly cloudy, the temperature was 72. At Albertton, it was partly cloudy and 72, wind east at 3. At Canyon, it was mostly cloudy and 71, wind southeast at 5. At Clemson, it was cloudy and 71, wind calm. Elsewhere across Georgia, at Atlanta it was mostly cloudy and 72, wind southeast at 5. At Cartersville, it was mostly cloudy and 72, wind southeast at 5. At Lawrenceville, with haze, wind calm. At Macon, with fog, it was 69, wind calm. At Rome, it was mostly cloudy and 71, wind north at 5. At Augusta, with fog, it was 73, wind south at 13. At Savannah, it was mostly cloudy and 80, wind south at 12. Elsewhere across the region, at Chattanooga, it was cloudy and 72, wind southeast at 5. At Asheville, with light rain, it was 68, wind south at 7. At Greenville-Spartanburg, it was cloudy and 70, wind calm. Here is the hazardous weather outlook. This hazardous weather outlook is for North and Central Georgia. For tonight, a flood watch remains in effect through late this evening for West Central Georgia and much of North Georgia, as locally heavy rainfall will lead to increased chances for flash flooding. And now the extended outlook for the period Wednesday through Monday. Scattered to numerous thunderstorms are expected Wednesday through Monday, especially during the afternoon and evening hours. A few storms could become strong to severe and capable of producing isolated damaging wind gusts and frequent lightning. Spotter information statement, spotter activation will not be needed through tonight. Here is the official forecast from your National Weather Service for the Athens listening area. Tonight, mostly cloudy with a chance of showers. A chance of thunderstorms, mainly early. Patchy fog after midnight. Lows in the mid-60s. Light south winds this evening, becoming light and variable. Chance of rain 40%. Wednesday, mostly cloudy in the morning, then becoming partly sunny. Patchy fog in the morning. A chance of showers. A slight chance of thunderstorms in the morning, then a chance of

thunderstorms in the afternoon. Highs in the lower 80s. Southwest winds 5 to 10 miles an hour. Chance of rain 50%. Wednesday night, partly cloudy with a slight chance of showers and thunderstorms in the evening, then mostly cloudy after midnight. Patchy fog after midnight. Lows in the mid-60s. Light southwest winds. Thursday, partly sunny. A slight chance of showers in the morning, then a chance of showers and thunderstorms in the afternoon. Highs in the mid-80s. West winds 5 to 10 miles an hour. Chance of rain 30%. Thursday night, a chance of thunderstorms in the evening. Mostly cloudy with a chance of showers. Lows in the mid-60s. North winds up to 10 miles an hour. Chance of rain 40%. And now the extended forecast. Friday through Saturday night, showers and a chance of thunderstorms. Highs around 80. Lows in the lower 60s. Sunday and Sunday night, showers likely and a chance of thunderstorms. Highs in the upper 70s. Lows around 60. Monday and Monday night, partly cloudy. A chance of showers and thunderstorms. Highs in the upper 70s. Lows in the upper 50s. Tuesday and Tuesday night, partly cloudy. A chance of showers and thunderstorms. Highs in the upper 70s. Lows in the upper 50s. For more detailed weather, water, and climate information, please visit our website at weather.gov/Atlanta. The current time is 12:01 a.m. Eastern Daylight Time. Here are the 11 p.m. weather observations from around the area. At Athens, it was mostly cloudy, the temperature was 73 degrees, dew point 73 degrees, relative humidity 100%, wind calm, pressure was 30.09 inches and rising. At Gainesville, it was mostly cloudy and 71, wind northeast at 5. At Winder, it was mostly cloudy, the temperature was 68. At Jefferson, it was mostly cloudy and 70, wind southeast at 3. At Monroe, it was mostly cloudy, the temperature was 72. At Albertton, it was partly cloudy and 72, wind east at 3. At Canyon, it was mostly cloudy and 71, wind southeast at 5. At Clemson, it was cloudy and 71, wind calm. Elsewhere across Georgia, at Atlanta it was mostly cloudy and 72, wind southeast at 5. At Cartersville, it was mostly cloudy and 72, wind southeast at 5. At Lawrenceville, with haze, wind calm. At Macon, with fog, it was 69, wind calm. At Rome, it was mostly cloudy and 71, wind north at 5. At Augusta, with fog, it was 73, wind south at 13. At Savannah, it was mostly cloudy and 80, wind south at 12. Elsewhere across the region, at Chattanooga, it was cloudy and 72, wind southeast at 5. At Asheville, with light rain, it was 68, wind south at 7. At Greenville-Spartanburg, it was cloudy and 70, wind calm. Here is the hazardous weather outlook. This hazardous weather outlook is for North and Central Georgia. For tonight, a flood watch remains in effect through late this evening for West Central Georgia and much of North Georgia, as locally heavy rainfall will lead to increased chances for flash flooding. And now the extended outlook for the period Wednesday through Monday. Scattered to numerous thunderstorms are expected Wednesday through Monday, especially during the afternoon and evening hours. A few storms could become strong to severe and capable of producing isolated damaging wind gusts and frequent lightning. Spotter information statement, spotter activation will not be needed through tonight. Here is the official forecast from your National Weather Service for the Athens listening area. Tonight, mostly cloudy with a chance of showers. A chance of thunderstorms, mainly early. Patchy fog after midnight. Lows in the mid-60s. Light south winds this evening, becoming light and variable. Chance of rain

set. Wednesday, mostly cloudy in the morning, then becoming partly sunny. Patchy fog in the morning. A chance of showers. A slight chance of thunderstorms in the morning, then a chance of thunderstorms in the afternoon. Highs in the lower 80s. Southwest winds 5 to 10 miles an hour. Chance of rain 50%. Wednesday night, partly cloudy with a slight chance of showers and thunderstorms in the evening, then mostly cloudy after midnight. Patchy fog after midnight. Lows in the mid-60s. Light southwest winds. Thursday, partly sunny. A slight chance of showers in the morning, then a chance of showers and thunderstorms in the afternoon. Highs in the mid-80s. West winds 5 to 10 miles an hour. Chance of rain 30%. Thursday night, a chance of thunderstorms in the evening. Mostly cloudy with a chance of showers. Lows in the mid-60s. North winds up to 10 miles an hour. Chance of rain 40%. And now the extended forecast. Friday through Saturday night, showers and a chance of thunderstorms. Highs around 80. Lows in the lower 60s. Sunday and Sunday night, showers likely and a chance of thunderstorms. Highs in the upper 70s. Lows around 60. Monday and Monday night, partly cloudy. A chance of showers and thunderstorms. Highs in the upper 70s. Lows in the upper 50s. Tuesday and Tuesday night, partly cloudy. A chance of showers and thunderstorms. Highs in the upper 70s. Lows in the upper 50s. For more detailed weather, water, and climate information, please visit our website at weather.gov/Atlanta. The current time is 12:06 a.m. Eastern Daylight Time. Here are the midnight weather observations from around the area. At Athens, it was cloudy, the temperature was 73 degrees, dew point 72 degrees, relative humidity 96%, wind calm, pressure was 30.10 inches and rising. At Gainesville, with fog, it was 71, wind east at 3. At Winder, it was mostly cloudy, the temperature was 68. At Greensboro, with fog, it was 73, wind east at 6. At Jefferson, it was mostly cloudy and 70, wind calm. At Monroe, with haze, the temperature was 72. At Albertton, it was mostly cloudy and 72, wind calm. At Canyon, it was cloudy and 71, wind east at 3. At Clemson, it was cloudy and 71, wind calm. Elsewhere across Georgia, at Atlanta it was mostly cloudy and 72, wind calm. At Cartersville, with light rain it was 72, wind east at 7. At Lawrenceville, it was mostly cloudy, wind east at 5. At Macon, with fog it was 69, wind calm. At Rome, it was cloudy and 71, wind calm. At Augusta, it was cloudy and 73, wind northeast at 3. At Savannah, it was mostly cloudy and 80, wind south at 12. Elsewhere across the region, at Chattanooga, it was cloudy and 71, wind calm. At Asheville, it was cloudy and 67, wind southeast at 3. At Greenville-Spartanburg, with rain it was 71, wind south at 5. Here is the hazardous weather outlook. This hazardous weather outlook is for North and Central Georgia. For tonight, a flood watch remains in effect through late this evening for West Central Georgia and much of North Georgia, as locally heavy rainfall will lead to increased chances for flash flooding. And now the extended outlook for the period Wednesday through Monday. Scattered to numerous thunderstorms are expected Wednesday through Monday, especially during the afternoon and evening hours. A few storms could become strong to severe and capable of producing isolated damaging wind gusts and frequent lightning. Spotter information statement, spotter activation will not be needed through tonight. Here is the official forecast from your National Weather Service for the Athens listening area. Tonight, mostly cloudy with a chance of showers.
A chance of thunderstorms, mainly early. Patchy fog after midnight. Lows in the mid-60s. Light south winds this evening, becoming light and variable. Chance of rain 40%. Wednesday, mostly cloudy in the morning, then becoming partly sunny. Patchy fog in the morning. A chance of showers. A slight chance of thunderstorms in the morning, then a chance of thunderstorms in the afternoon. Highs in the lower 80s. Southwest winds 5 to 10 miles an hour. Chance of rain 50%. Wednesday night, partly cloudy with a slight chance of showers and thunderstorms in the evening, then mostly cloudy after midnight. Patchy fog after midnight. Lows in the mid-60s. Light southwest winds. Thursday, partly sunny. A slight chance of showers in the morning, then a chance of showers and thunderstorms in the afternoon. Highs in the mid-80s. West winds 5 to 10 miles an hour. Chance of rain 30%. Thursday night, a chance of thunderstorms in the evening. Mostly cloudy with a chance of showers. Lows in the mid-60s. North winds up to 10 miles an hour. Chance of rain 40%. And now the extended forecast. Friday through Saturday night, showers and a chance of thunderstorms. Highs around 80. Lows in the lower 60s. Sunday and Sunday night, showers likely and a chance of thunderstorms. Highs in the upper 70s. Lows around 60. Monday and Monday night, partly cloudy. A chance of showers and thunderstorms. Highs in the upper 70s. Lows in the upper 50s. Tuesday and Tuesday night, partly cloudy. A chance of showers and thunderstorms. Highs in the upper 70s. Lows in the upper 50s. For more detailed weather, water, and climate information, please visit our website at weather.gov/Atlanta. The current time is 12:11 a.m. Eastern Daylight Time. Here are the midnight weather observations from around the area. At Athens, it was cloudy, the temperature was 73 degrees, dew point 72 degrees, relative humidity 96%, wind calm, pressure was 30.10 inches and rising. At Gainesville, with fog, it was 71, wind east at 3. At Winder, it was mostly cloudy, the temperature was 68. At Greensboro, with fog, it was 73, wind east at 6. At Jefferson, it was mostly cloudy and 70, wind calm. At Monroe, with haze, the temperature was 72. At Albertton, it was mostly cloudy and 72, wind calm. At Canyon, it was cloudy and 71, wind east at 3. At Clemson, it was mostly cloudy and 71, wind calm. Elsewhere across Georgia, at Atlanta it was mostly cloudy and 72, wind calm. At Cartersville, with light rain it was 72, wind east at 7. At Lawrenceville, it was mostly cloudy, wind east at 5. At Macon, with fog it was 69, wind calm. At Rome, it was cloudy and 71, wind calm. At Augusta, it was cloudy and 73, wind northeast at 3. At Savannah, it was mostly cloudy and 80, wind south at 12. Elsewhere across the region, at Chattanooga, it was cloudy and 71, wind calm. At Asheville, it was mostly cloudy and 67, wind southeast at 3. At Greenville-Spartanburg, with rain it was 71, wind south at 5. Here is the hazardous weather outlook. This hazardous weather outlook is for North and Central Georgia. For tonight, a flood watch remains in effect through late this evening for West Central Georgia and much of North Georgia, as locally heavy rainfall will lead to increased chances for flash flooding. And now the extended outlook for the period Wednesday through Monday. Scattered to numerous thunderstorms are expected Wednesday through Monday, especially during the afternoon and evening hours. A few storms could become strong to severe and capable of producing isolated damaging wind gusts and frequent lightning.
Spotter Information Statement.

water activation will not be needed through tonight. Here is the official forecast from your National Weather Service for the Athens listening area. Tonight, mostly cloudy with a chance of showers. A chance of thunderstorms, mainly early. Patchy fog after midnight. Lows in the mid-60s. Light south winds this evening, becoming light and variable. Chance of rain 40%. Wednesday, mostly cloudy in the morning, then becoming partly sunny. Patchy fog in the morning. A chance of showers. A slight chance of thunderstorms in the morning, then a chance of thunderstorms in the afternoon. Highs in the lower 80s. Southwest winds 5 to 10 miles an hour. Chance of rain 50%. Wednesday night, partly cloudy with a slight chance of showers and thunderstorms in the evening, then mostly cloudy after midnight. Patchy fog after midnight. Lows in the mid-60s. Light southwest winds. Thursday, partly sunny. A slight chance of showers in the morning, then a chance of showers and thunderstorms in the afternoon. Highs in the mid-80s. West winds 5 to 10 miles an hour. Chance of rain 30%. Thursday night, a chance of thunderstorms in the evening. Mostly cloudy with a chance of showers. Lows in the mid-60s. North winds up to 10 miles an hour. Chance of rain 40%. And now the extended forecast. Friday through Saturday night, showers and a chance of thunderstorms. Highs around 80. Lows in the lower 60s. Sunday and Sunday night, showers likely and a chance of thunderstorms. Highs in the upper 70s. Lows around 60. Monday and Monday night, partly cloudy. A chance of showers and thunderstorms. Highs in the upper 70s. Lows in the upper 50s. Tuesday and Tuesday night, partly cloudy. A chance of showers and thunderstorms. Highs in the upper 70s. Lows in the upper 50s. For more detailed weather, water, and climate information, please visit our website at weather.gov/Atlanta. The current time is 12:16 a.m. Eastern Daylight Time. Here are the midnight weather observations from around the area. At Athens, it was cloudy, the temperature was 73 degrees, dew point 72 degrees, relative humidity 96%, wind calm, pressure was 30.10 inches and rising. At Gainesville, with fog, it was 71, wind east at 3. At Winder, it was mostly cloudy, the temperature was 68. At Greensboro, with fog, it was 73, wind east at 6. At Jefferson, it was mostly cloudy and 70, wind calm. At Monroe, with haze, the temperature was 72. At Albertton, it was mostly cloudy and 72, wind calm. At Canyon, it was cloudy and 71, wind east at 3. At Clemson, it was mostly cloudy and 71, wind calm. Elsewhere across Georgia, at Atlanta it was mostly cloudy and 72, wind calm. At Cartersville, with light rain it was 72, wind east at 7. At Lawrenceville, it was mostly cloudy, wind east at 5. At Macon, with fog it was 69, wind calm. At Rome, it was cloudy and 71, wind calm. At Augusta, it was cloudy and 73, wind northeast at 3. At Savannah, it was mostly cloudy and 80, wind south at 12. Elsewhere across the region, at Chattanooga, it was cloudy and 71, wind calm. At Asheville, it was mostly cloudy and 67, wind southeast at 3. At Greenville-Spartanburg, with rain it was 71, wind south at 5. Here is the hazardous weather outlook. This hazardous weather outlook is for North and Central Georgia. For tonight, a flood watch remains in effect through late this evening for West Central Georgia and much of North Georgia, as locally heavy rainfall will lead to increased chances for flash flooding. And now the extended outlook for the period Wednesday through Monday. Scattered to numerous thunderstorms are expected.

expected Wednesday through Monday, especially during the afternoon and evening hours. A few storms could become strong to severe and capable of producing isolated damaging wind gusts and frequent lightning. Spotter information statement. Spotter activation will not be needed through tonight. Here is the official forecast from your National Weather Service for the Athens listening area. Tonight, mostly cloudy with a chance of showers. A chance of thunderstorms, mainly early. Patchy fog after midnight. Lows in the mid-60s. Light south winds this evening, becoming light and variable. Chance of rain 40%. Wednesday, mostly cloudy in the morning, then becoming partly sunny. Patchy fog in the morning. A chance of showers. A slight chance of thunderstorms in the morning, then a chance of thunderstorms in the afternoon. Highs in the lower 80s. Southwest winds 5 to 10 miles an hour. Chance of rain 50%. Wednesday night, partly cloudy with a slight chance of showers and thunderstorms in the evening, then mostly cloudy after midnight. Patchy fog after midnight. Lows in the mid-60s. Light southwest winds. Thursday, partly sunny. A slight chance of showers in the morning, then a chance of showers and thunderstorms in the afternoon. Highs in the mid-80s. West winds 5 to 10 miles an hour. Chance of rain 30%. Thursday night, a chance of thunderstorms in the evening. Mostly cloudy with a chance of showers. Lows in the mid-60s. North winds up to 10 miles an hour. Chance of rain 40%. And now the extended forecast. Friday through Saturday night, showers and a chance of thunderstorms. Highs around 80. Lows in the lower 60s. Sunday and Sunday night, showers likely and a chance of thunderstorms. Highs in the upper 70s. Lows around 60. Monday and Monday night, partly cloudy. A chance of showers and thunderstorms. Highs in the upper 70s. Lows in the upper 50s. Tuesday and Tuesday night, partly cloudy. A chance of showers and thunderstorms. Highs in the upper 70s. Lows in the upper 50s. For more detailed weather, water, and climate information, please visit our website at weather.gov/Atlanta. The current time is 12:22 a.m. Eastern Daylight Time. Here are the midnight weather observations from around the area. At Athens, it was cloudy, the temperature was 73 degrees, dew point 72 degrees, relative humidity 96%, wind calm, pressure was 30.10 inches and rising. At Gainesville, with fog, it was 71, wind east at 3. At Winder, it was mostly cloudy, the temperature was 68. At Greensboro, with fog, it was 73, wind east at 6. At Jefferson, it was mostly cloudy and 70, wind calm. At Monroe, with haze, the temperature was 72. At Albertton, it was mostly cloudy and 72, wind calm. At Canyon, it was cloudy and 71, wind east at 3. At Clemson, it was mostly cloudy and 71, wind calm. Elsewhere across Georgia, at Atlanta it was mostly cloudy and 72, wind calm. At Cartersville, with light rain it was 72, wind east at 7. At Lawrenceville, it was mostly cloudy, wind east at 5. At Macon, with fog, it was 69, wind calm. At Rome, it was cloudy and 71, wind calm. At Augusta, it was cloudy and 73, wind northeast at 3. At Savannah, it was mostly cloudy and 80, wind south at 12. Elsewhere across the region, at Chattanooga, it was cloudy and 71, wind calm. At Asheville, it was mostly cloudy and 67, wind southeast at 3. At Greenville-Spartanburg, with rain it was 71, wind south at 5. Here is the hazardous weather outlook. This hazardous weather outlook is for North and Central Georgia. For tonight, a flood watch remains in effect through late

this evening for West Central Georgia and much of North Georgia, as locally heavy rainfall will lead to increased chances for flash flooding. And now the extended outlook for the period Wednesday through Monday. Scattered to numerous thunderstorms are expected Wednesday through Monday, especially during the afternoon and evening hours. A few storms could become strong to severe and capable of producing isolated damaging wind gusts and frequent lightning. Spotter information statement, spotter activation will not be needed through tonight. Here is the official forecast from your National Weather Service for the Athens listening area. Tonight, mostly cloudy with a chance of showers. A chance of thunderstorms, mainly early. Patchy fog after midnight. Lows in the mid-60s. Light south winds this evening, becoming light and variable. Chance of rain 40%. Wednesday, mostly cloudy in the morning, then becoming partly sunny. Patchy fog in the morning. A chance of showers. A slight chance of thunderstorms in the morning, then a chance of thunderstorms in the afternoon. Highs in the lower 80s. Southwest winds 5 to 10 miles an hour. Chance of rain 50%. Wednesday night, partly cloudy with a slight chance of showers and thunderstorms in the evening, then mostly cloudy after midnight. Patchy fog after midnight. Lows in the mid-60s. Light southwest winds. Thursday, partly sunny. A slight chance of showers in the morning, then a chance of showers and thunderstorms in the afternoon. Highs in the mid-80s. West winds 5 to 10 miles an hour. Chance of rain 30%. Thursday night, a chance of thunderstorms in the evening. Mostly cloudy with a chance of showers. Lows in the mid-60s. North winds up to 10 miles an hour. Chance of rain 40%. And now the extended forecast. Friday through Saturday night, showers and a chance of thunderstorms. Highs around 80. Lows in the lower 60s. Sunday and Sunday night, showers likely and a chance of thunderstorms. Highs in the upper 70s. Lows around 60. Monday and Monday night, partly cloudy. A chance of showers and thunderstorms. Highs in the upper 70s. Lows in the upper 50s. Tuesday and Tuesday night, partly cloudy. A chance of showers and thunderstorms. Highs in the upper 70s. Lows in the upper 50s. For more detailed weather, water, and climate information, please visit our website at weather.gov/Atlanta. The current time is 12:27 a.m. Eastern Daylight Time. Here are the midnight weather observations from around the area. At Athens, it was cloudy, the temperature was 73 degrees, dew point 72 degrees, relative humidity 96%, wind calm, pressure was 30.10 inches and rising. At Gainesville, with fog, it was 71, wind east at 3. At Winder, it was mostly cloudy, the temperature was 68. At Greensboro, with fog, it was 73, wind east at 6. At Jefferson, it was mostly cloudy and 70, wind calm. At Monroe, with haze, the temperature was 72. At Albertton, it was mostly cloudy and 72, wind calm. At Canyon, it was cloudy and 71, wind east at 3. At Clemson, it was mostly cloudy and 71, wind calm. Elsewhere across Georgia, at Atlanta it was mostly cloudy and 72, wind calm. At Cartersville, with light rain it was 72, wind east at 7. At Lawrenceville, it was mostly cloudy, wind east at 5. At Macon, with fog it was 69, wind calm. At Rome, it was cloudy and 71, wind calm. At Augusta, it was cloudy and 73, wind northeast at 3. At Savannah, it was mostly cloudy and 80, wind south at 12. Elsewhere across the region, at Chattanooga, it was cloudy and 71, wind calm. At Asheville, it was mostly cloudy and 67, wind southeast at 3. At Greenville-Spartanburg,

with rain that was 71, wind south at 5. Here is the hazardous weather outlook. This hazardous weather outlook is for north and central Georgia. For tonight, a flood watch remains in effect through late this evening for west central Georgia and much of north Georgia, as locally heavy rainfall will lead to increased chances for flash flooding. And now the extended outlook for the period Wednesday through Monday. Scattered to numerous thunderstorms are expected Wednesday through Monday, especially during the afternoon and evening hours. A few storms could become strong to severe and capable of producing isolated damaging wind gusts and frequent lightning. Spotter information statement. Spotter activation will not be needed through tonight. Here is the official forecast from your National Weather Service for the Athens listening area. Tonight, mostly cloudy with a chance of showers. A chance of thunderstorms, mainly early. Patchy fog after midnight. Lows in the mid-60s. Light south winds this evening, becoming light and variable. Chance of rain 40%. Wednesday, mostly cloudy in the morning, then becoming partly sunny. Patchy fog in the morning. A chance of showers. A slight chance of thunderstorms in the morning, then a chance of thunderstorms in the afternoon. Highs in the lower 80s. Southwest winds 5 to 10 miles an hour. Chance of rain 50%. Wednesday night, partly cloudy with a slight chance of showers and thunderstorms in the evening, then mostly cloudy after midnight. Patchy fog after midnight. Lows in the mid-60s. Light southwest winds. Thursday, partly sunny. A slight chance of showers in the morning, then a chance of showers and thunderstorms in the afternoon. Highs in the mid-80s. West winds 5 to 10 miles an hour. Chance of rain 30%. Thursday night, a chance of thunderstorms in the evening. Mostly cloudy with a chance of showers. Lows in the mid-60s. North winds up to 10 miles an hour. Chance of rain 40%. And now the extended forecast. Friday through Saturday night, showers and a chance of thunderstorms. Highs around 80. Lows in the lower 60s. Sunday and Sunday night, showers likely and a chance of thunderstorms. Highs in the upper 70s. Lows around 60. Monday and Monday night, partly cloudy. A chance of showers and thunderstorms. Highs in the upper 70s. Lows in the upper 50s. Tuesday and Tuesday night, partly cloudy. A chance of showers and thunderstorms. Highs in the upper 70s. Lows in the upper 50s. For more detailed weather, water, and climate information, please visit our website at weather.gov/Atlanta. The current time is 12:32 a.m. Eastern Daylight Time. Here are the midnight weather observations from around the area. At Athens, it was cloudy, the temperature was 73 degrees, dew point 72 degrees, relative humidity 96%, wind calm, pressure was 30.10 inches and rising. At Gainesville, with fog, it was 71, wind east at 3. At Winder, it was mostly cloudy, the temperature was 68. At Greensboro, with fog, it was 73, wind east at 6. At Jefferson, at Winder, it was mostly cloudy, the temperature was 68. At Greensboro, with fog, it was 73, wind east at 6. At Jefferson, it was mostly cloudy and 70, wind calm. At Monroe, with haze, the temperature was 72. At Albertton, it was mostly cloudy and 72, wind calm. At Canyon, it was cloudy and 71, wind east at 3. At Clemson, it was mostly cloudy and 71, wind calm. Elsewhere across Georgia, at Atlanta it was mostly cloudy and 72, wind calm. At Cartersville, with light rain it was 72, wind east at 7. At Lawrenceville, it was mostly cloudy, wind east at 5. At Macon, with fog it was 69, wind calm. At Rome, it was cloudy and 7.

71, wind calm. At Augusta, it was cloudy and 73, wind northeast at 3. At Savannah, it was mostly cloudy and 80, wind south at 12. Elsewhere across the region, at Chattanooga, it was cloudy and 71, wind calm. At Asheville, it was mostly cloudy and 67, wind southeast at 3. At Greenville-Spartanburg, with rain it was 71, wind south at 5. Here is the hazardous weather outlook. This hazardous weather outlook is for North and Central Georgia. For tonight, a flood watch remains in effect through late this evening for West Central Georgia and much of North Georgia, as locally heavy rainfall will lead to increased chances for flash flooding. And now the extended outlook for the period Wednesday through Monday. Scattered to numerous thunderstorms are expected Wednesday through Monday, especially during the afternoon and evening hours. A few storms could become strong to severe and capable of producing isolated damaging wind gusts and frequent lightning. Spotter information statement, spotter activation will not be needed through tonight. Here is the official forecast from your National Weather Service for the Athens listening area. Tonight, mostly cloudy with a chance of showers. A chance of thunderstorms, mainly early. Patchy fog after midnight. Lows in the mid-60s. Light south winds this evening, becoming light and variable. Chance of rain 40%. Wednesday, mostly cloudy in the morning, then becoming partly sunny. Patchy fog in the morning. A chance of showers. A slight chance of thunderstorms in the morning, then a chance of thunderstorms in the afternoon. Highs in the lower 80s. Southwest winds 5 to 10 miles an hour. Chance of rain 50%. Wednesday night, partly cloudy with a slight chance of showers and thunderstorms in the evening, then mostly cloudy after midnight. Patchy fog after midnight. Lows in the mid-60s. Light southwest winds. Thursday, partly sunny. A slight chance of showers in the morning, then a chance of showers and thunderstorms in the afternoon. Highs in the mid-80s. West winds 5 to 10 miles an hour. Chance of rain 30%. Thursday night, a chance of thunderstorms in the evening. Mostly cloudy with a chance of showers. Lows in the mid-60s. North winds up to 10 miles an hour. Chance of rain 40%. And now the extended forecast. Friday through Saturday night, showers and a chance of thunderstorms. Highs around 80. Lows in the lower 60s. Sunday and Sunday night, showers likely and a chance of thunderstorms. Highs in the upper 70s. Lows around 60. Monday and Monday night, partly cloudy. A chance of showers and thunderstorms. Highs in the upper 70s. Lows in the upper 50s. Tuesday and Tuesday night, partly cloudy. A chance of showers and thunderstorms. Highs in the upper 70s. Lows in the upper 50s. For more detailed weather, water, and climate information, please visit our website at weather.gov/Atlanta. The current time is 12:37 a.m. Eastern Daylight Time. Here are the midnight weather observations from around the area. At Athens, it was cloudy, the temperature was 73 degrees, dew point 72 degrees, relative humidity 96%, wind calm, pressure was 30.10 inches and rising. At Gainesville, with fog, it was 71, wind east at 3. At Winder, it was mostly cloudy, the temperature was 68. At Greensboro, with fog, it was 73, wind east at 6. At Jefferson, it was mostly cloudy and 70, wind calm. At Monroe, with haze, the temperature was 72. At Elberton, it was mostly cloudy and 72, wind calm. At Canyon, it was cloudy and 71, wind east at 3. At Clemson, it was mostly cloudy and 71, wind calm. Elsewhere across Georgia, at Atlanta it was mostly cloudy and 72, wind calm.
At Cartersville, with light rain, it was 72, wind east at 7. At Lawrenceville, it was mostly cloudy, wind east at 5. At Macon, with fog, it was 69, wind calm. At Rome, it was cloudy and 71, wind calm. At Augusta, it was cloudy and 73, wind northeast at 3. At Savannah, it was mostly cloudy and 80, wind south at 12. Elsewhere across the region, at Chattanooga, it was cloudy and 71, wind calm. At Asheville, it was mostly cloudy and 67, wind southeast at 3. At Greenville-Spartanburg, with rain it was 71, wind south at 5. Here is the hazardous weather outlook. This hazardous weather outlook is for North and Central Georgia. For tonight, a flood watch remains in effect through late this evening for West Central Georgia and much of North Georgia, as locally heavy rainfall will lead to increased chances for flash flooding. And now the extended outlook for the period Wednesday through Monday. Scattered to numerous thunderstorms are expected Wednesday through Monday, especially during the afternoon and evening hours. A few storms could become strong to severe and capable of producing isolated damaging wind gusts and frequent lightning. Spotter information statement, spotter activation will not be needed through tonight. 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You can also like your Peachtree City National Weather Service on Facebook or follow NWS Atlanta on Twitter. Here is the official forecast from your National Weather Service for the Athens listening area. Tonight, mostly cloudy with a chance of showers. A chance of thunderstorms, mainly early. Patchy fog after midnight. Lows in the mid-60s. Light south winds this evening, becoming light and variable. Chance of rain 40%. Wednesday, mostly cloudy in the morning, then becoming partly sunny. Patchy fog in the morning. A chance of showers. A slight chance of thunderstorms in the morning, then a chance of thunderstorms in the afternoon. Highs in the lower 80s. Southwest winds 5 to 10 miles an hour. Chance of rain 50%. Wednesday night, partly cloudy with a slight chance of showers and thunderstorms in the evening, then mostly cloudy after midnight. Patchy fog after midnight. Lows in the mid-60s. Light southwest winds. Thursday, partly sunny. A slight chance of showers in the morning, then a chance of showers and thunderstorms in the afternoon. Highs in the mid-80s. West winds 5 to 10 miles an hour. Chance of rain 30%. Thursday night, a chance of thunderstorms in the evening. Mostly cloudy with a chance of showers. Lows in the mid-60s. North winds up to 10 miles an hour. Chance of rain 40%. And now the extended forecast. Friday through Saturday night, showers and a chance of thunderstorms. Highs around 80. Lows in the lower 60s. Sunday and Sunday night, showers likely and a chance of thunderstorms. Highs in the upper 70s. Lows around 60. Monday and Monday night, partly cloudy. A chance of showers and thunderstorms. Highs in the upper 70s. Lows in the upper 50s. Tuesday and Tuesday night, partly cloudy. A chance of showers and thunderstorms. Highs in the upper 70s. Lows in the upper 50s. For more detailed weather, water, and climate information, please visit our website at weather.gov/Atlanta. The current time is 12:43 a.m. Eastern Daylight Time.
Here are

midnight weather observations from around the area. At Athens, it was cloudy. The temperature was 73 degrees, dew point 72 degrees, relative humidity 96%, wind calm, pressure was 30.10 inches and rising. At Gainesville, with fog, it was 71, wind east at 3. At Winder, it was mostly cloudy, the temperature was 68. At Greensboro, with fog, it was 73, wind east at 6. At Jefferson, it was mostly cloudy and 70, wind calm. At Monroe, with haze, the temperature was 72. At Albertton, it was mostly cloudy and 72, wind calm. At Canyon, it was cloudy and 71, wind east at 3. At Clemson, it was mostly cloudy and 71, wind calm. Elsewhere across Georgia, at Atlanta it was mostly cloudy and 72, wind calm. At Cartersville, with light rain it was 72, wind east at 7. At Lawrenceville, it was mostly cloudy, wind east at 5. At Macon, with fog, it was 69, wind calm. At Rome, it was cloudy and 71, wind calm. At Augusta, it was cloudy and 73, wind northeast at 3. At Savannah, it was mostly cloudy and 80, wind south at 12. Elsewhere across the region, at Chattanooga, it was cloudy and 71, wind calm. At Asheville, it was mostly cloudy and 67, wind southeast at 3. At Greenville-Spartanburg, with rain it was 71, wind south at 5. Here is the hazardous weather outlook. This hazardous weather outlook is for North and Central Georgia. For tonight, a flood watch remains in effect through late this evening for West Central Georgia and much of North Georgia, as locally heavy rainfall will lead to increased chances for flash flooding. And now the extended outlook for the period Wednesday through Monday. Scattered to numerous thunderstorms are expected Wednesday through Monday, especially during the afternoon and evening hours. A few storms could become strong to severe and capable of producing isolated damaging wind gusts and frequent lightning. Spotter information statement, spotter activation will not be needed through tonight. Here is the official forecast from your National Weather Service for the Athens listening area. Tonight, mostly cloudy with a chance of showers. A chance of thunderstorms, mainly early. Patchy fog after midnight. Lows in the mid-60s. Light south winds this evening, becoming light and variable. Chance of rain 40%. Wednesday, mostly cloudy in the morning, then becoming partly sunny. Patchy fog in the morning. A chance of showers. A slight chance of thunderstorms in the morning, then a chance of thunderstorms in the afternoon. Highs in the lower 80s. Southwest winds 5 to 10 miles an hour. Chance of rain 50%. Wednesday night, partly cloudy with a slight chance of showers and thunderstorms in the evening, then mostly cloudy after midnight. Patchy fog after midnight. Lows in the mid-60s. Light southwest winds. Thursday, partly sunny. A slight chance of showers in the morning, then a chance of showers and thunderstorms in the afternoon. Highs in the mid-80s. West winds 5 to 10 miles an hour. Chance of rain 30%. Thursday night, a chance of thunderstorms in the evening. Mostly cloudy with a chance of showers. Lows in the mid-60s. North winds up to 10 miles an hour. Chance of rain 40%. And now the extended forecast. Friday through Saturday night, showers and a chance of thunderstorms. Highs around 80. Lows in the lower 60s. Sunday and Sunday night, showers likely and a chance of thunderstorms. Highs in the upper 70s. Lows around 60. Monday and Monday night, partly cloudy. A chance of showers and thunderstorms. Highs in the upper 70s. Lows in the upper 50s. Tuesday and Tuesday night, partly cloudy. A chance of showers and thunderstorms. Highs in the upper 70s. Lows in the upper 50s.

6. At Jefferson, it was mostly cloudy and 70, wind calm. At Monroe, with haze, the temperature was 72. At Albertton, it was mostly cloudy and 72, wind calm. At Canyon, it was cloudy and 71, wind east at 3. At Clemson, it was mostly cloudy and 71, wind calm. Elsewhere across Georgia, at Atlanta it was mostly cloudy and 72, wind calm. At Cartersville, with light rain it was 72, wind east at 7. At Lawrenceville, it was mostly cloudy, wind east at 5. At Macon, with fog it was 69, wind calm. At Rome, it was cloudy and 71, wind calm. At Augusta, it was cloudy and 73, wind northeast at 3. At Savannah, it was mostly cloudy and 80, wind south at 12. Elsewhere across the region, at Chattanooga, it was cloudy and 71, wind calm. At Asheville, it was mostly cloudy and 67, wind southeast at 3. At Greenville-Spartanburg, with rain it was 71, wind south at 5. Here is the hazardous weather outlook. This hazardous weather outlook is for North and Central Georgia. For tonight, a flood watch remains in effect through late this evening for West Central Georgia and much of North Georgia, as locally heavy rainfall will lead to increased chances for flash flooding. And now the extended outlook for the period Wednesday through Monday. Scattered to numerous thunderstorms are expected Wednesday through Monday, especially during the afternoon and evening hours. A few storms could become strong to severe and capable of producing isolated damaging wind gusts and frequent lightning. Spotter information statement, spotter activation will not be needed through tonight. Here is the official forecast from your National Weather Service for the Athens listening area. Tonight, mostly cloudy with a chance of showers. A chance of thunderstorms, mainly early. Patchy fog after midnight. Lows in the mid-60s. Light south winds this evening, becoming light and variable. Chance of rain 40%. Wednesday, mostly cloudy in the morning, then becoming partly sunny. Patchy fog in the morning. A chance of showers. A slight chance of thunderstorms in the morning, then a chance of thunderstorms in the afternoon. Highs in the lower 80s. Southwest winds 5 to 10 miles an hour. Chance of rain 50%. Wednesday night, partly cloudy with a slight chance of showers and thunderstorms in the evening, then mostly cloudy after midnight. Patchy fog after midnight. Lows in the mid-60s. Light southwest winds. Thursday, partly sunny. A slight chance of showers in the morning, then a chance of showers and thunderstorms in the afternoon. Highs in the mid-80s. West winds 5 to 10 miles an hour. Chance of rain 30%. Thursday night, a chance of thunderstorms in the evening. Mostly cloudy with a chance of showers. Lows in the mid-60s. North winds up to 10 miles an hour. Chance of rain 40%. And now the extended forecast. Friday through Saturday night, showers and a chance of thunderstorms. Highs around 80. Lows in the lower 60s. Sunday and Sunday night, showers likely and a chance of thunderstorms. Highs in the upper 70s. Lows around 60. Monday and Monday night, partly cloudy. A chance of showers and thunderstorms. Highs in the upper 70s. Lows in the upper 50s. Tuesday and Tuesday night, partly cloudy. A chance of showers and thunderstorms. Highs in the upper 70s. Lows in the upper 50s. For more detailed weather, water, and climate information, please visit our website at weather.gov/Atlanta. The current time is 12:54 a.m. Eastern Daylight Time. Here are the midnight weather observations from around the area. At Athens, it was cloudy, the temperature was 73 degrees, dew point 72 degrees, relative humidity 96%, wind calm, pressure was 30.10 inches and

rising. At Gainesville, with fog, it was 71, wind east at 3. At Winder, it was mostly cloudy, the temperature was 68. At Greensboro, with fog, it was 73, wind east at 6. At Jefferson, it was mostly cloudy and 70, wind calm. At Monroe, with haze, the temperature was 72. At Albertton, it was mostly cloudy and 72, wind calm. At Canyon, it was cloudy and 71, wind east at 3. At Clemson, it was mostly cloudy and 71, wind calm. Elsewhere across Georgia, at Atlanta it was mostly cloudy and 72, wind calm. At Cartersville, with light rain it was 72, wind east at 7. At Lawrenceville, it was mostly cloudy, wind east at 5. At Macon, with fog, it was 69, wind calm. At Rome, it was cloudy and 71, wind calm. At Augusta, it was cloudy and 73, wind northeast at 3. At Savannah, it was mostly cloudy and 80, wind south at 12. Elsewhere across the region, at Chattanooga, it was cloudy and 71, wind calm. At Asheville, it was mostly cloudy and 67, wind southeast at 3. At Greenville-Spartanburg, with rain it was 71, wind south at 5. Here is the hazardous weather outlook. This hazardous weather outlook is for north and central Georgia. For tonight, a flood watch remains in effect through late this evening for west central Georgia and much of north Georgia, as locally heavy rainfall will lead to increased chances for flash flooding. And now the extended outlook for the period Wednesday through Monday. Scattered to numerous thunderstorms are expected Wednesday through Monday, especially during the afternoon and evening hours. A few storms could become strong to severe and capable of producing isolated damaging wind gusts and frequent lightning. Spotter information statement, spotter activation will not be needed through tonight. Here is the official forecast from your National Weather Service for the Athens listening area. Tonight, mostly cloudy with a chance of showers. A chance of thunderstorms, mainly early. Patchy fog after midnight. Lows in the mid-60s. Light south winds this evening, becoming light and variable. Chance of rain 40%. Wednesday, mostly cloudy in the morning, then becoming partly sunny. Patchy fog in the morning. A chance of showers. A slight chance of thunderstorms in the morning, then a chance of thunderstorms in the afternoon. Highs in the lower 80s. Southwest winds 5 to 10 miles an hour. Chance of rain 50%. Wednesday night, partly cloudy with a slight chance of showers and thunderstorms in the evening, then mostly cloudy after midnight. Patchy fog after midnight. Lows in the mid-60s. Light southwest winds. Thursday, partly sunny. A slight chance of showers in the morning, then a chance of showers and thunderstorms in the afternoon. Highs in the mid-80s. West winds 5 to 10 miles an hour. Chance of rain 30%. Thursday night, a chance of thunderstorms in the evening. Mostly cloudy with a chance of showers. Lows in the mid-60s. North winds up to 10 miles an hour. Chance of rain 40%. And now the extended forecast. Friday through Saturday night, showers and a chance of thunderstorms. Highs around 80. Lows in the lower 60s. Sunday and Sunday night, showers likely and a chance of thunderstorms. Highs in the upper 70s. Lows around 60. Monday and Monday night, partly cloudy. A chance of showers and thunderstorms. Highs in the upper 70s. Lows in the upper 50s. Tuesday and Tuesday night, partly cloudy. A chance of showers and thunderstorms. Highs in the upper 70s. Lows in the upper 50s. For more detailed weather, water, and climate information, please visit our website at weather.gov/Atlanta. The current time is 12:59 a.m. Eastern Daylight Time. Here are the midnight

other observations from around the area. At Athens, it was cloudy. The temperature was 73 degrees, dew point 72 degrees, relative humidity 96%, wind calm, pressure was 30.10 inches and rising. At Gainesville, with fog, it was 71, wind east at 3. At Winder, it was mostly cloudy, the temperature was 68. At Greensboro, with fog, it was 73, wind east at 6. At Jefferson, it was mostly cloudy and 70, wind calm. At Monroe, with haze, the temperature was 72. At Albertton, it was mostly cloudy and 72, wind calm. At Canyon, it was cloudy and 71, wind east at 3. At Clemson, it was mostly cloudy and 71, wind calm. Elsewhere across Georgia, at Atlanta it was mostly cloudy and 72, wind calm. At Cartersville, with light rain it was 72, wind east at 7. At Lawrenceville, it was mostly cloudy, wind east at 5. At Macon, with fog, it was 69, wind calm. At Rome, it was cloudy and 71, wind calm. At Augusta, it was cloudy and 73, wind northeast at 3. At Savannah, it was mostly cloudy and 80, wind south at 12. Elsewhere across the region, at Chattanooga, it was cloudy and 71, wind calm. At Asheville, it was mostly cloudy and 67, wind southeast at 3. At Greenville-Spartanburg, with rain it was 71, wind south at 5. Here is the hazardous weather outlook. This hazardous weather outlook is for North and Central Georgia. For tonight, a flood watch remains in effect through late this evening for West Central Georgia and much of North Georgia, as locally heavy rainfall will lead to increased chances for flash flooding. And now the extended outlook for the period Wednesday through Monday. Scattered to numerous thunderstorms are expected Wednesday through Monday, especially during the afternoon and evening hours. A few storms could become strong to severe and capable of producing isolated damaging wind gusts and frequent lightning. Spotter information statement, spotter activation will not be needed through tonight. Here is the official forecast from your National Weather Service for the Athens listening area. Tonight, mostly cloudy with a chance of showers. A chance of thunderstorms, mainly early. Patchy fog after midnight. Lows in the mid-60s. Light south winds this evening, becoming light and variable. Chance of rain 40%. Wednesday, mostly cloudy in the morning, then becoming partly sunny. Patchy fog in the morning. A chance of showers. A slight chance of thunderstorms in the morning, then a chance of thunderstorms in the afternoon. Highs in the lower 80s. Southwest winds 5 to 10 miles an hour. Chance of rain 50%. Wednesday night, partly cloudy with a slight chance of showers and thunderstorms in the evening, then mostly cloudy after midnight. Patchy fog after midnight. Lows in the mid-60s. Light southwest winds. Thursday, partly sunny. A slight chance of showers in the morning, then a chance of showers and thunderstorms in the afternoon. Highs in the mid-80s. West winds 5 to 10 miles an hour. Chance of rain 30%. Thursday night, a chance of thunderstorms in the evening. Mostly cloudy with a chance of showers. Lows in the mid-60s. North winds up to 10 miles an hour. Chance of rain 40%. And now the extended forecast. Friday through Saturday night, showers and a chance of thunderstorms. Highs around 80. Lows in the lower 60s. Sunday and Sunday night, showers likely and a chance of thunderstorms. Highs in the upper 70s. Lows around 60. Monday and Monday night, partly cloudy. A chance of showers and thunderstorms. Highs in the upper 70s. Lows in the upper 50s. Tuesday and Tuesday night, partly cloudy. A chance of showers and thunderstorms. Highs in the upper 70s. Lows in the upper 50s. For more detail,

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The current time is 1:04 a.m. Eastern Daylight Time. Here are the 1 a.m. weather observations from around the area. At Athens, it was cloudy. The temperature was 72 degrees, dew point 72 degrees, relative humidity 100%, wind east at 5 miles an hour, pressure was 30.09 inches and falling. At Gainesville, with fog, it was 70, wind southeast at 5. At Winder, it was cloudy, the temperature was 70. At Greensboro, with fog, it was 73, wind variable at 5. At Jefferson, it was mostly cloudy and 70, wind southeast at 6. At Monroe, with fog, the temperature was 72. At Alberton, it was mostly cloudy and 72, wind east at 5. At Canyon, it was cloudy and 71, wind southeast at 6. At Clemson, it was cloudy and 71, wind calm. Elsewhere across Georgia, at Atlanta it was mostly cloudy and 72, wind calm. At Cartersville, it was cloudy and 72, wind calm. At Lawrenceville, it was cloudy, wind calm. At Macon, with fog, it was 69, wind calm. At Rome, it was cloudy and 71, wind calm. At Augusta, it was cloudy and 72, wind southeast at 8. At Savannah, it was mostly cloudy and 79, wind south at 7. Elsewhere across the region, at Chattanooga, it was mostly cloudy and 72, wind southeast at 3. At Asheville, it was mostly cloudy and 66, wind south at 5. At Greenville-Spartanburg, it was cloudy and 70, wind south at 8. Here is the hazardous weather outlook. This hazardous weather outlook is for North and Central Georgia. For tonight, a flood watch remains in effect through late this evening for West Central Georgia and much of North Georgia, as locally heavy rainfall will lead to increased chances for flash flooding. And now the extended outlook for the period Wednesday through Monday. Scattered to numerous thunderstorms are expected Wednesday through Monday, especially during the afternoon and evening hours. A few storms could become strong to severe and capable of producing isolated damaging wind gusts and frequent lightning. Spotter information statement, spotter activation will not be needed through tonight. Here is the official forecast from your National Weather Service for the Athens listening area. Tonight, mostly cloudy with a chance of showers. A chance of thunderstorms, mainly early. Patchy fog after midnight. Lows in the mid-60s. Light south winds this evening, becoming light and variable. Chance of rain 40%. Wednesday, mostly cloudy in the morning, then becoming partly sunny. Patchy fog in the morning. A chance of showers. A slight chance of thunderstorms in the morning, then a chance of thunderstorms in the afternoon. Highs in the lower 80s. Southwest winds 5 to 10 miles an hour. Chance of rain 50%. Wednesday night, partly cloudy with a slight chance of showers and thunderstorms in the evening, then mostly cloudy after midnight. Patchy fog after midnight. Lows in the mid-60s. Light southwest winds. Thursday, partly sunny. A slight chance of showers in the morning, then a chance of showers and thunderstorms in the afternoon. Highs in the mid-80s. West winds 5 to 10 miles an hour. Chance of rain 30%. Thursday night, a chance of thunderstorms in the evening. Mostly cloudy with a chance of showers. Lows in the mid-60s. North winds up to 10 miles an hour. Chance of rain 40%. And now the extended forecast. Friday through Saturday night, showers and a chance of thunderstorms. Highs around 80. Lows in the lower 60s. Sunday and Sunday night, showers likely and a chance of thunderstorms. Highs in the upper 70s. Lows around 60. Monday and Monday night, partly cloudy. A chance of showers and thunderstorms. Highs in the upper 70s.
lows in the upper 50s. Tuesday and Tuesday night, partly cloudy. A chance of showers and thunderstorms. Highs in the upper 70s. Lows in the upper 50s. For more detailed weather, water, and climate information, please visit our website at weather.gov/Atlanta. The current time is 1:10 a.m. Eastern Daylight Time. Here are the 1 a.m. weather observations from around the area. At Athens, it was cloudy, the temperature was 72 degrees, dew point 72 degrees, relative humidity 100%, wind east at 5 miles an hour, pressure was 30.09 inches and falling. At Gainesville, with fog, it was 70, wind southeast at 5. At Winder, it was cloudy, the temperature was 70. At Greensboro, with fog, it was 73, wind variable at 5. At Jefferson, it was mostly cloudy and 70, wind southeast at 6. At Monroe, with fog, the temperature was 72. At Albertton, it was mostly cloudy and 72, wind east at 5. At Canyon, it was cloudy and 71, wind southeast at 6. At Clemson, it was cloudy and 71, wind calm. Elsewhere across Georgia, at Atlanta it was mostly cloudy and 72, wind calm. At Cartersville, it was cloudy and 72, wind calm. At Lawrenceville, it was cloudy, wind calm. At Macon, with fog, it was 69, wind calm. At Rome, it was cloudy and 71, wind calm. At Augusta, it was cloudy and 72, wind southeast at 8. At Savannah, it was mostly cloudy and 79, wind south at 7. Elsewhere across the region, at Chattanooga, it was mostly cloudy and 72, wind southeast at 3. At Asheville, it was mostly cloudy and 66, wind south at 5. At Greenville-Spartanburg, it was cloudy and 70, wind south at 8. Here are the 1 a.m. weather observations from around the area. At Athens, it was cloudy, the temperature was 72 degrees, dew point 72 degrees, relative humidity 100%, wind east at 5 miles an hour, pressure was 30.09 inches and falling. At Gainesville, with fog, it was 70, wind southeast at 5. At Winder, it was cloudy, the temperature was 70. At Greensboro, with fog, it was 73, wind variable at 5. At Jefferson, it was mostly cloudy and 70, wind southeast at 6. At Monroe, with fog, the temperature was 72. At Albertton, it was mostly cloudy and 72, wind east at 5. At Canyon, it was cloudy and 71, wind southeast at 6. At Clemson, it was cloudy and 71, wind calm. Elsewhere across Georgia, at Atlanta it was mostly cloudy and 72, wind calm. At Cartersville, it was mostly cloudy and 72, wind calm. At Lawrenceville, it was cloudy, wind calm. At Macon, with fog, it was 69, wind calm. At Rome, it was mostly cloudy and 71, wind calm. At Augusta, it was mostly cloudy and 72, wind southeast at 8. At Savannah, it was mostly cloudy and 79, wind south at 8. Elsewhere across the region, at Chattanooga, it was cloudy and 72, wind calm. At Asheville, it was mostly cloudy and 66, wind south at 5. At Greenville-Spartanburg, it was cloudy and 70, wind south at 8. Here is the hazardous weather outlook. This hazardous weather outlook is for North and Central Georgia. For tonight, a flood watch remains in effect through late this evening for West Central Georgia and much of North Georgia, as locally heavy rainfall will lead to increased chances for flash flooding. And now the extended outlook for the period Wednesday through Monday. Scattered to numerous thunderstorms are expected Wednesday through Monday, especially during the afternoon and evening hours. A few storms could become strong to severe and capable of producing isolated damaging wind gusts and frequent lightning. Spotter information statement.

water activation will not be needed through tonight. Here is the official forecast from your National Weather Service for the Athens listening area. Rest of tonight, mostly cloudy. A slight chance of showers and thunderstorms after midnight. Patchy fog late. Near steady temperature in the upper 60s. Light and variable winds. Wednesday, patchy fog in the morning. Mostly cloudy with a slight chance of showers and thunderstorms in the morning, then partly sunny with a chance of showers and thunderstorms in the afternoon. Highs in the lower 80s. Southwest winds 5 to 15 miles an hour. Chance of rain 50%. Wednesday night, mostly cloudy. A slight chance of showers and thunderstorms in the evening. Patchy fog after midnight. Lows in the mid-60s. Light southwest winds. Thursday, partly sunny. A slight chance of showers and thunderstorms in the morning, then a chance of showers and thunderstorms in the afternoon. Highs in the mid-80s. West winds 5 to 10 miles an hour. Chance of rain 40%. Thursday night, a chance of thunderstorms in the evening. Mostly cloudy with a chance of showers. Lows in the mid-60s. North winds up to 10 miles an hour. Chance of rain 40%. And now the extended forecast. Friday through Saturday night, showers and a chance of thunderstorms. Highs around 80. Lows in the lower 60s. Sunday and Sunday night, showers likely and a chance of thunderstorms. Highs in the upper 70s. Lows around 60. Monday and Monday night, partly cloudy. A chance of showers and thunderstorms. Highs in the upper 70s. Lows in the upper 50s. Tuesday and Tuesday night, partly cloudy. A chance of showers and thunderstorms. Highs in the upper 70s. Lows in the upper 50s. 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The current time is 1:17 a.m. Eastern Daylight Time. Here are the 1 a.m. weather observations from around the area. At Athens, it was cloudy, the temperature was 72 degrees, dew point 72 degrees, relative humidity 100%, wind east at 5 miles an hour, pressure was 30.09 inches and falling. At Gainesville, with fog, it was 70, wind southeast at 5. At Winder, it was cloudy, the temperature was 70. At Greensboro, with fog, it was 73, wind variable at 5. At Jefferson, it was mostly cloudy and 70, wind southeast at 6. At Monroe, with fog, the temperature was 72. At Albertton, it was mostly cloudy and 72, wind east at 5. At Canyon, it was cloudy and 71, wind southeast at 6. At Clemson, it was cloudy and 71, wind calm. Elsewhere across Georgia, at Atlanta it was mostly cloudy and 72, wind calm. At Cartersville, it was mostly cloudy and 72, wind calm. At Lawrenceville, it was cloudy, wind calm. At Macon, with fog, it was 69, wind calm. At Rome, it was mostly cloudy and 71, wind calm. At Augusta, it was mostly cloudy and 72, wind southeast at 8. At Savannah, it was mostly cloudy and 79, wind south at 8. Elsewhere across the region, at Chattanooga, it was cloudy and 72, wind calm. At Asheville, it was mostly cloudy and 66, wind south at 5. At Greenville-Spartanburg, it was cloudy and 70, wind south at 8. Here is the hazardous weather outlook. This hazardous weather outlook is for North and Central Georgia. For tonight, a flood watch remains in effect through late this evening for West Central Georgia and much of North Georgia, as locally heavy rainfall will lead to increased chances for flash flooding. And now the extended outlook for the period Wednesday through Monday. Scattered to numerous thunderstorms are expected Wednesday through Monday, especially during the afternoon and evening.

hours. A few storms could become strong to severe and capable of producing isolated damaging wind gusts and frequent lightning. Spotter information statement. Spotter activation will not be needed through tonight. Here is the official forecast from your National Weather Service for the Athens listening area. Rest of tonight, mostly cloudy. A slight chance of showers and thunderstorms after midnight. Patchy fog late. Near steady temperature in the upper 60s. Light and variable winds. Wednesday, patchy fog in the morning. Mostly cloudy with a slight chance of showers and thunderstorms in the morning, then partly sunny with a chance of showers and thunderstorms in the afternoon. Highs in the lower 80s. Southwest winds 5 to 15 miles an hour. Chance of rain 50%. Wednesday night, mostly cloudy. A slight chance of showers and thunderstorms in the evening. Patchy fog after midnight. Lows in the mid-60s. Light southwest winds. Thursday, partly sunny. A slight chance of showers and thunderstorms in the morning, then a chance of showers and thunderstorms in the afternoon. Highs in the mid-80s. West winds 5 to 10 miles an hour. Chance of rain 40%. Thursday night, a chance of thunderstorms in the evening. Mostly cloudy with a chance of showers. Lows in the mid-60s. North winds up to 10 miles an hour. Chance of rain 40%. And now the extended forecast. Friday through Saturday night, showers and a chance of thunderstorms. Highs around 80. Lows in the lower 60s. Sunday and Sunday night, showers likely and a chance of thunderstorms. Highs in the upper 70s. Lows around 60. Monday and Monday night, partly cloudy. A chance of showers and thunderstorms. Highs in the upper 70s. Lows in the upper 50s. Tuesday and Tuesday night, partly cloudy. A chance of showers and thunderstorms. Highs in the upper 70s. Lows in the upper 50s. 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The current time is 1:22 a.m. Eastern Daylight Time. Here are the 1 a.m. weather observations from around the area. At Athens, it was cloudy, the temperature was 72 degrees, dew point 72 degrees, relative humidity 100%, wind east at 5 miles an hour, pressure was 30.09 inches and falling. At Gainesville, with fog, it was 70, wind southeast at 5. At Winder, it was cloudy, the temperature was 70. At Greensboro, with fog, it was 73, wind variable at 5. At Jefferson, it was mostly cloudy and 70, wind southeast at 6. At Monroe, with fog, the temperature was 72. At Elberton, it was mostly cloudy and 72, wind east at 5. At Canyon, it was cloudy and 71, wind southeast at 6. At Clemson, it was cloudy and 71, wind calm. Elsewhere across Georgia, at Atlanta it was mostly cloudy and 72, wind calm. At Cartersville, it was mostly cloudy and 72, wind calm. At Lawrenceville, it was cloudy, wind calm. At Macon, with fog, it was 69, wind calm. At Rome, it was mostly cloudy and 71, wind calm. At Augusta, it was mostly cloudy and 72, wind southeast at 8. At Savannah, it was mostly cloudy and 79, wind south at 8. Elsewhere across the region, at Chattanooga, it was cloudy and 72, wind calm. At Asheville, it was mostly cloudy and 66, wind south at 5. At Greenville-Spartanburg, it was cloudy and 70, wind south at 8. Here is the hazardous weather outlook. This hazardous weather outlook is for North and Central Georgia. For tonight, a flood watch remains in effect through late this evening for West Central Georgia and much of North Georgia, as locally heavy rainfall will lead to increased chances for flash

flooding. And now the extended outlook for the period Wednesday through Monday. Scattered to numerous thunderstorms are expected Wednesday through Monday, especially during the afternoon and evening hours. A few storms could become strong to severe and capable of producing isolated damaging wind gusts and frequent lightning. Spotter information statement. Spotter activation will not be needed through tonight. Here is the official forecast from your National Weather Service for the Athens listening area. Rest of tonight, mostly cloudy. A slight chance of showers and thunderstorms after midnight. Patchy fog late. Near steady temperature in the upper 60s. Light and variable winds. Wednesday, patchy fog in the morning. Mostly cloudy with a slight chance of showers and thunderstorms in the morning, then partly sunny with a chance of showers and thunderstorms in the afternoon. Highs in the lower 80s. Southwest winds 5 to 15 miles an hour. Chance of rain 50%. Wednesday night, mostly cloudy. A slight chance of showers and thunderstorms in the evening. Patchy fog after midnight. Lows in the mid-60s. Light southwest winds. Thursday, partly sunny. A slight chance of showers and thunderstorms in the morning, then a chance of showers and thunderstorms in the afternoon. Highs in the mid-80s. West winds 5 to 10 miles an hour. Chance of rain 40%. Thursday night, a chance of thunderstorms in the evening. Mostly cloudy with a chance of showers. Lows in the mid-60s. North winds up to 10 miles an hour. Chance of rain 40%. And now the extended forecast. Friday through Saturday night, showers and a chance of thunderstorms. Highs around 80. Lows in the lower 60s. Sunday and Sunday night, showers likely and a chance of thunderstorms. Highs in the upper 70s. Lows around 60. Monday and Monday night, partly cloudy. A chance of showers and thunderstorms. Highs in the upper 70s. Lows in the upper 50s. Tuesday and Tuesday night, partly cloudy. A chance of showers and thunderstorms. Highs in the upper 70s. Lows in the upper 50s. 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The current time is 1:27 a.m. Eastern Daylight Time. Here are the 1 a.m. weather observations from around the area. At Athens, it was cloudy, the temperature was 72 degrees, dew point 72 degrees, relative humidity 100%, wind east at 5 miles an hour, pressure was 30.09 inches and falling. At Gainesville, with fog, it was 70, wind southeast at 5. At Winder, it was cloudy, the temperature was 70. At Greensboro, with fog, it was 73, wind variable at 5. At Jefferson, it was mostly cloudy and 70, wind southeast at 6. At Monroe, with fog, the temperature was 72. At Albertton, it was mostly cloudy and 72, wind east at 5. At Canyon, it was cloudy and 71, wind southeast at 6. At Clemson, it was cloudy and 71, wind calm. Elsewhere across Georgia, at Atlanta it was mostly cloudy and 72, wind calm. At Cartersville, it was mostly cloudy and 72, wind calm. At Lawrenceville, it was cloudy, wind calm. At Macon, with fog, it was 69, wind calm. At Rome, it was mostly cloudy and 71, wind calm. At Augusta, it was mostly cloudy and 72, wind southeast at 8. At Savannah, it was mostly cloudy and 79, wind south at 8. Elsewhere across the region, at Chattanooga, it was cloudy and 72, wind calm. At Asheville, it was mostly cloudy and 66, wind south at 5. At Greenville-Spartanburg, it was cloudy and 70, wind south at 8. Here is the hazardous weather outlook. This hazardous weather outlook is for North and Central Georgia.

for tonight. A flood watch remains in effect through late this evening for west central Georgia and much of north Georgia, as locally heavy rainfall will lead to increased chances for flash flooding. And now the extended outlook for the period Wednesday through Monday. Scattered to numerous thunderstorms are expected Wednesday through Monday, especially during the afternoon and evening hours. A few storms could become strong to severe and capable of producing isolated damaging wind gusts and frequent lightning. Spotter information statement. Spotter activation will not be needed through tonight. Here is the official forecast from your National Weather Service for the Athens listening area. Rest of tonight, mostly cloudy. A slight chance of showers and thunderstorms after midnight. Patchy fog late. Near steady temperature in the upper 60s. Light and variable winds. Wednesday, patchy fog in the morning. Mostly cloudy with a slight chance of showers and thunderstorms in the morning, then partly sunny with a chance of showers and thunderstorms in the afternoon. Highs in the lower 80s. Southwest winds 5 to 15 miles an hour. Chance of rain 50%. Wednesday night, mostly cloudy. A slight chance of showers and thunderstorms in the evening. Patchy fog after midnight. Lows in the mid-60s. Light southwest winds. Thursday, partly sunny. A slight chance of showers and thunderstorms in the morning, then a chance of showers and thunderstorms in the afternoon. Highs in the mid-80s. West winds 5 to 10 miles an hour. Chance of rain 40%. Thursday night, a chance of thunderstorms in the evening. Mostly cloudy with a chance of showers. Lows in the mid-60s. North winds up to 10 miles an hour. Chance of rain 40%. And now the extended forecast. Friday through Saturday night, showers and a chance of thunderstorms. Highs around 80. Lows in the lower 60s. Sunday and Sunday night, showers likely and a chance of thunderstorms. Highs in the upper 70s. Lows around 60. Monday and Monday night, partly cloudy. A chance of showers and thunderstorms. Highs in the upper 70s. Lows in the upper 50s. Tuesday and Tuesday night, partly cloudy. A chance of showers and thunderstorms. Highs in the upper 70s. Lows in the upper 50s. For more detailed weather, water, and climate information, please visit our website at weather.gov/Atlanta. The current time is 1:32 a.m. Eastern Daylight Time. Here are the 1 a.m. weather observations from around the area. At Athens, it was cloudy, the temperature was 72 degrees, dew point 72 degrees, relative humidity 100%, wind east at 5 miles an hour, pressure was 30.09 inches and falling. Cloudy, the temperature was 72 degrees, dew point 72 degrees, relative humidity 100%, wind east at 5 miles an hour, pressure was 30.09 inches and falling. At Gainesville, with fog, it was 70, wind southeast at 5. At Winder, it was cloudy, the temperature was 70. At Greensboro, with fog, it was 73, wind variable at 5. At Jefferson, it was mostly cloudy and 70, wind southeast at 6. At Monroe, with fog, the temperature was 72. At Albertton, it was mostly cloudy and 72, wind east at 5. At Canyon, it was cloudy and 71, wind southeast at 6. At Clemson, it was cloudy and 71, wind calm. Elsewhere across Georgia, at Atlanta it was mostly cloudy and 72, wind calm. At Cartersville, it was mostly cloudy and 72, wind calm. At Lawrenceville, it was cloudy, wind calm. At Macon, with fog, it was 69, wind calm. At Rome, it was mostly cloudy and 71, wind calm. At Augusta, it was mostly cloudy and 72, wind southeast at 8. At Savannah, it was mostly cloudy and 79, wind south at 8. Elsewhere across the region.

Chattanooga, it was cloudy and 72, wind calm. At Asheville, it was mostly cloudy and 66, wind south at 5. At Greenville-Spartanburg, it was cloudy and 70, wind south at 8. Here is the hazardous weather outlook. This hazardous weather outlook is for North and Central Georgia. For tonight, a flood watch remains in effect through late this evening for West Central Georgia and much of North Georgia, as locally heavy rainfall will lead to increased chances for flash flooding. And now the extended outlook for the period Wednesday through Monday. Scattered to numerous thunderstorms are expected Wednesday through Monday, especially during the afternoon and evening hours. A few storms could become strong to severe and capable of producing isolated damaging wind gusts and frequent lightning. Spotter information statement, spotter activation will not be needed through tonight. Here is the official forecast from your National Weather Service for the Athens listening area. Rest of tonight, mostly cloudy. A slight chance of showers and thunderstorms after midnight. Patchy fog late. Near steady temperature in the upper 60s. Light and variable winds. Wednesday, patchy fog in the morning. Mostly cloudy with a slight chance of showers and thunderstorms in the morning, then partly sunny with a chance of showers and thunderstorms in the afternoon. Highs in the lower 80s. Southwest winds 5 to 15 miles an hour. Chance of rain 50%. Wednesday night, mostly cloudy. A slight chance of showers and thunderstorms in the evening. Patchy fog after midnight. Lows in the mid-60s. Light southwest winds. Thursday, partly sunny. A slight chance of showers and thunderstorms in the morning, then a chance of showers and thunderstorms in the afternoon. Highs in the mid-80s. West winds 5 to 10 miles an hour. Chance of rain 40%. Thursday night, a chance of thunderstorms in the evening. Mostly cloudy with a chance of showers. Lows in the mid-60s. North winds up to 10 miles an hour. Chance of rain 40%. And now the extended forecast. Friday through Saturday night, showers and a chance of thunderstorms. Highs around 80. Lows in the lower 60s. Sunday and Sunday night, showers likely and a chance of thunderstorms. Highs in the upper 70s. Lows around 60. Monday and Monday night, partly cloudy. A chance of showers and thunderstorms. Highs in the upper 70s. Lows in the upper 50s. Tuesday and Tuesday night, partly cloudy. A chance of showers and thunderstorms. Highs in the upper 70s. Lows in the upper 50s. For more detailed weather, water, and climate information, please visit our website at weather.gov/Atlanta. The current time is 1:38 a.m. Eastern Daylight Time. Here are the 1 a.m. weather observations from around the area. At Athens, it was cloudy, the temperature was 72 degrees, dew point 72 degrees, relative humidity 100%, wind east at 5 miles an hour, pressure was 30.09 inches and falling. At Gainesville, with fog, it was 70, wind southeast at 5. At Winder, it was cloudy, the temperature was 70. At Greensboro, with fog, it was 73, wind variable at 5. At Jefferson, it was mostly cloudy and 70, wind southeast at 6. At Monroe, with fog, the temperature was 72. At Albertton, it was mostly cloudy and 72, wind east at 5. At Canyon, it was cloudy and 71, wind southeast at 6. At Clemson, it was cloudy and 71, wind calm. Elsewhere across Georgia, at Atlanta it was mostly cloudy and 72, wind calm. At Cartersville, it was mostly cloudy and 72, wind calm. At Lawrenceville, it was cloudy, wind calm. At Macon, with fog, it was 69, wind calm. At Rome, it was mostly cloudy and 71, wind calm.
At Augusta, it was mostly cloudy and 72, wind southeast at 8. At Savannah, it was mostly cloudy and 79, wind south at 8. Elsewhere across the region, at Chattanooga, it was cloudy and 72, wind calm. At Asheville, it was mostly cloudy and 66, wind south at 5. At Greenville-Spartanburg, it was cloudy and 70, wind south at 8. 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The WXK 56 listening area include the following counties: Banks, Barrow, Clark, Elbert, Franklin, Greene, Hall, Hart, Jackson, Madison, Morgan, Oconee, Oglethorpe, Tolliver, Walton, and Wilkes. 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You can also like your Peachtree City National Weather Service on Facebook or follow NWS Atlanta on Twitter. Here is the hazardous weather outlook. This hazardous weather outlook is for North and Central Georgia. For tonight, a flood watch remains in effect through late this evening for West Central Georgia and much of North Georgia, as locally heavy rainfall will lead to increased chances for flash flooding. And now the extended outlook for the period Wednesday through Monday. Scattered to numerous thunderstorms are expected Wednesday through Monday, especially during the afternoon and evening hours. A few storms could become strong to severe and capable of producing isolated damaging wind gusts and frequent lightning. Spotter information statement: spotter activation will not be needed through tonight. Here is the official forecast from your National Weather Service for the Athens listening area. Rest of tonight, mostly cloudy. A slight chance of showers and thunderstorms after midnight. Patchy fog late. Near steady temperature in the upper 60s. Light and variable winds. Wednesday, patchy fog in the morning. Mostly cloudy with a slight chance of showers and thunderstorms in the morning, then partly sunny with a chance of showers and thunderstorms in the afternoon. Highs in the lower 80s. Southwest winds 5 to 15 miles an hour. Chance of rain 50%. Wednesday night, mostly cloudy. A slight chance of showers and thunderstorms in the evening. Patchy fog after midnight. Lows in the mid-60s. Light southwest winds. Thursday, partly sunny. A slight chance of showers and thunderstorms in the morning, then a chance of showers and thunderstorms in the afternoon. Highs in the mid-80s. West winds 5 to 10 miles an hour. Chance of rain 40%. Thursday night, a chance of thunderstorms in the evening. Mostly cloudy with a chance of showers. Lows in the mid-60s. North winds up to 10 miles an hour. Chance of rain 40%. And now the extended forecast. Friday through Saturday night, showers and a chance of thunderstorms. Highs around 80. Lows in the lower 60s. Sunday and Sunday night, showers likely and a chance of thunderstorms. Highs in the upper 70s. Lows around 60. Monday and Monday night, partly cloudy. A chance of showers and thunderstorms. Highs in the upper 70s. Lows in the upper 50s. Tuesday and Tuesday night, partly cloudy. A chance of showers and thunderstorms. Highs in the upper 70s. Lows in the upper 50s. For more detailed weather, water, and climate information, please visit our website at weather.gov/Atlanta. The current time is 1:44 a.m. Eastern Daylight Time. Here are the 1 a.m. weather observations from around the area. At Athens, it was cloudy, the temperature was 72 degrees, dew point 72 degrees, relative humidity 100%, wind east at 5 miles an hour, pressure was 30.09 inches and falling. At Gainesville, with fog, it was 70, wind southeast at 5.
At Winder, it was cloudy.

the temperature was 70. At Greensboro, with fog, it was 73, wind variable at 5. At Jefferson, it was mostly cloudy and 70, wind southeast at 6. At Monroe, with fog, the temperature was 72. At Alberton, it was mostly cloudy and 72, wind east at 5. At Canyon, it was cloudy and 71, wind southeast at 6. At Clemson, it was cloudy and 71, wind calm. Elsewhere across Georgia, at Atlanta it was mostly cloudy and 72, wind calm. At Cartersville, it was mostly cloudy and 72, wind calm. At Lawrenceville, it was cloudy, wind calm. At Macon, with fog, it was 69, wind calm. At Rome, it was mostly cloudy and 71, wind calm. At Augusta, it was mostly cloudy and 72, wind southeast at 8. At Savannah, it was mostly cloudy and 79, wind south at 8. Elsewhere across the region, at Chattanooga, it was cloudy and 72, wind calm. At Asheville, it was mostly cloudy and 66, wind south at 5. At Greenville-Spartanburg, it was cloudy and 70, wind south at 8. Here is the hazardous weather outlook. This hazardous weather outlook is for North and Central Georgia. For tonight, a flood watch remains in effect through late this evening for West Central Georgia and much of North Georgia, as locally heavy rainfall will lead to increased chances for flash flooding. And now the extended outlook for the period Wednesday through Monday. Scattered to numerous thunderstorms are expected Wednesday through Monday, especially during the afternoon and evening hours. A few storms could become strong to severe and capable of producing isolated damaging wind gusts and frequent lightning. Spotter information statement, spotter activation will not be needed through tonight. Here is the official forecast from your National Weather Service for the Athens listening area. Rest of tonight, mostly cloudy. A slight chance of showers and thunderstorms after midnight. Patchy fog late. Near steady temperature in the upper 60s. Light and variable winds. Wednesday, patchy fog in the morning. Mostly cloudy with a slight chance of showers and thunderstorms in the morning, then partly sunny with a chance of showers and thunderstorms in the afternoon. Highs in the lower 80s. Southwest winds 5 to 15 miles an hour. Chance of rain 50%. Wednesday night, mostly cloudy. A slight chance of showers and thunderstorms in the evening. Patchy fog after midnight. Lows in the mid-60s. Light southwest winds. Thursday, partly sunny. A slight chance of showers and thunderstorms in the morning, then a chance of showers and thunderstorms in the afternoon. Highs in the mid-80s. West winds 5 to 10 miles an hour. Chance of rain 40%. Thursday night, a chance of thunderstorms in the evening. Mostly cloudy with a chance of showers. Lows in the mid-60s. North winds up to 10 miles an hour. Chance of rain 40%. And now the extended forecast. Friday through Saturday night, showers and a chance of thunderstorms. Highs around 80. Lows in the lower 60s. Sunday and Sunday night, showers likely and a chance of thunderstorms. Highs in the upper 70s. Lows around 60. Monday and Monday night, partly cloudy. A chance of showers and thunderstorms. Highs in the upper 70s. Lows in the upper 50s. Tuesday and Tuesday night, partly cloudy. A chance of showers and thunderstorms. Highs in the upper 70s. Lows in the upper 50s. For more detailed weather, water, and climate information, please visit our website at weather.gov/Atlanta. The current time is 1:49 a.m. Eastern Daylight Time. Here are the 1 a.m. weather observations from around the area. At Athens, it was cloudy, the temperature was 72 degrees, dew point 72 degrees, relative humidity 100%, wind east at 5 miles.

Georgia. At Atlanta, it was mostly cloudy and 72, wind calm. At Cartersville, it was mostly cloudy and 72, wind calm. At Lawrenceville, it was cloudy, wind calm. At Macon, with fog, it was 69, wind calm. At Rome, it was mostly cloudy and 71, wind calm. At Augusta, it was mostly cloudy and 72, wind southeast at 8. At Savannah, it was mostly cloudy and 79, wind south at 8. Elsewhere across the region, at Chattanooga, it was cloudy and 72, wind calm. At Asheville, it was mostly cloudy and 66, wind south at 5. At Greenville-Spartanburg, it was cloudy and 70, wind south at 8. Here is the hazardous weather outlook. This hazardous weather outlook is for North and Central Georgia. For tonight, a flood watch remains in effect through late this evening for West Central Georgia and much of North Georgia, as locally heavy rainfall will lead to increased chances for flash flooding. And now the extended outlook for the period Wednesday through Monday. Scattered to numerous thunderstorms are expected Wednesday through Monday, especially during the afternoon and evening hours. A few storms could become strong to severe and capable of producing isolated damaging wind gusts and frequent lightning. Spotter information statement, spotter activation will not be needed through tonight. Here is the official forecast from your National Weather Service for the Athens listening area. Rest of tonight, mostly cloudy. A slight chance of showers and thunderstorms after midnight. Patchy fog late. Near steady temperature in the upper 60s. Light and variable winds. Wednesday, patchy fog in the morning. Mostly cloudy with a slight chance of showers and thunderstorms in the morning, then partly sunny with a chance of showers and thunderstorms in the afternoon. Highs in the lower 80s. Southwest winds 5 to 15 miles an hour. Chance of rain 50%. Wednesday night, mostly cloudy. A slight chance of showers and thunderstorms in the evening. Patchy fog after midnight. Lows in the mid-60s. Light southwest winds. Thursday, partly sunny. A slight chance of showers and thunderstorms in the morning, then a chance of showers and thunderstorms in the afternoon. Highs in the mid-80s. West winds 5 to 10 miles an hour. Chance of rain 40%. Thursday night, a chance of thunderstorms in the evening. Mostly cloudy with a chance of showers. Lows in the mid-60s. North winds up to 10 miles an hour. Chance of rain 40%. And now the extended forecast. Friday through Saturday night, showers and a chance of thunderstorms. Highs around 80. Lows in the lower 60s. Sunday and Sunday night, showers likely and a chance of thunderstorms. Highs in the upper 70s. Lows around 60. Monday and Monday night, partly cloudy. A chance of showers and thunderstorms. Highs in the upper 70s. Lows in the upper 50s. Tuesday and Tuesday night, partly cloudy. A chance of showers and thunderstorms. Highs in the upper 70s. Lows in the upper 50s. For more detailed weather, water, and climate information, please visit our website at weather.gov/Atlanta. The current time is 1:54 a.m. Eastern Daylight Time. Here are the 1 a.m. weather observations from around the area. At Athens, it was cloudy, the temperature was 72 degrees, dew point 72 degrees, relative humidity 100%, wind east at 5 miles an hour, pressure was 30.09 inches and falling. At Gainesville, with fog, it was 70, wind southeast at 5. At Winder, it was cloudy, the temperature was 70. At Greensboro, with fog, it was 73, wind variable at 5. At Jefferson, it was mostly cloudy and 70, wind southeast at 6. At Monroe, with fog, the temperature was 72. At Albertton, it was mostly cloudy and 72, wind east at 5.

Cat Canyon. It was cloudy and 71, wind southeast at 6. At Clemson, it was cloudy and 71, wind calm. Elsewhere across Georgia, at Atlanta it was mostly cloudy and 72, wind calm. At Cartersville, it was mostly cloudy and 72, wind calm. At Lawrenceville, it was cloudy, wind calm. At Macon, with fog, it was 69, wind calm. At Rome, it was mostly cloudy and 71, wind calm. At Augusta, it was mostly cloudy and 72, wind southeast at 8. At Savannah, it was mostly cloudy and 79, wind south at 8. Elsewhere across the region, at Chattanooga, it was cloudy and 72, wind calm. At Asheville, it was mostly cloudy and 66, wind south at 5. At Greenville-Spartanburg, it was cloudy and 70, wind south at 8. Here is the hazardous weather outlook. This hazardous weather outlook is for North and Central Georgia. For tonight, a flood watch remains in effect through late this evening for West Central Georgia and much of North Georgia, as locally heavy rainfall will lead to increased chances for flash flooding. And now the extended outlook for the period Wednesday through Monday. Scattered to numerous thunderstorms are expected Wednesday through Monday, especially during the afternoon and evening hours. A few storms could become strong to severe and capable of producing isolated damaging wind gusts and frequent lightning. Spotter information statement, spotter activation will not be needed through tonight. Here is the official forecast from your National Weather Service for the Athens listening area. Rest of tonight, mostly cloudy. A slight chance of showers and thunderstorms after midnight. Patchy fog late. Near steady temperature in the upper 60s. Light and variable winds. Wednesday, patchy fog in the morning. Mostly cloudy with a slight chance of showers and thunderstorms in the morning, then partly sunny with a chance of showers and thunderstorms in the afternoon. Highs in the lower 80s. Southwest winds 5 to 15 miles an hour. Chance of rain 50%. Wednesday night, mostly cloudy. A slight chance of showers and thunderstorms in the evening. Patchy fog after midnight. Lows in the mid-60s. Light southwest winds. Thursday, partly sunny. A slight chance of showers and thunderstorms in the morning, then a chance of showers and thunderstorms in the afternoon. Highs in the mid-80s. West winds 5 to 10 miles an hour. Chance of rain 40%. Thursday night, a chance of thunderstorms in the evening. Mostly cloudy with a chance of showers. Lows in the mid-60s. North winds up to 10 miles an hour. Chance of rain 40%. And now the extended forecast. Friday through Saturday night, showers and a chance of thunderstorms. Highs around 80. Lows in the lower 60s. Sunday and Sunday night, showers likely and a chance of thunderstorms. Highs in the upper 70s. Lows around 60. Monday and Monday night, partly cloudy. A chance of showers and thunderstorms. Highs in the upper 70s. Lows in the upper 50s. Tuesday and Tuesday night, partly cloudy. A chance of showers and thunderstorms. Highs in the upper 70s. Lows in the upper 50s. For more detailed weather, water, and climate information, please visit our website at weather.gov/Atlanta. The current time is 1:59 a.m. Eastern Daylight Time. Here are the 1 a.m. weather observations from around the area. At Athens, it was cloudy, the temperature was 72 degrees, dew point 72 degrees, relative humidity 100%, wind east at 5 miles an hour, pressure was 30.09 inches and falling. At Gainesville, with fog, it was 70, wind southeast at 5. At Winder, it was cloudy, the temperature was 70. At Greensboro, with fog, it was 73, wind variable at 5. At Jefferson, it was mostly cloudy and 70, wind southeast at

6. At Monroe, with fog, the temperature was 72. At Albertton, it was mostly cloudy and 72, wind east at 5. At Canyon, it was cloudy and 71, wind southeast at 6. At Clemson, it was cloudy and 71, wind calm. Elsewhere across Georgia, at Atlanta it was mostly cloudy and 72, wind calm. At Cartersville, it was mostly cloudy and 72, wind calm. At Lawrenceville, it was cloudy, wind calm. At Macon, with fog, it was 69, wind calm. At Rome, it was mostly cloudy and 71, wind calm. At Augusta, it was mostly cloudy and 72, wind southeast at 8. At Savannah, it was mostly cloudy and 79, wind south at 8. Elsewhere across the region, at Chattanooga, it was cloudy and 72, wind calm. At Asheville, it was mostly cloudy and 66, wind south at 5. At Greenville-Spartanburg, it was cloudy and 70, wind south at 8. Here is the hazardous weather outlook. This hazardous weather outlook is for North and Central Georgia. For tonight, a flood watch remains in effect through late this evening for West Central Georgia and much of North Georgia, as locally heavy rainfall will lead to increased chances for flash flooding. And now the extended outlook for the period Wednesday through Monday. Scattered to numerous thunderstorms are expected Wednesday through Monday, especially during the afternoon and evening hours. A few storms could become strong to severe and capable of producing isolated damaging wind gusts and frequent lightning. Spotter information statement, spotter activation will not be needed through tonight. Here is the official forecast from your National Weather Service for the Athens listening area. Rest of tonight, mostly cloudy. A slight chance of showers and thunderstorms after midnight. Patchy fog late. Near steady temperature in the upper 60s. Light and variable winds. Wednesday, patchy fog in the morning. Mostly cloudy with a slight chance of showers and thunderstorms in the morning, then partly sunny with a chance of showers and thunderstorms in the afternoon. Highs in the lower 80s. Southwest winds 5 to 15 miles an hour. Chance of rain 50%. Wednesday night, mostly cloudy. A slight chance of showers and thunderstorms in the evening. Patchy fog after midnight. Lows in the mid-60s. Light southwest winds. Thursday, partly sunny. A slight chance of showers and thunderstorms in the morning, then a chance of showers and thunderstorms in the afternoon. Highs in the mid-80s. West winds 5 to 10 miles an hour. Chance of rain 40%. Thursday night, a chance of thunderstorms in the evening. Mostly cloudy with a chance of showers. Lows in the mid-60s. North winds up to 10 miles an hour. Chance of rain 40%. And now the extended forecast. Friday through Saturday night, showers and a chance of thunderstorms. Highs around 80. Lows in the lower 60s. Sunday and Sunday night, showers likely and a chance of thunderstorms. Highs in the upper 70s. Lows around 60. Monday and Monday night, partly cloudy. A chance of showers and thunderstorms. Highs in the upper 70s. Lows in the upper 50s. Tuesday and Tuesday night, partly cloudy. A chance of showers and thunderstorms. Highs in the upper 70s. Lows in the upper 50s. For more detailed weather, water, and climate information, please visit our website at weather.gov/Atlanta. The current time is 2:04 a.m. Eastern Daylight Time. Here are the 2 a.m. weather observations from around the area. At Athens, it was cloudy, the temperature was 72 degrees, dew point 71 degrees, relative humidity 97%, wind calm, pressure was 30.09 inches and steady. At Gainesville, with fog, it was 70, wind southeast at 3. At Winder, with fog, the temperature was 70.

It was mostly cloudy and 72, wind southeast at 3. At Jefferson, with fog, it was 70, wind southeast at 6. At Monroe, with fog, the temperature was 72. At Albertton, it was cloudy and 72, wind southeast at 3. At Canyon, it was mostly cloudy and 71, wind southeast at 7. At Clemson, it was cloudy and 70, wind calm. Elsewhere across Georgia, at Atlanta with fog, it was 72, wind east at 6. At Cartersville, it was mostly cloudy and 70, wind variable at 3. At Lawrenceville, it was mostly cloudy, wind calm. At Macon, it was partly cloudy and 68, wind calm. At Rome, it was mostly cloudy and 70, wind calm. At Augusta, it was mostly cloudy and 72, wind southeast at 7. At Savannah, it was cloudy and 79, wind south at 7. Elsewhere across the region, at Chattanooga, it was cloudy and 71, wind south at 5. At Asheville, it was cloudy and 66, wind south at 6. At Greenville-Spartanburg, it was cloudy and 69, wind south at 5. Here is the hazardous weather outlook. This hazardous weather outlook is for North and Central Georgia. For tonight, a flood watch remains in effect through late this evening for West Central Georgia and much of North Georgia, as locally heavy rainfall will lead to increased chances for flash flooding. And now the extended outlook for the period Wednesday through Monday. Scattered to numerous thunderstorms are expected Wednesday through Monday, especially during the afternoon and evening hours. A few storms could become strong to severe and capable of producing isolated damaging wind gusts and frequent lightning. Spotter information statement, spotter activation will not be needed through tonight. Here is the official forecast from your National Weather Service for the Athens listening area. Rest of tonight, mostly cloudy. A slight chance of showers and thunderstorms after midnight. Patchy fog late. Near steady temperature in the upper 60s. Light and variable winds. Wednesday, patchy fog in the morning. Mostly cloudy with a slight chance of showers and thunderstorms in the morning, then partly sunny with a chance of showers and thunderstorms in the afternoon. Highs in the lower 80s. Southwest winds 5 to 15 miles an hour. Chance of rain 50%. Wednesday night, mostly cloudy. A slight chance of showers and thunderstorms in the evening. Patchy fog after midnight. Lows in the mid-60s. Light southwest winds. Thursday, partly sunny. A slight chance of showers and thunderstorms in the morning, then a chance of showers and thunderstorms in the afternoon. Highs in the mid-80s. West winds 5 to 10 miles an hour. Chance of rain 40%. Thursday night, a chance of thunderstorms in the evening. Mostly cloudy with a chance of showers. Lows in the mid-60s. North winds up to 10 miles an hour. Chance of rain 40%. And now the extended forecast. Friday through Saturday night, showers and a chance of thunderstorms. Highs around 80. Lows in the lower 60s. Sunday and Sunday night, showers likely and a chance of thunderstorms. Highs in the upper 70s. Lows around 60. Monday and Monday night, partly cloudy. A chance of showers and thunderstorms. Highs in the upper 70s. Lows in the upper 50s. Tuesday and Tuesday night, partly cloudy. A chance of showers and thunderstorms. Highs in the upper 70s. Lows in the upper 50s. For more detailed weather, water, and climate information, please visit our website at weather.gov/Atlanta. The current time is 2:09 a.m. Eastern Daylight Time. Here are the 2 a.m. weather observations from around the area. At Athens, it was cloudy, the temperature was 72 degrees, dew point 71 degrees. Relative humidity 97%, wind calm, pressure was 30.09 inches and steady.

Gainesville, with fog, it was 70. Wind southeast at 3. At Winder, with fog, the temperature was 70. At Greensboro, it was mostly cloudy and 72. Wind southeast at 3. At Jefferson, with fog, it was 70. Wind southeast at 6. At Monroe, with fog, the temperature was 72. At Albertton, it was cloudy and 72. Wind southeast at 3. At Canyon, it was mostly cloudy and 71. Wind southeast at 7. At Clemson, it was cloudy and 70. Wind calm. Elsewhere across Georgia, at Atlanta with fog, it was 72. Wind east at 6. At Cartersville, it was mostly cloudy and 70. Wind variable at 3. At Lawrenceville, it was mostly cloudy. Wind calm. At Macon, it was partly cloudy and 68. Wind calm. At Rome, it was mostly cloudy and 70. Wind calm. At Augusta, it was mostly cloudy and 72. Wind southeast at 7. At Savannah, it was cloudy and 79. Wind south at 7. Elsewhere across the region, at Chattanooga, it was cloudy and 71. Wind south at 5. At Asheville, it was cloudy and 66. Wind south at 6. At Greenville-Spartanburg, it was cloudy and 69. Wind south at 5. Here are the 2 a.m. weather observations from around the area. At Athens, it was cloudy. The temperature was 72 degrees, dew point 71 degrees, relative humidity 97%, wind southeast at 3 miles an hour, pressure was 30.09 inches and steady. At Gainesville, with fog, it was 70, wind southeast at 3. At Winder, with fog, the temperature was 70. At Greensboro, it was mostly cloudy and 72, wind southeast at 3. At Jefferson, with fog, it was 70, wind southeast at 6. At Monroe, with fog, the temperature was 72. At Albertton, it was cloudy and 72, wind southeast at 3. At Canyon, it was mostly cloudy and 71, wind southeast at 7. At Clemson, it was cloudy and 70, wind calm. Elsewhere across Georgia, at Atlanta with fog, it was 72, wind east at 6. At Cartersville, it was mostly cloudy and 70, wind variable at 3. At Lawrenceville, it was mostly cloudy, wind calm. At Macon, it was mostly cloudy and 68, wind calm. At Rome, it was cloudy and 71, wind calm. At Augusta, it was mostly cloudy and 72, wind southeast at 7. At Savannah, it was cloudy and 79, wind south at 7. Elsewhere across the region, at Chattanooga, it was cloudy and 71, wind southwest at 5. At Asheville, it was cloudy and 66, wind south at 6. At Greenville-Spartanburg, it was cloudy and 69, wind south at 5. Here is the hazardous weather outlook. This hazardous weather outlook is for North and Central Georgia. For tonight, a flood watch remains in effect through late this evening for West Central Georgia and much of North Georgia, as locally heavy rainfall will lead to increased chances for flash flooding. And now the extended outlook for the period Wednesday through Monday. Scattered to numerous thunderstorms are expected Wednesday through Monday, especially during the afternoon and evening hours. A few storms could become strong to severe and capable of producing isolated damaging wind gusts and frequent lightning. Spotter information statement, spotter activation will not be needed through tonight. Here is the official forecast from your National Weather Service for the Athens listening area. Rest of tonight, mostly cloudy. A slight chance of showers and thunderstorms after midnight. Patchy fog late. Near steady temperature in the upper 60s. Light and variable winds. Wednesday, patchy fog in the morning. Mostly cloudy with a slight chance of showers and thunderstorms in the morning, then partly sunny with a chance of showers and thunderstorms in the afternoon. Highs in the lower 80s. Southwest winds 5 to 15 miles an hour. Chance of rain 50%,

Wednesday night, mostly cloudy. A slight chance of showers and thunderstorms in the evening. Patchy fog after midnight. Lows in the mid-60s. Light southwest winds. Thursday, partly sunny. A slight chance of showers and thunderstorms in the morning, then a chance of showers and thunderstorms in the afternoon. Highs in the mid-80s. West winds 5 to 10 miles an hour. Chance of rain 40%. Thursday night, a chance of thunderstorms in the evening. Mostly cloudy with a chance of showers. Lows in the mid-60s. North winds up to 10 miles an hour. Chance of rain 40%. And now the extended forecast. Friday through Saturday night, showers and a chance of thunderstorms. Highs around 80. Lows in the lower 60s. Sunday and Sunday night, showers likely and a chance of thunderstorms. Highs in the upper 70s. Lows around 60. Monday and Monday night, partly cloudy. A chance of showers and thunderstorms. Highs in the upper 70s. Lows in the upper 50s. Tuesday and Tuesday night, partly cloudy. A chance of showers and thunderstorms. Highs in the upper 70s. Lows in the upper 50s. For more detailed weather, water, and climate information, please visit our website at weather.gov/Atlanta. The current time is 2:17 a.m. Eastern Daylight Time. Here are the 2 a.m. weather observations from around the area. At Athens, it was cloudy, the temperature was 72 degrees, dew point 71 degrees, relative humidity 97%, wind southeast at 3 miles an hour, pressure was 30.09 inches and steady. At Gainesville, with fog, it was 70, wind southeast at 3. At Winder, with fog, the temperature was 70. At Greensboro, it was mostly cloudy and 72, wind southeast at 3. At Jefferson, with fog, it was 70, wind southeast at 6. At Monroe, with fog, the temperature was 72. At Albertton, it was cloudy and 72, wind southeast at 3. At Canyon, it was mostly cloudy and 71, wind southeast at 7. At Clemson, it was cloudy and 70, wind calm. Elsewhere across Georgia, at Atlanta with fog, it was 72, wind east at 6. At Cartersville, it was mostly cloudy and 70, wind variable at 3. At Lawrenceville, it was mostly cloudy, wind calm. At Macon, it was mostly cloudy and 68, wind calm. At Rome, it was cloudy and 71, wind calm. At Augusta, it was mostly cloudy and 72, wind southeast at 7. At Savannah, it was cloudy and 79, wind south at 7. Elsewhere across the region, at Chattanooga, it was cloudy and 71, wind southwest at 5. At Asheville, it was cloudy and 66, wind south at 6. At Greenville-Spartanburg, it was cloudy and 69, wind south at 5. Here is the hazardous weather outlook. This hazardous weather outlook is for North and Central Georgia. For tonight, a flood watch remains in effect through late this evening for West Central Georgia and much of North Georgia, as locally heavy rainfall will lead to increased chances for flash flooding. And now the extended outlook for the period Wednesday through Monday. Scattered to numerous thunderstorms are expected Wednesday through Monday, especially during the afternoon and evening hours. A few storms could become strong to severe and capable of producing isolated damaging wind gusts and frequent lightning. Spotter information statement, spotter activation will not be needed through tonight. Here is the official forecast from your National Weather Service for the Athens listening area. Rest of tonight, mostly cloudy. A slight chance of showers and thunderstorms after midnight. Patchy fog late. Near steady temperature in the upper 60s. Light and variable winds. Wednesday, patchy fog in the morning. Mostly cloudy with a slight chance of showers and thunderstorms in the morning, then partly sunny.

with a chance of showers and thunderstorms in the afternoon. Highs in the lower 80s. Southwest winds 5 to 15 miles an hour. Chance of rain 50%. Wednesday night, mostly cloudy. A slight chance of showers and thunderstorms in the evening. Patchy fog after midnight. Lows in the mid-60s. Light southwest winds. Thursday, partly sunny. A slight chance of showers and thunderstorms in the morning, then a chance of showers and thunderstorms in the afternoon. Highs in the mid-80s. West winds 5 to 10 miles an hour. Chance of rain 40%. Thursday night, a chance of thunderstorms in the evening. Mostly cloudy with a chance of showers. Lows in the mid-60s. North winds up to 10 miles an hour. Chance of rain 40%. And now the extended forecast. Friday through Saturday night, showers and a chance of thunderstorms. Highs around 80. Lows in the lower 60s. Sunday and Sunday night, showers likely and a chance of thunderstorms. Highs in the upper 70s. Lows around 60. Monday and Monday night, partly cloudy. A chance of showers and thunderstorms. Highs in the upper 70s. Lows in the upper 50s. Tuesday and Tuesday night, partly cloudy. A chance of showers and thunderstorms. Highs in the upper 70s. Lows in the upper 50s. For more detailed weather, water, and climate information, please visit our website at weather.gov/Atlanta. The current time is 2:22 a.m. Eastern Daylight Time. Here are the 2 a.m. weather observations from around the area. At Athens, it was cloudy, the temperature was 72 degrees, dew point 71 degrees, relative humidity 97%, wind southeast at 3 miles an hour, pressure was 30.09 inches and steady. At Gainesville, with fog, it was 70, wind southeast at 3. At Winder, with fog, the temperature was 70. At Greensboro, it was mostly cloudy and 72, wind southeast at 3. At Jefferson, with fog, it was 70, wind southeast at 6. At Monroe, with fog, the temperature was 72. At Elberton, it was cloudy and 72, wind southeast at 3. At Canyon, it was mostly cloudy and 71, wind southeast at 7. At Clemson, it was cloudy and 70, wind calm. Elsewhere across Georgia, at Atlanta with fog, it was 72, wind east at 6. At Cartersville, it was mostly cloudy and 70, wind variable at 3. At Lawrenceville, it was mostly cloudy, wind calm. At Macon, it was mostly cloudy and 68, wind calm. At Rome, it was cloudy and 71, wind calm. At Augusta, it was mostly cloudy and 72, wind southeast at 7. At Savannah, it was cloudy and 79, wind south at 7. Elsewhere across the region, at Chattanooga, it was cloudy and 71, wind southwest at 5. At Asheville, it was cloudy and 66, wind south at 6. At Greenville-Spartanburg, it was cloudy and 69, wind south at 5. Here is the hazardous weather outlook. This hazardous weather outlook is for North and Central Georgia. For tonight, a flood watch remains in effect through late this evening for West Central Georgia and much of North Georgia, as locally heavy rainfall will lead to increased chances for flash flooding. And now the extended outlook for the period Wednesday through Monday. Scattered to numerous thunderstorms are expected Wednesday through Monday, especially during the afternoon and evening hours. A few storms could become strong to severe and capable of producing isolated damaging wind gusts and frequent lightning. Spotter information statement, spotter activation will not be needed through tonight. Here is the official forecast from your National Weather Service for the Athens listening area. Rest of tonight, mostly cloudy. A slight chance of showers and thunderstorms after midnight. Patchy fog late. Near steady temperature in the upper 60s.

light and variable winds. Wednesday, patchy fog in the morning. Mostly cloudy with a slight chance of showers and thunderstorms in the morning, then partly sunny with a chance of showers and thunderstorms in the afternoon. Highs in the lower 80s. Southwest winds 5 to 15 miles an hour. Chance of rain 50%. Wednesday night, mostly cloudy. A slight chance of showers and thunderstorms in the evening. Patchy fog after midnight. Lows in the mid-60s. Light southwest winds. Thursday, partly sunny. A slight chance of showers and thunderstorms in the morning, then a chance of showers and thunderstorms in the afternoon. Highs in the mid-80s. West winds 5 to 10 miles an hour. Chance of rain 40%. Thursday night, a chance of thunderstorms in the evening. Mostly cloudy with a chance of showers. Lows in the mid-60s. North winds up to 10 miles an hour. Chance of rain 40%. And now the extended forecast. Friday through Saturday night, showers and a chance of thunderstorms. Highs around 80. Lows in the lower 60s. Sunday and Sunday night, showers likely and a chance of thunderstorms. Highs in the upper 70s. Lows around 60. Monday and Monday night, partly cloudy. A chance of showers and thunderstorms. Highs in the upper 70s. Lows in the upper 50s. Tuesday and Tuesday night, partly cloudy. A chance of showers and thunderstorms. Highs in the upper 70s. Lows in the upper 50s. 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The current time is 2:27 a.m. Eastern Daylight Time. Here are the 2 a.m. weather observations from around the area. At Athens, it was cloudy, the temperature was 72 degrees, dew point 71 degrees, relative humidity 97%, wind southeast at 3 miles an hour, pressure was 30.09 inches and steady. At Gainesville, with fog, it was 70, wind southeast at 3. At Winder, with fog, the temperature was 70. At Greensboro, it was mostly cloudy and 72, wind southeast at 3. At Jefferson, with fog, it was 70, wind southeast at 6. At Monroe, with fog, the temperature was 72. At Albertton, it was cloudy and 72, wind southeast at 3. At Canyon, it was mostly cloudy and 71, wind southeast at 7. At Clemson, it was cloudy and 70, wind calm. Elsewhere across Georgia, at Atlanta with fog, it was 72, wind east at 6. At Cartersville, it was mostly cloudy and 70, wind variable at 3. At Lawrenceville, it was mostly cloudy, wind calm. At Macon, it was mostly cloudy and 68, wind calm. At Rome, it was cloudy and 71, wind calm. At Augusta, it was mostly cloudy and 72, wind southeast at 7. At Savannah, it was cloudy and 79, wind south at 7. Elsewhere across the region, at Chattanooga, it was cloudy and 71, wind southwest at 5. At Asheville, it was cloudy and 66, wind south at 6. At Greenville-Spartanburg, it was cloudy and 69, wind south at 5. Here is the hazardous weather outlook. This hazardous weather outlook is for North and Central Georgia. For tonight, a flood watch remains in effect through late this evening for West Central Georgia and much of North Georgia, as locally heavy rainfall will lead to increased chances for flash flooding. And now the extended outlook for the period Wednesday through Monday. Scattered to numerous thunderstorms are expected Wednesday through Monday, especially during the afternoon and evening hours. A few storms could become strong to severe and capable of producing isolated damaging wind gusts and frequent lightning. Spotter information statement, spotter activation will not be needed through tonight. Here is the official forecast from your National Weather Service for the Athens listening area. Rest a

tonight, mostly cloudy with a slight chance of showers and thunderstorms. Patchy fog late. Near steady temperature in the upper 60s. Light and variable winds. Wednesday, patchy fog in the morning. Mostly cloudy with a slight chance of showers and thunderstorms in the morning, then partly sunny with a chance of showers and thunderstorms in the afternoon. Highs in the lower 80s. Southwest winds 5 to 15 miles an hour. Chance of rain 50%. Wednesday night, mostly cloudy. A slight chance of showers and thunderstorms in the evening. Patchy fog after midnight. Lows in the upper 60s. Light southwest winds. Thursday, partly sunny. A slight chance of showers and thunderstorms in the morning, then a chance of showers and thunderstorms in the afternoon. Highs in the mid-80s. West winds 5 to 10 miles an hour. Chance of rain 40%. Thursday night, mostly cloudy with a chance of showers. A chance of thunderstorms, mainly in the evening. Lows in the mid-60s. Light north winds. Chance of rain 40%. And now the extended forecast. Friday through Saturday night, showers and a chance of thunderstorms. Highs around 80. Lows in the lower 60s. Sunday and Sunday night, mostly cloudy. A chance of showers and thunderstorms. Highs in the upper 70s. Lows around 60. Monday and Monday night, mostly cloudy. A chance of showers and thunderstorms. Highs in the upper 70s. Lows in the upper 50s. Tuesday and Tuesday night, partly cloudy. A slight chance of showers and thunderstorms. Highs in the upper 70s. Lows in the upper 50s. For more detailed weather, water, and climate information, please visit our website at weather.gov/Atlanta. The current time is 2:32 a.m. Eastern Daylight Time. Here are the 2 a.m. weather observations from around the area. At Athens, it was cloudy, the temperature was 72 degrees, dew point 71 degrees, relative humidity 97%, wind southeast at 3 miles an hour, pressure was 30.09 inches and steady. At Gainesville, with fog, it was 70, wind southeast at 3. At Winder, with fog, the 10 inches and steady. At Gainesville, with fog, it was 70, wind southeast at 3. At Winder, with fog, the temperature was 70. At Greensboro, it was mostly cloudy and 72, wind southeast at 3. At Jefferson, with fog, it was 70, wind southeast at 6. At Monroe, with fog, the temperature was 72. At Albertton, it was cloudy and 72, wind southeast at 3. At Canyon, it was mostly cloudy and 71, wind southeast at 7. At Clemson, it was cloudy and 70, wind calm. Elsewhere across Georgia, at Atlanta with fog, it was 72, wind east at 6. At Cartersville, it was mostly cloudy and 70, wind variable at 3. At Lawrenceville, it was mostly cloudy, wind calm. At Macon, it was mostly cloudy and 68, wind calm. At Rome, it was cloudy and 71, wind calm. At Augusta, it was mostly cloudy and 72, wind southeast at 7. At Savannah, it was cloudy and 79, wind south at 7. Elsewhere across the region, at Chattanooga, it was cloudy and 71, wind southwest at 5. At Asheville, it was cloudy and 66, wind south at 6. At Greenville-Spartanburg, it was cloudy and 69, wind south at 5. Here is the hazardous weather outlook. This hazardous weather outlook is for North and Central Georgia. For tonight, a flood watch remains in effect through late this evening for West Central Georgia and much of North Georgia, as locally heavy rainfall will lead to increased chances for flash flooding. And now the extended outlook for the period Wednesday through Monday. Scattered to numerous thunderstorms are expected Wednesday through Monday, especially during the afternoon and evening hours.

a few storms could become strong to severe and capable of producing isolated, damaging wind gusts and frequent lightning. Spotter information statement. Spotter activation will not be needed through tonight. Here is the official forecast from your National Weather Service for the Athens listening area. Rest of tonight, mostly cloudy with a slight chance of showers and thunderstorms. Patchy fog late. Near steady temperature in the upper 60s. Light and variable winds. Wednesday, patchy fog in the morning. Mostly cloudy with a slight chance of showers and thunderstorms in the morning, then partly sunny with a chance of showers and thunderstorms in the afternoon. Highs in the lower 80s. Southwest winds 5 to 15 miles an hour. Chance of rain 50%. Wednesday night, mostly cloudy. A slight chance of showers and thunderstorms in the evening. Patchy fog after midnight. Lows in the upper 60s. Light southwest winds. Thursday, partly sunny. A slight chance of showers and thunderstorms in the morning, then a chance of showers and thunderstorms in the afternoon. Highs in the mid-80s. West winds 5 to 10 miles an hour. Chance of rain 40%. Thursday night, mostly cloudy with a chance of showers. A chance of thunderstorms, mainly in the evening. Lows in the mid-60s. Light north winds. Chance of rain 40%. And now the extended forecast. Friday through Saturday night, showers and a chance of thunderstorms. Highs around 80. Lows in the lower 60s. Sunday and Sunday night, mostly cloudy. A chance of showers and thunderstorms. Highs in the upper 70s. Lows around 60. Monday and Monday night, mostly cloudy. A chance of showers and thunderstorms. Highs in the upper 70s. Lows in the upper 50s. Tuesday and Tuesday night, partly cloudy. A slight chance of showers and thunderstorms. Highs in the upper 70s. Lows in the upper 50s. 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The current time is 2:37 a.m. Eastern Daylight Time. Here are the 2 a.m. weather observations from around the area. At Athens, it was cloudy, the temperature was 72 degrees, dew point 71 degrees, relative humidity 97%, wind southeast at 3 miles an hour, pressure was 30.09 inches and steady. At Gainesville, with fog, it was 70, wind southeast at 3. At Winder, with fog, the temperature was 70. At Greensboro, it was mostly cloudy and 72, wind southeast at 3. At Jefferson, with fog, it was 70, wind southeast at 6. At Monroe, with fog, the temperature was 72. At Albertton, it was cloudy and 72, wind southeast at 3. At Canyon, it was mostly cloudy and 71, wind southeast at 7. At Clemson, it was cloudy and 70, wind calm. Elsewhere across Georgia, at Atlanta with fog, it was 72, wind east at 6. At Cartersville, it was mostly cloudy and 70, wind variable at 3. At Lawrenceville, it was mostly cloudy, wind calm. At Macon, it was mostly cloudy and 68, wind calm. At Rome, it was cloudy and 71, wind calm. At Augusta, it was mostly cloudy and 72, wind southeast at 7. At Savannah, it was cloudy and 79, wind south at 7. Elsewhere across the region, at Chattanooga, it was cloudy and 71, wind southwest at 5. At Asheville, it was cloudy and 66, wind south at 6. At Greenville-Spartanburg, it was cloudy and 69, wind south at 5. Here is the hazardous weather outlook. This hazardous weather outlook is for North and Central Georgia. For tonight, a flood watch remains in effect through late this evening for West Central Georgia and much of North Georgia, as locally heavy rainfall will lead to increased chances for flash flooding.
and now the extended outlook for the period Wednesday through Monday. Scattered to numerous thunderstorms are expected Wednesday through Monday, especially during the afternoon and evening hours. A few storms could become strong to severe and capable of producing isolated damaging wind gusts and frequent lightning. Spotter information statement. Spotter activation will not be needed through tonight. 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You can also like your Peachtree City National Weather Service on Facebook or follow NWS Atlanta on Twitter. Here is the official forecast from your National Weather Service for the Athens listening area. Rest of tonight, mostly cloudy with a slight chance of showers and thunderstorms. Patchy fog late. Near steady temperature in the upper 60s. Light and variable winds. Wednesday, patchy fog in the morning. Mostly cloudy with a slight chance of showers and thunderstorms in the morning, then partly sunny with a chance of showers and thunderstorms in the afternoon. Highs in the lower 80s. Southwest winds 5 to 15 miles an hour. Chance of rain 50%. Wednesday night, mostly cloudy. A slight chance of showers and thunderstorms in the evening. Patchy fog after midnight. Lows in the upper 60s. Light southwest winds. Thursday, partly sunny. A slight chance of showers and thunderstorms in the morning, then a chance of showers and thunderstorms in the afternoon. Highs in the mid-80s. West winds 5 to 10 miles an hour. Chance of rain 40%. Thursday night, mostly cloudy with a chance of showers. A chance of thunderstorms, mainly in the evening. Lows in the mid-60s. Light north winds. Chance of rain 40%. And now the extended forecast. Friday through Saturday night, showers and a chance of thunderstorms. Highs around 80. Lows in the lower 60s. Sunday and Sunday night, mostly cloudy. A chance of showers and thunderstorms. Highs in the upper 70s. Lows around 60. Monday and Monday night, mostly cloudy. A chance of showers and thunderstorms. Highs in the upper 70s. Lows in the upper 50s. Tuesday and Tuesday night, partly cloudy. A slight chance of showers and thunderstorms. Highs in the upper 70s. Lows in the upper 50s. 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The current time is 2:43 a.m. Eastern Daylight Time. Here are the 2 a.m. weather observations from around the area. At Athens, it was cloudy, the temperature was 72 degrees, dew point 71 degrees, relative humidity 97%, wind southeast at 3 miles an hour, pressure was 30.09 inches and steady. At Gainesville, with fog it was 70, wind southeast at 3. At Winder, with fog the temperature was 70. At Greensboro, it was mostly cloudy and 72, wind southeast at 3. At Jefferson, with fog it was 70, wind southeast at 6. At Monroe, with fog the temperature was 72. At Albertton, it was cloudy and 72, wind southeast at 3. At Canyon, it was mostly cloudy and 71, wind southeast at 7. At Clemson, it was cloudy and 70, wind calm. Elsewhere across Georgia, at Atlanta with fog, it was 72, wind east at 6. At Cartersville, it was mostly cloudy and 70, wind variable at 3. At Lawrence,

Martinsville, it was mostly cloudy, wind calm. At Macon, it was mostly cloudy and 68, wind calm. At Rome, it was cloudy and 71, wind calm. At Augusta, it was mostly cloudy and 72, wind southeast at 7. At Savannah, it was cloudy and 79, wind south at 7. Elsewhere across the region, at Chattanooga, it was cloudy and 71, wind southwest at 5. At Asheville, it was cloudy and 66, wind south at 6. At Greenville-Spartanburg, it was cloudy and 69, wind south at 5. Here is the hazardous weather outlook. This hazardous weather outlook is for North and Central Georgia. For tonight, a flood watch remains in effect through late this evening for West Central Georgia and much of North Georgia, as locally heavy rainfall will lead to increased chances for flash flooding. And now the extended outlook for the period Wednesday through Monday. Scattered to numerous thunderstorms are expected Wednesday through Monday, especially during the afternoon and evening hours. A few storms could become strong to severe and capable of producing isolated damaging wind gusts and frequent lightning. Spotter information statement, spotter activation will not be needed through tonight. Here is the official forecast from your National Weather Service for the Athens listening area. Rest of tonight, mostly cloudy with a slight chance of showers and thunderstorms. Patchy fog late. Near steady temperature in the upper 60s. Light and variable winds. Wednesday, patchy fog in the morning. Mostly cloudy with a slight chance of showers and thunderstorms in the morning, then partly sunny with a chance of showers and thunderstorms in the afternoon. Highs in the lower 80s. Southwest winds 5 to 15 miles an hour. Chance of rain 50%. Wednesday night, mostly cloudy. A slight chance of showers and thunderstorms in the evening. Patchy fog after midnight. Lows in the upper 60s. Light southwest winds. Thursday, partly sunny. A slight chance of showers and thunderstorms in the morning, then a chance of showers and thunderstorms in the afternoon. Highs in the mid-80s. West winds 5 to 10 miles an hour. Chance of rain 40%. Thursday night, mostly cloudy with a chance of showers. A chance of thunderstorms, mainly in the evening. Lows in the mid-60s. Light north winds. Chance of rain 40%. And now the extended forecast. Friday through Saturday night, showers and a chance of thunderstorms. Highs around 80. Lows in the lower 60s. Sunday and Sunday night, mostly cloudy. A chance of showers and thunderstorms. Highs in the upper 70s. Lows around 60. Monday and Monday night, mostly cloudy. A chance of showers and thunderstorms. Highs in the upper 70s. Lows in the upper 50s. Tuesday and Tuesday night, partly cloudy. A slight chance of showers and thunderstorms. Highs in the upper 70s. Lows in the upper 50s. 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The current time is 2:49 a.m. Eastern Daylight Time. Here are the 2 a.m. weather observations from around the area. At Athens, it was cloudy, the temperature was 72 degrees, dew point 71 degrees. Relative humidity 97%, wind southeast at 3 miles an hour, pressure was 30.09 inches and steady. At Gainesville, with fog it was 70, wind southeast at 3. At Winder, with fog the temperature was 70. At Greensboro, it was mostly cloudy and 72, wind southeast at 3. At Jefferson, with fog it was 70, wind southeast at 6. At Monroe, with fog, the temperature was 72. At Albertton, it was cloudy and 72, wind southeast at 3. At Canyon, it was mostly cloudy and 71, wind southeast at 7. At Clemson, it was cloudy and 70, wind calm. Elsewhere,

Asheville, it was cloudy and 66, wind south at 6. At Greenville, Spartanburg, it was cloudy and 69, wind south at 5. Here is the hazardous weather outlook. This hazardous weather outlook is for North and Central Georgia. For tonight, a flood watch remains in effect through late this evening for West Central Georgia and much of North Georgia, as locally heavy rainfall will lead to increased chances for flash flooding. And now the extended outlook for the period Wednesday through Monday. Scattered to numerous thunderstorms are expected Wednesday through Monday, especially during the afternoon and evening hours. A few storms could become strong to severe and capable of producing isolated damaging wind gusts and frequent lightning. Spotter information statement, spotter activation will not be needed through tonight. Here is the official forecast from your National Weather Service for the Athens listening area. Rest of tonight, mostly cloudy with a slight chance of showers and thunderstorms. Patchy fog late. Near steady temperature in the upper 60s. Light and variable winds. Wednesday, patchy fog in the morning. Mostly cloudy with a slight chance of showers and thunderstorms in the morning, then partly sunny with a chance of showers and thunderstorms in the afternoon. Highs in the lower 80s. Southwest winds 5 to 15 miles an hour. Chance of rain 50%. Wednesday night, mostly cloudy. A slight chance of showers and thunderstorms in the evening. Patchy fog after midnight. Lows in the upper 60s. Light southwest winds. Thursday, partly sunny. A slight chance of showers and thunderstorms in the morning, then a chance of showers and thunderstorms in the afternoon. Highs in the mid-80s. West winds 5 to 10 miles an hour. Chance of rain 40%. Thursday night, mostly cloudy with a chance of showers. A chance of thunderstorms, mainly in the evening. Lows in the mid-60s. Light north winds. Chance of rain 40%. And now the extended forecast. Friday through Saturday night, showers and a chance of thunderstorms. Highs around 80. Lows in the lower 60s. Sunday and Sunday night, mostly cloudy. A chance of showers and thunderstorms. Highs in the upper 70s. Lows around 60. Monday and Monday night, mostly cloudy. A chance of showers and thunderstorms. Highs in the upper 70s. Lows in the upper 50s. Tuesday and Tuesday night, partly cloudy. A slight chance of showers and thunderstorms. Highs in the upper 70s. Lows in the upper 50s. 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The current time is 2:54 a.m. Eastern Daylight Time. Here are the 2 a.m. weather observations from around the area. At Athens, it was cloudy, the temperature was 72 degrees, dew point 71 degrees, relative humidity 97%, wind southeast at 3 miles an hour, pressure was 30.09 inches and steady. At Gainesville, with fog it was 70, wind southeast at 3. At Winder, with fog the temperature was 70. At Greensboro, it was mostly cloudy and 72, wind southeast at 3. At Jefferson, with fog it was 70, wind southeast at 6. At Monroe, with fog the temperature was 72. At Albertton, it was cloudy and 72, wind southeast at 3. At Canyon, it was mostly cloudy and 71, wind southeast at 7. At Clemson, it was cloudy and 70, wind calm. Elsewhere across Georgia, at Atlanta with fog it was 72, wind east at 6. At Cartersville, it was mostly cloudy and 70, wind variable at 3. At Lawrenceville, it was mostly cloudy, wind calm. At Macon, it was mostly cloudy and 68, wind calm. At Rome, it was cloudy and 71, wind calm. At Augusta, it was mostly cloudy and 72, wind southeast at 7.

Savannah, it was cloudy and 79, wind south at 7. Elsewhere across the region, at Chattanooga, it was cloudy and 71, wind southwest at 5. At Asheville, it was cloudy and 66, wind south at 6. At Greenville-Spartanburg, it was cloudy and 69, wind south at 5. Here is the hazardous weather outlook. This hazardous weather outlook is for North and Central Georgia. For tonight, a flood watch remains in effect through late this evening for West Central Georgia and much of North Georgia, as locally heavy rainfall will lead to increased chances for flash flooding. And now the extended outlook for the period Wednesday through Monday. Scattered to numerous thunderstorms are expected Wednesday through Monday, especially during the afternoon and evening hours. A few storms could become strong to severe and capable of producing isolated damaging wind gusts and frequent lightning. Spotter information statement, spotter activation will not be needed through tonight. Here is the official forecast from your National Weather Service for the Athens listening area. Rest of tonight, mostly cloudy with a slight chance of showers and thunderstorms. Patchy fog late. Near steady temperature in the upper 60s. Light and variable winds. Wednesday, patchy fog in the morning. Mostly cloudy with a slight chance of showers and thunderstorms in the morning, then partly sunny with a chance of showers and thunderstorms in the afternoon. Highs in the lower 80s. Southwest winds 5 to 15 miles an hour. Chance of rain 50%. Wednesday night, mostly cloudy. A slight chance of showers and thunderstorms in the evening. Patchy fog after midnight. Lows in the upper 60s. Light southwest winds. Thursday, partly sunny. A slight chance of showers and thunderstorms in the morning, then a chance of showers and thunderstorms in the afternoon. Highs in the mid-80s. West winds 5 to 10 miles an hour. Chance of rain 40%. Thursday night, mostly cloudy with a chance of showers. A chance of thunderstorms, mainly in the evening. Lows in the mid-60s. Light north winds. Chance of rain 40%. And now the extended forecast. Friday through Saturday night, showers and a chance of thunderstorms. Highs around 80. Lows in the lower 60s. Sunday and Sunday night, mostly cloudy. A chance of showers and thunderstorms. Highs in the upper 70s. Lows around 60. Monday and Monday night, mostly cloudy. A chance of showers and thunderstorms. Highs in the upper 70s. Lows in the upper 50s. Tuesday and Tuesday night, partly cloudy. A slight chance of showers and thunderstorms. Highs in the upper 70s. Lows in the upper 50s. For more detailed weather, water, and climate information, please visit our website at weather.gov/Atlanta. The current time is 2:59 a.m. Eastern Daylight Time. Here are the 2 a.m. weather observations from around the area. At Athens, it was cloudy, the temperature was 72 degrees, dew point 71 degrees. Relative humidity 97%, wind southeast at 3 miles an hour, pressure was 30.09 inches and steady. At Gainesville, with fog it was 70, wind southeast at 3. At Winder, with fog the temperature was 70. At Greensboro, it was mostly cloudy and 72, wind southeast at 3. At Jefferson, with fog it was 70, wind southeast at 6. At Monroe, with fog, the temperature was 72. At Elberton, it was cloudy and 72, wind southeast at 3. At Canyon, it was mostly cloudy and 71, wind southeast at 7. At Clemson, it was cloudy and 70, wind calm. Elsewhere across Georgia, at Atlanta with fog, it was 72, wind east at 6. At Cartersville, it was mostly cloudy and 70, wind variable at 3. At Lawrenceville, it was mostly cloudy, wind calm. At Macon, it was mostly cloudy and 68,

wind calm. At Rome, it was cloudy and 71, wind calm. At Augusta, it was mostly cloudy and 72, wind southeast at 7. At Savannah, it was cloudy and 79, wind south at 7. Elsewhere across the region, at Chattanooga, it was cloudy and 71, wind southwest at 5. At Asheville, it was cloudy and 66, wind south at 6. At Greenville-Spartanburg, it was cloudy and 69, wind south at 5. Here is the hazardous weather outlook. This hazardous weather outlook is for North and Central Georgia. For tonight, a flood watch remains in effect through late this evening for West Central Georgia and much of North Georgia, as locally heavy rainfall will lead to increased chances for flash flooding. And now the extended outlook for the period Wednesday through Monday. Scattered to numerous thunderstorms are expected Wednesday through Monday, especially during the afternoon and evening hours. A few storms could become strong to severe and capable of producing isolated damaging wind gusts and frequent lightning. Spotter information statement, spotter activation will not be needed through tonight. Here is the official forecast from your National Weather Service for the Athens listening area. Rest of tonight, mostly cloudy with a slight chance of showers and thunderstorms. Patchy fog late. Near steady temperature in the upper 60s. Light and variable winds. Wednesday, patchy fog in the morning. Mostly cloudy with a slight chance of showers and thunderstorms in the morning, then partly sunny with a chance of showers and thunderstorms in the afternoon. Highs in the lower 80s. Southwest winds 5 to 15 miles an hour. Chance of rain 50%. Wednesday night, mostly cloudy. A slight chance of showers and thunderstorms in the evening. Patchy fog after midnight. Lows in the upper 60s. Light southwest winds. Thursday, partly sunny. A slight chance of showers and thunderstorms in the morning, then a chance of showers and thunderstorms in the afternoon. Highs in the mid-80s. West winds 5 to 10 miles an hour. Chance of rain 40%. Thursday night, mostly cloudy with a chance of showers. A chance of thunderstorms, mainly in the evening. Lows in the mid-60s. Light north winds. Chance of rain 40%. And now the extended forecast. Friday through Saturday night, showers and a chance of thunderstorms. Highs around 80. Lows in the lower 60s. Sunday and Sunday night, mostly cloudy. A chance of showers and thunderstorms. Highs in the upper 70s. Lows around 60. Monday and Monday night, mostly cloudy. A chance of showers and thunderstorms. Highs in the upper 70s. Lows in the upper 50s. Tuesday and Tuesday night, partly cloudy. A slight chance of showers and thunderstorms. Highs in the upper 70s. Lows in the upper 50s. For more detailed weather, water, and climate information, please visit our website at weather.gov/Atlanta. The current time is 3:04 a.m. Eastern Daylight Time. Here are the 3 a.m. weather observations from around the area. At Athens, it was cloudy, the temperature was 72 degrees, dew point 71 degrees, relative humidity 97%, wind variable at 3 miles an hour, pressure was 30.07 inches and falling. At Gainesville, with fog, it was 69, wind calm. At Winder, with fog, the temperature was 70. At Greensboro, with fog, it was 72, wind southeast at 3. At Jefferson, with haze, it was 70, wind southeast at 6. At Monroe, it was cloudy, the temperature was 72. At Albertton, with haze, it was 72, wind southeast at 3. At Canyon, it was cloudy and 70, wind calm. At Clemson, it was mostly cloudy and 70, wind calm. Elsewhere across Georgia, at Atlanta with fog, it was 72, wind southeast at 5. At Cartersville, it was mostly cloudy.

and 70, wind east at 6. At Lawrenceville, with fog, wind east at 6. At Macon, it was mostly cloudy and 68, wind calm. At Rome, it was cloudy and 70, wind southeast at 3. At Augusta, it was mostly cloudy and 72, wind southeast at 8. At Savannah, it was mostly cloudy and 79, wind south at 8. Elsewhere across the region, at Chattanooga, it was cloudy and 71, wind calm. At Asheville, it was cloudy and 67, wind south at 5. At Greenville-Spartanburg, with light rain it was 69, wind southwest at 3. Here is the hazardous weather outlook. This hazardous weather outlook is for north and central Georgia. For tonight, a flood watch remains in effect through late this evening for west central Georgia and much of north Georgia, as locally heavy rainfall will lead to increased chances for flash flooding. And now the extended outlook for the period Wednesday through Monday. Scattered to numerous thunderstorms are expected Wednesday through Monday, especially during the afternoon and evening hours. A few storms could become strong to severe and capable of producing isolated damaging wind gusts and frequent lightning. Spotter information statement, spotter activation will not be needed through tonight. Here is the official forecast from your National Weather Service for the Athens listening area. Rest of tonight, mostly cloudy with a slight chance of showers and thunderstorms. Patchy fog late. Near steady temperature in the upper 60s. Light and variable winds. Wednesday, patchy fog in the morning. Mostly cloudy with a slight chance of showers and thunderstorms in the morning, then partly sunny with a chance of showers and thunderstorms in the afternoon. Highs in the lower 80s. Southwest winds 5 to 15 miles an hour. Chance of rain 50%. Wednesday night, mostly cloudy. A slight chance of showers and thunderstorms in the evening. Patchy fog after midnight. Lows in the upper 60s. Light southwest winds. Thursday, partly sunny. A slight chance of showers and thunderstorms in the morning, then a chance of showers and thunderstorms in the afternoon. Highs in the mid-80s. West winds 5 to 10 miles an hour. Chance of rain 40%. Thursday night, mostly cloudy with a chance of showers. A chance of thunderstorms, mainly in the evening. Lows in the mid-60s. Light north winds. Chance of rain 40%. And now the extended forecast. Friday through Saturday night, showers and a chance of thunderstorms. Highs around 80. Lows in the lower 60s. Sunday and Sunday night, mostly cloudy. A chance of showers and thunderstorms. Highs in the upper 70s. Lows around 60. Monday and Monday night, mostly cloudy. A chance of showers and thunderstorms. Highs in the upper 70s. Lows in the upper 50s. Tuesday and Tuesday night, partly cloudy. A slight chance of showers and thunderstorms. Highs in the upper 70s. Lows in the upper 50s. For more detailed weather, water, and climate information, please visit our website at weather.gov/Atlanta. The current time is 3:09 a.m. Eastern Daylight Time. Here are the 3 a.m. weather observations from around the area. At Athens, it was cloudy, the temperature was 72 degrees, dew point 71 degrees, relative humidity 97%, wind variable at 3 miles an hour, pressure was 30.07 inches and falling. At Gainesville, with fog, it was 69, wind calm. At Winder, with fog, the temperature was 70. At Greensboro, with fog, it was 72, wind southeast at 3. At Jefferson, with haze, it was 70, wind southeast at 6. At Monroe, it was cloudy, the temperature was 72. At Elberton, with haze, it was 72, wind southeast at 3. At Canyon, it was cloudy and 70, wind calm. At Clemson, it was mostly cloudy and 70, wind calm.

elsewhere across Georgia. At Atlanta with fog, it was 72, wind southeast at 5. At Cartersville, it was mostly cloudy and 70, wind east at 6. At Lawrenceville, with fog, wind east at 6. At Macon, it was mostly cloudy and 68, wind calm. At Rome, it was cloudy and 70, wind southeast at 3. At Augusta, it was mostly cloudy and 72, wind southeast at 8. At Savannah, it was mostly cloudy and 79, wind south at 8. Elsewhere across the region, at Chattanooga, it was cloudy and 71, wind calm. At Asheville, it was cloudy and 67, wind south at 5. At Greenville-Spartanburg, with light rain it was 69, wind southwest at 3. Here are the 3 a.m. weather observations from around the area. At Athens, it was cloudy, the temperature was 72 degrees, dew point 71 degrees, relative humidity 97%, wind variable at 3 miles an hour, pressure was 30.07 inches and falling. At Gainesville, it was cloudy and 69, wind southeast at 5. At Winder, with fog, the temperature was 70. At Greensboro, with fog, it was 72, wind southeast at 3. At Jefferson, with haze, it was 70, wind southeast at 6. At Monroe, it was cloudy, the temperature was 72. At Albertton, with haze, it was 72, wind southeast at 3. At Canyon, it was cloudy and 70, wind calm. At Clemson, it was mostly cloudy and 70, wind calm. Elsewhere across Georgia, at Atlanta it was mostly cloudy and 72, wind southeast at 6. At Cartersville, it was cloudy and 70, wind east at 6. At Lawrenceville, with fog, wind east at 6. At Macon, it was mostly cloudy and 68, wind calm. At Rome, it was cloudy and 70, wind southeast at 3. At Augusta, it was cloudy and 72, wind southeast at 8. At Savannah, it was mostly cloudy and 79, wind south at 8. Elsewhere across the region, at Chattanooga, it was cloudy and 71, wind calm. At Asheville, it was cloudy and 67, wind south at 5. At Greenville-Spartanburg, with light rain it was 69, wind southwest at 3. Here is the hazardous weather outlook. This hazardous weather outlook is for North and Central Georgia. For tonight, a flood watch remains in effect through late this evening for West Central Georgia and much of North Georgia, as locally heavy rainfall will lead to increased chances for flash flooding. And now the extended outlook for the period Wednesday through Monday. Scattered to numerous thunderstorms are expected Wednesday through Monday, especially during the afternoon and evening hours. A few storms could become strong to severe and capable of producing isolated damaging wind gusts and frequent lightning. Spotter information statement, spotter activation will not be needed through tonight. Here is the official forecast from your National Weather Service for the Athens listening area. Rest of tonight, mostly cloudy with a slight chance of showers and thunderstorms. Patchy fog late. Near steady temperature in the upper 60s. Light and variable winds. Wednesday, patchy fog in the morning. Mostly cloudy with a slight chance of showers and thunderstorms in the morning, then partly sunny with a chance of showers and thunderstorms in the afternoon. Highs in the lower 80s. Southwest winds 5 to 15 miles an hour. Chance of rain 50%. Wednesday night, mostly cloudy. A slight chance of showers and thunderstorms in the evening. Patchy fog after midnight. Lows in the upper 60s. Light southwest winds. Thursday, partly sunny. A slight chance of showers and thunderstorms in the morning, then a chance of showers and thunderstorms in the afternoon. Highs in the mid-80s. West winds 5 to 10 miles an hour. Chance of rain 40%. Thursday night, mostly cloudy with a chance of showers. A chance of thunderstorms, mainly in the evening. Lows in the mid-60s.

light north winds. Chance of rain 40%. And now the extended forecast. Friday through Saturday night, showers and a chance of thunderstorms. Highs around 80. Lows in the lower 60s. Sunday and Sunday night, mostly cloudy. A chance of showers and thunderstorms. Highs in the upper 70s. Lows around 60. Monday and Monday night, mostly cloudy. A chance of showers and thunderstorms. Highs in the upper 70s. Lows in the upper 50s. Tuesday and Tuesday night, partly cloudy. A slight chance of showers and thunderstorms. Highs in the upper 70s. Lows in the upper 50s. 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The current time is 3:16 a.m. Eastern Daylight Time. Here are the 3 a.m. weather observations from around the area. At Athens, it was cloudy, the temperature was 72 degrees, dew point 71 degrees, relative humidity 97%, wind variable at 3 miles an hour, pressure was 30.07 inches and falling. At Gainesville, it was cloudy and 69, wind southeast at 5. At Winder, with fog, the temperature was 70. At Greensboro, with fog, it was 72, wind southeast at 3. At Jefferson, with haze, it was 70, wind southeast at 6. At Monroe, it was cloudy, the temperature was 72. At Albertton, with haze, it was 72, wind southeast at 3. At Canyon, it was cloudy and 70, wind calm. At Clemson, it was mostly cloudy and 70, wind calm. Elsewhere across Georgia, at Atlanta it was mostly cloudy and 72, wind southeast at 6. At Cartersville, it was cloudy and 70, wind east at 6. At Lawrenceville, with fog, wind east at 6. At Macon, it was mostly cloudy and 68, wind calm. At Rome, it was cloudy and 70, wind southeast at 3. At Augusta, it was cloudy and 72, wind southeast at 8. At Savannah, it was mostly cloudy and 79, wind south at 8. Elsewhere across the region, at Chattanooga, it was cloudy and 71, wind calm. At Asheville, it was cloudy and 67, wind south at 5. At Greenville-Spartanburg, with light rain it was 69, wind southwest at 3. Here is the hazardous weather outlook. This hazardous weather outlook is for North and Central Georgia. For tonight, a flood watch remains in effect through late this evening for West Central Georgia and much of North Georgia, as locally heavy rainfall will lead to increased chances for flash flooding. And now the extended outlook for the period Wednesday through Monday. Scattered to numerous thunderstorms are expected Wednesday through Monday, especially during the afternoon and evening hours. A few storms could become strong to severe and capable of producing isolated damaging wind gusts and frequent lightning. Spotter information statement, spotter activation will not be needed through tonight. Here is the official forecast from your National Weather Service for the Athens listening area. Rest of tonight, mostly cloudy with a slight chance of showers and thunderstorms. Patchy fog late. Near steady temperature in the upper 60s. Light and variable winds. Wednesday, patchy fog in the morning. Mostly cloudy with a slight chance of showers and thunderstorms in the morning, then partly sunny with a chance of showers and thunderstorms in the afternoon. Highs in the lower 80s. Southwest winds 5 to 15 miles an hour. Chance of rain 50%. Wednesday night, mostly cloudy. A slight chance of showers and thunderstorms in the evening. Patchy fog after midnight. Lows in the upper 60s. Light southwest winds. Thursday, partly sunny. A slight chance of showers and thunderstorms in the morning, then a chance of showers and thunderstorms in the afternoon. Highs in the mid-80s. West winds 5 to 10 miles an hour. Chance of rain 40%.

Thursday night, mostly cloudy with a chance of showers. A chance of thunderstorms, mainly in the evening. Lows in the mid-60s. Light north winds. Chance of rain 40%. And now the extended forecast. Friday through Saturday night, showers and a chance of thunderstorms. Highs around 80. Lows in the lower 60s. Sunday and Sunday night, mostly cloudy. A chance of showers and thunderstorms. Highs in the upper 70s. Lows around 60. Monday and Monday night, mostly cloudy. A chance of showers and thunderstorms. Highs in the upper 70s. Lows in the upper 50s. Tuesday and Tuesday night, partly cloudy. A slight chance of showers and thunderstorms. Highs in the upper 70s. Lows in the upper 50s. 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The current time is 3:22 a.m. Eastern Daylight Time. Here are the 3 a.m. weather observations from around the area. At Athens, it was cloudy, the temperature was 72 degrees, dew point 71 degrees, relative humidity 97%, wind variable at 3 miles an hour, pressure was 30.07 inches and falling. At Gainesville, it was cloudy and 69, wind southeast at 5. At Winder, with fog, the temperature was 70. At Greensboro, with fog, it was 72, wind southeast at 3. At Jefferson, with haze, it was 70, wind southeast at 6. At Monroe, it was cloudy, the temperature was 72. At Albertton, with haze, it was 72, wind southeast at 3. At Canyon, it was cloudy and 70, wind calm. At Clemson, it was mostly cloudy and 70, wind calm. Elsewhere across Georgia, at Atlanta it was mostly cloudy and 72, wind southeast at 6. At Cartersville, it was cloudy and 70, wind east at 6. At Lawrenceville, with fog, wind east at 6. At Macon, it was mostly cloudy and 68, wind calm. At Rome, it was cloudy and 70, wind southeast at 3. At Augusta, it was cloudy and 72, wind southeast at 8. At Savannah, it was mostly cloudy and 79, wind south at 8. Elsewhere across the region, at Chattanooga, it was cloudy and 71, wind calm. At Asheville, it was cloudy and 67, wind south at 5. At Greenville-Spartanburg, with light rain it was 69, wind southwest at 3. Here is the hazardous weather outlook. This hazardous weather outlook is for north and central Georgia. For tonight, a flood watch remains in effect through late this evening for west central Georgia and much of north Georgia, as locally heavy rainfall will lead to increased chances for flash flooding. And now the extended outlook for the period Wednesday through Monday. Scattered to numerous thunderstorms are expected Wednesday through Monday, especially during the afternoon and evening hours. A few storms could become strong to severe and capable of producing isolated damaging wind gusts and frequent lightning. Spotter information statement, spotter activation will not be needed through tonight. Here is the official forecast from your National Weather Service for the Athens listening area. Rest of tonight, mostly cloudy with a slight chance of showers and thunderstorms. Patchy fog late. Near steady temperature in the upper 60s. Light and variable winds. Wednesday, patchy fog in the morning. Mostly cloudy with a slight chance of showers and thunderstorms in the morning, then partly sunny with a chance of showers and thunderstorms in the afternoon. Highs in the lower 80s. Southwest winds 5 to 15 miles an hour. Chance of rain 50%. Wednesday night, mostly cloudy. A slight chance of showers and thunderstorms in the evening. Patchy fog after midnight. Lows in the upper 60s. Light southwest winds. Thursday, partly sunny. A slight chance of showers and thunderstorms in the morning, then a

chance of showers and thunderstorms in the afternoon. Highs in the mid-80s. West winds 5 to 10 miles an hour. Chance of rain 40%. Thursday night, mostly cloudy with a chance of showers. A chance of thunderstorms, mainly in the evening. Lows in the mid-60s. Light north winds. Chance of rain 40%. And now the extended forecast. Friday through Saturday night, showers and a chance of thunderstorms. Highs around 80. Lows in the lower 60s. Sunday and Sunday night, mostly cloudy. A chance of showers and thunderstorms. Highs in the upper 70s. Lows around 60. Monday and Monday night, mostly cloudy. A chance of showers and thunderstorms. Highs in the upper 70s. Lows in the upper 50s. Tuesday and Tuesday night, partly cloudy. A slight chance of showers and thunderstorms. Highs in the upper 70s. Lows in the upper 50s. 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The current time is 3:27 a.m. Eastern Daylight Time. Here are the 3 a.m. weather observations from around the area. At Athens, it was cloudy, the temperature was 72 degrees, dew point 71 degrees, relative humidity 97%, wind variable at 3 miles an hour, pressure was 30.07 inches and falling. At Gainesville, it was cloudy and 69, wind southeast at 5. At Winder, with fog, the temperature was 70. At Greensboro, with fog, it was 72, wind southeast at 3. At Jefferson, with haze, it was 70, wind southeast at 6. At Monroe, it was cloudy, the temperature was 72. At Albertton, with haze, it was 72, wind southeast at 3. At Canyon, it was cloudy and 70, wind calm. At Clemson, it was mostly cloudy and 70, wind calm. Elsewhere across Georgia, at Atlanta it was mostly cloudy and 72, wind southeast at 6. At Cartersville, it was cloudy and 70, wind east at 6. At Lawrenceville, with fog, wind east at 6. At Macon, it was mostly cloudy and 68, wind calm. At Rome, it was cloudy and 70, wind southeast at 3. At Augusta, it was cloudy and 72, wind southeast at 8. At Savannah, it was mostly cloudy and 79, wind south at 8. Elsewhere across the region, at Chattanooga, it was cloudy and 71, wind calm. At Asheville, it was cloudy and 67, wind south at 5. At Greenville-Spartanburg, with light rain it was 69, wind southwest at 3. Here is the hazardous weather outlook. This hazardous weather outlook is for North and Central Georgia. For tonight, a flood watch remains in effect through late this evening for West Central Georgia and much of North Georgia, as locally heavy rainfall will lead to increased chances for flash flooding. And now the extended outlook for the period Wednesday through Monday. Scattered to numerous thunderstorms are expected Wednesday through Monday, especially during the afternoon and evening hours. A few storms could become strong to severe and capable of producing isolated damaging wind gusts and frequent lightning. Spotter information statement, spotter activation will not be needed through tonight. Here is the official forecast from your National Weather Service for the Athens listening area. Rest of tonight, mostly cloudy with a slight chance of showers and thunderstorms. Patchy fog late. Near steady temperature in the upper 60s. Light and variable winds. Wednesday, patchy fog in the morning. Mostly cloudy with a slight chance of showers and thunderstorms in the morning, then partly sunny with a chance of showers and thunderstorms in the afternoon. Highs in the lower 80s. Southwest winds 5 to 15 miles an hour. Chance of rain 50%. Wednesday night, mostly cloudy. A slight chance of showers and thunderstorms in the evening. Patchy fog after midnight. Lows

the upper 60s. Light southwest winds. Thursday, partly sunny. A slight chance of showers and thunderstorms in the morning, then a chance of showers and thunderstorms in the afternoon. Highs in the mid-80s. West winds 5 to 10 miles an hour. Chance of rain 40%. Thursday night, mostly cloudy with a chance of showers. A chance of thunderstorms, mainly in the evening. Lows in the mid-60s. Light north winds. Chance of rain 40%. And now the extended forecast. Friday through Saturday night, showers and a chance of thunderstorms. Highs around 80. Lows in the lower 60s. Sunday and Sunday night, mostly cloudy. A chance of showers and thunderstorms. Highs in the upper 70s. Lows around 60. Monday and Monday night, mostly cloudy. A chance of showers and thunderstorms. Highs in the upper 70s. Lows in the upper 50s. Tuesday and Tuesday night, partly cloudy. A slight chance of showers and thunderstorms. Highs in the upper 70s. Lows in the upper 50s. 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The current time is 3:32 a.m. Eastern Daylight Time. Here are the 3 a.m. weather observations from around the area. At Athens, it was cloudy, the temperature was 72 degrees, dew point 71 degrees, relative humidity 97%, wind variable at 3 miles an hour, pressure was 30.07 inches and falling. At Gainesville, it was cloudy and 69, wind southeast at 5. At Winder, with fog, the temperature was 70. At Greensboro, with fog, it was 72, wind southeast at 3. At Jefferson, with haze, it was 70, wind southeast at 6. At Greensboro, with fog, it was 72, wind southeast at 3. At Jefferson, with haze, it was 70, wind southeast at 6. At Monroe, it was cloudy, the temperature was 72. At Albertton, with haze, it was 72, wind southeast at 3. At Canyon, it was cloudy and 70, wind calm. At Clemson, it was mostly cloudy and 70, wind calm. Elsewhere across Georgia, at Atlanta it was mostly cloudy and 72, wind southeast at 6. At Cartersville, it was cloudy and 70, wind east at 6. At Lawrenceville, with fog, wind east at 6. At Macon, it was mostly cloudy and 68, wind calm. At Rome, it was cloudy and 70, wind southeast at 3. At Augusta, it was cloudy and 72, wind southeast at 8. At Savannah, it was mostly cloudy and 79, wind south at 8. Elsewhere across the region, at Chattanooga, it was cloudy and 71, wind calm. At Asheville, it was cloudy and 67, wind south at 5. At Greenville-Spartanburg, with light rain it was 69, wind southwest at 3. Here is the hazardous weather outlook. This hazardous weather outlook is for north and central Georgia. For tonight, a flood watch remains in effect through late this evening for west central Georgia and much of north Georgia, as locally heavy rainfall will lead to increased chances for flash flooding. And now the extended outlook for the period Wednesday through Monday. Scattered to numerous thunderstorms are expected Wednesday through Monday, especially during the afternoon and evening hours. A few storms could become strong to severe and capable of producing isolated damaging wind gusts and frequent lightning. Spotter information statement, spotter activation will not be needed through tonight. Here is the official forecast from your National Weather Service for the Athens listening area. Rest of tonight, mostly cloudy with a slight chance of showers and thunderstorms. Patchy fog late. Near steady temperature in the upper 60s. Light and variable winds. Wednesday, patchy fog in the morning. Mostly cloudy with a slight chance of showers and thunderstorms in the morning, then partly sunny with a chance of showers and

thunderstorms in the afternoon. Highs in the lower 80s. Southwest winds 5 to 15 miles an hour. Chance of rain 50%. Wednesday night, mostly cloudy. A slight chance of showers and thunderstorms in the evening. Patchy fog after midnight. Lows in the upper 60s. Light southwest winds. Thursday, partly sunny. A slight chance of showers and thunderstorms in the morning, then a chance of showers and thunderstorms in the afternoon. Highs in the mid-80s. West winds 5 to 10 miles an hour. Chance of rain 40%. Thursday night, mostly cloudy with a chance of showers. A chance of thunderstorms, mainly in the evening. Lows in the mid-60s. Light north winds. Chance of rain 40%. And now the extended forecast. Friday through Saturday night, showers and a chance of thunderstorms. Highs around 80. Lows in the lower 60s. Sunday and Sunday night, mostly cloudy. A chance of showers and thunderstorms. Highs in the upper 70s. Lows around 60. Monday and Monday night, mostly cloudy. A chance of showers and thunderstorms. Highs in the upper 70s. Lows in the upper 50s. Tuesday and Tuesday night, partly cloudy. A slight chance of showers and thunderstorms. Highs in the upper 70s. Lows in the upper 50s. For more detailed weather, water, and climate information, please visit our website at weather.gov/Atlanta. The current time is 3:37 a.m. Eastern Daylight Time. Here are the 3 a.m. weather observations from around the area. At Athens, it was cloudy, the temperature was 72 degrees, dew point 71 degrees, relative humidity 97%, wind variable at 3 miles an hour, pressure was 30.07 inches and falling. At Gainesville, it was cloudy and 69, wind southeast at 5. At Winder, with fog, the temperature was 70. At Greensboro, with fog, it was 72, wind southeast at 3. At Jefferson, with haze, it was 70, wind southeast at 6. At Monroe, it was cloudy, the temperature was 72. At Albertton, with haze, it was 72, wind southeast at 3. At Canyon, it was cloudy and 70, wind calm. At Clemson, it was mostly cloudy and 70, wind calm. Elsewhere across Georgia, at Atlanta it was mostly cloudy and 72, wind southeast at 6. At Cartersville, it was cloudy and 70, wind east at 6. At Lawrenceville, with fog, wind east at 6. At Macon, it was mostly cloudy and 68, wind calm. At Rome, it was cloudy and 70, wind southeast at 3. At Augusta, it was cloudy and 72, wind southeast at 8. At Savannah, it was mostly cloudy and 79, wind south at 8. Elsewhere across the region, at Chattanooga, it was cloudy and 71, wind calm. At Asheville, it was cloudy and 67, wind south at 5. At Greenville-Spartanburg, with light rain it was 69, wind southwest at 3. Here is the hazardous weather outlook. This hazardous weather outlook is for North and Central Georgia. For tonight, a flood watch remains in effect through late this evening for West Central Georgia and much of North Georgia, as locally heavy rainfall will lead to increased chances for flash flooding. And now the extended outlook for the period Wednesday through Monday. Scattered to numerous thunderstorms are expected Wednesday through Monday, especially during the afternoon and evening hours. A few storms could become strong to severe and capable of producing isolated damaging wind gusts and frequent lightning. Spotter information statement, spotter activation will not be needed through tonight. 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
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You can also like your Peachtree City National Weather Service on Facebook or follow NWS Atlanta on Twitter. Here is the official forecast from your National Weather Service for the Athens listening area. Rest of tonight, mostly cloudy with a slight chance of showers and thunderstorms. Patchy fog late. Near steady temperature in the upper 60s. Light and variable winds. Wednesday, patchy fog in the morning. Mostly cloudy with a slight chance of showers and thunderstorms in the morning, then partly sunny with a chance of showers and thunderstorms in the afternoon. Highs in the lower 80s. Southwest winds 5 to 15 miles an hour. Chance of rain 50%. Wednesday night, mostly cloudy. A slight chance of showers and thunderstorms in the evening. Patchy fog after midnight. Lows in the upper 60s. Light southwest winds. Thursday, partly sunny. A slight chance of showers and thunderstorms in the morning, then a chance of showers and thunderstorms in the afternoon. Highs in the mid-80s. West winds 5 to 10 miles an hour. Chance of rain 40%. Thursday night, mostly cloudy with a chance of showers. A chance of thunderstorms, mainly in the evening. Lows in the mid-60s. Light north winds. Chance of rain 40%. And now the extended forecast. Friday through Saturday night, showers and a chance of thunderstorms. Highs around 80. Lows in the lower 60s. Sunday and Sunday night, mostly cloudy. A chance of showers and thunderstorms. Highs in the upper 70s. Lows around 60. Monday and Monday night, mostly cloudy. A chance of showers and thunderstorms. Highs in the upper 70s. Lows in the upper 50s. Tuesday and Tuesday night, partly cloudy. A slight chance of showers and thunderstorms. Highs in the upper 70s. Lows in the upper 50s. For more detailed weather, water, and climate information, please visit our website at weather.gov/Atlanta. The current time is 3:43 a.m. Eastern Daylight Time. Here are the 3 a.m. weather observations from around the area. At Athens, it was cloudy, the temperature was 72 degrees, dew point 71 degrees, relative humidity 97%, wind variable at 3 miles an hour, pressure was 30.07 inches and falling. At Gainesville, it was cloudy and 69, wind southeast at 5. At Winder, with fog, the temperature was 70. At Greensboro, with fog, it was 72, wind southeast at 3. At Jefferson, with haze, it was 70, wind southeast at 6. At Monroe, it was cloudy, the temperature was 72. At Albertton, with haze, it was 72, wind southeast at 3. At Canyon, it was cloudy and 70, wind calm. At Clemson, it was mostly cloudy and 70, wind calm. Elsewhere across Georgia, at Atlanta it was mostly cloudy and 72, wind southeast at 6. At Cartersville, it was cloudy and 70, wind east at 6. At Lawrenceville, with fog, wind east at 6. At Macon, it was mostly cloudy and 68, wind calm. At Rome, it was cloudy and 70, wind southeast at 3. At Augusta, it was cloudy and 72, wind southeast at 8. At Savannah, it was mostly cloudy and 79, wind south at 8. Elsewhere across the region, at Chattanooga, it was cloudy and 71, wind calm. At Asheville, it was cloudy and 67, wind south at 5. At Greenville-Spartanburg, with light rain it was 69, wind southwest at 3.
Here is the hazardous weather outlook. This

Hazardous weather outlook is for north and central Georgia. For tonight, a flood watch remains in effect through late this evening for west central Georgia and much of north Georgia, as locally heavy rainfall will lead to increased chances for flash flooding. And now the extended outlook for the period Wednesday through Monday. Scattered to numerous thunderstorms are expected Wednesday through Monday, especially during the afternoon and evening hours. A few storms could become strong to severe and capable of producing isolated damaging wind gusts and frequent lightning. Spotter information statement. Spotter activation will not be needed through tonight. Here is the official forecast from your National Weather Service for the Athens listening area. Rest of tonight, mostly cloudy with a slight chance of showers and thunderstorms. Patchy fog late. Near steady temperature in the upper 60s. Light and variable winds. Wednesday, patchy fog in the morning. Mostly cloudy with a slight chance of showers and thunderstorms in the morning, then partly sunny with a chance of showers and thunderstorms in the afternoon. Highs in the lower 80s. Southwest winds 5 to 15 miles an hour. Chance of rain 50%. Wednesday night, mostly cloudy. A slight chance of showers and thunderstorms in the evening. Patchy fog after midnight. Lows in the upper 60s. Light southwest winds. Thursday, partly sunny. A slight chance of showers and thunderstorms in the morning, then a chance of showers and thunderstorms in the afternoon. Highs in the mid-80s. West winds 5 to 10 miles an hour. Chance of rain 40%. Thursday night, mostly cloudy with a chance of showers. A chance of thunderstorms, mainly in the evening. Lows in the mid-60s. Light north winds. Chance of rain 40%. And now the extended forecast. Friday through Saturday night, showers and a chance of thunderstorms. Highs around 80. Lows in the lower 60s. Sunday and Sunday night, mostly cloudy. A chance of showers and thunderstorms. Highs in the upper 70s. Lows around 60. Monday and Monday night, mostly cloudy. A chance of showers and thunderstorms. Highs in the upper 70s. Lows in the upper 50s. Tuesday and Tuesday night, partly cloudy. A slight chance of showers and thunderstorms. Highs in the upper 70s. Lows in the upper 50s. 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The current time is 3:48 a.m. Eastern Daylight Time. Here are the 3 a.m. weather observations from around the area. At Athens, it was cloudy, the temperature was 72 degrees, dew point 71 degrees, relative humidity 97%, wind variable at 3 miles an hour, pressure was 30.07 inches and falling. At Gainesville, it was cloudy and 69, wind southeast at 5. At Winder, with fog, the temperature was 70. At Greensboro, with fog, it was 72, wind southeast at 3. At Jefferson, with haze, it was 70, wind southeast at 6. At Monroe, it was cloudy, the temperature was 72. At Albertton, with haze, it was 72, wind southeast at 3. At Canyon, it was cloudy and 70, wind calm. At Clemson, it was mostly cloudy and 70, wind calm. Elsewhere across Georgia, at Atlanta it was mostly cloudy and 72, wind southeast at 6. At Cartersville, it was cloudy and 70, wind east at 6. At Lawrenceville, with fog, wind east at 6. At Macon, it was mostly cloudy and 68, wind calm. At Rome, it was cloudy and 70, wind southeast at 3. At Augusta, it was cloudy and 72, wind southeast at 8. At Savannah, it was mostly cloudy and 79, wind south at 8. Elsewhere across the region, at Chattanooga, it was cloudy and 71, wind calm. At Asheville, it was cloudy and 67, wind south at 5.

and frequent lightning. Spotter information statement. Spotter activation will not be needed through tonight. Here is the official forecast from your National Weather Service for the Athens listening area. Rest of tonight, mostly cloudy with a slight chance of showers and thunderstorms. Patchy fog late. Near steady temperature in the upper 60s. Light and variable winds. Wednesday, patchy fog in the morning. Mostly cloudy with a slight chance of showers and thunderstorms in the morning, then partly sunny with a chance of showers and thunderstorms in the afternoon. Highs in the lower 80s. Southwest winds 5 to 15 miles an hour. Chance of rain 50%. Wednesday night, mostly cloudy. A slight chance of showers and thunderstorms in the evening. Patchy fog after midnight. Lows in the upper 60s. Light southwest winds. Thursday, partly sunny. A slight chance of showers and thunderstorms in the morning, then a chance of showers and thunderstorms in the afternoon. Highs in the mid-80s. West winds 5 to 10 miles an hour. Chance of rain 40%. Thursday night, mostly cloudy with a chance of showers. A chance of thunderstorms, mainly in the evening. Lows in the mid-60s. Light north winds. Chance of rain 40%. And now the extended forecast. Friday through Saturday night, showers and a chance of thunderstorms. Highs around 80. Lows in the lower 60s. Sunday and Sunday night, mostly cloudy. A chance of showers and thunderstorms. Highs in the upper 70s. Lows around 60. Monday and Monday night, mostly cloudy. A chance of showers and thunderstorms. Highs in the upper 70s. Lows in the upper 50s. Tuesday and Tuesday night, partly cloudy. A slight chance of showers and thunderstorms. Highs in the upper 70s. Lows in the upper 50s. For more detailed weather, water, and climate information, please visit our website at weather.gov/Atlanta. The current time is 3:54 a.m. Eastern Daylight Time. Here are the 3 a.m. weather observations from around the area. At Athens, it was cloudy, the temperature was 72 degrees, dew point 71 degrees, relative humidity 97%, wind variable at 3 miles an hour, pressure was 30.07 inches and falling. At Gainesville, it was cloudy and 69, wind southeast at 5. At Winder, with fog, the temperature was 70. At Greensboro, with fog, it was 72, wind southeast at 3. At Jefferson, with haze, it was 70, wind southeast at 6. At Monroe, it was cloudy, the temperature was 72. At Albertton, with haze, it was 72, wind southeast at 3. At Canyon, it was cloudy and 70, wind calm. At Clemson, it was mostly cloudy and 70, wind calm. Elsewhere across Georgia, at Atlanta it was mostly cloudy and 72, wind southeast at 6. At Cartersville, it was cloudy and 70, wind east at 6. At Lawrenceville, with fog, wind east at 6. At Macon, it was mostly cloudy and 68, wind calm. At Rome, it was cloudy and 70, wind southeast at 3. At Augusta, it was cloudy and 72, wind southeast at 8. At Savannah, it was mostly cloudy and 79, wind south at 8. Elsewhere across the region, at Chattanooga, it was cloudy and 71, wind calm. At Asheville, it was cloudy and 67, wind south at 5. At Greenville-Spartanburg, with light rain it was 69, wind southwest at 3. Here is the hazardous weather outlook. This hazardous weather outlook is for North and Central Georgia. For tonight, a flood watch remains in effect through late this evening for West Central Georgia and much of North Georgia, as locally heavy rainfall will lead to increased chances for flash flooding. And now the extended outlook for the period Wednesday through Monday. Scattered to numerous thunderstorms are expected.

expected Wednesday through Monday, especially during the afternoon and evening hours. A few storms could become strong to severe and capable of producing isolated damaging wind gusts and frequent lightning. Spotter information statement. Spotter activation will not be needed through tonight. Here is the official forecast from your National Weather Service for the Athens listening area. Rest of tonight, mostly cloudy with a slight chance of showers and thunderstorms. Patchy fog late. Near steady temperature in the upper 60s. Light and variable winds. Wednesday, patchy fog in the morning. Mostly cloudy with a slight chance of showers and thunderstorms in the morning, then partly sunny with a chance of showers and thunderstorms in the afternoon. Highs in the lower 80s. Southwest winds 5 to 15 miles an hour. Chance of rain 50%. Wednesday night, mostly cloudy. A slight chance of showers and thunderstorms in the evening. Patchy fog after midnight. Lows in the upper 60s. Light southwest winds. Thursday, partly sunny. A slight chance of showers and thunderstorms in the morning, then a chance of showers and thunderstorms in the afternoon. Highs in the mid-80s. West winds 5 to 10 miles an hour. Chance of rain 40%. Thursday night, mostly cloudy with a chance of showers. A chance of thunderstorms, mainly in the evening. Lows in the mid-60s. Light north winds. Chance of rain 40%. And now the extended forecast. Friday through Saturday night, showers and a chance of thunderstorms. Highs around 80. Lows in the lower 60s. Sunday and Sunday night, mostly cloudy. A chance of showers and thunderstorms. Highs in the upper 70s. Lows around 60. Monday and Monday night, mostly cloudy. A chance of showers and thunderstorms. Highs in the upper 70s. Lows in the upper 50s. Tuesday and Tuesday night, partly cloudy. A slight chance of showers and thunderstorms. Highs in the upper 70s. Lows in the upper 50s. For more detailed weather, water, and climate information, please visit our website at weather.gov/Atlanta. The current time is 3:59 a.m. Eastern Daylight Time. Here are the 3 a.m. weather observations from around the area. At Athens, it was cloudy, the temperature was 72 degrees, dew point 71 degrees, relative humidity 97%, wind variable at 3 miles an hour, pressure was 30.07 inches and falling. At Gainesville, it was cloudy and 69, wind southeast at 5. At Winder, with fog, the temperature was 70. At Greensboro, with fog, it was 72, wind southeast at 3. At Jefferson, with haze, it was 70, wind southeast at 6. At Monroe, it was cloudy, the temperature was 72. At Albertton, with haze, it was 72, wind southeast at 3. At Canyon, it was cloudy and 70, wind calm. At Clemson, it was mostly cloudy and 70, wind calm. Elsewhere across Georgia, at Atlanta it was mostly cloudy and 72, wind southeast at 6. At Cartersville, it was cloudy and 70, wind east at 6. At Lawrenceville, with fog, wind east at 6. At Macon, it was mostly cloudy and 68, wind calm. At Rome, it was cloudy and 70, wind southeast at 3. At Augusta, it was cloudy and 72, wind southeast at 8. At Savannah, it was mostly cloudy and 79, wind south at 8. Elsewhere across the region, at Chattanooga, it was cloudy and 71, wind calm. At Asheville, it was cloudy and 67, wind south at 5. At Greenville-Spartanburg, with light rain it was 69, wind southwest at 3. Here is the hazardous weather outlook. This hazardous weather outlook is for north and central Georgia. For tonight, a flood watch remains in effect through late this evening for west central Georgia and much of north Georgia, as locally

rainfall will lead to increased chances for flash flooding. And now the extended outlook for the period Wednesday through Monday. Scattered to numerous thunderstorms are expected Wednesday through Monday, especially during the afternoon and evening hours. A few storms could become strong to severe and capable of producing isolated damaging wind gusts and frequent lightning. Spotter information statement. Spotter activation will not be needed through tonight. Here is the official forecast from your National Weather Service for the Athens listening area. Rest of tonight, mostly cloudy with a slight chance of showers and thunderstorms. Patchy fog late. Near steady temperature in the upper 60s. Light and variable winds. Wednesday, patchy fog in the morning. Mostly cloudy with a slight chance of showers and thunderstorms in the morning, then partly sunny with a chance of showers and thunderstorms in the afternoon. Highs in the lower 80s. Southwest winds 5 to 15 miles an hour. Chance of rain 50%. Wednesday night, mostly cloudy. A slight chance of showers and thunderstorms in the evening. Patchy fog after midnight. Lows in the upper 60s. Light southwest winds. Thursday, partly sunny. A slight chance of showers and thunderstorms in the morning, then a chance of showers and thunderstorms in the afternoon. Highs in the mid-80s. West winds 5 to 10 miles an hour. Chance of rain 40%. Thursday night, mostly cloudy with a chance of showers. A chance of thunderstorms, mainly in the evening. Lows in the mid-60s. Light north winds. Chance of rain 40%. And now the extended forecast. Friday through Saturday night, showers and a chance of thunderstorms. Highs around 80. Lows in the lower 60s. Sunday and Sunday night, mostly cloudy. A chance of showers and thunderstorms. Highs in the upper 70s. Lows around 60. Monday and Monday night, mostly cloudy. A chance of showers and thunderstorms. Highs in the upper 70s. Lows in the upper 50s. Tuesday and Tuesday night, partly cloudy. A slight chance of showers and thunderstorms. Highs in the upper 70s. Lows in the upper 50s. 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The current time is 4:04 a.m. Eastern Daylight Time. Here are the 4 a.m. weather observations from around the area. At Athens, it was cloudy, the temperature was 72 degrees, dew point 71 degrees, relative humidity 97%, wind calm, pressure was 30.07 inches and steady. At Gainesville, with fog, it was 70, wind southeast at 5. At Winder, it was cloudy, the temperature was 70. At Greensboro, with fog, it was 72, wind calm. At Jefferson, with fog, it was 70, wind southeast at 8. At Monroe, it was cloudy, the temperature was 72. At Albertton, with fog, it was 72, wind south at 3. At Canyon, it was cloudy and 70, wind southeast at 5. At Clemson, it was cloudy and 70, wind calm. Elsewhere across Georgia, at Atlanta it was cloudy and 71, wind southeast at 3. At Cartersville, it was cloudy and 72, wind east at 5. At Lawrenceville, with fog, wind southeast at 5. At Macon, it was mostly cloudy and 69, wind calm. At Rome, it was cloudy and 71, wind calm. At Augusta, it was cloudy and 71, wind southeast at 3. At Savannah, it was mostly cloudy and 78, wind south at 6. Elsewhere across the region, at Chattanooga, it was cloudy and 71, wind southeast at 3. At Asheville, it was cloudy and 67, wind calm. At Greenville-Spartanburg, it was cloudy and 69, wind southwest at 7. Here is the hazardous weather outlook. This hazardous weather outlook is for North and Central Georgia.

tonight. A flood watch remains in effect through late this evening for west central Georgia and much of north Georgia, as locally heavy rainfall will lead to increased chances for flash flooding. And now the extended outlook for the period Wednesday through Monday. Scattered to numerous thunderstorms are expected Wednesday through Monday, especially during the afternoon and evening hours. A few storms could become strong to severe and capable of producing isolated damaging wind gusts and frequent lightning. Spotter information statement. Spotter activation will not be needed through tonight. Here is the official forecast from your National Weather Service for the Athens listening area. Rest of tonight, mostly cloudy with a slight chance of showers and thunderstorms. Patchy fog late. Near steady temperature in the upper 60s. Light and variable winds. Wednesday, patchy fog in the morning. Mostly cloudy with a slight chance of showers and thunderstorms in the morning, then partly sunny with a chance of showers and thunderstorms in the afternoon. Highs in the lower 80s. Southwest winds 5 to 15 miles an hour. Chance of rain 50%. Wednesday night, mostly cloudy. A slight chance of showers and thunderstorms in the evening. Patchy fog after midnight. Lows in the upper 60s. Light southwest winds. Thursday, partly sunny. A slight chance of showers and thunderstorms in the morning, then a chance of showers and thunderstorms in the afternoon. Highs in the mid-80s. West winds 5 to 10 miles an hour. Chance of rain 40%. Thursday night, mostly cloudy with a chance of showers. A chance of thunderstorms, mainly in the evening. Lows in the mid-60s. Light north winds. Chance of rain 40%. And now the extended forecast. Friday through Saturday night, showers and a chance of thunderstorms. Highs around 80. Lows in the lower 60s. Sunday and Sunday night, mostly cloudy. A chance of showers and thunderstorms. Highs in the upper 70s. Lows around 60. Monday and Monday night, mostly cloudy. A chance of showers and thunderstorms. Highs in the upper 70s. Lows in the upper 50s. Tuesday and Tuesday night, partly cloudy. A slight chance of showers and thunderstorms. Highs in the upper 70s. Lows in the upper 50s. For more detailed weather, water, and climate information, please visit our website at weather.gov/Atlanta. The current time is 4:09 a.m. Eastern Daylight Time. Here are the 4 a.m. weather observations from around the area. At Athens, it was cloudy, the temperature was 72 degrees, dew point 71 degrees, relative humidity 97%, wind calm, pressure was 30.07 inches and steady. At Gainesville, with fog, it was 70, wind southeast at 5. At Winder, it was cloudy, the temperature was 70. At Greensboro, with fog, it was 72, wind calm. At Jefferson, with fog, it was 70, wind southeast at 8. At Monroe, it was cloudy, the temperature was 72. At Albertton, with fog, it was 72, wind south at 3. At Canyon, it was cloudy and 70, wind southeast at 5. At Clemson, it was cloudy and 70, wind calm. Elsewhere across Georgia, at Atlanta it was cloudy and 71, wind southeast at 3. At Cartersville, it was cloudy and 72, wind east at 5. At Lawrenceville, with fog, wind southeast at 5. At Macon, it was mostly cloudy and 69, wind calm. At Rome, it was cloudy and 71, wind calm. At Augusta, it was cloudy and 71, wind southeast at 3. At Savannah, it was mostly cloudy and 78, wind south at 6. Elsewhere across the region, at Chattanooga, it was cloudy and 71, wind southeast at 3. At Asheville, it was cloudy and 67, wind calm. At Greenville-Spartanburg, it was cloudy and 69, wind southwest at 7.

of the 4 a.m. weather observations from around the area. At Athens, it was cloudy. The temperature was 72 degrees, dew point 71 degrees, relative humidity 97%, wind calm, pressure was 30.07 inches and steady. At Gainesville, with fog, it was 70, wind southeast at 5. At Winder, it was cloudy, the temperature was 70. At Greensboro, with fog, it was 72, wind calm. At Jefferson, with fog, it was 70, wind southeast at 8. At Monroe, it was cloudy, the temperature was 72. At Albertton, with fog, it was 72, wind south at 3. At Canyon, it was cloudy and 70, wind southeast at 5. At Clemson, it was cloudy and 70, wind calm. Elsewhere across Georgia, at Atlanta it was cloudy and 71, wind southeast at 3. At Cartersville, it was cloudy and 72, wind east at 5. At Lawrenceville, with fog, wind southeast at 5. At Macon, it was mostly cloudy and 69, wind calm. At Rome, it was cloudy and 71, wind calm. At Augusta, it was mostly cloudy and 71, wind southeast at 3. At Savannah, it was mostly cloudy and 78, wind south at 6. Elsewhere across the region, at Chattanooga, it was cloudy and 71, wind southeast at 3. At Asheville, it was cloudy and 67, wind calm. At Greenville-Spartanburg, with fog, it was 69, wind southwest at 6. Here is the hazardous weather outlook. This hazardous weather outlook is for North and Central Georgia. For today and tonight, scattered thunderstorms this afternoon and evening will bring the risk for locally heavy rainfall, gusty winds, and frequent lightning. And now the extended outlook for the period Thursday through Tuesday. Scattered to numerous thunderstorms are expected Wednesday through Tuesday, especially during the afternoon and evening hours. A few storms could become strong to severe and capable of producing isolated damaging wind gusts and frequent lightning. Locally heavy rainfall can also be expected. Spotter information statement. Spotter activation will not be needed through tonight. Here is the official forecast from your National Weather Service for the Athens listening area. Rest of tonight, mostly cloudy with a slight chance of showers and thunderstorms. Patchy fog late. Near steady temperature in the upper 60s. Light and variable winds. Wednesday, patchy fog in the morning. Mostly cloudy with a slight chance of showers and thunderstorms in the morning, then partly sunny with a chance of showers and thunderstorms in the afternoon. Highs in the lower 80s. Southwest winds 5 to 15 miles an hour. Chance of rain 50%. Wednesday night, mostly cloudy. A slight chance of showers and thunderstorms in the evening. Patchy fog after midnight. Lows in the upper 60s. Light southwest winds. Thursday, partly sunny. A slight chance of showers and thunderstorms in the morning, then a chance of showers and thunderstorms in the afternoon. Highs in the mid-80s. West winds 5 to 10 miles an hour. Chance of rain 40%. Thursday night, mostly cloudy with a chance of showers. A chance of thunderstorms, mainly in the evening. Lows in the mid-60s. Light north winds. Chance of rain 40%. And now the extended forecast. Friday through Saturday night, showers and a chance of thunderstorms. Highs around 80. Lows in the lower 60s. Sunday and Sunday night, mostly cloudy. A chance of showers and thunderstorms. Highs in the upper 70s. Lows around 60. Monday and Monday night, mostly cloudy. A chance of showers and thunderstorms. Highs in the upper 70s. Lows in the upper 50s. Tuesday and Tuesday night, partly cloudy. A slight chance of showers and thunderstorms. Highs in the upper 70s. Lows in the upper 50s. 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

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The current time is 4:16 a.m. Eastern Daylight Time. Here are the 4 a.m. weather observations from around the area. At Athens, it was cloudy, the temperature was 72 degrees, dew point 71 degrees, relative humidity 97%, wind calm, pressure was 30.07 inches and steady. At Gainesville, with fog, it was 70, wind southeast at 5. At Winder, it was cloudy, the temperature was 70. At Greensboro, with fog, it was 72, wind calm. At Jefferson, with fog, it was 70, wind southeast at 8. At Monroe, it was cloudy, the temperature was 72. At Albertton, with fog, it was 72, wind south at 3. At Canyon, it was cloudy and 70, wind southeast at 5. At Clemson, it was cloudy and 70, wind calm. Elsewhere across Georgia, at Atlanta it was cloudy and 71, wind southeast at 3. At Cartersville, it was cloudy and 72, wind east at 5. At Lawrenceville, with fog, wind southeast at 5. At Macon, it was mostly cloudy and 69, wind calm. At Rome, it was cloudy and 71, wind calm. At Augusta, it was mostly cloudy and 71, wind southeast at 3. At Savannah, it was mostly cloudy and 78, wind south at 6. Elsewhere across the region, at Chattanooga, it was cloudy and 71, wind southeast at 3. At Asheville, it was cloudy and 67, wind calm. At Greenville-Spartanburg, with fog, it was 69, wind southwest at 6. Here is the hazardous weather outlook. This hazardous weather outlook is for North and Central Georgia. For today and tonight, scattered thunderstorms this afternoon and evening will bring the risk for locally heavy rainfall, gusty winds, and frequent lightning. And now the extended outlook for the period Thursday through Tuesday. Scattered to numerous thunderstorms are expected Wednesday through Tuesday, especially during the afternoon and evening hours. A few storms could become strong to severe and capable of producing isolated damaging wind gusts and frequent lightning. Locally heavy rainfall can also be expected. Spotter information statement. Spotter activation will not be needed through tonight. Here is the official forecast from your National Weather Service for the Athens listening area. Rest of tonight, mostly cloudy with a slight chance of showers and thunderstorms. Patchy fog late. Near steady temperature in the upper 60s. Light and variable winds. Wednesday, patchy fog in the morning. Mostly cloudy with a slight chance of showers and thunderstorms in the morning, then partly sunny with a chance of showers and thunderstorms in the afternoon. Highs in the lower 80s. Southwest winds 5 to 15 miles an hour. Chance of rain 50%. Wednesday night, mostly cloudy. A slight chance of showers and thunderstorms in the evening. Patchy fog after midnight. Lows in the upper 60s. Light southwest winds. Thursday, partly sunny. A slight chance of showers and thunderstorms in the morning, then a chance of showers and thunderstorms in the afternoon. Highs in the mid-80s. West winds 5 to 10 miles an hour. Chance of rain 40%. Thursday night, mostly cloudy with a chance of showers. A chance of thunderstorms, mainly in the evening. Lows in the mid-60s. Light north winds. Chance of rain 40%. And now the extended forecast. Friday through Saturday night, showers and a chance of thunderstorms. Highs around 80. Lows in the lower 60s. Sunday and Sunday night, mostly cloudy. A chance of showers and thunderstorms. Highs in the upper 70s. Lows around 60. Monday and Monday night, mostly cloudy. A chance of showers and thunderstorms. Highs in the upper 70s. Lows in the upper 50s. Tuesday and Tuesday night, partly cloudy. A slight chance of showers and thunderstorms. Highs in the upper 70s.

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The current time is 4:21 a.m. Eastern Daylight Time. Here are the 4 a.m. weather observations from around the area. At Athens, it was cloudy. The temperature was 72 degrees, dew point 71 degrees, relative humidity 97%, wind calm, pressure was 30.07 inches and steady. At Gainesville, with fog, it was 70, wind southeast at 5. At Winder, it was cloudy, the temperature was 70. At Greensboro, with fog, it was 72, wind calm. At Jefferson, with fog, it was 70, wind southeast at 8. At Monroe, it was cloudy, the temperature was 72. At Albertton, with fog, it was 72, wind south at 3. At Canyon, it was cloudy and 70, wind southeast at 5. At Clemson, it was cloudy and 70, wind calm. Elsewhere across Georgia, at Atlanta it was cloudy and 71, wind southeast at 3. At Cartersville, it was cloudy and 72, wind east at 5. At Lawrenceville, with fog, wind southeast at 5. At Macon, it was mostly cloudy and 69, wind calm. At Rome, it was cloudy and 71, wind calm. At Augusta, it was mostly cloudy and 71, wind southeast at 3. At Savannah, it was mostly cloudy and 78, wind south at 6. Elsewhere across the region, at Chattanooga, it was cloudy and 71, wind southeast at 3. At Asheville, it was cloudy and 67, wind calm. At Greenville-Spartanburg, with fog, it was 69, wind southwest at 6. Here is the hazardous weather outlook. This hazardous weather outlook is for North and Central Georgia. For today and tonight, scattered thunderstorms this afternoon and evening will bring the risk for locally heavy rainfall, gusty winds, and frequent lightning. And now the extended outlook for the period Thursday through Tuesday. Scattered to numerous thunderstorms are expected Wednesday through Tuesday, especially during the afternoon and evening hours. A few storms could become strong to severe and capable of producing isolated damaging wind gusts and frequent lightning. Locally heavy rainfall can also be expected. Spotter information statement. Spotter activation will not be needed through tonight. The Athens climate summary for yesterday, May 26, 2026. Yesterday's high temperature of 87 degrees occurred at 2:11 p.m. The normal high is 85. The record high is 99 degrees, which was set in 1911. Yesterday's low temperature of 69 degrees occurred at 3:56 a.m. The normal low is 62. The record low is 41 degrees, which was set in 1979. 0.13 inches of precipitation fell yesterday, which brings the monthly total to 5.16 inches. This is 2.50 inches above the normal amount of 2.66 inches for May. The total precipitation for the year now stands at 14.77 inches, which is 4.50 inches below normal. Sunrise today is at 6:25 a.m. and sunset is at 8:36 p.m. Here is the official forecast from your National Weather Service for the Athens listening area. Rest of tonight, mostly cloudy with a slight chance of showers and thunderstorms. Patchy fog late. Near steady temperature in the upper 60s. Light and variable winds. Wednesday, patchy fog in the morning. Mostly cloudy with a slight chance of showers and thunderstorms in the morning, then partly sunny with a chance of showers and thunderstorms in the afternoon. Highs in the lower 80s. Southwest winds 5 to 15 miles an hour. Chance of rain 50%. Wednesday night, mostly cloudy. A slight chance of showers and thunderstorms in the evening. Patchy fog after midnight. Lows in the upper 60s. Light southwest winds. Thursday, partly sunny. A slight chance of showers and thunderstorms in the morning, then a

chance of showers and thunderstorms in the afternoon. Highs in the mid-80s. West winds 5 to 10 miles an hour. Chance of rain 40%. Thursday night, mostly cloudy with a chance of showers. A chance of thunderstorms, mainly in the evening. Lows in the mid-60s. Light north winds. Chance of rain 40%. And now the extended forecast. Friday through Saturday night, showers and a chance of thunderstorms. Highs around 80. Lows in the lower 60s. Sunday and Sunday night, mostly cloudy. A chance of showers and thunderstorms. Highs in the upper 70s. Lows around 60. Monday and Monday night, mostly cloudy. A chance of showers and thunderstorms. Highs in the upper 70s. Lows in the upper 50s. Tuesday and Tuesday night, partly cloudy. A slight chance of showers and thunderstorms. Highs in the upper 70s. Lows in the upper 50s. For more detailed weather, water, and climate information, please visit our website at weather.gov/Atlanta. The current time is 4:27 a.m. Eastern Daylight Time. Here are the 4 a.m. weather observations from around the area. At Athens, it was cloudy, the temperature was 72 degrees, dew point 71 degrees, relative humidity 97%, wind calm, pressure was 30.07 inches and steady. At Gainesville, with fog, it was 70, wind southeast at 5. At Winder, it was cloudy, the temperature was 70. At Greensboro, with fog, it was 72, wind calm. At Jefferson, with fog, it was 70, wind southeast at 8. At Monroe, it was cloudy, the temperature was 72. At Albertton, with fog, it was 72, wind south at 3. At Canyon, it was cloudy and 70, wind southeast at 5. At Clemson, it was cloudy and 70, wind calm. Elsewhere across Georgia, at Atlanta it was cloudy and 71, wind southeast at 3. At Cartersville, it was cloudy and 72, wind east at 5. At Lawrenceville, with fog, wind southeast at 5. At Macon, it was mostly cloudy and 69, wind calm. At Rome, it was cloudy and 71, wind calm. At Augusta, it was mostly cloudy and 71, wind southeast at 3. At Savannah, it was mostly cloudy and 78, wind south at 6. Elsewhere across the region, at Chattanooga, it was cloudy and 71, wind southeast at 3. At Asheville, it was cloudy and 67, wind calm. At Greenville-Spartanburg, with fog, it was 69, wind southwest at 6. Here is the hazardous weather outlook. This hazardous weather outlook is for North and Central Georgia. For today and tonight, scattered thunderstorms this afternoon and evening will bring the risk for locally heavy rainfall, gusty winds, and frequent lightning. And now the extended outlook for the period Thursday through Tuesday, scattered to numerous thunderstorms are expected Wednesday through Tuesday, especially during the afternoon and evening hours. A few storms could become strong to severe and capable of producing isolated damaging wind gusts and frequent lightning. Locally heavy rainfall can also be expected. Spotter information statement, spotter activation will not be needed through tonight. The Athens climate summary for yesterday, May 26, 2026. Yesterday's high temperature of 87 degrees occurred at 2:11 p.m. The normal high is 85. The record high is 99 degrees, which was set in 1911. Yesterday's low temperature of 69 degrees occurred at 3:56 a.m. The normal low is 62. The record low is 41 degrees, which was set in 1979. 0.13 inches of precipitation fell yesterday, which brings the monthly total to 5.16 inches. This is 2.50 inches above the normal amount of 2.66 inches for May. The total precipitation for the year now stands at 14.77 inches, which is 4.50 inches below.

normal. Sunrise today is at 6:25 a.m. and sunset is at 8:36 p.m. Here is the official forecast from your National Weather Service for the Athens listening area. Rest of tonight, mostly cloudy with a slight chance of showers and thunderstorms. Patchy fog late. Near steady temperature in the upper 60s. Light and variable winds. Wednesday, patchy fog in the morning. Mostly cloudy with a slight chance of showers and thunderstorms in the morning, then partly sunny with a chance of showers and thunderstorms in the afternoon. Highs in the lower 80s. Southwest winds 5 to 15 miles an hour. Chance of rain 50%. Wednesday night, mostly cloudy. A slight chance of showers and thunderstorms in the evening. Patchy fog after midnight. Lows in the upper 60s. Light southwest winds. Thursday, partly sunny. A slight chance of showers and thunderstorms in the morning, then a chance of showers and thunderstorms in the afternoon. Highs in the mid-80s. West winds 5 to 10 miles an hour. Chance of rain 40%. Thursday night, mostly cloudy with a chance of showers. A chance of thunderstorms, mainly in the evening. Lows in the mid-60s. Light north winds. Chance of rain 40%. And now the extended forecast. Friday through Saturday night, showers and a chance of thunderstorms. Highs around 8. And now the extended forecast. Friday through Saturday night, showers and a chance of thunderstorms. Highs around 80. Lows in the lower 60s. Sunday and Sunday night, mostly cloudy. A chance of showers and thunderstorms. Highs in the upper 70s. Lows around 60. Monday and Monday night, mostly cloudy. A chance of showers and thunderstorms. Highs in the upper 70s. Lows in the upper 50s. Tuesday and Tuesday night, partly cloudy. A slight chance of showers and thunderstorms. Highs in the upper 70s. Lows in the upper 50s. For more detailed weather, water, and climate information, please visit our website at weather.gov/Atlanta. The current time is 4:33 a.m. Eastern Daylight Time. Here are the 4 a.m. weather observations from around the area. At Athens, it was cloudy, the temperature was 72 degrees, dew point 71 degrees, relative humidity 97%, wind calm, pressure was 30.07 inches and steady. At Gainesville, with fog, it was 70, wind southeast at 5. At Winder, it was cloudy, the temperature was 70. At Greensboro, with fog, it was 72, wind calm. At Jefferson, with fog, it was 70, wind southeast at 8. At Monroe, it was cloudy, the temperature was 72. At Albertton, with fog, it was 72, wind south at 3. At Canyon, it was cloudy and 70, wind southeast at 5. At Clemson, it was cloudy and 70, wind calm. Elsewhere across Georgia, at Atlanta it was cloudy and 71, wind southeast at 3. At Cartersville, it was cloudy and 72, wind east at 5. At Lawrenceville, with fog, wind southeast at 5. At Macon, it was mostly cloudy and 69, wind calm. At Rome, it was cloudy and 71, wind calm. At Augusta, it was mostly cloudy and 71, wind southeast at 3. At Savannah, it was mostly cloudy and 78, wind south at 6. Elsewhere across the region, at Chattanooga, it was cloudy and 71, wind southeast at 3. At Asheville, it was cloudy and 67, wind calm. At Greenville-Spartanburg, with fog, it was 69, wind southwest at 6. Here is the hazardous weather outlook. This hazardous weather outlook is for North and Central Georgia. For today and tonight, scattered thunderstorms this afternoon and evening will bring the risk for locally heavy rainfall, gusty winds, and frequent lightning. And now the extended outlook for the period Thursday.

Tuesday, scattered to numerous thunderstorms are expected Wednesday through Tuesday, especially during the afternoon and evening hours. A few storms could become strong to severe and capable of producing isolated damaging wind gusts and frequent lightning. Locally heavy rainfall can also be expected. Spotter information statement, spotter activation will not be needed through tonight. Here is the official forecast from your National Weather Service for the Athens listening area. Rest of tonight, mostly cloudy with a slight chance of showers and thunderstorms. Patchy fog late. Near steady temperature in the upper 60s. Light and variable winds. Wednesday, patchy fog in the morning. Mostly cloudy with a slight chance of showers and thunderstorms in the morning, then partly sunny with a chance of showers and thunderstorms in the afternoon. Highs in the lower 80s. Southwest winds 5 to 15 miles an hour. Chance of rain 50%. Wednesday night, mostly cloudy. A slight chance of showers and thunderstorms in the evening. Patchy fog after midnight. Lows in the upper 60s. Light southwest winds. Thursday, partly sunny. A slight chance of showers and thunderstorms in the morning, then a chance of showers and thunderstorms in the afternoon. Highs in the mid-80s. West winds 5 to 10 miles an hour. Chance of rain 40%. Thursday night, mostly cloudy with a chance of showers. A chance of thunderstorms, mainly in the evening. Lows in the mid-60s. Light north winds. Chance of rain 40%. And now the extended forecast. Friday through Saturday night, showers and a chance of thunderstorms. Highs around 80. Lows in the lower 60s. Sunday and Sunday night, mostly cloudy. A chance of showers and thunderstorms. Highs in the upper 70s. Lows around 60. Monday and Monday night, mostly cloudy. A chance of showers and thunderstorms. Highs in the upper 70s. Lows in the upper 50s. Tuesday and Tuesday night, partly cloudy. A slight chance of showers and thunderstorms. Highs in the upper 70s. Lows in the upper 50s. 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The current time is 4:39 a.m. Eastern Daylight Time. Here are the 4 a.m. weather observations from around the area. At Athens, it was cloudy, the temperature was 72 degrees, dew point 71 degrees, relative humidity 97%, wind calm, pressure was 30.07 inches and steady. At Gainesville, with fog, it was 70, wind southeast at 5. At Winder, it was cloudy, the temperature was 70. At Greensboro, with fog, it was 72, wind calm. At Jefferson, with fog, it was 70, wind southeast at 8. At Monroe, it was cloudy, the temperature was 72. At Albertton, with fog, it was 72, wind south at 3. At Canyon, it was cloudy and 70, wind southeast at 5. At Clemson, it was cloudy and 70, wind calm. Elsewhere across Georgia, at Atlanta it was cloudy and 71, wind southeast at 3. At Cartersville, it was cloudy and 72, wind east at 5. At Lawrenceville, with fog, wind southeast at 5. At Macon, it was mostly cloudy and 69, wind calm. At Rome, it was cloudy and 71, wind calm. At Augusta, it was mostly cloudy and 71, wind southeast at 3. At Savannah, it was mostly cloudy and 78, wind south at 6. Elsewhere across the region, at Chattanooga, it was cloudy and 71, wind southeast at 3. At Asheville, it was cloudy and 67, wind calm. At Greenville-Spartanburg, with fog, it was 69, wind southwest at 6. The Athens climate summary for yesterday, May 26, 2026. Yesterday's high temperature of 87 degrees occurred at 2:11 p.m.,
The normal high is 85. The record high is 99 degrees, which was set in 1911. Yesterday's low temperature of 69 degrees occurred at 3:56 a.m. The normal low is 62. The record low is 41 degrees, which was set in 1979. 0.13 inches of precipitation fell yesterday, which brings the monthly total to 5.16 inches. This is 2.50 inches above the normal amount of 2.66 inches for May. The total precipitation for the year now stands at 14.77 inches, which is 4.50 inches below normal. Sunrise today is at 6:25 a.m. and sunset is at 8:36 p.m. You're listening to NOAA Weather Radio Station, WXK 56, originating from the National Weather Service office in Peachtree City and transmitting from Athens on a frequency of 162.4 MHz. 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You can also like your Peachtree City National Weather Service on Facebook or follow NWS Atlanta on Twitter. Here is the hazardous weather outlook. This hazardous weather outlook is for North and Central Georgia. For today and tonight, scattered thunderstorms this afternoon and evening will bring the risk for locally heavy rainfall, gusty winds, and frequent lightning. And now the extended outlook for the period Thursday through Tuesday. Scattered to numerous thunderstorms are expected Wednesday through Tuesday, especially during the afternoon and evening hours. A few storms could become strong to severe and capable of producing isolated damaging wind gusts and frequent lightning. Locally heavy rainfall can also be expected. Spotter information statement: spotter activation will not be needed through tonight. Here is the official forecast from your National Weather Service for the Athens listening area. Rest of tonight, mostly cloudy with a slight chance of showers and thunderstorms. Patchy fog late. Near steady temperature in the upper 60s. Light and variable winds. Wednesday, patchy fog in the morning. Mostly cloudy with a slight chance of showers and thunderstorms in the morning, then partly sunny with a chance of showers and thunderstorms in the afternoon. Highs in the lower 80s. Southwest winds 5 to 15 miles an hour. Chance of rain 50%. Wednesday night, mostly cloudy. A slight chance of showers and thunderstorms in the evening. Patchy fog after midnight. Lows in the upper 60s. Light southwest winds. Thursday, partly sunny. A slight chance of showers and thunderstorms in the morning, then a chance of showers and thunderstorms in the afternoon. Highs in the mid-80s. West winds 5 to 10 miles an hour. Chance of rain 40%. Thursday night, mostly cloudy with a chance of showers. A chance of thunderstorms, mainly in the evening. Lows in the mid-60s. Light north winds. Chance of rain 40%. And now the extended forecast. Friday through Saturday night, showers and a chance of thunderstorms. Highs around 80. Lows in the lower 60s. Sunday and Sunday night, mostly cloudy. A chance of showers and thunderstorms. Highs in the upper 70s. Lows around 60. Monday and Monday night, mostly cloudy. A chance of showers and thunderstorms. Highs in the upper 70s. Lows in the upper 50s. Tuesday and Tuesday night, partly cloudy. A slight chance of showers and thunderstorms. Highs in the upper 70s. Lows in the upper 50s. For more detailed weather, water, and climate information, please visit our website at weather.gov/Atlanta. The current time is 4:46 a.m. Eastern Daylight Time. Here are the 4 a.m. weather.

observations from around the area. At Athens, it was cloudy. The temperature was 72 degrees, dew point 71 degrees, relative humidity 97%, wind calm, pressure was 30.07 inches and steady. At Gainesville, with fog, it was 70, wind southeast at 5. At Winder, it was cloudy, the temperature was 70. At Greensboro, with fog, it was 72, wind calm. At Jefferson, with fog, it was 70, wind southeast at 8. At Monroe, it was cloudy, the temperature was 72. At Albertton, with fog, it was 72, wind south at 3. At Canyon, it was cloudy and 70, wind southeast at 5. At Clemson, it was cloudy and 70, wind calm. Elsewhere across Georgia, at Atlanta it was cloudy and 71, wind southeast at 3. At Cartersville, it was cloudy and 72, wind east at 5. At Lawrenceville, with fog, wind southeast at 5. At Macon, it was mostly cloudy and 69, wind calm. At Rome, it was cloudy and 71, wind calm. At Augusta, it was mostly cloudy and 71, wind southeast at 3. At Savannah, it was mostly cloudy and 78, wind south at 6. Elsewhere across the region, at Chattanooga, it was cloudy and 71, wind southeast at 3. At Asheville, it was cloudy and 67, wind calm. At Greenville-Spartanburg, with fog, it was 69, wind southwest at 6. Here is the hazardous weather outlook. This hazardous weather outlook is for North and Central Georgia. For today and tonight, scattered thunderstorms this afternoon and evening will bring the risk for locally heavy rainfall, gusty winds, and frequent lightning. And now the extended outlook for the period Thursday through Tuesday. Scattered to numerous thunderstorms are expected Wednesday through Tuesday, especially during the afternoon and evening hours. A few storms could become strong to severe and capable of producing isolated damaging wind gusts and frequent lightning. Locally heavy rainfall can also be expected. Spotter information statement. Spotter activation will not be needed through tonight. Here is the official forecast from your National Weather Service for the Athens listening area. Rest of tonight, mostly cloudy with a slight chance of showers and thunderstorms. Patchy fog late. Near steady temperature in the upper 60s. Light and variable winds. Wednesday, patchy fog in the morning. Mostly cloudy with a slight chance of showers and thunderstorms in the morning, then partly sunny with a chance of showers and thunderstorms in the afternoon. Highs in the lower 80s. Southwest winds 5 to 15 miles an hour. Chance of rain 50%. Wednesday night, mostly cloudy. A slight chance of showers and thunderstorms in the evening. Patchy fog after midnight. Lows in the upper 60s. Light southwest winds. Thursday, partly sunny. A slight chance of showers and thunderstorms in the morning, then a chance of showers and thunderstorms in the afternoon. Highs in the mid-80s. West winds 5 to 10 miles an hour. Chance of rain 40%. Thursday night, mostly cloudy with a chance of showers. A chance of thunderstorms, mainly in the evening. Lows in the mid-60s. Light north winds. Chance of rain 40%. And now the extended forecast. Friday through Saturday night, showers and a chance of thunderstorms. Highs around 80. Lows in the lower 60s. Sunday and Sunday night, mostly cloudy. A chance of showers and thunderstorms. Highs in the upper 70s. Lows around 60. Monday and Monday night, mostly cloudy. A chance of showers and thunderstorms. Highs in the upper 70s. Lows in the upper 50s. Tuesday and Tuesday night, partly cloudy. A slight chance of showers and thunderstorms. Highs in the upper 70s. Lows in the upper 50s. For more detailed weather, water, and climate information, please visit our website at weather.gov.

is above the normal amount of 2.66 inches for May. The total precipitation for the year now stands at 14.77 inches, which is 4.50 inches below normal. Sunrise today is at 6:25 a.m. and sunset is at 8:36 p.m. The current time is 4:52 a.m. Eastern Daylight Time. Here are the 4 a.m. weather observations from around the area. At Athens, it was cloudy. The temperature was 72 degrees, dew point 71 degrees, relative humidity 97%, wind calm, pressure was 30.07 inches and steady. At Gainesville, with fog, it was 70, wind southeast at 5. At Winder, it was cloudy, the temperature was 70. At Greensboro, with fog, it was 72, wind calm. At Jefferson, with fog, it was 70, wind southeast at 8. At Monroe, it was cloudy, the temperature was 72. At Albertton, with fog, it was 72, wind south at 3. At Canyon, it was cloudy and 70, wind southeast at 5. At Clemson, it was cloudy and 70, wind calm. Elsewhere across Georgia, at Atlanta it was cloudy and 71, wind southeast at 3. At Cartersville, it was cloudy and 72, wind east at 5. At Lawrenceville, with fog, wind southeast at 5. At Macon, it was mostly cloudy and 69, wind calm. At Rome, it was cloudy and 71, wind calm. At Augusta, it was mostly cloudy and 71, wind southeast at 3. At Savannah, it was mostly cloudy and 78, wind south at 6. Elsewhere across the region, at Chattanooga, it was cloudy and 71, wind southeast at 3. At Asheville, it was cloudy and 67, wind calm. At Greenville-Spartanburg, with fog, it was 69, wind southwest at 6. Here is the hazardous weather outlook. This hazardous weather outlook is for North and Central Georgia. For today and tonight, scattered thunderstorms this afternoon and evening will bring the risk for locally heavy rainfall, gusty winds, and frequent lightning. And now the extended outlook for the period Thursday through Tuesday. Scattered to numerous thunderstorms are expected Wednesday through Tuesday, especially during the afternoon and evening hours. A few storms could become strong to severe and capable of producing isolated damaging wind gusts and frequent lightning. Locally heavy rainfall can also be expected. Spotter information statement. Spotter activation will not be needed through tonight. Here is the official forecast from your National Weather Service for the Athens listening area. Rest of tonight, mostly cloudy with a slight chance of showers and thunderstorms. Patchy fog late. Near steady temperature in the upper 60s. Light and variable winds. Wednesday, patchy fog in the morning. Mostly cloudy with a slight chance of showers and thunderstorms in the morning, then partly sunny with a chance of showers and thunderstorms in the afternoon. Highs in the lower 80s. Southwest winds 5 to 15 miles an hour. Chance of rain 50%. Wednesday night, mostly cloudy. A slight chance of showers and thunderstorms in the evening. Patchy fog after midnight. Lows in the upper 60s. Light southwest winds. Thursday, partly sunny. A slight chance of showers and thunderstorms in the morning, then a chance of showers and thunderstorms in the afternoon. Highs in the mid-80s. West winds 5 to 10 miles an hour. Chance of rain 40%. Thursday night, mostly cloudy with a chance of showers. A chance of thunderstorms, mainly in the evening. Lows in the mid-60s. Light north winds. Chance of rain 40%. And now the extended forecast. Friday through Saturday night, showers and a chance of thunderstorms. Highs around 80. Lows in the lower 60s. Sunday and Sunday night, mostly cloudy. A chance of showers and thunderstorms. Highs in the upper 70s. Lows around 60. Monday and Monday night, mostly cloudy. A chance of

showers and thunderstorms. Highs in the upper 70s. Lows in the upper 50s. Tuesday and Tuesday night, partly cloudy. A slight chance of showers and thunderstorms. Highs in the upper 70s. Lows in the upper 50s. 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The current time is 4:57 a.m. Eastern Daylight Time. Here are the 4 a.m. weather observations from around the area. At Athens, it was cloudy. The temperature was 72 degrees, dew point 71 degrees, relative humidity 97%, wind calm, pressure was 30.07 inches and steady. At Gainesville, with fog, it was 70, wind southeast at 5. At Winder, it was cloudy, the temperature was 70. At Greensboro, with fog, it was 72, wind calm. At Jefferson, with fog, it was 70, wind southeast at 8. At Monroe, it was cloudy, the temperature was 72. At Albertton, with fog, it was 72, wind south at 3. At Canyon, it was cloudy and 70, wind southeast at 5. At Clemson, it was cloudy and 70, wind calm. Elsewhere across Georgia, at Atlanta it was cloudy and 71, wind southeast at 3. At Cartersville, it was cloudy and 72, wind east at 5. At Lawrenceville, with fog, wind southeast at 5. At Macon, it was mostly cloudy and 69, wind calm. At Rome, it was cloudy and 71, wind calm. At Augusta, it was mostly cloudy and 71, wind southeast at 3. At Savannah, it was mostly cloudy and 78, wind south at 6. Elsewhere across the region, at Chattanooga, it was cloudy and 71, wind southeast at 3. At Asheville, it was cloudy and 67, wind calm. At Greenville-Spartanburg, with fog, it was 69, wind southwest at 6. Here is the hazardous weather outlook. This hazardous weather outlook is for North and Central Georgia. For today and tonight, scattered thunderstorms this afternoon and evening will bring the risk for locally heavy rainfall, gusty winds, and frequent lightning. And now the extended outlook for the period Thursday through Tuesday. Scattered to numerous thunderstorms are expected Wednesday through Tuesday, especially during the afternoon and evening hours. A few storms could become strong to severe and capable of producing isolated damaging wind gusts and frequent lightning. Locally heavy rainfall can also be expected. Spotter information statement, spotter activation will not be needed through tonight. The Athens climate summary for yesterday, May 26, 2026. Yesterday's high temperature of 87 degrees occurred at 2:11 p.m. The normal high is 85. The record high is 99 degrees, which was set in 1911. Yesterday's low temperature of 69 degrees occurred at 3:56 a.m. The normal low is 62. The record low is 41 degrees, which was set in 1979. 0.13 inches of precipitation fell yesterday, which brings the monthly total to 5.16 inches. This is 2.50 inches above the normal amount of 2.66 inches for May. The total precipitation for the year now stands at 14.77 inches, which is 4.50 inches below normal. Sunrise today is at 6:25 a.m. and sunset is at 8:36 p.m. Here is the official forecast from your National Weather Service for the Athens listening area. Rest of tonight, mostly cloudy with a slight chance of showers and thunderstorms. Patchy fog late. Near steady temperature in the upper 60s. Light and variable winds. Wednesday, patchy fog in the morning. Mostly cloudy with a slight chance of showers and thunderstorms in the morning, then partly sunny with a chance of showers and thunderstorms in the afternoon. Highs in the lower 80s. Southwest winds 5 to 15 miles an hour. Chance of rain 50%. Wednesday night, mostly cloudy. A slight chance of showers and thunderstorms.

Thunderstorms in the evening. Patchy fog after midnight. Lows in the upper 60s. Light southwest winds. Thursday, partly sunny. A slight chance of showers and thunderstorms in the morning, then a chance of showers and thunderstorms in the afternoon. Highs in the mid-80s. West winds 5 to 10 miles an hour. Chance of rain 40%. Thursday night, mostly cloudy with a chance of showers. A chance of thunderstorms, mainly in the evening. Lows in the mid-60s. Light north winds. Chance of rain 40%. And now the extended forecast. Friday through Saturday night, showers and a chance of thunderstorms. Highs around 80. Lows in the lower 60s. Sunday and Sunday night, mostly cloudy. A chance of showers and thunderstorms. Highs in the upper 70s. Lows around 60. Monday and Monday night, mostly cloudy. A chance of showers and thunderstorms. Highs in the upper 70s. Lows in the upper 50s. Tuesday and Tuesday night, partly cloudy. A slight chance of showers and thunderstorms. Highs in the upper 70s. Lows in the upper 50s. For more detailed weather, water, and climate information, please visit our website at weather.gov/Atlanta. Here is the official forecast from your National Weather Service for the Athens listening area. Today, mostly cloudy early, then becoming partly sunny. Patchy fog early. A slight chance of showers this morning. A slight chance of thunderstorms late this morning, then a chance of showers and thunderstorms this afternoon. Highs in the lower 80s. Southwest winds 5 to 15 miles an hour. Chance of rain 50%. Tonight, mostly cloudy. A slight chance of showers and thunderstorms in the evening. Patchy fog after midnight. Lows in the upper 60s. Light southwest winds. Thursday, partly sunny. A slight chance of showers and thunderstorms in the morning, then a chance of showers and thunderstorms in the afternoon. Highs in the mid-80s. West winds 5 to 10 miles an hour. Chance of rain 40%. Thursday night, mostly cloudy with a chance of showers. A chance of thunderstorms, mainly in the evening. Lows in the mid-60s. Light north winds. Chance of rain 40%. And now the extended forecast. Friday through Saturday night, showers and a chance of thunderstorms. Highs around 80. Lows in the lower 60s. Sunday and Sunday night, mostly cloudy. A chance of showers and thunderstorms. Highs in the upper 70s. Lows around 60. Monday and Monday night, mostly cloudy. A chance of showers and thunderstorms. Highs in the upper 70s. Lows in the upper 50s. Tuesday and Tuesday night, partly cloudy. A slight chance of showers and thunderstorms. Highs in the upper 70s. Lows in the upper 50s. For more detailed weather, water, and climate information, please visit our website at weather.gov/Atlanta. The current time is 5:05 a.m. Eastern Daylight Time. Here are the 5 a.m. weather observations from around the area. At Athens, it was cloudy, the temperature was 71 degrees, dew point 71 degrees, relative humidity 100%, wind calm, pressure was 30.07 inches and steady. At Gainesville, with fog, it was 70, wind southeast at 5. At Winder, it was cloudy, the temperature was 70. At Greensboro, with fog, it was 72, wind calm. At Jefferson, it was cloudy and 70, wind calm. At Monroe, it was cloudy, the temperature was 72. At Albertton, with fog, it was 72, wind calm. At Canyon, it was cloudy and 71, wind calm. At Clemson, it was cloudy and 70, wind calm. Elsewhere across Georgia, at Atlanta it was cloudy and 72, wind calm.

At Cartersville, it was cloudy and 72, wind variable at 5. At Lawrenceville, with fog, wind east at 3. At Macon, it was mostly cloudy and 69, wind calm. At Rome, it was cloudy and 71, wind calm. At Augusta, it was mostly cloudy and 70, wind south at 7. At Savannah, with light rain and fog, it was 74, wind north at 3. Elsewhere across the region, at Chattanooga, it was cloudy and 72, wind south at 3. At Asheville, with light rain, it was 67, wind southeast at 3. At Greenville-Spartanburg, with fog, it was 69, wind west at 6. Here is the hazardous weather outlook. This hazardous weather outlook is for north and central Georgia. For today and tonight, scattered thunderstorms this afternoon and evening will bring the risk for locally heavy rainfall, gusty winds, and frequent lightning. And now the extended outlook for the period Thursday through Tuesday. Scattered to numerous thunderstorms are expected Wednesday through Tuesday, especially during the afternoon and evening hours. A few storms could become strong to severe and capable of producing isolated damaging wind gusts and frequent lightning. Locally heavy rainfall can also be expected. Spotter information statement. Spotter activation will not be needed through tonight. Here is the official forecast from your National Weather Service for the Athens listening area. Today, mostly cloudy early, then becoming partly sunny. Patchy fog early. A slight chance of showers this morning. A slight chance of thunderstorms late this morning, then a chance of showers and thunderstorms this afternoon. Highs in the lower 80s. Southwest winds 5 to 15 miles an hour. Chance of rain 50%. Tonight, mostly cloudy. A slight chance of showers and thunderstorms in the evening. Patchy fog after midnight. Lows in the upper 60s. Light southwest winds. Thursday, partly sunny. A slight chance of showers and thunderstorms in the morning, then a chance of showers and thunderstorms in the afternoon. Highs in the mid-80s. West winds 5 to 10 miles an hour. Chance of rain 40%. Thursday night, mostly cloudy with a chance of showers. A chance of thunderstorms, mainly in the evening. Lows in the mid-60s. Light north winds. Chance of rain 40%. And now the extended forecast. Friday through Saturday night, showers and a chance of thunderstorms. Highs around 80. Lows in the lower 60s. Sunday and Sunday night, mostly cloudy. A chance of showers and thunderstorms. Highs in the upper 70s. Lows around 60. Monday and Monday night, mostly cloudy. A chance of showers and thunderstorms. Highs in the upper 70s. Lows in the upper 50s. Tuesday and Tuesday night, partly cloudy. A slight chance of showers and thunderstorms. Highs in the upper 70s. Lows in the upper 50s. For more detailed weather, water, and climate information, please visit our website at weather.gov/Atlanta. The Athens Climate Summary for yesterday, May 26, 2026. Yesterday's high temperature of 87 degrees occurred at 2:11 p.m. The normal high is 85. The record high is 99 degrees, which was set in 1911. Yesterday's low temperature of 69 degrees occurred at 3:56 a.m. The normal low is 62. The record low is 41 degrees, which was set in 1979. 0.13 inches of precipitation fell yesterday, which brings the monthly total to 5.16 inches. This is 2.50 inches above the normal amount of 2.66 inches for May. The total precipitation for the year now stands at 14.77 inches, which is 4.50 inches below normal. Sunrise today is at 6:25 a.m. and sunset is at 8:36 p.m. The current time is 5:11 a.m. Eastern Daylight Time.
Here are the 5 a.m. weather observations from around the area. At Athens, it was cloudy. The temperature was 71 degrees. Dew point 71 degrees. Relative humidity 100%. Wind calm. Pressure was 30.07 inches and steady. At Gainesville, with fog, it was 70. Wind southeast at 5. At Winder, it was cloudy. The temperature was 70. At Greensboro, with fog, it was 72, wind calm. At Jefferson, it was cloudy and 70, wind calm. At Monroe, it was cloudy, the temperature was 72. At Albertton, with fog, it was 72, wind calm. At Canyon, it was cloudy and 71, wind calm. At Clemson, it was cloudy and 70, wind calm. Elsewhere across Georgia, at Atlanta it was cloudy and 72, wind calm. At Cartersville, it was mostly cloudy and 72, wind variable at 5. At Lawrenceville, with fog, wind east at 5. At Macon, it was partly cloudy and 69, wind calm. At Rome, it was cloudy and 71, wind calm. At Augusta, it was mostly cloudy and 70, wind south at 7. At Savannah, with light rain and fog, it was 74, wind north at 3. Elsewhere across the region, at Chattanooga, it was cloudy and 72, wind south at 3. At Asheville, with light rain, it was 67, wind south at 5. At Greenville-Spartanburg, with fog, it was 69, wind west at 6. Here is the hazardous weather outlook. This hazardous weather outlook is for North and Central Georgia. For today and tonight, scattered thunderstorms this afternoon and evening will bring the risk for locally heavy rainfall, gusty winds, and frequent lightning. And now the extended outlook for the period Thursday through Tuesday, scattered to numerous thunderstorms are expected Wednesday through Tuesday, especially during the afternoon and evening hours. A few storms could become strong to severe and capable of producing isolated damaging wind gusts and frequent lightning. Locally heavy rainfall can also be expected. Spotter information statement, spotter activation will not be needed through tonight. Here is the official forecast from your National Weather Service for the Athens listening area. Today, mostly cloudy early, then becoming partly sunny. Patchy fog early. A slight chance of showers this morning. A slight chance of thunderstorms late this morning, then a chance of showers and thunderstorms this afternoon. Highs in the lower 80s. Southwest winds 5 to 15 miles an hour. Chance of rain 50%. Tonight, mostly cloudy. A slight chance of showers and thunderstorms in the evening. Patchy fog after midnight. Lows in the upper 60s. Light southwest winds. Thursday, partly sunny. A slight chance of showers and thunderstorms in the morning, then a chance of showers and thunderstorms in the afternoon. Highs in the mid-80s. West winds 5 to 10 miles an hour. Chance of rain 40%. Thursday night, mostly cloudy with a chance of showers. A chance of thunderstorms, mainly in the evening. Lows in the mid-60s. Light north winds. Chance of rain 40%. And now the extended forecast. Friday through Saturday night, showers and a chance of thunderstorms. Highs around 80. Lows in the lower 60s. Sunday and Sunday night, mostly cloudy. A chance of showers and thunderstorms. Highs in the upper 70s. Lows around 60. Monday and Monday night, mostly cloudy. A chance of showers and thunderstorms. Highs in the upper 70s. Lows in the upper 50s. Tuesday and Tuesday night, partly cloudy. A slight chance of showers and thunderstorms. Highs in the upper 70s. Lows in the upper 50s. For more detailed weather, water, and climate information, please visit our website at weather.gov/Atlanta. The current time is 5:16 a.m. Eastern Daylight Time.
Here are the 5 a.m. weather observations from around the area.

Athens. It was cloudy. The temperature was 71 degrees. Dew point 71 degrees. Relative humidity 100%. Wind calm. Pressure was 30.07 inches and steady. At Gainesville, with fog, it was 70. Wind southeast at 5. At Winder, it was cloudy. The temperature was 70. At Greensboro, with fog, it was 72. Wind calm. At Jefferson, it was cloudy and 70. Wind calm. At Monroe, it was cloudy. The temperature was 72. At Albertton, with fog, it was 72. Wind calm. At Canyon, it was cloudy and 71. Wind calm. At Clemson, it was cloudy and 70. Wind calm. Elsewhere across Georgia, at Atlanta, it was cloudy and 72. Wind calm. At Cartersville, it was mostly cloudy and 72. Wind variable at 5. At Lawrenceville, with fog, wind east at 5. At Macon, it was partly cloudy and 69. Wind calm. At Rome, it was cloudy and 71. Wind calm. At Augusta, it was mostly cloudy and 70. Wind south at 7. At Savannah, with light rain and fog, it was 74. Wind north at 3. Elsewhere across the region, at Chattanooga, it was cloudy and 72. Wind south at 3. At Asheville, with light rain, it was 67. Wind south at 5. At Greenville-Spartanburg, with fog, it was 69. Wind west at 6. Here is the hazardous weather outlook. This hazardous weather outlook is for North and Central Georgia. For today and tonight, scattered thunderstorms this afternoon and evening will bring the risk for locally heavy rainfall, gusty winds, and frequent lightning. And now the extended outlook for the period Thursday through Tuesday. Scattered to numerous thunderstorms are expected Wednesday through Tuesday, especially during the afternoon and evening hours. A few storms could become strong to severe and capable of producing isolated damaging wind gusts and frequent lightning. Locally heavy rainfall can also be expected. Spotter information statement. Spotter activation will not be needed through tonight. Here is the official forecast from your National Weather Service for the Athens listening area. Today, mostly cloudy early, then becoming partly sunny. Patchy fog early. A slight chance of showers this morning. A slight chance of thunderstorms late this morning, then a chance of showers and thunderstorms this afternoon. Highs in the lower 80s. Southwest winds 5 to 15 miles an hour. Chance of rain 50%. Tonight, mostly cloudy. A slight chance of showers and thunderstorms in the evening. Patchy fog after midnight. Lows in the upper 60s. Light southwest winds. Thursday, partly sunny. A slight chance of showers and thunderstorms in the morning, then a chance of showers and thunderstorms in the afternoon. Highs in the mid-80s. West winds 5 to 10 miles an hour. Chance of rain 40%. Thursday night, mostly cloudy with a chance of showers. A chance of thunderstorms, mainly in the evening. Lows in the mid-60s. Light north winds. Chance of rain 40%. And now the extended forecast. Friday through Saturday night, showers and a chance of thunderstorms. Highs around 80. Lows in the lower 60s. Sunday and Sunday night, mostly cloudy. A chance of showers and thunderstorms. Highs in the upper 70s. Lows around 60. Monday and Monday night, mostly cloudy. A chance of showers and thunderstorms. Highs in the upper 70s. Lows in the upper 50s. Tuesday and Tuesday night, partly cloudy. A slight chance of showers and thunderstorms. Highs in the upper 70s. Lows in the upper 50s. For more detailed weather, water, and climate information, please visit our website at weather.gov/Atlanta. The Athens climate summary for yesterday, May 26, 2026. Yesterday's high temperature of 87 degrees occurred at 2:11 p.m. The normal high is 85.

The record high is 99 degrees, which was set in 1911. Yesterday's low temperature of 69 degrees occurred at 3:56 a.m. The normal low is 62. The record low is 41 degrees, which was set in 1979. 0.13 inches of precipitation fell yesterday, which brings the monthly total to 5.16 inches. This is 2.50 inches above the normal amount of 2.66 inches for May. The total precipitation for the year now stands at 14.77 inches, which is 4.50 inches below normal. Sunrise today is at 6:25 a.m. and sunset is at 8:36 p.m. The current time is 5:22 a.m. Eastern Daylight Time. Here are the 5 a.m. weather observations from around the area. At Athens, it was cloudy, the temperature was 71 degrees, dew point 71 degrees, relative humidity 100%, wind calm, pressure was 30.07 inches and steady. At Gainesville, with fog, it was 70, wind southeast at 5. At Winder, it was cloudy, the temperature was 70. At Greensboro, with fog, it was 72, wind calm. At Jefferson, it was cloudy and 70, wind calm. At Monroe, it was cloudy, the temperature was 72. At Albertton, with fog, it was 72, wind calm. At Canyon, it was cloudy and 71, wind calm. At Clemson, it was cloudy and 70, wind calm. Elsewhere across Georgia, at Atlanta it was cloudy and 72, wind calm. At Cartersville, it was mostly cloudy and 72, wind variable at 5. At Lawrenceville, with fog, wind east at 5. At Macon, it was partly cloudy and 69, wind calm. At Rome, it was cloudy and 71, wind calm. At Augusta, it was mostly cloudy and 70, wind south at 7. At Savannah, with light rain and fog, it was 74, wind north at 3. Elsewhere across the region, at Chattanooga, it was cloudy and 72, wind south at 3. At Asheville, with light rain, it was 67, wind south at 5. At Greenville-Spartanburg, with fog, it was 69, wind west at 6. Here is the hazardous weather outlook. This hazardous weather outlook is for North and Central Georgia. For today and tonight, scattered thunderstorms this afternoon and evening will bring the risk for locally heavy rainfall, gusty winds, and frequent lightning. And now the extended outlook for the period Thursday through Tuesday, scattered to numerous thunderstorms are expected Wednesday through Tuesday, especially during the afternoon and evening hours. A few storms could become strong to severe and capable of producing isolated damaging wind gusts and frequent lightning. Locally heavy rainfall can also be expected. Spotter information statement, spotter activation will not be needed through tonight. Here is the official forecast from your National Weather Service for the Athens listening area. Today, mostly cloudy early, then becoming partly sunny. Patchy fog early. A slight chance of showers this morning. A slight chance of thunderstorms late this morning, then a chance of showers and thunderstorms this afternoon. Highs in the lower 80s. Southwest winds 5 to 15 miles an hour. Chance of rain 50%. Tonight, mostly cloudy. A slight chance of showers and thunderstorms in the evening. Patchy fog after midnight. Lows in the upper 60s. Light southwest winds. Thursday, partly sunny. A slight chance of showers and thunderstorms in the morning, then a chance of showers and thunderstorms in the afternoon. Highs in the mid-80s. West winds 5 to 10 miles an hour. Chance of rain 40%. Thursday night, mostly cloudy with a chance of showers. A chance of thunderstorms, mainly in the evening. Lows in the mid-60s. Light north winds. Chance of rain 40%. And now the extended forecast. Friday through Saturday night, showers and a chance of thunderstorms. Highs around 80. Lows in the lower 60s.

Sunday and Sunday night, mostly cloudy. A chance of showers and thunderstorms. Highs in the upper 70s. Lows around 60. Monday and Monday night, mostly cloudy. A chance of showers and thunderstorms. Highs in the upper 70s. Lows in the upper 50s. Tuesday and Tuesday night, partly cloudy. A slight chance of showers and thunderstorms. Highs in the upper 70s. Lows in the upper 50s. 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The current time is 5:27 a.m. Eastern Daylight Time. Here are the 5 a.m. weather observations from around the area. At Athens, it was cloudy, the temperature was 71 degrees, dew point 71 degrees, relative humidity 100%, wind calm, pressure was 30.07 inches and steady. At Gainesville, with fog, it was 70, wind southeast at 5. At Winder, it was cloudy, the temperature was 70. At Greensboro, with fog, it was 72, wind calm. At Jefferson, it was cloudy and 70, wind calm. At Monroe, it was cloudy, the temperature was 72. At Albertton, with fog, it was 72, wind calm. At Canyon, it was cloudy and 71, wind calm. At Clemson, it was cloudy and 70, wind calm. Elsewhere across Georgia, at Atlanta it was cloudy and 72, wind calm. At Cartersville, it was mostly cloudy and 72, wind variable at 5. At Lawrenceville, with fog, wind east at 5. At Macon, it was partly cloudy and 69, wind calm. At Rome, it was cloudy and 71, wind calm. At Augusta, it was mostly cloudy and 70, wind south at 7. At Savannah, with light rain and fog, it was 74, wind north at 3. Elsewhere across the region, at Chattanooga, it was cloudy and 72, wind south at 3. At Asheville, with light rain, it was 67, wind south at 5. At Greenville-Spartanburg, with fog, it was 69, wind west at 6. Here is the hazardous weather outlook. This hazardous weather outlook is for North and Central Georgia. For today and tonight, scattered thunderstorms this afternoon and evening will bring the risk for locally heavy rainfall, gusty winds, and frequent lightning. And now the extended outlook for the period Thursday through Tuesday, scattered to numerous thunderstorms are expected Wednesday through Tuesday, especially during the afternoon and evening hours. A few storms could become strong to severe and capable of producing isolated damaging wind gusts and frequent lightning. Locally heavy rainfall can also be expected. Spotter information statement, spotter activation will not be needed through tonight. The Athens climate summary for yesterday, May 26, 2026. Yesterday's high temperature of 87 degrees occurred at 2:11 p.m. The normal high is 85. The record high is 99 degrees, which was set in 1911. Yesterday's low temperature of 69 degrees occurred at 3:56 a.m. The normal low is 62. The record low is 41 degrees, which was set in 1979. 0.13 inches of precipitation fell yesterday, which brings the monthly total to 5.16 inches. This is 2.50 inches above the normal amount of 2.66 inches for May. The total precipitation for the year now stands at 14.77 inches, which is 4.50 inches below normal. Sunrise today is at 6:25 a.m. and sunset is at 8:36 p.m. Here is the official forecast from your National Weather Service for the Athens listening area. Today, mostly cloudy early, then becoming partly sunny. Patchy fog early. A slight chance of showers this morning. A slight chance of thunderstorms late this morning, then a chance of showers and thunderstorms this afternoon. Highs in the lower 80s. Southwest winds 5 to 15 miles an hour. Chance of rain 50%.

Night, mostly cloudy. A slight chance of showers and thunderstorms in the evening. Patchy fog after midnight. Lows in the upper 60s. Light southwest winds. Thursday, partly sunny. A slight chance of showers and thunderstorms in the morning, then a chance of showers and thunderstorms in the afternoon. Highs in the mid-80s. West winds 5 to 10 miles an hour. Chance of rain 40%. Thursday night, mostly cloudy with a chance of showers. A chance of thunderstorms, mainly in the evening. Lows in the mid-60s. Light north winds. Chance of rain 40%. And now the extended forecast. Friday through Saturday night, showers and a chance of thunderstorms. Highs around 80. Lows in the lower 60s. Sunday and Sunday night, mostly cloudy. A chance of showers and thunderstorms. Highs in the upper 70s. Lows around 60. Monday and Monday night, mostly cloudy. A chance of showers and thunderstorms. Highs in the upper 70s. Lows around 60. Monday and Monday night, mostly cloudy. A chance of showers and thunderstorms. Highs in the upper 70s. Lows in the upper 50s. Tuesday and Tuesday night, partly cloudy. A slight chance of showers and thunderstorms. Highs in the upper 70s. Lows in the upper 50s. For more detailed weather, water, and climate information, please visit our website at weather.gov/Atlanta. The current time is 5:33 a.m. Eastern Daylight Time. Here are the 5 a.m. weather observations from around the area. At Athens, it was cloudy, the temperature was 71 degrees, dew point 71 degrees, relative humidity 100%, wind calm, pressure was 30.07 inches and steady. At Gainesville, with fog, it was 70, wind southeast at 5. At Winder, it was cloudy, the temperature was 70. At Greensboro, with fog, it was 72, wind calm. At Jefferson, it was cloudy and 70, wind calm. At Monroe, it was cloudy, the temperature was 72. At Albertton, with fog, it was 72, wind calm. At Canyon, it was cloudy and 71, wind calm. At Clemson, it was cloudy and 70, wind calm. Elsewhere across Georgia, at Atlanta it was cloudy and 72, wind calm. At Cartersville, it was mostly cloudy and 72, wind variable at 5. At Lawrenceville, with fog, wind east at 5. At Macon, it was partly cloudy and 69, wind calm. At Rome, it was cloudy and 71, wind calm. At Augusta, it was mostly cloudy and 70, wind south at 7. At Savannah, with light rain and fog, it was 74, wind north at 3. Elsewhere across the region, at Chattanooga, it was cloudy and 72, wind south at 3. At Asheville, with light rain, it was 67, wind south at 5. At Greenville-Spartanburg, with fog, it was 69, wind west at 6. Here is the hazardous weather outlook. This hazardous weather outlook is for north and central Georgia. For today and tonight, scattered thunderstorms this afternoon and evening will bring the risk for locally heavy rainfall, gusty winds, and frequent lightning. And now the extended outlook for the period Thursday through Tuesday. Scattered to numerous thunderstorms are expected Wednesday through Tuesday, especially during the afternoon and evening hours. A few storms could become strong to severe and capable of producing isolated damaging wind gusts and frequent lightning. Locally heavy rainfall can also be expected. Spotter information statement, spotter activation will not be needed through tonight. Here is the official forecast from your National Weather Service for the Athens listening area. Today, mostly cloudy early, then becoming partly sunny. Patchy fog early. A slight chance of showers this morning. A slight chance of thunderstorms late this morning, then a chance of showers and thunderstorms this afternoon. Highs in the lower 80s.

southwest winds 5 to 15 miles an hour. Chance of rain 50%. Tonight, mostly cloudy. A slight chance of showers and thunderstorms in the evening. Patchy fog after midnight. Lows in the upper 60s. Light southwest winds. Thursday, partly sunny. A slight chance of showers and thunderstorms in the morning, then a chance of showers and thunderstorms in the afternoon. Highs in the mid-80s. West winds 5 to 10 miles an hour. Chance of rain 40%. Thursday night, mostly cloudy with a chance of showers. A chance of thunderstorms, mainly in the evening. Lows in the mid-60s. Light north winds. Chance of rain 40%. And now the extended forecast. Friday through Saturday night, showers and a chance of thunderstorms. Highs around 80. Lows in the lower 60s. Sunday and Sunday night, mostly cloudy. A chance of showers and thunderstorms. Highs in the upper 70s. Lows around 60. Monday and Monday night, mostly cloudy. A chance of showers and thunderstorms. Highs in the upper 70s. Lows in the upper 50s. Tuesday and Tuesday night, partly cloudy. A slight chance of showers and thunderstorms. Highs in the upper 70s. Lows in the upper 50s. For more detailed weather, water, and climate information, please visit our website at weather.gov/Atlanta. The current time is 5:38 a.m. Eastern Daylight Time. Here are the 5 a.m. weather observations from around the area. At Athens, it was cloudy, the temperature was 71 degrees, dew point 71 degrees, relative humidity 100%, wind calm, pressure was 30.07 inches and steady. At Gainesville, with fog, it was 70, wind southeast at 5. At Winder, it was cloudy, the temperature was 70. At Greensboro, with fog, it was 72, wind calm. At Jefferson, it was cloudy and 70, wind calm. At Monroe, it was cloudy, the temperature was 72. At Albertton, with fog, it was 72, wind calm. At Canyon, it was cloudy and 71, wind calm. At Clemson, it was cloudy and 70, wind calm. Elsewhere across Georgia, at Atlanta it was cloudy and 72, wind calm. At Cartersville, it was mostly cloudy and 72, wind variable at 5. At Lawrenceville, with fog, wind east at 5. At Macon, it was partly cloudy and 69, wind calm. At Rome, it was cloudy and 71, wind calm. At Augusta, it was mostly cloudy and 70, wind south at 7. At Savannah, with light rain and fog, it was 74, wind north at 3. Elsewhere across the region, at Chattanooga, it was cloudy and 72, wind south at 3. At Asheville, with light rain, it was 67, wind south at 5. At Greenville-Spartanburg, with fog, it was 69, wind west at 6. The Athens climate summary for yesterday, May 26, 2026. Yesterday's high temperature of 87 degrees occurred at 2:11 p.m. The normal high is 85. The record high is 99 degrees, which was set in 1911. Yesterday's low temperature of 69 degrees occurred at 3:56 a.m. The normal low is 62. The record low is 41 degrees, which was set in 1979. 0.13 inches of precipitation fell yesterday, which brings the monthly total to 5.16 inches. This is 2.50 inches above the normal amount of 2.66 inches for May. The total precipitation for the year now stands at 14.77 inches, which is 4.50 inches below normal. Sunrise today is at 6:25 a.m. and sunset is at 8:36 p.m. You're listening to NOAA Weather Radio Station, WXK 56, originating from the National Weather Service Office in Peachtree City and transmitting from Athens on a frequency of

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The W, X, K, 56 listening area include the following counties: Banks, Barrow, Clark, Albert, Franklin, Greene, Hall, Hart, Jackson, Madison, Morgan, Oconee, Oglethorpe, Tolliver, Walton, and Wilkes. 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You can also like your Peachtree City National Weather Service on Facebook or follow NWS Atlanta on Twitter. Here is the hazardous weather outlook. This hazardous weather outlook is for North and Central Georgia. For today and tonight, scattered thunderstorms this afternoon and evening will bring the risk for locally heavy rainfall, gusty winds, and frequent lightning. And now the extended outlook for the period Thursday through Tuesday. Scattered to numerous thunderstorms are expected Wednesday through Tuesday, especially during the afternoon and evening hours. A few storms could become strong to severe and capable of producing isolated damaging wind gusts and frequent lightning. Locally heavy rainfall can also be expected. Spotter information statement: spotter activation will not be needed through tonight. Here is the official forecast from your National Weather Service for the Athens listening area. Today, mostly cloudy early, then becoming partly sunny. Patchy fog early. A slight chance of showers this morning. A slight chance of thunderstorms late this morning, then a chance of showers and thunderstorms this afternoon. Highs in the lower 80s. Southwest winds 5 to 15 miles an hour. Chance of rain 50%. Tonight, mostly cloudy. A slight chance of showers and thunderstorms in the evening. Patchy fog after midnight. Lows in the upper 60s. Light southwest winds. Thursday, partly sunny. A slight chance of showers and thunderstorms in the morning, then a chance of showers and thunderstorms in the afternoon. Highs in the mid-80s. West winds 5 to 10 miles an hour. Chance of rain 40%. Thursday night, mostly cloudy with a chance of showers. A chance of thunderstorms, mainly in the evening. Lows in the mid-60s. Light north winds. Chance of rain 40%. And now the extended forecast. Friday through Saturday night, showers and a chance of thunderstorms. Highs around 80. Lows in the lower 60s. Sunday and Sunday night, mostly cloudy. A chance of showers and thunderstorms. Highs in the upper 70s. Lows around 60. Monday and Monday night, mostly cloudy. A chance of showers and thunderstorms. Highs in the upper 70s. Lows in the upper 50s. Tuesday and Tuesday night, partly cloudy. A slight chance of showers and thunderstorms. Highs in the upper 70s. Lows in the upper 50s. For more detailed weather, water, and climate information, please visit our website at weather.gov/Atlanta. The current time is 5:45 a.m. Eastern Daylight Time. Here are the 5 a.m. weather observations from around the area. At Athens, it was cloudy, the temperature was 71 degrees, dew point 71 degrees, relative humidity 100%, wind calm, pressure was 30.07 inches and steady. At Gainesville, with fog, it was 70, wind southeast at 5. At Winder, it was cloudy, the temperature was 70. At Greensboro, with fog, it was 72, wind calm. At Jefferson, it was cloudy and 70, wind calm. At Monroe, it was cloudy, the temperature was 72. At Albertton, with fog, it was 72, wind calm. At Canyon, it was cloudy and 71, wind calm. At Clemson, it was cloudy and 70, wind calm. Elsewhere across Georgia, at Atlanta it was cloudy and 72, wind calm. At Cartersville, it was mostly cloudy and 72, wind variable at 5. At Lawrenceville, with fog, wind east at 5. At Macon, it was partly cloudy and 69, wind calm.

At Rome, it was cloudy and 71, wind calm. At Augusta, it was mostly cloudy and 70, wind south at 7. At Savannah, with light rain and fog, it was 74, wind north at 3. Elsewhere across the region, at Chattanooga, it was cloudy and 72, wind south at 3. At Asheville, with light rain, it was 67, wind south at 5. At Greenville-Spartanburg, with fog, it was 69, wind west at 6. Here is the hazardous weather outlook. This hazardous weather outlook is for North and Central Georgia. For today and tonight, scattered thunderstorms this afternoon and evening will bring the risk for locally heavy rainfall, gusty winds, and frequent lightning. And now the extended outlook for the period Thursday through Tuesday. Scattered to numerous thunderstorms are expected Wednesday through Tuesday, especially during the afternoon and evening hours. A few storms could become strong to severe and capable of producing isolated damaging wind gusts and frequent lightning. Locally heavy rainfall can also be expected. Spotter information statement. Spotter activation will not be needed through tonight. Here is the official forecast from your National Weather Service for the Athens listening area. Today, mostly cloudy early, then becoming partly sunny. Patchy fog early. A slight chance of showers this morning. A slight chance of thunderstorms late this morning, then a chance of showers and thunderstorms this afternoon. Highs in the lower 80s. Southwest winds 5 to 15 miles an hour. Chance of rain 50%. Tonight, mostly cloudy. A slight chance of showers and thunderstorms in the evening. Patchy fog after midnight. Lows in the upper 60s. Light southwest winds. Thursday, partly sunny. A slight chance of showers and thunderstorms in the morning, then a chance of showers and thunderstorms in the afternoon. Highs in the mid-80s. West winds 5 to 10 miles an hour. Chance of rain 40%. Thursday night, mostly cloudy with a chance of showers. A chance of thunderstorms, mainly in the evening. Lows in the mid-60s. Light north winds. Chance of rain 40%. And now the extended forecast. Friday through Saturday night, showers and a chance of thunderstorms. Highs around 80. Lows in the lower 60s. Sunday and Sunday night, mostly cloudy. A chance of showers and thunderstorms. Highs in the upper 70s. Lows around 60. Monday and Monday night, mostly cloudy. A chance of showers and thunderstorms. Highs in the upper 70s. Lows in the upper 50s. Tuesday and Tuesday night, partly cloudy. A slight chance of showers and thunderstorms. Highs in the upper 70s. Lows in the upper 50s. For more detailed weather, water, and climate information, please visit our website at weather.gov/Atlanta. The Athens climate summary for yesterday, May 26, 2026. Yesterday's high temperature of 87 degrees occurred at 2:11 p.m. The normal high is 85. The record high is 99 degrees, which was set in 1911. Yesterday's low temperature of 69 degrees occurred at 3:56 a.m. The normal low is 62. The record low is 41 degrees, which was set in 1979. 0.13 inches of precipitation fell yesterday, which brings the monthly total to 5.16 inches. This is 2.50 inches above the normal amount of 2.66 inches for May. The total precipitation for the year now stands at 14.77 inches, which is 4.50 inches below normal. Sunrise today is at 6:25 a.m. and sunset is at 8:36 p.m. The current time is 5:51 a.m. Eastern Daylight Time. Here are the 5 a.m. weather observations from around the area. At Athens, it was cloudy, the temperature was 71 degrees, dew point 71 degrees, relative humidity 100%, wind calm, pressure was 30.07 inches and steady.

72, wind variable at 5. At Lawrenceville, with fog, wind east at 5. At Macon, it was partly cloudy and 69, wind calm. At Rome, it was cloudy and 71, wind calm. At Augusta, it was mostly cloudy and 70, wind south at 7. At Savannah, with light rain and fog, it was 74, wind north at 3. Elsewhere across the region, at Chattanooga, it was cloudy and 72, wind south at 3. At Asheville, with light rain, it was 67, wind south at 5. At Greenville-Spartanburg, with fog, it was 69, wind west at 6. Here is the hazardous weather outlook. This hazardous weather outlook is for North and Central Georgia. For today and tonight, scattered thunderstorms this afternoon and evening will bring the risk for locally heavy rainfall, gusty winds, and frequent lightning. And now the extended outlook for the period Thursday through Tuesday. Scattered to numerous thunderstorms are expected Wednesday through Tuesday, especially during the afternoon and evening hours. A few storms could become strong to severe and capable of producing isolated damaging wind gusts and frequent lightning. Locally heavy rainfall can also be expected. Spotter information statement. Spotter activation will not be needed through tonight. Here is the official forecast from your National Weather Service for the Athens listening area. Today, mostly cloudy early, then becoming partly sunny. Patchy fog early. A slight chance of showers this morning. A slight chance of thunderstorms late this morning, then a chance of showers and thunderstorms this afternoon. Highs in the lower 80s. Southwest winds 5 to 15 miles an hour. Chance of rain 50%. Tonight, mostly cloudy. A slight chance of showers and thunderstorms in the evening. Patchy fog after midnight. Lows in the upper 60s. Light southwest winds. Thursday, partly sunny. A slight chance of showers and thunderstorms in the morning, then a chance of showers and thunderstorms in the afternoon. Highs in the mid-80s. West winds 5 to 10 miles an hour. Chance of rain 40%. Thursday night, mostly cloudy with a chance of showers. A chance of thunderstorms, mainly in the evening. Lows in the mid-60s. Light north winds. Chance of rain 40%. And now the extended forecast. Friday through Saturday night, showers and a chance of thunderstorms. Highs around 80. Lows in the lower 60s. Sunday and Sunday night, mostly cloudy. A chance of showers and thunderstorms. Highs in the upper 70s. Lows around 60. Monday and Monday night, mostly cloudy. A chance of showers and thunderstorms. Highs in the upper 70s. Lows in the upper 50s. Tuesday and Tuesday night, partly cloudy. A slight chance of showers and thunderstorms. Highs in the upper 70s. Lows in the upper 50s. For more detailed weather, water, and climate information, please visit our website at weather.gov/Atlanta. The current time is 5:56 a.m. Eastern Daylight Time. Here are the 5 a.m. weather observations from around the area. At Athens, it was cloudy. The temperature was 71 degrees, dew point 71 degrees, relative humidity 100%, wind calm, pressure was 30.07 inches and steady. At Gainesville, with fog, it was 70, wind southeast at 5. At Winder, it was cloudy, the temperature was 70. At Greensboro, with fog, it was 72, wind calm. At Jefferson, it was cloudy and 70, wind calm. At Monroe, it was cloudy, the temperature was 72. At Albertton, with fog, it was 72, wind calm. At Canyon, it was cloudy and 71, wind calm. At Clemson, it was cloudy and 70, wind calm. Elsewhere across Georgia, at Atlanta it was cloudy and 72, wind calm. At Cartersville, it was mostly cloudy and 72, wind variable at 5.

Burnsville, with fog, wind east at 5. At Macon, it was partly cloudy and 69, wind calm. At Rome, it was cloudy and 71, wind calm. At Augusta, it was mostly cloudy and 70, wind south at 7. At Savannah, with light rain and fog, it was 74, wind north at 3. Elsewhere across the region, at Chattanooga, it was cloudy and 72, wind south at 3. At Asheville, with light rain, it was 67, wind south at 5. At Greenville-Spartanburg, with fog, it was 69, wind west at 6. Here is the hazardous weather outlook. This hazardous weather outlook is for North and Central Georgia. For today and tonight, scattered thunderstorms this afternoon and evening will bring the risk for locally heavy rainfall, gusty winds, and frequent lightning. And now the extended outlook for the period Thursday through Tuesday, scattered to numerous thunderstorms are expected Wednesday through Tuesday, especially during the afternoon and evening hours. A few storms could become strong to severe and capable of producing isolated damaging wind gusts and frequent lightning. Locally heavy rainfall can also be expected. Spotter information statement, spotter activation will not be needed through tonight. Here is the official forecast from your National Weather Service for the Athens listening area. Today, mostly cloudy early, then becoming partly sunny. Patchy fog early. A slight chance of showers this morning. A slight chance of thunderstorms late this morning, then a chance of showers and thunderstorms this afternoon. Highs in the lower 80s. Southwest winds 5 to 15 miles an hour. Chance of rain 50%. Tonight, mostly cloudy. A slight chance of showers and thunderstorms in the evening. Patchy fog after midnight. Lows in the upper 60s. Light southwest winds. Thursday, partly sunny. A slight chance of showers and thunderstorms in the morning, then a chance of showers and thunderstorms in the afternoon. Highs in the mid-80s. West winds 5 to 10 miles an hour. Chance of rain 40%. Thursday night, mostly cloudy with a chance of showers. A chance of thunderstorms, mainly in the evening. Lows in the mid-60s. Light north winds. Chance of rain 40%. And now the extended forecast. Friday through Saturday night, showers and a chance of thunderstorms. Highs around 80. Lows in the lower 60s. Sunday and Sunday night, mostly cloudy. A chance of showers and thunderstorms. Highs in the upper 70s. Lows around 60. Monday and Monday night, mostly cloudy. A chance of showers and thunderstorms. Highs in the upper 70s. Lows in the upper 50s. Tuesday and Tuesday night, partly cloudy. A slight chance of showers and thunderstorms. Highs in the upper 70s. Lows in the upper 50s. For more detailed weather, water, and climate information, please visit our website at weather.gov/Atlanta. The Athens climate summary for yesterday, May 26, 2026. Yesterday's high temperature of 87 degrees occurred at 2:11 p.m. The normal high is 85. The record high is 99 degrees, which was set in 1911. Yesterday's low temperature of 69 degrees occurred at 3:56 a.m. The normal low is 62. The record low is 41 degrees, which was set in 1979. 0.13 inches of precipitation fell yesterday, which brings the monthly total to 5.16 inches. This is 2.50 inches above the normal amount of 2.66 inches for May. The total precipitation for the year now stands at 14.77 inches, which is 4.50 inches below normal. Sunrise today is at 6:25 a.m. and sunset is at 8:36 p.m. The current time is 6:02 a.m. Eastern Daylight Time. Here are the 5 a.m. weather observations from around the area. At Athens, it was cloudy, the temperature was 71.

degrees. Dew point 71 degrees. Relative humidity 100%. Wind calm. Pressure was 30.07 inches and steady. At Gainesville, with fog, it was 70. Wind southeast at 5. At Winder, it was cloudy. The temperature was 70. At Greensboro, with fog, it was 72. Wind calm. At Jefferson, it was cloudy and 70. Wind calm. At Monroe, it was cloudy. The temperature was 72. At Alberton, with fog, it was 72. Wind calm. At Canyon, it was cloudy and 71. Wind calm. At Clemson, it was cloudy and 70. Wind calm. Elsewhere across Georgia, at Atlanta, it was cloudy and 72. Wind calm. At Cartersville, it was mostly cloudy and 72, wind variable at 5. At Lawrenceville, with fog, wind east at 5. At Macon, it was partly cloudy and 69, wind calm. At Rome, it was cloudy and 71, wind calm. At Augusta, it was mostly cloudy and 70, wind south at 7. At Savannah, with light rain and fog, it was 74, wind north at 3. Elsewhere across the region, at Chattanooga, it was cloudy and 72, wind south at 3. At Asheville, with light rain, was 67, wind south at 5. At Greenville-Spartanburg, with fog, it was 69, wind west at 6. Here are the 6 a.m. weather observations from around the area. At Athens, it was cloudy, the temperature was 72 degrees, dew point 71 degrees. Relative humidity 97%, wind calm, pressure was 30.08 inches and rising. At Gainesville, with fog, it was 70, wind southeast at 3. At Winder, with fog, the temperature was 70. At Greensboro, with fog, it was 70, wind calm. At Jefferson, with haze, it was 70, wind south at 3. At Monroe, it was cloudy, the temperature was 72. At Alberton, with haze, it was 72, wind calm. At Canyon, with fog, it was 70, wind calm. At Clemson, it was cloudy and 70, wind calm. Elsewhere across Georgia, at Atlanta with light rain, it was 72, wind southwest at 6. At Cartersville, it was cloudy and 72, wind east at 3. At Lawrenceville, it was cloudy, wind east at 3. At Macon, it was partly cloudy and 69, wind east at 3. At Rome, it was cloudy and 71, wind calm. At Augusta, it was mostly cloudy and 71, wind southwest at 3. At Savannah, it was mostly cloudy and 73, wind northwest at 3. Elsewhere across the region, at Chattanooga, it was cloudy and 71, wind south at 3. At Asheville, with light rain, it was 67, wind south at 3. At Greenville-Spartanburg, with fog, it was 69, wind southwest at 3. Here is the hazardous weather outlook. This hazardous weather outlook is for north and central Georgia. For today and tonight, scattered thunderstorms this afternoon and evening will bring the risk for locally heavy rainfall, gusty winds, and frequent lightning. And now the extended outlook for the period Thursday through Tuesday. Scattered to numerous thunderstorms are expected Wednesday through Tuesday, especially during the afternoon and evening hours. A few storms could become strong to severe and capable of producing isolated damaging wind gusts and frequent lightning. Locally heavy rainfall can also be expected. Spotter information statement. Spotter activation will not be needed through tonight. Here is the official forecast from your National Weather Service for the Athens listening area. Today, mostly cloudy early, then becoming partly sunny. Patchy fog early. A slight chance of showers this morning. A slight chance of thunderstorms late this morning, then a chance of showers and thunderstorms this afternoon. Highs in the lower 80s. Southwest winds 5 to 15 miles an hour. Chance of rain 50%. Tonight, mostly cloudy. A slight chance of showers and thunderstorms in the evening. Patchy fog after midnight,

lows in the upper 60s. Light southwest winds. Thursday, partly sunny. A slight chance of showers and thunderstorms in the morning, then a chance of showers and thunderstorms in the afternoon. Highs in the mid-80s. West winds 5 to 10 miles an hour. Chance of rain 40%. Thursday night, mostly cloudy with a chance of showers. A chance of thunderstorms, mainly in the evening. Lows in the mid-60s. Light north winds. Chance of rain 40%. And now the extended forecast. Friday through Saturday night, showers and a chance of thunderstorms. Highs around 80. Lows in the lower 60s. Sunday and Sunday night, mostly cloudy. A chance of showers and thunderstorms. Highs in the upper 70s. Lows around 60. Monday and Monday night, mostly cloudy. A chance of showers and thunderstorms. Highs in the upper 70s. Lows in the upper 50s. Tuesday and Tuesday night, partly cloudy. A slight chance of showers and thunderstorms. Highs in the upper 70s. Lows in the upper 50s. For more detailed weather, water, and climate information, please visit our website at weather.gov/Atlanta. The current time is 6:09 a.m. Eastern Daylight Time. Here are the 6 a.m. weather observations from around the area. At Athens, it was cloudy, the temperature was 72 degrees, dew point 71 degrees, relative humidity 97%, wind calm, pressure was 30.08 inches and rising. At Gainesville, with fog, it was 70, wind southeast at 3. At Winder, with fog, the temperature was 70. At Greensboro, with fog, it was 70, wind calm. At Jefferson, with haze, it was 70, wind south at 3. At Monroe, it was cloudy, the temperature was 72. At Albertton, with haze, it was 72, wind calm. At Canyon, with fog, it was 70, wind calm. At Clemson, it was cloudy and 70, wind calm. Elsewhere across Georgia, at Atlanta with light rain it was 72, wind southwest at 6. At Cartersville, it was cloudy and 72, wind east at 3. At Lawrenceville, it was cloudy, wind east at 3. At Macon, it was partly cloudy and 69, wind east at 3. At Rome, it was cloudy and 71, wind calm. At Augusta, it was mostly cloudy and 71, wind southwest at 3. At Savannah, it was mostly cloudy and 73, wind northwest at 3. Elsewhere across the region, at Chattanooga, it was cloudy and 71, wind south at 3. At Asheville, with light rain it was 67, wind south at 3. At Greenville-Spartanburg, with fog it was 69, wind southwest at 3. The Athens Climate Summary for yesterday, May 26, 2026. Yesterday's high temperature of 87 degrees occurred at 2:11 p.m. The normal high is 85. The record high is 99 degrees, which was set in 1911. Yesterday's low temperature of 69 degrees occurred at 3:56 a.m. The normal low is 62. The record low is 41 degrees, which was set in 1979. 0.13 inches of precipitation fell yesterday, which brings the monthly total to 5.16 inches. This is 2.50 inches above the normal amount of 2.66 inches for May. The total precipitation for the year now stands at 14.77 inches, which is 4.50 inches below normal. Sunrise today is at 6:25 a.m. and sunset is at 8:36 p.m. Here is the official forecast from your National Weather Service for the Athens listening area. Today, mostly cloudy early, then becoming partly sunny. Patchy fog early. A slight chance of showers this morning. A slight chance of thunderstorms late this morning, then a chance of showers and thunderstorms this afternoon. Highs in the lower 80s. Southwest winds 5 to

15 miles an hour. Chance of rain 50%. Tonight, mostly cloudy. A slight chance of showers and thunderstorms in the evening. Patchy fog after midnight. Lows in the upper 60s. Light southwest winds. Thursday, partly sunny. A slight chance of showers and thunderstorms in the morning, then a chance of showers and thunderstorms in the afternoon. Highs in the mid-80s. West winds 5 to 10 miles an hour. Chance of rain 40%. Thursday night, mostly cloudy with a chance of showers. A chance of thunderstorms, mainly in the evening. Lows in the mid-60s. Light north winds. Chance of rain 40%. And now the extended forecast. Friday through Saturday night, showers and a chance of thunderstorms. Highs around 80. Lows in the lower 60s. Sunday and Sunday night, mostly cloudy. A chance of showers and thunderstorms. Highs in the upper 70s. Lows around 60. Monday and Monday night, mostly cloudy. A chance of showers and thunderstorms. Highs in the upper 70s. Lows in the upper 50s. Tuesday and Tuesday night, partly cloudy. A slight chance of showers and thunderstorms. Highs in the upper 70s. Lows in the upper 50s. 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The current time is 6:14 a.m. Eastern Daylight Time. Here are the 6 a.m. weather observations from around the area. At Athens, it was cloudy, the temperature was 72 degrees, dew point 71 degrees, relative humidity 97%, wind calm, pressure was 30.08 inches and rising. At Gainesville, with fog, it was 70, wind southeast at 3. At Winder, with fog, the temperature was 70. At Greensboro, with fog, it was 70, wind calm. At Jefferson, with haze, it was 70, wind south at 3. At Monroe, it was cloudy, the temperature was 72. At Albertton, with haze, it was 72, wind calm. At Canyon, with fog, it was 70, wind calm. At Clemson, it was cloudy and 70, wind calm. Elsewhere across Georgia, at Atlanta with light rain was 71, wind calm. At Cartersville, it was cloudy and 72, wind east at 3. At Lawrenceville, it was cloudy, wind east at 3. At Macon, it was mostly cloudy and 69, wind east at 3. At Rome, it was cloudy and 71, wind calm. At Augusta, it was mostly cloudy and 71, wind southwest at 3. At Savannah, it was mostly cloudy and 73, wind northwest at 3. Elsewhere across the region, at Chattanooga, it was cloudy and 71, wind south at 3. At Asheville, with light rain was 67, wind south at 3. At Greenville-Spartanburg, with fog, it was 69, wind southwest at 3. Here is the hazardous weather outlook. This hazardous weather outlook is for North and Central Georgia. For today and tonight, scattered thunderstorms this afternoon and evening will bring the risk for locally heavy rainfall, gusty winds, and frequent lightning. And now the extended outlook for the period Thursday through Tuesday, scattered to numerous thunderstorms are expected Wednesday through Tuesday, especially during the afternoon and evening hours. A few storms could become strong to severe and capable of producing isolated damaging wind gusts and frequent lightning. Locally heavy rainfall can also be expected. Spotter information statement, spotter activation will not be needed through tonight. Here is the official forecast from your National Weather Service for the Athens listening area. Today, mostly cloudy early, then becoming partly sunny. Patchy fog early. A slight chance of showers this morning. A slight chance of thunderstorms late this morning, then a chance of showers and thunderstorms this afternoon. Highs in the lower 80s. Southwest winds 5 to 15 miles an hour.

Chance of rain 50%. Tonight, mostly cloudy. A slight chance of showers and thunderstorms in the evening. Patchy fog after midnight. Lows in the upper 60s. Light southwest winds. Thursday, partly sunny. A slight chance of showers and thunderstorms in the morning, then a chance of showers and thunderstorms in the afternoon. Highs in the mid-80s. West winds 5 to 10 miles an hour. Chance of rain 40%. Thursday night, mostly cloudy with a chance of showers. A chance of thunderstorms, mainly in the evening. Lows in the mid-60s. Light north winds. Chance of rain 40%. And now the extended forecast. Friday through Saturday night, showers and a chance of thunderstorms. Highs around 80. Lows in the lower 60s. Sunday and Sunday night, mostly cloudy. A chance of showers and thunderstorms. Highs in the upper 70s. Lows around 60. Monday and Monday night, mostly cloudy. A chance of showers and thunderstorms. Highs in the upper 70s. Lows in the upper 50s. Tuesday and Tuesday night, partly cloudy. A slight chance of showers and thunderstorms. Highs in the upper 70s. Lows in the upper 50s. For more detailed weather, water, and climate information, please visit our website at weather.gov/Atlanta. The current time is 6:19 a.m. Eastern Daylight Time. Here are the 6 a.m. weather observations from around the area. At Athens, it was cloudy. The temperature was 72 degrees, dew point 71 degrees, relative humidity 97%, wind calm, pressure was 30.08 inches and rising. At Gainesville, with fog, it was 70, wind southeast at 3. At Winder, with fog, the temperature was 70. At Greensboro, with fog, it was 70, wind calm. At Jefferson, with haze, it was 70, wind south at 3. At Monroe, it was cloudy, the temperature was 72. At Albertton, with haze, it was 72, wind calm. At Canyon, with fog, it was 70, wind calm. At Clemson, it was cloudy and 70, wind calm. Elsewhere across Georgia, at Atlanta with light rain was 71, wind calm. At Cartersville, it was cloudy and 72, wind east at 3. At Lawrenceville, it was cloudy, wind east at 3. At Macon, it was mostly cloudy and 69, wind east at 3. At Rome, it was cloudy and 71, wind calm. At Augusta, it was mostly cloudy and 71, wind southwest at 3. At Savannah, it was mostly cloudy and 73, wind northwest at 3. Elsewhere across the region, at Chattanooga, it was cloudy and 71, wind south at 3. At Asheville, with light rain was 67, wind south at 3. At Greenville-Spartanburg, with fog, it was 69, wind southwest at 3. The Athens climate summary for yesterday, May 26, 2026. Yesterday's high temperature of 87 degrees occurred at 2:11 p.m. The normal high is 85. The record high is 99 degrees, which was set in 1911. Yesterday's low temperature of 69 degrees occurred at 3:56 a.m. The normal low is 62. The record low is 41 degrees, which was set in 1979. 0.13 inches of precipitation fell yesterday, which brings the monthly total to 5.16 inches. This is 2.50 inches above the normal amount of 2.66 inches for May. The total precipitation for the year now stands at 14.77 inches, which is 4.50 inches below normal. Sunrise today is at 6:25 a.m. and sunset is at 8:36 p.m. Here is the hazardous weather outlook. This hazardous weather outlook is for North and Central Georgia. For today and tonight, scattered thunderstorms this afternoon and evening will bring the risk for locally heavy rainfall, gusty winds, and frequent lightning.

And now the extended outlook for the period Thursday through Tuesday. Scattered to numerous thunderstorms are expected Wednesday through Tuesday, especially during the afternoon and evening hours. A few storms could become strong to severe and capable of producing isolated damaging wind gusts and frequent lightning. Locally heavy rainfall can also be expected. Spotter information statement. Spotter activation will not be needed through tonight. Here is the official forecast from your National Weather Service for the Athens listening area. Today, mostly cloudy early, then becoming partly sunny. Patchy fog early. A slight chance of showers this morning. A slight chance of thunderstorms late this morning, then a chance of showers and thunderstorms this afternoon. Highs in the lower 80s. Southwest winds 5 to 15 miles an hour. Chance of rain 50%. Tonight, mostly cloudy. A slight chance of showers and thunderstorms in the evening. Patchy fog after midnight. Lows in the upper 60s. Light southwest winds. Thursday, partly sunny. A slight chance of showers and thunderstorms in the morning, then a chance of showers and thunderstorms in the afternoon. Highs in the mid-80s. West winds 5 to 10 miles an hour. Chance of rain 40%. Thursday night, mostly cloudy with a chance of showers. A chance of thunderstorms, mainly in the evening. Lows in the mid-60s. Light north winds. Chance of rain 40%. And now the extended forecast. Friday through Saturday night, showers and a chance of thunderstorms. Highs around 80. Lows in the lower 60s. Sunday and Sunday night, mostly cloudy. A chance of showers and thunderstorms. Highs in the upper 70s. Lows around 60. Monday and Monday night, mostly cloudy. A chance of showers and thunderstorms. Highs in the upper 70s. Lows in the upper 50s. Tuesday and Tuesday night, partly cloudy. A slight chance of showers and thunderstorms. Highs in the upper 70s. Lows in the upper 50s. For more detailed weather, water, and climate information, please visit our website at weather.gov/Atlanta. The current time is 6:25 a.m. Eastern Daylight Time. Here are the 6 a.m. weather observations from around the area. At Athens, it was cloudy, the temperature was 72 degrees, dew point 71 degrees, relative humidity 97%, wind calm, pressure was 30.08 inches and rising. At Gainesville, with fog, it was 70, wind southeast at 3. At Winder, with fog, the temperature was 70. At Greensboro, with fog, it was 70, wind calm. At Jefferson, with haze, it was 70, wind south at 3. At Monroe, it was cloudy, the temperature was 72. At Albertton, with haze, it was 72, wind calm. At Canyon, with fog, it was 70, wind calm. At Clemson, it was cloudy and 70, wind calm. Elsewhere across Georgia, at Atlanta with light rain was 71, wind calm. At Cartersville, it was cloudy and 72, wind east at 3. At Lawrenceville, it was cloudy, wind east at 3. At Macon, it was mostly cloudy and 69, wind east at 3. At Rome, it was cloudy and 71, wind calm. At Augusta, it was mostly cloudy and 71, wind southwest at 3. At Savannah, it was mostly cloudy and 73, wind northwest at 3. Elsewhere across the region, at Chattanooga, it was cloudy and 71, wind south at 3. At Asheville, with light rain was 67, wind south at 3. At Greenville-Spartanburg, with fog it was 69, wind southwest at 3. Here is the hazardous weather outlook. This hazardous weather outlook is for North and Central Georgia. For today and tonight, scattered thunderstorms this afternoon and evening will bring the risk for locally heavy rainfall, gusty winds, and frequent lightning. And now the extended outlook for

period Thursday through Tuesday. Scattered to numerous thunderstorms are expected Wednesday through Tuesday, especially during the afternoon and evening hours. A few storms could become strong to severe and capable of producing isolated damaging wind gusts and frequent lightning. Locally heavy rainfall can also be expected. Spotter information statement, spotter activation will not be needed through tonight. Here is the official forecast from your National Weather Service for the Athens listening area. Today, mostly cloudy early, then becoming partly sunny. Patchy fog early. A slight chance of showers this morning. A slight chance of thunderstorms late this morning, then a chance of showers and thunderstorms this afternoon. Highs in the lower 80s. Southwest winds 5 to 15 miles an hour. Chance of rain 50%. Tonight, mostly cloudy. A slight chance of showers and thunderstorms in the evening. Patchy fog after midnight. Lows in the upper 60s. Light southwest winds. Thursday, partly sunny. A slight chance of showers and thunderstorms in the morning, then a chance of showers and thunderstorms in the afternoon. Highs in the mid-80s. West winds 5 to 10 miles an hour. Chance of rain 40%. Thursday night, mostly cloudy with a chance of showers. A chance of thunderstorms, mainly in the evening. Lows in the mid-60s. Light north winds. Chance of rain 40%. And now the extended forecast. Friday through Saturday night, showers and a chance of thunderstorms. Highs around 80. Lows in the lower 60s. Sunday and Sunday night, mostly cloudy. A chance of showers and thunderstorms. Highs in the upper 70s. Lows around 60. Monday and Monday night, mostly cloudy. A chance of showers and thunderstorms. Highs in the upper 70s. Lows in the upper 50s. Tuesday and Tuesday night, partly cloudy. A slight chance of showers and thunderstorms. Highs in the upper 70s. Lows in the upper 50s. For more detailed weather, water, and climate information, please visit our website at weather.gov/Atlanta. The Athens climate summary for yesterday, May 26, 2026. Yesterday's high temperature of 87 degrees occurred at 2:11 p.m. The normal high is 85. The record high is 99 degrees, which was set in 1911. Yesterday's low temperature of 69 degrees occurred at 3:56 a.m. The normal low is 62. The record low is 41 degrees, which was set in 1979. 0.13 inches of precipitation fell yesterday, which brings the monthly total to 5.16 inches. This is 2.50 inches above the normal amount of 2.66 inches for May. The total precipitation for the year now stands at 14.77 inches, which is 4.50 inches below normal. Sunrise today is at 6:25 a.m. and sunset is at 8:36 p.m. The current time is 6:31 a.m. Eastern Daylight Time. Here are the 6 a.m. weather observations from around the area. At Athens, it was cloudy, the temperature was 72 degrees, dew point 71 degrees, relative humidity 97%, wind calm, pressure was 30.08 inches and rising. At Gainesville, with fog, it was 70, wind southeast at 3. At Winder, with fog, the temperature was 70. At Greensboro, with fog, it was 70. Wind calm. At Jefferson, with haze, it was 70, wind south at 3. At Monroe, it was cloudy, the temperature was 72. At Albertton, with haze, it was 72, wind calm. At Canyon, with fog, it was 70, wind calm. At Clemson, it was cloudy and 70, wind calm. Elsewhere across Georgia, at Atlanta with light rain was 71, wind calm. At Cartersville, it was cloudy and 72, wind east at 3. At Lawrenceville, it was cloudy, wind east at 3.

at Macon, it was mostly cloudy and 69, wind east at 3. At Rome, it was cloudy and 71, wind calm. At Augusta, it was mostly cloudy and 71, wind southwest at 3. At Savannah, it was mostly cloudy and 73, wind northwest at 3. Elsewhere across the region, at Chattanooga, it was cloudy and 71, wind south at 3. At Asheville, with light rain, was 67, wind south at 3. At Greenville-Spartanburg, with fog. At Chattanooga, it was cloudy and 71, wind south at 3. At Asheville, with light rain, was 67, wind south at 3. At Greenville-Spartanburg, with fog, it was 69, wind southwest at 3. Here is the hazardous weather outlook. This hazardous weather outlook is for North and Central Georgia. For today and tonight, scattered thunderstorms this afternoon and evening will bring the risk for locally heavy rainfall, gusty winds, and frequent lightning. And now the extended outlook for the period Thursday through Tuesday, scattered to numerous thunderstorms are expected Wednesday through Tuesday, especially during the afternoon and evening hours. A few storms could become strong to severe and capable of producing isolated damaging wind gusts and frequent lightning. Locally heavy rainfall can also be expected. Spotter information statement, spotter activation will not be needed through tonight. Here is the official forecast from your National Weather Service for the Athens listening area. Today, mostly cloudy early, then becoming partly sunny. Patchy fog early. A slight chance of showers this morning. A slight chance of thunderstorms late this morning, then a chance of showers and thunderstorms this afternoon. Highs in the lower 80s. Southwest winds 5 to 15 miles an hour. Chance of rain 50%. Tonight, mostly cloudy. A slight chance of showers and thunderstorms in the evening. Patchy fog after midnight. Lows in the upper 60s. Light southwest winds. Thursday, partly sunny. A slight chance of showers and thunderstorms in the morning, then a chance of showers and thunderstorms in the afternoon. Highs in the mid-80s. West winds 5 to 10 miles an hour. Chance of rain 40%. Thursday night, mostly cloudy with a chance of showers. A chance of thunderstorms, mainly in the evening. Lows in the mid-60s. Light north winds. Chance of rain 40%. And now the extended forecast. Friday through Saturday night, showers and a chance of thunderstorms. Highs around 80. Lows in the lower 60s. Sunday and Sunday night, mostly cloudy. A chance of showers and thunderstorms. Highs in the upper 70s. Lows around 60. Monday and Monday night, mostly cloudy. A chance of showers and thunderstorms. Highs in the upper 70s. Lows in the upper 50s. Tuesday and Tuesday night, partly cloudy. A slight chance of showers and thunderstorms. Highs in the upper 70s. Lows in the upper 50s. 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The current time is 6:36 a.m. Eastern Daylight Time. Here are the 6 a.m. weather observations from around the area. At Athens, it was cloudy, the temperature was 72 degrees, dew point 71 degrees, relative humidity 97%, wind calm, pressure was 30.08 inches and rising. At Gainesville, with fog, it was 70, wind southeast at 3. At Winder, with fog, the temperature was 70. At Greensboro, with fog, it was 70, wind calm. At Jefferson, with haze, it was 70, wind south at 3. At Monroe, it was cloudy, the temperature was 72. At Albertton, with haze, it was 72, wind calm. At Canyon, with fog, it was 70, wind calm. At Clemson, it was cloudy and 70, wind calm. Elsewhere across Georgia, at Atlanta with light rain was 71,

calm. At Cartersville, it was cloudy and 72, wind east at 3. At Lawrenceville, it was cloudy, wind east at 3. At Macon, it was mostly cloudy and 69, wind east at 3. At Rome, it was cloudy and 71, wind calm. At Augusta, it was mostly cloudy and 71, wind southwest at 3. At Savannah, it was mostly cloudy and 73, wind northwest at 3. Elsewhere across the region, at Chattanooga, it was cloudy and 71, wind south at 3. At Asheville, with light rain was 67, wind south at 3. At Greenville-Spartanburg, with fog it was 69, wind southwest at 3. Here is the hazardous weather outlook. This hazardous weather outlook is for North and Central Georgia. For today and tonight, scattered thunderstorms this afternoon and evening will bring the risk for locally heavy rainfall, gusty winds, and frequent lightning. And now the extended outlook for the period Thursday through Tuesday, scattered to numerous thunderstorms are expected Wednesday through Tuesday, especially during the afternoon and evening hours. A few storms could become strong to severe and capable of producing isolated damaging wind gusts and frequent lightning. Locally heavy rainfall can also be expected. Spotter information statement, spotter activation will not be needed through tonight. Here is the official forecast from your National Weather Service for the Athens listening area. Today, mostly cloudy early, then becoming partly sunny. Patchy fog early. A slight chance of showers this morning. A slight chance of thunderstorms late this morning, then a chance of showers and thunderstorms this afternoon. Highs in the lower 80s. Southwest winds 5 to 15 miles an hour. Chance of rain 50%. Tonight, mostly cloudy. A slight chance of showers and thunderstorms in the evening. Patchy fog after midnight. Lows in the upper 60s. Light southwest winds. Thursday, partly sunny. A slight chance of showers and thunderstorms in the morning, then a chance of showers and thunderstorms in the afternoon. Highs in the mid-80s. West winds 5 to 10 miles an hour. Chance of rain 40%. Thursday night, mostly cloudy with a chance of showers. A chance of thunderstorms, mainly in the evening. Lows in the mid-60s. Light north winds. Chance of rain 40%. And now the extended forecast. Friday through Saturday night, showers and a chance of thunderstorms. Highs around 80. Lows in the lower 60s. Sunday and Sunday night, mostly cloudy. A chance of showers and thunderstorms. Highs in the upper 70s. Lows around 60. Monday and Monday night, mostly cloudy. A chance of showers and thunderstorms. Highs in the upper 70s. Lows in the upper 50s. Tuesday and Tuesday night, partly cloudy. A slight chance of showers and thunderstorms. Highs in the upper 70s. Lows in the upper 50s. For more detailed weather, water, and climate information, please visit our website at weather.gov/Atlanta. The Athens Climate Summary for yesterday, May 26, 2026. Yesterday's high temperature of 87 degrees occurred at 2:11 p.m. The normal high is 85. The record high is 99 degrees, which was set in 1911. Yesterday's low temperature of 69 degrees occurred at 3:56 a.m. The normal low is 62. The record low is 41 degrees, which was set in 1979. 0.13 inches of precipitation fell yesterday, which brings the monthly total to 5.16 inches. This is 2.50 inches above the normal amount of 2.66 inches for May. The total precipitation for the year now stands at 14.77 inches, which is 4.50 inches below normal. Sunrise today is at 6:25 a.m. and sunset is at 8:36 p.m. You're listening to NOAA Weather Radio Station, WXK 56.

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The current time is 6:43 a.m. Eastern Daylight Time. Here are the 6 a.m. weather observations from around the area. At Athens, it was cloudy. The temperature was 72 degrees, dew point 71 degrees, relative humidity 97%, wind calm, pressure was 30.08 inches and rising. At Gainesville, with fog, it was 70, wind southeast at 3. At Winder, with fog, the temperature was 70. At Greensboro, with fog, it was 70, wind calm. At Jefferson, with haze, it was 70, wind south at 3. At Monroe, it was cloudy, the temperature was 72. At Albertton, with haze, it was 72, wind calm. At Canyon, with fog, it was 70, wind calm. At Clemson, it was cloudy and 70, wind calm. Elsewhere across Georgia, at Atlanta with light rain was 71, wind calm. At Cartersville, it was cloudy and 72, wind east at 3. At Lawrenceville, it was cloudy, wind east at 3. At Macon, it was mostly cloudy and 69, wind east at 3. At Rome, it was cloudy and 71, wind calm. At Augusta, it was mostly cloudy and 71, wind southwest at 3. At Savannah, it was mostly cloudy and 73, wind northwest at 3. Elsewhere across the region, at Chattanooga, it was cloudy and 71, wind south at 3. At Asheville, with light rain was 67, wind south at 3. At Greenville-Spartanburg, with fog, it was 69, wind southwest at 3. Here is the hazardous weather outlook. This hazardous weather outlook is for North and Central Georgia. For today and tonight, scattered thunderstorms this afternoon and evening will bring the risk for locally heavy rainfall, gusty winds, and frequent lightning. And now the extended outlook for the period Thursday through Tuesday. Scattered to numerous thunderstorms are expected Wednesday through Tuesday, especially during the afternoon and evening hours. A few storms could become strong to severe and capable of producing isolated damaging wind gusts and frequent lightning. Locally heavy rainfall can also be expected. Spotter information statement. Spotter activation will not be needed through tonight. Here is the official forecast from your National Weather Service for the Athens listening area. Today, mostly cloudy early, then becoming partly sunny. Patchy fog early. A slight chance of showers this morning. A slight chance of thunderstorms late this morning, then a chance of showers and thunderstorms this afternoon. Highs in the lower 80s. Southwest winds 5 to 15 miles an hour. Chance of rain 50%. Tonight, mostly cloudy. A slight chance of showers and thunderstorms in the evening. Patchy fog after midnight. Lows in the upper 60s. Light southwest winds. Thursday, partly sunny. A slight chance of showers and thunderstorms in the morning, then a chance of showers and thunderstorms in the afternoon. Highs in the mid-80s. West winds 5 to 10 miles an hour. Chance of rain 40%. Thursday night, mostly cloudy with a chance of showers. A chance of thunderstorms, mainly in the evening. Lows in the mid-60s. Light north winds. Chance of rain 40%. And now the extended forecast. Friday through Saturday night, showers and a chance of thunderstorms. Highs around 80. Lows in the lower 60s. Sunday and Sunday night, most

mostly cloudy. A chance of showers and thunderstorms. Highs in the upper 70s. Lows around 60. Monday and Monday night, mostly cloudy. A chance of showers and thunderstorms. Highs in the upper 70s. Lows in the upper 50s. Tuesday and Tuesday night, partly cloudy. A slight chance of showers and thunderstorms. Highs in the upper 70s. Lows in the upper 50s. 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The current time is 6:48 a.m. Eastern Daylight Time. Here are the 6 a.m. weather observations from around the area. At Athens, it was cloudy, the temperature was 72 degrees, dew point 71 degrees, relative humidity 97%, wind calm, pressure was 30.08 inches and rising. At Gainesville, with fog, it was 70, wind southeast at 3. At Winder, with fog, the temperature was 70. At Greensboro, with fog, it was 70, wind calm. At Jefferson, with haze, it was 70, wind south at 3. At Monroe, it was cloudy, the temperature was 72. At Albertton, with haze, it was 72, wind calm. At Canyon, with fog, it was 70, wind calm. At Clemson, it was cloudy and 70, wind calm. Elsewhere across Georgia, at Atlanta with light rain was 71, wind calm. At Cartersville, it was cloudy and 72, wind east at 3. At Lawrenceville, it was cloudy, wind east at 3. At Macon, it was mostly cloudy and 69, wind east at 3. At Rome, it was cloudy and 71, wind calm. At Augusta, it was mostly cloudy and 71, wind southwest at 3. At Savannah, it was mostly cloudy and 73, wind northwest at 3. Elsewhere across the region, at Chattanooga, it was cloudy and 71, wind south at 3. At Asheville, with light rain was 67, wind south at 3. At Greenville-Spartanburg, with fog, it was 69, wind southwest at 3. The Athens climate summary for yesterday, May 26, 2026. Yesterday's high temperature of 87 degrees occurred at 2:11 p.m. The normal high is 85. The record high is 99 degrees, which was set in 1911. Yesterday's low temperature of 69 degrees occurred at 3:56 a.m. The normal low is 62. The record low is 41 degrees, which was set in 1979. 0.13 inches of precipitation fell yesterday, which brings the monthly total to 5.16 inches. This is 2.50 inches above the normal amount of 2.66 inches for May. The total precipitation for the year now stands at 14.77 inches, which is 4.50 inches below normal. Sunrise today is at 6:25 a.m. and sunset is at 8:36 p.m. Here is the hazardous weather outlook. This hazardous weather outlook is for North and Central Georgia. For today and tonight, scattered thunderstorms this afternoon and evening will bring the risk for locally heavy rainfall, gusty winds, and frequent lightning. And now the extended outlook for the period Thursday through Tuesday. Scattered to numerous thunderstorms are expected Wednesday through Tuesday, especially during the afternoon and evening hours. A few storms could become strong to severe and capable of producing isolated damaging wind gusts and frequent lightning. Locally heavy rainfall can also be expected. Spotter information statement, spotter activation will not be needed through tonight. Here is the official forecast from your National Weather Service for the Athens listening area. Today, mostly cloudy early, then becoming partly sunny. Patchy fog early. A slight chance of showers this morning. A slight chance of thunderstorms late this morning, then a chance of showers and thunderstorms this afternoon. Highs in the lower 80s. Southwest winds 5 to 15 miles an hour. Chance of rain 50%. Tonight, mostly cloudy,

and a chance of thunderstorms. Highs around 80. Lows in the lower 60s. Sunday and Sunday night, mostly cloudy. A chance of showers and thunderstorms. Highs in the upper 70s. Lows around 60. Monday and Monday night, mostly cloudy. A chance of showers and thunderstorms. Highs in the upper 70s. Lows in the upper 50s. Tuesday and Tuesday night, partly cloudy. A slight chance of showers and thunderstorms. Highs in the upper 70s. Lows in the upper 50s. 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The current time is 6:54 a.m. Eastern Daylight Time. Here are the 6 a.m. weather observations from around the area. At Athens, it was cloudy. The temperature was 72 degrees, dew point 71 degrees, relative humidity 97%, wind calm, pressure was 30.08 inches and rising. At Gainesville, with fog, it was 70, wind southeast at 3. At Winder, with fog, the temperature was 70. At Greensboro, with fog, it was 70, wind calm. At Jefferson, with haze, it was 70, wind south at 3. At Monroe, it was cloudy, the temperature was 72. At Albertton, with haze, it was 72, wind calm. At Canyon, with fog, it was 70, wind calm. At Clemson, it was cloudy and 70, wind calm. Elsewhere across Georgia, at Atlanta with light rain was 71, wind calm. At Cartersville, it was cloudy and 72, wind east at 3. At Lawrenceville, it was cloudy, wind east at 3. At Macon, it was mostly cloudy and 69, wind east at 3. At Rome, it was cloudy and 71, wind calm. At Augusta, it was mostly cloudy and 71, wind southwest at 3. At Savannah, it was mostly cloudy and 73, wind northwest at 3. Elsewhere across the region, at Chattanooga, it was cloudy and 71, wind south at 3. At Asheville, with light rain was 67, wind south at 3. At Greenville-Spartanburg, with fog, it was 69, wind southwest at 3. Here is the hazardous weather outlook. This hazardous weather outlook is for North and Central Georgia. For today and tonight, scattered thunderstorms this afternoon and evening will bring the risk for locally heavy rainfall, gusty winds, and frequent lightning. And now the extended outlook for the period Thursday through Tuesday. Scattered to numerous thunderstorms are expected Wednesday through Tuesday, especially during the afternoon and evening hours. A few storms could become strong to severe and capable of producing isolated damaging wind gusts and frequent lightning. Locally heavy rainfall can also be expected. Spotter information statement. Spotter activation will not be needed through tonight. Here is the official forecast from your National Weather Service for the Athens listening area. Today, mostly cloudy early, then becoming partly sunny. Patchy fog early. A slight chance of showers this morning. A slight chance of thunderstorms late this morning, then a chance of showers and thunderstorms this afternoon. Highs in the lower 80s. Southwest winds 5 to 15 miles an hour. Chance of rain 50%. Tonight, mostly cloudy. A slight chance of showers and thunderstorms in the evening. Patchy fog after midnight. Lows in the upper 60s. Light southwest winds. Thursday, partly sunny. A slight chance of showers and thunderstorms in the morning, then a chance of showers and thunderstorms in the afternoon. Highs in the mid-80s. West winds 5 to 10 miles an hour. Chance of rain 40%. Thursday night, mostly cloudy with a chance of showers. A chance of thunderstorms, mainly in the evening. Lows in the mid-60s. Light north winds. Chance of rain 40%. And now the extended forecast. Friday through Saturday night, showers and a chance of thunderstorms.

highs around 80. Lows in the lower 60s. Sunday and Sunday night, mostly cloudy. A chance of showers and thunderstorms. Highs in the upper 70s. Lows around 60. Monday and Monday night, mostly cloudy. A chance of showers and thunderstorms. Highs in the upper 70s. Lows in the upper 50s. Tuesday and Tuesday night, partly cloudy. A slight chance of showers and thunderstorms. Highs in the upper 70s. Lows in the upper 50s. 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The current time is 6:59 a.m. Eastern Daylight Time. Here are the 6 a.m. weather observations from around the area. At Athens, it was cloudy, the temperature was 72 degrees, dew point 71 degrees, relative humidity 97%, wind calm, pressure was 30.08 inches and rising. At Gainesville, with fog, it was 70, wind southeast at 3. At Winder, with fog, the temperature was 70. At Greensboro, with fog, it was 70, wind calm. At Jefferson, with haze, it was 70, wind south at 3. At Monroe, it was cloudy, the temperature was 72. At Albertton, with haze, it was 72, wind calm. At Canyon, with fog, it was 70, wind calm. At Clemson, it was cloudy and 70, wind calm. Elsewhere across Georgia, at Atlanta with light rain was 71, wind calm. At Cartersville, it was cloudy and 72, wind east at 3. At Lawrenceville, it was cloudy, wind east at 3. At Macon, it was mostly cloudy and 69, wind east at 3. At Rome, it was cloudy and 71, wind calm. At Augusta, it was mostly cloudy and 71, wind southwest at 3. At Savannah, it was mostly cloudy and 73, wind northwest at 3. Elsewhere across the region, at Chattanooga, it was cloudy and 71, wind south at 3. At Asheville, with light rain was 67, wind south at 3. At Greenville-Spartanburg, with fog, it was 69, wind southwest at 3. The Athens climate summary for yesterday, May 26, 2026. Yesterday's high temperature of 87 degrees occurred at 2:11 p.m. The normal high is 85. The record high is 99 degrees, which was set in 1911. Yesterday's low temperature of 69 degrees occurred at 3:56 a.m. The normal low is 62. The record low is 41 degrees, which was set in 1979. 0.13 inches of precipitation fell yesterday, which brings the monthly total to 5.16 inches. This is 2.50 inches above the normal amount of 2.66 inches for May. The total precipitation for the year now stands at 14.77 inches, which is 4.50 inches below normal. Sunrise today is at 6:25 a.m. and sunset is at 8:36 p.m. Here is the hazardous weather outlook. This hazardous weather outlook is for North and Central Georgia. For today and tonight, scattered thunderstorms this afternoon and evening will bring the risk for locally heavy rainfall, gusty winds, and frequent lightning. And now the extended outlook for the period Thursday through Tuesday. Scattered to numerous thunderstorms are expected Wednesday through Tuesday, especially during the afternoon and evening hours. A few storms could become strong to severe and capable of producing isolated damaging wind gusts and frequent lightning. Locally heavy rainfall can also be expected. Spotter information statement, spotter activation will not be needed through tonight. Here is the official forecast from your National Weather Service for the Athens listening area. Today, mostly cloudy early, then becoming partly sunny. Patchy fog early. A slight chance of showers this morning. A slight chance of thunderstorms late this morning, then a chance of showers and thunderstorms this afternoon. Highs in the lower 80s. Southwest winds 5 to 15.

15 miles an hour. Chance of rain 50%. Tonight, mostly cloudy. A slight chance of showers and thunderstorms in the evening. Patchy fog after midnight. Lows in the upper 60s. Light southwest winds. Thursday, partly sunny. A slight chance of showers and thunderstorms in the morning, then a chance of showers and thunderstorms in the afternoon. Highs in the mid-80s. West winds 5 to 10 miles an hour. Chance of rain 40%. Thursday night, mostly cloudy with a chance of showers. A chance of thunderstorms, mainly in the evening. Lows in the mid-60s. Light north winds. Chance of rain 40%. And now the extended forecast. Friday through Saturday night, showers and a chance of thunderstorms. Highs around 80. Lows in the lower 60s. Sunday and Sunday night, mostly cloudy. A chance of showers and thunderstorms. Highs in the upper 70s. Lows around 60. Monday and Monday night, mostly cloudy. A chance of showers and thunderstorms. Highs in the upper 70s. Lows in the upper 50s. Tuesday and Tuesday night, partly cloudy. A slight chance of showers and thunderstorms. Highs in the upper 70s. Lows in the upper 50s. 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The current time is 7:05 a.m. Eastern Daylight Time. Here are the 7 a.m. weather observations from around the area. At Athens, with fog, the temperature was 71 degrees, dew point 71 degrees, relative humidity 100%, wind calm, pressure was 30.08 inches and steady. At Gainesville, with fog, it was 70, wind southeast at 3. At Winder, it was cloudy, the temperature was 70. At Greensboro, with fog, it was 70, wind calm. At Jefferson, with fog, it was 72, wind south at 3. At Monroe, it was cloudy, the temperature was 72. At Albertton, with haze, it was 70, wind calm. At Canyon, with fog, it was 71, wind south at 5. At Clemson, with fog, it was 70, wind calm. Elsewhere across Georgia, at Atlanta it was cloudy and 72, wind calm. At Cartersville, it was cloudy and 72, wind east at 3. At Lawrenceville, it was cloudy, wind east at 5. At Macon, it was mostly cloudy and 69, wind calm. At Rome, it was cloudy and 70, wind calm. At Augusta, it was cloudy and 71, wind calm. At Savannah, it was mostly cloudy and 75, wind southeast at 6. Elsewhere across the region, at Chattanooga, it was cloudy and 72, wind south at 6. At Asheville, it was mostly cloudy and 66, wind south at 5. At Greenville-Spartanburg, it was cloudy and 69, wind west at 5. Here is the hazardous weather outlook. This hazardous weather outlook is for North and Central Georgia. For today and tonight, scattered thunderstorms this afternoon and evening will bring the risk for locally heavy rainfall, gusty winds, and frequent lightning. And now the extended outlook for the period Thursday through Tuesday. Scattered to numerous thunderstorms are expected Wednesday through Tuesday, especially during the afternoon and evening hours. A few storms could become strong to severe and capable of producing isolated damaging wind gusts and frequent lightning. Locally heavy rainfall can also be expected. Spotter information statement, spotter activation will not be needed through tonight. Here is the official forecast from your National Weather Service for the Athens listening area. Today, mostly cloudy early, then becoming partly sunny. Patchy fog early. A slight chance of showers this morning. A slight chance of thunderstorms late this morning, then a chance of showers and thunderstorms this afternoon. Highs in the lower 80s. Southwest winds 5 to 15 miles an hour. Chance of rain

10%. Tonight, mostly cloudy. A slight chance of showers and thunderstorms in the evening. Patchy fog after midnight. Lows in the upper 60s. Light southwest winds. Thursday, partly sunny. A slight chance of showers and thunderstorms in the morning, then a chance of showers and thunderstorms in the afternoon. Highs in the mid-80s. West winds 5 to 10 miles an hour. Chance of rain 40%. Thursday night, mostly cloudy with a chance of showers. A chance of thunderstorms, mainly in the evening. Lows in the mid-60s. Light north winds. Chance of rain 40%. And now the extended forecast. Friday through Saturday night, showers and a chance of thunderstorms. Highs around 80. Lows in the lower 60s. Sunday and Sunday night, mostly cloudy. A chance of showers and thunderstorms. Highs in the upper 70s. Lows around 60. Monday and Monday night, mostly cloudy. A chance of showers and thunderstorms. Highs in the upper 70s. Lows in the upper 50s. Tuesday and Tuesday night, partly cloudy. A slight chance of showers and thunderstorms. Highs in the upper 70s. Lows in the upper 50s. For more detailed weather, water, and climate information, please visit our website at weather.gov/Atlanta. The Athens Climate Summary for yesterday, May 26, 2026. Yesterday's high temperature of 87 degrees occurred at 2:11 p.m. The normal high is 85. The record high is 99 degrees, which was set in 1911. Yesterday's low temperature of 69 degrees occurred at 3:56 a.m. The normal low is 62. The record low is 41 degrees, which was set in 1979. 0.13 inches of precipitation fell yesterday, which brings the monthly total to 5.16 inches. This is 2.50 inches above the normal amount of 2.66 inches for May. The total precipitation for the year now stands at 14.77 inches, which is 4.50 inches below normal. Sunrise today is at 6:25 a.m. and sunset is at 8:36 p.m. The current time is 7:11 a.m. Eastern Daylight Time. Here are the 7 a.m. weather observations from around the area. At Athens, with fog, the temperature was 71 degrees, dew point 71 degrees, relative humidity 100%, wind calm, pressure was 30.08 inches and steady. At Gainesville, with fog, it was 70, wind southeast at 3. At Winder, it was cloudy, the temperature was 70. At Greensboro, with fog, it was 70, wind calm. At Jefferson, with fog, it was 72, wind south at 3. At Monroe, it was cloudy, the temperature was 72. At Albertton, with haze, it was 70, wind calm. At Canyon, with fog, it was 71, wind south at 5. At Clemson, with fog, it was 70, wind calm. Elsewhere across Georgia, at Atlanta it was cloudy and 72, wind calm. At Cartersville, it was cloudy and 72, wind east at 3. At Lawrenceville, it was cloudy, wind east at 5. At Macon, it was mostly cloudy and 69, wind calm. At Rome, it was cloudy and 70, wind calm. At Augusta, it was cloudy and 71, wind calm. At Savannah, it was mostly cloudy and 75, wind southeast at 6. Elsewhere across the region, at Chattanooga, it was cloudy and 72, wind south at 6. At Asheville, it was mostly cloudy and 66, wind south at 5. At Greenville-Spartanburg, it was cloudy and 69, wind west at 5. Here are the 7 a.m. weather observations from around the area. At Athens, with fog, the temperature was 71 degrees, dew point 71 degrees, relative humidity 100%, wind calm, pressure was 30.08 inches and steady. At Gainesville, with fog,

was 70, wind variable at 3. At Winder, it was cloudy, the temperature was 70. At Greensboro, with fog, it was 70, wind calm. At Jefferson, with fog, it was 72, wind south at 3. At Monroe, it was cloudy, the temperature was 72. At Albertton, with haze, it was 70, wind calm. At Canyon, with fog, it was 71, wind south at 5. At Clemson, with fog, it was 70, wind calm. Elsewhere across Georgia, at Atlanta it was cloudy and 72, wind calm. At Cartersville, it was cloudy and 72, wind east at 3. At Lawrenceville, it was cloudy, wind east at 5. At Macon, it was cloudy and 69, wind calm. At Rome, it was cloudy and 70, wind calm. At Augusta, it was cloudy and 71, wind calm. At Savannah, it was mostly cloudy and 75, wind southeast at 6. Elsewhere across the region, at Chattanooga, it was cloudy and 72, wind south at 6. At Asheville, it was mostly cloudy and 66, wind south at 5. At Greenville-Spartanburg, it was cloudy and 69, wind west at 5. Here is the hazardous weather outlook. This hazardous weather outlook is for North and Central Georgia. For today and tonight, scattered thunderstorms this afternoon and evening will bring the risk for locally heavy rainfall, gusty winds, and frequent lightning. And now the extended outlook for the period Thursday through Tuesday, scattered to numerous thunderstorms are expected Wednesday through Tuesday, especially during the afternoon and evening hours. A few storms could become strong to severe and capable of producing isolated damaging wind gusts and frequent lightning. Locally heavy rainfall can also be expected. Spotter information statement, spotter activation will not be needed through tonight. Here is the official forecast from your National Weather Service for the Athens listening area. Today, mostly cloudy early, then becoming partly sunny. Patchy fog early. A slight chance of showers this morning. A slight chance of thunderstorms late this morning, then a chance of showers and thunderstorms this afternoon. Highs in the lower 80s. Southwest winds 5 to 15 miles an hour. Chance of rain 50%. Tonight, mostly cloudy. A slight chance of showers and thunderstorms in the evening. Patchy fog after midnight. Lows in the upper 60s. Light southwest winds. Thursday, partly sunny. A slight chance of showers and thunderstorms in the morning, then a chance of showers and thunderstorms in the afternoon. Highs in the mid-80s. West winds 5 to 10 miles an hour. Chance of rain 40%. Thursday night, mostly cloudy with a chance of showers. A chance of thunderstorms, mainly in the evening. Lows in the mid-60s. Light north winds. Chance of rain 40%. And now the extended forecast. Friday through Saturday night, showers and a chance of thunderstorms. Highs around 80. Lows in the lower 60s. Sunday and Sunday night, mostly cloudy. A chance of showers and thunderstorms. Highs in the upper 70s. Lows around 60. Monday and Monday night, mostly cloudy. A chance of showers and thunderstorms. Highs in the upper 70s. Lows in the upper 50s. Tuesday and Tuesday night, partly cloudy. A slight chance of showers and thunderstorms. Highs in the upper 70s. Lows in the upper 50s. For more detailed weather, water, and climate information, please visit our website at weather.gov/Atlanta. The current time is 7:17 a.m. Eastern Daylight Time. Here are the 7 a.m. weather observations from around the area. At Athens, with fog, the temperature was 71 degrees, dew point 71 degrees, relative humidity 100%, wind calm, pressure was 30.08 inches and steady. At Gainesville, with fog, it was 70, wind variable at 3.

reminder, it was cloudy. The temperature was 70. At Greensboro, with fog, it was 70. Wind calm. At Jefferson, with fog, it was 72. Wind south at 3. At Monroe, it was cloudy. The temperature was 72. At Albertton, with haze, it was 70. Wind calm. At Canyon, with fog, it was 71. Wind south at 5. At Clemson, with fog, it was 70. Wind calm. Elsewhere across Georgia, at Atlanta, it was cloudy and 72. Wind calm. At Cartersville, it was cloudy and 72. Wind east at 3. At Lawrenceville, it was cloudy. Wind east at 5. At Macon, it was cloudy and 69. Wind calm. At Rome, it was cloudy and 70. Wind calm. At Augusta, it was cloudy and 71. Wind calm. At Savannah, it was mostly cloudy and 75. Wind southeast at 6. Elsewhere across the region, at Chattanooga, it was cloudy and 72. Wind south at 6. At Asheville, it was mostly cloudy and 66. Wind south at 5. At Greenville-Spartanburg, it was cloudy and 69. Wind west at 5. Here is the hazardous weather outlook. This hazardous weather outlook is for North and Central Georgia. For today and tonight, scattered thunderstorms this afternoon and evening will bring the risk for locally heavy rainfall, gusty winds, and frequent lightning. And now the extended outlook for the period Thursday through Tuesday. Scattered to numerous thunderstorms are expected Wednesday through Tuesday, especially during the afternoon and evening hours. A few storms could become strong to severe and capable of producing isolated damaging wind gusts and frequent lightning. Locally heavy rainfall can also be expected. Spotter information statement. Spotter activation will not be needed through tonight. The Athens climate summary for yesterday, May 26, 2026. Yesterday's high temperature of 87 degrees occurred at 2:11 p.m. The normal high is 85. The record high is 99 degrees, which was set in 1911. Yesterday's low temperature of 69 degrees occurred at 3:56 a.m. The normal low is 62. The record low is 41 degrees, which was set in 1979. 0.13 inches of precipitation fell yesterday, which brings the monthly total to 5.16 inches. This is 2.50 inches above the normal amount of 2.66 inches for May. The total precipitation for the year now stands at 14.77 inches, which is 4.50 inches below normal. Sunrise today is at 6:25 a.m. and sunset is at 8:36 p.m. Here is the official forecast from your National Weather Service for the Athens listening area. Today, mostly cloudy early, then becoming partly sunny. Patchy fog early. A slight chance of showers this morning. A slight chance of thunderstorms late this morning, then a chance of showers and thunderstorms this afternoon. Highs in the lower 80s. Southwest winds 5 to 15 miles an hour. Chance of rain 50%. Tonight, mostly cloudy. A slight chance of showers and thunderstorms in the evening. Patchy fog after midnight. Lows in the upper 60s. Light southwest winds. Thursday, partly sunny. A slight chance of showers and thunderstorms in the morning, then a chance of showers and thunderstorms in the afternoon. Highs in the mid-80s. West winds 5 to 10 miles an hour. Chance of rain 40%. Thursday night, mostly cloudy with a chance of showers. A chance of thunderstorms, mainly in the evening. Lows in the mid-60s. Light north winds. Chance of rain 40%. And now the extended forecast. Friday through Saturday night, showers and a chance of thunderstorms. Highs around 80. Lows in the lower 60s. Sunday and Sunday night, mostly cloudy. A chance of showers and thunderstorms. Highs in the upper 70s. Lows around 60. Monday and Monday night, mostly cloudy.

a chance of showers and thunderstorms. Highs in the upper 70s. Lows in the upper 50s. Tuesday and Tuesday night, partly cloudy. A slight chance of showers and thunderstorms. Highs in the upper 70s. Lows in the upper 50s. For more detailed weather, water, and climate information, please visit our website at weather.gov/Atlanta. The current time is 7:23 a.m. Eastern Daylight Time. Here are the 7 a.m. weather observations from around the area. At Athens, with fog, the temperature was 71 degrees, dew point 71 degrees, relative humidity 100%, wind calm, pressure was 30.08 inches and steady. At Gainesville, with fog, it was 70, wind variable at 3. At Winder, it was cloudy, the temperature was 70. At Greensboro, with fog, it was 70, wind calm. At Jefferson, with fog, it was 72, wind south at 3. At Monroe, it was cloudy, the temperature was 72. At Albertton, with haze, it was 70, wind calm. At Canyon, with fog, it was 71, wind south at 5. At Clemson, with fog, it was 70, wind calm. Elsewhere across Georgia, at Atlanta it was cloudy and 72, wind calm. At Cartersville, it was cloudy and 72, wind east at 3. At Lawrenceville, it was cloudy, wind east at 5. At Macon, it was cloudy and 69, wind calm. At Rome, it was cloudy and 70, wind calm. At Augusta, it was cloudy and 71, wind calm. At Savannah, it was mostly cloudy and 75, wind southeast at 6. Elsewhere across the region, at Chattanooga, it was cloudy and 72, wind south at 6. At Asheville, it was mostly cloudy and 66, wind south at 5. At Greenville-Spartanburg, it was cloudy and 69, wind west at 5. Here is the hazardous weather outlook. This hazardous weather outlook is for North and Central Georgia. For today and tonight, scattered thunderstorms this afternoon and evening will bring the risk for locally heavy rainfall, gusty winds, and frequent lightning. And now the extended outlook for the period Thursday through Tuesday. Scattered to numerous thunderstorms are expected Wednesday through Tuesday, especially during the afternoon and evening hours. A few storms could become strong to severe and capable of producing isolated damaging wind gusts and frequent lightning. Locally heavy rainfall can also be expected. Spotter information statement. Spotter activation will not be needed through tonight. Here is the official forecast from your National Weather Service for the Athens listening area. Today, mostly cloudy early, then becoming partly sunny. Patchy fog early. A slight chance of showers this morning. A slight chance of thunderstorms late this morning, then a chance of showers and thunderstorms this afternoon. Highs in the lower 80s. Southwest winds 5 to 15 miles an hour. Chance of rain 50%. Tonight, mostly cloudy. A slight chance of showers and thunderstorms in the evening. Patchy fog after midnight. Lows in the upper 60s. Light southwest winds. Thursday, partly sunny. A slight chance of showers and thunderstorms in the morning, then a chance of showers and thunderstorms in the afternoon. Highs in the mid-80s. West winds 5 to 10 miles an hour. Chance of rain 40%. Thursday night, mostly cloudy with a chance of showers. A chance of thunderstorms, mainly in the evening. Lows in the mid-60s. Light north winds. Chance of rain 40%. And now the extended forecast. Friday through Saturday night, showers and a chance of thunderstorms. Highs around 80. Lows in the lower 60s. Sunday and Sunday night, mostly cloudy. A chance of showers and thunderstorms. Highs in the upper 70s. Lows around 60. Monday and Monday night, mostly cloudy. A chance of showers and thunderstorms.

highs in the upper 70s. Lows in the upper 50s. Tuesday and Tuesday night, partly cloudy. A slight chance of showers and thunderstorms. Highs in the upper 70s. Lows in the upper 50s. 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The current time is 7:28 a.m. Eastern Daylight Time. Here are the 7 a.m. weather observations from around the area. At Athens, with fog, the temperature was 71 degrees, dew point 71 degrees, relative humidity 100%, wind calm, pressure was 30.08 inches and steady. At Gainesville, with fog, it was 70, wind variable at 3. At Winder, it was cloudy, the temperature was 70. At Greensboro, with fog, it was 70, wind calm. At Jefferson, with fog, it was 72, wind south at 3. At Monroe, it was cloudy, the temperature was 72. At Albertton, with haze, it was 70, wind calm. At Canyon, with fog, it was 71, wind south at 5. At Clemson, with fog, it was 70, wind calm. Elsewhere across Georgia, at Atlanta it was cloudy and 72, wind calm. At Cartersville, it was cloudy and 72, wind east at 3. At Lawrenceville, it was cloudy, wind east at 5. At Macon, it was cloudy and 69, wind calm. At Rome, it was cloudy and 70, wind calm. At Augusta, it was cloudy and 71, wind calm. At Savannah, it was mostly cloudy and 75, wind southeast at 6. Elsewhere across the region, at Chattanooga, it was cloudy and 72, wind south at 6. At Asheville, it was mostly cloudy and 66, wind south at 5. At Greenville-Spartanburg, it was cloudy and 69, wind west at 5. The Athens climate summary for yesterday, May 26, 2026. Yesterday's high temperature of 87 degrees occurred at 2:11 p.m. The normal high is 85. The record high is 99 degrees, which was set in 1911. Yesterday's low temperature of 69 degrees occurred at 3:56 a.m. The normal low is 62. The record low is 41 degrees, which was set in 1979. 0.13 inches of precipitation fell yesterday, which brings the monthly total to 5.16 inches. This is 2.50 inches above the normal amount of 2.66 inches for May. The total precipitation for the year now stands at 14.77 inches, which is 4.50 inches below normal. Sunrise today is at 6:25 a.m. and sunset is at 8:36 p.m. Here is the hazardous weather outlook. This hazardous weather outlook is for North and Central Georgia. For today and tonight, scattered thunderstorms this afternoon and evening will bring the risk for locally heavy rainfall, gusty winds, and frequent lightning. And now the extended outlook for the period Thursday through Tuesday. Scattered to numerous thunderstorms are expected Wednesday through Tuesday, especially during the afternoon and evening hours. A few storms could become strong to severe and capable of producing isolated damaging wind gusts and frequent lightning. Locally heavy rainfall can also be expected. Spotter information statement. Spotter activation will not be needed through tonight. Here is the official forecast from your National Weather Service for the Athens listening area. Today, mostly cloudy early, then becoming partly sunny. Patchy fog early. A slight chance of showers this morning. A slight chance of thunderstorms late this morning, then a chance of showers and thunderstorms this afternoon. Highs in the lower 80s. Southwest winds 5 to 15 miles an hour. Chance of rain 50%. Tonight, mostly cloudy. A slight chance of showers and thunderstorms in the evening. Patchy fog after midnight. Lows in the upper 60s. Light southwest winds. Thursday. Patchy fog after midnight. Lows in the upper 60s.
light southwest winds. Thursday, partly sunny. A slight chance of showers and thunderstorms in the morning, then a chance of showers and thunderstorms in the afternoon. Highs in the mid-80s. West winds 5 to 10 miles an hour. Chance of rain 40%. Thursday night, mostly cloudy with a chance of showers. A chance of thunderstorms, mainly in the evening. Lows in the mid-60s. Light north winds. Chance of rain 40%. And now the extended forecast. Friday through Saturday night, showers and a chance of thunderstorms. Highs around 80. Lows in the lower 60s. Sunday and Sunday night, mostly cloudy. A chance of showers and thunderstorms. Highs in the upper 70s. Lows around 60. Monday and Monday night, mostly cloudy. A chance of showers and thunderstorms. Highs in the upper 70s. Lows in the upper 50s. Tuesday and Tuesday night, partly cloudy. A slight chance of showers and thunderstorms. Highs in the upper 70s. Lows in the upper 50s. For more detailed weather, water, and climate information, please visit our website at weather.gov/Atlanta. The current time is 7:34 a.m. Eastern Daylight Time. Here are the 7 a.m. weather observations from around the area. At Athens, with fog, the temperature was 71 degrees, dew point 71 degrees, relative humidity 100%, wind column, pressure was 30.08 inches and steady. At Gainesville, with fog, it was 70, wind variable at 3. At Winder, it was cloudy, the temperature was 70. At Greensboro, with fog, it was 70, wind calm. At Jefferson, with fog, it was 72, wind south at 3. At Monroe, it was cloudy, the temperature was 72. At Albertton, with haze, it was 70, wind calm. At Canyon, with fog, it was 71, wind south at 5. At Clemson, with fog, it was 70, wind calm. Elsewhere across Georgia, at Atlanta it was cloudy and 72, wind calm. At Cartersville, it was cloudy and 72, wind east at 3. At Lawrenceville, it was cloudy, wind east at 5. At Macon, it was cloudy and 69, wind calm. At Rome, it was cloudy and 70, wind calm. At Augusta, it was cloudy and 71, wind calm. At Savannah, it was mostly cloudy and 75, wind southeast at 6. Elsewhere across the region, at Chattanooga, it was cloudy and 72, wind south at 6. At Asheville, it was mostly cloudy and 66, wind south at 5. At Greenville-Spartanburg, it was cloudy and 69, wind west at 5. Here is the hazardous weather outlook. This hazardous weather outlook is for North and Central Georgia. For today and tonight, scattered thunderstorms this afternoon and evening will bring the risk for locally heavy rainfall, gusty winds, and frequent lightning. And now the extended outlook for the period Thursday through Tuesday, scattered to numerous thunderstorms are expected Wednesday through Tuesday, especially during the afternoon and evening hours. A few storms could become strong to severe and capable of producing isolated damaging wind gusts and frequent lightning. Locally heavy rainfall can also be expected. Spotter information statement, spotter activation will not be needed through tonight. Here is the official forecast from your National Weather Service for the Athens listening area. Today, mostly cloudy early, then becoming partly sunny. Patchy fog early. A slight chance of showers this morning. A slight chance of thunderstorms late this morning, then a chance of showers and thunderstorms this afternoon. Highs in the lower 80s. Southwest winds 5 to 15 miles an hour. Chance of rain 50%. Tonight, mostly cloudy. A slight chance of showers and thunderstorms in the evening. Patchy fog after midnight. Lows in the upper 60s. Light southwest winds.

Thursday, partly sunny. A slight chance of showers and thunderstorms in the morning, then a chance of showers and thunderstorms in the afternoon. Highs in the mid-80s. West winds 5 to 10 miles an hour. Chance of rain 40%. Thursday night, mostly cloudy with a chance of showers. A chance of thunderstorms, mainly in the evening. Lows in the mid-60s. Light north winds. Chance of rain 40%. And now the extended forecast. Friday through Saturday night, showers and a chance of thunderstorms. Highs around 80. Lows in the lower 60s. Sunday and Sunday night, mostly cloudy. A chance of showers and thunderstorms. Highs in the upper 70s. Lows around 60. Monday and Monday night, mostly cloudy. A chance of showers and thunderstorms. Highs in the upper 70s. Lows in the upper 50s. Tuesday and Tuesday night, partly cloudy. A slight chance of showers and thunderstorms. Highs in the upper 70s. Lows in the upper 50s. For more detailed weather, water, and climate information, please visit our website at weather.gov/Atlanta. The current time is 7:39 a.m. Eastern Daylight Time. Here are the 7 a.m. weather observations from around the area. At Athens, with fog, the temperature was 71 degrees, dew point 71 degrees, relative humidity 100%, wind calm, pressure was 30.08 inches and steady. At Gainesville, with fog, it was 70, wind variable at 3. At Winder, it was cloudy, the temperature was 70. At Greensboro, with fog, it was 70, wind calm. At Jefferson, with fog, it was 72, wind south at 3. At Monroe, it was cloudy, the temperature was 72. At Albertton, with haze, it was 70, wind calm. At Canyon, with fog, it was 71, wind south at 5. At Clemson, with fog, it was 70, wind calm. Elsewhere across Georgia, at Atlanta it was cloudy and 72, wind calm. At Cartersville, it was cloudy and 72, wind east at 3. At Lawrenceville, it was cloudy, wind east at 5. At Macon, it was cloudy and 69, wind calm. At Rome, it was cloudy and 70, wind calm. At Augusta, it was cloudy and 71, wind calm. At Savannah, it was mostly cloudy and 75, wind southeast at 6. Elsewhere across the region, at Chattanooga, it was cloudy and 72, wind south at 6. At Asheville, it was mostly cloudy and 66, wind south at 5. At Greenville-Spartanburg, it was cloudy and 69, wind west at 5. The Athens climate summary for yesterday, May 26, 2026. Yesterday's high temperature of 87 degrees occurred at 2:11 p.m. The normal high is 85. The record high is 99 degrees, which was set in 1911. Yesterday's low temperature of 69 degrees occurred at 3:56 a.m. The normal low is 62. The record low is 41 degrees, which was set in 1979. 0.13 inches of precipitation fell yesterday, which brings the monthly total to 5.16 inches. This is 2.50 inches above the normal amount of 2.66 inches for May. The total precipitation for the year now stands at 14.77 inches, which is 4.50 inches below normal. Sunrise today is at 6:25 a.m. and sunset is at 8:36 p.m. You are listening to NOAA Weather Radio Station, WXK 56, originating from the National Weather Service office in Peachtree City, and transmitting from Athens on a frequency of 162.4 MHz. 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

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You can also like your Peachtree City National Weather Service on Facebook or follow NWS Atlanta on Twitter. Here is the hazardous weather outlook. This hazardous weather outlook is for North and Central Georgia. For today and tonight, scattered thunderstorms this afternoon and evening will bring the risk for locally heavy rainfall, gusty winds, and frequent lightning. And now the extended outlook for the period Thursday through Tuesday. Scattered to numerous thunderstorms are expected Wednesday through Tuesday, especially during the afternoon and evening hours. A few storms could become strong to severe and capable of producing isolated damaging wind gusts and frequent lightning. Locally heavy rainfall can also be expected. Spotter information statement. Spotter activation will not be needed through tonight. Here is the official forecast from your National Weather Service for the Athens listening area. Today, mostly cloudy early, then becoming partly sunny. Patchy fog early. A slight chance of showers this morning. A slight chance of thunderstorms late this morning, then a chance of showers and thunderstorms this afternoon. Highs in the lower 80s. Southwest winds 5 to 15 miles an hour. Chance of rain 50%. Tonight, mostly cloudy. A slight chance of showers and thunderstorms in the evening. Patchy fog after midnight. Lows in the upper 60s. Light southwest winds. Thursday, partly sunny. A slight chance of showers and thunderstorms in the morning, then a chance of showers and thunderstorms in the afternoon. Highs in the mid-80s. West winds 5 to 10 miles an hour. Chance of rain 40%. Thursday night, mostly cloudy with a chance of showers. A chance of thunderstorms, mainly in the evening. Lows in the mid-60s. Light north winds. Chance of rain 40%. And now the extended forecast. Friday through Saturday night, showers and a chance of thunderstorms. Highs around 80. Lows in the lower 60s. Sunday and Sunday night, mostly cloudy. A chance of showers and thunderstorms. Highs in the upper 70s. Lows around 60. Monday and Monday night, mostly cloudy. A chance of showers and thunderstorms. Highs in the upper 70s. Lows in the upper 50s. Tuesday and Tuesday night, partly cloudy. A slight chance of showers and thunderstorms. Highs in the upper 70s. Lows in the upper 50s. For more detailed weather, water, and climate information, please visit our website at weather.gov/Atlanta. The current time is 7:46 a.m. Eastern Daylight Time. Here are the 7 a.m. weather observations from around the area. At Athens, with fog, the temperature was 71 degrees, dew point 71 degrees, relative humidity 100%, wind calm, pressure was 30.08 inches and steady. At Gainesville, with fog, it was 70, wind variable at 3. At Winder, it was cloudy, the temperature was 70. At Greensboro, with fog, it was 70, wind calm. At Jefferson, with fog, it was 72, wind south at 3. At Monroe, it was cloudy, the temperature was 72. At Albertton, with haze, it was 70, wind calm. At Canyon, with fog, it was 71, wind south at 5. At Clemson, with fog, it was 70, wind calm. Elsewhere across Georgia, at Atlanta it was cloudy and 72, wind calm. At Cartersville, it was cloudy and 72, wind east at 3. At Lawrenceville, it was cloudy, wind east at 5. At Macon, it was cloudy and 69, wind calm. At Rome, it was cloudy and 70, wind calm. At Augusta, it was cloudy and 71, wind calm. At Savannah, it was mostly cloudy and 75, wind southeast at 6. Elsewhere across the region, at Chattanooga, it was cloudy and 72, wind south at 6.

Asheville, it was mostly cloudy and 66, wind south at 5. At Greenville, Spartanburg, it was cloudy and 69, wind west at 5. Here is the hazardous weather outlook. This hazardous weather outlook is for North and Central Georgia. For today and tonight, scattered thunderstorms this afternoon and evening will bring the risk for locally heavy rainfall, gusty winds, and frequent lightning. And now the extended outlook for the period Thursday through Tuesday, scattered to numerous thunderstorms are expected Wednesday through Tuesday, especially during the afternoon and evening hours. A few storms could become strong to severe and capable of producing isolated damaging wind gusts and frequent lightning. Locally heavy rainfall can also be expected. Spotter information statement, spotter activation will not be needed through tonight. Here is the official forecast from your National Weather Service for the Athens listening area. Today, mostly cloudy early, then becoming partly sunny. Patchy fog early. A slight chance of showers this morning. A slight chance of thunderstorms late this morning, then a chance of showers and thunderstorms this afternoon. Highs in the lower 80s. Southwest winds 5 to 15 miles an hour. Chance of rain 50%. Tonight, mostly cloudy. A slight chance of showers and thunderstorms in the evening. Patchy fog after midnight. Lows in the upper 60s. Light southwest winds. Thursday, partly sunny. A slight chance of showers and thunderstorms in the morning, then a chance of showers and thunderstorms in the afternoon. Highs in the mid-80s. West winds 5 to 10 miles an hour. Chance of rain 40%. Thursday night, mostly cloudy with a chance of showers. A chance of thunderstorms, mainly in the evening. Lows in the mid-60s. Light north winds. Chance of rain 40%. And now the extended forecast. Friday through Saturday night, showers and a chance of thunderstorms. Highs around 80. Lows in the lower 60s. Sunday and Sunday night, mostly cloudy. A chance of showers and thunderstorms. Highs in the upper 70s. Lows around 60. Monday and Monday night, mostly cloudy. A chance of showers and thunderstorms. Highs in the upper 70s. Lows in the upper 50s. Tuesday and Tuesday night, partly cloudy. A slight chance of showers and thunderstorms. Highs in the upper 70s. Lows in the upper 50s. For more detailed weather, water, and climate information, please visit our website at weather.gov/Atlanta. The Athens climate summary for yesterday, May 26, 2026. Yesterday's high temperature of 87 degrees occurred at 2:11 p.m. The normal high is 85. The record high is 99 degrees, which was set in 1911. Yesterday's low temperature of 69 degrees occurred at 3:56 a.m. The normal low is 62. The record low is 41 degrees, which was set in 1979. 0.13 inches of precipitation fell yesterday, which brings the monthly total to 5.16 inches. This is 2.50 inches above the normal amount of 2.66 inches for May. The total precipitation for the year now stands at 14.77 inches, which is 4.50 inches below normal. Sunrise today is at 6:25 a.m. and sunset is at 8:36 p.m. The current time is 7:52 a.m. Eastern Daylight Time. Here are the 7 a.m. weather observations from around the area. At Athens, with fog, the temperature was 71 degrees, dew point 71 degrees, relative humidity 100%, wind calm, pressure was 30.08 inches and steady. At Gainesville, with fog, it was 70, wind variable at 3. At Winder, it was cloudy, the temperature was 70. At Greensboro, with fog, it was 70, wind calm. At Jefferson, with fog, it was 72, wind south at 3. At Monroe, it was cloudy, the temperature was 72.

It was mostly cloudy and 75, wind southeast at 6. Elsewhere across the region, at Chattanooga, it was cloudy and 72, wind south at 6. At Asheville, it was mostly cloudy and 66, wind south at 5. At Greenville-Spartanburg, it was cloudy and 69, wind west at 5. Here is the hazardous weather outlook. This hazardous weather outlook is for North and Central Georgia. For today and tonight, scattered thunderstorms this afternoon and evening will bring the risk for locally heavy rainfall, gusty winds, and frequent lightning. And now the extended outlook for the period Thursday through Tuesday, scattered to numerous thunderstorms are expected Wednesday through Tuesday, especially during the afternoon and evening hours. A few storms could become strong to severe and capable of producing isolated damaging wind gusts and frequent lightning. Locally heavy rainfall can also be expected. Spotter information statement, spotter activation will not be needed through tonight. Here is the official forecast from your National Weather Service for the Athens listening area. Today, mostly cloudy early, then becoming partly sunny. Patchy fog early. A slight chance of showers this morning. A slight chance of thunderstorms late this morning, then a chance of showers and thunderstorms this afternoon. Highs in the lower 80s. Southwest winds 5 to 15 miles an hour. Chance of rain 50%. Tonight, mostly cloudy. A slight chance of showers and thunderstorms in the evening. Patchy fog after midnight. Lows in the upper 60s. Light southwest winds. Thursday, partly sunny. A slight chance of showers and thunderstorms in the morning, then a chance of showers and thunderstorms in the afternoon. Highs in the mid-80s. West winds 5 to 10 miles an hour. Chance of rain 40%. Thursday night, mostly cloudy with a chance of showers. A chance of thunderstorms, mainly in the evening. Lows in the mid-60s. Light north winds. Chance of rain 40%. And now the extended forecast. Friday through Saturday night, showers and a chance of thunderstorms. Highs around 80. Lows in the lower 60s. Sunday and Sunday night, mostly cloudy. A chance of showers and thunderstorms. Highs in the upper 70s. Lows around 60. Monday and Monday night, mostly cloudy. A chance of showers and thunderstorms. Highs in the upper 70s. Lows in the upper 50s. Tuesday and Tuesday night, partly cloudy. A slight chance of showers and thunderstorms. Highs in the upper 70s. Lows in the upper 50s. For more detailed weather, water, and climate information, please visit our website at weather.gov/Atlanta. The current time is 7:57 a.m. Eastern Daylight Time. Here are the 7 a.m. weather observations from around the area. At Athens, with fog, the temperature was 71 degrees, dew point 71 degrees, relative humidity 100%, wind calm, pressure was 30.08 inches and steady. At Gainesville, with fog, it was 70, wind variable at 3. At Winder, it was cloudy, the temperature was 70. At Greensboro, with fog, it was 70, wind calm. At Jefferson, with fog, it was 72, wind south at 3. At Monroe, it was cloudy, the temperature was 72. At Albertton, with haze, it was 70, wind calm. At Canyon, with fog, it was 71, wind south at 5. At Clemson, with fog, it was 70, wind calm. Elsewhere across Georgia, at Atlanta it was cloudy and 72, wind calm. At Cartersville, it was cloudy and 72, wind east at 3. At Lawrenceville, it was cloudy, wind east at 5. At Macon, it was cloudy and 69, wind calm. At Rome, it was cloudy and 70, wind calm. At Augusta, it was cloudy and 71, wind calm. At Savannah, it was mostly cloudy and 75, wind south.

East at 6. Elsewhere across the region, at Chattanooga, it was cloudy and 72, wind south at 6. At Asheville, it was mostly cloudy and 66, wind south at 5. At Greenville-Spartanburg, it was cloudy and 69, wind west at 5. Here is the hazardous weather outlook. This hazardous weather outlook is for north and central Georgia. For today and tonight, scattered thunderstorms this afternoon and evening will bring the risk for locally heavy rainfall, gusty winds, and frequent lightning. And now the extended outlook for the period Thursday through Tuesday. Scattered to numerous thunderstorms are expected Wednesday through Tuesday, especially during the afternoon and evening hours. A few storms could become strong to severe and capable of producing isolated damaging wind gusts and frequent lightning. Locally heavy rainfall can also be expected. Spotter information statement, spotter activation will not be needed through tonight. Here is the official forecast from your National Weather Service for the Athens listening area. Today, mostly cloudy early, then becoming partly sunny. Patchy fog early. A slight chance of showers this morning. A slight chance of thunderstorms late this morning, then a chance of showers and thunderstorms this afternoon. Highs in the lower 80s. Southwest winds 5 to 15 miles an hour. Chance of rain 50%. Tonight, mostly cloudy. A slight chance of showers and thunderstorms in the evening. Patchy fog after midnight. Lows in the upper 60s. Light southwest winds. Thursday, partly sunny. A slight chance of showers and thunderstorms in the morning, then a chance of showers and thunderstorms in the afternoon. Highs in the mid-80s. West winds 5 to 10 miles an hour. Chance of rain 40%. Thursday night, mostly cloudy with a chance of showers. A chance of thunderstorms, mainly in the evening. Lows in the mid-60s. Light north winds. Chance of rain 40%. And now the extended forecast. Friday through Saturday night, showers and a chance of thunderstorms. Highs around 80. Lows in the lower 60s. Sunday and Sunday night, mostly cloudy. A chance of showers and thunderstorms. Highs in the upper 70s. Lows around 60. Monday and Monday night, mostly cloudy. A chance of showers and thunderstorms. Highs in the upper 70s. Lows in the upper 50s. Tuesday and Tuesday night, partly cloudy. A slight chance of showers and thunderstorms. Highs in the upper 70s. Lows in the upper 50s. For more detailed weather, water, and climate information, please visit our website at weather.gov/Atlanta. The Athens Climate Summary for yesterday, May 26, 2026. Yesterday's high temperature of 87 degrees occurred at 2:11 p.m. The normal high is 85. The record high is 99 degrees, which was set in 1911. Yesterday's low temperature of 69 degrees occurred at 3:56 a.m. The normal low is 62. The record low is 41 degrees, which was set in 1979. 0.13 inches of precipitation fell yesterday, which brings the monthly total to 5.16 inches. This is 2.50 inches above the normal amount of 2.66 inches for May. The total precipitation for the year now stands at 14.77 inches, which is 4.50 inches below normal. Sunrise today is at 6:25 a.m. and sunset is at 8:36 p.m. The current time is 8:03 a.m. Eastern Daylight Time. Here are the 7 a.m. weather observations from around the area. At Athens, with fog, the temperature was 71 degrees, dew point 71 degrees, relative humidity 100%, wind calm, pressure was 30.08 inches and steady. At Gainesville, with fog, it was 70, wind variable at 3. At Winder, it was cloudy, the temperature was 70. At Greensboro, with fog, it was 70, wind calm,

at Jefferson. With fog, it was 72, wind south at 3. At Monroe, it was cloudy, the temperature was 72. At Albertton, with haze, it was 70, wind calm. At Canyon, with fog, it was 71, wind south at 5. At Clemson, with fog, it was 70, wind calm. Elsewhere across Georgia, at Atlanta it was cloudy and 72, wind calm. At Cartersville, it was cloudy and 72, wind east at 3. At Lawrenceville, it was cloudy, wind east at 5. At Macon, it was cloudy and 69, wind calm. At Rome, it was cloudy and 70, wind calm. At Augusta, it was cloudy and 71, wind calm. At Savannah, it was mostly cloudy and 75, wind southeast at 6. Elsewhere across the region, at Chattanooga, it was cloudy and 72, wind south at 6. At Asheville, it was mostly cloudy and 66, wind south at 5. At Greenville-Spartanburg, it was cloudy and 69, wind west at 5. Here are the 8 a.m. weather observations from around the area. At Athens, it was cloudy, the temperature was 72 degrees, dew point 71 degrees, relative humidity 97%, wind variable at 3 miles an hour, pressure was 30.08 inches and steady. At Gainesville, with light rain and fog, it was 70, wind southeast at 3. At Winder, with thunder, the temperature was 70. At Greensboro, with fog, it was 72, wind calm. At Jefferson, with haze, it was 72, wind southwest at 3. At Monroe, it was cloudy, the temperature was 72. At Albertton, it was partly sunny and 72, wind south at 3. At Canyon, with fog, it was 72, wind southwest at 3. At Clemson, with fog, it was 70, wind calm. Elsewhere across Georgia, at Atlanta it was partly sunny and 72, wind southeast at 3. At Cartersville, it was cloudy and 72, wind calm. At Lawrenceville, with heavy rain, wind south at 3. At Macon, it was cloudy and 71, wind calm. At Rome, it was partly sunny and 71, wind south at 3. At Augusta, it was cloudy and 72, wind northwest at 5. At Savannah, it was partly sunny and 77, wind south at 7. Elsewhere across the region, at Chattanooga, it was cloudy and 72, wind south at 6. At Asheville, with light rain was 67, wind southeast at 3. At Greenville-Spartanburg, it was cloudy and 70, wind southwest at 6. Here is the hazardous weather outlook. This hazardous weather outlook is for North and Central Georgia. For today and tonight, scattered thunderstorms this afternoon and evening will bring the risk for locally heavy rainfall, gusty winds, and frequent lightning. And now the extended outlook for the period Thursday through Tuesday. Scattered to numerous thunderstorms are expected Wednesday through Tuesday, especially during the afternoon and evening hours. A few storms could become strong to severe and capable of producing isolated damaging wind gusts and frequent lightning. Locally heavy rainfall can also be expected. Spotter information statement. Spotter activation will not be needed through tonight. Here is the official forecast from your National Weather Service for the Athens listening area. Today, mostly cloudy early, then becoming partly sunny. Patchy fog early. A slight chance of showers this morning. A slight chance of thunderstorms late this morning, then a chance of showers and thunderstorms this afternoon. Highs in the lower 80s. Southwest winds 5 to 15 miles an hour. Chance of rain 50%. Tonight, mostly cloudy. A slight chance of showers and thunderstorms in the evening. Patchy fog after midnight. Lows in the upper 60s. Light southwest winds. Thursday, partly sunny. A slight chance of showers and thunderstorms in the morning, then a chance of showers and thunderstorms in the afternoon. Highs in the mid-80s. West wind.

5 to 10 miles an hour. Chance of rain 40%. Thursday night, mostly cloudy with a chance of showers. A chance of thunderstorms, mainly in the evening. Lows in the mid-60s. Light north winds. Chance of rain 40%. And now the extended forecast. Friday through Saturday night, showers and a chance of thunderstorms. Highs around 80. Lows in the lower 60s. Sunday and Sunday night, mostly cloudy. A chance of showers and thunderstorms. Highs in the upper 70s. Lows around 60. Monday and Monday night, mostly cloudy. A chance of showers and thunderstorms. Highs in the upper 70s. Lows in the upper 50s. Tuesday and Tuesday night, partly cloudy. A slight chance of showers and thunderstorms. Highs in the upper 70s. Lows in the upper 50s. For more detailed weather, water, and climate information, please visit our website at weather.gov/Atlanta. The current time is 8:10 a.m. Eastern Daylight Time. The Athens Climate Summary for yesterday, May 26, 2026. Yesterday's high temperature of 87 degrees occurred at 2:11 p.m. The normal high is 85. The record high is 99 degrees, which was set in 1911. Yesterday's low temperature of 69 degrees occurred at 3:56 a.m. The normal low is 62. The record low is 41 degrees, which was set in 1979. 0.13 inches of precipitation fell yesterday, which brings the monthly total to 5.16 inches. This is 2.50 inches above the normal amount of 2.66 inches for May. The total precipitation for the year now stands at 14.77 inches, which is 4.50 inches below normal. Sunrise today is at 6:25 a.m. and sunset is at 8:36 p.m. Here are the 8 a.m. weather observations from around the area. At Athens, it was cloudy, the temperature was 72 degrees, dew point 71 degrees, relative humidity 97%, wind variable at 3 miles an hour, pressure was 30.08 inches and steady. At Gainesville, with light rain and fog, it was 70, wind southeast at 3. At Winder, with thunder, the temperature was 70. At Greensboro, with fog, it was 72, wind calm. At Jefferson, with haze, it was 72, wind southwest at 3. At Monroe, it was cloudy, the temperature was 72. At Albertton, it was partly sunny and 72, wind south at 3. At Canyon, with fog, it was 72, wind southwest at 3. At Clemson, with fog, it was 70, wind calm. Elsewhere across Georgia, at Atlanta it was partly sunny and 72, wind southeast at 3. At Cartersville, it was cloudy and 72, wind calm. At Lawrenceville, with heavy rain, wind south at 3. At Macon, it was cloudy and 71, wind calm. At Rome, it was partly sunny and 71, wind south at 3. At Augusta, it was cloudy and 72, wind northwest at 5. At Savannah, it was partly sunny and 77, wind south at 7. Elsewhere across the region, at Chattanooga, it was cloudy and 72, wind south at 6. At Asheville, with light rain, it was 67, wind southeast at 3. At Greenville-Spartanburg, it was cloudy and 70, wind southwest at 6. Here is the official forecast from your National Weather Service for the Athens listening area. Today, mostly cloudy early, then becoming partly sunny. Patchy fog early. A slight chance of showers this morning. A slight chance of thunderstorms late this morning, then a chance of showers and thunderstorms this afternoon. Highs in the lower 80s. Southwest winds 5 to 15 miles an hour. Chance of rain 50%. Tonight, mostly cloudy. A slight chance of showers and thunderstorms in the evening. Patchy fog after midnight.
lows in the upper 60s. Light southwest winds. Thursday, partly sunny. A slight chance of showers and thunderstorms in the morning, then a chance of showers and thunderstorms in the afternoon. Highs in the mid-80s. West winds 5 to 10 miles an hour. Chance of rain 40%. Thursday night, mostly cloudy with a chance of showers. A chance of thunderstorms, mainly in the evening. Lows in the mid-60s. Light north winds. Chance of rain 40%. And now the extended forecast. Friday through Saturday night, showers and a chance of thunderstorms. Highs around 80. Lows in the lower 60s. Sunday and Sunday night, mostly cloudy. A chance of showers and thunderstorms. Highs in the upper 70s. Lows around 60. Monday and Monday night, mostly cloudy. A chance of showers and thunderstorms. Highs in the upper 70s. Lows in the upper 50s. Tuesday and Tuesday night, partly cloudy. A slight chance of showers and thunderstorms. Highs in the upper 70s. Lows in the upper 50s. For more detailed weather, water, and climate information, please visit our website at weather.gov/Atlanta. The current time is 8:15 a.m. Eastern Daylight Time. Here are the 8 a.m. weather observations from around the area. At Athens, it was cloudy, the temperature was 72 degrees, dew point 71 degrees, relative humidity 97%, wind variable at 3 miles an hour, pressure was 30.08 inches and steady. At Gainesville, with light rain and fog, it was 71, wind southeast at 6. At Winder, with thunder, the temperature was 70. At Greensboro, with fog, it was 72, wind calm. At Jefferson, with haze, it was 72, wind southwest at 3. At Monroe, it was cloudy, the temperature was 72. At Albertton, it was partly sunny and 72, wind south at 3. At Canyon, with fog, it was 72, wind southwest at 3. At Clemson, with fog, it was 71, wind calm. Elsewhere across Georgia, at Atlanta it was cloudy and 72, wind southeast at 3. At Cartersville, it was cloudy and 72, wind calm. At Lawrenceville, with light rain, wind south at 5. At Macon, it was cloudy and 71, wind calm. At Rome, it was partly sunny and 71, wind south at 3. At Augusta, it was cloudy and 72, wind northwest at 5. At Savannah, it was partly sunny and 77, wind south at 7. Elsewhere across the region, at Chattanooga, it was cloudy and 72, wind south at 6. At Asheville, with light rain was 67, wind southeast at 3. At Greenville-Spartanburg, it was cloudy and 70, wind southwest at 6. Here is the hazardous weather outlook. This hazardous weather outlook is for North and Central Georgia. For today and tonight, scattered thunderstorms this afternoon and evening will bring the risk for locally heavy rainfall, gusty winds, and frequent lightning. And now the extended outlook for the period Thursday through Tuesday, scattered to numerous thunderstorms are expected Wednesday through Tuesday, especially during the afternoon and evening hours. A few storms could become strong to severe and capable of producing isolated damaging wind gusts and frequent lightning. Locally heavy rainfall can also be expected. Spotter information statement, spotter activation will not be needed through tonight. Here is the official forecast from your National Weather Service for the Athens listening area. Today, mostly cloudy early, then becoming partly sunny. Patchy fog early. A slight chance of showers this morning. A slight chance of thunderstorms late this morning, then a chance of showers and thunderstorms this afternoon. Highs in the lower 80s. Southwest winds 5 to 15 miles an hour. Chance of rain 50%. Tonight, mostly cloudy. A slight chance of showers and thunderstorms in the evening.

patchy fog after midnight. Lows in the upper 60s. Light southwest winds. Thursday, partly sunny. A slight chance of showers and thunderstorms in the morning, then a chance of showers and thunderstorms in the afternoon. Highs in the mid-80s. West winds 5 to 10 miles an hour. Chance of rain 40%. Thursday night, mostly cloudy with a chance of showers. A chance of thunderstorms, mainly in the evening. Lows in the mid-60s. Light north winds. Chance of rain 40%. And now the extended forecast. Friday through Saturday night, showers and a chance of thunderstorms. Highs around 80. Lows in the lower 60s. Sunday and Sunday night, mostly cloudy. A chance of showers and thunderstorms. Highs in the upper 70s. Lows around 60. Monday and Monday night, mostly cloudy. A chance of showers and thunderstorms. Highs in the upper 70s. Lows in the upper 50s. Tuesday and Tuesday night, partly cloudy. A slight chance of showers and thunderstorms. Highs in the upper 70s. Lows in the upper 50s. For more detailed weather, water, and climate information, please visit our website at weather.gov/Atlanta. The Athens climate summary for yesterday, May 26, 2026. Yesterday's high temperature of 87 degrees occurred at 2:11 p.m. The normal high is 85. The record high is 99 degrees, which was set in 1911. Yesterday's low temperature of 69 degrees occurred at 3:56 a.m. The normal low is 62. The record low is 41 degrees, which was set in 1979. 0.13 inches of precipitation fell yesterday, which brings the monthly total to 5.16 inches. This is 2.50 inches above the normal amount of 2.66 inches for May. The total precipitation for the year now stands at 14.77 inches, which is 4.50 inches below normal. Sunrise today is at 6:25 a.m. and sunset is at 8:36 p.m. The current time is 8:21 a.m. Eastern Daylight Time. Here are the 8 a.m. weather observations from around the area. At Athens, it was cloudy, the temperature was 72 degrees, dew point 71 degrees, relative humidity 97%, wind variable at 3 miles an hour, pressure was 30.08 inches and steady. At Gainesville, with light rain and fog, it was 71, wind southeast at 6. At Winder, with thunder, the temperature was 70. At Greensboro, with fog, it was 72, wind calm. At Jefferson, with haze, it was 72, wind southwest at 3. At Monroe, it was cloudy, the temperature was 72. At Albertton, it was partly sunny and 72, wind south at 3. At Canyon, with fog, it was 72, wind southwest at 3. At Clemson, with fog, it was 71, wind calm. Elsewhere across Georgia, at Atlanta it was cloudy and 72, wind southeast at 3. At Cartersville, it was cloudy and 72, wind calm. At Lawrenceville, with light rain, wind south at 5. At Macon, it was cloudy and 71, wind calm. At Rome, it was partly sunny and 71, wind south at 3. At Augusta, it was cloudy and 72, wind northwest at 5. At Savannah, it was partly sunny and 77, wind south at 7. Elsewhere across the region, at Chattanooga, it was cloudy and 72, wind south at 6. At Asheville, with light rain it was 67, wind southeast at 3. At Greenville-Spartanburg, it was cloudy and 70, wind southwest at 6. Here is the hazardous weather outlook. This hazardous weather outlook is for North and Central Georgia. For today and tonight, scattered thunderstorms this afternoon and evening will bring the risk for locally heavy rainfall, gusty winds, and frequent lightning. And now the extended outlook for the period Thursday through

Tuesday. Scattered to numerous thunderstorms are expected Wednesday through Tuesday, especially during the afternoon and evening hours. A few storms could become strong to severe and capable of producing isolated damaging wind gusts and frequent lightning. Locally heavy rainfall can also be expected. Spotter information statement. Spotter activation will not be needed through tonight. Here is the official forecast from your National Weather Service for the Athens listening area. Today, mostly cloudy early, then becoming partly sunny. Patchy fog early. A slight chance of showers this morning. A slight chance of thunderstorms late this morning, then a chance of showers and thunderstorms this afternoon. Highs in the lower 80s. Southwest winds 5 to 15 miles an hour. Chance of rain 50%. Tonight, mostly cloudy. A slight chance of showers and thunderstorms in the evening. Patchy fog after midnight. Lows in the upper 60s. Light southwest winds. Thursday, partly sunny. A slight chance of showers and thunderstorms in the morning, then a chance of showers and thunderstorms in the afternoon. Highs in the mid-80s. West winds 5 to 10 miles an hour. Chance of rain 40%. Thursday night, mostly cloudy with a chance of showers. A chance of thunderstorms, mainly in the evening. Lows in the mid-60s. Light north winds. Chance of rain 40%. And now the extended forecast. Friday through Saturday night, showers and a chance of thunderstorms. Highs around 80. Lows in the lower 60s. Sunday and Sunday night, mostly cloudy. A chance of showers and thunderstorms. Highs in the upper 70s. Lows around 60. Monday and Monday night, mostly cloudy. A chance of showers and thunderstorms. Highs in the upper 70s. Lows in the upper 50s. Tuesday and Tuesday night, partly cloudy. A slight chance of showers and thunderstorms. Highs in the upper 70s. Lows in the upper 50s. For more detailed weather, water, and climate information, please visit our website at weather.gov/Atlanta. The current time is 8:26 a.m. Eastern Daylight Time. Here are the 8 a.m. weather observations from around the area. At Athens, it was cloudy, the temperature was 72 degrees, dew point 71 degrees, relative humidity 97%, wind variable at 3 miles an hour, pressure was 30.08 inches and steady. At Gainesville, with light rain and fog, it was 71, wind southeast at 6. At Winder, with thunder, the temperature was 70. At Greensboro, with fog, it was 72, wind calm. At Jefferson, with haze, it was 72, wind southwest at 3. At Monroe, it was cloudy, the temperature was 72. At Albertton, it was partly sunny and 72, wind south at 3. At Canyon, with fog, it was 72, wind southwest at 3. At Clemson, with fog, it was 71, wind calm. Elsewhere across Georgia, at Atlanta it was cloudy and 72, wind southeast at 3. At Cartersville, it was cloudy and 72, wind calm. At Lawrenceville, with light rain, wind south at 5. At Macon, it was cloudy and 71, wind calm. At Rome, it was partly sunny and 71, wind south at 3. At Augusta, it was cloudy and 72, wind northwest at 5. At Savannah, it was partly sunny and 77, wind south at 7. Elsewhere across the region, at Chattanooga, it was cloudy and 72, wind south at 6. At Asheville, with light rain it was 67, wind southeast at 3. At Greenville-Spartanburg, it was cloudy and 70, wind southwest at 6. Here is the hazardous weather outlook. This hazardous weather outlook is for north and central Georgia. For today and tonight, scattered thunderstorms this afternoon and evening will bring the risk for locally heavy rainfall, gusty winds, and frequent lightning.

and now the extended outlook for the period Thursday through Tuesday. Scattered to numerous thunderstorms are expected Wednesday through Tuesday, especially during the afternoon and evening hours. A few storms could become strong to severe and capable of producing isolated damaging wind gusts and frequent lightning. Locally heavy rainfall can also be expected. Spotter information statement. Spotter activation will not be needed through tonight. Here is the official forecast from your National Weather Service for the Athens listening area. Today, mostly cloudy early, then becoming partly sunny. Patchy fog early. A slight chance of showers this morning. A slight chance of thunderstorms late this morning, then a chance of showers and thunderstorms this afternoon. Highs in the lower 80s. Southwest winds 5 to 15 miles an hour. Chance of rain 50%. Tonight, mostly cloudy. A slight chance of showers and thunderstorms in the evening. Patchy fog after midnight. Lows in the upper 60s. Light southwest winds. Thursday, partly sunny. A slight chance of showers and thunderstorms in the morning, then a chance of showers and thunderstorms in the afternoon. Highs in the mid-80s. West winds 5 to 10 miles an hour. Chance of rain 40%. Thursday night, mostly cloudy with a chance of showers. A chance of thunderstorms, mainly in the evening. Lows in the mid-60s. Light north winds. Chance of rain 40%. And now the extended forecast. Friday through Saturday night, showers and a chance of thunderstorms. Highs around 80. Lows in the lower 60s. Sunday and Sunday night, mostly cloudy. A chance of showers and thunderstorms. Highs in the upper 70s. Lows around 60. Monday and Monday night, mostly cloudy. A chance of showers and thunderstorms. Highs in the upper 70s. Lows in the upper 50s. Tuesday and Tuesday night, partly cloudy. A slight chance of showers and thunderstorms. Highs in the upper 70s. Lows in the upper 50s. For more detailed weather, water, and climate information, please visit our website at weather.gov/Atlanta. The Athens Climate Summary for yesterday, May 26, 2026. Yesterday's high temperature of 87 degrees occurred at 2:11 p.m. The normal high is 85. The record high is 99 degrees, which was set in 1911. Yesterday's low temperature of 69 degrees occurred at 3:56 a.m. The normal low is 62. The record low is 41 degrees, which was set in 1979. 0.13 inches of precipitation fell yesterday, which brings the monthly total to 5.16 inches. This is 2.50 inches above the normal amount of 2.66 inches for May. The total precipitation for the year now stands at 14.77 inches, which is 4.50 inches below normal. Sunrise today is at 6:25 a.m. and sunset is at 8:36 p.m. The current time is 8:32 a.m. Eastern Daylight Time. Here are the 8 a.m. weather observations from around the area. At Athens, it was cloudy, the temperature was 72 degrees, dew point 71 degrees, relative humidity 97%, wind variable at 3 miles an hour. Pressure was 30.08 inches and steady. At Gainesville, with light rain and fog, it was 71, wind southeast at 6. At Winder, with pressure was 30.08 inches and steady. At Gainesville, with light rain and fog, it was 71, wind southeast at 6. At Winder, with thunder, the temperature was 70. At Greensboro, with fog, it was 72, wind calm. At Jefferson, with haze, it was 72, wind southwest at 3. At Monroe, it was cloudy, the temperature was 72. At Albertton, it was partly sunny and 72, wind south at 3. At Canyon, with fog, it was 72, wind southwest at 3. At Clemson, with fog.

It was 71, wind calm. Elsewhere across Georgia, at Atlanta it was cloudy and 72, wind southeast at 3. At Cartersville, it was cloudy and 72, wind calm. At Lawrenceville, with light rain, wind south at 5. At Macon, it was cloudy and 71, wind calm. At Rome, it was partly sunny and 71, wind south at 3. At Augusta, it was cloudy and 72, wind northwest at 5. At Savannah, it was partly sunny and 77, wind south at 7. Elsewhere across the region, at Chattanooga, it was cloudy and 72, wind south at 6. At Asheville, with light rain, was 67, wind southeast at 3. At Greenville-Spartanburg, it was cloudy and 70, wind southwest at 6. Here is the hazardous weather outlook. This hazardous weather outlook is for North and Central Georgia. For today and tonight, scattered thunderstorms this afternoon and evening will bring the risk for locally heavy rainfall, gusty winds, and frequent lightning. And now the extended outlook for the period Thursday through Tuesday, scattered to numerous thunderstorms are expected Wednesday through Tuesday, especially during the afternoon and evening hours. A few storms could become strong to severe and capable of producing isolated damaging wind gusts and frequent lightning. Locally heavy rainfall can also be expected. Spotter information statement, spotter activation will not be needed through tonight. Here is the official forecast from your National Weather Service for the Athens listening area. Today, mostly cloudy early, then becoming partly sunny. Patchy fog early. A slight chance of showers this morning. A slight chance of thunderstorms late this morning, then a chance of showers and thunderstorms this afternoon. Highs in the lower 80s. Southwest winds 5 to 15 miles an hour. Chance of rain 50%. Tonight, mostly cloudy. A slight chance of showers and thunderstorms in the evening. Patchy fog after midnight. Lows in the upper 60s. Light southwest winds. Thursday, partly sunny. A slight chance of showers and thunderstorms in the morning, then a chance of showers and thunderstorms in the afternoon. Highs in the mid-80s. West winds 5 to 10 miles an hour. Chance of rain 40%. Thursday night, mostly cloudy with a chance of showers. A chance of thunderstorms, mainly in the evening. Lows in the mid-60s. Light north winds. Chance of rain 40%. And now the extended forecast. Friday through Saturday night, showers and a chance of thunderstorms. Highs around 80. Lows in the lower 60s. Sunday and Sunday night, mostly cloudy. A chance of showers and thunderstorms. Highs in the upper 70s. Lows around 60. Monday and Monday night, mostly cloudy. A chance of showers and thunderstorms. Highs in the upper 70s. Lows in the upper 50s. Tuesday and Tuesday night, partly cloudy. A slight chance of showers and thunderstorms. Highs in the upper 70s. Lows in the upper 50s. For more detailed weather, water, and climate information, please visit our website at weather.gov/Atlanta. The current time is 8:37 a.m. Eastern Daylight Time. Here are the 8 a.m. weather observations from around the area. At Athens, it was cloudy, the temperature was 72 degrees, dew point 71 degrees, relative humidity 97%, wind variable at 3 miles an hour, pressure was 30.08 inches and steady. At Gainesville, with light rain and fog, it was 71, wind southeast at 6. At Winder, with thunder, the temperature was 70. At Greensboro, with fog, it was 72, wind calm. At Jefferson, with haze, it was 72, wind southwest at 3. At Monroe, it was cloudy, the temperature was 72. At Elberton, it was partly sunny and 72, wind south at 3. At Canyon,
with fog, it was 72, wind southwest at 3. At Clemson, with fog, it was 71, wind calm. Elsewhere across Georgia, at Atlanta it was cloudy and 72, wind southeast at 3. At Cartersville, it was cloudy and 72, wind calm. At Lawrenceville, with light rain, wind south at 5. At Macon, it was cloudy and 71, wind calm. At Rome, it was partly sunny and 71, wind south at 3. At Augusta, it was cloudy and 72, wind northwest at 5. At Savannah, it was partly sunny and 77, wind south at 7. Elsewhere across the region, at Chattanooga, it was cloudy and 72, wind south at 6. At Asheville, with light rain, it was 67, wind southeast at 3. At Greenville-Spartanburg, it was cloudy and 70, wind southwest at 6. Here is the hazardous weather outlook. This hazardous weather outlook is for north and central Georgia. For today and tonight, scattered thunderstorms this afternoon and evening will bring the risk for locally heavy rainfall, gusty winds, and frequent lightning. And now the extended outlook for the period Thursday through Tuesday. Scattered to numerous thunderstorms are expected Wednesday through Tuesday, especially during the afternoon and evening hours. A few storms could become strong to severe and capable of producing isolated damaging wind gusts and frequent lightning. Locally heavy rainfall can also be expected. Spotter information statement. Spotter activation will not be needed through tonight. The Athens climate summary for yesterday, May 26, 2026. Yesterday's high temperature of 87 degrees occurred at 2:11 p.m. The normal high is 85. The record high is 99 degrees, which was set in 1911. Yesterday's low temperature of 69 degrees occurred at 3:56 a.m. The normal low is 62. The record low is 41 degrees, which was set in 1979. 0.13 inches of precipitation fell yesterday, which brings the monthly total to 5.16 inches. This is 2.50 inches above the normal amount of 2.66 inches for May. The total precipitation for the year now stands at 14.77 inches, which is 4.50 inches below normal. Sunrise today is at 6:25 a.m. and sunset is at 8:36 p.m. You are listening to NOAA Weather Radio Station, WXK56, originating from the National Weather Service office in Peachtree City and transmitting from Athens on a frequency of 162.4 MHz. 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Here is the official forecast from your National Weather Service for the Athens listening area. Today, mostly cloudy early, then becoming partly sunny. Patchy fog early. A slight chance of showers this morning. A slight chance of thunderstorms late this morning, then a chance of showers and thunderstorms this afternoon. Highs in the lower 80s. Southwest winds 5 to 15 miles an hour. Chance of rain 50%. Tonight, mostly cloudy. A slight chance of showers and thunderstorms in the evening. Patchy fog after midnight. Lows in the upper 60s. Light southwest winds. Thursday, partly sunny. A slight chance of showers and thunderstorms in the morning, then a chance of showers and thunderstorms in the afternoon. Highs in the mid-80s. West winds 5 to 10 miles an hour. Chance of rain 40%. Thursday night, mostly cloudy with a chance of showers. A chance of thunderstorms, mainly in the evening. Lows in the mid-60s. Light north winds.
chance of rain 40%. And now the extended

forecast. Friday through Saturday night, showers and a chance of thunderstorms. Highs around 80. Lows in the lower 60s. Sunday and Sunday night, mostly cloudy. A chance of showers and thunderstorms. Highs in the upper 70s. Lows around 60. Monday and Monday night, mostly cloudy. A chance of showers and thunderstorms. Highs in the upper 70s. Lows in the upper 50s. Tuesday and Tuesday night, partly cloudy. A slight chance of showers and thunderstorms. Highs in the upper 70s. Lows in the upper 50s. For more detailed weather, water, and climate information, please visit our website at weather.gov/Atlanta. The current time is 8:44 a.m. Eastern Daylight Time. Here are the 8 a.m. weather observations from around the area. At Athens, it was cloudy, the temperature was 72 degrees, dew point 71 degrees, relative humidity 97%, wind variable at 3 miles an hour, pressure was 30.08 inches and steady. At Gainesville, with light rain and fog, it was 71, wind southeast at 6. At Winder, with thunder, the temperature was 70. At Greensboro, with fog, it was 72, wind calm. At Jefferson, with haze, it was 72, wind southwest at 3. At Monroe, it was cloudy, the temperature was 72. At Albertton, it was partly sunny and 72, wind south at 3. At Canyon, with fog, it was 72, wind southwest at 3. At Clemson, with fog, it was 71, wind calm. Elsewhere across Georgia, at Atlanta it was cloudy and 72, wind southeast at 3. At Cartersville, it was cloudy and 72, wind calm. At Lawrenceville, with light rain, wind south at 5. At Macon, it was cloudy and 71, wind calm. At Rome, it was partly sunny and 71, wind south at 3. At Augusta, it was cloudy and 72, wind northwest at 5. At Savannah, it was partly sunny and 77, wind south at 7. Elsewhere across the region, at Chattanooga, it was cloudy and 72, wind south at 6. At Asheville, with light rain, it was 67, wind southeast at 3. At Greenville-Spartanburg, it was cloudy and 70, wind southwest at 6. Here is the hazardous weather outlook. This hazardous weather outlook is for north and central Georgia. For today and tonight, scattered thunderstorms this afternoon and evening will bring the risk for locally heavy rainfall, gusty winds, and frequent lightning. And now the extended outlook for the period Thursday through Tuesday. Scattered to numerous thunderstorms are expected Wednesday through Tuesday, especially during the afternoon and evening hours. A few storms could become strong to severe and capable of producing isolated damaging wind gusts and frequent lightning. Locally heavy rainfall can also be expected. Spotter information statement. Spotter activation will not be needed through tonight. Here is the official forecast from your National Weather Service for the Athens listening area. Today, mostly cloudy early, then becoming partly sunny. Patchy fog early. A slight chance of showers this morning. A slight chance of thunderstorms late this morning, then a chance of showers and thunderstorms this afternoon. Highs in the lower 80s. Southwest winds 5 to 15 miles an hour. Chance of rain 50%. Tonight, mostly cloudy. A slight chance of showers and thunderstorms in the evening. Patchy fog after midnight. Lows in the upper 60s. Light southwest winds. Thursday, partly sunny. A slight chance of showers and thunderstorms in the morning, then a chance of showers and thunderstorms in the afternoon. Highs in the mid-80s. West winds 5 to 10 miles an hour. Chance of rain 40%. Thursday night, mostly cloudy with a chance of showers. A chance of thunderstorms, mainly in the evening. Lows in the mid-60s. Light north winds.

of rain 40%. And now the extended forecast. Friday through Saturday night, showers and a chance of thunderstorms. Highs around 80. Lows in the lower 60s. Sunday and Sunday night, mostly cloudy. A chance of showers and thunderstorms. Highs in the upper 70s. Lows around 60. Monday and Monday night, mostly cloudy. A chance of showers and thunderstorms. Highs in the upper 70s. Lows in the upper 50s. Tuesday and Tuesday night, partly cloudy. A slight chance of showers and thunderstorms. Highs in the upper 70s. Lows in the upper 50s. For more detailed weather, water, and climate information, please visit our website at weather.gov/Atlanta. The current time is 8:49 a.m. Eastern Daylight Time. Here are the 8 a.m. weather observations from around the area. At Athens, it was cloudy, the temperature was 72 degrees, dew point 71 degrees, relative humidity 97%, wind variable at 3 miles an hour, pressure was 30.08 inches and steady. At Gainesville, with light rain and fog, it was 71, wind southeast at 6. At Winder, with thunder, the temperature was 70. At Greensboro, with fog, it was 72, wind calm. At Jefferson, with haze, it was 72, wind southwest at 3. At Monroe, it was cloudy, the temperature was 72. At Albertton, it was partly sunny and 72, wind south at 3. At Canyon, with fog, it was 72, wind southwest at 3. At Clemson, with fog, it was 71, wind calm. Elsewhere across Georgia, at Atlanta it was cloudy and 72, wind southeast at 3. At Cartersville, it was cloudy and 72, wind calm. At Lawrenceville, with light rain, wind south at 5. At Macon, it was cloudy and 71, wind calm. At Rome, it was partly sunny and 71, wind south at 3. At Augusta, it was cloudy and 72, wind northwest at 5. At Savannah, it was partly sunny and 77, wind south at 7. Elsewhere across the region, at Chattanooga, it was cloudy and 72, wind south at 6. At Asheville, with light rain, it was 67, wind southeast at 3. At Greenville-Spartanburg, it was cloudy and 70, wind southwest at 6. The Athens climate summary for yesterday, May 26, 2026. Yesterday's high temperature of 87 degrees occurred at 2:11 p.m. The normal high is 85. The record high is 99 degrees, which was set in 1911. Yesterday's low temperature of 69 degrees occurred at 3:56 a.m. The normal low is 62. The record low is 41 degrees, which was set in 1979. 0.13 inches of precipitation fell yesterday, which brings the monthly total to 5.16 inches. This is 2.50 inches above the normal amount of 2.66 inches for May. The total precipitation for the year now stands at 14.77 inches, which is 4.50 inches below normal. Sunrise today is at 6:25 a.m. and sunset is at 8:36 p.m. Here is the hazardous weather outlook. This hazardous weather outlook is for North and Central Georgia. For today and tonight, scattered thunderstorms this afternoon and evening will bring the risk for locally heavy rainfall, gusty winds, and frequent lightning. And now the extended outlook for the period Thursday through Tuesday, scattered to numerous thunderstorms are expected Wednesday through Tuesday, especially during the afternoon and evening hours. A few storms could become strong to severe and capable of producing isolated damaging wind gusts and frequent lightning. Locally heavy rainfall can also be expected. Spotter information statement, spotter activation will not be needed through tonight. Here is the official forecast from your National Weather Service for the Athens listening area. Today, mostly cloudy early, then becoming partly sunny. Patchy fog early.

Thursday night, mostly cloudy with a chance of showers. A chance of thunderstorms, mainly in the evening. Lows in the mid-60s. Light north winds. Chance of rain 40%. And now the extended forecast. Friday through Saturday night, showers and a chance of thunderstorms. Highs around 80. Lows in the lower 60s. Sunday and Sunday night, mostly cloudy. A chance of showers and thunderstorms. Highs in the upper 70s. Lows around 60. Monday and Monday night, mostly cloudy. A chance of showers and thunderstorms. Highs in the upper 70s. Lows in the upper 50s. Tuesday and Tuesday night, partly cloudy. A slight chance of showers and thunderstorms. Highs in the upper 70s. Lows in the upper 50s. 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The current time is 8:55 a.m. Eastern Daylight Time. Here are the 8 a.m. weather observations from around the area. At Athens, it was cloudy. The temperature was 72 degrees, dew point 71 degrees, relative humidity 97%, wind variable at 3 miles an hour, pressure was 30.08 inches and steady. At Gainesville, with light rain and fog, it was 71, wind southeast at 6. At Winder, with thunder, the temperature was 70. At Greensboro, with fog, it was 72, wind calm. At Jefferson, with haze, it was 72, wind southwest at 3. At Monroe, it was cloudy, the temperature was 72. At Albertton, it was partly sunny and 72, wind south at 3. At Canyon, with fog, it was 72, wind southwest at 3. At Clemson, with fog, it was 71, wind calm. Elsewhere across Georgia, at Atlanta it was cloudy and 72, wind southeast at 3. At Cartersville, it was cloudy and 72, wind calm. At Lawrenceville, with light rain, wind south at 5. At Macon, it was cloudy and 71, wind calm. At Rome, it was partly sunny and 71, wind south at 3. At Augusta, it was cloudy and 72, wind northwest at 5. At Savannah, it was partly sunny and 77, wind south at 7. Elsewhere across the region, at Chattanooga, it was cloudy and 72, wind south at 6. At Asheville, with light rain was 67, wind southeast at 3. At Greenville-Spartanburg, it was cloudy and 70, wind southwest at 6. Here is the hazardous weather outlook. This hazardous weather outlook is for North and Central Georgia. For today and tonight, scattered thunderstorms this afternoon and evening will bring the risk for locally heavy rainfall, gusty winds, and frequent lightning. And now the extended outlook for the period Thursday through Tuesday, scattered to numerous thunderstorms are expected Wednesday through Tuesday, especially during the afternoon and evening hours. A few storms could become strong to severe and capable of producing isolated damaging wind gusts and frequent lightning. Locally heavy rainfall can also be expected. Spotter information statement, spotter activation will not be needed through tonight. Here is the official forecast from your National Weather Service for the Athens listening area. Today, mostly cloudy early, then becoming partly sunny. Patchy fog early. A slight chance of showers this morning. A slight chance of thunderstorms late this morning, then a chance of showers and thunderstorms this afternoon. Highs in the lower 80s. Southwest winds 5 to 15 miles an hour. Chance of rain 50%. Tonight, mostly cloudy. A slight chance of showers and thunderstorms in the evening. Patchy fog after midnight. Lows in the upper 60s. Light southwest winds. Thursday, partly sunny. A slight chance of showers and thunderstorms in the morning, then a chance of showers and thunderstorms in the afternoon. Highs in the mid-80s. West winds 5 to 10 miles an hour.

chance of rain 40%. Thursday night, mostly cloudy with a chance of showers. A chance of thunderstorms, mainly in the evening. Lows in the mid-60s. Light north winds. Chance of rain 40%. And now the extended forecast. Friday through Saturday night, showers and a chance of thunderstorms. Highs around 80. Lows in the lower 60s. Sunday and Sunday night, mostly cloudy. A chance of showers and thunderstorms. Highs in the upper 70s. Lows around 60. Monday and Monday night, mostly cloudy. A chance of showers and thunderstorms. Highs in the upper 70s. Lows in the upper 50s. Tuesday and Tuesday night, partly cloudy. A slight chance of showers and thunderstorms. Highs in the upper 70s. Lows in the upper 50s. For more detailed weather, water, and climate information, please visit our website at weather.gov/Atlanta. The Athens climate summary for yesterday, May 26, 2026. Yesterday's high temperature of 87 degrees occurred at 2:11 p.m. The normal high is 85. The record high is 99 degrees, which was set in 1911. Yesterday's low temperature of 69 degrees occurred at 3:56 a.m. The normal low is 62. The record low is 41 degrees, which was set in 1979. 0.13 inches of precipitation fell yesterday, which brings the monthly total to 5.16 inches. This is 2.50 inches above the normal amount of 2.66 inches for May. The total precipitation for the year now stands at 14.77 inches, which is 4.50 inches below normal. Sunrise today is at 6:25 a.m. and sunset is at 8:36 p.m. The current time is 9:01 a.m. Eastern Daylight Time. Here are the 8 a.m. weather observations from around the area. At Athens, it was cloudy, the temperature was 72 degrees, dew point 71 degrees, relative humidity 97%, wind variable at 3 miles an hour, pressure was 30.08 inches and steady. At Gainesville, with light rain and fog, it was 71, wind southeast at 6. At Winder, with thunder, the temperature was 70. At Greensboro, with fog, it was 72, wind calm. At Jefferson, with haze, it was 72, wind southwest at 3. At Monroe, it was cloudy, the temperature was 72. At Albertton, it was partly sunny and 72, wind south at 3. At Canyon, with fog, it was 72, wind southwest at 3. At Clemson, with fog, it was 71, wind calm. Elsewhere across Georgia, at Atlanta it was cloudy and 72, wind southeast at 3. At Cartersville, it was cloudy and 72, wind calm. At Lawrenceville, with light rain, wind south at 5. At Macon, it was cloudy and 71, wind calm. At Rome, it was partly sunny and 71, wind south at 3. At Augusta, it was cloudy and 72, wind northwest at 5. At Savannah, it was partly sunny and 77, wind south at 7. Elsewhere across the region, at Chattanooga, it was cloudy and 72, wind south at 6. At Asheville, with light rain, it was 67, wind southeast at 3. At Greenville-Spartanburg, it was cloudy and 70, wind southwest at 6. Here is the hazardous weather outlook. This hazardous weather outlook is for North and Central Georgia. For today and tonight, scattered thunderstorms this afternoon and evening will bring the risk for locally heavy rainfall, gusty winds, and frequent lightning. And now the extended outlook for the period Thursday through Tuesday, scattered to numerous thunderstorms are expected Wednesday through Tuesday, especially during the afternoon and evening hours. A few storms could become strong to severe and capable of producing isolated damaging wind gusts and frequent lightning. Locally heavy rainfall can also be expected. Spotter information statement, spotter active.

Precipitation will not be needed through tonight. Here is the official forecast from your National Weather Service for the Athens listening area. Today, mostly cloudy early, then becoming partly sunny. Patchy fog early. A slight chance of showers this morning. A slight chance of thunderstorms late this morning, then a chance of showers and thunderstorms this afternoon. Highs in the lower 80s. Southwest winds 5 to 15 miles an hour. Chance of rain 50%. Tonight, mostly cloudy. A slight chance of showers and thunderstorms in the evening. Patchy fog after midnight. Lows in the upper 60s. Light southwest winds. Thursday, partly sunny. A slight chance of showers and thunderstorms in the morning, then a chance of showers and thunderstorms in the afternoon. Highs in the mid-80s. West winds 5 to 10 miles an hour. Chance of rain 40%. Thursday night, mostly cloudy with a chance of showers. A chance of thunderstorms, mainly in the evening. Lows in the mid-60s. Light north winds. Chance of rain 40%. And now the extended forecast. Friday through Saturday night, showers and a chance of thunderstorms. Highs around 80. Lows in the lower 60s. Sunday and Sunday night, mostly cloudy. A chance of showers and thunderstorms. Highs in the upper 70s. Lows around 60. Monday and Monday night, mostly cloudy. A chance of showers and thunderstorms. Highs in the upper 70s. Lows in the upper 50s. Tuesday and Tuesday night, partly cloudy. A slight chance of showers and thunderstorms. Highs in the upper 70s. Lows in the upper 50s. For more detailed weather, water, and climate information, please visit our website at weather.gov/Atlanta. The current time is 9:06 a.m. Eastern Daylight Time. Here are the 9 a.m. weather observations from around the area. At Athens, it was cloudy, the temperature was 73 degrees, dew point 71 degrees, relative humidity 93%, wind variable at 5 miles an hour, pressure was 30.10 inches and rising. At Gainesville, with fog, it was 71, wind calm. At Winder, it was cloudy, the temperature was 72. At Greensboro, with light rain and fog, it was 73, wind south at 6. At Jefferson, with fog, it was 72, wind south at 7. At Monroe, it was cloudy, the temperature was 72. At Albertton, it was partly sunny and 73, wind southwest at 5. At Canyon, it was cloudy and 73, wind southwest at 7. At Clemson, it was cloudy and 71, wind west at 5. Elsewhere across Georgia, at Atlanta it was cloudy and 73, wind southeast at 3. At Cartersville, it was partly sunny and 73, wind south at 3. At Lawrenceville, with fog, wind calm. At Macon, it was cloudy and 72, wind calm. At Rome, it was cloudy and 72, wind calm. At Augusta, it was cloudy and 74, wind calm. At Savannah, it was partly sunny and 80, wind south at 10. Elsewhere across the region, at Chattanooga, it was cloudy and 73, wind south at 6. At Asheville, with light rain it was 69, wind south at 5. At Greenville-Spartanburg, it was cloudy and 71, wind southwest at 6. Here is the hazardous weather outlook. This hazardous weather outlook is for north and central Georgia. For today and tonight, scattered thunderstorms this afternoon and evening will bring the risk for locally heavy rainfall, gusty winds, and frequent lightning. And now the extended outlook for the period Thursday through Tuesday, scattered to numerous thunderstorms are expected Wednesday through Tuesday, especially during the afternoon and evening hours. A few storms could become strong to severe and capable of producing isolated damaging wind gusts and frequent lightning. Locally heavy rainfall can also be expected. Spotter and

information statement, spotter activation will not be needed through tonight. Here is the official forecast from your National Weather Service for the Athens listening area. Today, mostly cloudy early, then becoming partly sunny. Patchy fog early. A slight chance of showers this morning. A slight chance of thunderstorms late this morning, then a chance of showers and thunderstorms this afternoon. Highs in the lower 80s. Southwest winds 5 to 15 miles an hour. Chance of rain 50%. Tonight, mostly cloudy. A slight chance of showers and thunderstorms in the evening. Patchy fog after midnight. Lows in the upper 60s. Light southwest winds. Thursday, partly sunny. A slight chance of showers and thunderstorms in the morning, then a chance of showers and thunderstorms in the afternoon. Highs in the mid-80s. West winds 5 to 10 miles an hour. Chance of rain 40%. Thursday night, mostly cloudy with a chance of showers. A chance of thunderstorms, mainly in the evening. Lows in the mid-60s. Light north winds. Chance of rain 40%. And now the extended forecast. Friday through Saturday night, showers and a chance of thunderstorms. Highs around 80. Lows in the lower 60s. Sunday and Sunday night, mostly cloudy. A chance of showers and thunderstorms. Highs in the upper 70s. Lows around 60. Monday and Monday night, mostly cloudy. A chance of showers and thunderstorms. Highs in the upper 70s. Lows in the upper 50s. Tuesday and Tuesday night, partly cloudy. A slight chance of showers and thunderstorms. Highs in the upper 70s. Lows in the upper 50s. For more detailed weather, water, and climate information, please visit our website at weather.gov/Atlanta. The Athens climate summary for yesterday, May 26, 2026. Yesterday's high temperature of 87 degrees occurred at 2:11 p.m. The normal high is 85. The record high is 99 degrees, which was set in 1911. Yesterday's low temperature of 69 degrees occurred at 3:56 a.m. The normal low is 62. The record low is 41 degrees, which was set in 1979. 0.13 inches of precipitation fell yesterday, which brings the monthly total to 5.16 inches. This is 2.50 inches above the normal amount of 2.66 inches for May. The total precipitation for the year now stands at 14.77 inches, which is 4.50 inches below normal. Sunrise today is at 6:25 a.m. and sunset is at 8:36 p.m. The current time is 9:12 a.m. Eastern Daylight Time. Here are the 9 a.m. weather observations from around the area. At Athens, it was cloudy, the temperature was 73 degrees, dew point 71 degrees, relative humidity 93%, wind variable at 5 miles an hour, pressure was 30.10 inches and rising. At Gainesville, with fog, it was 71, wind calm. At Winder, it was cloudy, the temperature was 72. At Greensboro, with light rain and fog, it was 73, wind south at 6. At Jefferson, with fog, it was 72, wind south at 7. At Monroe, it was cloudy, the temperature was 72. At Albertton, it was cloudy and 73, wind southwest at 5. At Canyon, it was cloudy and 73, wind southwest at 7. At Clemson, it was cloudy and 71, wind west at 5. Elsewhere across Georgia, at Atlanta it was cloudy and 73, wind southeast at 3. At Cartersville, it was partly sunny and 73, wind south at 3. At Lawrenceville, with fog, wind calm. At Macon, it was cloudy and 72, wind calm. At Rome, it was cloudy and 72, wind calm. At Augusta, it was cloudy and 74, wind calm. At Savannah, it was partly

sunny and 80, wind south at 10. Elsewhere across the region, at Chattanooga, it was cloudy and 73, wind south at 6. At Asheville, with light rain, it was 69, wind south at 5. At Greenville-Spartanburg, it was cloudy and 71, wind southwest at 6. Here is the hazardous weather outlook. This hazardous weather outlook is for north and central Georgia. For today and tonight, scattered thunderstorms this afternoon and evening will bring the risk for locally heavy rainfall, gusty winds, and frequent lightning. And now the extended outlook for the period Thursday through Tuesday. Scattered to numerous thunderstorms are expected Wednesday through Tuesday, especially during the afternoon and evening hours. A few storms could become strong to severe and capable of producing isolated damaging wind gusts and frequent lightning. Locally heavy rainfall can also be expected. Spotter information statement. Spotter activation will not be needed through tonight. Here is the official forecast from your National Weather Service for the Athens listening area. Today, mostly cloudy early, then becoming partly sunny. Patchy fog early. A slight chance of showers this morning. A slight chance of thunderstorms late this morning, then a chance of showers and thunderstorms this afternoon. Highs in the lower 80s. Southwest winds 5 to 15 miles an hour. Chance of rain 50%. Tonight, mostly cloudy. A slight chance of showers and thunderstorms in the evening. Patchy fog after midnight. Lows in the upper 60s. Light southwest winds. Thursday, partly sunny. A slight chance of showers and thunderstorms in the morning, then a chance of showers and thunderstorms in the afternoon. Highs in the mid-80s. West winds 5 to 10 miles an hour. Chance of rain 40%. Thursday night, mostly cloudy with a chance of showers. A chance of thunderstorms, mainly in the evening. Lows in the mid-60s. Light north winds. Chance of rain 40%. And now the extended forecast. Friday through Saturday night, showers and a chance of thunderstorms. Highs around 80. Lows in the lower 60s. Sunday and Sunday night, mostly cloudy. A chance of showers and thunderstorms. Highs in the upper 70s. Lows around 60. Monday and Monday night, mostly cloudy. A chance of showers and thunderstorms. Highs in the upper 70s. Lows in the upper 50s. Tuesday and Tuesday night, partly cloudy. A slight chance of showers and thunderstorms. Highs in the upper 70s. Lows in the upper 50s. 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The current time is 9:17 a.m. Eastern Daylight Time. Here are the 9 a.m. weather observations from around the area. At Athens, it was cloudy, the temperature was 73 degrees, dew point 71 degrees, relative humidity 93%, wind variable at 5 miles an hour, pressure was 30.10 inches and rising. At Gainesville, with fog, it was 71, wind calm. At Winder, it was cloudy, the temperature was 72. At Greensboro, with light rain and fog, it was 73, wind south at 6. At Jefferson, with fog, it was 72, wind south at 7. At Monroe, it was cloudy, the temperature was 72. At Elberton, it was cloudy and 73, wind southwest at 5. At Canyon, it was cloudy and 73, wind southwest at 7. At Clemson, it was cloudy and 71, wind west at 5. Elsewhere across Georgia, at Atlanta it was cloudy and 73, wind southeast at 3. At Cartersville, it was partly sunny and 73, wind south at 3. At Lawrenceville, with fog, wind calm. At Macon, it was cloudy and 72, wind calm. At Rome, it was cloudy and 72, wind calm. At Augusta, it was cloudy and 74, wind calm.

Savannah, it was partly sunny and 80, wind south at 10. Elsewhere across the region, at Chattanooga, it was cloudy and 73, wind south at 6. At Asheville, with light rain, it was 69, wind south at 5. At Greenville Spartanburg, it was cloudy and 71, wind southwest at 6. Here is the hazardous weather outlook. This hazardous weather outlook is for north and central Georgia. For today and tonight, scattered thunderstorms this afternoon and evening will bring the risk for locally heavy rainfall, gusty winds, and frequent lightning. And now the extended outlook for the period Thursday through Tuesday. Scattered to numerous thunderstorms are expected Wednesday through Tuesday, especially during the afternoon and evening hours. A few storms could become strong to severe and capable of producing isolated damaging wind gusts and frequent lightning. Locally heavy rainfall can also be expected. Spotter information statement, spotter activation will not be needed through tonight. The Athens climate summary for yesterday, May 26, 2026. Yesterday's high temperature of 87 degrees occurred at 2:11 p.m. The normal high is 85. The record high is 99 degrees, which was set in 1911. Yesterday's low temperature of 69 degrees occurred at 3:56 a.m. The normal low is 62. The record low is 41 degrees, which was set in 1979. 0.13 inches of precipitation fell yesterday, which brings the monthly total to 5.16 inches. This is 2.50 inches above the normal amount of 2.66 inches for May. The total precipitation for the year now stands at 14.77 inches, which is 4.50 inches below normal. Sunrise today is at 6:25 a.m. and sunset is at 8:36 p.m. Here is the official forecast from your National Weather Service for the Athens listening area. Today, mostly cloudy early, then becoming partly sunny. Patchy fog early. A slight chance of showers this morning. A slight chance of thunderstorms late this morning, then a chance of showers and thunderstorms this afternoon. Highs in the lower 80s. Southwest winds 5 to 15 miles an hour. Chance of rain 50%. Tonight, mostly cloudy. A slight chance of showers and thunderstorms in the evening. Patchy fog after midnight. Lows in the upper 60s. Light southwest winds. Thursday, partly sunny. A slight chance of showers and thunderstorms in the morning, then a chance of showers and thunderstorms in the afternoon. Highs in the mid-80s. West winds 5 to 10 miles an hour. Chance of rain 40%. Thursday night, mostly cloudy with a chance of showers. A chance of thunderstorms, mainly in the evening. Lows in the mid-60s. Light north winds. Chance of rain 40%. And now the extended forecast. Friday through Saturday night, showers and a chance of thunderstorms. Highs around 80. Lows in the lower 60s. Sunday and Sunday night, mostly cloudy. A chance of showers and thunderstorms. Highs in the upper 70s. Lows around 60. Monday and Monday night, mostly cloudy. A chance of showers and thunderstorms. Highs in the upper 70s. Lows in the upper 50s. Tuesday and Tuesday night, partly cloudy. A slight chance of showers and thunderstorms. Highs in the upper 70s. Lows in the upper 50s. 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The current time is 9:23 a.m. Eastern Daylight Time. Here are the 9 a.m. weather observations from around the area. At Athens, it was cloudy, the temperature was 73 degrees, dew point 71 degrees, relative humidity 93%, wind variable at 5 miles an hour, pressure was 30.10 inches and rising. At Gainesville, with fog, it was 71, wind calm. At Winder, it was cloudy, the temperature was 72.

at Greensboro with light rain and fog. It was 73, wind south at 6. At Jefferson with fog. It was 72, wind south at 7. At Monroe, it was cloudy. The temperature was 72. At Albertton, it was cloudy and 73, wind southwest at 5. At Canyon, it was cloudy and 73, wind southwest at 7. At Clemson, it was cloudy and 71, wind west at 5. Elsewhere across Georgia, at Atlanta it was cloudy and 73, wind southeast at 3. At Cartersville, it was partly sunny and 73, wind south at 3. At Lawrenceville, with fog, wind calm. At Macon, it was cloudy and 72, wind calm. At Rome, it was cloudy and 72, wind calm. At Augusta, it was cloudy and 74, wind calm. At Savannah, it was partly sunny and 80, wind south at 10. Elsewhere across the region, at Chattanooga, it was cloudy and 73, wind south at 6. At Asheville, with light rain it was 69, wind south at 5. At Greenville-Spartanburg, it was cloudy and 71, wind southwest at 6. Here is the hazardous weather outlook. This hazardous weather outlook is for North and Central Georgia. For today and tonight, scattered thunderstorms this afternoon and evening will bring the risk for locally heavy rainfall, gusty winds, and frequent lightning. And now the extended outlook for the period Thursday through Tuesday. Scattered to numerous thunderstorms are expected Wednesday through Tuesday, especially during the afternoon and evening hours. A few storms could become strong to severe and capable of producing isolated damaging wind gusts and frequent lightning. Locally heavy rainfall can also be expected. Spotter information statement. Spotter activation will not be needed through tonight. Here is the official forecast from your National Weather Service for the Athens listening area. Today, mostly cloudy early, then becoming partly sunny. Patchy fog early. A slight chance of showers this morning. A slight chance of thunderstorms late this morning, then a chance of showers and thunderstorms this afternoon. Highs in the lower 80s. Southwest winds 5 to 15 miles an hour. Chance of rain 50%. Tonight, mostly cloudy. A slight chance of showers and thunderstorms in the evening. Patchy fog after midnight. Lows in the upper 60s. Light southwest winds. Thursday, partly sunny. A slight chance of showers and thunderstorms in the morning, then a chance of showers and thunderstorms in the afternoon. Highs in the mid-80s. West winds 5 to 10 miles an hour. Chance of rain 40%. Thursday night, mostly cloudy with a chance of showers. A chance of thunderstorms, mainly in the evening. Lows in the mid-60s. Light north winds. Chance of rain 40%. And now the extended forecast. Friday through Saturday night, showers and a chance of thunderstorms. Highs around 80. Lows in the lower 60s. Sunday and Sunday night, mostly cloudy. A chance of showers and thunderstorms. Highs in the upper 70s. Lows around 60. Monday and Monday night, mostly cloudy. A chance of showers and thunderstorms. Highs in the upper 70s. Lows in the upper 50s. Tuesday and Tuesday night, partly cloudy. A slight chance of showers and thunderstorms. Highs in the upper 70s. Lows in the upper 50s. 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The current time is 9:29 a.m. Eastern Daylight Time. Here are the 9 a.m. weather observations from around the area. At Athens, it was cloudy. The temperature was 73 degrees, dew point 71 degrees, relative humidity 93%, wind variable at 5 miles an hour, pressure was 30.10 inches and rising. At Gainesville, with fog, it was 71, wind calm. At Winder, it was cloudy.

the temperature was 72. At Greensboro, with light rain and fog, it was 73, wind south at 6. At Jefferson, with fog, it was 72, wind south at 7. At Monroe, it was cloudy, the temperature was 72. At Albertton, it was cloudy and 73, wind southwest at 5. At Canyon, it was cloudy and 73, wind southwest at 7. At Clemson, it was cloudy and 71, wind west at 5. Elsewhere across Georgia, at Atlanta it was cloudy and 73, wind southeast at 3. At Cartersville, it was partly sunny and 73, wind south at 3. At Lawrenceville, with fog, wind calm. At Macon, it was cloudy and 72, wind calm. At Rome, it was cloudy and 72, wind calm. At Augusta, it was cloudy and 74, wind calm. At Savannah, it was partly sunny and 80, wind south at 10. Elsewhere across the region, at Chattanooga, it was cloudy and 73, wind south at 6. At Asheville, with light rain it was 69, wind south at 5. At Greenville-Spartanburg, it was cloudy and 71, wind southwest at 6. The Athens climate summary for yesterday, May 26, 2026. Yesterday's high temperature of 87 degrees occurred at 2:11 p.m. The normal high is 85. The record high is 99 degrees, which was set in 1911. Yesterday's low temperature of 69 degrees occurred at 3:56 a.m. The normal low is 62. The record low is 41 degrees, which was set in 1979. 0.13 inches of precipitation fell yesterday, which brings the monthly total to 5.16 inches. This is 2.50 inches above the normal amount of 2.66 inches for May. The total precipitation for the year now stands at 14.77 inches, which is 4.50 inches below normal. Sunrise today is at 6:25 a.m. and sunset is at 8:36 p.m. Here is the hazardous weather outlook. This hazardous weather outlook is for North and Central Georgia. For today and tonight, scattered thunderstorms this afternoon and evening will bring the risk for locally heavy rainfall, gusty winds, and frequent lightning. And now the extended outlook for the period Thursday through Tuesday. Scattered to numerous thunderstorms are expected Wednesday through Tuesday, especially during the afternoon and evening hours. A few storms could become strong to severe and capable of producing isolated damaging wind gusts and frequent lightning. Locally heavy rainfall can also be expected. Spotter information statement. Spotter activation will not be needed through tonight. Here is the official forecast from your National Weather Service for the Athens listening area. Today, mostly cloudy early, then becoming partly sunny. Patchy fog early. A slight chance of showers this morning. A slight chance of thunderstorms late this morning, then a chance of showers and thunderstorms this afternoon. Highs in the lower 80s. Showers this morning. A slight chance of thunderstorms late this morning, then a chance of showers and thunderstorms this afternoon. Highs in the lower 80s. Southwest winds 5 to 15 miles an hour. Chance of rain 50%. Tonight, mostly cloudy. A slight chance of showers and thunderstorms in the evening. Patchy fog after midnight. Lows in the upper 60s. Light southwest winds. Thursday, partly sunny. A slight chance of showers and thunderstorms in the morning, then a chance of showers and thunderstorms in the afternoon. Highs in the mid-80s. West winds 5 to 10 miles an hour. Chance of rain 40%. Thursday night, mostly cloudy with a chance of showers. A chance of thunderstorms, mainly in the evening. Lows in the mid-60s. Light north winds. Chance of rain 40%. And now the extended forecast. Friday through Saturday night, showers and a chance of thunderstorms. Highs around 80. Lows in the lower 60s. Sunday and Sunday night.

mostly cloudy. A chance of showers and thunderstorms. Highs in the upper 70s. Lows around 60. Monday and Monday night, mostly cloudy. A chance of showers and thunderstorms. Highs in the upper 70s. Lows in the upper 50s. Tuesday and Tuesday night, partly cloudy. A slight chance of showers and thunderstorms. Highs in the upper 70s. Lows in the upper 50s. 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The current time is 9:35 a.m. Eastern Daylight Time. Here are the 9 a.m. weather observations from around the area. At Athens, it was cloudy. The temperature was 73 degrees, dew point 71 degrees, relative humidity 93%, wind variable at 5 miles an hour, pressure was 30.10 inches and rising. At Gainesville, with fog, it was 71, wind calm. At Winder, it was cloudy, the temperature was 72. At Greensboro, with light rain and fog, it was 73, wind south at 6. At Jefferson, with fog, it was 72, wind south at 7. At Monroe, it was cloudy, the temperature was 72. At Albertton, it was cloudy and 73, wind southwest at 5. At Canyon, it was cloudy and 73, wind southwest at 7. At Clemson, it was cloudy and 71, wind west at 5. Elsewhere across Georgia, at Atlanta it was cloudy and 73, wind southeast at 3. At Cartersville, it was partly sunny and 73, wind south at 3. At Lawrenceville, with fog. At Macon, it was cloudy and 72, wind calm. At Rome, it was cloudy and 72, wind calm. At Augusta, it was cloudy and 74, wind calm. At Savannah, it was partly sunny and 80, wind south at 10. Elsewhere across the region, at Chattanooga, it was cloudy and 73, wind south at 6. At Asheville, with light rain it was 69, wind south at 5. At Greenville-Spartanburg, it was cloudy and 71, wind southwest at 6. Here is the hazardous weather outlook. This hazardous weather outlook is for North and Central Georgia. For today and tonight, scattered thunderstorms this afternoon and evening will bring the risk for locally heavy rainfall, gusty winds, and frequent lightning. And now the extended outlook for the period Thursday through Tuesday, scattered to numerous thunderstorms are expected Wednesday through Tuesday, especially during the afternoon and evening hours. A few storms could become strong to severe and capable of producing isolated damaging wind gusts and frequent lightning. Locally heavy rainfall can also be expected. Spotter information statement, spotter activation will not be needed through tonight. Here is the official forecast from your National Weather Service for the Athens listening area. Today, mostly cloudy early, then becoming partly sunny. Patchy fog early. A slight chance of showers this morning. A slight chance of thunderstorms late this morning, then a chance of showers and thunderstorms this afternoon. Highs in the lower 80s. Southwest winds 5 to 15 miles an hour. Chance of rain 50%. Tonight, mostly cloudy. A slight chance of showers and thunderstorms in the evening. Patchy fog after midnight. Lows in the upper 60s. Light southwest winds. Thursday, partly sunny. A slight chance of showers and thunderstorms in the morning, then a chance of showers and thunderstorms in the afternoon. Highs in the mid-80s. West winds 5 to 10 miles an hour. Chance of rain 40%. Thursday night, mostly cloudy with a chance of showers. A chance of thunderstorms, mainly in the evening. Lows in the mid-60s. Light north winds. Chance of rain 40%. And now the extended forecast. Friday through Saturday night, showers and a chance of thunderstorms. Highs around 80. Lows in the lower 60s.
Sunday and Sunday night, mostly cloudy. A chance of showers and thunderstorms. Highs in the upper 70s. Lows around 60. Monday and Monday night, mostly cloudy. A chance of showers and thunderstorms. Highs in the upper 70s. Lows in the upper 50s. Tuesday and Tuesday night, partly cloudy. A slight chance of showers and thunderstorms. Highs in the upper 70s. Lows in the upper 50s. For more detailed weather, water, and climate information, please visit our gov/Atlanta. Summary for yesterday, May 26, 2026. Yesterday's high temperature of 87 degrees occurred at 2:11 p.m. a.m. The normal low is 62. The record low is 41 degrees, which was set in 1979. 0.13 inches of precipitation fell yesterday, which brings the monthly total to 5.16 inches. This is 2.50 inches above the normal amount of 2.66 inches for May. The total precipitation for the year now stands at 14.77 inches, which is 4.50 inches below normal. Sunrise today is at 6:25 a.m. and sunset is at 8:36 p.m. You are listening to NOAA Weather Radio Station, WXK56, originating from the National Weather Service Office in Peachtree City, and transmitting from Athens on a frequency of 162.4 MHz. 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The current time is 9:41 a.m. Eastern Daylight Time. Here are the 9 a.m. weather observations from around the area. At Athens, it was cloudy, the temperature was 73 degrees, dew point 71 degrees. Relative humidity 93%, wind variable at 5 miles an hour. Pressure was 30.10 inches and rising. At Gainesville, with fog, it was 71, wind calm. At Winder, it was cloudy, the temperature was 72. At Greensboro, with light rain and fog, it was 73, wind south at 6. At Jefferson, with fog, it was 72, wind south at 7. At Monroe, it was cloudy, the temperature was 72. At Albertton, it was cloudy and 73, wind southwest at 5. At Canyon, it was cloudy and 73, wind southwest at 7. At Clemson, it was cloudy and 71, wind west at 5. Elsewhere across Georgia, at Atlanta it was cloudy and 73, wind southeast at 3. At Cartersville, it was partly sunny and 73, wind south at 3. At Lawrenceville, with fog, wind calm. At Macon, it was cloudy and 72, wind calm. At Rome, it was cloudy and 72, wind calm. At Augusta, it was cloudy and 74, wind calm. At Savannah, it was partly sunny and 80, wind south at 10. Elsewhere across the region, at Chattanooga, it was cloudy and 73, wind south at 6. At Asheville, with light rain it was 69, wind south at 5. At Greenville-Spartanburg, it was cloudy and 71, wind southwest at 6. Here is the hazardous weather outlook. This hazardous weather outlook is for north and central Georgia. For today and tonight, scattered thunderstorms this afternoon and evening will bring the risk for locally heavy rainfall, gusty winds, and frequent lightning. And now the extended outlook for the period Thursday through Tuesday, scattered to numerous thunderstorms are expected.

Thursday through Tuesday, especially during the afternoon and evening hours. A few storms could become strong to severe and capable of producing isolated damaging wind gusts and frequent lightning. Locally heavy rainfall can also be expected. Spotter information statement. Spotter activation will not be needed through tonight. Here is the official forecast from your National Weather Service for the Athens listening area. Today, mostly cloudy early, then becoming partly sunny. Patchy fog early. A slight chance of showers this morning. A slight chance of thunderstorms late this morning, then a chance of showers and thunderstorms this afternoon. Highs in the lower 80s. Southwest winds 5 to 15 miles an hour. Chance of rain 50%. Tonight, mostly cloudy. A slight chance of showers and thunderstorms in the evening. Patchy fog after midnight. Lows in the upper 60s. Light southwest winds. Thursday, partly sunny. A slight chance of showers and thunderstorms in the morning, then a chance of showers and thunderstorms in the afternoon. Highs in the mid-80s. West winds 5 to 10 miles an hour. Chance of rain 40%. Thursday night, mostly cloudy with a chance of showers. A chance of thunderstorms, mainly in the evening. Lows in the mid-60s. Light north winds. Chance of rain 40%. And now the extended forecast. Friday through Saturday night, showers and a chance of thunderstorms. Highs around 80. Lows in the lower 60s. Sunday and Sunday night, mostly cloudy. A chance of showers and thunderstorms. Highs in the upper 70s. Lows around 60. Monday and Monday night, mostly cloudy. A chance of showers and thunderstorms. Highs in the upper 70s. Lows in the upper 50s. Tuesday and Tuesday night, partly cloudy. A slight chance of showers and thunderstorms. Highs in the upper 70s. Lows in the upper 50s. 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The current time is 9:46 a.m. Eastern Daylight Time. Here are the 9 a.m. weather observations from around the area. At Athens, it was cloudy, the temperature was 73 degrees, dew point 71 degrees, relative humidity 93%, wind variable at 5 miles an hour, pressure was 30.10 inches and rising. At Gainesville, with fog, it was 71, wind calm. At Winder, it was cloudy, the temperature was 72. At Greensboro, with light rain and fog, it was 73, wind south at 6. At Jefferson, with fog, it was 72, wind south at 7. At Monroe, it was cloudy, the temperature was 72. At Albertton, it was cloudy and 73, wind southwest at 5. At Canyon, it was cloudy and 73, wind southwest at 7. At Clemson, it was cloudy and 71, wind west at 5. Elsewhere across Georgia, at Atlanta it was cloudy and 73, wind southeast at 3. At Cartersville, it was partly sunny and 73, wind south at 3. At Lawrenceville, with fog, wind calm. At Macon, it was cloudy and 72, wind calm. At Rome, it was cloudy and 72, wind calm. At Augusta, it was cloudy and 74, wind calm. At Savannah, it was partly sunny and 80, wind south at 10. Elsewhere across the region, at Chattanooga, it was cloudy and 73, wind south at 6. At Asheville, with light rain it was 69, wind south at 5. At Greenville-Spartanburg, it was cloudy and 71, wind southwest at 6. Here is the hazardous weather outlook. This hazardous weather outlook is for North and Central Georgia. For today and tonight, scattered thunderstorms this afternoon and evening will bring the risk for locally heavy rainfall, gusty winds, and frequent lightning. And now the extended outlook for the period Thursday through Tuesday, scattered to numerous

Thunderstorms are expected Wednesday through Tuesday, especially during the afternoon and evening hours. A few storms could become strong to severe and capable of producing isolated damaging wind gusts and frequent lightning. Locally heavy rainfall can also be expected. Spotter information statement. Spotter activation will not be needed through tonight. Here is the official forecast from your National Weather Service for the Athens listening area. Today, mostly cloudy early, then becoming partly sunny. Patchy fog early. A slight chance of showers this morning. A slight chance of thunderstorms late this morning, then a chance of showers and thunderstorms this afternoon. Highs in the lower 80s. Southwest winds 5 to 15 miles an hour. Chance of rain 50%. Tonight, mostly cloudy. A slight chance of showers and thunderstorms in the evening. Patchy fog after midnight. Lows in the upper 60s. Light southwest winds. Thursday, partly sunny. A slight chance of showers and thunderstorms in the morning, then a chance of showers and thunderstorms in the afternoon. Highs in the mid-80s. West winds 5 to 10 miles an hour. Chance of rain 40%. Thursday night, mostly cloudy with a chance of showers. A chance of thunderstorms, mainly in the evening. Lows in the mid-60s. Light north winds. Chance of rain 40%. And now the extended forecast. Friday through Saturday night, showers and a chance of thunderstorms. Highs around 80. Lows in the lower 60s. Sunday and Sunday night, mostly cloudy. A chance of showers and thunderstorms. Highs in the upper 70s. Lows around 60. Monday and Monday night, mostly cloudy. A chance of showers and thunderstorms. Highs in the upper 70s. Lows in the upper 50s. Tuesday and Tuesday night, partly cloudy. A slight chance of showers and thunderstorms. Highs in the upper 70s. Lows in the upper 50s. For more detailed weather, water, and climate information, please visit our website at weather.gov/Atlanta. The Athens climate summary for yesterday, May 26, 2026. Yesterday's high temperature of 87 degrees occurred at 2:11 p.m. The normal high is 85. The record high is 99 degrees, which was set in 1911. Yesterday's low temperature of 69 degrees occurred at 3:56 a.m. The normal low is 62. The record low is 41 degrees, which was set in 1979. 0.13 inches of precipitation fell yesterday, which brings the monthly total to 5.16 inches. This is 2.50 inches above the normal amount of 2.66 inches for May. The total precipitation for the year now stands at 14.77 inches, which is 4.50 inches below normal. Sunrise today is at 6:25 a.m. and sunset is at 8:36 p.m. The current time is 9:53 a.m. Eastern Daylight Time. Here are the 9 a.m. weather observations from around the area. At Athens, it was cloudy, the temperature was 73 degrees, dew point 71 degrees, relative humidity 93%, wind variable at 5 miles an hour, pressure was 30.10 inches and rising. At Gainesville, with fog, it was 71, wind calm. At Winder, it was cloudy, the temperature was 72. At Greensboro, with light rain and fog, it was 73, wind south at 6. At Jefferson, with fog, it was 72, wind south at 7. At Monroe, it was cloudy, the temperature was 72. At Albertton, it was cloudy and 73, wind southwest at 5. At Canyon, it was cloudy and 73, wind southwest at 7. At Clemson, it was cloudy and 71, wind west at 5. Elsewhere across Georgia, at Atlanta it was cloudy and 73, wind southeast at 3. At Cartersville, it was partly sunny and 73, wind south at 3.

Curtis, weather outlook is for north and central Georgia. For today and tonight, scattered thunderstorms this afternoon and evening will bring the risk for locally heavy rainfall, gusty winds, and frequent lightning. And now the extended outlook for the period Thursday through Tuesday. Scattered to numerous thunderstorms are expected Wednesday through Tuesday, especially during the afternoon and evening hours. A few storms could become strong to severe and capable of producing isolated damaging wind gusts and frequent lightning. Locally heavy rainfall can also be expected. Spotter information statement. Spotter activation will not be needed through tonight. Here is the official forecast from your National Weather Service for the Athens listening area. Today, mostly cloudy early, then becoming partly sunny. Patchy fog early. A slight chance of showers this morning. A slight chance of thunderstorms late this morning, then a chance of showers and thunderstorms this afternoon. Highs in the lower 80s. Southwest winds 5 to 15 miles an hour. Chance of rain 50%. Tonight, mostly cloudy. A slight chance of showers and thunderstorms in the evening. Patchy fog after midnight. Lows in the upper 60s. Light southwest winds. Thursday, partly sunny. A slight chance of showers and thunderstorms in the morning, then a chance of showers and thunderstorms in the afternoon. Highs in the mid-80s. West winds 5 to 10 miles an hour. Chance of rain 40%. Thursday night, mostly cloudy with a chance of showers. A chance of thunderstorms, mainly in the evening. Lows in the mid-60s. Light north winds. Chance of rain 40%. And now the extended forecast. Friday through Saturday night, showers and a chance of thunderstorms. Highs around 80. Lows in the lower 60s. Sunday and Sunday night, mostly cloudy. A chance of showers and thunderstorms. Highs in the upper 70s. Lows around 60. Monday and Monday night, mostly cloudy. A chance of showers and thunderstorms. Highs in the upper 70s. Lows in the upper 50s. Tuesday and Tuesday night, partly cloudy. A slight chance of showers and thunderstorms. Highs in the upper 70s. Lows in the upper 50s. For more detailed weather, water, and climate information, please visit our website at weather.gov/Atlanta. The current time is 9:58 a.m. Eastern Daylight Time. Here are the 9 a.m. weather observations from around the area. At Athens, it was cloudy, the temperature was 73 degrees, dew point 71 degrees, relative humidity 93%, wind variable at 5 miles an hour, pressure was 30.10 inches and rising. At Gainesville, with fog, it was 71, wind calm. At Winder, it was cloudy, the temperature was 72. At Greensboro, with light rain and fog, it was 73, wind south at 6. At Jefferson, with fog, it was 72, wind south at 7. At Monroe, it was cloudy, the temperature was 72. At Albertton, it was cloudy and 73, wind southwest at 5. At Canyon, it was cloudy and 73, wind southwest at 7. At Clemson, it was cloudy and 71, wind west at 5. Elsewhere across Georgia, at Atlanta it was cloudy and 73, wind southeast at 3. At Cartersville, it was partly sunny and 73, wind south at 3. At Lawrenceville, with fog, wind calm. At Macon, it was cloudy and 72, wind calm. At Rome, it was cloudy and 72, wind calm. At Augusta, it was cloudy and 74, wind calm. At Savannah, it was partly sunny and 80, wind south at 10. Elsewhere across the region, at Chattanooga, it was cloudy and 73, wind south at 6. At Asheville, with light rain it was 69, wind south at 5. At Greenville-Spartanburg, it was cloudy and 71, wind southwest at 6. Here is the hazardous weather outlook.

This hazardous weather outlook is for North and Central Georgia. For today and tonight, scattered thunderstorms this afternoon and evening will bring the risk for locally heavy rainfall, gusty winds, and frequent lightning. And now the extended outlook for the period Thursday through Tuesday, scattered to numerous thunderstorms are expected Wednesday through Tuesday, especially during the afternoon and evening hours. A few storms could become strong to severe and capable of producing isolated damaging wind gusts and frequent lightning. Locally heavy rainfall can also be expected. Spotter information statement, spotter activation will not be needed through tonight. Here is the official forecast from your National Weather Service for the Athens listening area. Today, mostly cloudy early, then becoming partly sunny. Patchy fog early. A slight chance of showers this morning. A slight chance of thunderstorms late this morning, then a chance of showers and thunderstorms this afternoon. Highs in the lower 80s. Southwest winds 5 to 15 miles an hour. Chance of rain 50%. Tonight, mostly cloudy. A slight chance of showers and thunderstorms in the evening. Patchy fog after midnight. Lows in the upper 60s. Light southwest winds. Thursday, partly sunny. A slight chance of showers and thunderstorms in the morning, then a chance of showers and thunderstorms in the afternoon. Highs in the mid-80s. West winds 5 to 10 miles an hour. Chance of rain 40%. Thursday night, mostly cloudy with a chance of showers. A chance of thunderstorms, mainly in the evening. Lows in the mid-60s. Light north winds. Chance of rain 40%. And now the extended forecast. Friday through Saturday night, showers and a chance of thunderstorms. Highs around 80. Lows in the lower 60s. Sunday and Sunday night, mostly cloudy. A chance of showers and thunderstorms. Highs in the upper 70s. Lows around 60. Monday and Monday night, mostly cloudy. A chance of showers and thunderstorms. Highs in the upper 70s. Lows in the upper 50s. Tuesday and Tuesday night, partly cloudy. A slight chance of showers and thunderstorms. Highs in the upper 70s. Lows in the upper 50s. For more detailed weather, water, and climate information, please visit our website at weather.gov/Atlanta. The current time is 10:03 a.m. Eastern Daylight Time. Here are the 9 a.m. weather observations from around the area. At Athens, it was cloudy, the temperature was 73 degrees, dew point 71 degrees, relative humidity 93%, wind variable at 5 miles an hour, pressure was 30.10 inches and rising. At Gainesville, with fog, it was 71, wind calm. At Winder, it was cloudy, the temperature was 72. At Greensboro, with light rain and fog, it was 73, wind south at 6. At Jefferson, with fog, it was 72, wind south at 7. At Monroe, it was cloudy, the temperature was 72. At Albertton, it was cloudy and 73, wind southwest at 5. At Canyon, it was cloudy and 73, wind southwest at 7. At Clemson, it was cloudy and 71, wind west at 5. Elsewhere across Georgia, at Atlanta it was cloudy and 73, wind southeast at 3. At Cartersville, it was partly sunny and 73, wind south at 3. At Lawrenceville, with fog, wind calm. At Macon, it was cloudy and 72, wind calm. At Rome, it was cloudy and 72, wind calm. At Augusta, it was cloudy and 74, wind calm. At Savannah, it was partly sunny and 80, wind south at 10. Elsewhere across the region, at Chattanooga, it was cloudy and 73, wind south at 6. At Asheville, with light rain it was 69, wind south at 5. At Greenville-Spartanburg, it was cloudy and 71, wind southwest at 6.

here are the 10 a.m. weather observations from around the area. At Athens, it was cloudy. The temperature was 75 degrees, dew point 72 degrees, relative humidity 90%, wind variable at 3 miles an hour, pressure was 30.11 inches and rising. At Gainesville, with fog, it was 73, wind south at 5. At Winder, it was cloudy, the temperature was 72. At Greensboro, with fog, it was 75, wind calm. At Jefferson, it was cloudy and 74, wind southwest at 5. At Monroe, it was cloudy, the temperature was 74. At Albertton, it was cloudy and 75, wind southwest at 3. At Canyon, it was cloudy and 75, wind southwest at 6. At Clemson, it was cloudy and 73, wind calm. Elsewhere across Georgia, at Atlanta it was cloudy and 74, wind south at 7. At Cartersville, it was partly sunny and 75, wind calm. At Lawrenceville, it was cloudy, wind south at 5. At Macon, it was cloudy and 76, wind calm. At Rome, it was cloudy and 73, wind south at 6. At Augusta, it was cloudy and 75, wind variable at 3. At Savannah, it was partly sunny and 84, wind south at 14. Elsewhere across the region, at Chattanooga, it was cloudy and 75, wind south at 7. At Asheville, it was partly sunny and 71, wind south at 7. At Greenville-Spartanburg, it was cloudy and 73, wind west at 7. Here is the hazardous weather outlook. This hazardous weather outlook is for North and Central Georgia. For today and tonight, scattered thunderstorms this afternoon and evening will bring the risk for locally heavy rainfall, gusty winds, and frequent lightning. And now the extended outlook for the period Thursday through Tuesday. Scattered to numerous thunderstorms are expected Wednesday through Tuesday, especially during the afternoon and evening hours. A few storms could become strong to severe and capable of producing isolated damaging wind gusts and frequent lightning. Locally heavy rainfall can also be expected. Spotter information statement. Spotter activation will not be needed through tonight. Here is the official forecast from your National Weather Service for the Athens listening area. Today, mostly cloudy early, then becoming partly sunny. Patchy fog early. A slight chance of showers this morning. A slight chance of thunderstorms late this morning, then a chance of showers and thunderstorms this afternoon. Highs in the lower 80s. Southwest winds 5 to 15 miles an hour. Chance of rain 50%. Tonight, mostly cloudy. A slight chance of showers and thunderstorms in the evening. Patchy fog after midnight. Lows in the upper 60s. Light southwest winds. Thursday, partly sunny. A slight chance of showers and thunderstorms in the morning, then a chance of showers and thunderstorms in the afternoon. Highs in the mid-80s. West winds 5 to 10 miles an hour. Chance of rain 40%. Thursday night, mostly cloudy with a chance of showers. A chance of thunderstorms, mainly in the evening. Lows in the mid-60s. Light north winds. Chance of rain 40%. And now the extended forecast. Friday through Saturday night, showers and a chance of thunderstorms. Highs around 80. Lows in the lower 60s. Sunday and Sunday night, mostly cloudy. A chance of showers and thunderstorms. Highs in the upper 70s. Lows around 60. Monday and Monday night, mostly cloudy. A chance of showers and thunderstorms. Highs in the upper 70s. Lows in the upper 50s. Tuesday and Tuesday night, partly cloudy. A slight chance of showers and thunderstorms. Highs in the upper 70s. Lows in the upper 50s. For more detailed weather, water, and climate information, please visit our website at weather.gov/Atlanta. The current time is 10:10 a.m. Eastern.

daylight time. Here are the 10 a.m. weather observations from around the area. At Athens, it was cloudy. The temperature was 75 degrees, dew point 72 degrees, relative humidity 90%, wind variable at 3 miles an hour, pressure was 30.11 inches and rising. At Gainesville, with fog, it was 73, wind south at 5. At Winder, it was cloudy, the temperature was 72. At Greensboro, with fog, it was 75, wind calm. At Jefferson, it was cloudy and 74, wind southwest at 5. At Monroe, it was cloudy, the temperature was 74. At Albertton, it was cloudy and 75, wind southwest at 3. At Canyon, it was cloudy and 75, wind southwest at 6. At Clemson, it was cloudy and 73, wind calm. Elsewhere across Georgia, at Atlanta it was cloudy and 74, wind south at 7. At Cartersville, it was partly sunny and 75, wind calm. At Lawrenceville, it was cloudy, wind south at 5. At Macon, it was cloudy and 76, wind calm. At Rome, it was cloudy and 73, wind south at 6. At Augusta, it was cloudy and 75, wind variable at 3. At Savannah, it was partly sunny and 84, wind south at 14. Elsewhere across the region, at Chattanooga, it was cloudy and 75, wind south at 7. At Asheville, it was partly sunny and 71, wind south at 7. At Greenville-Spartanburg, it was cloudy and 73, wind west at 7. Here are the 10 a.m. weather observations from around the area. At Athens, it was partly sunny, the temperature was 75 degrees, dew point 72 degrees, relative humidity 90%, wind variable at 3 miles an hour, pressure was 30.11 inches and rising. At Gainesville, with fog, it was 73, wind south at 5. At Winder, it was cloudy, the temperature was 72. At Greensboro, with fog, it was 75, wind calm. At Jefferson, it was cloudy and 74, wind southwest at 5. At Monroe, it was cloudy, the temperature was 74. At Albertton, it was partly sunny and 75, wind southwest at 3. At Canyon, it was cloudy and 75, wind southwest at 6. At Clemson, it was cloudy and 73, wind calm. Elsewhere across Georgia, at Atlanta it was cloudy and 74, wind south at 7. At Cartersville, it was partly sunny and 75, wind calm. At Lawrenceville, it was cloudy, wind south at 5. At Macon, it was partly sunny and 76, wind calm. At Rome, it was cloudy and 73, wind south at 6. At Augusta, it was cloudy and 75, wind variable at 3. At Savannah, it was partly sunny and 84, wind south at 14. Elsewhere across the region, at Chattanooga, it was cloudy and 75, wind south at 7. At Asheville, it was partly sunny and 71, wind southwest at 9. At Greenville-Spartanburg, it was cloudy and 73, wind west at 7. Here is the hazardous weather outlook. This hazardous weather outlook is for North and Central Georgia. For today and tonight, scattered thunderstorms this afternoon and evening will bring the risk for locally heavy rainfall, gusty winds, and frequent lightning. And now the extended outlook for the period Thursday through Tuesday. Scattered to numerous thunderstorms are expected Wednesday through Tuesday, especially during the afternoon and evening hours. A few storms could become strong to severe and capable of producing isolated damaging wind gusts and frequent lightning. Locally heavy rainfall can also be expected. Spotter information statement. Spotter activation will not be needed through tonight. Here is the official forecast from your National Weather Service for the Athens listening area. Today, mostly cloudy early, then becoming partly sunny. Patchy fog early. A slight chance of showers this morning. A slight chance of thunderstorms late this morning.

chance of showers and thunderstorms this afternoon. Highs in the lower 80s. Southwest winds 5 to 15 miles an hour. Chance of rain 50%. Tonight, mostly cloudy. A slight chance of showers and thunderstorms in the evening. Patchy fog after midnight. Lows in the upper 60s. Light southwest winds. Thursday, partly sunny. A slight chance of showers and thunderstorms in the morning, then a chance of showers and thunderstorms in the afternoon. Highs in the mid-80s. West winds 5 to 10 miles an hour. Chance of rain 40%. Thursday night, mostly cloudy with a chance of showers. A chance of thunderstorms, mainly in the evening. Lows in the mid-60s. Light north winds. Chance of rain 40%. And now the extended forecast. Friday through Saturday night, showers and a chance of thunderstorms. Highs around 80. Lows in the lower 60s. Sunday and Sunday night, mostly cloudy. A chance of showers and thunderstorms. Highs in the upper 70s. Lows around 60. Monday and Monday night, mostly cloudy. A chance of showers and thunderstorms. Highs in the upper 70s. Lows in the upper 50s. Tuesday and Tuesday night, partly cloudy. A slight chance of showers and thunderstorms. Highs in the upper 70s. Lows in the upper 50s. For more detailed weather, water, and climate information, please visit our website at weather.gov/Atlanta. The current time is 10:17 a.m. Eastern Daylight Time. Here are the 10 a.m. weather observations from around the area. At Athens, it was partly sunny, the temperature was 75 degrees, dew point 72 degrees, relative humidity 90%, wind variable at 3 miles an hour, pressure was 30.11 inches and rising. At Gainesville, with fog, it was 73, wind south at 5. At Winder, it was cloudy, the temperature was 72. At Greensboro, with fog, it was 75, wind calm. At Jefferson, it was cloudy and 74, wind southwest at 5. At Monroe, it was cloudy, the temperature was 74. At Albertton, it was partly sunny and 75, wind southwest at 3. At Canyon, it was cloudy and 75, wind southwest at 6. At Clemson, it was cloudy and 73, wind calm. Elsewhere across Georgia, at Atlanta it was cloudy and 74, wind south at 7. At Cartersville, it was partly sunny and 75, wind calm. At Lawrenceville, it was cloudy, wind south at 5. At Macon, it was partly sunny and 76, wind calm. At Rome, it was cloudy and 73, wind south at 6. At Augusta, it was cloudy and 75, wind variable at 3. At Savannah, it was partly sunny and 84, wind south at 14. Elsewhere across the region, at Chattanooga, it was cloudy and 75, wind south at 7. At Asheville, it was partly sunny and 71, wind southwest at 9. At Greenville-Spartanburg, it was cloudy and 73, wind west at 7. Here is the hazardous weather outlook. This hazardous weather outlook is for North and Central Georgia. For today and tonight, scattered thunderstorms this afternoon and evening will bring the risk for locally heavy rainfall, gusty winds, and frequent lightning. And now the extended outlook for the period Thursday through Tuesday, scattered to numerous thunderstorms are expected Wednesday through Tuesday, especially during the afternoon and evening hours. A few storms could become strong to severe and capable of producing isolated damaging wind gusts and frequent lightning. Locally heavy rainfall can also be expected. Spotter information statement, spotter activation will not be needed through tonight. Here is the official forecast from your National Weather Service for the Athens listening area. Today, mostly cloudy early, then becoming partly sunny. Patchy fog early. A slight chance of showers this morning.

a slight chance of thunderstorms late this morning, then a chance of showers and thunderstorms this afternoon. Highs in the lower 80s. Southwest winds 5 to 15 miles an hour. Chance of rain 50%. Tonight, mostly cloudy. A slight chance of showers and thunderstorms in the evening. Patchy fog after midnight. Lows in the upper 60s. Light southwest winds. Thursday, partly sunny. A slight chance of showers and thunderstorms in the morning, then a chance of showers and thunderstorms in the afternoon. Highs in the mid-80s. West winds 5 to 10 miles an hour. Chance of rain 40%. Thursday night, mostly cloudy with a chance of showers. A chance of thunderstorms, mainly in the evening. Lows in the mid-60s. Light north winds. Chance of rain 40%. And now the extended forecast. Friday through Saturday night, showers and a chance of thunderstorms. Highs around 80. Lows in the lower 60s. Sunday and Sunday night, mostly cloudy. A chance of showers and thunderstorms. Highs in the upper 70s. Lows around 60. Monday and Monday night, mostly cloudy. A chance of showers and thunderstorms. Highs in the upper 70s. Lows in the upper 50s. Tuesday and Tuesday night, partly cloudy. A slight chance of showers and thunderstorms. Highs in the upper 70s. Lows in the upper 50s. For more detailed weather, water, and climate information, please visit our website at weather.gov/Atlanta. The current time is 10:22 a.m. Eastern Daylight Time. Here are the 10 a.m. weather observations from around the area. At Athens, it was partly sunny, the temperature was 75 degrees, dew point 72 degrees, relative humidity 90%, wind variable at 3 miles an hour, pressure was 30.11 inches and rising. At Gainesville, with fog, it was 73, wind south at 5. At Winder, it was cloudy, the temperature was 72. At Greensboro, with fog, it was 75, wind calm. At Jefferson, it was cloudy and 74, wind southwest at 5. At Monroe, it was cloudy, the temperature was 74. At Albertton, it was partly sunny and 75, wind southwest at 3. At Canyon, it was cloudy and 75, wind southwest at 6. At Clemson, it was cloudy and 73, wind calm. Elsewhere across Georgia, at Atlanta it was cloudy and 74, wind south at 7. At Cartersville, it was partly sunny and 75, wind calm. At Lawrenceville, it was cloudy, wind south at 5. At Macon, it was partly sunny and 76, wind calm. At Rome, it was cloudy and 73, wind south at 6. At Augusta, it was cloudy and 75, wind variable at 3. At Savannah, it was partly sunny and 84, wind south at 14. Elsewhere across the region, at Chattanooga, it was cloudy and 75, wind south at 7. At Asheville, it was partly sunny and 71, wind southwest at 9. At Greenville-Spartanburg, it was cloudy and 73, wind west at 7. Here is the hazardous weather outlook. This hazardous weather outlook is for North and Central Georgia. For today and tonight, scattered thunderstorms this afternoon and evening will bring the risk for locally heavy rainfall, gusty winds, and frequent lightning. And now the extended outlook for the period Thursday through Tuesday. Scattered to numerous thunderstorms are expected Wednesday through Tuesday, especially during the afternoon and evening hours. A few storms could become strong to severe and capable of producing isolated damaging wind gusts and frequent lightning. Locally heavy rainfall can also be expected. Spotter information statement, spotter activation will not be needed through tonight. Here is the official forecast from your National Weather Service for the Athens listening area. Today, mostly cloudy early, then becoming partly sunny.

She fogged early. A slight chance of showers this morning. A slight chance of thunderstorms late this morning. Then a chance of showers and thunderstorms this afternoon. Highs in the lower 80s. Southwest winds 5 to 15 miles an hour. Chance of rain 50%. Tonight, mostly cloudy. A slight chance of showers and thunderstorms in the evening. Patchy fog after midnight. Lows in the upper 60s. Light southwest winds. Thursday, partly sunny. A slight chance of showers and thunderstorms in the morning, then a chance of showers and thunderstorms in the afternoon. Highs in the mid-80s. West winds 5 to 10 miles an hour. Chance of rain 40%. Thursday night, mostly cloudy with a chance of showers. A chance of thunderstorms, mainly in the evening. Lows in the mid-60s. Light north winds. Chance of rain 40%. And now the extended forecast. Friday through Saturday night, showers and a chance of thunderstorms. Highs around 80. Lows in the lower 60s. Sunday and Sunday night, mostly cloudy. A chance of showers and thunderstorms. Highs in the upper 70s. Lows around 60. Monday and Monday night, mostly cloudy. A chance of showers and thunderstorms. Highs in the upper 70s. Lows in the upper 50s. Tuesday and Tuesday night, partly cloudy. A slight chance of showers and thunderstorms. Highs in the upper 70s. Lows in the upper 50s. For more detailed weather, water, and climate information, please visit our website at weather.gov/Atlanta. The current time is 10:27 a.m. Eastern Daylight Time. Here are the 10 a.m. weather observations from around the area. At Athens, it was partly sunny. The temperature was 75 degrees, dew point 72 degrees, relative humidity 90%, wind variable at 3 miles an hour, pressure was 30.11 inches and rising. At Gainesville, with fog, it was 73, wind south at 5. At Winder, it was cloudy, the temperature was 72. At Greensboro, with fog, it was 75, wind calm. At Jefferson, it was cloudy and 74, wind southwest at 5. At Monroe, it was cloudy, the temperature was 74. At Albertton, it was partly sunny and 75, wind southwest at 3. At Canyon, it was cloudy and 75, wind southwest at 6. At Clemson, it was cloudy and 73, wind calm. Elsewhere across Georgia, at Atlanta it was cloudy and 74, wind south at 7. At Cartersville, it was partly sunny and 75, wind calm. At Lawrenceville, it was cloudy, wind south at 5. At Macon, it was partly sunny and 76, wind calm. At Rome, it was cloudy and 73, wind south at 6. At Augusta, it was cloudy and 75, wind variable at 3. At Savannah, it was partly sunny and 84, wind south at 14. Elsewhere across the region, at Chattanooga, it was cloudy and 75, wind south at 7. At Asheville, it was partly sunny and 71, wind southwest at 9. At Greenville-Spartanburg, it was cloudy and 73, wind west at 7. Here is the hazardous weather outlook. This hazardous weather outlook is for North and Central Georgia. For today and tonight, scattered thunderstorms this afternoon and evening will bring the risk for locally heavy rainfall, gusty winds, and frequent lightning. And now the extended outlook for the period Thursday through Tuesday, scattered to numerous thunderstorms are expected Wednesday through Tuesday, especially during the afternoon and evening hours. A few storms could become strong to severe and capable of producing isolated damaging wind gusts and frequent lightning. Locally heavy rainfall can also be expected. Spotter information statement, spotter activation will not be needed through tonight. Here is the official forecast from your National Weather Service for the Athens listening area. Today,

cloudy early, then becoming partly sunny. Patchy fog early. A slight chance of showers this morning. A slight chance of thunderstorms late this morning, then a chance of showers and thunderstorms this afternoon. Highs in the lower 80s. Southwest winds 5 to 15 miles an hour. Chance of rain 50%. Tonight, mostly cloudy. A slight chance of showers and thunderstorms in the evening. Patchy fog after midnight. Lows in the upper 60s. Light southwest winds. Thursday, partly sunny. A slight chance of showers and thunderstorms in the morning, then a chance of showers and thunderstorms in the afternoon. Highs in the mid-80s. West winds 5 to 10 miles an hour. Chance of rain 40%. Thursday night, mostly cloudy with a chance of showers. A chance of thunderstorms, mainly in the evening. Lows in the mid-60s. Light north winds. Chance of rain 40%. And now the extended forecast. Friday through Saturday night, showers and a chance of thunderstorms. Highs around 80. Lows in the lower 60s. Sunday and Sunday night, mostly cloudy. A chance of showers and thunderstorms. Highs in the upper 70s. Lows around 60. Monday and Monday night, mostly cloudy. A chance of showers and thunderstorms. Highs in the upper 70s. Lows in the upper 50s. Tuesday and Tuesday night, partly cloudy. A slight chance of showers and thunderstorms. Highs in the upper 70s. Lows in the upper 50s. For more detailed weather, water, and climate information, please visit our website at weather.gov/Atlanta. The current time is 10:32 a.m. Eastern Daylight Time. Here are the 10 a.m. weather observations from around the area. At Athens, it was partly sunny. The temperature was 75 degrees, dew point 72 degrees, relative humidity 90%, wind variable at 3 miles an hour, pressure was 30.11 inches and rising. At Gainesville, with fog, it was 73, wind south at 5. At Winder, it was cloudy, the temperature was 72. At Greensboro, with fog, it was 75, wind calm. At Jefferson, it was cloudy and 74, wind southwest at 5. At Monroe, it was cloudy, the temperature was 74. At Albertton, it was partly sunny and 75, wind southwest at 3. At Canyon, it was 74. At Albertton, it was partly sunny and 75, wind southwest at 3. At Canyon, it was cloudy and 75, wind southwest at 6. At Clemson, it was cloudy and 73, wind calm. Elsewhere across Georgia, at Atlanta it was cloudy and 74, wind south at 7. At Cartersville, it was partly sunny and 75, wind calm. At Lawrenceville, it was cloudy, wind south at 5. At Macon, it was partly sunny and 76, wind calm. At Rome, it was cloudy and 73, wind south at 6. At Augusta, it was cloudy and 75, wind variable at 3. At Savannah, it was partly sunny and 84, wind south at 14. Elsewhere across the region, at Chattanooga, it was cloudy and 75, wind south at 7. At Asheville, it was partly sunny and 71, wind southwest at 9. At Greenville-Spartanburg, it was cloudy and 73, wind west at 7. Here is the hazardous weather outlook. This hazardous weather outlook is for North and Central Georgia. For today and tonight, scattered thunderstorms this afternoon and evening will bring the risk for locally heavy rainfall, gusty winds, and frequent lightning. And now the extended outlook for the period Thursday through Tuesday, scattered to numerous thunderstorms are expected Wednesday through Tuesday, especially during the afternoon and evening hours. A few storms could become strong to severe and capable of producing isolated damaging wind gusts and frequent lightning. Locally heavy rainfall can also be expected.

Your information statement, spotter activation will not be needed through tonight. Here is the official forecast from your National Weather Service for the Athens listening area. Today, mostly cloudy early, then becoming partly sunny. Patchy fog early. A slight chance of showers this morning. A slight chance of thunderstorms late this morning, then a chance of showers and thunderstorms this afternoon. Highs in the lower 80s. Southwest winds 5 to 15 miles an hour. Chance of rain 50%. Tonight, mostly cloudy. A slight chance of showers and thunderstorms in the evening. Patchy fog after midnight. Lows in the upper 60s. Light southwest winds. Thursday, partly sunny. A slight chance of showers and thunderstorms in the morning, then a chance of showers and thunderstorms in the afternoon. Highs in the mid-80s. West winds 5 to 10 miles an hour. Chance of rain 40%. Thursday night, mostly cloudy with a chance of showers. A chance of thunderstorms, mainly in the evening. Lows in the mid-60s. Light north winds. Chance of rain 40%. And now the extended forecast. Friday through Saturday night, showers and a chance of thunderstorms. Highs around 80. Lows in the lower 60s. Sunday and Sunday night, mostly cloudy. A chance of showers and thunderstorms. Highs in the upper 70s. Lows around 60. Monday and Monday night, mostly cloudy. A chance of showers and thunderstorms. Highs in the upper 70s. Lows in the upper 50s. Tuesday and Tuesday night, partly cloudy. A slight chance of showers and thunderstorms. Highs in the upper 70s. Lows in the upper 50s. For more detailed weather, water, and climate information, please visit our website at weather.gov/Atlanta. The current time is 10:37 a.m. Eastern Daylight Time. Here are the 10 a.m. weather observations from around the area. At Athens, it was partly sunny. The temperature was 75 degrees, dew point 72 degrees, relative humidity 90%, wind variable at 3 miles an hour, pressure was 30.11 inches and rising. At Gainesville, with fog, it was 73, wind south at 5. At Winder, it was cloudy, the temperature was 72. At Greensboro, with fog, it was 75, wind calm. At Jefferson, it was cloudy and 74, wind southwest at 5. At Monroe, it was cloudy, the temperature was 74. At Albertton, it was partly sunny and 75, wind southwest at 3. At Canyon, it was cloudy and 75, wind southwest at 6. At Clemson, it was cloudy and 73, wind calm. Elsewhere across Georgia, at Atlanta it was cloudy and 74, wind south at 7. At Cartersville, it was partly sunny and 75, wind calm. At Lawrenceville, it was cloudy, wind south at 5. At Macon, it was partly sunny and 76, wind calm. At Rome, it was cloudy and 73, wind south at 6. At Augusta, it was cloudy and 75, wind variable at 3. At Savannah, it was partly sunny and 84, wind south at 14. Elsewhere across the region, at Chattanooga, it was cloudy and 75, wind south at 7. At Asheville, it was partly sunny and 71, wind southwest at 9. At Greenville-Spartanburg, it was cloudy and 73, wind west at 7. Here is the hazardous weather outlook. This hazardous weather outlook is for North and Central Georgia. For today and tonight, scattered thunderstorms this afternoon and evening will bring the risk for locally heavy rainfall, gusty winds, and frequent lightning. And now the extended outlook for the period Thursday through Tuesday, scattered to numerous thunderstorms are expected Wednesday through Tuesday, especially during the afternoon and evening hours. A few storms could become strong to severe and capable of producing isolated damaging wind gusts and frequent lightning.
locally heavy rainfall can also be expected. Spotter information statement. Spotter activation will not be needed through tonight. 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Here is the official forecast from your National Weather Service for the Athens listening area. Today, mostly cloudy early, then becoming partly sunny. Patchy fog early. A slight chance of showers this morning. A slight chance of thunderstorms late this morning, then a chance of showers and thunderstorms this afternoon. Highs in the lower 80s. Southwest winds 5 to 15 miles an hour. Chance of rain 50%. Tonight, mostly cloudy. A slight chance of showers and thunderstorms in the evening. Patchy fog after midnight. Lows in the upper 60s. Light southwest winds. Thursday, partly sunny. A slight chance of showers and thunderstorms in the morning, then a chance of showers and thunderstorms in the afternoon. Highs in the mid-80s. West winds 5 to 10 miles an hour. Chance of rain 40%. Thursday night, mostly cloudy with a chance of showers. A chance of thunderstorms, mainly in the evening. Lows in the mid-60s. Light north winds. Chance of rain 40%. And now the extended forecast. Friday through Saturday night, showers and a chance of thunderstorms. Highs around 80. Lows in the lower 60s. Sunday and Sunday night, mostly cloudy. A chance of showers and thunderstorms. Highs in the upper 70s. Lows around 60. Monday and Monday night, mostly cloudy. A chance of showers and thunderstorms. Highs in the upper 70s. Lows in the upper 50s. Tuesday and Tuesday night, partly cloudy. A slight chance of showers and thunderstorms. Highs in the upper 70s. Lows in the upper 50s. For more detailed weather, water, and climate information, please visit our website at weather.gov/Atlanta. The current time is 10:43 a.m. Eastern Daylight Time. Here are the 10 a.m. weather observations from around the area. At Athens, it was partly sunny. The temperature was 75 degrees, dew point 72 degrees, relative humidity 90%, wind variable at 3 miles an hour. 1 inch and rising. At Gainesville, with fog, it was 73, wind south at 5. At Winder, it was cloudy, the temperature was 72. At Greensboro, with fog, it was 75, wind calm. At Jefferson, it was cloudy and 74, wind southwest at 5. At Monroe, it was cloudy, the temperature was 74. At Albertton, it was partly sunny and 75, wind southwest at 3. At Canyon, it was cloudy and 75, wind southwest at 6. At Clemson, it was cloudy and 73, wind calm. Elsewhere across Georgia, at Atlanta it was cloudy and 74, wind south at 7. At Cartersville, it was partly sunny and 75, wind calm. At Lawrenceville, it was cloudy, wind south at 5. At Macon, it was partly 76, wind calm. At Rome, it was cloudy and 73, wind south at 6. At Augusta, it was cloudy and 75, wind variable at 3. At Savannah, it was partly sunny and 84, wind south at 14. Elsewhere across the

Virgin at Chattanooga was cloudy and 75, wind south at 7. At Asheville, it was partly sunny and 71, wind southwest at 9. At Greenville Spartanburg, it was cloudy and 73, wind west at 7. Here is the hazardous weather outlook. This hazardous weather outlook is for North and Central Georgia. For today and thunderstorms this afternoon and evening will bring the risk for locally heavy rainfall, gusty winds, and frequent lightning. And now the extended outlook for the period Thursday through Tuesday. Scattered to numerous thunderstorms are expected Wednesday through Tuesday, especially during the afternoon and evening hours. A few storms could become strong to severe and capable of producing isolated damaging wind gusts and frequent lightning. Locally heavy rainfall can also be expected. Spotter information statement. Spotter activation will not be needed through tonight. Here is the official forecast from your National Weather Service for the Athens listening area. Today, mostly cloudy early, then becoming partly sunny. Patchy fog early. A slight chance of showers this morning. A slight chance of thunderstorms late this morning, then a chance of showers and thunderstorms this afternoon. Highs in the lower 80s. Southwest winds 5 to 15 miles an hour. Chance of rain 50%. Tonight, mostly cloudy. A slight chance of showers and thunderstorms in the evening. Patchy fog after midnight. Lows in the upper 60s. Light southwest winds. Thursday, partly sunny. A slight chance of showers and thunderstorms in the morning, then a chance of showers and thunderstorms in the afternoon. Highs in the mid-80s. West winds 5 to 10 miles an hour. Chance of rain 40%. Thursday night, mostly cloudy with a chance of showers. A chance of thunderstorms, mainly in the evening. Lows in the mid-60s. Light north winds. Chance of rain 40%. And now the extended forecast. Friday through Saturday night, showers and a chance of thunderstorms. Highs around 80. Lows in the lower 60s. Sunday and Sunday night, mostly cloudy. A chance of showers and thunderstorms. Highs in the upper 70s. Lows around 60. Monday and Monday night, mostly cloudy. A chance of showers and thunderstorms. Highs in the upper 70s. Lows in the upper 50s. Tuesday and Tuesday night, partly cloudy. A slight chance of showers and thunderstorms. Highs in the upper 70s. Lows in the upper 50s. For more detailed weather, water, and climate information, please visit our website at weather.gov/Atlanta. The current time is 10:48 a.m. Eastern Daylight Time. Here are the 10 a.m. weather observations from around the area. At Athens, it was partly sunny. The temperature was 75 degrees, dew point 72 degrees, relative humidity 90%, wind variable at 3 miles an hour, pressure was 30.11 inches and rising. At Gainesville, with fog, it was 73, wind south at 5. At Winder, it was cloudy, the temperature was 72. At Greensboro, with fog, it was 75, wind calm. At Jefferson, it was cloudy and 74, wind southwest at 5. At Monroe, it was cloudy, the temperature was 74. At Albertton, it was partly sunny and 75, wind southwest at 3. At Canyon, it was cloudy and 75, wind southwest at 6. At Clemson, it was cloudy and 73, wind calm. Elsewhere across Georgia, at Atlanta it was cloudy and 74, wind south at 7. At Cartersville, it was partly sunny and 75, wind calm. At Lawrenceville, it was cloudy, wind south at 5. At Macon, it was partly sunny and 76, wind calm. At Rome, it was cloudy and 73, wind south at 6. At Augusta, it was cloudy and 75, wind variable at 3. At Savannah, it was partly sunny and 84.

wind south at 14. Elsewhere across the region, at Chattanooga, it was cloudy and 75, wind south at 7. At Asheville, it was partly sunny and 71, wind southwest at 9. At Greenville-Spartanburg, it was cloudy and 73, wind west at 7. Here is the hazardous weather outlook. This hazardous weather outlook is for north and central Georgia. For today and tonight, scattered thunderstorms this afternoon and evening will bring the risk for locally heavy rainfall, gusty winds, and frequent lightning. And now the extended outlook for the period Thursday through Tuesday, scattered to numerous thunderstorms are expected Wednesday through Tuesday, especially during the afternoon and evening hours. A few storms could become strong to severe and capable of producing isolated damaging wind gusts and frequent lightning. Locally heavy rainfall can also be expected. Spotter information statement, spotter activation will not be needed through tonight. Here is the official forecast from your National Weather Service for the Athens listening area. Today, mostly cloudy early, then becoming partly sunny. Patchy fog early. A slight chance of showers this morning. A slight chance of thunderstorms late this morning, then a chance of showers and thunderstorms this afternoon. Highs in the lower 80s. Southwest winds 5 to 15 miles an hour. Chance of rain 50%. Tonight, mostly cloudy. A slight chance of showers and thunderstorms in the evening. Patchy fog after midnight. Lows in the upper 60s. Light southwest winds. Thursday, partly sunny. A slight chance of showers and thunderstorms in the morning, then a chance of showers and thunderstorms in the afternoon. Highs in the mid-80s. West winds 5 to 10 miles an hour. Chance of rain 40%. Thursday night, mostly cloudy with a chance of showers. A chance of thunderstorms, mainly in the evening. Lows in the mid-60s. Light north winds. Chance of rain 40%. And now the extended forecast. Friday through Saturday night, showers and a chance of thunderstorms. Highs around 80. Lows in the lower 60s. Sunday and Sunday night, mostly cloudy. A chance of showers and thunderstorms. Highs in the upper 70s. Lows around 60. Monday and Monday night, mostly cloudy. A chance of showers and thunderstorms. Highs in the upper 70s. Lows in the upper 50s. Tuesday and Tuesday night, partly cloudy. A slight chance of showers and thunderstorms. Highs in the upper 70s. Lows in the upper 50s. For more detailed weather, water, and climate information, please visit our website at weather.gov/Atlanta. The current time is 10:53 a.m. Eastern Daylight Time. Here are the 10 a.m. weather observations from around the area. At Athens, it was partly sunny, the temperature was 75 degrees, dew point 72 degrees, relative humidity 90%, wind variable at 3 miles an hour, pressure was 30.11 inches and rising. At Gainesville, with fog, it was 73, wind south at 5. At Winder, it was cloudy, the temperature was 72. At Greensboro, with fog, it was 75, wind calm. At Jefferson, it was cloudy and 74, wind southwest at 5. At Monroe, it was cloudy, the temperature was 74. At Albertton, it was partly sunny and 75, wind southwest at 3. At Canyon, it was cloudy and 75, wind southwest at 6. At Clemson, it was cloudy and 73, wind calm. Elsewhere across Georgia, at Atlanta it was cloudy and 74, wind south at 7. At Cartersville, it was partly sunny and 75, wind calm. At Lawrenceville, it was cloudy, wind south at 5. At Macon, it was partly sunny and 76, wind calm. At Rome, it was cloudy and 73, wind south at 6. At Augusta, it was cloudy and 75, wind variable at

through Tuesday. Scattered to numerous thunderstorms are expected Wednesday through Tuesday, especially during the afternoon and evening hours. A few storms could become strong to severe and capable of producing isolated damaging wind gusts and frequent lightning. Locally heavy rainfall can also be expected. Spotter information statement. Spotter activation will not be needed through tonight. Here is the official forecast from your National Weather Service for the Athens listening area. Today, mostly cloudy early, then becoming partly sunny. Patchy fog early. A slight chance of showers this morning. A slight chance of thunderstorms late this morning, then a chance of showers and thunderstorms this afternoon. Highs in the lower 80s. Southwest winds 5 to 15 miles an hour. Chance of rain 50%. Tonight, mostly cloudy. A slight chance of showers and thunderstorms in the evening. Patchy fog after midnight. Lows in the upper 60s. Light southwest winds. Thursday, partly sunny. A slight chance of showers and thunderstorms in the morning, then a chance of showers and thunderstorms in the afternoon. Highs in the mid-80s. West winds 5 to 10 miles an hour. Chance of rain 40%. Thursday night, mostly cloudy with a chance of showers. A chance of thunderstorms, mainly in the evening. Lows in the mid-60s. Light north winds. Chance of rain 40%. And now the extended forecast. Friday through Saturday night, showers and a chance of thunderstorms. Highs around 80. Lows in the lower 60s. Sunday and Sunday night, mostly cloudy. A chance of showers and thunderstorms. Highs in the upper 70s. Lows around 60. Monday and Monday night, mostly cloudy. A chance of showers and thunderstorms. Highs in the upper 70s. Lows in the upper 50s. Tuesday and Tuesday night, partly cloudy. A slight chance of showers and thunderstorms. Highs in the upper 70s. Lows in the upper 50s. For more detailed weather, water, and climate information, please visit our website at weather.gov/Atlanta. The current time is 10:58 a.m. Eastern Daylight Time. Here are the 10 a.m. weather observations from around the area. At Athens, it was partly sunny. The temperature was 75 degrees, dew point 72 degrees, relative humidity 90%, wind variable at 3 miles an hour, pressure was 30.11 inches and rising. At Gainesville, with fog, it was 73, wind south at 5. At Winder, it was cloudy, the temperature was 72. At Greensboro, with fog, it was 75, wind calm. At Jefferson, it was cloudy and 74, wind southwest at 5. At Monroe, it was cloudy, the temperature was 74. At Albertton, it was partly sunny and 75, wind southwest at 3. At Canyon, it was cloudy and 75, wind southwest at 6. At Clemson, it was cloudy and 73, wind calm. Elsewhere across Georgia, at Atlanta it was cloudy and 74, wind south at 7. At Cartersville, it was partly sunny and 75, wind calm. At Lawrenceville, it was cloudy, wind south at 5. At Macon, it was partly sunny and 76, wind calm. At Rome, it was cloudy and 73, wind south at 6. At Augusta, it was cloudy and 75, wind variable at 3. At Savannah, it was partly sunny and 84, wind south at 14. Elsewhere across the region, at Chattanooga, it was cloudy and 75, wind south at 7. At Asheville, it was partly sunny and 71, wind southwest at 9. At Greenville-Spartanburg, it was cloudy and 73, wind west at 7. Here is the hazardous weather outlook. This hazardous weather outlook is for North and Central Georgia. For today and tonight, scattered thunderstorms this afternoon and evening will bring the risk for locally heavy rainfall, gusty winds, and frequent lightning.

And now the extended outlook for the period Thursday through Tuesday. Scattered to numerous thunderstorms are expected Wednesday through Tuesday, especially during the afternoon and evening hours. A few storms could become strong to severe and capable of producing isolated damaging wind gusts and frequent lightning. Locally heavy rainfall can also be expected. Spotter information statement. Spotter activation will not be needed through tonight. Here is the official forecast from your National Weather Service for the Athens listening area. Today, mostly cloudy early, then becoming partly sunny. Patchy fog early. A slight chance of showers this morning. A slight chance of thunderstorms late this morning, then a chance of showers and thunderstorms this afternoon. Highs in the lower 80s. Southwest winds 5 to 15 miles an hour. Chance of rain 50%. Tonight, mostly cloudy. A slight chance of showers and thunderstorms in the evening. Patchy fog after midnight. Lows in the upper 60s. Light southwest winds. Thursday, partly sunny. A slight chance of showers and thunderstorms in the morning, then a chance of showers and thunderstorms in the afternoon. Highs in the mid-80s. West winds 5 to 10 miles an hour. Chance of rain 40%. Thursday night, mostly cloudy with a chance of showers. A chance of thunderstorms, mainly in the evening. Lows in the mid-60s. Light north winds. Chance of rain 40%. And now the extended forecast. Friday through Saturday night, showers and a chance of thunderstorms. Highs around 80. Lows in the lower 60s. Sunday and Sunday night, mostly cloudy. A chance of showers and thunderstorms. Highs in the upper 70s. Lows around 60. Monday and Monday night, mostly cloudy. A chance of showers and thunderstorms. Highs in the upper 70s. Lows in the upper 50s. Tuesday and Tuesday night, partly cloudy. A slight chance of showers and thunderstorms. Highs in the upper 70s. Lows in the upper 50s. For more detailed weather, water, and climate information, please visit our website at weather.gov/Atlanta. The current time is 11:03 a.m. Eastern Daylight Time. Here are the 10 a.m. weather observations from around the area. At Athens, it was partly sunny, the temperature was 75 degrees, dew point 72 degrees, relative humidity 90%, wind variable at 3 miles an hour, pressure was 30.11 inches and rising. At Gainesville, with fog, it was 73, wind south at 5. At Winder, it was cloudy, the temperature was 72. At Greensboro, with fog, it was 75, wind calm. At Jefferson, it was cloudy and 74, wind southwest at 5. At Monroe, it was cloudy, the temperature was 74. At Albertton, it was partly sunny and 75, wind southwest at 3. At Canyon, it was cloudy and 75, wind southwest at 6. At Clemson, it was cloudy and 73, wind calm. Elsewhere across Georgia, at Atlanta it was cloudy and 74, wind south at 7. At Cartersville, it was partly sunny and 75, wind calm. At Lawrenceville, it was cloudy, wind south at 5. At Macon, it was partly sunny and 76, wind calm. At Rome, it was cloudy and 73, wind south at 6. At Augusta, it was cloudy and 75, wind variable at 3. At Savannah, it was partly sunny and 84, wind south at 14. Elsewhere across the region, at Chattanooga, it was cloudy and 75, wind south at 7. At Asheville, it was partly sunny and 71, wind southwest at 9. At Greenville-Spartanburg, it was cloudy and 73, wind west at 7. Here are the 11 a.m. weather observations from around the area. At Athens, it was partly sunny, the temperature was 79 degrees, dew point 72 degrees,

Humidity 79%. Wind south at 7 miles an hour. Pressure was 30.10 inches and steady. At Gainesville, it was cloudy and 76. Wind variable at 6. At Winder, it was cloudy. The temperature was 77. At Greensboro, with drizzle, it was 81. Wind calm. At Jefferson, it was cloudy and 74. Wind southwest at 3. At Monroe, it was partly sunny. The temperature was 78. At Albertton, it was partly sunny and 79. Wind south at 7. At Canyon, it was cloudy and 76. Wind southwest at 7. At Clemson, it was cloudy and 75. Wind variable at 3. Elsewhere across Georgia, at Atlanta, it was cloudy and 77. Wind south at 9. At Cartersville, it was partly sunny and 77. Wind calm. At Lawrenceville, with fog, it was 75. Wind southeast at 3. At Macon, it was partly sunny and 79. Wind south at 6. At Rome, it was cloudy and 75. Wind south at 6. At Augusta, it was cloudy and 78. Wind west at 5. At Savannah, it was partly sunny and 87. Wind southwest at 12. Elsewhere across the region, at Chattanooga, it was cloudy and 76. Wind south at 8. At Asheville, it was partly sunny and 73. Wind southwest at 9. At Greenville-Spartanburg, it was partly sunny and 75. Wind southwest at 6. Here is the hazardous weather outlook. This hazardous weather outlook is for North and Central Georgia. For today and tonight, scattered thunderstorms this afternoon and evening will bring the risk for locally heavy rainfall, gusty winds, and frequent lightning. And now the extended outlook for the period Thursday through Tuesday. Scattered to numerous thunderstorms are expected Wednesday through Tuesday, especially during the afternoon and evening hours. A few storms could become strong to severe and capable of producing isolated damaging wind gusts and frequent lightning. Locally heavy rainfall can also be expected. Spotter information statement. Spotter activation will not be needed through tonight. Here is the official forecast from your National Weather Service for the Athens listening area. Today, mostly cloudy early, then becoming partly sunny. Patchy fog early. A slight chance of showers this morning. A slight chance of thunderstorms late this morning, then a chance of showers and thunderstorms this afternoon. Highs in the lower 80s. Southwest winds 5 to 15 miles an hour. Chance of rain 50%. Tonight, mostly cloudy. A slight chance of showers and thunderstorms in the evening. Patchy fog after midnight. Lows in the upper 60s. Light southwest winds. Thursday, partly sunny. A slight chance of showers and thunderstorms in the morning, then a chance of showers and thunderstorms in the afternoon. Highs in the mid-80s. West winds 5 to 10 miles an hour. Chance of rain 40%. Thursday night, mostly cloudy with a chance of showers. A chance of thunderstorms, mainly in the evening. Lows in the mid-60s. Light north winds. Chance of rain 40%. And now the extended forecast. Friday through Saturday night, showers and a chance of thunderstorms. Highs around 80. Lows in the lower 60s. Sunday and Sunday night, mostly cloudy. A chance of showers and thunderstorms. Highs in the upper 70s. Lows around 60. Monday and Monday night, mostly cloudy. A chance of showers and thunderstorms. Highs in the upper 70s. Lows in the upper 50s. Tuesday and Tuesday night, partly cloudy. A slight chance of showers and thunderstorms. Highs in the upper 70s. Lows in the upper 50s. For more detailed weather, water, and climate information, please visit our website at weather.gov/Atlanta. The current time is 11:10 a.m. Eastern Daylight Time. Here are the 11 a.m. weather observations from around the area.

Athens. It was partly sunny. The temperature was 79 degrees, dew point 72 degrees, relative humidity 79%, wind south at 7 miles an hour. Pressure was 30.10 inches and steady. At Gainesville, it was cloudy and 76, wind variable at 6. At Winder, it was cloudy, the temperature was 77. At Greensboro, with drizzle it was 81, wind calm. At Jefferson, it was cloudy and 74, wind southwest at 3. At Monroe, it was partly sunny, the temperature was 78. At Alberton, it was partly sunny and 79, wind south at 7. At Canyon, it was cloudy and 76, wind southwest at 7. At Clemson, it was cloudy and 75, wind variable at 3. Elsewhere across Georgia, at Atlanta it was cloudy and 77, wind south at 9. At Cartersville, it was partly sunny and 77, wind calm. At Lawrenceville, with fog, it was 75, wind southeast at 3. At Macon, it was partly sunny and 79, wind south at 6. At Rome, it was cloudy and 75, wind south at 6. At Augusta, it was cloudy and 78, wind west at 5. At Savannah, it was partly sunny and 87, wind southwest at 12. Elsewhere across the region, at Chattanooga, it was cloudy and 76, wind south at 8. At Asheville, it was partly sunny and 73, wind southwest at 9. At Greenville-Spartanburg, it was partly sunny and 75, wind southwest at 6. Here are the 11 a.m. weather observations from around the area. At Athens, it was partly sunny. The temperature was 79 degrees, dew point 72 degrees, relative humidity 79%, wind south at 7 miles an hour. Pressure was 30.10 inches and steady. At Gainesville, it was cloudy and 76, wind variable at 6. At Winder, it was cloudy, the temperature was 77. At Greensboro, with drizzle it was 81, wind calm. At Jefferson, it was cloudy and 74, wind southwest at 3. At Monroe, it was partly sunny, the temperature was 78. At Alberton, it was mostly sunny and 79, wind south at 7. At Canyon, it was cloudy and 76, wind southwest at 7. At Clemson, it was cloudy and 75, wind variable at 3. Elsewhere across Georgia, at Atlanta it was cloudy and 77, wind south at 9. At Cartersville, it was partly sunny and 77, wind calm. At Lawrenceville, with fog, it was 75, wind southeast at 3. At Macon, it was partly sunny and 79, wind south at 6. At Rome, it was cloudy and 75, wind south at 6. At Augusta, it was cloudy and 79, wind variable at 3. At Savannah, it was partly sunny and 87, wind southwest at 12. Elsewhere across the region, at Chattanooga, it was cloudy and 76, wind south at 8. At Asheville, it was partly sunny and 73, wind southwest at 9. At Greenville-Spartanburg, it was partly sunny and 75, wind southwest at 6. Here is the hazardous weather outlook. This hazardous weather outlook is for North and Central Georgia. For today and tonight, scattered thunderstorms this afternoon and evening will bring the risk for locally heavy rainfall, gusty winds, and frequent lightning. And now the extended outlook for the period Thursday through Tuesday. Scattered to numerous thunderstorms are expected Wednesday through Tuesday, especially during the afternoon and evening hours. A few storms could become strong to severe and capable of producing isolated damaging wind gusts and frequent lightning. Locally heavy rainfall can also be expected. Spotter information statement. Spotter activation will not be needed through tonight. Here is the official forecast from your National Weather Service for the Athens listening area. Today, mostly cloudy early, then becoming partly sunny. Patchy fog early. A slight chance of showers this morning. A slight chance of thunderstorms late this morning.

and a chance of showers and thunderstorms this afternoon. Highs in the lower 80s. Southwest winds 5 to 15 miles an hour. Chance of rain 50%. Tonight, mostly cloudy. A slight chance of showers and thunderstorms in the evening. Patchy fog after midnight. Lows in the upper 60s. Light southwest winds. Thursday, partly sunny. A slight chance of showers and thunderstorms in the morning, then a chance of showers and thunderstorms in the afternoon. Highs in the mid-80s. West winds 5 to 10 miles an hour. Chance of rain 40%. Thursday night, mostly cloudy with a chance of showers. A chance of thunderstorms, mainly in the evening. Lows in the mid-60s. Light north winds. Chance of rain 40%. And now the extended forecast. Friday through Saturday night, showers and a chance of thunderstorms. Highs around 80. Lows in the lower 60s. Sunday and Sunday night, mostly cloudy. A chance of showers and thunderstorms. Highs in the upper 70s. Lows around 60. Monday and Monday night, mostly cloudy. A chance of showers and thunderstorms. Highs in the upper 70s. Lows in the upper 50s. Tuesday and Tuesday night, partly cloudy. A slight chance of showers and thunderstorms. Highs in the upper 70s. Lows in the upper 50s. For more detailed weather, water, and climate information, please visit our website at weather.gov/Atlanta. The current time is 11:17 a.m. Eastern Daylight Time. Here are the 11 a.m. weather observations from around the area. At Athens, it was partly sunny, the temperature was 79 degrees, dew point 72 degrees, relative humidity 79%, wind south at 7 miles an hour, pressure was 30.10 inches and steady. At Gainesville, it was cloudy and 76, wind variable at 6. At Winder, it was cloudy, the temperature was 77. At Greensboro, with drizzle it was 81, wind calm. At Jefferson, it was cloudy and 74, wind southwest at 3. At Monroe, it was partly sunny, the temperature was 78. At Albertton, it was mostly sunny and 79, wind south at 7. At Canyon, it was cloudy and 76, wind southwest at 7. At Clemson, it was cloudy and 75, wind variable at 3. Elsewhere across Georgia, at Atlanta it was cloudy and 77, wind south at 9. At Cartersville, it was partly sunny and 77, wind calm. At Lawrenceville, with fog, it was 75, wind southeast at 3. At Macon, it was partly sunny and 79, wind south at 6. At Rome, it was cloudy and 75, wind south at 6. At Augusta, it was cloudy and 79, wind variable at 3. At Savannah, it was partly sunny and 87, wind southwest at 12. Elsewhere across the region, at Chattanooga, it was cloudy and 76, wind south at 8. At Asheville, it was partly sunny and 73, wind southwest at 9. At Greenville-Spartanburg, it was partly sunny and 75, wind southwest at 6. Here is the hazardous weather outlook. This hazardous weather outlook is for North and Central Georgia. For today and tonight, scattered thunderstorms this afternoon and evening will bring the risk for locally heavy rainfall, gusty winds, and frequent lightning. And now the extended outlook for the period Thursday through Tuesday. Scattered to numerous thunderstorms are expected Wednesday through Tuesday, especially during the afternoon and evening hours. A few storms could become strong to severe and capable of producing isolated damaging wind gusts and frequent lightning. Locally heavy rainfall can also be expected. Spotter information statement, spotter activation will not be needed through tonight. Here is the official forecast from your National Weather Service for the Athens listening area. Today, mostly cloudy early, then becoming partly sunny. Patchy fog.

early. A slight chance of showers this morning. A slight chance of thunderstorms late this morning. Then a chance of showers and thunderstorms this afternoon. Highs in the lower 80s. Southwest winds 5 to 15 miles an hour. Chance of rain 50%. Tonight, mostly cloudy. A slight chance of showers and thunderstorms in the evening. Patchy fog after midnight. Lows in the upper 60s. Light southwest winds. Thursday, partly sunny. A slight chance of showers and thunderstorms in the morning, then a chance of showers and thunderstorms in the afternoon. Highs in the mid-80s. West winds 5 to 10 miles an hour. Chance of rain 40%. Thursday night, mostly cloudy with a chance of showers. A chance of thunderstorms, mainly in the evening. Lows in the mid-60s. Light north winds. Chance of rain 40%. And now the extended forecast. Friday through Saturday night, showers and a chance of thunderstorms. Highs around 80. Lows in the lower 60s. Sunday and Sunday night, mostly cloudy. A chance of showers and thunderstorms. Highs in the upper 70s. Lows around 60. Monday and Monday night, mostly cloudy. A chance of showers and thunderstorms. Highs in the upper 70s. Lows in the upper 50s. Tuesday and Tuesday night, partly cloudy. A slight chance of showers and thunderstorms. Highs in the upper 70s. Lows in the upper 50s. For more detailed weather, water, and climate information, please visit our website at weather.gov/Atlanta. The current time is 11:22 a.m. Eastern Daylight Time. Here are the 11 a.m. weather observations from around the area. At Athens, it was partly sunny. The temperature was 79 degrees, dew point 72 degrees, relative humidity 79%, wind south at 7 miles an hour, pressure was 30.10 inches and steady. At Gainesville, it was cloudy and 76, wind variable at 6. At Winder, it was cloudy, the temperature was 77. At Greensboro, with drizzle it was 81, wind calm. At Jefferson, it was cloudy and 74, wind southwest at 3. At Monroe, it was partly sunny, the temperature was 78. At Albertton, it was mostly sunny and 79, wind south at 7. At Canyon, it was cloudy and 76, wind southwest at 7. At Clemson, it was cloudy and 75, wind variable at 3. Elsewhere across Georgia, at Atlanta it was cloudy and 77, wind south at 9. At Cartersville, it was partly sunny and 77, wind calm. At Lawrenceville, with fog, it was 75, wind southeast at 3. At Macon, it was partly sunny and 79, wind south at 6. At Rome, it was cloudy and 75, wind south at 6. At Augusta, it was cloudy and 79, wind variable at 3. At Savannah, it was partly sunny and 87, wind southwest at 12. Elsewhere across the region, at Chattanooga, it was cloudy and 76, wind south at 8. At Asheville, it was partly sunny and 73, wind southwest at 9. At Greenville-Spartanburg, it was partly sunny and 75, wind southwest at 6. Here is the hazardous weather outlook. This hazardous weather outlook is for North and Central Georgia. For today and tonight, scattered thunderstorms this afternoon and evening will bring the risk for locally heavy rainfall, gusty winds, and frequent lightning. And now the extended outlook for the period Thursday through Tuesday. Scattered to numerous thunderstorms are expected Wednesday through Tuesday, especially during the afternoon and evening hours. A few storms could become strong to severe and capable of producing isolated damaging wind gusts and frequent lightning. Locally heavy rainfall can also be expected. Spotter information statement. Spotter activation will not be needed through tonight. Here is the official forecast from your National Weather Service for the afternoon.

province listening area. Today, mostly cloudy early, then becoming partly sunny. Patchy fog early. A slight chance of showers this morning. A slight chance of thunderstorms late this morning, then a chance of showers and thunderstorms this afternoon. Highs in the lower 80s. Southwest winds 5 to 15 miles an hour. Chance of rain 50%. Tonight, mostly cloudy. A slight chance of showers and thunderstorms in the evening. Patchy fog after midnight. Lows in the upper 60s. Light southwest winds. Thursday, partly sunny. A slight chance of showers and thunderstorms in the morning, then a chance of showers and thunderstorms in the afternoon. Highs in the mid-80s. West winds 5 to 10 miles an hour. Chance of rain 40%. Thursday night, mostly cloudy with a chance of showers. A chance of thunderstorms, mainly in the evening. Lows in the mid-60s. Light north winds. Chance of rain 40%. And now the extended forecast. Friday through Saturday night, showers and a chance of thunderstorms. Highs around 80. Lows in the lower 60s. Sunday and Sunday night, mostly cloudy. A chance of showers and thunderstorms. Highs in the upper 70s. Lows around 60. Monday and Monday night, mostly cloudy. A chance of showers and thunderstorms. Highs in the upper 70s. Lows in the upper 50s. Tuesday and Tuesday night, partly cloudy. A slight chance of showers and thunderstorms. Highs in the upper 70s. Lows in the upper 50s. For more detailed weather, water, and climate information, please visit our website at weather.gov/Atlanta. The current time is 11:27 a.m. Eastern Daylight Time. Here are the 11 a.m. weather observations from around the area. At Athens, it was partly sunny, the temperature was 79 degrees, dew point 72 degrees, relative humidity 79%, wind south at 7 miles an hour, pressure was 30.10 inches and steady. At Gainesville, it was cloudy and 76, wind variable at 6. At Winder, it was cloudy, the temperature was 77. At Greensboro, with drizzle it was 81, wind calm. At Jefferson, it was cloudy and 74, wind southwest at 3. At Monroe, it was partly sunny, the temperature was 78. At Albertton, it was mostly sunny and 79, wind south at 7. At Canyon, it was cloudy and 76, wind southwest at 7. At Clemson, it was cloudy and 75, wind variable at 3. Elsewhere across Georgia, at Atlanta it was cloudy and 77, wind south at 9. At Cartersville, it was partly sunny and 77, wind calm. At Lawrenceville, with fog, it was 75, wind southeast at 3. At Macon, it was partly sunny and 79, wind south at 6. At Rome, it was cloudy and 75, wind south at 6. At Augusta, it was cloudy and 79, wind variable at 3. At Savannah, it was partly sunny and 87, wind southwest at 12. Elsewhere across the region, at Chattanooga, it was cloudy and 76, wind south at 8. At Asheville, it was partly sunny and 73, wind southwest at 9. At Greenville-Spartanburg, it was partly sunny and 75, wind southwest at 6. Here is the hazardous weather outlook. This hazardous weather outlook is for north and central Georgia. For today and tonight, scattered thunderstorms this afternoon and evening will bring the risk for locally heavy rainfall, gusty winds, and frequent lightning. And now the extended outlook for the period Thursday through Tuesday, scattered to numerous thunderstorms are expected Wednesday through Tuesday, especially during the afternoon and evening hours. A few storms could become strong to severe and capable of producing isolated damaging wind gusts and frequent lightning. Locally heavy rainfall can also be expected. Spotter information statement, spotter activation.

precipitation will not be needed through tonight. Here is the official forecast from your National Weather Service for the Athens listening area. Today, mostly cloudy early, then becoming partly sunny.

The proceeding was a test of the National Weather Service emergency warning system for both the Athens transmitter, WXK56, and the Washington Wilkes County transmitter, KPS506. This test is conducted at approximately 11:30 each Wednesday morning, weather permitting. If this had been an actual emergency weather situation, the warning alarm would have been followed by an actual watch or warning. Reception of this broadcast and the warning alarm will vary at any given location. This variability, normally more noticeable at greater distances from the transmitter, will occur even if you are using a quality receiver in perfect working order. To provide the most consistent warning service possible, the warning alarm will normally be activated for warnings in selected watches within a 40-mile radius of your transmitter. This area includes the following counties in the Athens listening area: Banks, Barrow, Clark, Albert, Franklin, Greene, Hall, Hart, Jackson, Madison, Morgan, Oconee, Oglethorpe, and Walton. This concludes the weekly test of the warning alarm system. We now return to our normal weather broadcasting. Here is the official forecast from your National Weather Service for the Athens listening area. Today, mostly cloudy early, then becoming partly sunny. Patchy fog early. A slight chance of showers this morning. A slight chance of thunderstorms late this morning, then a chance of showers and thunderstorms this afternoon. Highs in the lower 80s. Southwest winds 5 to 15 miles an hour. Chance of rain 50%. Tonight, mostly cloudy. A slight chance of showers and lower 80s. Southwest winds 5 to 15 miles an hour. Chance of rain 50%. Tonight, mostly cloudy. A slight chance of showers and thunderstorms in the evening. Patchy fog after midnight. Lows in the upper 60s. Light southwest winds. Thursday, partly sunny. A slight chance of showers and thunderstorms in the morning, then a chance of showers and thunderstorms in the afternoon. Highs in the mid-80s. West winds 5 to 10 miles an hour. Chance of rain 40%. Thursday night, mostly cloudy with a chance of showers. A chance of thunderstorms, mainly in the evening. Lows in the mid-60s. Light north winds. Chance of rain 40%. And now the extended forecast. Friday through Saturday night, showers and a chance of thunderstorms. Highs around 80. Lows in the lower 60s. Sunday and Sunday night, mostly cloudy. A chance of showers and thunderstorms. Highs in the upper 70s. Lows around 60. Monday and Monday night, mostly cloudy. A chance of showers and thunderstorms. Highs in the upper 70s. Lows in the upper 50s. Tuesday and Tuesday night, partly cloudy. A slight chance of showers and thunderstorms. Highs in the upper 70s. Lows in the upper 50s. For more detailed weather, water, and climate information, please visit our website at weather.gov/Atlanta. The current time is 11:34 a.m. Eastern Daylight Time. Here are the 11 a.m. weather observations from around the area. At Athens, it was partly sunny, the temperature was 79 degrees, dew point 72 degrees, relative humidity 79%, wind south at 7 miles an hour, pressure was 30.10 inches and steady. At Gainesville, it was cloudy and 76, wind variable at 6. At Winder, it was cloudy, the temperature was 77,

Greensboro, with drizzle it was 81, wind calm. At Jefferson, it was cloudy and 74, wind southwest at 3. At Monroe, it was partly sunny, the temperature was 78. At Alberton, it was mostly sunny and 79, wind south at 7. At Canyon, it was cloudy and 76, wind southwest at 7. At Clemson, it was cloudy and 75, wind variable at 3. Elsewhere across Georgia, at Atlanta it was cloudy and 77, wind south at 9. At Cartersville, it was partly sunny and 77, wind calm. At Lawrenceville, with fog, it was 75, wind southeast at 3. At Macon, it was partly sunny and 79, wind south at 6. At Rome, it was cloudy and 75, wind south at 6. At Augusta, it was cloudy and 79, wind variable at 3. At Savannah, it was partly sunny and 87, wind southwest at 12. Elsewhere across the region, at Chattanooga, it was cloudy and 76, wind south at 8. At Asheville, it was partly sunny and 73, wind southwest at 9. At Greenville-Spartanburg, it was partly sunny and 75, wind southwest at 6. Here is the hazardous weather outlook. This hazardous weather outlook is for North and Central Georgia. For today and tonight, scattered thunderstorms this afternoon and evening will bring the risk for locally heavy rainfall, gusty winds, and frequent lightning. And now the extended outlook for the period Thursday through Tuesday, scattered to numerous thunderstorms are expected Wednesday through Tuesday, especially during the afternoon and evening hours. A few storms could become strong to severe and capable of producing isolated damaging wind gusts and frequent lightning. Locally heavy rainfall can also be expected. Spotter information statement, spotter activation will not be needed through tonight. Here is the official forecast from your National Weather Service for the Athens listening area. Today, mostly cloudy early, then becoming partly sunny. Patchy fog early. A slight chance of showers this morning. A slight chance of thunderstorms late this morning, then a chance of showers and thunderstorms this afternoon. Highs in the lower 80s. Southwest winds 5 to 15 miles an hour. Chance of rain 50%. Tonight, mostly cloudy. A slight chance of showers and thunderstorms in the evening. Patchy fog after midnight. Lows in the upper 60s. Light southwest winds. Thursday, partly sunny. A slight chance of showers and thunderstorms in the morning, then a chance of showers and thunderstorms in the afternoon. Highs in the mid-80s. West winds 5 to 10 miles an hour. Chance of rain 40%. Thursday night, mostly cloudy with a chance of showers. A chance of thunderstorms, mainly in the evening. Lows in the mid-60s. Light north winds. Chance of rain 40%. And now the extended forecast. Friday through Saturday night, showers and a chance of thunderstorms. Highs around 80. Lows in the lower 60s. Sunday and Sunday night, mostly cloudy. A chance of showers and thunderstorms. Highs in the upper 70s. Lows around 60. Monday and Monday night, mostly cloudy. A chance of showers and thunderstorms. Highs in the upper 70s. Lows in the upper 50s. Tuesday and Tuesday night, partly cloudy. A slight chance of showers and thunderstorms. Highs in the upper 70s. Lows in the upper 50s. For more detailed weather, water, and climate information, please visit our website at weather.gov/Atlanta. 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
Hart, Jackson, Madison, Morgan, Oconee, Oglethorpe, Tolliver, Walton, and Wilkes. 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The current time is 11:40 a.m. Eastern Daylight Time. Here are the 11 a.m. weather observations from around the area. At Athens, it was partly sunny. The temperature was 79 degrees, dew point 72 degrees, relative humidity 79%, wind south at 7 miles an hour, pressure was 30.10 inches and steady. At Gainesville, it was cloudy and 76, wind variable at 6. At Winder, it was cloudy, the temperature was 77. At Greensboro, with drizzle it was 81, wind calm. At Jefferson, it was cloudy and 74, wind southwest at 3. At Monroe, it was partly sunny, the temperature was 78. At Alberton, it was mostly sunny and 79, wind south at 7. At Canyon, it was cloudy and 76, wind southwest at 7. At Clemson, it was cloudy and 75, wind variable at 3. Elsewhere across Georgia, at Atlanta it was cloudy and 77, wind south at 9. At Cartersville, it was partly sunny and 77, wind calm. At Lawrenceville, with fog, it was 75, wind southeast at 3. At Macon, it was partly sunny and 79, wind south at 6. At Rome, it was cloudy and 75, wind south at 6. At Augusta, it was cloudy and 79, wind variable at 3. At Savannah, it was partly sunny and 87, wind southwest at 12. Elsewhere across the region, at Chattanooga, it was cloudy and 76, wind south at 8. At Asheville, it was partly sunny and 73, wind southwest at 9. At Greenville-Spartanburg, it was partly sunny and 75, wind southwest at 6. Here is the hazardous weather outlook. This hazardous weather outlook is for North and Central Georgia. For today and tonight, scattered thunderstorms this afternoon and evening will bring the risk for locally heavy rainfall, gusty winds, and frequent lightning. And now the extended outlook for the period Thursday through Tuesday. Scattered to numerous thunderstorms are expected Wednesday through Tuesday, especially during the afternoon and evening hours. A few storms could become strong to severe and capable of producing isolated damaging wind gusts and frequent lightning. Locally heavy rainfall can also be expected. Spotter information statement. Spotter activation will not be needed through tonight. Here is the official forecast from your National Weather Service for the Athens listening area. Today, mostly cloudy early, then becoming partly sunny. Patchy fog early. A slight chance of showers this morning. A slight chance of thunderstorms late this morning, then a chance of showers and thunderstorms this afternoon. Highs in the lower 80s. Southwest winds 5 to 15 miles an hour. Chance of rain 50%. Tonight, mostly cloudy. A slight chance of showers and thunderstorms in the evening. Patchy fog after midnight. Lows in the upper 60s. Light southwest winds. Thursday, partly sunny. A slight chance of showers and thunderstorms in the morning, then a chance of showers and thunderstorms in the afternoon. Highs in the mid-80s. West winds 5 to 10 miles an hour. Chance of rain 40%. Thursday night, mostly cloudy with a chance of showers. A chance of thunderstorms, mainly in the evening. Lows in the mid-60s. Light north winds. Chance of rain 40%. And now the extended forecast. Friday through Saturday night, showers and a chance of thunderstorms. Highs around 80. Lows in the lower 60s. Sunday and Sunday night, mostly cloudy. A chance of showers and thunderstorms. Highs in the upper 70s. Lows around 60.
Monday and Monday night, mostly cloudy.

chance of showers and thunderstorms. Highs in the upper 70s. Lows in the upper 50s. Tuesday and Tuesday night, partly cloudy. A slight chance of showers and thunderstorms. Highs in the upper 70s. Lows in the upper 50s. For more detailed weather, water, and climate information, please visit our website at weather.gov/Atlanta. The current time is 11:45 a.m. Eastern Daylight Time. Here are the 11 a.m. weather observations from around the area. At Athens, it was partly sunny. The temperature was 79 degrees, dew point 72 degrees, relative humidity 79%, wind south at 7 miles an hour, pressure was 30.10 inches and steady. At Gainesville, it was cloudy and 76, wind variable at 6. At Winder, it was cloudy, the temperature was 77. At Greensboro, with drizzle it was 81, wind calm. At Jefferson, it was cloudy and 74, wind southwest at 3. At Monroe, it was partly sunny, the temperature was 78. At Albertton, it was mostly sunny and 79, wind south at 7. At Canyon, it was cloudy and 76, wind southwest at 7. At Clemson, it was cloudy and 75, wind variable at 3. Elsewhere across Georgia, at Atlanta it was cloudy and 77, wind south at 9. At Cartersville, it was partly sunny and 77, wind calm. At Lawrenceville, with fog, it was 75, wind southeast at 3. At Macon, it was partly sunny and 79, wind south at 6. At Rome, it was cloudy and 75, wind south at 6. At Augusta, it was cloudy and 79, wind variable at 3. At Savannah, it was partly sunny and 87, wind southwest at 12. Elsewhere across the region, at Chattanooga, it was cloudy and 76, wind south at 8. At Asheville, it was partly sunny and 73, wind southwest at 9. At Greenville-Spartanburg, it was partly sunny and 75, wind southwest at 6. Here is the hazardous weather outlook. This hazardous weather outlook is for North and Central Georgia. For today and tonight, scattered thunderstorms this afternoon and evening will bring the risk for locally heavy rainfall, gusty winds, and frequent lightning. And now the extended outlook for the period Thursday through Tuesday. Scattered to numerous thunderstorms are expected Wednesday through Tuesday, especially during the afternoon and evening hours. A few storms could become strong to severe and capable of producing isolated damaging wind gusts and frequent lightning. Locally heavy rainfall can also be expected. Spotter information statement. Spotter activation will not be needed through tonight. Here is the official forecast from your National Weather Service for the Athens listening area. Today, mostly cloudy early, then becoming partly sunny. Patchy fog early. A slight chance of showers this morning. A slight chance of thunderstorms late this morning, then a chance of showers and thunderstorms this afternoon. Highs in the lower 80s. Southwest winds 5 to 15 miles an hour. Chance of rain 50%. Tonight, mostly cloudy. A slight chance of showers and thunderstorms in the evening. Patchy fog after midnight. Lows in the upper 60s. Light southwest winds. Thursday, partly sunny. A slight chance of showers and thunderstorms in the morning, then a chance of showers and thunderstorms in the afternoon. Highs in the mid-80s. West winds 5 to 10 miles an hour. Chance of rain 40%. Thursday night, mostly cloudy with a chance of showers. A chance of thunderstorms, mainly in the evening. Lows in the mid-60s. Light north winds. Chance of rain 40%. And now the extended forecast. Friday through Saturday night, showers and a chance of thunderstorms. Highs around 80. Lows in the lower 60s. Sunday and Sunday night, mostly cloudy. A chance of showers and thunderstorms. Highs in the upper

70s. Lows around 60. Monday and Monday night, mostly cloudy. A chance of showers and thunderstorms. Highs in the upper 70s. Lows in the upper 50s. Tuesday and Tuesday night, partly cloudy. A slight chance of showers and thunderstorms. Highs in the upper 70s. Lows in the upper 50s. 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The current time is 11:51 a.m. Eastern Daylight Time. Here are the 11 a.m. weather observations from around the area. At Athens, it was partly sunny. The temperature was 79 degrees, dew point 72 degrees, relative humidity 79%, wind south at 7 miles an hour, pressure was 30.10 inches and steady. At Gainesville, it was cloudy and 76, wind variable at 6. At Winder, it was cloudy, the temperature was 77. At Greensboro, with drizzle it was 81, wind calm. At Jefferson, it was cloudy and 74, wind southwest at 3. At Monroe, it was partly sunny, the temperature was 78. At Elberton, it was mostly sunny and 79, wind south at 7. At Canyon, it was cloudy and 76, wind southwest at 7. At Clemson, it was cloudy and 75, wind variable at 3. Elsewhere across Georgia, at Atlanta it was cloudy and 77, wind south at 9. At Cartersville, it was partly sunny and 77, wind calm. At Lawrenceville, with fog, it was 75, wind southeast at 3. At Macon, it was partly sunny and 79, wind south at 6. At Rome, it was cloudy and 75, wind south at 6. At Augusta, it was cloudy and 79, wind variable at 3. At Savannah, it was partly sunny and 87, wind southwest at 12. Elsewhere across the region, at Chattanooga, it was cloudy and 76, wind south at 8. At Asheville, it was partly sunny and 73, wind southwest at 9. At Greenville-Spartanburg, it was partly sunny and 75, wind southwest at 6. Here is the hazardous weather outlook. This hazardous weather outlook is for North and Central Georgia. For today and tonight, scattered thunderstorms this afternoon and evening will bring the risk for locally heavy rainfall, gusty winds, and frequent lightning. And now the extended outlook for the period Thursday through Tuesday. Scattered to numerous thunderstorms are expected Wednesday through Tuesday, especially during the afternoon and evening hours. A few storms could become strong to severe and capable of producing isolated damaging wind gusts and frequent lightning. Locally heavy rainfall can also be expected. Spotter information statement. Spotter activation will not be needed through tonight. Here is the official forecast from your National Weather Service for the Athens listening area. Today, mostly cloudy early, then becoming partly sunny. Patchy fog early. A slight chance of showers this morning. A slight chance of thunderstorms late this morning, then a chance of showers and thunderstorms this afternoon. Highs in the lower 80s. Southwest winds 5 to 15 miles an hour. Chance of rain 50%. Tonight, mostly cloudy. A slight chance of showers and thunderstorms in the evening. Patchy fog after midnight. Lows in the upper 60s. Light southwest winds. Thursday, partly sunny. A slight chance of showers and thunderstorms in the morning, then a chance of showers and thunderstorms in the afternoon. Highs in the mid-80s. West winds 5 to 10 miles an hour. Chance of rain 40%. Thursday night, mostly cloudy with a chance of showers. A chance of thunderstorms, mainly in the evening. Lows in the mid-60s. Light north winds. Chance of rain 40%. And now the extended forecast. Friday through Saturday night, showers and a chance of thunderstorms. Highs around 80. Lows in the lower 60s.

AM weather observations from around the area. At Athens, it was partly sunny. The temperature was 79 degrees, dew point 72 degrees, relative humidity 79%, wind south at 7 miles an hour, pressure was 30.10 inches and steady. At Gainesville, it was cloudy and 76, wind variable at 6. At Winder, it was cloudy, the temperature was 77. At Greensboro, with drizzle it was 81, wind calm. At Jefferson, it was cloudy and 74, wind southwest at 3. At Monroe, it was partly sunny, the temperature was 78. At Albertton, it was mostly sunny and 79, wind south at 7. At Canyon, it was cloudy and 76, wind southwest at 7. At Clemson, it was cloudy and 75, wind variable at 3. Elsewhere across Georgia, at Atlanta it was cloudy and 77, wind south at 9. At Cartersville, it was partly sunny and 77, wind calm. At Lawrenceville, with fog, it was 75, wind southeast at 3. At Macon, it was partly sunny and 79, wind south at 6. At Rome, it was cloudy and 75, wind south at 6. At Augusta, it was cloudy and 79, wind variable at 3. At Savannah, it was partly sunny and 87, wind southwest at 12. Elsewhere across the region, at Chattanooga, it was cloudy and 76, wind south at 8. At Asheville, it was partly sunny and 73, wind southwest at 9. At Greenville-Spartanburg, it was partly sunny and 75, wind southwest at 6. Here is the hazardous weather outlook. This hazardous weather outlook is for North and Central Georgia. For today and tonight, scattered thunderstorms this afternoon and evening will bring the risk for locally heavy rainfall, gusty winds, and frequent lightning. And now the extended outlook for the period Thursday through Tuesday, scattered to numerous thunderstorms are expected Wednesday through Tuesday, especially during the afternoon and evening hours. A few storms could become strong to severe and capable of producing isolated damaging wind gusts and frequent lightning. Locally heavy rainfall can also be expected. Spotter information statement. Spotter activation will not be needed through tonight. Here is the official forecast from your National Weather Service for the Athens listening area. Today, mostly cloudy early, then becoming partly sunny. Patchy fog early. A slight chance of showers this morning. A slight chance of thunderstorms late this morning, then a chance of showers and thunderstorms this afternoon. Highs in the lower 80s. Southwest winds 5 to 15 miles an hour. Chance of rain 50%. Tonight, mostly cloudy. A slight chance of showers and thunderstorms in the evening. Patchy fog after midnight. Lows in the upper 60s. Light southwest winds. Thursday, partly sunny. A slight chance of showers and thunderstorms in the morning, then a chance of showers and thunderstorms in the afternoon. Highs in the mid-80s. West winds 5 to 10 miles an hour. Chance of rain 40%. Thursday night, mostly cloudy with a chance of showers. A chance of thunderstorms, mainly in the evening. Lows in the mid-60s. Light north winds. Chance of rain 40%. And now the extended forecast. Friday through Saturday night, showers and a chance of thunderstorms. Highs around 80. Lows in the lower 60s. Sunday and Sunday night, mostly cloudy. A chance of showers and thunderstorms. Highs in the upper 70s. Lows around 60. Monday and Monday night, mostly cloudy. A chance of showers and thunderstorms. Highs in the upper 70s. Lows in the upper 50s. Tuesday and Tuesday night, partly cloudy. A slight chance of showers and thunderstorms. Highs in the upper 70s. Lows in the upper 50s. For more detailed weather, water, and climate information, please visit our website at weather.gov/Atlanta.

The current time is 12:01 p.m. Eastern Daylight Time. Here are the 11 a.m. weather observations from around the area. At Athens, it was partly sunny. The temperature was 79 degrees, dew point 72 degrees, relative humidity 79%, wind south at 7 miles an hour, pressure was 30.10 inches and steady. At Gainesville, it was cloudy and 76, wind variable at 6. At Winder, it was cloudy, the temperature was 77. At Greensboro, with drizzle it was 81, wind calm. At Jefferson, it was cloudy and 74, wind southwest at 3. At Monroe, it was partly sunny, the temperature was 78. At Albertton, it was mostly sunny and 79, wind south at 7. At Canyon, it was cloudy and 76, wind southwest at 7. At Clemson, it was cloudy and 75, wind variable at 3. Elsewhere across Georgia, at Atlanta it was cloudy and 77, wind south at 9. At Cartersville, it was partly sunny and 77, wind calm. At Lawrenceville, with fog, it was 75, wind southeast at 3. At Macon, it was partly sunny and 79, wind south at 6. At Rome, it was cloudy and 75, wind south at 6. At Augusta, it was cloudy and 79, wind variable at 3. At Savannah, it was partly sunny and 87, wind southwest at 12. Elsewhere across the region, at Chattanooga, it was cloudy and 76, wind south at 8. At Asheville, it was partly sunny and 73, wind southwest at 9. At Greenville-Spartanburg, it was partly sunny and 75, wind southwest at 6. Here is the hazardous weather outlook. This hazardous weather outlook is for north and central Georgia. For today and tonight, scattered thunderstorms this afternoon and evening will bring the risk for locally heavy rainfall, gusty winds, and frequent lightning. And now the extended outlook for the period Thursday through Tuesday, scattered to numerous thunderstorms are expected Wednesday through Tuesday, especially during the afternoon and evening hours. A few storms could become strong to severe and capable of producing isolated damaging wind gusts and frequent lightning. Locally heavy rainfall can also be expected. Spotter information statement, spotter activation will not be needed through tonight. Here is the official forecast from your National Weather Service for the Athens listening area. Today, mostly cloudy early, then becoming partly sunny. Patchy fog early. A slight chance of showers this morning. A slight chance of thunderstorms late this morning, then a chance of showers and thunderstorms this afternoon. Highs in the lower 80s. Southwest winds 5 to 15 miles an hour. Chance of rain 50%. Tonight, mostly cloudy. A slight chance of showers and thunderstorms in the evening. Patchy fog after midnight. Lows in the upper 60s. Light southwest winds. Thursday, partly sunny. A slight chance of showers and thunderstorms in the morning, then a chance of showers and thunderstorms in the afternoon. Highs in the mid-80s. West winds 5 to 10 miles an hour. Chance of rain 40%. Thursday night, mostly cloudy with a chance of showers. A chance of thunderstorms, mainly in the evening. Lows in the mid-60s. Light north winds. Chance of rain 40%. And now the extended forecast. Friday through Saturday night, showers and a chance of thunderstorms. Highs around 80. Lows in the lower 60s. Sunday and Sunday night, mostly cloudy. A chance of showers and thunderstorms. Highs in the upper 70s. Lows around 60. Monday and Monday night, mostly cloudy. A chance of showers and thunderstorms. Highs in the upper 70s. Lows in the upper 50s. Tuesday and Tuesday night, partly cloudy. A slight chance of showers and thunderstorms. Highs in the upper 70s. Lows in the upper 50s. For more detailed weather,

climate information, please visit our website at weather.gov/Atlanta. The current time is 12:06 p.m. Eastern Daylight Time. Here are the noon weather observations from around the area. At Athens, it was partly sunny. The temperature was 80 degrees, dew point 72 degrees, relative humidity 76%, wind variable at 5 miles an hour, pressure was 30.09 inches and falling. At Gainesville, it was cloudy and 77, wind variable at 5. At Winder, it was partly sunny, the temperature was 77. At Greensboro, with light rain and haze, it was 82, wind variable at 3. At Jefferson, it was cloudy and 77, wind southwest at 3. At Monroe, it was partly sunny, the temperature was 80. At Alberton, it was partly sunny and 80, wind southwest at 8. At Canyon, it was partly sunny and 79, wind southwest at 6. At Clemson, with light rain, it was 75, wind west at 7. Elsewhere across Georgia, at Atlanta, it was partly sunny and 79, wind south at 9. At Cartersville, it was mostly sunny and 79, wind calm. At Lawrenceville, it was partly sunny and 78, wind variable at 3. At Macon, it was partly sunny and 81, wind south at 7. At Rome, it was cloudy and 76, wind south at 3. At Augusta, it was cloudy, the temperature was 81. At Savannah, it was cloudy and 87, wind southwest at 10. Elsewhere across the region, at Chattanooga, it was partly sunny and 78, wind south at 3. At Asheville, it was mostly sunny and 74, wind south at 6. At Greenville-Spartanburg, it was partly sunny and 78, wind west at 8. Here is the hazardous weather outlook. This hazardous weather outlook is for North and Central Georgia. For today and tonight, scattered thunderstorms this afternoon and evening will bring the risk for locally heavy rainfall, gusty winds, and frequent lightning. And now the extended outlook for the period Thursday through Tuesday. Scattered to numerous thunderstorms are expected Wednesday through Tuesday, especially during the afternoon and evening hours. A few storms could become strong to severe and capable of producing isolated damaging wind gusts and frequent lightning. Locally heavy rainfall can also be expected. Spotter information statement. Spotter activation will not be needed through tonight. Here is the official forecast from your National Weather Service for the Athens listening area. Today, mostly cloudy early, then becoming partly sunny. Patchy fog early. A slight chance of showers this morning. A slight chance of thunderstorms late this morning, then a chance of showers and thunderstorms this afternoon. Highs in the lower 80s. Southwest winds 5 to 15 miles an hour. Chance of rain 50%. Tonight, mostly cloudy. A slight chance of showers and thunderstorms in the evening. Patchy fog after midnight. Lows in the upper 60s. Light southwest winds. Thursday, partly sunny. A slight chance of showers and thunderstorms in the morning, then a chance of showers and thunderstorms in the afternoon. Highs in the mid-80s. West winds 5 to 10 miles an hour. Chance of rain 40%. Thursday night, mostly cloudy with a chance of showers. A chance of thunderstorms, mainly in the evening. Lows in the mid-60s. Light north winds. Chance of rain 40%. And now the extended forecast. Friday through Saturday night, showers and a chance of thunderstorms. Highs around 80. Lows in the lower 60s. Sunday and Sunday night, mostly cloudy. A chance of showers and thunderstorms. Highs in the upper 70s. Lows around 60. Monday and Monday night, mostly cloudy. A chance of showers and thunderstorms. Highs in the upper 70s. Lows in the upper 50s. Tuesday and Tuesday night, partly cloudy. A slight chance of showers and thunderstorms.

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Highs in the upper 70s. Lows in the upper 50s. For more detailed weather, water, and climate information, please visit our website at weather.gov/Atlanta. The current time is 12:11 p.m. Eastern Daylight Time. Here are the noon weather observations from around the area. At Athens, it was partly sunny. The temperature was 80 degrees, dew point 72 degrees, relative humidity 76%, wind variable at 5 miles an hour, pressure was 30.09 inches and falling. At Gainesville, it was cloudy and 77, wind variable at 5. At Winder, it was partly sunny, the temperature was 77. At Greensboro, with light rain and haze, it was 82, wind variable at 3. At Jefferson, it was cloudy and 77, wind southwest at 3. At Monroe, it was partly sunny, the temperature was 80. At Albertton, it was partly sunny and 80, wind southwest at 8. At Canyon, it was partly sunny and 79, wind southwest at 6. At Clemson, with light rain, it was 75, wind west at 7. Elsewhere across Georgia, at Atlanta, it was partly sunny and 79, wind south at 9. At Cartersville, it was mostly sunny and 79, wind calm. At Lawrenceville, it was partly sunny and 79, wind variable at 3. At Macon, it was partly sunny and 81, wind south at 7. At Rome, it was cloudy and 76, wind south at 3. At Augusta, it was partly sunny, the temperature was 81. At Savannah, it was cloudy and 87, wind southwest at 10. Elsewhere across the region, at Chattanooga, it was partly sunny and 78, wind south at 3. At Asheville, it was partly sunny and 74, wind south at 6. At Greenville-Spartanburg, it was partly sunny and 78, wind west at 8. Here is the hazardous weather outlook. This hazardous weather outlook is for North and Central Georgia. For today and tonight, scattered thunderstorms this afternoon and evening will bring the risk for locally heavy rainfall, gusty winds, and frequent lightning. And now the extended outlook for the period Thursday through Tuesday. Scattered to numerous thunderstorms are expected Wednesday through Tuesday, especially during the afternoon and evening hours. A few storms could become strong to severe and capable of producing isolated damaging wind gusts and frequent lightning. Locally heavy rainfall can also be expected. Spotter information statement. Spotter activation will not be needed through tonight. Here is the official forecast from your National Weather Service for the Athens listening area. Today, mostly cloudy early, then becoming partly sunny. Patchy fog early. A slight chance of showers this morning. A slight chance of thunderstorms late this morning, then a chance of showers and thunderstorms this afternoon. Highs in the lower 80s. Southwest winds 5 to 15 miles an hour. Chance of rain 50%. Tonight, mostly cloudy. A slight chance of showers and thunderstorms in the evening. Patchy fog after midnight. Lows in the upper 60s. Light southwest winds. Thursday, partly sunny. A slight chance of showers and thunderstorms in the morning, then a chance of showers and thunderstorms in the afternoon. Highs in the mid-80s. West winds 5 to 10 miles an hour. Chance of rain 40%. Thursday night, mostly cloudy with a chance of showers. A chance of thunderstorms, mainly in the evening. Lows in the mid-60s. Light north winds. Chance of rain 40%. And now the extended forecast. Friday through Saturday night, showers and a chance of thunderstorms. Highs around 80. Lows in the lower 60s. Sunday and Sunday night, mostly cloudy. A chance of showers and thunderstorms. Highs in the upper 70s. Lows around 60. Monday and Monday night, mostly cloudy. A chance of showers and thunderstorms. Highs in the upper 70s.

lows in the upper 50s. Tuesday and Tuesday night, partly cloudy. A slight chance of showers and thunderstorms. Highs in the upper 70s. Lows in the upper 50s. For more detailed weather, water, and climate information, please visit our website at weather.gov/Atlanta. The current time is 12:16 p.m. Eastern Daylight Time. Here are the noon weather observations from around the area. At Athens, it was partly sunny, the temperature was 80 degrees, dew point 72 degrees, relative humidity 76%, wind variable at 5 miles an hour, pressure was 30.09 inches and falling. At Gainesville, it was cloudy and 77, wind variable at 5. At Winder, it was partly sunny, the temperature was 77. At Greensboro, with light rain and haze it was 82, wind variable at 3. At Jefferson, it was cloudy and 77, wind southwest at 3. At Monroe, it was partly sunny, the temperature was 80. At Alberton, it was partly sunny and 80, wind southwest at 8. At Canyon, it was partly sunny and 79, wind southwest at 6. At Clemson, with light rain it was 75, wind west at 7. Elsewhere across Georgia, at Atlanta it was partly sunny and 79, wind south at 9. At Cartersville, it was mostly sunny and 79, wind calm. At Lawrenceville, it was partly sunny and 79, wind variable at 3. At Macon, it was partly sunny and 81, wind south at 7. At Rome, it was cloudy and 76, wind south at 3. At Augusta, it was partly sunny, the temperature was 81. At Savannah, it was cloudy and 87, wind southwest at 10. Elsewhere across the region, at Chattanooga, it was partly sunny and 78, wind south at 3. At Asheville, it was partly sunny and 74, wind south at 6. At Greenville-Spartanburg, it was partly sunny and 78, wind west at 8. Here is the hazardous weather outlook. This hazardous weather outlook is for North and Central Georgia. For today and tonight, scattered thunderstorms this afternoon and evening will bring the risk for locally heavy rainfall, gusty winds, and frequent lightning. And now the extended outlook for the period Thursday through Tuesday. Scattered to numerous thunderstorms are expected Wednesday through Tuesday, especially during the afternoon and evening hours. A few storms could become strong to severe and capable of producing isolated damaging wind gusts and frequent lightning. Locally heavy rainfall can also be expected. Spotter information statement. Spotter activation will not be needed through tonight. Here is the official forecast from your National Weather Service for the Athens listening area. Today, mostly cloudy early, then becoming partly sunny. Patchy fog early. A slight chance of showers this morning. A slight chance of thunderstorms late this morning, then a chance of showers and thunderstorms this afternoon. Highs in the lower 80s. Southwest winds 5 to 15 miles an hour. Chance of rain 50%. Tonight, mostly cloudy. A slight chance of showers and thunderstorms in the evening. Patchy fog after midnight. Lows in the upper 60s. Light southwest winds. Thursday, partly sunny. A slight chance of showers and thunderstorms in the morning, then a chance of showers and thunderstorms in the afternoon. Highs in the mid-80s. West winds 5 to 10 miles an hour. Chance of rain 40%. Thursday night, mostly cloudy with a chance of showers. A chance of thunderstorms, mainly in the evening. Lows in the mid-60s. Light north winds. Chance of rain 40%. And now the extended forecast. Friday through Saturday night, showers and a chance of thunderstorms. Highs around 80. Lows in the lower 60s. Sunday and Sunday night, mostly cloudy. A chance of showers and thunderstorms. Highs in the upper 70s. Lows around 60. Monday and Monday night.

mostly cloudy. A chance of showers and thunderstorms. Highs in the upper 70s. Lows in the upper 50s. Tuesday and Tuesday night, partly cloudy. A slight chance of showers and thunderstorms. Highs in the upper 70s. Lows in the upper 50s. 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The current time is 12:21 p.m. Eastern Daylight Time. Here are the noon weather observations from around the area. At Athens, it was partly sunny. The temperature was 80 degrees, dew point 72 degrees, relative humidity 76%, wind variable at 5 miles an hour, pressure was 30.09 inches and falling. At Gainesville, it was cloudy and 77, wind variable at 5. At Winder, it was partly sunny, the temperature was 77. At Greensboro, with light rain and haze, it was 82, wind variable at 3. At Jefferson, it was cloudy and 77, wind southwest at 3. At Monroe, it was partly sunny, the temperature was 80. At Albertton, it was partly sunny and 80, wind southwest at 8. At Canyon, it was partly sunny and 79, wind southwest at 6. At Clemson, with light rain, it was 75, wind west at 7. Elsewhere across Georgia, at Atlanta it was partly sunny and 79, wind south at 9. At Cartersville, it was mostly sunny and 79, wind calm. At Lawrenceville, it was partly sunny and 79, wind variable at 3. At Macon, it was partly sunny and 81, wind south at 7. At Rome, it was cloudy and 76, wind south at 3. At Augusta, it was partly sunny, the temperature was 81. At Savannah, it was cloudy and 87, wind southwest at 10. Elsewhere across the region, at Chattanooga, it was partly sunny and 78, wind south at 3. At Asheville, it was partly sunny and 74, wind south at 6. At Greenville-Spartanburg, it was partly sunny and 78, wind west at 8. Here is the hazardous weather outlook. This hazardous weather outlook is for North and Central Georgia. For today and tonight, scattered thunderstorms this afternoon and evening will bring the risk for locally heavy rainfall, gusty winds, and frequent lightning. And now the extended outlook for the period Thursday through Tuesday. Scattered to numerous thunderstorms are expected Wednesday through Tuesday, especially during the afternoon and evening hours. A few storms could become strong to severe and capable of producing isolated damaging wind gusts and frequent lightning. Locally heavy rainfall can also be expected. Spotter information statement. Spotter activation will not be needed through tonight. Here is the official forecast from your National Weather Service for the Athens listening area. Today, mostly cloudy early, then becoming partly sunny. Patchy fog early. A slight chance of showers this morning. A slight chance of thunderstorms late this morning, then a chance of showers and thunderstorms this afternoon. Highs in the lower 80s. Southwest winds 5 to 15 miles an hour. Chance of rain 50%. Tonight, mostly cloudy. A slight chance of showers and thunderstorms in the evening. Patchy fog after midnight. Lows in the upper 60s. Light southwest winds. Thursday, partly sunny. A slight chance of showers and thunderstorms in the morning, then a chance of showers and thunderstorms in the afternoon. Highs in the mid-80s. West winds 5 to 10 miles an hour. Chance of rain 40%. Thursday night, mostly cloudy with a chance of showers. A chance of thunderstorms, mainly in the evening. Lows in the mid-60s. Light north winds. Chance of rain 40%. And now the extended forecast. Friday through Saturday night, showers and a chance of thunderstorms. Highs around 80. Lows in the lower 60s. Sunday and Sunday night, mostly cloudy. A chance of showers.

and thunderstorms. Highs in the upper 70s. Lows around 60. Monday and Monday night, mostly cloudy. A chance of showers and thunderstorms. Highs in the upper 70s. Lows in the upper 50s. Tuesday and Tuesday night, partly cloudy. A slight chance of showers and thunderstorms. Highs in the upper 70s. Lows in the upper 50s. For more detailed weather, water, and climate information, please visit our website at weather.gov/Atlanta. The current time is 12:27 p.m. Eastern Daylight Time. Here are the noon weather observations from around the area. At Athens, it was partly sunny, the temperature was 80 degrees, dew point 72 degrees, relative humidity 76%, wind variable at 5 miles an hour, pressure was 30.09 inches and falling. At Gainesville, it was cloudy and 77, wind variable at 5. At Winder, it was partly sunny, the temperature was 77. At Greensboro, with light rain and haze, it was 82, wind variable at 3. At Jefferson, it was cloudy and 77, wind southwest at 3. At Monroe, it was partly sunny, the temperature was 80. At Albertton, it was partly sunny and 80, wind southwest at 8. At Canyon, it was partly sunny and 79, wind southwest at 6. At Clemson, with light rain, it was 75, wind west at 7. Elsewhere across Georgia, at Atlanta, it was partly sunny and 79, wind south at 9. At Cartersville, it was mostly sunny and 79, wind calm. At Lawrenceville, it was partly sunny and 79, wind variable at 3. At Macon, it was partly sunny and 81, wind south at 7. At Rome, it was cloudy and 76, wind south at 3. At Augusta, it was partly sunny, the temperature was 81. At Savannah, it was cloudy and 87, wind southwest at 10. Elsewhere across the region, at Chattanooga, it was partly sunny and 78, wind south at 3. At Asheville, it was partly sunny and 74, wind south at 6. At Greenville-Spartanburg, it was partly sunny and 78, wind west at 8. Here is the hazardous weather outlook. This hazardous weather outlook is for North and Central Georgia. For today and tonight, scattered thunderstorms this afternoon and evening will bring the risk for locally heavy rainfall, gusty winds, and frequent lightning. And now the extended outlook for the period Thursday through Tuesday. Scattered to numerous thunderstorms are expected Wednesday through Tuesday, especially during the afternoon and evening hours. A few storms could become strong to severe and capable of producing isolated damaging wind gusts and frequent lightning. Locally heavy rainfall can also be expected. Spotter information statement. Spotter activation will not be needed through tonight. Here is the official forecast from your National Weather Service for the Athens listening area. Today, mostly cloudy early, then becoming partly sunny. Patchy fog early. A slight chance of showers this morning. A slight chance of thunderstorms late this morning, then a chance of showers and thunderstorms this afternoon. Highs in the lower 80s. Southwest winds 5 to 15 miles an hour. Chance of rain 50%. Tonight, mostly cloudy. A slight chance of showers and thunderstorms in the evening. Patchy fog after midnight. Lows in the upper 60s. Light southwest winds. Thursday, partly sunny. A slight chance of showers and thunderstorms in the morning, then a chance of showers and thunderstorms in the afternoon. Highs in the mid-80s. West winds 5 to 10 miles an hour. Chance of rain 40%. Thursday night, mostly cloudy with a chance of showers. A chance of thunderstorms, mainly in the evening. Lows in the mid-60s. Light north winds. Chance of rain 40%. And now the extended forecast. Friday through Saturday night, showers and a chance of thunderstorms. Highs around

lows in the lower 60s. Sunday and Sunday night, mostly cloudy. A chance of showers and thunderstorms. Highs in the upper 70s. Lows around 60. Monday and Monday night, mostly cloudy. A chance of showers and thunderstorms. Highs in the upper 70s. Lows in the upper 50s. Tuesday and Tuesday night, partly cloudy. A slight chance of showers and thunderstorms. Highs in the upper 70s. Lows in the upper 50s. For more detailed weather, water, and climate information, please visit our website at weather.gov/Atlanta. The current time is 12:32 p.m. Eastern Daylight Time. Here are the noon weather observations from around the area. At Athens, it was partly sunny. The temperature was 80 degrees, dew point 72 degrees, relative humidity 76%, wind variable at 5 miles an hour, pressure was 30.09 inches and falling. At Gainesville, it was cloudy and 77, wind variable at 5. At Winder, it was partly sunny, the temperature was 77. At Greensboro, with light rain and haze it was 82, wind variable at 3. At Jefferson, it was cloudy and 77, wind southwest at 3. At Monroe, it was partly sunny, the temperature was 80. At Alberton, it was partly sunny and 80, wind southwest at 8. At Canyon, it was partly sunny and 79, wind southwest at 6. At Clemson, it was 80. At Alberton, it was partly sunny and 80, wind southwest at 8. At Canyon, it was partly sunny and 79, wind southwest at 6. At Clemson, with light rain it was 75, wind west at 7. Elsewhere across Georgia, at Atlanta it was partly sunny and 79, wind south at 9. At Cartersville, it was mostly sunny and 79, wind calm. At Lawrenceville, it was partly sunny and 79, wind variable at 3. At Macon, it was partly sunny and 81, wind south at 7. At Rome, it was cloudy and 76, wind south at 3. At Augusta, it was partly sunny, the temperature was 81. At Savannah, it was cloudy and 87, wind southwest at 10. Elsewhere across the region, at Chattanooga, it was partly sunny and 78, wind south at 3. At Asheville, it was partly sunny and 74, wind south at 6. At Greenville-Spartanburg, it was partly sunny and 78, wind west at 8. Here is the hazardous weather outlook. This hazardous weather outlook is for North and Central Georgia. For today and tonight, scattered thunderstorms this gusty winds and frequent lightning. And now the extended outlook for the period Thursday through Tuesday, scattered to numerous thunderstorms are expected Wednesday through Tuesday, especially during the afternoon and evening hours. A few storms could become strong to severe and capable of producing isolated damaging wind gusts and frequent lightning. Locally heavy rainfall can also be expected. Spotter information statement, spotter activated through tonight. Official forecast from your National Weather Service. Today, mostly cloudy early, then becoming partly sunny. Patchy fog early. A slight chance of showers this morning. A slight thunderstorms late this morning, then a chance of showers and thunderstorms this afternoon. Highs in the lower 80s. Southwest winds 5 to 15 miles an hour. Chance of rain 50%. Tonight, mostly cloudy. A slight chance of showers and thunderstorms in the evening. Patchy fog after midnight. Lows in the upper 60s. Light southwest winds. Thursday. Showers and thunderstorms in the morning. And thunderstorms in the afternoon. Highs in the mid-80s. West winds 5 to 10 miles an hour. Chance of rain 40%. Thursday night, mostly

cloudy with a chance of showers. A chance of thunderstorms, mainly in the evening. Lows in the mid-60s. Light north winds. Chance of rain 40%. And now the extended forecast. Friday through Saturday night, showers and a chance of thunderstorms. Highs around 80. Lows in the lower 60s. Sunday and Sunday night, mostly cloudy. A chance of showers and thunderstorms. Highs in the upper 70s. Lows around 60. Monday and Monday night, mostly cloudy. A chance of showers and thunderstorms. Highs in the upper 70s. Lows in the upper 50s. Tuesday and Tuesday night, partly cloudy. A slight chance of showers and thunderstorms. Highs in the upper 70s. Lows in the upper 50s. For more detailed weather, water, and climate information, please visit our website at weather.gov/Atlanta. The current time is 12:37 p.m. Eastern Daylight Time. Here are the noon weather observations from around the area. At Athens, it was partly sunny, the temperature was 80 degrees, dew point 72 degrees, relative humidity 76%, wind variable at 5 miles an hour, pressure was 30.09 inches and falling. At Gainesville, it was cloudy and 77, wind variable at 5. At Winder, it was partly sunny, the temperature was 77. At Greensboro, with light rain and haze, it was 82, wind variable at 3. At Jefferson, it was cloudy and 77, wind southwest at 3. At Monroe, it was partly sunny, the temperature was 80. At Albertton, it was partly sunny and 80, wind southwest at 8. At Canyon, it was partly sunny and 79, wind southwest at 6. At Clemson, with light rain, it was 75, wind west at 7. Elsewhere across Georgia, at Atlanta, it was partly sunny and 79, wind south at 9. At Cartersville, it was mostly sunny and 79, wind calm. At Lawrenceville, it was partly sunny and 79, wind variable at 3. At Macon, it was partly sunny and 81, wind south at 7. At Rome, it was cloudy and 76, wind south at 3. At Augusta, it was partly sunny, the temperature was 81. At Savannah, it was cloudy and 87, wind southwest at 10. Elsewhere across the region, at Chattanooga, it was partly sunny and 78, wind south at 3. At Asheville, it was partly sunny and 74, wind south at 6. At Greenville-Spartanburg, it was partly sunny and 78, wind west at 8. Here is the hazardous weather outlook. This hazardous weather outlook is for North and Central Georgia. For today and tonight, scattered thunderstorms this afternoon and evening will bring the risk for locally heavy rainfall, gusty winds, and frequent lightning. And now the extended outlook for the period Thursday through Tuesday. Scattered to numerous thunderstorms are expected Wednesday through Tuesday, especially during the afternoon and evening hours. A few storms could become strong to severe and capable of producing isolated damaging wind gusts and frequent lightning. Locally heavy rainfall can also be expected. Spotter information statement. Spotter activation will not be needed through tonight. 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Today,
mostly cloudy early, then becoming partly sunny. Patchy fog early. A slight chance of showers this morning. A slight chance of thunderstorms late this morning, then a chance of showers and thunderstorms this afternoon. Highs in the lower 80s. Southwest winds 5 to 15 miles an hour. Chance of rain 50%. Tonight, mostly cloudy. A slight chance of showers and thunderstorms in the evening. Patchy fog after midnight. Lows in the upper 60s. Light southwest winds. Thursday, partly sunny. A slight chance of showers and thunderstorms in the morning, then a chance of showers and thunderstorms in the afternoon. Highs in the mid-80s. West winds 5 to 10 miles an hour. Chance of rain 40%. Thursday night, mostly cloudy with a chance of showers. A chance of thunderstorms, mainly in the evening. Lows in the mid-60s. Light north winds. Chance of rain 40%. And now the extended forecast. Friday through Saturday night, showers and a chance of thunderstorms. Highs around 80. Lows in the lower 60s. Sunday and Sunday night, mostly cloudy. A chance of showers and thunderstorms. Highs in the upper 70s. Lows around 60. Monday and Monday night, mostly cloudy. A chance of showers and thunderstorms. Highs in the upper 70s. Lows in the upper 50s. Tuesday and Tuesday night, partly cloudy. A slight chance of showers and thunderstorms. Highs in the upper 70s. Lows in the upper 50s. For more detailed weather, water, and climate information, please visit our website at weather.gov/Atlanta. The current time is 12:43 p.m. Eastern Daylight Time. Here are the noon weather observations from around the area. At Athens, it was partly sunny, the temperature was 80 degrees, dew point 72 degrees, relative humidity 76%, wind variable at 5 miles an hour, pressure was 30.09 inches and falling. At Gainesville, it was cloudy and 77, wind variable at 5. At Winder, it was partly sunny, the temperature was 77. At Greensboro, with light rain and haze it was 82, wind variable at 3. At Jefferson, it was cloudy and 77, wind southwest at 3. At Monroe, it was partly sunny, the temperature was 80. At Albertton, it was partly sunny and 80, wind southwest at 8. At Canyon, it was partly sunny and 79, wind southwest at 6. At Clemson, with light rain it was 75, wind west at 7. Elsewhere across Georgia, at Atlanta it was partly sunny and 79, wind south at 9. At Cartersville, it was mostly sunny and 79, wind calm. At Lawrenceville, it was partly sunny and 79, wind variable at 3. At Macon, it was partly sunny and 81, wind south at 7. At Rome, it was cloudy and 76, wind south at 3. At Augusta, it was partly sunny, the temperature was 81. At Savannah, it was cloudy and 87, wind southwest at 10. Elsewhere across the region, at Chattanooga, it was partly sunny and 78, wind south at 3. At Asheville, it was partly sunny and 74, wind south at 6. At Greenville-Spartanburg, it was partly sunny and 78, wind west at 8. Here is the hazardous weather outlook. This hazardous weather outlook is for North and Central Georgia. For today and tonight, scattered thunderstorms this afternoon and evening will bring the risk for locally heavy rainfall, gusty winds, and frequent lightning. And now the extended outlook for the period Thursday through Tuesday. Scattered to numerous thunderstorms are expected Wednesday through Tuesday, especially during the afternoon and evening hours. A few storms could become strong to severe and capable of producing isolated damaging wind gusts and frequent lightning. Locally heavy rainfall can also be expected. Spotter information statement, spotter activation will not be needed through tonight.

Here is the official forecast from your National Weather Service for the Athens listening area. Today, mostly cloudy early, then becoming partly sunny. Patchy fog early. A slight chance of showers this morning. A slight chance of thunderstorms late this morning, then a chance of showers and thunderstorms this afternoon. Highs in the lower 80s. Southwest winds 5 to 15 miles an hour. Chance of rain 50%. Tonight, mostly cloudy. A slight chance of showers and thunderstorms in the evening. Patchy fog after midnight. Lows in the upper 60s. Light southwest winds. Thursday, partly sunny. A slight chance of showers and thunderstorms in the morning, then a chance of showers and thunderstorms in the afternoon. Highs in the mid-80s. West winds 5 to 10 miles an hour. Chance of rain 40%. Thursday night, mostly cloudy with a chance of showers. A chance of thunderstorms, mainly in the evening. 60s. Light north winds. Chance of rain 40%. And now the extended forecast. Friday through Saturday night, showers and a chance of thunderstorms. Highs around 80. Lows in the lower 60s. Sunday and Sunday night, mostly cloudy. A chance of showers and thunderstorms. Highs in the upper 70s. Lows around 60. Monday and Monday night, mostly cloudy. A chance of showers and thunderstorms. Highs in the upper 70s. Lows in the upper 50s. Tuesday and Tuesday night, partly cloudy. A slight chance of showers and thunderstorms. Highs in the upper 70s. Lows in the upper 50s. For more detailed weather, water, and climate information, please visit our website at weather.gov/Atlanta. The current time is 12:48 p.m. Eastern Daylight Time. Here are the noon weather observations from around the area. At Athens, it was partly sunny, the temperature was 80 degrees, dew point 72 degrees, relative humidity 76%, wind variable at 5 miles an hour, pressure was 30.09 inches and falling. At Gainesville, it was cloudy and 77, wind variable at 5. At Winder, it was partly sunny, the temperature was 77. At Greensboro, with light rain and haze it was 82, wind variable at 3. At Jefferson, it was cloudy and 77, wind southwest at 3. At Monroe, it was partly sunny, the temperature was 80. At Albertton, it was partly sunny and 80, wind southwest at 8. At Canyon, it was partly sunny and 79, wind southwest at 6. At Clemson, with light rain it was 75, wind west at 7. Elsewhere across Georgia, at Atlanta it was partly sunny and 79, wind south at 9. At Cartersville, it was mostly sunny and 79, wind calm. At Lawrenceville, it was partly sunny and 79, wind variable at 3. At Macon, it was partly sunny and 81, wind south at 7. At Rome, it was cloudy and 76, wind south at 3. At Augusta, it was partly sunny, the temperature was 81. At Savannah, it was cloudy and 87, wind southwest at 10. Elsewhere across the region, at Chattanooga, it was partly sunny and 78. 3. At Asheville, it was partly sunny and 74, wind south at 6. At Greenville-Spartanburg, it was partly sunny and 78, wind west at 8. Here is the hazardous weather outlook. This hazardous weather outlook is for North and Central Georgia. For today and tonight, scattered thunderstorms this afternoon and evening will bring the risk for locally heavy rainfall, gusty winds, and frequent lightning. And now the extended outlook for the period Thursday through Tuesday. Scattered to numerous thunderstorms are expected Wednesday through Tuesday, especially during the afternoon and evening hours. A few storms could become strong to severe and capable of producing isolated damaging wind gusts and frequent lightning. The rainfall can

also be expected. Spotter information statement. Spotter activation will not be needed through tonight. Here is the official 4th Weather Service for the Athens listening area. Today, mostly cloudy early, then becoming partly sunny. Patchy fog early. A slight chance of showers this morning. A slight chance of thunderstorms late this morning, then a chance of showers and thunderstorms this afternoon. Highs in the lower 80s. Southwest winds 5 to 15 miles an hour. Chance of rain 50%. Tonight, mostly cloudy. A slight chance of showers and thunderstorms in the evening. Patchy fog after midnight. Lows in the upper 60s. Light southwest winds. Thursday, partly sunny. A slight chance of showers and thunderstorms in the morning, then a chance of showers and thunderstorms in the afternoon. Highs in the mid-80s. West winds 5 to 10 miles an hour. Chance of rain 40%. Thursday night, mostly cloudy with a chance of showers. A chance of thunderstorms, mainly in the evening. Lows in the mid-60s. Light north winds. Chance of rain 40%. And now the extended forecast. Friday through Saturday night, showers and a chance of thunderstorms. Highs around 80. Lows in the lower 60s. Sunday and Sunday night, mostly cloudy. A chance of showers and thunderstorms. Highs in the upper 70s. Lows around 60. Monday and Monday night, mostly cloudy. A chance of showers and thunderstorms. Highs in the upper 70s. Lows in the upper 50s. Tuesday and Tuesday night, partly cloudy. A slight chance of showers and thunderstorms. Highs in the upper 70s. Lows in the upper 50s. For more detailed weather, water, and climate information, please visit our website at weather.gov/Atlanta. Here is the official forecast from your National Weather Service for the Athens listening area. This afternoon, mostly cloudy late this morning, then becoming partly sunny. A slight chance of showers and thunderstorms late this morning, then a chance of showers and thunderstorms this afternoon. Highs in the lower 80s. Southwest winds 5 to 10 miles an hour. Chance of rain 50%. Tonight, mostly cloudy. A slight chance of showers and thunderstorms in the evening. Patchy fog after midnight. Lows in the upper 60s. Light west winds. Thursday, mostly sunny. A chance of showers and thunderstorms in the afternoon. Highs in the mid-80s. West winds 5 to 10 miles an hour. Chance of rain 30%. Thursday night, a chance of thunderstorms in the evening. Mostly cloudy with a chance of showers. Lows in the mid-60s. Northeast winds up to 10 miles an hour. Chance of rain 30%. And now the extended forecast. Friday through Saturday night, showers likely and a chance of thunderstorms. Highs around 80. Lows in the lower 60s. Sunday through Monday night, mostly cloudy with a chance of showers and thunderstorms. Highs in the upper 70s. Lows around 60. Tuesday and Tuesday night, partly cloudy. A chance of showers and thunderstorms. Highs in the upper 70s. Lows in the upper 50s. For more detailed weather, water, and climate information, please visit our website at weather.gov/Atlanta. The current time is 12:55 p.m. Eastern Daylight Time. Here are the noon weather observations from around the area. At Athens, it was partly sunny, the temperature was 80 degrees, dew point 72 degrees, relative humidity 76%, wind variable at 5 miles an hour, pressure was 30.09 inches and falling. At Gainesville, it was cloudy and 77, wind variable at 5. At Winder, it was partly sunny, the temperature was 77. At Greensboro, with light rain and haze, it was 82, wind

partly sunny and 81, wind south at 7. At Rome, it was cloudy and 76, wind south at 3. At Augusta, it was partly sunny, the temperature was 81. At Savannah, it was cloudy and 87, wind southwest at 10. Elsewhere across the region, at Chattanooga, it was partly sunny and 78, wind south at 3. At Asheville, it was partly sunny and 74, wind south at 6. At Greenville-Spartanburg, it was partly sunny and 78, wind west at 8. Here is the hazardous weather outlook. This hazardous weather outlook is for North and Central Georgia. For today and tonight, scattered thunderstorms this afternoon and evening will bring the risk for locally heavy rainfall, gusty winds, and frequent lightning. And now the extended outlook for the period Thursday through Tuesday. Scattered to numerous thunderstorms are expected Wednesday through Tuesday, especially during the afternoon and evening hours. A few storms could become strong to severe and capable of producing isolated damaging wind gusts and frequent lightning. Locally heavy rainfall can also be expected. Spotter information statement. Spotter activation will not be needed through tonight. Here is the official forecast from your National Weather Service for the Athens listening area. This afternoon, mostly cloudy late this morning, then becoming partly sunny. A slight chance of showers and thunderstorms late this morning, then a chance of showers and thunderstorms this afternoon. Highs in the lower 80s. Southwest winds 5 to 10 miles an hour. Chance of rain 50%. Tonight, mostly cloudy. A slight chance of showers and thunderstorms in the evening. Patchy fog after midnight. Lows in the upper 60s. Light west winds. Thursday, mostly sunny. A chance of showers and thunderstorms in the afternoon. Highs in the mid-80s. West winds 5 to 10 miles an hour. Chance of rain 30%. Thursday night, a chance of thunderstorms in the evening. Mostly cloudy with a chance of showers. Lows in the mid-60s. Northeast winds up to 10 miles an hour. Chance of rain 30%. And now the extended forecast. Friday through Saturday night, showers likely and a chance of thunderstorms. Highs around 80. Lows in the lower 60s. Sunday through Monday night, mostly cloudy with a chance of showers and thunderstorms. Highs in the upper 70s. Lows around 60. Tuesday and Tuesday night, partly cloudy. A chance of showers and thunderstorms. Highs in the upper 70s. Lows in the upper 50s. For more detailed weather, water, and climate information, please visit our website at weather.gov/Atlanta. The current time is 1 p.m. Eastern Daylight Time. Here are the noon weather observations from around the area. At Athens, it was partly sunny, the temperature was 80 degrees, dew point 72 degrees, relative humidity 76%, wind variable at 5 miles an hour, pressure was 30.09 inches and falling. At Gainesville, it was cloudy and 77, wind variable at 5. At Winder, it was partly sunny, the temperature was 77. At Greensboro, with light rain and haze it was 82, wind variable at 3. At Jefferson, it was cloudy and 77, wind southwest at 3. At Monroe, it was partly sunny, the temperature was 80. At Elberton, it was partly sunny and 80, wind southwest at 8. At Canyon, it was partly sunny and 79, wind southwest at 6. At Clemson, with light rain it was 75, wind west at 7. Elsewhere across Georgia, at Atlanta it was partly sunny and 79, wind south at 9. At Cartersville, it was mostly sunny and 79, wind calm. At Lawrenceville, it was partly sunny and 79, wind variable at 3. At Macon, it was partly sunny and 81, wind south at 7. At Rome, it was cloudy and 76, wind south at 3. At Augusta, it was partly sunny, the

temperature was 81. At Savannah, it was cloudy and 87, wind southwest at 10. Elsewhere across the region, at Chattanooga, it was partly sunny and 78, wind south at 3. At Asheville, it was partly sunny and 74, wind south at 6. At Greenville-Spartanburg, it was partly sunny and 78, wind west at 8. Here is the hazardous weather outlook. This hazardous weather outlook is for north and central Georgia. For today and tonight, scattered thunderstorms this afternoon and evening will bring the risk for locally heavy rainfall, gusty winds, and frequent lightning. And now the extended outlook for the period Thursday through Tuesday. Scattered to numerous thunderstorms are expected Wednesday through Tuesday, especially during the afternoon and evening hours. A few storms could become strong to severe and capable of producing isolated damaging wind gusts and frequent lightning. Locally heavy rainfall can also be expected. Spotter information statement. Spotter activation will not be needed through tonight. Here is the official forecast from your National Weather Service for the Athens listening area. This afternoon, mostly cloudy late this morning, then becoming partly sunny. A slight chance of showers and thunderstorms late this morning, then a chance of showers and thunderstorms this afternoon. Highs in the lower 80s. Southwest winds 5 to 10 miles an hour. Chance of rain 50%. Tonight, mostly cloudy. A slight chance of showers and thunderstorms in the evening. Patchy fog after midnight. Lows in the upper 60s. Light west winds. Thursday, mostly sunny. A chance of showers and thunderstorms in the afternoon. Highs in the mid-80s. West winds 5 to 10 miles an hour. Chance of rain 30%. Thursday night, a chance of thunderstorms in the evening. Mostly cloudy with a chance of showers. Lows in the mid-60s. Northeast winds up to 10 miles an hour. Chance of rain 30%. And now the extended forecast. Friday through Saturday night, showers likely and a chance of thunderstorms. Highs around 80. Lows in the lower 60s. Sunday through Monday night, mostly cloudy with a chance of showers and thunderstorms. Highs in the upper 70s. Lows around 60. Tuesday and Tuesday night, partly cloudy. A chance of showers and thunderstorms. Highs in the upper 70s. Lows in the upper 50s. For more detailed weather, water, and climate information, please visit our website at weather.gov/Atlanta. The current time is 1:05 p.m. Eastern Daylight Time. Here are the 1 p.m. weather observations from around the area. At Athens, it was partly sunny, the temperature was 84 degrees, dew point 72 degrees, relative humidity 67%, wind calm, pressure was 30.09 inches and steady. At Gainesville, it was partly sunny and 79, wind south at 9. At Clemson, it was partly sunny and 78, wind west at 8. Elsewhere across Georgia, at Atlanta it was partly sunny and 80, wind south at 5. At Lawrenceville, it was partly sunny and 80, wind south at 5. At Macon, it was partly sunny and 83, wind south at 7. At Rome, it was mostly sunny and 80, wind south at 3. At Augusta, it was partly sunny and 83, wind variable at 6. At Savannah, it was partly sunny and 89, wind southwest at 12. Elsewhere across the region, at Chattanooga, it was partly sunny and 82, wind south at 6. At Asheville, it was partly sunny and 77, wind south at 12 gusting to 17. At Greenville-Spartanburg, with light rain it was 77, wind west at 7. Here is the hazardous weather outlook. This hazardous weather outlook is for north and central Georgia. For today and tonight, scattered thunderstorms this afternoon and evening will bring the risk for locally heavy rainfall, gusty winds, and frequent lightning. And now the extended outlook for the period Thursday through Tuesday, scattered to numerous

thunderstorms are expected Wednesday through Tuesday, especially during the afternoon and evening hours. A few storms could become strong to severe and capable of producing isolated damaging wind gusts and frequent lightning. Locally heavy rainfall can also be expected. Spotter information statement, spotter activation will not be needed through tonight. Here is the official forecast from your National Weather Service for the Athens listening area. This afternoon, mostly cloudy late this morning, then becoming partly sunny. A slight chance of showers and thunderstorms late this morning, then a chance of showers and thunderstorms this afternoon. Highs in the lower 80s. Southwest winds 5 to 10 miles an hour. Chance of rain 50%. Tonight, mostly cloudy. A slight chance of showers and thunderstorms in the evening. Patchy fog after midnight. Lows in the upper 60s. Light west winds. Thursday, mostly sunny. A chance of showers and thunderstorms in the afternoon. Highs in the mid-80s. West winds 5 to 10 miles an hour. Chance of rain 30%. Thursday night, a chance of thunderstorms in the evening. Mostly cloudy with a chance of showers. Lows in the mid-60s. Northeast winds up to 10 miles an hour. Chance of rain 30%. And now the extended forecast. Friday through Saturday night, showers likely and a chance of thunderstorms. Highs around 80. Lows in the lower 60s. Sunday through Monday night, mostly cloudy with a chance of showers and thunderstorms. Highs in the upper 70s. Lows around 60. Tuesday and Tuesday night, partly cloudy. A chance of showers and thunderstorms. Highs in the upper 70s. Lows in the upper 50s. For more detailed weather, water, and climate information, please visit our website at weather.gov/Atlanta. The current time is 1:09 p.m. Eastern Daylight Time. Here are the 1 p.m. weather observations from around the area. At Athens, it was partly sunny. The temperature was 84 degrees, dew point 72 degrees, relative humidity 67%, wind calm, pressure was 30.09 inches and steady. At Gainesville, it was partly sunny and 79, wind south at 9. At Clemson, it was partly sunny and 78, wind west at 8. Elsewhere across Georgia, at Atlanta it was partly sunny and 80, wind south at 5. At Lawrenceville, it was partly sunny and 80, wind south at 5. At Macon, it was partly sunny and 83, wind south at 7. At Rome, it was mostly sunny and 80, wind south at 3. At Augusta, it was partly sunny and 83, wind variable at 6. At Savannah, it was partly sunny and 89, wind southwest at 12. Elsewhere across the region, at Chattanooga, it was partly sunny and 82, wind south at 6. At Asheville, it was partly sunny and 77, wind south at 12 gusting to 17. At Greenville-Spartanburg, with light rain it was 77, wind west at 7. Here is the hazardous weather outlook. This hazardous weather outlook is for North and Central Georgia. For today and tonight, scattered thunderstorms this afternoon and evening will bring the risk for locally heavy rainfall, gusty winds, and frequent lightning. And now the extended outlook for the period Thursday through Tuesday, scattered to numerous thunderstorms are expected Wednesday through Tuesday, especially during the afternoon and evening hours. A few storms could become strong to severe and capable of producing isolated damaging wind gusts and frequent lightning. Locally heavy rainfall can also be expected. Spotter information statement, spotter activation will not be needed through tonight. Here is the official forecast from your National Weather Service for the Athens listening area. This afternoon, mostly cloudy late this morning, then becoming partly sunny. A slight chance of showers and thunderstorms late this morning, then a chance of showers and thunderstorms this afternoon. Highs in the lower 80s. Southwest winds 5 to 10 miles.

a chance of showers and thunderstorms in the afternoon. Highs in the mid-80s. West winds 5 to 10 miles an hour. Chance of rain 30%. Thursday night, a chance of thunderstorms in the evening. Mostly cloudy with a chance of showers. Lows in the mid-60s. Northeast winds up to 10 miles an hour. Chance of rain 30%. And now the extended forecast. Friday through Saturday night, showers likely and a chance of thunderstorms. Highs around 80. Lows in the lower 60s. Sunday through Monday night, mostly cloudy with a chance of showers and thunderstorms. Highs in the upper 70s. Lows around 60. Tuesday and Tuesday night, partly cloudy. A chance of showers and thunderstorms. Highs in the upper 70s. Lows in the upper 50s. 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The current time is 1:23 p.m. Eastern Daylight Time. Here are the 1 p.m. weather observations from around the area. At Athens, it was partly sunny. The temperature was 84 degrees, dew point 72 degrees, relative humidity 67%, wind calm, pressure was 30.09 inches and steady. At Gainesville, it was cloudy and 79, wind south at 9. At Winder, it was partly sunny, the temperature was 79. At Greensboro, with light rain and haze it was 81, wind southwest at 7. At Jefferson, it was partly sunny and 80, wind southwest at 8. At Monroe, it was mostly sunny, the temperature was 81. At Albertton, it was cloudy and 82, wind southwest at 6. At Canyon, it was partly sunny and 82, wind southwest at 7. At Clemson, it was partly sunny and 78, wind west at 8. Elsewhere across Georgia, at Atlanta it was partly sunny and 80, wind south at 5. At Cartersville, with light rain and fog, it was 77, wind west at 7. At Lawrenceville, it was partly sunny and 81, wind south at 6. At Macon, it was partly sunny and 83, wind south at 7. At Rome, it was mostly sunny and 80, wind south at 3. At Augusta, it was cloudy and 83, wind variable at 6. At Savannah, it was partly sunny and 89, wind southwest at 12. Elsewhere across the region, at Chattanooga, it was partly sunny and 82, wind south at 6. At Asheville, it was partly sunny and 77, wind south at 12 gusting to 17. At Greenville-Spartanburg, with light rain it was 77, wind west at 7. Here is the hazardous weather outlook. This hazardous weather outlook is for North and Central Georgia. For today and tonight, scattered thunderstorms this afternoon and evening will bring the risk for locally heavy rainfall, gusty winds, and frequent lightning. And now the extended outlook for the period Thursday through Tuesday. Scattered to numerous thunderstorms are expected Wednesday through Tuesday, especially during the afternoon and evening hours. A few storms could become strong to severe and capable of producing isolated damaging wind gusts and frequent lightning. Locally heavy rainfall can also be expected. Spotter information statement, spotter activation will not be needed through tonight. Here is the official forecast from your National Weather Service for the Athens listening area. This afternoon, mostly cloudy late this morning, then becoming partly sunny. A slight chance of showers and thunderstorms late this morning, then a chance of showers and thunderstorms this afternoon. Highs in the lower 80s. Southwest winds 5 to 10 miles an hour. Chance of rain 50%. Tonight, mostly cloudy. A slight chance of showers and thunderstorms in the evening. Patchy fog after midnight. Lows in the upper 60s. Light west winds. Thursday, mostly sunny. A chance of showers and thunderstorms in the afternoon. Highs in the mid-80s. West winds 5 to 10 miles an hour. Chance of rain.

30%. Thursday night, a chance of thunderstorms in the evening. Mostly cloudy with a chance of showers. Lows in the mid-60s. Northeast winds up to 10 miles an hour. Chance of rain 30%. And now the extended forecast. Friday through Saturday night, showers likely and a chance of thunderstorms. Highs around 80. Lows in the lower 60s. Sunday through Monday night, mostly cloudy with a chance of showers and thunderstorms. Highs in the upper 70s. Lows around 60. Tuesday and Tuesday night, partly cloudy. A chance of showers and thunderstorms. Highs in the upper 70s. Lows in the upper 50s. For more detailed weather, water, and climate information, please visit our website at weather.gov/Atlanta. The current time is 1:27 p.m. Eastern Daylight Time. Here are the 1 p.m. weather observations from around the area. At Athens, it was partly sunny, the temperature was 84 degrees, dew point 72 degrees, relative humidity 67%, wind calm, pressure was 30.09 inches and steady. At Gainesville, it was cloudy and 79, wind south at 9. At Winder, it was partly sunny, the temperature was 79. At Greensboro, with light rain and haze it was 81, wind southwest at 7. At Jefferson, it was partly sunny and 80, wind southwest at 8. At Monroe, it was mostly sunny, the temperature was 81. At Albertton, it was cloudy and 82, wind southwest at 6. At Canyon, it was partly sunny and 82, wind southwest at 7. At Clemson, it was partly sunny and 78, wind west at 8. Elsewhere across Georgia, at Atlanta it was partly sunny and 80, wind south at 5. At Cartersville, with light rain and fog, it was 77, wind west at 7. At Lawrenceville, it was partly sunny and 81, wind south at 6. At Macon, it was partly sunny and 83, wind south at 7. At Rome, it was mostly sunny and 80, wind south at 3. At Augusta, it was cloudy and 83, wind variable at 6. At Savannah, it was partly sunny and 89, wind southwest at 12. Elsewhere across the region, at Chattanooga, it was partly sunny and 82, wind south at 6. At Asheville, it was partly sunny and 77, wind south at 12 gusting to 17. At Greenville-Spartanburg, with light rain it was 77, wind west at 7. Here is the hazardous weather outlook. This hazardous weather outlook is for North and Central Georgia. For this afternoon and tonight, scattered thunderstorms this afternoon and evening will bring the risk for locally heavy rainfall, gusty winds, and frequent lightning. And now the extended outlook for the period Thursday through Tuesday, scattered to numerous thunderstorms are expected Wednesday through Tuesday, especially during the afternoon and evening hours. A few storms could become strong to severe and capable of producing isolated damaging wind gusts and frequent lightning. Locally heavy rainfall can also be expected. Spotter information statement, spotter activation will not be needed through tonight. Here is the official forecast from your National Weather Service for the Athens listening area. This afternoon, mostly cloudy late this morning, then becoming partly sunny. A slight chance of showers and thunderstorms late this morning, then a chance of showers and thunderstorms this afternoon. Highs in the lower 80s. Southwest winds 5 to 10 miles an hour. Chance of rain 50%. Tonight, mostly cloudy. A slight chance of showers and thunderstorms in the evening. Patchy fog after midnight. Lows in the upper 60s. Light west winds. Thursday, mostly sunny. A chance of showers and thunderstorms in the afternoon. Highs in the mid-80s. West winds 5 to 10 miles an hour. Chance of rain 30%. Thursday night, a chance of thunderstorms in the evening. Mostly cloudy with a chance of showers. Lows in the mid-

60s. Northeast winds up to 10 miles an hour. Chance of rain 30%. And now the extended forecast. Friday through Saturday night, showers likely and a chance of thunderstorms. Highs around 80. Lows in the lower 60s. Sunday through Monday night, mostly cloudy with a chance of showers and thunderstorms. Highs in the upper 70s. Lows around 60. Tuesday and Tuesday night, partly cloudy. A chance of showers and thunderstorms. Highs in the upper 70s. Lows in the upper 50s. For more detailed weather, water, and climate information, please visit our website at weather.gov/Atlanta. The current time is 1:32 p.m. Eastern Daylight Time. Here are the 1 p.m. weather observations from around the area. At Athens, it was partly sunny. The temperature was 84 degrees, dew point 72 degrees, relative humidity 67%, wind calm, pressure was 30.09 inches and steady. At Gainesville, it was cloudy and 79, dew point 72 degrees, relative humidity 67%, wind calm, pressure was 30.09 inches and steady. At Gainesville, it was cloudy and 79, wind south at 9. At Winder, it was partly sunny, the temperature was 79. At Greensboro, with light rain and haze, it was 81, wind southwest at 7. At Jefferson, it was partly sunny and 80, wind southwest at 8. At Monroe, it was mostly sunny, the temperature was 81. At Albertton, it was cloudy and 82, wind southwest at 6. At Canyon, it was partly sunny and 82, wind southwest at 7. At Clemson, it was partly sunny and 78, wind west at 8. Elsewhere across Georgia, at Atlanta it was partly sunny and 80, wind south at 5. At Cartersville, with light rain and fog, it was 77, wind west at 7. At Lawrenceville, it was partly sunny and 81, wind south at 6. At Macon, it was partly sunny and 83, wind south at 7. At Rome, it was mostly sunny and 80, wind south at 3. At Augusta, it was cloudy and 83, wind variable at 6. At Savannah, it was partly sunny and 89, wind southwest at 12. Elsewhere across the region, at Chattanooga, it was partly sunny and 82, wind south at 6. At Asheville, it was partly sunny and 77, wind south at 12, gusting to 17. At Greenville-Spartanburg, with light rain, it was 77, wind west at 7. Here is the hazardous weather outlook. This hazardous weather outlook is for North and Central Georgia. For this afternoon and tonight, scattered thunderstorms this afternoon and evening will bring the risk for locally heavy rainfall, gusty winds, and frequent lightning. And now the extended outlook for the period Thursday through Tuesday. Scattered to numerous thunderstorms are expected Wednesday through Tuesday, especially during the afternoon and evening hours. A few storms could become strong to severe and capable of producing isolated damaging wind gusts and frequent lightning. Locally heavy rainfall can also be expected. Spotter information statement. Spotter activation will not be needed through tonight. Here is the official forecast from your National Weather Service for the Athens listening area. This afternoon, mostly cloudy late this morning, then becoming partly sunny. A slight chance of showers and thunderstorms late this morning, then a chance of showers and thunderstorms this afternoon. Highs in the lower 80s. Southwest winds 5 to 10 miles an hour. Chance of rain 50%. Tonight, mostly cloudy. A slight chance of showers and thunderstorms in the evening. Patchy fog after midnight. Lows in the upper 60s. Light west winds. Thursday, mostly sunny. A chance of showers and thunderstorms in the afternoon. Highs in the mid-80s. West winds 5 to 10 miles an hour. Chance of rain 30%. Thursday night, a chance of thunderstorms in the evening. Mostly cloudy with a

chance of showers. Lows in the mid-60s. Northeast winds up to 10 miles an hour. Chance of rain 30%. And now the extended forecast. Friday through Saturday night, showers likely and a chance of thunderstorms. Highs around 80. Lows in the lower 60s. Sunday through Monday night, mostly cloudy with a chance of showers and thunderstorms. Highs in the upper 70s. Lows around 60. Tuesday and Tuesday night, partly cloudy. A chance of showers and thunderstorms. Highs in the upper 70s. Lows in the upper 50s. For more detailed weather, water, and climate information, please visit our website at weather.gov/Atlanta. The current time is 1:37 p.m. Eastern Daylight Time. Here are the 1 p.m. weather observations from around the area. At Athens, it was partly sunny, the temperature was 84 degrees, dew point 72 degrees, relative humidity 67%, wind calm, pressure was 30.09 inches and steady. At Gainesville, it was cloudy and 79, wind south at 9. At Winder, it was partly sunny, the temperature was 79. At Greensboro, with light rain and haze it was 81, wind southwest at 7. At Jefferson, it was partly sunny and 80, wind southwest at 8. At Monroe, it was mostly sunny, the temperature was 81. At Albertton, it was cloudy and 82, wind southwest at 6. At Canyon, it was partly sunny and 82, wind southwest at 7. At Clemson, it was partly sunny and 78, wind west at 8. Elsewhere across Georgia, at Atlanta it was partly sunny and 80, wind south at 5. At Cartersville, with light rain and fog, it was 77, wind west at 7. At Lawrenceville, it was partly sunny and 81, wind south at 6. At Macon, it was partly sunny and 83, wind south at 7. At Rome, it was mostly sunny and 80, wind south at 3. At Augusta, it was cloudy and 83, wind variable at 6. At Savannah, it was partly sunny and 89, wind southwest at 12. Elsewhere across the region, at Chattanooga, it was partly sunny and 82, wind south at 6. At Asheville, it was partly sunny and 77, wind south at 12 gusting to 17. At Greenville-Spartanburg, with light rain it was 77, wind west at 7. Here is the hazardous weather outlook. This hazardous weather outlook is for North and Central Georgia. For this afternoon and tonight, scattered thunderstorms this afternoon and evening will bring the risk for locally heavy rainfall, gusty winds, and frequent lightning. And now the extended outlook for the period Thursday through Tuesday, scattered to numerous thunderstorms are expected Wednesday through Tuesday, especially during the afternoon and evening hours. A few storms could become strong to severe and capable of producing isolated damaging wind gusts and frequent lightning. Locally heavy rainfall can also be expected. Spotter information statement, spotter activation will not be needed through tonight. 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Here is the official forecast from your National Weather Service. This afternoon, mostly cloudy late this morning, then becoming partly sunny. A slight chance of showers and thunderstorms late this morning, then a chance of showers and thunderstorms this afternoon. Highs in the lower 80s.

Southwest winds 5 to 10 miles an hour. Chance of rain 50%. Tonight, mostly cloudy. A slight chance of showers and thunderstorms in the evening. Patchy fog after midnight. Lows in the upper 60s. Light west winds. Thursday, mostly sunny. A chance of showers and thunderstorms in the afternoon. Highs in the mid-80s. West winds 5 to 10 miles an hour. Chance of rain 30%. Thursday night, a chance of thunderstorms in the evening. Mostly cloudy with a chance of showers. Lows in the mid-60s. Northeast winds up to 10 miles an hour. Chance of rain 30%. And now the extended forecast. Friday through Saturday night, showers likely and a chance of thunderstorms. Highs around 80. Lows in the lower 60s. Sunday through Monday night, mostly cloudy with a chance of showers and thunderstorms. Highs in the upper 70s. Lows around 60. Tuesday and Tuesday night, partly cloudy. A chance of showers and thunderstorms. Highs in the upper 70s. Lows in the upper 50s. For more detailed weather, water, and climate information, please visit our website at weather.gov/Atlanta. The current time is 1:43 p.m. Eastern Daylight Time. Here are the 1 p.m. weather observations from around the area. At Athens, it was partly sunny, the temperature was 84 degrees, dew point 72 degrees, relative humidity 67%, wind calm, pressure was 30.09 inches and steady. At Gainesville, it was cloudy and 79, wind south at 9. At Winder, it was partly sunny, the temperature was 79. At Greensboro, with light rain and haze it was 81, wind southwest at 7. At Jefferson, it was partly sunny and 80, wind southwest at 8. At Monroe, it was mostly sunny, the temperature was 81. At Albertton, it was cloudy and 82, wind southwest at 6. At Canyon, it was partly sunny and 82, wind southwest at 7. At Clemson, it was partly sunny and 78, wind west at 8. Elsewhere across Georgia, at Atlanta it was partly sunny and 80, wind south at 5. At Cartersville, with light rain and fog, it was 77, wind west at 7. At Lawrenceville, it was partly sunny and 81, wind south at 6. At Macon, it was partly sunny and 83, wind south at 7. At Rome, it was mostly sunny and 80, wind south at 3. At Augusta, it was cloudy and 83, wind variable at 6. At Savannah, it was partly sunny and 89, wind southwest at 12. Elsewhere across the region, at Chattanooga, it was partly sunny and 82, wind south at 6. At Asheville, it was partly sunny and 77, wind south at 12 gusting to 17. At Greenville-Spartanburg, with light rain it was 77, wind west at 7. Here is the hazardous weather outlook. This hazardous weather outlook is for North and Central Georgia. For this afternoon and tonight, scattered thunderstorms this afternoon and evening will bring the risk for locally heavy rainfall, gusty winds, and frequent lightning. And now the extended outlook for the period Thursday through Tuesday, scattered to numerous thunderstorms are expected Wednesday through Tuesday, especially during a few storms could become strong to severe and capable of producing isolated damaging wind gusts and frequent lightning. Locally heavy rainfall can also be expected. Spotter information statement, spotter activation will not be needed through tonight. Here is the official forecast from your National Weather Service for the Athens listening area. This afternoon, mostly cloudy late this morning, then becoming partly sunny. A slight chance of showers and thunderstorms late this morning, then a chance of showers and thunderstorms this afternoon. Highs in the lower 80s. Southwest winds 5 to 10 miles an hour. Chance of rain 50%. Tonight, mostly cloudy.
A slight chance of showers and thunderstorms in the evening. Patchy fog after midnight. Lows in the upper 60s. Light west winds. Thursday, mostly sunny. A chance of showers and thunderstorms in the afternoon. Highs in the mid-80s. West winds 5 to 10 miles an hour. Chance of rain 30%. Thursday night, a chance of thunderstorms in the evening. Mostly cloudy with a chance of showers. Lows in the mid-60s. Northeast winds up to 10 miles an hour. Chance of rain 30%. And now the extended forecast. Friday through Saturday night, showers likely and a chance of thunderstorms. Highs around 80. Lows in the lower 60s. Sunday through Monday night, mostly cloudy with a chance of showers and thunderstorms. Highs in the upper 70s. Lows around 60. Tuesday and Tuesday night, partly cloudy. A chance of showers and thunderstorms. Highs in the upper 70s. Lows in the upper 50s. For more detailed weather, water, and climate information, please visit our website at weather.gov/Atlanta. The current time is 1:48 p.m. Eastern Daylight Time. Here are the 1 p.m. weather observations from around the area. At Athens, it was partly sunny, the temperature was 84 degrees, dew point 72 degrees, relative humidity 67%, wind calm, pressure was 30.09 inches and steady. At Gainesville, it was cloudy and 79, wind south at 9. At Winder, it was partly sunny, the temperature was 79. At Greensboro, with light rain and haze it was 81, wind southwest at 7. At Jefferson, it was partly sunny and 80, wind southwest at 8. At Monroe, it was mostly sunny, the temperature was 81. At Albertton, it was cloudy and 82, wind southwest at 6. At Canyon, it was partly sunny and 82, wind southwest at 7. At Clemson, it was partly sunny and 78, wind west at 8. Elsewhere across Georgia, at Atlanta it was partly sunny and 80, wind south at 5. At Cartersville, with light rain and fog, it was 77, wind west at 7. At Lawrenceville, it was partly sunny and 81, wind south at 6. At Macon, it was partly sunny and 83, wind south at 7. At Rome, it was mostly sunny and 80, wind south at 3. At Augusta, it was cloudy and 83, wind variable at 6. At Savannah, it was partly sunny and 89, wind southwest at 12. Elsewhere across the region, at Chattanooga, it was partly sunny and 82, wind south at 6. At Asheville, it was partly sunny and 77, wind south at 12 gusting to 17. At Greenville-Spartanburg, with light rain it was 77, wind west at 7. Here is the hazardous weather outlook. This hazardous weather outlook is for North and Central Georgia. For this afternoon and tonight, scattered thunderstorms this afternoon and evening will bring the risk for locally heavy rainfall, gusty winds, and frequent lightning. And now the extended outlook for the period Thursday through Tuesday, scattered to numerous thunderstorms are expected Wednesday through Tuesday, especially during the afternoon and evening hours. A few storms could become strong to severe and capable of producing isolated damaging wind gusts and frequent lightning. Locally heavy rainfall can also be expected. Spotter information statement, spotter activation will not be needed through tonight. Here is the official forecast from your National Weather Service for the Athens listening area. This afternoon, mostly cloudy late this morning, then becoming partly sunny. A slight chance of showers and thunderstorms late this morning, then a chance of showers and thunderstorms this afternoon. Highs in the lower 80s. Southwest winds 5 to 10 miles an hour. Chance of rain 50%. Tonight, mostly cloudy. A slight chance of showers and thunderstorms in the evening. Patchy fog after midnight. Lows in the upper 60s.
Light west winds.

Thursday, mostly sunny. A chance of showers and thunderstorms in the afternoon. Highs in the mid-80s. West winds 5 to 10 miles an hour. Chance of rain 30%. Thursday night, a chance of thunderstorms in the evening. Mostly cloudy with a chance of showers. Lows in the mid-60s. Northeast winds up to 10 miles an hour. Chance of rain 30%. And now the extended forecast. Friday through Saturday night, showers likely and a chance of thunderstorms. Highs around 80. Lows in the lower 60s. Sunday through Monday night, mostly cloudy with a chance of showers and thunderstorms. Highs in the upper 70s. Lows around 60. Tuesday and Tuesday night, partly cloudy. A chance of showers and thunderstorms. Highs in the upper 70s. Lows in the upper 50s. For more detailed weather, water, and climate information, please visit our website at weather.gov/Atlanta. The current time is 1:52 p.m. Eastern Daylight Time. Here are the 1 p.m. weather observations from around the area. At Athens, it was partly sunny, the temperature was 84 degrees, dew point 72 degrees, relative humidity 67%, wind calm, pressure was 30.09 inches and steady. At Gainesville, it was cloudy and 79, wind south at 9. At Winder, it was partly sunny, the temperature was 79. At Greensboro, with light rain and haze it was 81, wind southwest at 7. At Jefferson, it was partly sunny and 80, wind southwest at 8. At Monroe, it was mostly sunny, the temperature was 81. At Albertton, it was cloudy and 82, wind southwest at 6. At Canyon, it was partly sunny and 82, wind southwest at 7. At Clemson, it was partly sunny and 78, wind west at 8. Elsewhere across Georgia, at Atlanta it was partly sunny and 80, wind south at 5. At Cartersville, with light rain and fog, it was 77, wind west at 7. At Lawrenceville, it was partly sunny and 81, wind south at 6. At Macon, it was partly sunny and 83, wind south at 7. At Rome, it was mostly sunny and 80, wind south at 3. At Augusta, it was cloudy and 83, wind variable at 6. At Savannah, it was partly sunny and 89, wind southwest at 12. Elsewhere across the region, at Chattanooga, it was partly sunny and 82, wind south at 6. At Asheville, it was partly sunny and 77, wind south at 12 gusting to 17. At Greenville-Spartanburg, with light rain it was 77, wind west at 7. Here is the hazardous weather outlook. This hazardous weather outlook is for North and Central Georgia. For this afternoon and tonight, scattered thunderstorms this afternoon and evening will bring the risk for locally heavy rainfall, gusty winds, and frequent lightning. And now the extended outlook for the period Thursday through Tuesday, scattered to numerous thunderstorms are expected Wednesday through Tuesday, especially during the afternoon and evening hours. A few storms could become strong to severe and capable of producing isolated damaging wind gusts and frequent lightning. Locally heavy rainfall can also be expected. Spotter information statement, spotter activation will not be needed through tonight. Here is the official forecast from your National Weather Service for the Athens listening area. This afternoon, mostly cloudy late this morning, then becoming partly sunny. A slight chance of showers and thunderstorms late this morning, then a chance of showers and thunderstorms this afternoon. Highs in the lower 80s. Southwest winds 5 to 10 miles an hour. Chance of rain 50%. Tonight, mostly cloudy. A slight chance of showers and thunderstorms in the evening. Patchy fog after midnight. Lows in the upper 60s. Light west winds. Thursday, mostly sunny. A chance of showers and thunderstorms in the afternoon. Highs in the mid-80s. West winds.

and thunderstorms. Highs in the upper 70s. Lows in the upper 50s. For more detailed weather, water, and climate information, please visit our website at weather.gov/Atlanta. The current time is 1:57 p.m. Eastern Daylight Time. Here are the 1 p.m. weather observations from around the area. At Athens, it was partly sunny. The temperature was 84 degrees, dew point 72 degrees, relative humidity 67%, wind calm, pressure was 30.09 inches and steady. At Gainesville, it was cloudy and 79, wind south at 9. At Winder, it was partly sunny, the temperature was 79. At Greensboro, with light rain and haze, it was 81, wind southwest at 7. At Jefferson, it was partly sunny and 80, wind southwest at 8. At Monroe, it was mostly sunny, the temperature was 81. At Albertton, it was cloudy and 82, wind southwest at 6. At Canyon, it was partly sunny and 82, wind southwest at 7. At Clemson, it was partly sunny and 78, wind west at 8. Elsewhere across Georgia, at Atlanta it was partly sunny and 80, wind south at 5. At Cartersville, with light rain and fog, it was 77, wind west at 7. At Lawrenceville, it was partly sunny and 81, wind south at 6. At Macon, it was partly sunny and 83, wind south at 7. At Rome, it was mostly sunny and 80, wind south at 3. At Augusta, it was cloudy and 83, wind variable at 6. At Savannah, it was partly sunny and 89, wind southwest at 12. Elsewhere across the region, at Chattanooga, it was partly sunny and 82, wind south at 6. At Asheville, it was partly sunny and 77, wind south at 12, gusting to 17. At Greenville-Spartanburg, with light rain, it was 77, wind west at 7. Here is the hazardous weather outlook. This hazardous weather outlook is for North and Central Georgia. For this afternoon and tonight, scattered thunderstorms this afternoon and evening will bring the risk for locally heavy rainfall, gusty winds, and frequent lightning. And now the extended outlook for the period Thursday through Tuesday. Scattered to numerous thunderstorms are expected Wednesday through Tuesday, especially during the afternoon and evening hours. A few storms could become strong to severe and capable of producing isolated damaging wind gusts and frequent lightning. Locally heavy rainfall can also be expected. Spotter information statement. Spotter activation will not be needed through tonight. Here is the official forecast from your National Weather Service for the Athens listening area. This afternoon, mostly cloudy late this morning, then becoming partly sunny. A slight chance of showers and thunderstorms late this morning, then a chance of showers and thunderstorms this afternoon. Highs in the lower 80s. Southwest winds 5 to 10 miles an hour. Chance of rain 50%. Tonight, mostly cloudy. A slight chance of showers and thunderstorms in the evening. Patchy fog after midnight. Lows in the upper 60s. Light west winds. Thursday, mostly sunny. A chance of showers and thunderstorms in the afternoon. Highs in the mid-80s. West winds 5 to 10 miles an hour. Chance of rain 30%. Thursday night, a chance of thunderstorms in the evening. Mostly cloudy with a chance of showers. Lows in the mid-60s. Northeast winds up to 10 miles an hour. Chance of rain 30%. And now the extended forecast. Friday through Saturday night, showers likely and a chance of thunderstorms. Highs around 80. Lows in the lower 60s. Sunday through Monday night, mostly cloudy with a chance of showers and thunderstorms. Highs in the upper 70s. Lows around 60. Tuesday and Tuesday night, partly cloudy. A chance of showers and thunderstorms. Highs in the upper 70s. Lows in the upper 50s. For more detailed weather, water, and climate

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The current time is 2:02 p.m. Eastern Daylight Time. Here are the 1 p.m. around the area. At Athens, it was partly sunny. The temperature was 84 degrees, dew point 72 degrees, relative humidity 67%. Wind calm, pressure was 30.09 inches and steady. At Gainesville, it was cloudy and 79, wind south at 9. At Winder, it was partly sunny, the temperature was 79. At Greensboro, with light rain and haze, it was 81, wind southwest at 7. At Jefferson, it was partly sunny and 80, wind southwest at 8. At Monroe, it was mostly sunny, the temperature was 81. At Albertton, it was cloudy and 82, wind southwest at 6. At Canyon, it was partly sunny and 82, wind southwest at 7. At Clemson, it was partly sunny and 78, wind west at 8. Elsewhere across Georgia, at Atlanta it was partly sunny and 80, wind south at 5. At Cartersville, with light rain and fog, it was 77, wind west at 7. At Lawrenceville, it was partly sunny and 81, wind south at 6. At Macon, it was partly sunny and 83, wind south at 7. At Rome, it was mostly sunny and 80, wind south at 3. At Augusta, it was cloudy and 83, wind variable at 6. At Savannah, it was partly sunny and 89, wind southwest at 12. Elsewhere across the region, at Chattanooga, it was partly sunny and 82, wind south at 6. At Asheville, it was partly sunny and 77, wind south at 12, gusting to 17. At Greenville-Spartanburg, with light rain, it was 77, wind west at 7. Here are the 2 p.m. weather observations from around the area. At Athens, it was partly sunny, the temperature was 83 degrees, dew point 70 degrees, relative humidity 64%, wind variable at 6 miles an hour, pressure was 30.07 inches and falling. At Gainesville, it was cloudy and 81, wind south at 6. At Winder, it was partly sunny, the temperature was 81. At Jefferson, it was partly sunny and 82, wind west at 7. At Monroe, it was mostly sunny, the temperature was 82. At Albertton, it was cloudy and 83, wind south at 6. At Canyon, it was partly sunny and 83, wind southwest at 9. At Clemson, it was partly sunny and 82, wind west at 8. Elsewhere across Georgia, at Atlanta it was partly sunny and 82, wind south at 9. At Cartersville, with rain and fog, it was 75, wind south at 5. At Lawrenceville, it was partly sunny and 81, wind south at 8. At Macon, it was partly sunny and 86, wind south at 5. At Rome, it was mostly sunny and 83, wind west at 7. At Augusta, it was cloudy and 85, wind south at 9. At Savannah, it was partly sunny and 90, wind south at 16. Elsewhere across the region, at Chattanooga, with light rain it was 76, wind south at 12. At Asheville, it was partly sunny and 79, wind south at 10. At Greenville-Spartanburg, it was partly sunny and 80, wind west at 8. Here is the hazardous weather outlook. This hazardous weather outlook is for North and Central Georgia. For this afternoon and tonight, scattered thunderstorms this afternoon and evening will bring the risk for locally heavy rainfall, gusty winds, and frequent lightning. And now the extended outlook for the period Thursday through Tuesday. Scattered to numerous thunderstorms are expected Wednesday through Tuesday, especially during the afternoon and evening hours. A few storms could become strong to severe and capable of producing isolated damaging wind gusts and frequent lightning. Locally heavy rainfall can also be expected. Spotter information statement. Spotter activation will not be needed through tonight. Here is the official forecast from your National Weather Service for the Athens listening area.

this afternoon, mostly cloudy late this morning, then becoming partly sunny. A slight chance of showers and thunderstorms late this morning, then a chance of showers and thunderstorms this afternoon. Highs in the lower 80s. Southwest winds 5 to 10 miles an hour. Chance of rain 50%. Tonight, mostly cloudy. A slight chance of showers and thunderstorms in the evening. Patchy fog after midnight. Lows in the upper 60s. Light west winds. Thursday, mostly sunny. A chance of showers and thunderstorms in the afternoon. Highs in the mid-80s. West winds 5 to 10 miles an hour. Chance of rain 30%. Thursday night, a chance of thunderstorms in the evening. Mostly cloudy with a chance of showers. Lows in the mid-60s. Northeast winds up to 10 miles an hour. Chance of rain 30%. And now the extended forecast. Friday through Saturday night, showers likely and a chance of thunderstorms. Highs around 80. Lows in the lower 60s. Sunday through Monday night, mostly cloudy with a chance of showers and thunderstorms. Highs in the upper 70s. Lows around 60. Tuesday and Tuesday night, partly cloudy. A chance of showers and thunderstorms. Highs in the upper 70s. Lows in the upper 50s. For more detailed weather, water, and climate information, please visit our website at weather.gov/Atlanta. The current time is 2:09 p.m. Eastern Daylight Time. Here are the 2 p.m. weather observations from around the area. At Athens, it was partly sunny, the temperature was 83 degrees, dew point 70 degrees, relative humidity 64%, wind variable at 6 miles an hour, pressure was 30.07 inches and falling. At Gainesville, it was cloudy and 81, wind south at 6. At Winder, it was partly sunny, the temperature was 81. At Jefferson, it was partly sunny and 82, wind west at 7. At Monroe, it was mostly sunny, the temperature was 82. At Albertton, it was cloudy and 83, wind south at 6. At Canyon, it was partly sunny and 83, wind southwest at 9. At Clemson, it was partly sunny and 82, wind west at 8. Elsewhere across Georgia, at Atlanta it was partly sunny and 82, wind south at 9. At Cartersville, with rain and fog, it was 75, wind south at 5. At Lawrenceville, it was partly sunny and 81, wind south at 8. At Macon, it was partly sunny and 86, wind south at 5. At Rome, it was mostly sunny and 83, wind west at 7. At Augusta, it was cloudy and 85, wind south at 9. At Savannah, it was partly sunny and 90, wind south at 16. Elsewhere across the region, at Chattanooga, with light rain it was 76, wind south at 12. At Asheville, it was partly sunny and 79, wind south at 10. At Greenville-Spartanburg, it was partly sunny and 80, wind west at 8. Here is the hazardous weather outlook. This hazardous weather outlook is for North and Central Georgia. For this afternoon and tonight, scattered thunderstorms this afternoon and evening will bring the risk for locally heavy rainfall, gusty winds, and frequent lightning. And now the extended outlook for the period Thursday through Tuesday, scattered to numerous thunderstorms are expected Wednesday through Tuesday, especially during the afternoon and evening hours. A few storms could become strong to severe and capable of producing isolated damage and frequent lightning. Locally heavy rainfall can also be expected. Spotter information statement, spotter activation will not be needed through tonight. Here is the official forecast from your National Weather Service for the Athens listening area. This afternoon, mostly cloudy late this morning, then becoming partly sunny. A slight chance of showers and thunderstorms late this morning, then a chance of showers and thunderstorms this afternoon. Highs in the lower 80s. Southwest winds 5 to 10 miles.

an hour. Chance of rain 50%. Tonight, mostly cloudy. A slight chance of showers and thunderstorms in the evening. Patchy fog after midnight. Lows in the upper 60s. Light west winds. Thursday, mostly sunny. A chance of showers and thunderstorms in the afternoon. Highs in the mid-80s. West winds 5 to 10 miles an hour. Chance of rain 30%. Thursday night, a chance of thunderstorms in the evening. Mostly cloudy with a chance of showers. Lows in the mid-60s. Northeast winds up to 10 miles an hour. Chance of rain 30%. And now the extended forecast. Friday through Saturday night, showers likely and a chance of thunderstorms. Highs around 80. Lows in the lower 60s. Sunday through Monday night, mostly cloudy with a chance of showers and thunderstorms. Highs in the upper 70s. Lows around 60. Tuesday and Tuesday night, partly cloudy. A chance of showers and thunderstorms. Highs in the upper 70s. Lows in the upper 50s. For more detailed weather, water, and climate information, please visit our website at weather.gov/Atlanta. The current time is 2:14 p.m. Eastern Daylight Time. Here are the 2 p.m. weather observations from around the area. At Athens, it was mostly sunny. The temperature was 83 degrees, dew point 70 degrees, relative humidity 64%, wind variable at 6 miles an hour, pressure was 30.07 inches and falling. At Gainesville, it was partly sunny and 81, wind south at 6. At Winder, it was partly sunny, the temperature was 81. At Jefferson, it was partly sunny and 82, wind west at 7. At Monroe, it was mostly sunny, the temperature was 82. At Elberton, it was mostly sunny and 83, wind south at 6. At Canyon, it was partly sunny and 83, wind southwest at 9. At Clemson, it was partly sunny and 82, wind west at 8. Elsewhere across Georgia, at Atlanta it was partly sunny and 82, wind south at 9. At Cartersville, with rain and fog, it was 75, wind south at 5. At Lawrenceville, it was partly sunny and 81, wind south at 8. At Macon, it was partly sunny and 86, wind south at 5. At Rome, it was mostly sunny and 83, wind west at 7. At Augusta, it was partly sunny and 85, wind south at 9. At Savannah, it was partly sunny and 90, wind south at 16. Elsewhere across the region, at Chattanooga, with light rain it was 76, wind south at 12. At Asheville, it was mostly sunny and 79, wind south at 10. At Greenville-Spartanburg, it was partly sunny and 80, wind west at 8. Here is the hazardous weather outlook. This hazardous weather outlook is for north and central Georgia. For this afternoon and tonight, scattered thunderstorms this afternoon and evening will bring the risk for locally heavy rainfall, gusty winds, and frequent lightning. And now the extended outlook for the period Thursday through Tuesday, scattered to numerous thunderstorms are expected Wednesday through Tuesday, especially during the afternoon and evening hours. A few storms could become strong to severe and capable of producing isolated damaging wind gusts and frequent lightning. Locally heavy rainfall can also be expected. Spotter information statement, spotter activation will not be needed through tonight. Here is the official forecast from your National Weather Service for the Athens listening area. This afternoon, mostly cloudy late this morning, then becoming partly sunny. A slight chance of showers and thunderstorms late this morning, then a chance of showers and thunderstorms this afternoon. Highs in the lower 80s. Southwest winds 5 to 10 miles an hour. Chance of rain 50%. Tonight, mostly cloudy. A slight chance of showers and thunderstorms in the evening. Patchy fog after midnight. Lows in the upper 60s.

light west winds. Thursday, mostly sunny. A chance of showers and thunderstorms in the afternoon. Highs in the mid-80s. West winds 5 to 10 miles an hour. Chance of rain 30%. Thursday night, a chance of thunderstorms in the evening. Mostly cloudy with a chance of showers. Lows in the mid-60s. Northeast winds up to 10 miles an hour. Chance of rain 30%. And now the extended forecast. Friday through Saturday night, showers likely and a chance of thunderstorms. Highs around 80. Lows in the lower 60s. Sunday through Monday night, mostly cloudy with a chance of showers and thunderstorms. Highs in the upper 70s. Lows around 60. Tuesday and Tuesday night, partly cloudy. A chance of showers and thunderstorms. Highs in the upper 70s. Lows in the upper 50s. For more detailed weather, water, and climate information, please visit our website at weather.gov/Atlanta. The current time is 2:18 p.m. Eastern Daylight Time. Here are the 2 p.m. weather observations from around the area. At Athens, it was mostly sunny. The temperature was 83 degrees, dew point 70 degrees, relative humidity 64%, wind variable at 6 miles an hour, pressure was 30.07 inches and falling. At Gainesville, it was partly sunny and 81, wind south at 6. At Winder, it was partly sunny, the temperature was 81. At Jefferson, it was partly sunny and 82, wind west at 7. At Monroe, it was mostly sunny, the temperature was 82. At Albertton, it was mostly sunny and 83, wind south at 6. At Canyon, it was partly sunny and 83, wind southwest at 9. At Clemson, it was partly sunny and 82, wind west at 8. Elsewhere across Georgia, at Atlanta it was partly sunny and 82, wind south at 9. At Cartersville, with rain and fog, it was 75, wind south at 5. At Lawrenceville, it was partly sunny and 81, wind south at 8. At Macon, it was partly sunny and 86, wind south at 5. At Rome, it was mostly sunny and 83, wind west at 7. At Augusta, it was partly sunny and 85, wind south at 9. At Savannah, it was partly sunny and 90, wind south at 16. Elsewhere across the region, at Chattanooga, with light rain it was 76, wind south at 12. At Asheville, it was mostly sunny and 79, wind south at 10. At Greenville-Spartanburg, it was partly sunny and 80, wind west at 8. Here is the hazardous weather outlook. This hazardous weather outlook is for North and Central Georgia. For this afternoon and tonight, scattered thunderstorms this afternoon and evening will bring the risk for locally heavy rainfall, gusty winds, and frequent lightning. And now the extended outlook for the period Thursday through Tuesday, scattered to numerous thunderstorms are expected Wednesday through Tuesday, especially during the afternoon and evening hours. A few storms could become strong to severe and capable of producing isolated damaging wind gusts and frequent lightning. Locally heavy rainfall can also be expected. Spotter information statement, spotter activation will not be needed through tonight. Here is the official forecast from your National Weather Service for the Athens listening area. This afternoon, mostly cloudy late this morning, then becoming partly sunny. A slight chance of showers and thunderstorms late this morning, then a chance of showers and thunderstorms this afternoon. Highs in the lower 80s. Southwest winds 5 to 10 miles an hour. Chance of rain 50%. Tonight, mostly cloudy. A slight chance of showers and thunderstorms in the evening. Patchy fog after midnight. Lows in the upper 60s. Light west winds. Thursday, mostly sunny. A chance of showers and thunderstorms in the afternoon. Highs in the mid-80s. West winds 5 to 10 miles an hour. Chance of rain 30%.

Thursday night, a chance of thunderstorms in the evening. Mostly cloudy with a chance of showers. Lows in the mid-60s. Northeast winds up to 10 miles an hour. Chance of rain 30%. And now the extended forecast. Friday through Saturday night, showers likely and a chance of thunderstorms. Highs around 80. Lows in the lower 60s. Sunday through Monday night, mostly cloudy with a chance of showers and thunderstorms. Highs in the upper 70s. Lows around 60. Tuesday and Tuesday night, partly cloudy. A chance of showers and thunderstorms. Highs in the upper 70s. Lows in the upper 50s. For more detailed weather, water, and climate information, please visit our website at weather.gov/Atlanta. The current time is 2:23 p.m. Eastern Daylight Time. Here are the 2 p.m. weather observations from around the area. At Athens, it was mostly sunny. The temperature was 83 degrees, dew point 70 degrees, relative humidity 64%, wind variable at 6 miles an hour, pressure was 30.07 inches and falling. At Gainesville, it was partly sunny and 81, wind south at 6. At Winder, it was partly sunny, the temperature was 81. At Jefferson, it was partly sunny and 82, wind west at 7. At Monroe, it was mostly sunny, the temperature was 82. At Albertton, it was mostly sunny and 83, wind south at 6. At Canyon, it was partly sunny and 83, wind southwest at 9. At Clemson, it was partly sunny and 82, wind west at 8. Elsewhere across Georgia, at Atlanta it was partly sunny and 82, wind south at 9. At Cartersville, with rain and fog, it was 75, wind south at 5. At Lawrenceville, it was partly sunny and 81, wind south at 8. At Macon, it was partly sunny and 86, wind south at 5. At Rome, it was mostly sunny and 83, wind west at 7. At Augusta, it was partly sunny and 85, wind south at 9. At Savannah, it was partly sunny and 90, wind south at 16. Elsewhere across the region, at Chattanooga, with light rain it was 76, wind south at 12. At Asheville, it was mostly sunny and 79, wind south at 10. At Greenville-Spartanburg, it was partly sunny and 80, wind west at 8. Here is the hazardous weather outlook. This hazardous weather outlook is for North and Central Georgia. For this afternoon and tonight, scattered thunderstorms this afternoon and evening will bring the risk for locally heavy rainfall, gusty winds, and frequent lightning. And now the extended outlook for the period Thursday through Tuesday. Scattered to numerous thunderstorms are expected Wednesday through Tuesday, especially during the afternoon and evening hours. A few storms could become strong to severe and capable of producing isolated damaging wind gusts and frequent lightning. Locally heavy rainfall can also be expected. Spotter information statement, spotter activation will not be needed through tonight. Here is the official forecast from your National Weather Service for the Athens listening area. This afternoon, mostly cloudy late this morning, then becoming partly sunny. A slight chance of showers and thunderstorms late this morning, then a chance of showers and thunderstorms this afternoon. Highs in the lower 80s. Southwest winds 5 to 10 miles an hour. Chance of rain 50%. Tonight, mostly cloudy. A slight chance of showers and thunderstorms in the evening. Patchy fog after midnight. Lows in the upper 60s. Light west winds. Thursday, mostly sunny. A chance of showers and thunderstorms in the afternoon. Highs in the mid-80s. West winds 5 to 10 miles an hour. Chance of rain 30%. Thursday night, a chance of thunderstorms in the evening. Mostly cloudy with a chance of showers. Lows in the mid-60s. Northeast winds up to 10 miles an hour. Chance of rain 30%.

And now the extended forecast. Friday through Saturday night, showers likely and a chance of thunderstorms. Highs around 80. Lows in the lower 60s. Sunday through Monday night, mostly cloudy with a chance of showers and thunderstorms. Highs in the upper 70s. Lows around 60. Tuesday and Tuesday night, partly cloudy. A chance of showers and thunderstorms. Highs in the upper 70s. Lows in the upper 50s. For more detailed weather, water, and climate information, please visit our website at weather.gov/Atlanta. The current time is 2:28 p.m. Eastern Daylight Time. Here are the 2 p.m. weather observations from around the area. At Athens, it was mostly sunny. The temperature was 83 degrees, dew point 70 degrees, relative humidity 64%, wind variable at 6 miles an hour, pressure was 30.07 inches and falling. At Gainesville, it was partly sunny and 81, wind south at 6. At Winder, it was partly sunny, the temperature was 81. At Jefferson, it was partly sunny and 82, wind west at 7. At Monroe, it was mostly sunny, the temperature was 82. At Albertton, it was mostly sunny and 83, wind south at 6. At Canyon, it was partly sunny and 83, wind southwest at 9. At Clemson, it was partly sunny and 82, wind west at 8. Elsewhere across Georgia, at Atlanta it was partly sunny and 82, wind south at 9. At Cartersville, with rain and fog, it was 75, wind south at 5. At Lawrenceville, it was partly sunny and 81, wind south at 8. At Macon, it was partly sunny and 86, wind south at 5. At Rome, it was mostly sunny and 83, wind west at 7. At Augusta, it was partly sunny and 85, wind south at 9. At Savannah, it was partly sunny and 90, wind south at 16. Elsewhere across the region, at Chattanooga, with light rain it was 76, wind south at 12. At Asheville, it was mostly sunny and 79, wind south at 10. At Greenville-Spartanburg, it was partly sunny and 80, wind west at 8. Here is the hazardous weather outlook. This hazardous weather outlook is for North and Central Georgia. For this afternoon and tonight, scattered thunderstorms this afternoon and evening will bring the risk for locally heavy rainfall, gusty winds, and frequent lightning. And now the extended outlook for the period Thursday through Tuesday. Scattered to numerous thunderstorms are expected Wednesday through Tuesday, especially during the afternoon and evening hours. A few storms could become strong to severe and capable of producing isolated damaging wind gusts and frequent lightning. Locally heavy rainfall can also be expected. Spotter information statement. Spotter activation will not be needed through tonight. Here is the official forecast from your National Weather Service for the Athens listening area. This afternoon, partly sunny with a chance of showers and thunderstorms. Near steady temperature in the lower 80s. Southwest winds 5 to 10 miles an hour. Chance of rain 50%. Tonight, mostly cloudy. A slight chance of showers and thunderstorms in the evening. Patchy fog after midnight. Lows in the mid-60s. Light west winds. Thursday, mostly sunny. A chance of showers and thunderstorms in the afternoon. Highs in the mid-80s. West winds 5 to 10 miles an hour. Chance of rain 30%. Thursday night, a chance of thunderstorms in the evening. Mostly cloudy with a chance of showers. Lows in the mid-60s. Northeast winds up to 10 miles an hour. Chance of rain 30%. And now the extended forecast. Friday through Saturday night, showers likely and a chance of thunderstorms. Highs around 80. Lows in the lower 60s. Sunday through Monday night, mostly cloudy with a chance of showers and thunderstorms. Highs in the upper 70s. Lows in the lower 60s.

Tuesday and Tuesday night, partly cloudy. A chance of showers and thunderstorms. Highs around 80. Lows in the upper 50s. For more detailed weather, water, and climate information, please visit our website at weather.gov/Atlanta. The current time is 2:32 p.m. Eastern Daylight Time. Here are the 2 p.m. weather observations from around the area. At Athens, it was mostly sunny. The temperature was 83 degrees, dew point 70 degrees, relative humidity 64%, wind variable at 6 miles around the area. At Athens, it was mostly sunny. The temperature was 83 degrees, dew point 70 degrees, relative humidity 64%, wind variable at 6 miles an hour, pressure was 30.07 inches and falling. At Gainesville, it was partly sunny and 81, wind south at 6. At Winder, it was partly sunny, the temperature was 81. At Jefferson, it was partly sunny and 82, wind west at 7. At Monroe, it was mostly sunny, the temperature was 82. At Albertton, it was mostly sunny and 83, wind south at 6. At Canyon, it was partly sunny and 83, wind southwest at 9. At Clemson, it was partly sunny and 82, wind west at 8. Elsewhere across Georgia, at Atlanta it was partly sunny and 82, wind south at 9. At Cartersville, with rain and fog, it was 75, wind south at 5. At Lawrenceville, it was partly sunny and 81, wind south at 8. At Macon, it was partly sunny and 86, wind south at 5. At Rome, it was mostly sunny and 83, wind west at 7. At Augusta, it was partly sunny and 85, wind south at 9. At Savannah, it was partly sunny and 90, wind south at 16. Elsewhere across the region, at Chattanooga, with light rain it was 76, wind south at 12. At Asheville, it was mostly sunny and 79, wind south at 10. At Greenville-Spartanburg, it was partly sunny and 80, wind west at 8. Here is the hazardous weather outlook. This hazardous weather outlook is for north and central Georgia. For this afternoon and tonight, scattered thunderstorms this afternoon and evening will bring the risk for locally heavy rainfall, gusty winds, and frequent lightning. And now the extended outlook for the period Thursday through Tuesday, scattered to numerous thunderstorms are expected Wednesday through Tuesday, especially during the afternoon and evening hours. A few storms could become strong to severe and capable of producing isolated damaging wind gusts and frequent lightning. Locally heavy rainfall can also be expected. Spotter information statement. Spotter activation will not be needed through tonight. Here is the official forecast from your National Weather Service for the Athens listening area. This afternoon, partly sunny with a chance of showers and thunderstorms. Near steady temperature in the lower 80s. Southwest winds 5 to 10 miles an hour. Chance of rain 50%. Tonight, mostly cloudy. A slight chance of showers and thunderstorms in the evening. Patchy fog after midnight. Lows in the mid-60s. Light west winds. Thursday, mostly sunny. A chance of showers and thunderstorms in the afternoon. Highs in the mid-80s. West winds 5 to 10 miles an hour. Chance of rain 30%. Thursday night, a chance of thunderstorms in the evening. Mostly cloudy with a chance of showers. Lows in the mid-60s. Northeast winds up to 10 miles an hour. Chance of rain 30%. And now the extended forecast. Friday through Saturday night, showers likely and a chance of thunderstorms. Highs around 80. Lows in the lower 60s. Sunday through Monday night, mostly cloudy with a chance of showers and thunderstorms. Highs in the upper 70s. Lows in the lower 60s. Tuesday and Tuesday night, partly cloudy. A chance of showers and thunderstorms. Highs around 80. Lows in the upper 50s.

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The current time is 2:37 p.m. Eastern Daylight Time. Here are the 2 p.m. weather observations from around the area. At Athens, it was mostly sunny. The temperature was 83 degrees, dew point 70 degrees, relative humidity 64%, wind variable at 6 miles an hour, pressure was 30.07 inches and falling. At Gainesville, it was partly sunny and 81, wind south at 6. At Winder, it was partly sunny, the temperature was 81. At Jefferson, it was partly sunny and 82, wind west at 7. At Monroe, it was mostly sunny, the temperature was 82. At Albertton, it was mostly sunny and 83, wind south at 6. At Canyon, it was partly sunny and 83, wind southwest at 9. At Clemson, it was partly sunny and 82, wind west at 8. Elsewhere across Georgia, at Atlanta it was partly sunny and 82, wind south at 9. At Cartersville, with rain and fog, it was 75, wind south at 5. At Lawrenceville, it was partly sunny and 81, wind south at 8. At Macon, it was partly sunny and 86, wind south at 5. At Rome, it was mostly sunny and 83, wind west at 7. At Augusta, it was partly sunny and 85, wind south at 9. At Savannah, it was partly sunny and 90, wind south at 16. Elsewhere across the region, at Chattanooga, with light rain it was 76, wind south at 12. At Asheville, it was mostly sunny and 79, wind south at 10. At Greenville-Spartanburg, it was partly sunny and 80, wind west at 8. Here is the hazardous weather outlook. This hazardous weather outlook is for North and Central Georgia. For this afternoon and tonight, scattered thunderstorms this afternoon and evening will bring the risk for locally heavy rainfall, gusty winds, and frequent lightning. And now the extended outlook for the period Thursday through Tuesday, scattered to numerous thunderstorms are expected Wednesday through Tuesday, especially during the afternoon and evening hours. A few storms could become strong to severe and capable of producing isolated damaging wind gusts and frequent lightning. Locally heavy rainfall can also be expected. Spotter information statement, spotter activation will not be needed through tonight. 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Here is the official forecast from your National Weather Service for the Athens listening area. This afternoon, partly sunny with a chance of showers and thunderstorms. Near steady temperature in the lower 80s. Southwest winds 5 to 10 miles an hour. Chance of rain 50%. Tonight, mostly cloudy. A slight chance of showers and thunderstorms in the evening. Patchy fog after midnight. Lows in the mid-60s. Light west winds. Thursday, mostly sunny. A chance of showers and thunderstorms in the afternoon. Highs in the mid-80s. West winds 5 to 10 miles an hour. Chance of rain 30%. Thursday night, a chance of thunderstorms in the evening. Mostly cloudy with a chance of showers. Lows in the mid-60s. Northeast winds up to 10 miles an hour. Chance of rain 30%. And now the extended forecast. Friday through Saturday night, showers likely and a chance of thunderstorms.

outside Athens. It was mostly sunny. The temperature was 83 degrees. Dew point 70 degrees. Relative humidity 64%. Wind variable at 6 miles an hour. Pressure was 30.07 inches and falling. At Gainesville, it was partly sunny and 81. Wind south at 6. At Winder, it was partly sunny. The temperature was 81. At Jefferson, it was partly sunny and 82. Wind west at 7. At Monroe, it was mostly sunny. The temperature was 82. At Albertton, it was mostly sunny and 83. Wind south at 6. At Canyon, it was partly sunny and 83. Wind southwest at 9. At Clemson, it was partly sunny and 82. Wind west at 8. Elsewhere across Georgia, at Atlanta it was partly sunny and 82. Wind south at 9. At Cartersville, with rain and fog, it was 75, wind south at 5. At Lawrenceville, it was partly sunny and 81, wind south at 8. At Macon, it was partly sunny and 86, wind south at 5. At Rome, it was mostly sunny and 83, wind west at 7. At Augusta, it was partly sunny and 85, wind south at 9. At Savannah, it was partly sunny and 90, wind south at 16. Elsewhere across the region, at Chattanooga, with light rain it was 76, wind south at 12. At Asheville, it was mostly sunny and 79, wind south at 10. At Greenville-Spartanburg, it was partly sunny and 80, wind west at 8. Here is the hazardous weather outlook. This hazardous weather outlook is for North and Central Georgia. For this afternoon and tonight, scattered thunderstorms this afternoon and evening will bring the risk for locally heavy rainfall, gusty winds, and frequent lightning. And now the extended outlook for the period Thursday through Tuesday, scattered to numerous thunderstorms are expected Wednesday through Tuesday, especially during the afternoon and evening hours. A few storms could become strong to severe and capable of producing isolated damaging wind gusts and frequent lightning. Locally heavy rainfall can also be expected. Spotter information statement, spotter activation will not be needed through tonight. Here is the official forecast from your National Weather Service for the Athens listening area. This afternoon, partly sunny with a chance of showers and thunderstorms. Near steady temperature in the lower 80s. Southwest winds 5 to 10 miles an hour. Chance of rain 50%. Tonight, mostly cloudy. A slight chance of showers and thunderstorms in the evening. Patchy fog after midnight. Lows in the mid-60s. Light west winds. Thursday, mostly sunny. A chance of showers and thunderstorms in the afternoon. Highs in the mid-80s. West winds 5 to 10 miles an hour. Chance of rain 30%. Thursday night, a chance of thunderstorms in the evening. Mostly cloudy with a chance of showers. Lows in the mid-60s. Northeast winds up to 10 miles an hour. Chance of rain 30%. And now the extended forecast. Friday through Saturday night, showers likely and a chance of thunderstorms. Highs around 80. Lows in the lower 60s. Sunday through Monday night, mostly cloudy with a chance of showers and thunderstorms. Highs in the upper 70s. Lows in the lower 60s. Tuesday and Tuesday night, partly cloudy. A chance of showers and thunderstorms. Highs around 80. Lows in the upper 50s. For more detailed weather, water, and climate information, please visit our website at weather.gov/Atlanta. The current time is 2:56 p.m. Eastern Daylight Time. Here are the 2 p.m. weather observations from around the area. At Athens, it was mostly sunny. The temperature was 83 degrees, dew point 70 degrees, relative humidity 64%, wind variable at 6 miles an hour, pressure was 30.07 inches and falling. At Gainesville, it was partly sunny and 81, wind south at 6. At Winder, it was partly sunny,

26, wind south at 5. At Rome, it was mostly sunny and 83, wind west at 7. At Augusta, it was partly sunny and 85, wind south at 9. At Savannah, it was partly sunny and 90, wind south at 16. Elsewhere across the region, at Chattanooga, with light rain it was 76, wind south at 12. At Asheville, it was mostly sunny and 79, wind south at 10. At Greenville-Spartanburg, it was partly sunny and 80, wind west at 8. Here is the hazardous weather outlook. This hazardous weather outlook is for north and central Georgia. For this afternoon and tonight, scattered thunderstorms this afternoon and evening will bring the risk for locally heavy rainfall, gusty winds, and frequent lightning. And now the extended outlook for the period Thursday through Tuesday, scattered to numerous thunderstorms are expected Wednesday through Tuesday, especially during the afternoon and evening hours. A few storms could become strong to severe and capable of producing isolated damaging wind gusts and frequent lightning. Locally heavy rainfall can also be expected. Spotter information statement, spotter activation will not be needed through tonight. Here is the official forecast from your National Weather Service for the Athens listening area. This afternoon, partly sunny with a chance of showers and thunderstorms. Near steady temperature in the lower 80s. Southwest winds 5 to 10 miles an hour. Chance of rain 50%. Tonight, mostly cloudy. A slight chance of showers and thunderstorms in the evening. Patchy fog after midnight. Lows in the mid-60s. Light west winds. Thursday, mostly sunny. A chance of showers and thunderstorms in the afternoon. Highs in the mid-80s. West winds 5 to 10 miles an hour. Chance of rain 30%. Thursday night, a chance of thunderstorms in the evening. Mostly cloudy with a chance of showers. Lows in the mid-60s. Northeast winds up to 10 miles an hour. Chance of rain 30%. And now the extended forecast. Friday through Saturday night, showers likely and a chance of thunderstorms. Highs around 80. Lows in the lower 60s. Sunday through Monday night, mostly cloudy with a chance of showers and thunderstorms. Highs in the upper 70s. Lows in the lower 60s. Tuesday and Tuesday night, partly cloudy. A chance of showers and thunderstorms. Highs around 80. Lows in the upper 50s. For more detailed weather, water, and climate information, please visit our website at weather.gov/Atlanta. The current time is 3:01 p.m. Eastern Daylight Time. Here are the 2 p.m. weather observations from around the area. At Athens, it was mostly sunny, the temperature was 83 degrees, dew point 70 degrees, relative humidity 64%, wind variable at 6 miles an hour, pressure was 30.07 inches and falling. At Gainesville, it was partly sunny and 81, wind south at 6. At Winder, it was partly sunny, the temperature was 81. At Jefferson, it was partly sunny and 82, wind west at 7. At Monroe, it was mostly sunny, the temperature was 82. At Elberton, it was mostly sunny and 83, wind south at 6. At Canyon, it was partly sunny and 83, wind southwest at 9. At Clemson, it was partly sunny and 82, wind west at 8. Elsewhere across Georgia, at Atlanta it was partly sunny and 82, wind south at 9. At Cartersville, with rain and fog, it was 75, wind south at 5. At Lawrenceville, it was partly sunny and 81, wind south at 8. At Macon, it was partly sunny and 86, wind south at 5. At Rome, it was mostly sunny and 83, wind west at 7. At Augusta, it was partly sunny and 85, wind south at 9. At Savannah, it was partly sunny and 90, wind south at 16. Elsewhere across the region, at Chattanooga, with light rain that was

76, wind south at 12. At Asheville, it was mostly sunny and 79, wind south at 10. At Greenville-Spartanburg, it was partly sunny and 80, wind west at 8. Here is the hazardous weather outlook. This hazardous weather outlook is for north and central Georgia. For this afternoon and tonight, scattered thunderstorms this afternoon and evening will bring the risk for locally heavy rainfall, gusty winds, and frequent lightning. And now the extended outlook for the period Thursday through Tuesday, scattered to numerous thunderstorms are expected Wednesday through Tuesday, especially during the afternoon and evening hours. A few storms could become strong to severe and capable of producing isolated damaging wind gusts and frequent lightning. Locally heavy rainfall can also be expected. Spotter information statement, spotter activation will not be needed through tonight. Here is the official forecast from your National Weather Service for the Athens listening area. This afternoon, partly sunny with a chance of showers and thunderstorms. Near steady temperature in the lower 80s. Southwest winds 5 to 10 miles an hour. Chance of rain 50%. Tonight, mostly cloudy. A slight chance of showers and thunderstorms in the evening. Patchy fog after midnight. Lows in the mid-60s. Light west winds. Thursday, mostly sunny. A chance of showers and thunderstorms in the afternoon. Highs in the mid-80s. West winds 5 to 10 miles an hour. Chance of rain 30%. Thursday night, a chance of thunderstorms in the evening. Mostly cloudy with a chance of showers. Lows in the mid-60s. Northeast winds up to 10 miles an hour. Chance of rain 30%. And now the extended forecast. Friday through Saturday night, showers likely and a chance of thunderstorms. Highs around 80. Lows in the lower 60s. Sunday through Monday night, mostly cloudy with a chance of showers and thunderstorms. Highs in the upper 70s. Lows in the lower 60s. Tuesday and Tuesday night, partly cloudy. A chance of showers and thunderstorms. Highs around 80. Lows in the upper 50s. 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The current time is 3:05 p.m. Eastern Daylight Time. Here are the 3 p.m. weather observations from around the area. At Athens, it was mostly sunny. The temperature was 83 degrees, dew point 69 degrees, relative humidity 62%, wind southwest at 8 miles an hour, pressure was 30.04 inches and falling. At Gainesville, it was cloudy and 77, wind north at 7. At Winder, it was partly sunny, the temperature was 82. At Jefferson, it was partly sunny and 82, wind southwest at 7. At Monroe, it was mostly sunny, the temperature was 84. At Albertton, it was mostly sunny and 82, wind south at 5. At Canyon, it was mostly sunny and 83, wind southwest at 7. At Clemson, it was partly sunny and 84, wind variable at 6. Elsewhere across Georgia, at Atlanta it was partly sunny and 83, wind south at 12. At Cartersville, with light rain it was 75, wind calm. At Lawrenceville, it was partly sunny and 82, wind south at 8. At Macon, it was partly sunny and 85, wind south at 9. At Rome, it was partly sunny and 80, wind south at 9. At Augusta, it was partly sunny and 85, wind southwest at 12. At Savannah, it was partly sunny and 91, wind southeast at 14, gusting to 22. Elsewhere across the region, at Chattanooga, it was partly sunny and 77, wind southeast at 7. At Asheville, it was partly sunny and 82, wind south at 12, gusting to 18. At Greenville-Spartanburg, it was partly sunny and 83, wind southwest at 10. Here is the hazardous weather outlook. This hazardous weather

outlook is for north and central Georgia. For this afternoon and tonight, scattered thunderstorms this afternoon and evening will bring the risk for locally heavy rainfall, gusty winds, and frequent lightning. And now the extended outlook for the period Thursday through Tuesday, scattered to numerous thunderstorms are expected Wednesday through Tuesday, especially during the afternoon and evening hours. A few storms could become strong to severe and capable of producing isolated damaging wind gusts and frequent lightning. Locally heavy rainfall can also be expected. Spotter information statement, spotter activation will not be needed through tonight. Here is the official forecast from your National Weather Service for the Athens listening area. This afternoon, partly sunny with a chance of showers and thunderstorms. Near steady temperature in the lower 80s. Southwest winds 5 to 10 miles an hour. Chance of rain 50%. Tonight, mostly cloudy. A slight chance of showers and thunderstorms in the evening. Patchy fog after midnight. Lows in the mid-60s. Light west winds. Thursday, mostly sunny. A chance of showers and thunderstorms in the afternoon. Highs in the mid-80s. West winds 5 to 10 miles an hour. Chance of rain 30%. Thursday night, a chance of thunderstorms in the evening. Mostly cloudy with a chance of showers. Lows in the mid-60s. Northeast winds up to 10 miles an hour. Chance of rain 30%. And now the extended forecast. Friday through Saturday night, showers likely and a chance of thunderstorms. Highs around 80. Lows in the lower 60s. Sunday through Monday night, mostly cloudy with a chance of showers and thunderstorms. Highs in the upper 70s. Lows in the lower 60s. Tuesday and Tuesday night, partly cloudy. A chance of showers and thunderstorms. Highs around 80. Lows in the upper 50s. 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The current time is 3:10 p.m. Eastern Daylight Time. Here are the 3 p.m. weather observations from around the area. At Athens, it was mostly sunny. The temperature was 83 degrees, dew point 69 degrees, relative humidity 62%, wind southwest at 8 miles an hour, pressure was 30.04 inches and falling. At Gainesville, it was cloudy and 77, wind north at 7. At Winder, it was partly sunny, the temperature was 82. At Jefferson, it was partly sunny and 82, wind southwest at 7. At Monroe, it was mostly sunny, the temperature was 84. At Albertton, it was mostly sunny and 82, wind south at 5. At Canyon, it was mostly sunny and 83, wind southwest at 7. At Clemson, it was partly sunny and 84, wind variable at 6. Elsewhere across Georgia, at Atlanta it was partly sunny and 83, wind south at 12. At Cartersville, with light rain it was 75, wind calm. At Lawrenceville, it was partly sunny and 82, wind south at 8. At Macon, it was partly sunny and 85, wind south at 9. At Rome, it was partly sunny and 80, wind south at 9. At Augusta, it was partly sunny and 85, wind southwest at 12. At Savannah, it was partly sunny and 91, wind southeast at 14, gusting to 22. Elsewhere across the region, at Chattanooga, it was partly sunny and 77, wind southeast at 7. At Asheville, it was partly sunny and 82, wind south at 12, gusting to 18. At Greenville-Spartanburg, it was partly sunny and 83, wind southwest at 10. Here are the 3 p.m. weather observations from around the area. At Athens, it was partly sunny, the temperature was 83 degrees, dew point 69 degrees, relative humidity 62%, wind southwest at 8 miles an hour, pressure was 30.04 inches and falling. At Gainesville, it was cloudy and 77, wind north.

North at 7. At Winder, it was mostly sunny. The temperature was 82. At Jefferson, it was partly sunny and 82, wind southwest at 7. At Monroe, it was mostly sunny. The temperature was 84. At Albertton, it was cloudy and 82, wind south at 5. At Canyon, it was partly sunny and 83, wind southwest at 7. At Clemson, it was mostly sunny and 84, wind variable at 6. Elsewhere across Georgia, at Atlanta it was partly sunny and 83, wind south at 12. At Cartersville, with light rain it was 75, wind calm. At Lawrenceville, it was partly sunny and 82, wind south at 8. At Macon, it was partly sunny and 85, wind south at 9. At Rome, it was partly sunny and 80, wind south at 9. At Augusta, it was partly sunny and 85, wind southwest at 12. At Savannah, it was partly sunny and 91, wind southeast at 14, gusting to 22. Elsewhere across the region, at Chattanooga, it was partly sunny and 77, wind southeast at 7. At Asheville, with thunder, it was 82, wind south at 12. At Greenville-Spartanburg, it was mostly sunny and 83, wind southwest at 10. Here is the hazardous weather outlook. This hazardous weather outlook is for North and Central Georgia. For this afternoon and tonight, scattered thunderstorms this afternoon and evening will bring the risk for locally heavy rainfall, gusty winds, and frequent lightning. And now the extended outlook for the period Thursday through Tuesday, scattered to numerous thunderstorms are expected Wednesday through Tuesday, especially during the afternoon and evening hours. A few storms could become strong to severe and capable of producing isolated damaging wind gusts and frequent lightning. Locally heavy rainfall can also be expected. Spotter information statement, spotter activation will not be needed through tonight. Here is the official forecast from your National Weather Service for the Athens listening area. This afternoon, partly sunny with a chance of showers and thunderstorms. Near steady temperature in the lower 80s. Southwest winds 5 to 10 miles an hour. Chance of rain 50%. Tonight, mostly cloudy. A slight chance of showers and thunderstorms in the evening. Patchy fog after midnight. Lows in the mid-60s. Light west winds. Thursday, mostly sunny. A chance of showers and thunderstorms in the afternoon. Highs in the mid-80s. West winds 5 to 10 miles an hour. Chance of rain 30%. Thursday night, a chance of thunderstorms in the evening. Mostly cloudy with a chance of showers. Lows in the mid-60s. Northeast winds up to 10 miles an hour. Chance of rain 30%. And now the extended forecast. Friday through Saturday night, showers likely and a chance of thunderstorms. Highs around 80. Lows in the lower 60s. Sunday through Monday night, mostly cloudy with a chance of showers and thunderstorms. Highs in the upper 70s. Lows in the lower 60s. Tuesday and Tuesday night, partly cloudy. A chance of showers and thunderstorms. Highs around 80. Lows in the upper 50s. 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The current time is 3:17 p.m. Eastern Daylight Time. Here are the 3 p.m. weather observations from around the area. At Athens, it was partly sunny, the temperature was 83 degrees, dew point 69 degrees, relative humidity 62%, wind southwest at 8 miles an hour, pressure was 30.04 inches and falling. At Gainesville, it was cloudy and 77, wind north at 7. At Winder, it was mostly sunny, the temperature was 82. At Jefferson, it was partly sunny and 82, wind southwest at 7. At Monroe, it was mostly sunny, the temperature was 84. At Albertton, it was cloudy and 82,

south at 5. At Canyon, it was partly sunny and 83, wind southwest at 7. At Clemson, it was mostly sunny and 84, wind variable at 6. Elsewhere across Georgia, at Atlanta it was partly sunny and 83, wind south at 12. At Cartersville, with light rain it was 75, wind calm. At Lawrenceville, it was partly sunny and 82, wind south at 8. At Macon, it was partly sunny and 85, wind south at 9. At Rome, it was partly sunny and 80, wind south at 9. At Augusta, it was partly sunny and 85, wind southwest at 12. At Savannah, it was partly sunny and 91, wind southeast at 14, gusting to 22. Elsewhere across the region, at Chattanooga, it was partly sunny and 77, wind southeast at 7. At Asheville, with thunder, it was 82, wind south at 12. At Greenville-Spartanburg, it was mostly sunny and 83, wind southwest at 10. Here is the hazardous weather outlook. This hazardous weather outlook is for north and central Georgia. For this afternoon and tonight, scattered thunderstorms this afternoon and evening will bring the risk for locally heavy rainfall, gusty winds, and frequent lightning. And now the extended outlook for the period Thursday through Tuesday, scattered to numerous thunderstorms are expected Wednesday through Tuesday, especially during the afternoon and evening hours. A few storms could become strong to severe and capable of producing isolated damaging wind gusts and frequent lightning. Locally heavy rainfall can also be expected. Spotter information statement, spotter activation will not be needed through tonight. Here is the official forecast from your National Weather Service for the Athens listening area. This afternoon, partly sunny with a chance of showers and thunderstorms. Near steady temperature in the lower 80s. Southwest winds 5 to 10 miles an hour. Chance of rain 50%. Tonight, mostly cloudy. A slight chance of showers and thunderstorms in the evening. Patchy fog after midnight. Lows in the mid-60s. Light west winds. Thursday, mostly sunny. A chance of showers and thunderstorms in the afternoon. Highs in the mid-80s. West winds 5 to 10 miles an hour. Chance of rain 30%. Thursday night, a chance of thunderstorms in the evening. Mostly cloudy with a chance of showers. Lows in the mid-60s. Northeast winds up to 10 miles an hour. Chance of rain 30%. And now the extended forecast. Friday through Saturday night, showers likely and a chance of thunderstorms. Highs around 80. Lows in the lower 60s. Sunday through Monday night, mostly cloudy with a chance of showers and thunderstorms. Highs in the upper 70s. Lows in the lower 60s. Tuesday and Tuesday night, partly cloudy. A chance of showers and thunderstorms. Highs around 80. Lows in the upper 50s. 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The current time is 3:21 p.m. Eastern Daylight Time. Here are the 3 p.m. weather observations from around the area. At Athens, it was partly sunny, the temperature was 83 degrees, dew point 69 degrees, relative humidity 62%, wind southwest at 8 miles an hour, pressure was 30.04 inches and falling. At Gainesville, it was cloudy and 77, wind north at 7. At Winder, it was mostly sunny, the temperature was 82. At Jefferson, it was partly sunny and 82, wind southwest at 7. At Monroe, it was mostly sunny, the temperature was 84. At Albertton, it was cloudy and 82, wind south at 5. At Canyon, it was partly sunny and 83, wind southwest at 7. At Clemson, it was mostly sunny and 84, wind variable at 6. Elsewhere across Georgia, at Atlanta it was partly sunny and 83, wind south at 12.

Cartersville, with light rain, it was 75, wind calm. At Lawrenceville, it was partly sunny and 82, wind south at 8. At Macon, it was partly sunny and 85, wind south at 9. At Rome, it was partly sunny and 80, wind south at 9. At Augusta, it was partly sunny and 85, wind southwest at 12. At Savannah, it was partly sunny and 91, wind southeast at 14, gusting to 22. Elsewhere across the region, at Chattanooga, it was partly sunny and 77, wind southeast at 7. At Asheville, with thunder, it was 82, wind south at 12. At Greenville-Spartanburg, it was mostly sunny and 83, wind southwest at 10. Here is the hazardous weather outlook. This hazardous weather outlook is for north and central Georgia. For this afternoon and tonight, scattered thunderstorms this afternoon and evening will bring the risk for locally heavy rainfall, gusty winds, and frequent lightning. And now the extended outlook for the period Thursday through Tuesday. Scattered to numerous thunderstorms are expected Wednesday through Tuesday, especially during the afternoon and evening hours. A few storms could become strong to severe and capable of producing isolated damaging wind gusts and frequent lightning. Locally heavy rainfall can also be expected. Spotter information statement. Spotter activation will not be needed through tonight. Here is the official forecast from your National Weather Service for the Athens listening area. This afternoon, partly sunny with a chance of showers and thunderstorms. Near steady temperature in the lower 80s. Southwest winds 5 to 10 miles an hour. Chance of rain 50%. Tonight, mostly cloudy. A slight chance of showers and thunderstorms in the evening. Patchy fog after midnight. Lows in the mid-60s. Light west winds. Thursday, mostly sunny. A chance of showers and thunderstorms in the afternoon. Highs in the mid-80s. West winds 5 to 10 miles an hour. Chance of rain 30%. Thursday night, a chance of thunderstorms in the evening. Mostly cloudy with a chance of showers. Lows in the mid-60s. Northeast winds up to 10 miles an hour. Chance of rain 30%. And now the extended forecast. Friday through Saturday night, showers likely and a chance of thunderstorms. Highs around 80. Lows in the lower 60s. Sunday through Monday night, mostly cloudy with a chance of showers and thunderstorms. Highs in the upper 70s. Lows in the lower 60s. Tuesday and Tuesday night, partly cloudy. A chance of showers and thunderstorms. Highs around 80. Lows in the upper 50s. For more detailed weather, water, and climate information, please visit our website at weather.gov/Atlanta. The current time is 3:26 p.m. Eastern Daylight Time. Here are the 3 p.m. weather observations from around the area. At Athens, it was partly sunny, the temperature was 83 degrees, dew point 69 degrees, relative humidity 62%, wind southwest at 8 miles an hour, pressure was 30.04 inches and falling. At Gainesville, it was cloudy and 77, wind north at 7. At Winder, it was mostly sunny, the temperature was 82. At Jefferson, it was partly sunny and 82, wind southwest at 7. At Monroe, it was mostly sunny, the temperature was 84. At Albertton, it was cloudy and 82, wind south at 5. At Canyon, it was partly sunny and 83, wind southwest at 7. At Clemson, it was mostly sunny and 84, wind variable at 6. Elsewhere across Georgia, at Atlanta it was partly sunny and 83, wind south at 12. At Cartersville, with light rain it was 75, wind calm. At Lawrenceville, it was partly sunny and 82, wind south at 8. At Macon, it was partly sunny and 85, wind south at 9. At Rome, it was partly sunny and 80, wind south at 9.

At Augusta, it was partly sunny and 85, wind southwest at 12. At Savannah, it was partly sunny and 91, wind southeast at 14, gusting to 22. Elsewhere across the region, at Chattanooga, it was partly sunny and 77, wind southeast at 7. At Asheville, with thunder, it was 82, wind south at 12. At Greenville-Spartanburg, it was mostly sunny and 83, wind southwest at 10. Here is the hazardous weather outlook. This hazardous weather outlook is for north and central Georgia. For this afternoon and tonight, scattered thunderstorms this afternoon and evening will bring the risk for locally heavy rainfall, gusty winds, and frequent lightning. And now the extended outlook for the period Thursday through Tuesday. Scattered to numerous thunderstorms are expected Wednesday through Tuesday, especially during the afternoon and evening hours. A few storms could become strong to severe and capable of producing isolated damaging wind gusts and frequent lightning. Locally heavy rainfall can also be expected. Spotter information statement. Spotter activation will not be needed through tonight. Here is the official forecast from your National Weather Service for the Athens listening area. This afternoon, partly sunny with a chance of showers and thunderstorms. Near steady temperature in the lower 80s. Southwest winds 5 to 10 miles an hour. Chance of rain 50%. Tonight, mostly cloudy. A slight chance of showers and thunderstorms in the evening. Patchy fog after midnight. Lows in the mid-60s. Light west winds. Thursday, mostly sunny. A chance of showers and thunderstorms in the afternoon. Highs in the mid-80s. West winds 5 to 10 miles an hour. Chance of rain 30%. Thursday night, a chance of thunderstorms in the evening. Mostly cloudy with a chance of showers. Lows in the mid-60s. Northeast winds up to 10 miles an hour. Chance of rain 30%. And now the extended forecast. Friday through Saturday night, showers likely and a chance of thunderstorms. Highs around 80. Lows in the lower 60s. Sunday through Monday night, mostly cloudy with a chance of showers and thunderstorms. Highs in the upper 70s. Lows in the lower 60s. Tuesday and Tuesday night, partly cloudy. A chance of showers and thunderstorms. Highs around 80. Lows in the upper 50s. 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The current time is 3:31 p.m. Eastern Daylight Time. Here are the 3 p.m. weather observations from around the area. At Athens, it was partly sunny, the temperature was 83 degrees, dew point 69 degrees, relative humidity 62%, wind southwest at 8 miles an hour, pressure was 30.04 inches and falling. At Gainesville, it was cloudy and 77, wind north at 7. At Winder, it was mostly sunny, the temperature was 82. At Jefferson, it was partly sunny and 82, wind southwest at 7. At Monroe, it was mostly sunny, the temperature was 84. At Albertton, it was cloudy and 82, wind south at 5. At Canyon, it was partly sunny and 83, wind southwest at 7. At Clemson, it was mostly sunny and 84, wind variable at 6. Elsewhere across Georgia, at Atlanta it was partly sunny and 83, wind south at 12. At Cartersville, with light rain it was 75, wind calm. At Lawrenceville, it was partly sunny and 82, wind south at 8. At Macon, it was partly sunny and 85, wind south at 9. At Rome, it was partly sunny and 80, wind south at 9. At Augusta, it was partly sunny and 85, wind southwest at 12. At Savannah, it was partly sunny and 91, wind southeast at 14, gusting to 22. Elsewhere across the region, at Chattanooga, it was partly sunny and 77, wind southeast at 7.

Nashville with thunder. It was 82, wind south at 12. The region at Chattanooga, it was partly sunny and 77, wind southeast at 7. At Asheville with thunder, it was 82, wind south at 12. At Greenville, Spartanburg, it was mostly sunny and 83, wind southwest at 10. Here is the hazardous weather outlook. This hazardous weather outlook is for north and central Georgia. For this afternoon and tonight, scattered thunderstorms this afternoon and evening will bring the risk for locally heavy rainfall, gusty winds, and frequent lightning. And now the extended outlook for the period Thursday through Tuesday. Scattered to numerous thunderstorms are expected Wednesday through Tuesday, especially during the afternoon and evening hours. A few storms could become strong to severe and capable of producing isolated damaging wind gusts and frequent lightning. Locally heavy rainfall can also be expected. Spotter information statement. Spotter activation will not be needed through tonight. Here is the official forecast from your National Weather Service for the Athens listening area. This afternoon, partly sunny with a chance of showers and thunderstorms. Near steady temperature in the lower 80s. Southwest winds 5 to 10 miles an hour. Chance of rain 50%. Tonight, mostly cloudy. A slight chance of showers and thunderstorms in the evening. Patchy fog after midnight. Lows in the mid-60s. Light west winds. Thursday, mostly sunny. A chance of showers and thunderstorms in the afternoon. Highs in the mid-80s. West winds 5 to 10 miles an hour. Chance of rain 30%. Thursday night, a chance of thunderstorms in the evening. Mostly cloudy with a chance of showers. Lows in the mid-60s. Northeast winds up to 10 miles an hour. Chance of rain 30%. And now the extended forecast. Friday through Saturday night, showers likely and a chance of thunderstorms. Highs around 80. Lows in the lower 60s. Sunday through Monday night, mostly cloudy with a chance of showers and thunderstorms. Highs in the upper 70s. Lows in the lower 60s. Tuesday and Tuesday night, partly cloudy. A chance of showers and thunderstorms. Highs around 80. Lows in the upper 50s. 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The current time is 3:35 p.m. Eastern Daylight Time. Here are the 3 p.m. weather observations from around the area. At Athens, it was partly sunny, the temperature was 83 degrees, dew point 69 degrees, relative humidity 62%, wind southwest at 8 miles an hour, pressure was 30.04 inches and falling. At Gainesville, it was cloudy and 77, wind north at 7. At Winder, it was mostly sunny, the temperature was 82. At Jefferson, it was partly sunny and 82, wind southwest at 7. At Monroe, it was mostly sunny, the temperature was 84. At Albertton, it was cloudy and 82, wind south at 5. At Canyon, it was partly sunny and 83, wind southwest at 7. At Clemson, it was mostly sunny and 84, wind variable at 6. Elsewhere across Georgia, at Atlanta it was partly sunny and 83, wind south at 12. At Cartersville, with light rain it was 75, wind calm. At Lawrenceville, it was partly sunny and 82, wind south at 8. At Macon, it was partly sunny and 85, wind south at 9. At Rome, it was partly sunny and 80, wind south at 9. At Augusta, it was partly sunny and 85, wind southwest at 12. At Savannah, it was partly sunny and 91, wind southeast at 14, gusting to 22. Elsewhere across the region, at Chattanooga, it was partly sunny and 77, wind southeast at 7. At Asheville, with thunder, it was 82, wind south at 12. At Greenville, Spartanburg, it was mostly sunny and 83.

3, wind southwest at 10. Here is the hazardous weather outlook. This hazardous weather outlook is for north and central Georgia. For this afternoon and tonight, scattered thunderstorms this afternoon and evening will bring the risk for locally heavy rainfall, gusty winds, and frequent lightning. And now the extended outlook for the period Thursday through Tuesday, scattered to numerous thunderstorms are expected Wednesday through Tuesday, especially during the afternoon and evening hours. A few storms could become strong to severe and capable of producing isolated damaging wind gusts and frequent lightning. Locally heavy rainfall can also be expected. Spotter information statement, spotter activation will not be needed through tonight. Here is the official forecast from your National Weather Service for the Athens listening area. This afternoon, partly sunny with a chance of showers and thunderstorms. Near steady temperature in the lower 80s. Southwest winds 5 to 10 miles an hour. Chance of rain 50%. Tonight, mostly cloudy. A slight chance of showers and thunderstorms in the evening. Patchy fog after midnight. Lows in the mid-60s. Light west winds. Thursday, mostly sunny. A chance of showers and thunderstorms in the afternoon. Highs in the mid-80s. West winds 5 to 10 miles an hour. Chance of rain 30%. Thursday night, a chance of thunderstorms in the evening. Mostly cloudy with a chance of showers. Lows in the mid-60s. Northeast winds up to 10 miles an hour. Chance of rain 30%. And now the extended forecast. Friday through Saturday night, showers likely and a chance of thunderstorms. Highs around 80. Lows in the lower 60s. Sunday through Monday night, mostly cloudy with a chance of showers and thunderstorms. Highs in the upper 70s. Lows in the lower 60s. Tuesday and Tuesday night, partly cloudy. A chance of showers and thunderstorms. Highs around 80. Lows in the upper 50s. For more detailed weather, water, and climate information, please visit our website at weather.gov/Atlanta. 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The current time is 3:41 p.m. Eastern Daylight Time. Here are the 3 p.m. weather observations from around the area. At Athens, it was partly sunny. The temperature was 83 degrees, dew point 69 degrees, relative humidity 62%, wind southwest at 8 miles an hour, pressure was 30.04 inches and falling. At Gainesville, it was cloudy and 77, wind north at 7. At Winder, it was mostly sunny, the temperature was 82. At Jefferson, it was partly sunny and 82, wind southwest at 7. At Monroe, it was mostly sunny, the temperature was 84. At Albertton, it was cloudy and 82, wind south at 5. At Canyon, it was partly sunny and 83, wind southwest at 7. At Clemson, it was mostly sunny and 84, wind variable at 6. Elsewhere across Georgia, at Atlanta it was partly sunny and 83, wind south at 12. At Cartersville, with light rain it was 75, wind calm. At Lawrenceville, it was partly sunny and 82, wind south at 8. At Macon, it was partly sunny and 85, wind south at 9. At Rome, it was partly sunny and 80, wind south at 9.

at Augusta, it was partly sunny and 85, wind southwest at 12. At Savannah, it was partly sunny and 91, wind southeast at 14, gusting to 22. Elsewhere across the region, at Chattanooga, it was partly sunny and 77, wind southeast at 7. At Asheville, with thunder, it was 82, wind south at 12. At Greenville-Spartanburg, it was mostly sunny and 83, wind southwest at 10. Here is the hazardous weather outlook. This hazardous weather outlook is for north and central Georgia. For this afternoon and tonight, scattered thunderstorms this afternoon and evening will bring the risk for locally heavy rainfall, gusty winds, and frequent lightning. And now the extended outlook for the period Thursday through Tuesday, scattered to numerous thunderstorms are expected Wednesday through Tuesday, especially during the afternoon and evening hours. A few storms could become strong to severe and capable of producing isolated damaging wind gusts and frequent lightning. Locally heavy rainfall can also be expected. Spotter information statement, spotter activation will not be needed through tonight. Here is the official forecast from your National Weather Service for the Athens listening area. This afternoon, partly sunny with a chance of showers and thunderstorms. Near steady temperature in the lower 80s. Southwest winds 5 to 10 miles an hour. Chance of rain 50%. Tonight, mostly cloudy. A slight chance of showers and thunderstorms in the evening. Patchy fog after midnight. Lows in the mid-60s. Light west winds. Thursday, mostly sunny. A chance of showers and thunderstorms in the afternoon. Highs in the mid-80s. West winds 5 to 10 miles an hour. Chance of rain 30%. Thursday night, a chance of thunderstorms in the evening. Mostly cloudy with a chance of showers. Lows in the mid-60s. Northeast winds up to 10 miles an hour. Chance of rain 30%. And now the extended forecast. Friday through Saturday night, showers likely and a chance of thunderstorms. Highs around 80. Lows in the lower 60s. Sunday through Monday night, mostly cloudy with a chance of showers and thunderstorms. Highs in the upper 70s. Lows in the lower 60s. Tuesday and Tuesday night, partly cloudy. A chance of showers and thunderstorms. Highs around 80. Lows in the upper 50s. For more detailed weather, water, and climate information, please visit our website at weather.gov/Atlanta. The current time is 3:46 p.m. Eastern Daylight Time. Here are the 3 p.m. weather observations from around the area. At Athens, it was partly sunny, the temperature was 83 degrees, dew point 69 degrees, relative humidity 62%, wind southwest at 8 miles an hour, pressure was 30.04 inches and falling. At Gainesville, it was cloudy and 77, wind north at 7. At Winder, it was mostly sunny, the temperature was 82. At Jefferson, it was partly sunny and 82, wind southwest at 7. At Monroe, it was mostly sunny, the temperature was 84. At Albertton, it was cloudy and 82, wind south at 5. At Canyon, it was partly sunny and 83, wind southwest at 7. At Clemson, it was mostly sunny and 84, wind variable at 6. Elsewhere across Georgia, at Atlanta it was partly sunny and 83, wind south at 12. At Cartersville, with light rain it was 75, wind calm. At Lawrenceville, it was partly sunny and 82, wind south at 8. At Macon, it was partly sunny and 85, wind south at 9. At Rome, it was partly sunny and 80, wind south at 9. At Augusta, it was partly sunny and 85, wind southwest at 12. At Savannah, it was partly sunny and 91, wind southeast at 14, gusting to 22. Elsewhere across the region, at Chattanooga, it was partly sunny and 77, wind southeast at 7. At
Asheville, with thunder, it was 82, wind south at 12. At Greenville, Spartanburg, it was mostly sunny and 83, wind southwest at 10. Here is the hazardous weather outlook. This hazardous weather outlook is for north and central Georgia. For this afternoon and tonight, scattered thunderstorms this afternoon and evening will bring the risk for locally heavy rainfall, gusty winds, and frequent lightning. And now the extended outlook for the period Thursday through Tuesday, scattered to numerous thunderstorms are expected Wednesday through Tuesday, especially during the afternoon and evening hours. A few storms could become strong to severe and capable of producing isolated damaging wind gusts and frequent lightning. Locally heavy rainfall can also be expected. Spotter information statement, spotter activation will not be needed through tonight. Here is the official forecast from your National Weather Service for the Athens listening area. This afternoon, partly sunny with a chance of showers and thunderstorms. Near steady temperature in the lower 80s. Southwest winds 5 to 10 miles an hour. Chance of rain 50%. Tonight, mostly cloudy. A slight chance of showers and thunderstorms in the evening. Patchy fog after midnight. Lows in the mid-60s. Light west winds. Thursday, mostly sunny. A chance of showers and thunderstorms in the afternoon. Highs in the mid-80s. West winds 5 to 10 miles an hour. Chance of rain 30%. Thursday night, a chance of thunderstorms in the evening. Mostly cloudy with a chance of showers. Lows in the mid-60s. Northeast winds up to 10 miles an hour. Chance of rain 30%. And now the extended forecast. Friday through Saturday night, showers likely and a chance of thunderstorms. Highs around 80. Lows in the lower 60s. Sunday through Monday night, mostly cloudy with a chance of showers and thunderstorms. Highs in the upper 70s. Lows in the lower 60s. Tuesday and Tuesday night, partly cloudy. A chance of showers and thunderstorms. Highs around 80. Lows in the upper 50s. 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The current time is 3:50 p.m. Eastern Daylight Time. Here are the 3 p.m. weather observations from around the area. At Athens, it was partly sunny, the temperature was 83 degrees, dew point 69 degrees, relative humidity 62%, wind southwest at 8 miles an hour, pressure was 30.04 inches and falling. At Gainesville, it was cloudy and 77, wind north at 7. At Winder, it was mostly sunny, the temperature was 82. At Jefferson, it was partly sunny and 82, wind southwest at 7. At Monroe, it was mostly sunny, the temperature was 84. At Albertton, it was cloudy and 82, wind south at 5. At Canyon, it was partly sunny and 83, wind southwest at 7. At Clemson, it was mostly sunny and 84, wind variable at 6. Elsewhere across Georgia, at Atlanta it was partly sunny and 83, wind south at 12. At Cartersville, with light rain it was 75, wind calm. At Lawrenceville, it was partly sunny and 82, wind south at 8. At Macon, it was partly sunny and 85, wind south at 9. At Rome, it was partly sunny and 80, wind south at 9. At Augusta, it was partly sunny and 85, wind southwest at 12. At Savannah, it was partly sunny and 91, wind southeast at 14, gusting to 22. Elsewhere across the region, at Chattanooga, it was partly sunny and 77, wind southeast at 7. At Asheville, with thunder, it was 82, wind south at 12. At Greenville, Spartanburg, it was mostly sunny and 83, wind southwest at 10. Here is the hazardous weather outlook. This hazardous weather outlook is for north and central Georgia. For this afternoon,

tonight. Scattered thunderstorms this afternoon and evening will bring the risk for locally heavy rainfall, gusty winds, and frequent lightning. And now the extended outlook for the period Thursday through Tuesday. Scattered to numerous thunderstorms are expected Wednesday through Tuesday, especially during the afternoon and evening hours. A few storms could become strong to severe and capable of producing isolated damaging wind gusts and frequent lightning. Locally heavy rainfall can also be expected. Spotter information statement. Spotter activation will not be needed through tonight. Here is the official forecast from your National Weather Service for the Athens listening area. This afternoon, partly sunny with a chance of showers and thunderstorms. Near steady temperature in the lower 80s. Southwest winds 5 to 10 miles an hour. Chance of rain 50%. Tonight, mostly cloudy. A slight chance of showers and thunderstorms in the evening. Patchy fog after midnight. Lows in the mid-60s. Light west winds. Thursday, mostly sunny. A chance of showers and thunderstorms in the afternoon. Highs in the mid-80s. West winds 5 to 10 miles an hour. Chance of rain 30%. Thursday night, a chance of thunderstorms in the evening. Mostly cloudy with a chance of showers. Lows in the mid-60s. Northeast winds up to 10 miles an hour. Chance of rain 30%. And now the extended forecast. Friday through Saturday night, showers likely and a chance of thunderstorms. Highs around 80. Lows in the lower 60s. Sunday through Monday night, mostly cloudy with a chance of showers and thunderstorms. Highs in the upper 70s. Lows in the lower 60s. Tuesday and Tuesday night, partly cloudy. A chance of showers and thunderstorms. Highs around 80. Lows in the upper 50s. For more detailed weather, water, and climate information, please visit our website at weather.gov/Atlanta. The current time is 3:55 p.m. Eastern Daylight Time. Here are the 3 p.m. weather observations from around the area. At Athens, it was partly sunny, the temperature was 83 degrees, dew point 69 degrees, relative humidity 62%, wind southwest at 8 miles an hour, pressure was 30.04 inches and falling. At Gainesville, it was cloudy and 77, wind north at 7. At Winder, it was mostly sunny, the temperature was 82. At Jefferson, it was partly sunny and 82, wind southwest at 7. At Monroe, it was mostly sunny, the temperature was 84. At Albertton, it was cloudy and 82, wind south at 5. At Canyon, it was partly sunny and 83, wind southwest at 7. At Clemson, it was mostly sunny and 84, wind variable at 6. Elsewhere across Georgia, at Atlanta it was partly sunny and 83, wind south at 12. At Cartersville, with light rain it was 75, wind calm. At Lawrenceville, it was partly sunny and 82, wind south at 8. At Macon, it was partly sunny and 85, wind south at 9. At Rome, it was partly sunny and 80, wind south at 9. At Augusta, it was partly sunny and 85, wind southwest at 12. At Savannah, it was partly sunny and 91, wind southeast at 14, gusting to 22. Elsewhere across the region, at Chattanooga, it was partly sunny and 77, wind southeast at 7. At Asheville, with thunder, it was 82, wind south at 12. At Greenville-Spartanburg, it was mostly sunny and 83, wind southwest at 10. Here is the hazardous weather outlook. This hazardous weather outlook is for North and Central Georgia. For this afternoon and tonight, scattered thunderstorms this afternoon and evening will bring the risk for locally heavy rainfall, gusty winds, and frequent lightning. And now the extended outlook for the period Thursday through Tuesday, scattered to numerous thunderstorms are expected Wednesday through Tuesday, especially during the afternoon and evening hours.

Lows in the mid-60s. Light west winds. Thursday, mostly sunny. A chance of showers and thunderstorms in the afternoon. Highs in the mid-80s. West winds 5 to 10 miles an hour. Chance of rain 30%. Thursday night, a chance of thunderstorms in the evening. Mostly cloudy with a chance of showers. Lows in the mid-60s. Northeast winds up to 10 miles an hour. Chance of rain 30%. And now the extended forecast. Friday through Saturday night, showers likely and a chance of thunderstorms. Highs around 80. Lows in the lower 60s. Sunday through Monday night, mostly cloudy with a chance of showers and thunderstorms. Highs in the upper 70s. Lows in the lower 60s. Tuesday and Tuesday night, partly cloudy. A chance of showers and thunderstorms. Highs around 80. Lows in the upper 50s. 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The current time is 4 p.m. Eastern Daylight Time. Here are the 3 p.m. weather observations from around the area. At Athens, it was partly sunny, the temperature was 83 degrees, dew point 69 degrees, relative humidity 62%, wind southwest at 8 miles an hour, pressure was 30.04 inches and falling. At Gainesville, it was cloudy and 77, wind north at 7. At Winder, it was mostly sunny, the temperature was 82. At Jefferson, it was partly sunny and 82, wind southwest at 7. At Monroe, it was mostly sunny, the temperature was 84. At Albertton, it was cloudy and 82, wind south at 5. At Canyon, it was partly sunny and 83, wind southwest at 7. At Clemson, it was mostly sunny and 84, wind variable at 6. Elsewhere across Georgia, at Atlanta it was partly sunny and 83, wind south at 12. At Cartersville, with light rain it was 75, wind calm. At Lawrenceville, it was partly sunny and 82, wind south at 8. At Macon, it was partly sunny and 85, wind south at 9. At Rome, it was partly sunny and 80, wind south at 9. At Augusta, it was partly sunny and 85, wind southwest at 12. At Savannah, it was partly sunny and 91, wind southeast at 14, gusting to 22. Elsewhere across the region, at Chattanooga, it was partly sunny and 77, wind southeast at 7. At Asheville, with thunder, it was 82, wind south at 12. At Greenville-Spartanburg, it was mostly sunny and 83, wind southwest at 10. Here is the hazardous weather outlook. This hazardous weather outlook is for north and central Georgia. For this afternoon and tonight, scattered thunderstorms this afternoon and evening will bring the risk for locally heavy rainfall, gusty winds, and frequent lightning. And now the extended outlook for the period Thursday through Tuesday, scattered to numerous thunderstorms are expected Wednesday through Tuesday, especially during the afternoon and evening hours. A few storms could become strong to severe and capable of producing isolated damaging wind gusts and frequent lightning. Locally heavy rainfall can also be expected. Spotter information statement, spotter activation will not be needed through tonight. Here is the official forecast from your National Weather Service for the Athens listening area. This afternoon, partly sunny with a chance of showers and thunderstorms. Near steady temperature in the lower 80s. Southwest winds 5 to 10 miles an hour. Chance of rain 50%. Tonight, mostly cloudy. A slight chance of showers and thunderstorms in the evening. Patchy fog after midnight. Lows in the mid-60s. Light west winds. Thursday, mostly sunny. A chance of showers and thunderstorms in the afternoon. Highs in the mid-80s. West winds 5 to 10 miles an hour. Chance of rain 30%. Thursday night, a chance of thunderstorms.

Warms in the evening. Mostly cloudy with a chance of showers. Lows in the mid-60s. Northeast winds up to 10 miles an hour. Chance of rain 30%. And now the extended forecast. Friday through Saturday night, showers likely and a chance of thunderstorms. Highs around 80. Lows in the lower 60s. Sunday through Monday night, mostly cloudy with a chance of showers and thunderstorms. Highs in the upper 70s. Lows in the lower 60s. Tuesday and Tuesday night, partly cloudy. A chance of showers and thunderstorms. Highs around 80. Lows in the upper 50s. 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The current time is 4:04 p.m. Eastern Daylight Time. Here are the 4 p.m. weather observations from around the area. At Athens, it was partly sunny. The temperature was 87 degrees, dew point 70 degrees, relative humidity 56%, wind variable at 5 miles an hour, pressure was 30.03 inches and falling. At Gainesville, it was partly sunny and 81, wind north at 7. At Winder, it was mostly sunny, the temperature was 82. At Greensboro, it was mostly cloudy and 86, wind west at 8 gusting to 16. At Jefferson, it was mostly sunny and 83, wind southwest at 7. At Monroe, it was partly sunny, the temperature was 85. At Albertton, it was cloudy and 82, wind southwest at 7. At Canyon, it was partly sunny and 85, wind southwest at 10. At Clemson, it was mostly sunny and 82, wind variable at 6. Elsewhere across Georgia, at Atlanta it was partly sunny and 84, wind southwest at 7. At Cartersville, with light rain it was 73, wind calm. At Lawrenceville, it was mostly sunny and 84, wind south at 7. At Macon, it was mostly sunny and 87, wind southwest at 8. At Rome, it was partly sunny and 81, wind south at 13 gusting to 21. At Augusta, it was partly sunny and 87, wind west at 9. At Savannah, with thunder, it was 89, wind south at 13 gusting to 25. Elsewhere across the region, at Chattanooga, it was partly sunny and 84, wind south at 3. At Asheville, with rain it was 73, wind northwest at 3. At Greenville-Spartanburg, it was mostly sunny and 85, wind southwest at 14. Here is the hazardous weather outlook. This hazardous weather outlook is for North and Central Georgia. For this afternoon and tonight, scattered thunderstorms this afternoon and evening will bring the risk for locally heavy rainfall, gusty winds, and frequent lightning. And now the extended outlook for the period Thursday through Tuesday, scattered to numerous thunderstorms are expected Wednesday through Tuesday, especially during the afternoon and evening hours. A few storms could become strong to severe and capable of producing isolated damaging wind gusts and frequent lightning. Locally heavy rainfall can also be expected. Spotter information statement, spotter activation will not be needed through tonight. Here is the official forecast from your National Weather Service for the Athens listening area. This afternoon, partly sunny with a chance of showers and thunderstorms. Near steady temperature in the lower 80s. Southwest winds 5 to 10 miles an hour. Chance of rain 50%. Tonight, mostly cloudy. A slight chance of showers and thunderstorms in the evening. Patchy fog after midnight. Lows in the mid-60s. Light west winds. Thursday, mostly sunny. A chance of showers and thunderstorms in the afternoon. Highs in the mid-80s. West winds 5 to 10 miles an hour. Chance of rain 30%. Thursday night, a chance of thunderstorms in the evening. Mostly cloudy with a chance of showers. Lows in the mid-60s. Northeast winds up to 10 miles an hour. Chance of rain.

30%. And now the extended forecast. Friday through Saturday night, showers likely and a chance of thunderstorms. Highs around 80. Lows in the lower 60s. Sunday through Monday night, mostly cloudy with a chance of showers and thunderstorms. Highs in the upper 70s. Lows in the lower 60s. Tuesday and Tuesday night, partly cloudy. A chance of showers and thunderstorms. Highs around 80. Lows in the upper 50s. 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The current time is 4:09 p.m. Eastern Daylight Time. Here are the 4 p.m. weather observations from around the area. At Athens, it was partly sunny, the temperature was 87 degrees, dew point 70 degrees, relative humidity 56%, wind variable at 5 miles an hour, pressure was 30.03 inches and falling. At Gainesville, it was partly sunny and 81, wind north at 7. At Winder, it was mostly sunny, the temperature was 82. At Greensboro, it was mostly cloudy and 86, wind west at 8 gusting to 16. At Jefferson, it was mostly sunny and 83, wind southwest at 7. At Monroe, it was partly sunny, the temperature was 85. At Alberton, it was cloudy and 82, wind southwest at 7. At Canyon, it was partly sunny and 85, wind southwest at 10. At Clemson, it was mostly sunny and 82, wind variable at 6. Elsewhere across Georgia, at Atlanta it was partly sunny and 84, wind southwest at 7. At Cartersville, with light rain it was 73, wind calm. At Lawrenceville, it was mostly sunny and 84, wind south at 7. At Macon, it was mostly sunny and 87, wind southwest at 8. At Rome, it was partly sunny and 81, wind south at 13 gusting to 21. At Augusta, it was partly sunny and 87, wind west at 9. At Savannah, with thunder, it was 89, wind south at 13 gusting to 25. Elsewhere across the region, at Chattanooga, it was partly sunny and 84, wind south at 3. At Asheville, with rain it was 73, wind northwest at 3. At Greenville-Spartanburg, it was mostly sunny and 85, wind southwest at 14. Here are the 4 p.m. weather observations from around the area. At Athens, it was mostly sunny, the temperature was 87 degrees, dew point 70 degrees, relative humidity 56%, wind variable at 5 miles an hour, pressure was 30.03 inches and falling. At Gainesville, it was partly sunny and 81, wind north at 7. At Winder, it was partly sunny, the temperature was 82. At Greensboro, it was partly cloudy and 86, wind west at 8 gusting to 16. At Jefferson, it was mostly sunny and 83, wind southwest at 7. At Monroe, it was partly sunny, the temperature was 85. At Alberton, it was partly sunny and 82, wind southwest at 7. At Canyon, it was partly sunny and 85, wind southwest at 10. At Clemson, it was partly sunny and 82, wind variable at 6. Elsewhere across Georgia, at Atlanta it was partly sunny and 84, wind southwest at 7. At Cartersville, with light rain it was 73, wind calm. At Lawrenceville, it was partly sunny and 84, wind south at 7. At Macon, it was mostly sunny and 87, wind southwest at 8. At Rome, it was partly sunny and 81, wind south at 13 gusting to 21. At Augusta, it was cloudy and 87, wind west at 9. At Savannah, with thunder, it was 89, wind south at 13 gusting to 25. Elsewhere across the region, at Chattanooga, it was partly sunny and 84, wind south at 3. At Asheville, with rain it was 73, wind northwest at 3. At Greenville-Spartanburg, it was

For the period Thursday through Tuesday, scattered to numerous thunderstorms are expected Wednesday through Tuesday, especially during the afternoon and evening hours. A few storms could become strong to severe and capable of producing isolated damaging wind gusts and frequent lightning. Locally heavy rainfall can also be expected. Spotter information statement. Spotter activation will not be needed through tonight. Here is the official forecast from your National Weather Service for the Athens listening area. This afternoon, partly sunny with a chance of showers and thunderstorms. Near steady temperature in the lower 80s. Southwest winds 5 to 10 miles an hour. Chance of rain 50%. Tonight, mostly cloudy. A slight chance of showers and thunderstorms in the evening. Patchy fog after midnight. Lows in the mid-60s. Light west winds. Thursday, mostly sunny. A chance of showers and thunderstorms in the afternoon. Highs in the mid-80s. West winds 5 to 10 miles an hour. Chance of rain 30%. Thursday night, a chance of thunderstorms in the evening. Mostly cloudy with a chance of showers. Lows in the mid-60s. Northeast winds up to 10 miles an hour. Chance of rain 30%. And now the extended forecast. Friday through Saturday night, showers likely and a chance of thunderstorms. Highs around 80. Lows in the lower 60s. Sunday through Monday night, mostly cloudy with a chance of showers and thunderstorms. Highs in the upper 70s. Lows in the lower 60s. Tuesday and Tuesday night, partly cloudy. A chance of showers and thunderstorms. Highs around 80. Lows in the upper 50s. 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The current time is 4:26 p.m. Eastern Daylight Time. Here are the 4 p.m. weather observations from around the area. At Athens, it was mostly sunny. The temperature was 87 degrees, dew point 70 degrees, relative humidity 56%, wind variable at 5 miles an hour, pressure was 30.03 inches and falling. At Gainesville, it was partly sunny and 81, wind north at 7. At Winder, it was partly sunny, the temperature was 82. At Greensboro, it was partly cloudy and 86, wind west at 8 gusting to 16. At Jefferson, it was mostly sunny and 83, wind southwest at 7. At Monroe, it was partly sunny, the temperature was 85. At Albertton, it was partly sunny and 82, wind southwest at 7. At Canyon, it was partly sunny and 85, wind southwest at 10. At Clemson, it was partly sunny and 82, wind variable at 6. Elsewhere across Georgia, at Atlanta it was partly sunny and 84, wind southwest at 7. At Cartersville, with light rain it was 73, wind calm. At Lawrenceville, it was partly sunny and 84, wind south at 7. At Macon, it was mostly sunny and 87, wind southwest at 8. At Rome, it was partly sunny and 81, wind south at 13 gusting to 21. At Augusta, it was cloudy and 87, wind west at 9. At Savannah, with thunder, it was 89, wind south at 13 gusting to 25. Elsewhere across the region, at Chattanooga, it was partly sunny and 84, wind south at 3. At Asheville, with rain it was 73, wind northwest at 3. At Greenville-Spartanburg, it was mostly sunny and 85, wind southwest at 14. Here is the hazardous weather outlook. This hazardous weather outlook is for North and Central Georgia. For this afternoon and tonight, scattered thunderstorms this afternoon and evening will bring the risk for locally heavy rainfall, gusty winds, and frequent lightning. And now the extended outlook for the period Thursday through Tuesday. Scattered to numerous thunderstorms are expected Wednesday through Tuesday, especially during the afternoon and evening hours. A few storms could become strong

is severe and capable of producing isolated, damaging wind gusts and frequent lightning. Locally heavy rainfall can also be expected. Spotter information statement. Spotter activation will not be needed through tonight. Here is the official forecast from your National Weather Service for the Athens listening area. This afternoon, partly sunny with a chance of showers and thunderstorms. Near steady temperature in the lower 80s. Southwest winds 5 to 10 miles an hour. Chance of rain 50%. Tonight, mostly cloudy. A slight chance of showers and thunderstorms in the evening. Patchy fog after midnight. Lows in the mid-60s. Light west winds. Thursday, mostly sunny. A chance of showers and thunderstorms in the afternoon. Highs in the mid-80s. West winds 5 to 10 miles an hour. Chance of rain 30%. Thursday night, a chance of thunderstorms in the evening. Mostly cloudy with a chance of showers. Lows in the mid-60s. Northeast winds up to 10 miles an hour. Chance of rain 30%. And now the extended forecast. Friday through Saturday night, showers likely and a chance of thunderstorms. Highs around 80. Lows in the lower 60s. Sunday through Monday night, mostly cloudy with a chance of showers and thunderstorms. Highs in the upper 70s. Lows in the lower 60s. Tuesday and Tuesday night, partly cloudy. A chance of showers and thunderstorms. Highs around 80. Lows in the upper 50s. 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The current time is 4:30 p.m. Eastern Daylight Time. Here are the 4 p.m. weather observations from around the area. At Athens, it was mostly sunny. The temperature was 87 degrees, dew point 70 degrees, relative humidity 56%, wind variable at 5 miles an hour, pressure was 30.03 inches and falling. At Gainesville, it was partly sunny and 81, wind north at 7. At Winder, it was partly sunny, the temperature was 82. At Greensboro, it was partly cloudy and 86, wind west at 8 gusting to 16. At Jefferson, it was mostly sunny and 83, wind southwest at 7. At Monroe, it was partly sunny, the temperature was 85. At Albertton, it was partly sunny and 82, wind southwest at 7. At Canyon, it was partly sunny and 85, wind southwest at 10. At Clemson, it was partly sunny and 82, wind variable at 6. Elsewhere across Georgia, at Atlanta it was partly sunny and 84, wind southwest at 7. At Cartersville, with light rain it was 73, wind calm. At Lawrenceville, it was partly sunny and 84, wind south at 7. At Macon, it was mostly sunny and 87, wind southwest at 8. At Rome, it was partly sunny and 81, wind south at 13 gusting to 21. At Augusta, it was cloudy and 87, wind west at 9. At Savannah, with thunder, it was 89, wind south at 13 gusting to 25. Elsewhere across the region, at Chattanooga, it was partly sunny and 84, wind south at 3. At Asheville, with rain it was 73, wind northwest at 3. At Greenville-Spartanburg, it was mostly sunny and 85, wind southwest at 14. Here is the hazardous weather outlook. This hazardous weather outlook is for North and Central Georgia. For this afternoon and tonight, scattered thunderstorms this afternoon. Here is the hazardous weather outlook. This hazardous weather outlook is for North and Central Georgia. For this afternoon and tonight, scattered thunderstorms this afternoon and evening will bring the risk for locally heavy rainfall, gusty winds, and frequent lightning. And now the extended outlook for the period Thursday through Tuesday. Scattered to numerous thunderstorms are expected Wednesday through Tuesday, especially during the afternoon and evening hours. A few storms could become strong to severe and

capable of producing isolated, damaging wind gusts and frequent lightning. Locally heavy rainfall can also be expected. Spotter information statement. Spotter activation will not be needed through tonight. Here is the official forecast from your National Weather Service for the Athens listening area. This afternoon, partly sunny with a chance of showers and thunderstorms. Near steady temperature in the lower 80s. Southwest winds 5 to 10 miles an hour. Chance of rain 50%. Tonight, mostly cloudy. A slight chance of showers and thunderstorms in the evening. Patchy fog after midnight. Lows in the mid-60s. Light west winds. Thursday, mostly sunny. A chance of showers and thunderstorms in the afternoon. Highs in the mid-80s. West winds 5 to 10 miles an hour. Chance of rain 30%. Thursday night, a chance of thunderstorms in the evening. Mostly cloudy with a chance of showers. Lows in the mid-60s. Northeast winds up to 10 miles an hour. Chance of rain 30%. And now the extended forecast. Friday through Saturday night, showers likely and a chance of thunderstorms. Highs around 80. Lows in the lower 60s. Sunday through Monday night, mostly cloudy with a chance of showers and thunderstorms. Highs in the upper 70s. Lows in the lower 60s. Tuesday and Tuesday night, partly cloudy. A chance of showers and thunderstorms. Highs around 80. Lows in the upper 50s. 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The current time is 4:35 p.m. Eastern Daylight Time. Here are the 4 p.m. weather observations from around the area. At Athens, it was mostly sunny. The temperature was 87 degrees, dew point 70 degrees, relative humidity 56%, wind variable at 5 miles an hour, pressure was 30.03 inches and falling. At Gainesville, it was partly sunny and 81, wind north at 7. At Winder, it was partly sunny, the temperature was 82. At Greensboro, it was partly cloudy and 86, wind west at 8 gusting to 16. At Jefferson, it was mostly sunny and 83, wind southwest at 7. At Monroe, it was partly sunny, the temperature was 85. At Albertton, it was partly sunny and 82, wind southwest at 7. At Canyon, it was partly sunny and 85, wind southwest at 10. At Clemson, it was partly sunny and 82, wind variable at 6. Elsewhere across Georgia, at Atlanta it was partly sunny and 84, wind southwest at 7. At Cartersville, with light rain it was 73, wind calm. At Lawrenceville, it was partly sunny and 84, wind south at 7. At Macon, it was mostly sunny and 87, wind southwest at 8. At Rome, it was partly sunny and 81, wind south at 13 gusting to 21. At Augusta, it was cloudy and 87, wind west at 9. At Savannah, with thunder, it was 89, wind south at 13 gusting to 25. Elsewhere across the region, at Chattanooga, it was partly sunny and 84, wind south at 3. At Asheville, with rain it was 73, wind northwest at 3. At Greenville-Spartanburg, it was mostly sunny and 85, wind southwest at 14. Here is the hazardous weather outlook. This hazardous weather outlook is for north and central Georgia. For this afternoon and tonight, scattered thunderstorms this afternoon and evening will bring the risk for locally heavy rainfall, gusty winds, and frequent lightning. And now the extended outlook for the period Thursday through Tuesday. Scattered to numerous thunderstorms are expected Wednesday through Tuesday, especially during the afternoon and evening hours. A few storms could become strong to severe and capable of producing isolated damaging wind gusts and frequent lightning. Locally heavy rainfall can also be expected. Spotter information statement. Spotter activation will

not be needed through tonight. Here is the official forecast from your National Weather Service for the Athens listening area. This afternoon, partly sunny with a chance of showers and thunderstorms. Near steady temperature in the lower 80s. Southwest winds 5 to 10 miles an hour. Chance of rain 50%. Tonight, mostly cloudy. A slight chance of showers and thunderstorms in the evening. Patchy fog after midnight. Lows in the mid-60s. Light west winds. Thursday, mostly sunny. A chance of showers and thunderstorms in the afternoon. Highs in the mid-80s. West winds 5 to 10 miles an hour. Chance of rain 30%. Thursday night, a chance of thunderstorms in the evening. Mostly cloudy with a chance of showers. Lows in the mid-60s. Northeast winds up to 10 miles an hour. Chance of rain 30%. And now the extended forecast. Friday through Saturday night, showers likely and a chance of thunderstorms. Highs around 80. Lows in the lower 60s. Sunday through Monday night, mostly cloudy with a chance of showers and thunderstorms. Highs in the upper 70s. Lows in the lower 60s. Tuesday and Tuesday night, partly cloudy. A chance of showers and thunderstorms. Highs around 80. Lows in the upper 50s. For more detailed weather, water, and climate information, please visit our website at weather.gov/Atlanta. 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The current time is 4:41 p.m. Eastern Daylight Time. Here are the 4 p.m. weather observations from around the area. At Athens, it was mostly sunny. The temperature was 87 degrees, dew point 70 degrees, relative humidity 56%, wind variable at 5 miles an hour, pressure was 30.03 inches and falling. At Gainesville, it was partly sunny and 81, wind north at 7. At Winder, it was partly sunny, the temperature was 82. At Greensboro, it was partly cloudy and 86, wind west at 8 gusting to 16. At Jefferson, it was mostly sunny and 83, wind southwest at 7. At Monroe, it was partly sunny, the temperature was 85. At Albertton, it was partly sunny and 82, wind southwest at 7. At Canyon, it was partly sunny and 85, wind southwest at 10. At Clemson, it was partly sunny and 82, wind variable at 6. Elsewhere across Georgia, at Atlanta it was partly sunny and 84, wind southwest at 7. At Cartersville, with light rain it was 73, wind calm. At Lawrenceville, it was partly sunny and 84, wind south at 7. At Macon, it was mostly sunny and 87, wind southwest at 8. At Rome, it was partly sunny and 81, wind south at 13 gusting to 21. At Augusta, it was cloudy and 87, wind west at 9. At Savannah, with thunder, it was 89, wind south at 13 gusting to 25. Elsewhere across the region, at Chattanooga, it was partly sunny and 84, wind south at 3. At Asheville, with rain it was 73, wind northwest at 3. At Greenville-Spartanburg, it was mostly sunny and 85, wind southwest at 14. Here is the hazardous weather outlook. This hazardous weather outlook is for North

and central Georgia. For this afternoon and tonight, scattered thunderstorms this afternoon and evening will bring the risk for locally heavy rainfall, gusty winds, and frequent lightning. And now the extended outlook for the period Thursday through Tuesday, scattered to numerous thunderstorms are expected Wednesday through Tuesday, especially during the afternoon and evening hours. A few storms could become strong to severe and capable of producing isolated damaging wind gusts and frequent lightning. Locally heavy rainfall can also be expected. Spotter information statement, spotter activation will not be needed through tonight. Here is the official forecast from your National Weather Service for the Athens listening area. This afternoon, partly sunny with a chance of showers and thunderstorms. Near steady temperature in the lower 80s. Southwest winds 5 to 10 miles an hour. Chance of rain 50%. Tonight, mostly cloudy. A slight chance of showers and thunderstorms in the evening. Patchy fog after midnight. Lows in the mid-60s. Light west winds. Thursday, mostly sunny. A chance of showers and thunderstorms in the afternoon. Highs in the mid-80s. West winds 5 to 10 miles an hour. Chance of rain 30%. Thursday night, a chance of thunderstorms in the evening. Mostly cloudy with a chance of showers. Lows in the mid-60s. Northeast winds up to 10 miles an hour. Chance of rain 30%. And now the extended forecast. Friday through Saturday night, showers likely and a chance of thunderstorms. Highs around 80. Lows in the lower 60s. Sunday through Monday night, mostly cloudy with a chance of showers and thunderstorms. Highs in the upper 70s. Lows in the lower 60s. Tuesday and Tuesday night, partly cloudy. A chance of showers and thunderstorms. Highs around 80. Lows in the upper 50s. For more detailed weather, water, and climate information, please visit our website at weather.gov/Atlanta. The current time is 4:46 p.m. Eastern Daylight Time. Here are the 4 p.m. weather observations from around the area. At Athens, it was mostly sunny, the temperature was 87 degrees, dew point 70 degrees, relative humidity 56%, wind variable at 5 miles an hour, pressure was 30.03 inches and falling. At Gainesville, it was partly sunny and 81, wind north at 7. At Winder, it was partly sunny, the temperature was 82. At Greensboro, it was partly cloudy and 86, wind west at 8 gusting to 16. At Jefferson, it was mostly sunny and 83, wind southwest at 7. At Monroe, it was partly sunny, the temperature was 85. At Albertton, it was partly sunny and 82, wind southwest at 7. At Canyon, it was partly sunny and 85, wind southwest at 10. At Clemson, it was partly sunny and 82, wind variable at 6. Elsewhere across Georgia, at Atlanta it was partly sunny and 84, wind southwest at 7. At Cartersville, with light rain it was 73, wind calm. At Lawrenceville, it was partly sunny and 84, wind south at 7. At Macon, it was mostly sunny and 87, wind southwest at 8. At Rome, it was partly sunny and 81, wind south at 13 gusting to 21. At Augusta, it was cloudy and 87, wind west at 9. At Savannah, with thunder, it was 89, wind south at 13 gusting to 25. Elsewhere across the region, at Chattanooga, it was partly sunny and 84, wind south at 3. At Asheville, with rain it was 73, wind northwest at 3. At Greenville-Spartanburg, it was mostly sunny and 85, wind southwest at 14. Here is the hazardous weather outlook. This hazardous weather outlook is for north and central Georgia. For this afternoon and tonight, scattered thunderstorms this afternoon and evening will bring the risk for locally heavy rainfall, gusty winds, and frequent lightning.
And now the extended outlook for the period Thursday through Tuesday. Scattered to numerous thunderstorms are expected Wednesday through Tuesday, especially during the afternoon and evening hours. A few storms could become strong to severe and capable of producing isolated damaging wind gusts and frequent lightning. Locally heavy rainfall can also be expected. Spotter information statement, spotter activation will not be needed through tonight. Here is the official forecast from your National Weather Service for the Athens listening area. This afternoon, partly sunny with a chance of showers and thunderstorms. Near steady temperature in the lower 80s. Southwest winds 5 to 10 miles an hour. Chance of rain 50%. Tonight, mostly cloudy. A slight chance of showers and thunderstorms in the evening. Patchy fog after midnight. Lows in the mid-60s. Light west winds. Thursday, mostly sunny. A chance of showers and thunderstorms in the afternoon. Highs in the mid-80s. West winds 5 to 10 miles an hour. Chance of rain 30%. Thursday night, a chance of thunderstorms in the evening. Mostly cloudy with a chance of showers. Lows in the mid-60s. Northeast winds up to 10 miles an hour. Chance of rain 30%. And now the extended forecast. Friday through Saturday night, showers likely and a chance of thunderstorms. Highs around 80. Lows in the lower 60s. Sunday through Monday night, mostly cloudy with a chance of showers and thunderstorms. Highs in the upper 70s. Lows in the lower 60s. Tuesday and Tuesday night, partly cloudy. A chance of showers and thunderstorms. Highs around 80. Lows in the upper 50s. For more detailed weather, water, and climate information, please visit our website at weather.gov/Atlanta. The current time is 4:50 p.m. Eastern Daylight Time. Here are the 4 p.m. weather observations from around the area. At Athens, it was mostly sunny. The temperature was 87 degrees, dew point 70 degrees, relative humidity 56%, wind variable at 5 miles an hour, pressure was 30.03 inches and falling. At Gainesville, it was partly sunny and 81, wind north at 7. At Winder, it was partly sunny, the temperature was 82. At Greensboro, it was partly cloudy and 86, wind west at 8 gusting to 16. At Jefferson, it was mostly sunny and 83, wind southwest at 7. At Monroe, it was partly sunny, the temperature was 85. At Albertton, it was partly sunny and 82, wind southwest at 7. At Canyon, it was partly sunny and 85, wind southwest at 10. At Clemson, it was partly sunny and 82, wind variable at 6. Elsewhere across Georgia, at Atlanta it was partly sunny and 84, wind southwest at 7. At Cartersville, with light rain it was 73, wind calm. At Lawrenceville, it was partly sunny and 84, wind south at 7. At Macon, it was mostly sunny and 87, wind southwest at 8. At Rome, it was partly sunny and 81, wind south at 13 gusting to 21. At Augusta, it was cloudy and 87, wind west at 9. At Savannah, with thunder, it was 89, wind south at 13 gusting to 25. Elsewhere across the region, at Chattanooga, it was partly sunny and 84, wind south at 3. At Asheville, with rain it was 73, wind northwest at 3. At Greenville-Spartanburg, it was mostly sunny and 85, wind southwest at 14. Here is the hazardous weather outlook. This hazardous weather outlook is for North and Central Georgia. For this afternoon and tonight, scattered thunderstorms this afternoon and evening will bring the risk for locally heavy rainfall, gusty winds, and frequent lightning. And now the extended outlook for the period Thursday through Tuesday. Scattered to numerous thunderstorms are expected Wednesday through Tuesday, especially during the afternoon and evening hours. A few

Storms could become strong to severe and capable of producing isolated, damaging wind gusts and frequent lightning. Locally heavy rainfall can also be expected. Spotter information statement. Spotter activation will not be needed through tonight. Here is the official forecast from your National Weather Service for the Athens listening area. This afternoon, partly sunny with a chance of showers and thunderstorms. Near steady temperature in the lower 80s. Southwest winds 5 to 10 miles an hour. Chance of rain 50%. Tonight, mostly cloudy. A slight chance of showers and thunderstorms in the evening. Patchy fog after midnight. Lows in the mid-60s. Light west winds. Thursday, mostly sunny. A chance of showers and thunderstorms in the afternoon. Highs in the mid-80s. West winds 5 to 10 miles an hour. Chance of rain 30%. Thursday night, a chance of thunderstorms in the evening. Mostly cloudy with a chance of showers. Lows in the mid-60s. Northeast winds up to 10 miles an hour. Chance of rain 30%. And now the extended forecast. Friday through Saturday night, showers likely and a chance of thunderstorms. Highs around 80. Lows in the lower 60s. Sunday through Monday night, mostly cloudy with a chance of showers and thunderstorms. Highs in the upper 70s. Lows in the lower 60s. Tuesday and Tuesday night, partly cloudy. A chance of showers and thunderstorms. Highs around 80. Lows in the upper 50s. 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The current time is 4:55 p.m. Eastern Daylight Time. Here are the 4 p.m. weather observations from around the area. At Athens, it was mostly sunny. The temperature was 87 degrees, dew point 70 degrees, relative humidity 56%, wind variable at 5 miles an hour, pressure was 30.03 inches and falling. At Gainesville, it was partly sunny and 81, wind north at 7. At Winder, it was partly sunny, the temperature was 82. At Greensboro, it was partly cloudy and 86, wind west at 8 gusting to 16. At Jefferson, it was mostly sunny and 83, wind southwest at 7. At Monroe, it was partly sunny, the temperature was 85. At Albertton, it was partly sunny and 82, wind southwest at 7. At Canyon, it was partly sunny and 85, wind southwest at 10. At Clemson, it was partly sunny and 82, wind variable at 6. Elsewhere across Georgia, at Atlanta it was partly sunny and 84, wind southwest at 7. At Cartersville, with light rain it was 73, wind calm. At Lawrenceville, it was partly sunny and 84, wind south at 7. At Macon, it was mostly sunny and 87, wind southwest at 8. At Rome, it was partly sunny and 81, wind south at 13 gusting to 21. At Augusta, it was cloudy and 87, wind west at 9. At Savannah, with thunder, it was 89, wind south at 13 gusting to 25. Elsewhere across the region, at Chattanooga, it was partly sunny and 84, wind south at 3. At Asheville, with rain it was 73, wind northwest at 3. At Greenville-Spartanburg, it was mostly sunny and 85, wind southwest at 14. Here is the hazardous weather outlook. This hazardous weather outlook is for north and central Georgia. For this afternoon and tonight, scattered thunderstorms this afternoon and evening will bring the risk for locally heavy rainfall, gusty winds, and frequent lightning. And now the extended outlook for the period Thursday through Tuesday. Scattered to numerous thunderstorms are expected Wednesday through Tuesday, especially during the afternoon and evening hours. A few storms could become strong to severe and capable of producing isolated damaging wind gusts and frequent lightning. Locally heavy rainfall can also be expected. Spotter information

winds 5 to 10 miles an hour. Chance of rain 30%. Thursday night, a chance of thunderstorms in the evening. Mostly cloudy with a chance of showers. Lows in the mid-60s. Northeast winds up to 10 miles an hour. Chance of rain 30%. And now the extended forecast. Friday through Saturday night, showers likely and a chance of thunderstorms. Highs around 80. Lows in the lower 60s. Sunday through Monday night, mostly cloudy with a chance of showers and thunderstorms. Highs in the upper 70s. Lows in the lower 60s. Tuesday and Tuesday night, partly cloudy. A chance of showers and thunderstorms. Highs around 80. Lows in the upper 50s. For more detailed weather, water, and climate information, please visit our website at weather.gov/Atlanta. The current time is 5 p.m. Eastern Daylight Time. Here are the 4 p.m. weather observations from around the area. At Athens, it was mostly sunny. The temperature was 87 degrees, dew point 70 degrees, relative humidity 56%, wind variable at 5 miles an hour, pressure was 30.03 inches and falling. At Gainesville, it was partly sunny and 81, wind north at 7. At Winder, it was partly sunny, the temperature was 82. At Greensboro, it was partly cloudy and 86, wind west at 8 gusting to 16. At Jefferson, it was mostly sunny and 83, wind southwest at 7. At Monroe, it was partly sunny, the temperature was 85. At Albertton, it was partly sunny and 82, wind southwest at 7. At Canyon, it was partly sunny and 85, wind southwest at 10. At Clemson, it was partly sunny and 82, wind variable at 6. Elsewhere across Georgia, at Atlanta it was partly sunny and 84, wind southwest at 7. At Cartersville, with light rain it was 73, wind calm. At Lawrenceville, it was partly sunny and 84, wind south at 7. At Macon, it was mostly sunny and 87, wind southwest at 8. At Rome, it was partly sunny and 81, wind south at 13 gusting to 21. At Augusta, it was cloudy and 87, wind west at 9. At Savannah, with thunder, it was 89, wind south at 13 gusting to 25. Elsewhere across the region, at Chattanooga, it was partly sunny and 84, wind south at 3. At Asheville, with rain it was 73, wind northwest at 3. At Greenville-Spartanburg, it was mostly sunny and 85, wind southwest at 14. Here is the hazardous weather outlook. This hazardous weather outlook is for North and Central Georgia. For this afternoon and tonight, scattered thunderstorms this afternoon and evening will bring the risk for locally heavy rainfall, gusty winds, and frequent lightning. And now the extended outlook for the period Thursday through Tuesday. Scattered to numerous thunderstorms are expected Wednesday through Tuesday, especially during the afternoon and evening hours. A few storms could become strong to severe and capable of producing isolated damaging wind gusts and frequent lightning. Locally heavy rainfall can also be expected. Spotter information statement. Spotter activation will not be needed through tonight. The Athens climate summary for this evening, as of 4 p.m., May 27, 2026. Today's high temperature of 87 degrees occurred at 2:51 p.m. This high was 2 degrees above the normal high of 85. The record high is 97 degrees, which was set in 1916. Today's low temperature of 71 degrees occurred at 6:11 a.m. This low was 9 degrees above the normal low of 62. The record low is 40 degrees, which was set in 1961. No precipitation fell today, which leaves the monthly total at 5.16 inches. This is 2.38 inches above the normal amount of 2.78 inches for May. The total precipitation for the year still stands at 14.77 inches, which is 4.62 inches below normal.

There were no heating degree days today. This leaves the monthly total at 26. The yearly total since July 1st is 2,314. There were 14 cooling degree days today. This brings the monthly total to 167. The yearly total since January 1st is 348. Sunset tonight is at 8:36 p.m. Sunrise tomorrow is at 6:25 a.m. Here is the official forecast from your National Weather Service for the Athens listening area. Tonight, mostly cloudy. A slight chance of showers and thunderstorms early. Patchy fog late. Lows in the mid-60s. Light west winds. Thursday, mostly sunny. A chance of showers and thunderstorms in the afternoon. Highs in the mid-80s. West winds 5 to 10 miles an hour. Chance of rain 30%. Thursday night, a chance of thunderstorms in the evening. Mostly cloudy with a chance of showers. Lows in the mid-60s. North winds up to 10 miles an hour. Chance of rain 30%. Friday, a chance of showers and a slight chance of thunderstorms in the morning, then showers likely and a chance of thunderstorms in the afternoon. Highs in the upper 70s. East winds 5 to 15 miles an hour. Chance of rain 70%. Friday night, showers likely. A chance of thunderstorms, mainly in the evening. Lows in the lower 60s. Light southeast winds. Chance of rain 70%. And now the extended forecast. Saturday and Saturday night, showers likely and a chance of thunderstorms. Highs around 80. Lows in the lower 60s. Sunday through Monday night, mostly cloudy with a chance of showers and thunderstorms. Highs in the upper 70s. Lows in the lower 60s. Tuesday and Tuesday night, partly cloudy. A chance of showers and thunderstorms. Highs around 80. Lows in the upper 50s. Wednesday and Wednesday night, partly cloudy. A slight chance of showers and thunderstorms. Highs in the upper 70s. Lows in the upper 50s. For more detailed weather, water, and climate information, please visit our website at weather.gov/Atlanta. The current time is 5:07 p.m. Eastern Daylight Time. Here are the 5 p.m. weather observations from around the area. At Athens, it was mostly sunny. The temperature was 86 degrees, dew point 70 degrees, relative humidity 58%, wind variable at 6 miles an hour, pressure was 30.01 inches and falling. At Gainesville, it was partly sunny and 79, wind variable at 7. At Winder, it was partly sunny, the temperature was 82. At Greensboro, it was mostly cloudy and 84, wind variable at 3. At Jefferson, it was mostly sunny and 83, wind west at 5. At Monroe, it was partly sunny, the temperature was 83. At Albertton, it was partly sunny and 84, wind southwest at 9. At Canyon, it was partly sunny and 83, wind southwest at 9. At Clemson, it was partly sunny and 83, wind west at 13. Elsewhere across Georgia, at Atlanta it was partly sunny and 84, wind southwest at 3. At Cartersville, it was cloudy and 79, wind calm. At Lawrenceville, it was partly sunny and 83, wind southwest at 7. At Macon, it was partly sunny and 87, wind southwest at 6. At Rome, it was partly sunny and 81, wind south at 10. At Augusta, it was cloudy and 86, wind west at 8. At Savannah, with a thunderstorm, it was 74, wind north at 9. Elsewhere across the region, at Chattanooga, it was mostly sunny and 83, wind south at 10. At Asheville, it was partly sunny and 73, wind north at 5. At Greenville-Spartanburg, it was mostly sunny and 84, wind west at 10 gusting to 21. Here is the hazardous

weather outlook. This hazardous weather outlook is for North and Central Georgia. For this afternoon and tonight, scattered thunderstorms this afternoon and evening will bring the risk for locally heavy rainfall, gusty winds, and frequent lightning. And now the extended outlook for the period Thursday through Tuesday, scattered to numerous thunderstorms are expected Wednesday through Tuesday, especially during the afternoon and evening hours. A few storms could become strong to severe and capable of producing isolated damaging wind gusts and frequent lightning. Locally heavy rainfall can also be expected. Spotter information statement, spotter activation will not be needed through tonight. The Athens climate summary for this evening, as of 4 p.m., May 27, 2026. Today's high temperature of 87 degrees occurred at 2:51 p.m. This high was 2 degrees above the normal high of 85. The record high is 97 degrees, which was set in 1916. Today's low temperature of 71 degrees occurred at 6:11 a.m. This low was 9 degrees above the normal low of 62. The record low is 40 degrees, which was set in 1961. No precipitation fell today, which leaves the monthly total at 5.16 inches. This is 2.38 inches above the normal amount of 2.78 inches for May. The total precipitation for the year still stands at 14.77 inches, which is 4.62 inches below normal. There were no heating degree days today. This leaves the monthly total at 26. The yearly total since July 1st is 2,314. There were 14 cooling degree days today. To 167. The yearly total since January 1st is 348. Sunset tonight is at 8:36 p.m. Sunrise tomorrow is at 6:25 a.m. Here is the official forecast from your National Weather Service for the Athens listening area. Tonight, mostly cloudy. A slight chance of showers and thunderstorms early. Patchy fog late. Lows in the mid-60s. Light west winds. Thursday, mostly sunny. A chance of showers and thunderstorms in the afternoon. Highs in the mid-80s. West winds 5 to 10 miles an hour. Chance of rain 30%. Thursday night, a chance of thunderstorms in the evening. Mostly cloudy with a chance of showers. Lows in the mid-60s. North winds up to 10 miles an hour. Chance of rain 30%. Friday, a chance of showers and a slight chance of thunderstorms in the morning, then showers likely and a chance of thunderstorms in the afternoon. Highs in the upper 70s. East winds 5 to 15 miles an hour. Chance of rain 70%. Friday night, showers likely. A chance of thunderstorms, mainly in the evening. Lows in the lower 60s. Light southeast winds. Chance of rain 70%. And now the extended forecast. Saturday and Saturday night, showers likely and a chance of thunderstorms. Highs around 80. Lows in the lower 60s. Sunday through Monday night, mostly cloudy with a chance of showers and thunderstorms. Highs in the upper 70s. Lows in the lower 60s. Tuesday and Tuesday night, partly cloudy. A chance of showers and thunderstorms. Highs around 80. Lows in the upper 50s. Wednesday and Wednesday night, partly cloudy. A slight chance of showers and thunderstorms. Highs in the upper 70s. Lows in the upper 50s. For more detailed weather, water, and climate information, please visit our website at weather.gov/Atlanta. The current time is 5:13 p.m. Eastern Daylight Time. Here are the 5 p.m. weather observations from around the area. At Athens, it was partly sunny, the temperature was 86 degrees, dew point 70 degrees, relative humidity 58%, wind variable at 6 miles an hour, pressure was 30.01 inches and falling. At Gainesville, it was partly sunny and 79, wind variable.

at 7. At Winder, it was partly sunny. The temperature was 82. At Greensboro, it was mostly cloudy and 84. Wind variable at 3. At Jefferson, it was partly sunny and 83. Wind west at 5. At Monroe, it was partly sunny. The temperature was 83. At Albertton, it was mostly sunny and 84. Wind southwest at 9. At Canyon, it was partly sunny and 83. Wind southwest at 9. At Clemson, it was partly sunny and 83. Wind west at 13. Elsewhere across Georgia, at Atlanta it was partly sunny and 84. Wind southwest at 3. At Cartersville, it was partly sunny and 79. Wind calm. At Lawrenceville, it was partly sunny and 83. Wind southwest at 7. At Macon, it was partly sunny and 87. Wind southwest at 6. At Rome, it was partly sunny and 81. Wind south at 10. At Augusta, it was partly sunny and 86. Wind west at 8. At Savannah, with a thunderstorm, it was 74. Wind north at 9. Elsewhere across the region, at Chattanooga, it was mostly sunny and 83. Wind south at 10. At Asheville, it was cloudy and 73. Wind north at 8. At Greenville-Spartanburg, it was mostly sunny and 84. Wind west at 10, gusting to 21. Here is the hazardous weather outlook. This hazardous weather outlook is for North and Central Georgia. For this afternoon and tonight, scattered thunderstorms this afternoon and evening will bring the risk for locally heavy rainfall, gusty winds, and frequent lightning. And now the extended outlook for the period Thursday through Tuesday. Scattered to numerous thunderstorms are expected Wednesday through Tuesday, especially during the afternoon and evening hours. A few storms could become strong to severe and capable of producing isolated damaging wind gusts and frequent lightning. Locally heavy rainfall can also be expected. Spotter information statement. Spotter activation will not be needed through tonight. Here is the official forecast from your National Weather Service for the Athens listening area. Tonight, mostly cloudy. A slight chance of showers and thunderstorms early. Patchy fog late. Lows in the mid-60s. Light west winds. Thursday, mostly sunny. A chance of showers and thunderstorms in the afternoon. Highs in the mid-80s. West winds 5 to 10 miles an hour. Chance of rain 30%. Thursday night, a chance of thunderstorms in the evening. Mostly cloudy with a chance of showers. Lows in the mid-60s. North winds up to 10 miles an hour. Chance of rain 30%. Friday, a chance of showers and a slight chance of thunderstorms in the morning, then showers likely and a chance of thunderstorms in the afternoon. Highs in the upper 70s. East winds 5 to 15 miles an hour. Chance of rain 70%. Friday night, showers likely. A chance of thunderstorms, mainly in the evening. Lows in the lower 60s. Light southeast winds. Chance of rain 70%. And now the extended forecast. Saturday and Saturday night, showers likely and a chance of thunderstorms. Highs around 80. Lows in the lower 60s. Sunday through Monday night, mostly cloudy with a chance of showers and thunderstorms. Highs in the upper 70s. Lows in the lower 60s. Tuesday and Tuesday night, partly cloudy. A chance of showers and thunderstorms. Highs around 80. Lows in the upper 50s. Wednesday and Wednesday night, partly cloudy. A slight chance of showers and thunderstorms. Highs in the upper 70s. Lows in the upper 50s. For more detailed weather, water, and climate information, please visit our website at weather.gov/Atlanta. The current time is 5:19 p.m. Eastern Daylight Time. Here are the 5 p.m. weather observations from around the area. At Athens, it was partly sunny. The temperature was 86 degrees, dew point 70 degrees.

relative humidity 58%, wind variable at 6 miles an hour, pressure was 30.01 inches and falling. At Gainesville, it was partly sunny and 79, wind variable at 7. At Winder, it was partly sunny, the temperature was 82. At Greensboro, it was mostly cloudy and 84, wind variable at 3. At Jefferson, it was partly sunny and 83, wind west at 5. At Monroe, it was partly sunny, the temperature was 83. At Albertton, it was mostly sunny and 84, wind southwest at 9. At Canyon, it was partly sunny and 83, wind southwest at 9. At Clemson, it was partly sunny and 83, wind west at 13. Elsewhere across Georgia, at Atlanta it was partly sunny and 84, wind southwest at 3. At Cartersville, it was partly sunny and 79, wind calm. At Lawrenceville, it was partly sunny and 83, wind southwest at 7. At Macon, it was partly sunny and 87, wind southwest at 6. At Rome, it was partly sunny and 81, wind south at 10. At Augusta, it was partly sunny and 86, wind west at 8. At Savannah, with a thunderstorm, it was 74, wind north at 9. Elsewhere across the region, at Chattanooga, it was mostly sunny and 83, wind south at 10. At Asheville, it was cloudy and 73, wind north at 8. At Greenville-Spartanburg, it was mostly sunny and 84, wind west at 10 gusting to 21. The Athens climate summary for this evening, as of 4 p.m., May 27, 2026. Today's high temperature of 87 degrees occurred at 2:51 p.m. This high was 2 degrees above the normal high of 85. The record high is 97 degrees, which was set in 1916. Today's low temperature of 71 degrees occurred at 6:11 a.m. This low was 9 degrees above the normal low of 62. The record low is 40 degrees, which was set in 1961. No precipitation fell today, which leaves the monthly total at 5.16 inches. This is 2.38 inches above the normal amount of 2.78 inches for May. The total precipitation for the year still stands at 14.77 inches, which is 4.62 inches below normal. There were no heating degree days today. This leaves the monthly total at 26. The yearly total since July 1st is 2,314. There were 14 cooling degree days today. This brings the monthly total to 167. The yearly total since January 1st is 348. Sunset tonight is at 8:36 p.m. Sunrise tomorrow is at 6:25 a.m. Here is the hazardous weather outlook. This hazardous weather outlook is for North and Central Georgia. For this afternoon and tonight, scattered thunderstorms this afternoon and evening will bring the risk for locally heavy rainfall, gusty winds, and frequent lightning. And now the extended outlook for the period Thursday through Tuesday, scattered to numerous thunderstorms are expected Wednesday through Tuesday, especially during the afternoon and evening hours. A few storms could become strong to severe and capable of producing isolated damaging wind gusts and frequent lightning. Locally heavy rainfall can also be expected. Spotter information statement, spotter activation will not be needed through tonight. Here is the official forecast from your National Weather Service for the Athens listening area. Tonight, mostly cloudy. A slight chance of showers and thunderstorms early. Patchy fog late. Lows in the mid-60s. Light west winds. Thursday, mostly sunny. A chance of showers and thunderstorms in the afternoon. Highs in the mid-80s. West winds 5 to 10 miles an hour. Chance of rain 30%. Thursday night, a chance of thunderstorms in the evening. Mostly cloudy with a chance of showers. Lows in the mid-60s. North winds up to 10 miles an hour. Chance of rain 30%. Friday, a chance of

Showers and a slight chance of thunderstorms in the morning, then showers likely and a chance of thunderstorms in the afternoon. Highs in the upper 70s. East winds 5 to 15 miles an hour. Chance of rain 70%. Friday night, showers likely. A chance of thunderstorms, mainly in the evening. Lows in the lower 60s. Light southeast winds. Chance of rain 70%. And now the extended forecast. Saturday and Saturday night, showers likely and a chance of thunderstorms. Highs around 80. Lows in the lower 60s. Sunday through Monday night, mostly cloudy with a chance of showers and thunderstorms. Highs in the upper 70s. Lows in the lower 60s. Tuesday and Tuesday night, partly cloudy. A chance of showers and thunderstorms. Highs around 80. Lows in the upper 50s. Wednesday and Wednesday night, partly cloudy. A slight chance of showers and thunderstorms. Highs in the upper 70s. Lows in the upper 50s. For more detailed weather, water, and climate information, please visit our website at weather.gov/Atlanta. The current time is 5:25 p.m. Eastern Daylight Time. Here are the 5 p.m. weather observations from around the area. At Athens, it was partly sunny, the temperature was 86 degrees, dew point 70 degrees, relative humidity 58%, wind variable at 6 miles an hour, pressure was 30.01 inches and falling. At Gainesville, it was partly sunny and 79, wind variable at 7. At Winder, it was partly sunny, the temperature was 82. At Greensboro, it was mostly cloudy and 84, wind variable at 3. At Jefferson, it was partly sunny and 83, wind west at 5. At Monroe, it was partly sunny, the temperature was 83. At Albertton, it was mostly sunny and 84, wind southwest at 9. At Canyon, it was partly sunny and 83, wind southwest at 9. At Clemson, it was partly sunny and 83, wind west at 13. Elsewhere across Georgia, at Atlanta it was partly sunny and 84, wind southwest at 3. At Cartersville, it was partly sunny and 79, wind calm. At Lawrenceville, it was partly sunny and 83, wind southwest at 7. At Macon, it was partly sunny and 87, wind southwest at 6. At Rome, it was partly sunny and 81, wind south at 10. At Augusta, it was partly sunny and 86, wind west at 8. At Savannah, with a thunderstorm, it was 74, wind north at 9. Elsewhere across the region, at Chattanooga, it was mostly sunny and 83, wind south at 10. At Asheville, it was cloudy and 73, wind north at 8. At Greenville-Spartanburg, it was mostly sunny and 84, wind west at 10 gusting to 21. Here is the hazardous weather outlook. This hazardous weather outlook is for North and Central Georgia. For this afternoon and tonight, scattered thunderstorms this afternoon and evening will bring the risk for locally heavy rainfall, gusty winds, and frequent lightning. And now the extended outlook for the period Thursday through Tuesday, scattered to numerous thunderstorms are expected Wednesday through Tuesday, especially during the afternoon and evening hours. A few storms could become strong to severe and capable of producing isolated damaging wind gusts and frequent lightning. Locally heavy rainfall can also be expected. Spotter information statement, spotter activation will not be needed through tonight. Here is the official forecast from your National Weather Service for the Athens listening area. Tonight, mostly cloudy. A slight chance of showers and thunderstorms early. Patchy fog late. Lows in the mid-60s. Light west winds. Thursday, mostly sunny. A chance of showers and thunderstorms in the afternoon. Highs in the mid-80s. West winds 5 to 10 miles an hour. Chance of rain 30%. Thursday night, a chance of thunderstorms in the evening.

mostly cloudy with a chance of showers. Lows in the mid-60s. North winds up to 10 miles an hour. Chance of rain 30%. Friday, a chance of showers and a slight chance of thunderstorms in the morning, then showers likely and a chance of thunderstorms in the afternoon. Highs in the upper 70s. East winds 5 to 15 miles an hour. Chance of rain 70%. Friday night, showers likely. A chance of thunderstorms, mainly in the evening. Lows in the lower 60s. Light southeast winds. Chance of rain 70%. And now the extended forecast. Saturday and Saturday night, showers likely and a chance of thunderstorms. Highs around 80. Lows in the lower 60s. Sunday through Monday night, mostly cloudy with a chance of showers and thunderstorms. Highs in the upper 70s. Lows in the lower 60s. Tuesday and Tuesday night, partly cloudy. A chance of showers and thunderstorms. Highs around 80. Lows in the upper 50s. Wednesday and Wednesday night, partly cloudy. A slight chance of showers and thunderstorms. Highs in the upper 70s. Lows in the upper 50s. For more detailed weather, water, and climate information, please visit our website at weather.gov/Atlanta. Here is the official forecast from your National Weather Service for the Athens listening area. Tonight, mostly cloudy. A slight chance of showers and thunderstorms early. Patchy fog after midnight. Lows in the mid-60s. Light west winds. Thursday, mostly sunny. A chance of showers and thunderstorms in the afternoon. Highs in the mid-80s. West winds 5 to 10 miles an hour. Chance of rain 30%. Thursday night, a chance of thunderstorms in the evening. Mostly cloudy with a chance of showers. Lows in the mid-60s. North winds up to 10 miles an hour. Chance of rain 30%. Friday, a chance of showers and a slight chance of thunderstorms in the morning, then showers likely and a chance of thunderstorms in the afternoon. Highs in the upper 70s. East winds 5 to 15 miles an hour. Chance of rain 70%. Friday night, showers likely. A chance of thunderstorms, mainly in the evening. Lows in the lower 60s. Light southeast winds. Chance of rain 70%. And now the extended forecast. Saturday and Saturday night, showers likely and a chance of thunderstorms. Highs around 80. Lows in the lower 60s. Sunday through Monday night, mostly cloudy with a chance of showers and thunderstorms. Highs in the upper 70s. Lows in the lower 60s. Tuesday and Tuesday night, partly cloudy. A chance of showers and thunderstorms. Highs around 80. Lows in the upper 50s. Wednesday and Wednesday night, partly cloudy. A slight chance of showers and thunderstorms. Highs in the upper 70s. Lows in the upper 50s. For more detailed weather, water, and climate information, chance of showers and thunderstorms. Highs in the upper 70s. Lows in the upper 50s. For more detailed weather, water, and climate information, please visit our website at weather.gov/Atlanta. The Athens climate summary for this evening, as of 4 p.m., May 27, 2026. Today's high temperature of 87 degrees occurred at 2:51 p.m. This high was 2 degrees above the normal high of 85. The record high is 97 degrees, which was set in 1916. Today's low temperature of 71 degrees occurred at 6:11 a.m. This low was 9 degrees above the normal low of 62. The record low is 40 degrees, which was set in 1961. No precipitation fell today, which leaves the monthly total at 5.16 inches. This is 2.38 inches above the normal amount of 2.78 inches for May. The total precipitation for the year still stands at 4.

13.77 inches, which is 4.62 inches below normal. There were no heating degree days today. This leaves the monthly total at 26. The yearly total since July 1st is 2,314. There were 14 cooling degree days today. This brings the monthly total to 167. The yearly total since January 1st is 348. Sunset tonight is at 8:36 p.m. Sunrise tomorrow is at 6:25 a.m. The current time is 5:34 p.m. Eastern Daylight Time. Here are the 5 p.m. weather observations from around the area. At Athens, it was partly sunny, the temperature was 86 degrees, dew point 70 degrees, relative humidity 58%, wind variable at 6 miles an hour, pressure was 30.01 inches and falling. At Gainesville, it was partly sunny and 79, wind variable at 7. At Winder, it was partly sunny, the temperature was 82. At Greensboro, it was mostly cloudy and 84, wind variable at 3. At Jefferson, it was partly sunny and 83, wind west at 5. At Monroe, it was partly sunny, the temperature was 83. At Albertton, it was mostly sunny and 84, wind southwest at 9. At Canyon, it was partly sunny and 83, wind southwest at 9. At Clemson, it was partly sunny and 83, wind west at 13. Elsewhere across Georgia, at Atlanta it was partly sunny and 84, wind southwest at 3. At Cartersville, it was partly sunny and 79, wind calm. At Lawrenceville, it was partly sunny and 83, wind southwest at 7. At Macon, it was partly sunny and 87, wind southwest at 6. At Rome, it was partly sunny and 81, wind south at 10. At Augusta, it was partly sunny and 86, wind west at 8. At Savannah, with a thunderstorm, it was 74, wind north at 9. Elsewhere across the region, at Chattanooga, it was mostly sunny and 83, wind south at 10. At Asheville, it was cloudy and 73, wind north at 8. At Greenville-Spartanburg, it was mostly sunny and 84, wind west at 10 gusting to 21. Here is the hazardous weather outlook. This hazardous weather outlook is for north and central Georgia. For this afternoon and tonight, scattered thunderstorms this afternoon and evening will bring the risk for locally heavy rainfall, gusty winds, and frequent lightning. And now the extended outlook for the period Thursday through Tuesday, scattered to numerous thunderstorms are expected Wednesday through Tuesday, especially during the afternoon and evening hours. A few storms could become strong to severe and capable of producing isolated damaging wind gusts and frequent lightning. Locally heavy rainfall can also be expected. Spotter information statement, spotter activation will not be needed through tonight. Here is the official forecast from your National Weather Service for the Athens listening area. Tonight, mostly cloudy. A slight chance of showers and thunderstorms early. Patchy fog after midnight. Lows in the mid-60s. Light west winds. Thursday, mostly sunny. A chance of showers and thunderstorms in the afternoon. Highs in the mid-80s. West winds 5 to 10 miles an hour. Chance of rain 30%. Thursday night, a chance of thunderstorms in the evening. Mostly cloudy with a chance of showers. Lows in the mid-60s. North winds up to 10 miles an hour. Chance of rain 30%. Friday, a chance of showers and a slight chance of thunderstorms in the morning, then showers likely and a chance of thunderstorms in the afternoon. Highs in the upper 70s. East winds 5 to 15 miles an hour. Chance of rain 70%. Friday night, showers likely. A chance of thunderstorms, mainly in the evening. Lows in the lower 60s. Light southeast winds. Chance of rain 70%. And now the extended forecast. Saturday and Saturday night,

showers, likely and a chance of thunderstorms. Highs around 80. Lows in the lower 60s. Sunday through Monday night, mostly cloudy with a chance of showers and thunderstorms. Highs in the upper 70s. Lows in the lower 60s. Tuesday and Tuesday night, partly cloudy. A chance of showers and thunderstorms. Highs around 80. Lows in the upper 50s. Wednesday and Wednesday night, partly cloudy. A slight chance of showers and thunderstorms. Highs in the upper 70s. Lows in the upper 50s. For more detailed weather, water, and climate information, please visit our website at weather.gov/Atlanta. The Athens climate summary for this evening, as of 4 p.m., May 27, 2026. Today's high temperature of 87 degrees occurred at 2:51 p.m. This high was 2 degrees above the normal high of 85. The record high is 97 degrees, which was set in 1916. Today's low temperature of 71 degrees occurred at 6:11 a.m. This low was 9 degrees above the normal low of 62. The record low is 40 degrees, which was set in 1961. No precipitation fell today, which leaves the monthly total at 5.16 inches. This is 2.38 inches above the normal amount of 2.78 inches for May. The total precipitation for the year still stands at 14.77 inches, which is 4.62 inches below normal. There were no heating degree days today. This leaves the monthly total at 26. The yearly total since July 1st is 2,314. There were 14 cooling degree days today. This brings the monthly total to 167. The yearly total since January 1st is 348. Sunset tonight is at 8:36 p.m. Sunrise tomorrow is at 6:25 a.m. You're listening to NOAA Weather Radio Station, WXK 56, originating from the National Weather Service office in Peachtree City, and transmitting from Athens on a frequency of 162.4 MHz. 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You can also like your Peachtree City National Weather Service on Facebook or follow NWS Atlanta on Twitter. The current time is 5:42 p.m. Eastern Daylight Time. Here are the 5 p.m. weather observations from around the area. At Athens, it was partly sunny. The temperature was 86 degrees, dew point 70 degrees, relative humidity 58%, wind variable at 6 miles an hour, pressure was 30.01 inches and falling. At Gainesville, it was partly sunny and 79, wind variable at 7. At Winder, it was partly sunny, the temperature was 82. At Greensboro, it was mostly cloudy and 84, wind variable at 3. At Jefferson, it was partly sunny and 83, wind west at 5. At Monroe, it was partly sunny, the temperature was 83. At Albertton, it was mostly sunny and 84, wind southwest at 9. At Canyon, it was partly sunny and 83, wind southwest at 9. At Clemson, it was partly sunny and 83, wind west at 13. Elsewhere across Georgia, at Atlanta it was partly sunny and 84, wind southwest at 3. At Cartersville, it was partly sunny and 79, wind calm. At Lawrenceville, it was partly sunny and 83, wind southwest at 7. At Macon, it was partly sunny and 87, wind southwest at 6. At Rome, it was partly sunny and 81, wind south at 10. At Augusta, it was partly sunny and 86, wind west at 8. At Savannah, with a thunderstorm, it was 74, wind north at 9.

everywhere across the region. At Chattanooga, it was mostly sunny and 83, wind south at 10. At Asheville, it was cloudy and 73, wind north at 8. At Greenville, Spartanburg, it was mostly sunny and 84, wind west at 10, gusting to 21. Here is the hazardous weather outlook. This hazardous weather outlook is for North and Central Georgia. For this afternoon and tonight, scattered thunderstorms this afternoon and evening will bring the risk for locally heavy rainfall, gusty winds, and frequent lightning. And now the extended outlook for the period Thursday through Tuesday. Scattered to numerous thunderstorms are expected Wednesday through Tuesday, especially during the afternoon and evening hours. A few storms could become strong to severe and capable of producing isolated damaging wind gusts and frequent lightning. Locally heavy rainfall can also be expected. Spotter information statement, spotter activation will not be needed through tonight. Here is the official forecast from your National Weather Service for the Athens listening area. Tonight, mostly cloudy. A slight chance of showers and thunderstorms early. Patchy fog after midnight. Lows in the mid-60s. Light west winds. Thursday, mostly sunny. A chance of showers and thunderstorms in the afternoon. Highs in the mid-80s. West winds 5 to 10 miles an hour. Chance of rain 30%. Thursday night, a chance of thunderstorms in the evening. Mostly cloudy with a chance of showers. Lows in the mid-60s. North winds up to 10 miles an hour. Chance of rain 30%. Friday, a chance of showers and a slight chance of thunderstorms in the morning, then showers likely and a chance of thunderstorms in the afternoon. Highs in the upper 70s. East winds 5 to 15 miles an hour. Chance of rain 70%. Friday night, showers likely. A chance of thunderstorms, mainly in the evening. Lows in the lower 60s. Light southeast winds. Chance of rain 70%. And now the extended forecast. Saturday and Saturday night, showers likely and a chance of thunderstorms. Highs around 80. Lows in the lower 60s. Sunday through Monday night, mostly cloudy with a chance of showers and thunderstorms. Highs in the upper 70s. Lows in the lower 60s. Tuesday and Tuesday night, partly cloudy. A chance of showers and thunderstorms. Highs around 80. Lows in the upper 50s. Wednesday and Wednesday night, partly cloudy. A slight chance of showers and thunderstorms. Highs in the upper 70s. Lows in the upper 50s. For more detailed weather, water, and climate information, please visit our website at weather.gov/Atlanta. The current time is 5:47 p.m. Eastern Daylight Time. Here are the 5 p.m. weather observations from around the area. At Athens, it was partly sunny, the temperature was 86 degrees, dew point 70 degrees, relative humidity 58%, wind variable at 6 miles an hour, pressure was 30.01 inches and falling. At Gainesville, it was partly sunny and 79, wind variable at 7. At Winder, it was partly sunny, the temperature was 82. At Greensboro, it was mostly cloudy and 84, wind variable at 3. At Jefferson, it was partly sunny and 83, wind west at 5. At Monroe, it was partly sunny, the temperature was 83. At Elberton, it was mostly sunny and 84, wind southwest at 9. At Canyon, it was partly sunny and 83, wind southwest at 9. At Clemson, it was partly sunny and 83, wind west at 13. Elsewhere across Georgia, at Atlanta it was partly sunny and 84, wind southwest at 3. At Cartersville, it was partly sunny and 79, wind calm. At Lawrenceville, it was partly sunny and 83, wind southwest at 7. At Macon, it was partly sunny and 87, wind southwest at 6. At Rome, it was partly sunny
and 81, wind south at 10. At Augusta, it was partly sunny and 86, wind west at 8. At Savannah, with a thunderstorm, it was 74, wind north at 9. Elsewhere across the region, at Chattanooga, it was mostly sunny and 83, wind south at 10. At Asheville, it was cloudy and 73, wind north at 8. At Greenville-Spartanburg, it was mostly sunny and 84, wind west at 10 gusting to 21. Here is the hazardous weather outlook. This hazardous weather outlook is for North and Central Georgia. For this afternoon and tonight, scattered thunderstorms this afternoon and evening will bring the risk for locally heavy rainfall, gusty winds, and frequent lightning. And now the extended outlook for the period Thursday through Tuesday. Scattered to numerous thunderstorms are expected Wednesday through Tuesday, especially during the afternoon and evening hours. A few storms could become strong to severe and capable of producing isolated damaging wind gusts and frequent lightning. Locally heavy rainfall can also be expected. Spotter information statement, spotter activation will not be needed through tonight. The Athens climate summary for this evening, as of 4 p.m., May 27, 2026. Today's high temperature of 87 degrees occurred at 2:51 p.m. This high was 2 degrees above the normal high of 85. The record high is 97 degrees, which was set in 1916. Today's low temperature of 71 degrees occurred at 6:11 a.m. This low was 9 degrees above the normal low of 62. The record low is 40 degrees, which was set in 1961. No precipitation fell today, which leaves the monthly total at 5.16 inches. This is 2.38 inches above the normal amount of 2.78 inches for May. The total precipitation for the year still stands at 14.77 inches, which is 4.62 inches below normal. There were no heating degree days today. This leaves the monthly total at 26. The yearly total since July 1st is 2,314. There were 14 cooling degree days today. This brings the monthly total to 167. The yearly total since January 1st is 348. Sunset tonight is at 8:36 p.m. Sunrise tomorrow is at 6:25 a.m. Here is the official forecast from your National Weather Service for the Athens listening area. Tonight, mostly cloudy. A slight chance of showers and thunderstorms early. Patchy fog after midnight. Lows in the mid-60s. Light west winds. Thursday, mostly sunny. A chance of showers and thunderstorms in the afternoon. Highs in the mid-80s. West winds 5 to 10 miles an hour. Chance of rain 30%. Thursday night, a chance of thunderstorms in the evening. Mostly cloudy with a chance of showers. Lows in the mid-60s. North winds up to 10 miles an hour. Chance of rain 30%. Friday, a chance of showers and a slight chance of thunderstorms in the morning, then showers likely and a chance of thunderstorms in the afternoon. Highs in the upper 70s. East winds 5 to 15 miles an hour. Chance of rain 70%. Friday night, showers likely. A chance of thunderstorms, mainly in the evening. Lows in the lower 60s. Light southeast winds. Chance of rain 70%. And now the extended forecast. Saturday and Saturday night, showers likely and a chance of thunderstorms. Highs around 80. Lows in the lower 60s. Sunday through Monday night, mostly cloudy with a chance of showers and thunderstorms. Highs in the upper 70s. Lows in the lower 60s. Tuesday and Tuesday night, partly cloudy. A chance of showers and thunderstorms. Highs around 80. Lows in the upper 50s. Wednesday and Wednesday night, partly cloudy. A slight chance of showers and thunderstorms. Highs in the upper 70s. Lows in the upper 50s. For more detailed weather, water,

climate information, please visit our website at weather.gov/Atlanta. The current time is 5:54 p.m. Eastern Daylight Time. Here are the 5 p.m. weather observations from around the area. At Athens, it was partly sunny. The temperature was 86 degrees, dew point 70 degrees, relative humidity 58%, wind variable at 6 miles an hour, pressure was 30.01 inches and falling. At Gainesville, it was partly sunny and 79, wind variable at 7. At Winder, it was partly sunny, the temperature was 82. At Greensboro, it was mostly cloudy and 84, wind variable at 3. At Jefferson, it was partly sunny and 83, wind west at 5. At Monroe, it was partly sunny, the temperature was 83. At Albertton, it was mostly sunny and 84, wind southwest at 9. At Canyon, it was partly sunny and 83, wind southwest at 9. At Clemson, it was partly sunny and 83, wind west at 13. Elsewhere across Georgia, at Atlanta it was partly sunny and 84, wind southwest at 3. At Cartersville, it was partly sunny and 79, wind calm. At Lawrenceville, it was partly sunny and 83, wind southwest at 7. At Macon, it was partly sunny and 87, wind southwest at 6. At Rome, it was partly sunny and 81, wind south at 10. At Augusta, it was partly sunny and 86, wind west at 8. At Savannah, with a thunderstorm, it was 74, wind north at 9. Elsewhere across the region, at Chattanooga, it was mostly sunny and 83, wind south at 10. At Asheville, it was cloudy and 73, wind north at 8. At Greenville-Spartanburg, it was mostly sunny and 84, wind west at 10 gusting to 21. Here is the hazardous weather outlook. This hazardous weather outlook is for North and Central Georgia. For this afternoon and tonight, scattered thunderstorms this afternoon and evening will bring the risk for locally heavy rainfall, gusty winds, and frequent lightning. And now the extended outlook for the period Thursday through Tuesday. Scattered to numerous thunderstorms are expected Wednesday through Tuesday, especially during the afternoon and evening hours. A few storms could become strong to severe and capable of producing isolated damaging wind gusts and frequent lightning. Locally heavy rainfall can also be expected. Spotter information statement. Spotter activation will not be needed through tonight. Here is the official forecast from your National Weather Service for the Athens listening area. Tonight, mostly cloudy. A slight chance of showers and thunderstorms early. Patchy fog after midnight. Lows in the mid-60s. Light west winds. Thursday, mostly sunny. A chance of showers and thunderstorms in the afternoon. Highs in the mid-80s. West winds 5 to 10 miles an hour. Chance of rain 30%. Thursday night, a chance of thunderstorms in the evening. Mostly cloudy with a chance of showers. Lows in the mid-60s. North winds up to 10 miles an hour. Chance of rain 30%. Friday, a chance of showers and a slight chance of thunderstorms in the morning, then showers likely and a chance of thunderstorms in the afternoon. Highs in the upper 70s. East winds 5 to 15 miles an hour. Chance of rain 70%. Friday night, showers likely. A chance of thunderstorms, mainly in the evening. Lows in the lower 60s. Light southeast winds. Chance of rain 70%. And now the extended forecast. Saturday and Saturday night, showers likely and a chance of thunderstorms. Highs around 80. Lows in the lower 60s. Sunday through Monday night, mostly cloudy with a chance of showers and thunderstorms. Highs in the upper 70s. Lows in the lower 60s. Tuesday and Tuesday night, partly cloudy. A chance of showers and thunderstorms. Highs around 80. Lows in the upper 50s.

It was partly sunny. The temperature was 82. At Greensboro, it was mostly cloudy and 84. Wind variable at 3. At Jefferson, it was partly sunny and 83. Wind west at 5. At Monroe, it was partly sunny. The temperature was 83. At Albertton, it was mostly sunny and 84. Wind southwest at 9. At Canyon, it was partly sunny and 83. Wind southwest at 9. At Clemson, it was partly sunny and 83. Wind west at 13. Elsewhere across Georgia, at Atlanta it was partly sunny and 84. Wind southwest at 3. At Cartersville, it was partly sunny and 79, wind calm. At Lawrenceville, it was partly sunny and 83, wind southwest at 7. At Macon, it was partly sunny and 87, wind southwest at 6. At Rome, it was partly sunny and 81, wind south at 10. At Augusta, it was partly sunny and 86, wind west at 8. At Savannah, with a thunderstorm, it was 74, wind north at 9. Elsewhere across the region, at Chattanooga, it was mostly sunny and 83, wind south at 10. At Asheville, it was cloudy and 73, wind north at 8. At Greenville-Spartanburg, it was mostly sunny and 84, wind west at 10 gusting to 21. The Athens climate summary for this evening, as of 4 p.m., May 27, 2026. Today's high temperature of 87 degrees occurred at 2:51 p.m. This high was 2 degrees above the normal high of 85. The record high is 97 degrees, which was set in 1916. Today's low temperature of 71 degrees occurred at 6:11 a.m. This low was 9 degrees above the normal low of 62. The record low is 40 degrees, which was set in 1961. No precipitation fell today, which leaves the monthly total at 5.16 inches. This is 2.38 inches above the normal amount of 2.78 inches for May. The total precipitation for the year still stands at 14.77 inches, which is 4.62 inches below normal. There were no heating degree days today. This leaves the monthly total at 26. The yearly total since July 1st is 2,314. There were 14 cooling degree days today. This brings the monthly total to 167. The yearly total since January 1st is 348. Sunset tonight is at 8:36 p.m. Sunrise tomorrow is at 6:25 a.m. Here is the hazardous weather outlook. This hazardous weather outlook is for North and Central Georgia. For this afternoon and tonight, scattered thunderstorms this afternoon and evening will bring the risk for locally heavy rainfall, gusty winds, and frequent lightning. And now the extended outlook for the period Thursday through Tuesday, scattered to numerous thunderstorms are expected Wednesday through Tuesday, especially during the afternoon and evening hours. A few storms could become strong to severe and capable of producing isolated damaging wind gusts and frequent lightning. Locally heavy rainfall can also be expected. Spotter information statement, spotter activation will not be needed through tonight. Here is the official forecast from your National Weather Service for the Athens listening area. Tonight, mostly cloudy. A slight chance of showers and thunderstorms early. Patchy fog after midnight. Lows in the mid-60s. Light west winds. Thursday, mostly sunny. A chance of showers and thunderstorms in the afternoon. Highs in the mid-80s. West winds 5 to 10 miles an hour. Chance of rain 30%. Thursday night, a chance of thunderstorms in the evening. Mostly cloudy with a chance of showers. Lows in the mid-60s. North winds up to 10 miles an hour. Chance of rain 30%. Friday, a chance of showers and a slight chance of thunderstorms in the morning, then showers likely and a chance of thunderstorms in the afternoon. Highs in the upper 70s. East winds 5 to 15 miles an hour. Chance of rain 70%.

Friday night, showers likely. A chance of thunderstorms, mainly in the evening. Lows in the lower 60s. Light southeast winds. Chance of rain 70%. And now the extended forecast. Saturday and Saturday night, showers likely and a chance of thunderstorms. Highs around 80. Lows in the lower 60s. Sunday through Monday night, mostly cloudy with a chance of showers and thunderstorms. Highs in the upper 70s. Lows in the lower 60s. Tuesday and Tuesday night, partly cloudy. A chance of showers and thunderstorms. Highs around 80. Lows in the upper 50s. Wednesday and Wednesday night, partly cloudy. A slight chance of showers and thunderstorms. Highs in the upper 70s. Lows in the upper 50s. For more detailed weather, water, and climate information, please visit our website at weather.gov/Atlanta. The current time is 6:06 p.m. Eastern Daylight Time. Here are the 6 p.m. weather observations from around the area. At Athens, it was partly sunny, the temperature was 85 degrees, dew point 70 degrees, relative humidity 60%, wind variable at 3 miles an hour, pressure was 29.99 inches and falling. At Gainesville, it was partly sunny and 79, wind west at 7. At Winder, it was partly sunny, the temperature was 82. At Greensboro, with haze, it was 82, wind calm. At Jefferson, it was partly sunny and 80, wind north at 9. At Monroe, it was partly sunny, the temperature was 85. At Albertton, it was mostly sunny and 84, wind west at 7. At Canyon, it was partly sunny and 83, wind northwest at 3. At Clemson, it was partly sunny and 83, wind west at 10. Elsewhere across Georgia, at Atlanta it was partly sunny and 79, wind southwest at 6. At Cartersville, it was partly sunny and 82, wind south at 6. At Lawrenceville, it was partly sunny and 79, wind variable at 3. At Macon, it was mostly sunny and 87, wind southwest at 8. At Rome, it was partly sunny and 81, wind west at 5. At Augusta, it was partly sunny and 88, wind southwest at 6. Elsewhere across the region, at Chattanooga, with light rain it was 76, wind north at 7. At Asheville, it was partly sunny and 71, wind variable at 3. At Greenville-Spartanburg, it was mostly sunny and 83, wind southwest at 14. Here is the hazardous weather outlook. This hazardous weather outlook is for North and Central Georgia. For this afternoon and tonight, scattered thunderstorms this afternoon and evening will bring the risk for locally heavy rainfall, gusty winds, and frequent lightning. And now the extended outlook for the period Thursday through Tuesday, scattered to numerous thunderstorms are expected Wednesday through Tuesday, especially during the afternoon and evening hours. A few storms could become strong to severe and capable of producing isolated damaging wind gusts and frequent lightning. Locally heavy rainfall can also be expected. Spotter information statement, spotter activation will not be needed through tonight. Here is the official forecast from your National Weather Service for the Athens listening area. Tonight, mostly cloudy. A slight chance of showers and thunderstorms early. Patchy fog after midnight. Lows in the mid-60s. Light west winds. Thursday, mostly sunny. A chance of showers and thunderstorms in the afternoon. Highs in the mid-80s. West winds 5 to 10 miles an hour. Chance of rain 30%. Thursday night, a chance of thunderstorms in the evening. Mostly cloudy with a chance of showers. Lows in the mid-60s. North winds up to 10 miles an hour. Chance of rain 30%. Friday, a chance of showers and a slight chance of thunderstorms in the morning, then showers likely and a chance of thunderstorms in the afternoon.

highs in the upper 70s. East winds 5 to 15 miles an hour. Chance of rain 70%. Friday night, showers likely. A chance of thunderstorms, mainly in the evening. Lows in the lower 60s. Light southeast winds. Chance of rain 70%. And now the extended forecast. Saturday and Saturday night, showers likely and a chance of thunderstorms. Highs around 80. Lows in the lower 60s. Sunday through Monday night, mostly cloudy with a chance of showers and thunderstorms. Highs in the upper 70s. Lows in the lower 60s. Tuesday and Tuesday night, partly cloudy. A chance of showers and thunderstorms. Highs around 80. Lows in the upper 50s. Wednesday and Wednesday night, partly cloudy. A slight chance of showers and thunderstorms. Highs in the upper 70s. Lows in the upper 50s. For more detailed weather, water, and climate information, please visit our website at weather.gov/Atlanta. The Athens climate summary for this evening, as of 4 p.m., May 27, 2026. Today's high temperature of 87 degrees occurred at 2:51 p.m. This high was 2 degrees above the normal high of 85. The record high is 97 degrees, which was set in 1916. Today's low temperature of 71 degrees occurred at 6:11 a.m. This low was 9 degrees above the normal low of 62. The record low is 40 degrees, which was set in 1961. No precipitation fell today, which leaves the monthly total at 5.16 inches. This is 2.38 inches above the normal amount of 2.78 inches for May. The total precipitation for the year still stands at 14.77 inches, which is 4.62 inches below normal. There were no heating degree days today. This leaves the monthly total at 26. The yearly total since July 1st is 2,314. There were 14 cooling degree days today. This brings the monthly total to 167. The yearly total since January 1st is 348. Sunset tonight is at 8:36 p.m. Sunrise tomorrow is at 6:25 a.m. The current time is 6:12 p.m. Eastern Daylight Time. Here are the 6 p.m. weather observations from around the area. At Athens, it was mostly sunny. The temperature was 85 degrees, dew point 70 degrees, relative humidity 60%, wind variable at 3 miles an hour, pressure was 29.99 inches and falling. At Gainesville, it was partly sunny and 79, wind west at 7. At Winder, it was partly sunny, the temperature was 82. At Greensboro, with haze, it was 82, wind calm. At Jefferson, it was partly sunny and 80, wind north at 9. At Monroe, it was mostly sunny, the temperature was 85. At Albertton, it was mostly sunny and 84, wind west at 7. At Canyon, it was mostly sunny and 83, wind northwest at 3. At Clemson, it was mostly sunny and 83, wind west at 10. Elsewhere across Georgia, at Atlanta it was partly sunny and 79, wind southwest at 6. At Cartersville, it was mostly sunny and 82, wind south at 6. At Lawrenceville, it was partly sunny and 79, wind variable at 3. At Macon, it was mostly sunny and 87, wind southwest at 8. At Rome, it was mostly sunny and 81, wind west at 5. At Augusta, it was mostly sunny and 88, wind southwest at 6. At Savannah, it was cloudy and 75, wind calm. Elsewhere across the region, at Chattanooga, with light rain it was 76, wind north at 7. At Asheville, it was partly sunny and 71, wind variable at 3. At Greenville-Spartanburg, it was partly sunny and 83, wind southwest at 14. Here is the hazardous weather outlook. This

hazardous weather outlook is for north and central Georgia. For this afternoon and tonight, scattered thunderstorms this afternoon and evening will bring the risk for locally heavy rainfall, gusty winds, and frequent lightning. And now the extended outlook for the period Thursday through Tuesday, scattered to numerous thunderstorms are expected Wednesday through Tuesday, especially during the afternoon and evening hours. A few storms could become strong to severe and capable of producing isolated damaging wind gusts and frequent lightning. Locally heavy rainfall can also be expected. Spotter information statement, spotter activation will not be needed through tonight. Here is the official forecast from your National Weather Service for the Athens listening area. Tonight, mostly cloudy. A slight chance of showers and thunderstorms early. Patchy fog after midnight. Lows in the mid-60s. Light west winds. Thursday, mostly sunny. A chance of showers and thunderstorms in the afternoon. Highs in the mid-80s. West winds 5 to 10 miles an hour. Chance of rain 30%. Thursday night, a chance of thunderstorms in the evening. Mostly cloudy with a chance of showers. Lows in the mid-60s. North winds up to 10 miles an hour. Chance of rain 30%. Friday, a chance of showers and a slight chance of thunderstorms in the morning, then showers likely and a chance of thunderstorms in the afternoon. Highs in the upper 70s. East winds 5 to 15 miles an hour. Chance of rain 70%. Friday night, showers likely. A chance of thunderstorms, mainly in the evening. Lows in the lower 60s. Light southeast winds. Chance of rain 70%. And now the extended forecast. Saturday and Saturday night, showers likely and a chance of thunderstorms. Highs around 80. Lows in the lower 60s. Sunday through Monday night, mostly cloudy with a chance of showers and thunderstorms. Highs in the upper 70s. Lows in the lower 60s. Tuesday and Tuesday night, partly cloudy. A chance of showers and thunderstorms. Highs around 80. Lows in the upper 50s. Wednesday and Wednesday night, partly cloudy. A slight chance of showers and thunderstorms. Highs in the upper 70s. Lows in the upper 50s. 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The current time is 6:18 p.m. Eastern Daylight Time. Here are the 6 p.m. weather observations from around the area. At Athens, it was mostly sunny. The temperature was 85 degrees, dew point 70 degrees, relative humidity 60%, wind variable at 3 miles an hour, pressure was 29.99 inches and falling. At Gainesville, it was partly sunny and 79, wind west at 7. At Winder, it was partly sunny, the temperature was 82. At Greensboro, with haze, it was 82, wind calm. At Jefferson, it was partly sunny and 80, wind north at 9. At Monroe, it was mostly sunny, the temperature was 85. At Albertton, it was mostly sunny and 84, wind west at 7. At Canyon, it was mostly sunny and 83, wind northwest at 3. At Clemson, it was mostly sunny and 83, wind west at 10. Elsewhere across Georgia, at Atlanta it was partly sunny and 79, wind southwest at 6. At Cartersville, it was mostly sunny and 82, wind south at 6. At Lawrenceville, it was partly sunny and 79, wind variable at 3. At Macon, it was mostly sunny and 87, wind southwest at 8. At Rome, it was mostly sunny and 81, wind west at 5. At Augusta, it was mostly sunny and 88, wind southwest at 6. At Savannah, it was cloudy and 75, wind calm. Elsewhere across the region, at Chattanooga, with light rain it was 76, wind north at 7.
At Asheville, it was partly sunny and 71, wind variable at 3. At Greenville-Spartanburg, it was partly sunny and 83, wind southwest at 14. The Athens climate summary for this evening, as of 4 p.m., May 27, 2026. Today's high temperature of 87 degrees occurred at 2:51 p.m. This high was 2 degrees above the normal high of 85. The record high is 97 degrees, which was set in 1916. Today's low temperature of 71 degrees occurred at 6:11 a.m. This low was 9 degrees above the normal low of 62. The record low is 40 degrees, which was set in 1961. No precipitation fell today, which leaves the monthly total at 5.16 inches. This is 2.38 inches above the normal amount of 2.78 inches for May. The total precipitation for the year still stands at 14.77 inches, which is 4.62 inches below normal. There were no heating degree days today. This leaves the monthly total at 26. The yearly total since July 1st is 2,314. There were 14 cooling degree days today. This brings the monthly total to 167. The yearly total since January 1st is 348. Sunset tonight is at 8:36 p.m. Sunrise tomorrow is at 6:25 a.m. Here is the hazardous weather outlook. This hazardous weather outlook is for North and Central Georgia. For this afternoon and tonight, scattered thunderstorms this afternoon and evening will bring the risk for locally heavy rainfall, gusty winds, and frequent lightning. And now the extended outlook for the period Thursday through Tuesday. Scattered to numerous thunderstorms are expected Wednesday through Tuesday, especially during the afternoon and evening hours. A few storms could become strong to severe and capable of producing isolated damaging wind gusts and frequent lightning. Locally heavy rainfall can also be expected. Spotter information statement. Spotter activation will not be needed through tonight. Here is the official forecast from your National Weather Service for the Athens listening area. Tonight, mostly cloudy. A slight chance of showers and thunderstorms early. Patchy fog after midnight. Lows in the mid-60s. Light west winds. Thursday, mostly sunny. A chance of showers and thunderstorms in the afternoon. Highs in the mid-80s. West winds 5 to 10 miles an hour. Chance of rain 30%. Thursday night, a chance of thunderstorms in the evening. Mostly cloudy with a chance of showers. Lows in the mid-60s. North winds up to 10 miles an hour. Chance of rain 30%. Friday, a chance of showers and a slight chance of thunderstorms in the morning, then showers likely and a chance of thunderstorms in the afternoon. Highs in the upper 70s. East winds 5 to 15 miles an hour. Chance of rain 70%. Friday night, showers likely. A chance of thunderstorms, mainly in the evening. Lows in the lower 60s. Light southeast winds. Chance of rain 70%. And now the extended forecast. Saturday and Saturday night, showers likely and a chance of thunderstorms. Highs around 80. Lows in the lower 60s. Sunday through Monday night, mostly cloudy with a chance of showers and thunderstorms. Highs in the upper 70s. Lows in the lower 60s. Tuesday and Tuesday night, partly cloudy. A chance of showers and thunderstorms. Highs around 80. Lows in the upper 50s. Wednesday and Wednesday night, partly cloudy. A slight chance of showers and thunderstorms. Highs in the upper 70s. Lows in the upper 50s. For more detailed weather, water, and climate information, please visit our website at weather.gov/Atlanta. The current time is 6:24 p.m. Eastern Daylight Time. Here are the 6 p.m. weather observations from around the area. At Athens,
It was mostly sunny. The temperature was 85 degrees, dew point 70 degrees, relative humidity.

60%. Wind variable at 3 miles an hour. Pressure was 29.99 inches and falling. At Gainesville, it was partly sunny and 79, wind west at 7. At Winder, it was partly sunny, the temperature was 82. At Greensboro, with haze, it was 82, wind calm. At Jefferson, it was partly sunny and 80, wind north at 9. At Monroe, it was mostly sunny, the temperature was 85. At Albertton, it was mostly sunny and 84, wind west at 7. At Canyon, it was mostly sunny and 83, wind northwest at 3. At Clemson, it was mostly sunny and 83, wind west at 10. Elsewhere across Georgia, at Atlanta it was partly sunny and 79, wind southwest at 6. At Cartersville, it was mostly sunny and 82, wind south at 6. At Lawrenceville, it was partly sunny and 79, wind variable at 3. At Macon, it was mostly sunny and 87, wind southwest at 8. At Rome, it was mostly sunny and 81, wind west at 5. At Augusta, it was mostly sunny and 88, wind southwest at 6. At Savannah, it was cloudy and 75, wind calm. Elsewhere across the region, at Chattanooga, with light rain it was 76, wind north at 7. At Asheville, it was partly sunny and 71, wind variable at 3. At Greenville-Spartanburg, it was partly sunny and 83, wind southwest at 14. Here is the hazardous weather outlook. This hazardous weather outlook is for North and Central Georgia. For this afternoon and tonight, scattered thunderstorms this afternoon and evening will bring the risk for locally heavy rainfall, gusty winds, and frequent lightning. And now the extended outlook for the period Thursday through Tuesday, scattered to numerous thunderstorms are expected Wednesday through Tuesday, especially during the afternoon and evening hours. A few storms could become strong to severe and capable of producing isolated damaging wind gusts and frequent lightning. Locally heavy rainfall can also be expected. Spotter information statement, spotter activation will not be needed through tonight. Here is the official forecast from your National Weather Service for the Athens listening area. Tonight, mostly cloudy. A slight chance of showers and thunderstorms early. Patchy fog after midnight. Lows in the mid-60s. Light west winds. Thursday, mostly sunny. A chance of showers and thunderstorms in the afternoon. Highs in the mid-80s. West winds 5 to 10 miles an hour. Chance of rain 30%. Thursday night, a chance of thunderstorms in the evening. Mostly cloudy with a chance of showers. Lows in the mid-60s. North winds up to 10 miles an hour. Chance of rain 30%. Friday, a chance of showers and a slight chance of thunderstorms in the morning, then showers likely and a chance of thunderstorms in the afternoon. Highs in the upper 70s. East winds 5 to 15 miles an hour. Chance of rain 70%. Friday night, showers likely. A chance of thunderstorms, mainly in the evening. Lows in the lower 60s. Light southeast winds. Chance of rain 70%. And now the extended forecast. Saturday and Saturday night, showers likely and a chance of thunderstorms. Highs around 80. Lows in the lower 60s. Sunday through Monday night, mostly cloudy with a chance of showers and thunderstorms. Highs in the upper 70s. Lows in the lower 60s. Tuesday and Tuesday night, partly cloudy. A chance of showers and thunderstorms. Highs around 80. Lows in the upper 50s. Wednesday and Wednesday night, partly cloudy. A slight chance of showers and thunderstorms. Highs in the upper 70s. Lows in the upper 50s. For more detailed weather, water, and climate information, please visit our website at weather.gov/Atlanta. The current time is 6:29 p.m. Eastern Daylight Time.

Time. The Athens climate summary for this evening, as of 4 p.m., May 27, 2026. Today's high temperature of 87 degrees occurred at 2:51 p.m. This high was 2 degrees above the normal high of 85. The record high is 97 degrees, which was set in 1916. Today's low temperature of 71 degrees occurred at 6:11 a.m. This low was 9 degrees above the normal low of 62. The record low is 40 degrees, which was set in 1961. No precipitation fell today, which leaves the monthly total at 5.16 inches. This is 2.38 inches above the normal amount of 2.78 inches for May. The total precipitation for the year still stands at 14.77 inches, which is 4.62 inches below normal. There were no heating degree days today. This leaves the monthly total at 26. The yearly total since July 1st is 2,314. There were 14 cooling degree days today. This brings the monthly total to 167. The yearly total since January 1st is 348. Sunset tonight is at 8:36 p.m. Sunrise tomorrow is at 6:25 a.m. Here are the 6 p.m. weather observations from around the area. At Athens, it was mostly sunny. The temperature was 85 degrees, dew point 70 degrees, relative humidity 60%, wind variable at 3 miles an hour, pressure was 29.99 inches and falling. At Gainesville, it was partly sunny and 79, wind west at 7. At Winder, it was partly sunny, the temperature was 82. At Greensboro, with haze, it was 82, wind calm. At Jefferson, it was partly sunny and 80, wind north at 9. At Monroe, it was mostly sunny, the temperature was 85. At Albertton, it was mostly sunny and 84, wind west at 7. At Canyon, it was mostly sunny and 83, wind northwest at 3. At Clemson, it was mostly sunny and 83, wind west at 10. Elsewhere across Georgia, at Atlanta it was partly sunny and 79, wind southwest at 6. At Cartersville, it was mostly sunny and 82, wind south at 6. At Lawrenceville, it was partly sunny and 79, wind variable at 3. At Macon, it was mostly sunny and 87, wind southwest at 8. At Rome, it was mostly sunny and 81, wind west at 5. At Augusta, it was mostly sunny and 88. Rome, it was mostly sunny and 81, wind west at 5. At Augusta, it was mostly sunny and 88, wind southwest at 6. At Savannah, it was cloudy and 75, wind calm. Elsewhere across the region, at Chattanooga, with light rain it was 76, wind north at 7. At Asheville, it was partly sunny and 71, wind variable at 3. At Greenville-Spartanburg, it was partly sunny and 83, wind southwest at 14. Here is the hazardous weather outlook. This hazardous weather outlook is for North and Central Georgia. For this afternoon and tonight, scattered thunderstorms this afternoon and evening will bring the risk for locally heavy rainfall, gusty winds, and frequent lightning. And now the extended outlook for the period Thursday through Tuesday, scattered to numerous thunderstorms are expected Wednesday through Tuesday, especially during the afternoon and evening hours. A few storms could become strong to severe and capable of producing isolated damaging wind gusts and frequent lightning. Locally heavy rainfall can also be expected. Spotter information statement, spotter activation will not be needed through tonight. Here is the official forecast from your National Weather Service for the Athens listening area. Tonight, mostly cloudy. A slight chance of showers and thunderstorms early. Patchy fog after midnight. Lows in the mid-60s. Light west winds. Thursday, mostly sunny. A chance of showers and thunderstorms in the afternoon. Highs in the mid-80s. West winds 5 to 10 miles an hour.

chance of rain 30%. Thursday night, a chance of thunderstorms in the evening. Mostly cloudy with a chance of showers. Lows in the mid-60s. North winds up to 10 miles an hour. Chance of rain 30%. Friday, a chance of showers and a slight chance of thunderstorms in the morning, then showers likely and a chance of thunderstorms in the afternoon. Highs in the upper 70s. East winds 5 to 15 miles an hour. Chance of rain 70%. Friday night, showers likely. A chance of thunderstorms, mainly in the evening. Lows in the lower 60s. Light southeast winds. Chance of rain 70%. And now the extended forecast. Saturday and Saturday night, showers likely and a chance of thunderstorms. Highs around 80. Lows in the lower 60s. Sunday through Monday night, mostly cloudy with a chance of showers and thunderstorms. Highs in the upper 70s. Lows in the lower 60s. Tuesday and Tuesday night, partly cloudy. A chance of showers and thunderstorms. Highs around 80. Lows in the upper 50s. Wednesday and Wednesday night, partly cloudy. A slight chance of showers and thunderstorms. Highs in the upper 70s. Lows in the upper 50s. 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The current time is 6:36 p.m. Eastern Daylight Time. Here are the 6 p.m. weather observations from around the area. At Athens, it was mostly sunny. The temperature was 85 degrees, dew point 70 degrees, relative humidity 60%, wind variable at 3 miles an hour, pressure was 29.99 inches and falling. At Gainesville, it was partly sunny and 79, wind west at 7. At Winder, it was partly sunny, the temperature was 82. At Greensboro, with haze, it was 82, wind calm. At Jefferson, it was partly sunny and 80, wind north at 9. At Monroe, it was mostly sunny, the temperature was 85. At Albertton, it was mostly sunny and 84, wind west at 7. At Canyon, it was mostly sunny and 83, wind northwest at 3. At Clemson, it was mostly sunny and 83, wind west at 10. Elsewhere across Georgia, at Atlanta it was partly sunny and 79, wind southwest at 6. At Cartersville, it was mostly sunny and 82, wind south at 6. At Lawrenceville, it was partly sunny and 79, wind variable at 3. At Macon, it was mostly sunny and 87, wind southwest at 8. At Rome, it was mostly sunny and 81, wind west at 5. At Augusta, it was mostly sunny and 88, wind southwest at 6. At Savannah, it was cloudy and 75, wind calm. Elsewhere across the region, at Chattanooga, with light rain it was 76, wind north at 7. At Asheville, it was partly sunny and 71, wind variable at 3. At Greenville-Spartanburg, it was partly sunny and 83, wind southwest at 14. Here is the hazardous weather outlook. This hazardous weather outlook is for North and Central Georgia. For this afternoon and tonight, scattered thunderstorms this afternoon and evening will bring the risk for locally heavy rainfall, gusty winds, and frequent lightning. And now the extended outlook for the period Thursday through Tuesday, scattered to numerous thunderstorms are expected Wednesday through Tuesday, especially during the afternoon and evening hours. A few storms could become strong to severe and capable of producing isolated damaging wind gusts and frequent lightning. Locally heavy rainfall can also be expected. Spotter information statement, spotter activation will not be needed through tonight. Here is the official forecast from your National Weather Service for the Athens listening area. Tonight, mostly cloudy. A slight chance of showers and thunderstorms early. Patchy fog after midnight. Lows in the mid-60s.

light west winds. Thursday, mostly sunny. A chance of showers and thunderstorms in the afternoon. Highs in the mid-80s. West winds 5 to 10 miles an hour. Chance of rain 30%. Thursday night, a chance of thunderstorms in the evening. Mostly cloudy with a chance of showers. Lows in the mid-60s. North winds up to 10 miles an hour. Chance of rain 30%. Friday, a chance of showers and a slight chance of thunderstorms in the morning, then showers likely and a chance of thunderstorms in the afternoon. Highs in the upper 70s. East winds 5 to 15 miles an hour. Chance of rain 70%. Friday night, showers likely. A chance of thunderstorms, mainly in the evening. Lows in the lower 60s. Light southeast winds. Chance of rain 70%. And now the extended forecast. Saturday and Saturday night, showers likely and a chance of thunderstorms. Highs around 80. Lows in the lower 60s. Sunday through Monday night, mostly cloudy with a chance of showers and thunderstorms. Highs in the upper 70s. Lows in the lower 60s. Tuesday and Tuesday night, partly cloudy. A chance of showers and thunderstorms. Highs around 80. Lows in the upper 50s. Wednesday and Wednesday night, partly cloudy. A slight chance of showers and thunderstorms. Highs in the upper 70s. Lows in the upper 50s. For more detailed weather, water, and climate information, please visit our website at weather.gov/Atlanta. The Athens climate summary for this evening, as of 4 p.m., May 27, 2026. Today's high temperature of 87 degrees occurred at 2:51 p.m. This high was 2 degrees above the normal high of 85. The record high is 97 degrees, which was set in 1916. Today's low temperature of 71 degrees occurred at 6:11 a.m. This low was 9 degrees above the normal low of 62. The record low is 40 degrees, which was set in 1961. No precipitation fell today, which leaves the monthly total at 5.16 inches. This is 2.38 inches above the normal amount of 2.78 inches for May. The total precipitation for the year still stands at 14.77 inches, which is 4.62 inches below normal. There were no heating degree days today. This leaves the monthly total at 26. The yearly total since July 1st is 2,314. There were 14 cooling degree days today. This brings the monthly total to 167. The yearly total since January 1st is 348. Sunset tonight is at 8:36 p.m. Sunrise tomorrow is at 6:25 a.m. You're listening to NOAA Weather Radio Station, WXK 56, originating from the National Weather Service office in Peachtree City, and transmitting from Athens on a frequency of 162.4 MHz. 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The current time is 6:44 p.m. Eastern Daylight Time. Here are the 6 p.m. weather observations from around the area. At Athens, it was mostly sunny, the temperature was 85 degrees, dew point 70 degrees, relative humidity 60%, wind variable at 3 miles an hour, pressure was 29.99 inches and falling. At Gainesville, it was partly sunny and 79, wind west at 7. At Winder, it was partly sunny, the temperature was 82. At Greensboro, with haze, it was 82, wind calm.

Jefferson, it was partly sunny and 80, wind north at 9. At Monroe, it was mostly sunny, the temperature was 85. At Alberton, it was mostly sunny and 84, wind west at 7. At Canyon, it was mostly sunny and 83, wind northwest at 3. At Clemson, it was mostly sunny and 83, wind west at 10. Elsewhere across Georgia, at Atlanta it was partly sunny and 79, wind southwest at 6. At Cartersville, it was mostly sunny and 82, wind south at 6. At Lawrenceville, it was partly sunny and 79, wind variable at 3. At Macon, it was mostly sunny and 87, wind southwest at 8. At Rome, it was mostly sunny and 81, wind west at 5. At Augusta, it was mostly sunny and 88, wind southwest at 6. At Savannah, it was cloudy and 75, wind calm. Elsewhere across the region, at Chattanooga, with light rain it was 76, wind north at 7. At Asheville, it was partly sunny and 71, wind variable at 3. At Greenville-Spartanburg, it was partly sunny and 83, wind southwest at 14. Here is the hazardous weather outlook. This hazardous weather outlook is for North and Central Georgia. For this afternoon and tonight, scattered thunderstorms this afternoon and evening will bring the risk for locally heavy rainfall, gusty winds, and frequent lightning. And now the extended outlook for the period Thursday through Tuesday, scattered to numerous thunderstorms are expected Wednesday through Tuesday, especially during the afternoon and evening hours. A few storms could become strong to severe and capable of producing isolated damaging wind gusts and frequent lightning. Locally heavy rainfall can also be expected. Spotter information statement, spotter activation will not be needed through tonight. Here is the official forecast from your National Weather Service for the Athens listening area. Tonight, mostly cloudy. A slight chance of showers and thunderstorms early. Patchy fog after midnight. Lows in the mid-60s. Light west winds. Thursday, mostly sunny. A chance of showers and thunderstorms in the afternoon. Highs in the mid-80s. West winds 5 to 10 miles an hour. Chance of rain 30%. Thursday night, a chance of thunderstorms in the evening. Mostly cloudy with a chance of showers. Lows in the mid-60s. North winds up to 10 miles an hour. Chance of rain 30%. Friday, a chance of showers and a slight chance of thunderstorms in the morning, then showers likely and a chance of thunderstorms in the afternoon. Highs in the upper 70s. East winds 5 to 15 miles an hour. Chance of rain 70%. Friday night, showers likely. A chance of thunderstorms, mainly in the evening. Lows in the lower 60s. Light southeast winds. Chance of rain 70%. And now the extended forecast. Saturday and Saturday night, showers likely and a chance of thunderstorms. Highs around 80. Lows in the lower 60s. Sunday through Monday night, mostly cloudy with a chance of showers and thunderstorms. Highs in the upper 70s. Lows in the lower 60s. Tuesday and Tuesday night, partly cloudy. A chance of showers and thunderstorms. Highs around 80. Lows in the upper 50s. Wednesday and Wednesday night, partly cloudy. A slight chance of showers and thunderstorms. Highs in the upper 70s. Lows in the upper 50s. For more detailed weather, water, and climate information, please visit our website at weather.gov/Atlanta. The current time is 6:49 p.m. Eastern Daylight Time. Here are the 6 p.m. weather observations from around the area. At Athens, it was mostly sunny, the temperature was 85 degrees, dew point 70 degrees. Relative humidity 60%, wind variable at 3 miles an hour, pressure was 29.99 inches and falling.
At Gainesville, it was partly sunny and 79, wind west at 7. At Winder, it was partly sunny, the temperature was 82. At Greensboro, with haze, it was 82, wind calm. At Jefferson, it was partly sunny and 80, wind north at 9. At Monroe, it was mostly sunny, the temperature was 85. At Albertton, it was mostly sunny and 84, wind west at 7. At Canyon, it was mostly sunny and 83, wind northwest at 3. At Clemson, it was mostly sunny and 83, wind west at 10. Elsewhere across Georgia, at Atlanta it was partly sunny and 79, wind southwest at 6. At Cartersville, it was mostly sunny and 82, wind south at 6. At Lawrenceville, it was partly sunny and 79, wind variable at 3. At Macon, it was mostly sunny and 87, wind southwest at 8. At Rome, it was mostly sunny and 81, wind west at 5. At Augusta, it was mostly sunny and 88, wind southwest at 6. At Savannah, it was cloudy and 75, wind calm. Elsewhere across the region, at Chattanooga, with light rain it was 76, wind north at 7. At Asheville, it was partly sunny and 71, wind variable at 3. At Greenville-Spartanburg, it was partly sunny and 83, wind southwest at 14. The Athens climate summary for this evening, as of 4 p.m., May 27, 2026. Today's high temperature of 87 degrees occurred at 2:51 p.m. This high was 2 degrees above the normal high of 85. The record high is 97 degrees, which was set in 1916. Today's low temperature of 71 degrees occurred at 6:11 a.m. This low was 9 degrees above the normal low of 62. The record low is 40 degrees, which was set in 1961. No precipitation fell today, which leaves the monthly total at 5.16 inches. This is 2.38 inches above the normal amount of 2.78 inches for May. The total precipitation for the year still stands at 14.77 inches, which is 4.62 inches below normal. There were no heating degree days today. This leaves the monthly total at 26. The yearly total since July 1st is 2,314. There were 14 cooling degree days today. This brings the monthly total to 167. The yearly total since January 1st is 348. Sunset tonight is at 8:36 p.m. Sunrise tomorrow is at 6:25 a.m. Here is the hazardous weather outlook. This hazardous weather outlook is for North and Central Georgia. For this afternoon and tonight, scattered thunderstorms this afternoon and evening will bring the risk for locally heavy rainfall, gusty winds, and frequent lightning. And now the extended outlook for the period Thursday through Tuesday, scattered to numerous thunderstorms are expected Wednesday through Tuesday, especially during the afternoon and evening hours. A few storms could become strong to severe and capable of producing isolated damaging wind gusts and frequent lightning. Locally heavy rainfall can also be expected. Spotter information statement, spotter activation will not be needed through tonight. Here is the official forecast from your National Weather Service for the Athens listening area. Tonight, mostly cloudy. A slight chance of showers and thunderstorms early. Patchy fog after midnight. Lows in the mid-60s. Light west winds. Thursday, mostly sunny. A chance of showers and thunderstorms in the afternoon. Highs in the mid-80s. West winds 5 to 10 miles an hour. Chance of rain 30%. Thursday night, a chance of thunderstorms in the evening. Mostly cloudy with a chance of showers. Lows in the mid-60s. North winds up to 10 miles an hour. Chance of rain 30%. Friday, a chance of showers and a slight chance of thunderstorms in the morning, then showers likely and a chance of thunderstorms in the afternoon. Highs in the upper 70s.
East winds 5 to 15.

miles an hour. Chance of rain 70%. Friday night, showers likely. A chance of thunderstorms, mainly in the evening. Lows in the lower 60s. Light southeast winds. Chance of rain 70%. And now the extended forecast. Saturday and Saturday night, showers likely and a chance of thunderstorms. Highs around 80. Lows in the lower 60s. Sunday through Monday night, mostly cloudy with a chance of showers and thunderstorms. Highs in the upper 70s. Lows in the lower 60s. Tuesday and Tuesday night, partly cloudy. A chance of showers and thunderstorms. Highs around 80. Lows in the upper 50s. Wednesday and Wednesday night, partly cloudy. A slight chance of showers and thunderstorms. Highs in the upper 70s. Lows in the upper 50s. 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The current time is 6:56 p.m. Eastern Daylight Time. Here are the 6 p.m. weather observations from around the area. At Athens, it was mostly sunny. The temperature was 85 degrees, dew point 70 degrees, relative humidity 60%, wind variable at 3 miles an hour, pressure was 29.99 inches and falling. At Gainesville, it was partly sunny and 79, wind west at 7. At Winder, it was partly sunny, the temperature was 82. At Greensboro, with haze, it was 82, wind calm. At Jefferson, it was partly sunny and 80, wind north at 9. At Monroe, it was mostly sunny, the temperature was 85. At Albertton, it was mostly sunny and 84, wind west at 7. At Canyon, it was mostly sunny and 83, wind northwest at 3. At Clemson, it was mostly sunny and 83, wind west at 10. Elsewhere across Georgia, at Atlanta it was partly sunny and 79, wind southwest at 6. At Cartersville, it was mostly sunny and 82, wind south at 6. At Lawrenceville, it was partly sunny and 79, wind variable at 3. At Macon, it was mostly sunny and 87, wind southwest at 8. At Rome, it was mostly sunny and 81, wind west at 5. At Augusta, it was mostly sunny and 88, wind southwest at 6. At Savannah, it was cloudy and 75, wind calm. Elsewhere across the region, at Chattanooga, with light rain it was 76, wind north at 7. At Asheville, it was partly sunny and 71, wind variable at 3. At Greenville-Spartanburg, it was partly sunny and 83, wind southwest at 14. Here is the hazardous weather outlook. This hazardous weather outlook is for North and Central Georgia. For this afternoon and tonight, scattered thunderstorms this afternoon and evening will bring the risk for locally heavy rainfall, gusty winds, and frequent lightning. And now the extended outlook for the period Thursday through Tuesday, scattered to numerous thunderstorms are expected Wednesday through Tuesday, especially during the afternoon and evening hours. A few storms could become strong to severe and capable of producing isolated damaging wind gusts and frequent lightning. Locally heavy rainfall can also be expected. Spotter information statement, spotter activation will not be needed through tonight. Here is the official forecast from your National Weather Service for the Athens listening area. Tonight, mostly cloudy. A slight chance of showers and thunderstorms early. Patchy fog after midnight. Lows in the mid-60s. Light west winds. Thursday, mostly sunny. A chance of showers and thunderstorms in the afternoon. Highs in the mid-80s. West winds 5 to 10 miles an hour. Chance of rain 30%. Thursday night, a chance of thunderstorms in the evening. Mostly cloudy with a chance of showers. Lows in the mid-60s. North winds up to 10 miles an hour. Chance of rain 30%.

night, mostly cloudy with a chance of showers and thunderstorms. Highs in the upper 70s. Lows in the lower 60s. Tuesday and Tuesday night, partly cloudy. A chance of showers and thunderstorms. Highs around 80. Lows in the upper 50s. Wednesday and Wednesday night, partly cloudy. A slight chance of showers and thunderstorms. Highs in the upper 70s. Lows in the upper 50s. For more detailed weather, water, and climate information, please visit our website at weather.gov/Atlanta. The Athens climate summary for this evening, as of 4 p.m., May 27, 2026. Today's high temperature of 87 degrees occurred at 2:51 p.m. This high was 2 degrees above the normal high of 85. The record high is 97 degrees, which was set in 1916. Today's low temperature of 71 degrees occurred at 6:11 a.m. This low was 9 degrees above the normal low of 62. The record low is 40 degrees, which was set in 1961. No precipitation fell today, which leaves the monthly total at 5.16 inches. This is 2.38 inches above the normal amount of 2.78 inches for May. The total precipitation for the year still stands at 14.77 inches, which is 4.62 inches below normal. There were no heating degree days today. This leaves the monthly total at 26. The yearly total since July 1st is 2,314. There were 14 cooling degree days today. This brings the monthly total to 167. The yearly total since January 1st is 348. Sunset tonight is at 8:36 p.m. Sunrise tomorrow is at 6:25 a.m. The current time is 7:02 p.m. Eastern Daylight Time. Here are the 6 p.m. weather observations from around the area. At Athens, it was mostly sunny. The temperature was 85 degrees, dew point 70 degrees, relative humidity 60%, wind variable at 3 miles an hour, pressure was 29.99 inches and falling. At Gainesville, it was partly sunny and 79, wind west at 7. At Winder, it was partly sunny, the temperature was 82. At Greensboro, with haze, it was 82, wind calm. At Jefferson, it was partly sunny and 80, wind north at 9. At Monroe, it was mostly sunny, the temperature was 85. At Albertton, it was mostly sunny and 84, wind west at 7. At Canyon, it was mostly sunny and 83, wind northwest at 3. At Clemson, it was mostly sunny and 83, wind west at 10. Elsewhere across Georgia, at Atlanta it was partly sunny and 79, wind southwest at 6. At Cartersville, it was mostly sunny and 82, wind south at 6. At Lawrenceville, it was partly sunny and 79, wind variable at 3. At Macon, it was mostly sunny and 87, wind southwest at 8. At Rome, it was mostly sunny and 81, wind west at 5. At Augusta, it was mostly sunny and 88, wind southwest at 6. At Savannah, it was cloudy and 75, wind calm. Elsewhere across the region, at Chattanooga, with light rain it was 76, wind north at 7. At Asheville, it was partly sunny and 71, wind variable at 3. At Greenville-Spartanburg, it was partly sunny and 83, wind southwest at 14. Here are the 7 p.m. weather observations from around the area. At Athens, it was mostly sunny, the temperature was 84 degrees, dew point 69 degrees, relative humidity 60%, wind southwest at 5 miles an hour, pressure was 29.99 inches and steady. At Gainesville, it was mostly sunny and 80, wind northwest at 7. At Winder, it was partly sunny, the temperature was 79. At Greensboro, it was partly cloudy and 86, wind northwest at 5. At Jefferson, with light rain it was 79.

8. At Monroe, it was mostly sunny. The temperature was 83. At Albertton, it was mostly sunny and 83. Wind southwest at 3. At Canyon, it was mostly sunny and 82. Wind northwest at 3. At Clemson, it was mostly sunny and 81. Wind west at 6. Elsewhere across Georgia, at Atlanta it was partly sunny and 80. Wind southwest at 5. At Cartersville, it was mostly sunny and 81, wind calm. At Lawrenceville, it was partly sunny and 79, wind variable at 3. At Macon, it was mostly sunny and 87, wind southwest at 7. At Rome, it was partly sunny and 80, wind west at 3. At Augusta, it was mostly sunny and 84, wind south at 8. At Savannah, with light rain it was 76, wind south at 8. Elsewhere across the region, at Chattanooga, with light rain it was 75, wind south at 3. At Asheville, it was partly sunny and 71, wind calm. At Greenville-Spartanburg, it was partly sunny and 82, wind southwest at 10. Here is the hazardous weather outlook. This hazardous weather outlook is for North and Central Georgia. For this afternoon and tonight, scattered thunderstorms this afternoon and evening will bring the risk for locally heavy rainfall, gusty winds, and frequent lightning. And now the extended outlook for the period Thursday through Tuesday, scattered to numerous thunderstorms are expected Wednesday through Tuesday, especially during the afternoon and evening hours. A few storms could become strong to severe and capable of producing isolated damaging wind gusts and frequent lightning. Locally heavy rainfall can also be expected. Spotter information statement, spotter activation will not be needed through tonight. Here is the official forecast from your National Weather Service for the Athens listening area. Tonight, mostly cloudy. A slight chance of showers and thunderstorms early. Patchy fog after midnight. Lows in the mid-60s. Light west winds. Thursday, mostly sunny. A chance of showers and thunderstorms in the afternoon. Highs in the mid-80s. West winds 5 to 10 miles an hour. Chance of rain 30%. Thursday night, a chance of thunderstorms in the evening. Mostly cloudy with a chance of showers. Lows in the mid-60s. North winds up to 10 miles an hour. Chance of rain 30%. Friday, a chance of showers and a slight chance of thunderstorms in the morning, then showers likely and a chance of thunderstorms in the afternoon. Highs in the upper 70s. East winds 5 to 15 miles an hour. Chance of rain 70%. Friday night, showers likely. A chance of thunderstorms, mainly in the evening. Lows in the lower 60s. Light southeast winds. Chance of rain 70%. And now the extended forecast. Saturday and Saturday night, showers likely and a chance of thunderstorms. Highs around 80. Lows in the lower 60s. Sunday through Monday night, mostly cloudy with a chance of showers and thunderstorms. Highs in the upper 70s. Lows in the lower 60s. Tuesday and Tuesday night, partly cloudy. A chance of showers and thunderstorms. Highs around 80. Lows in the upper 50s. Wednesday and Wednesday night, partly cloudy. A slight chance of showers and thunderstorms. Highs in the upper 70s. Lows in the upper 50s. For more detailed weather, water, and climate information, please visit our website at weather.gov/Atlanta. The current time is 7:10 p.m. Eastern Daylight Time. The Athens climate summary for this evening, as of 4 p.m., May 27, 2026. Today's high temperature of 87 degrees occurred at 2:51 p.m. This high was 2 degrees above the normal high of 85. The record high is 97 degrees, which was set in 1916. Today's low temperature of 71 degrees occurred at 6:11 a.m.

was 9 degrees above the normal low of 62. The record low is 40 degrees, which was set in 1961. No precipitation fell today, which leaves the monthly total at 5.16 inches. This is 2.38 inches above the normal amount of 2.78 inches for May. The total precipitation for the year still stands at 14.77 inches, which is 4.62 inches below normal. There were no heating degree days today. This leaves the monthly total at 26. The yearly total since July 1st is 2,314. There were 14 cooling degree days today. This brings the monthly total to 167. The yearly total since January 1st is 348. Sunset tonight is at 8:36 p.m. Sunrise tomorrow is at 6:25 a.m. Here is the official forecast from your National Weather Service for the Athens listening area. Tonight, mostly cloudy. A slight chance of showers and thunderstorms early. Patchy fog after midnight. Lows in the mid-60s. Light west winds. Thursday, mostly sunny. A chance of showers and thunderstorms in the afternoon. Highs in the mid-80s. West winds 5 to 10 miles an hour. Chance of rain 30%. Thursday night, a chance of thunderstorms in the evening. Mostly cloudy with a chance of showers. Lows in the mid-60s. North winds up to 10 miles an hour. Chance of rain 30%. Friday, a chance of showers and a slight chance of thunderstorms in the morning, then showers likely and a chance of thunderstorms in the afternoon. Highs in the upper 70s. East winds 5 to 15 miles an hour. Chance of rain 70%. Friday night, showers likely. A chance of thunderstorms, mainly in the evening. Lows in the lower 60s. Light southeast winds. Chance of rain 70%. And now the extended forecast. Saturday and Saturday night, showers likely and a chance of thunderstorms. Highs around 80. Lows in the lower 60s. Sunday through Monday night, mostly cloudy with a chance of showers and thunderstorms. Highs in the upper 70s. Lows in the lower 60s. Tuesday and Tuesday night, partly cloudy. A chance of showers and thunderstorms. Highs around 80. Lows in the upper 50s. Wednesday and Wednesday night, partly cloudy. A slight chance of showers and thunderstorms. Highs in the upper 70s. Lows in the upper 50s. For more detailed weather, water, and climate information, please visit our website at weather.gov/Atlanta. The current time is 7:13 p.m. Eastern Daylight Time. Here are the 7 p.m. weather observations from around the area. At Athens, it was mostly sunny. The temperature was 84 degrees, dew point 69 degrees, relative humidity 60%, wind southwest at 5 miles an hour, pressure was 29.99 inches and steady. At Gainesville, it was mostly sunny and 80, wind northwest at 7. At Winder, it was mostly sunny, the temperature was 79. At Greensboro, it was partly cloudy and 86, wind northwest at 5. At Jefferson, with light rain it was 79, wind northwest at 8. At Monroe, it was partly sunny, the temperature was 83. At Albertton, it was mostly sunny and 83, wind southwest at 3. At Canyon, it was partly sunny and 82, wind northwest at 3. At Clemson, it was mostly sunny and 81, wind west at 6. Elsewhere across Georgia, at Atlanta it was partly sunny and 80, wind southwest at 5. At Cartersville, it was partly sunny and 81, wind calm. At Lawrenceville, it was partly sunny and 79, wind variable at 3. At Macon, it was mostly sunny and 87, wind southwest at 7. At Rome, it was partly sunny and 80, wind west at 3. At Augusta, it was mostly sunny.

and 84, wind south at 9. At Savannah, with light rain that was 76, wind south at 8. Elsewhere across the region, at Chattanooga, with light rain that was 75, wind south at 3. At Asheville, it was mostly sunny and 71, wind calm. At Greenville-Spartanburg, it was partly sunny and 82, wind southwest at 10. Here is the hazardous weather outlook. This hazardous weather outlook is for north and central Georgia. For this afternoon and tonight, scattered thunderstorms this afternoon and evening will bring the risk for locally heavy rainfall, gusty winds, and frequent lightning. And now the extended outlook for the period Thursday through Tuesday, scattered to numerous thunderstorms are expected Wednesday through Tuesday, especially during the afternoon and evening hours. A few storms could become strong to severe and capable of producing isolated damaging wind gusts and frequent lightning. Locally heavy rainfall can also be expected. Spotter information statement, spotter activation will not be needed through tonight. Here is the official forecast from your National Weather Service for the Athens listening area. Tonight, mostly cloudy. A slight chance of showers and thunderstorms early. Patchy fog after midnight. Lows in the mid-60s. Light west winds. Thursday, mostly sunny. A chance of showers and thunderstorms in the afternoon. Highs in the mid-80s. West winds 5 to 10 miles an hour. Chance of rain 30%. Thursday night, a chance of thunderstorms in the evening. Mostly cloudy with a chance of showers. Lows in the mid-60s. North winds up to 10 miles an hour. Chance of rain 30%. Friday, a chance of showers and a slight chance of thunderstorms in the morning, then showers likely and a chance of thunderstorms in the afternoon. Highs in the upper 70s. East winds 5 to 15 miles an hour. Chance of rain 70%. Friday night, showers likely. A chance of thunderstorms, mainly in the evening. Lows in the lower 60s. Light southeast winds. Chance of rain 70%. And now the extended forecast. Saturday and Saturday night, showers likely and a chance of thunderstorms. Highs around 80. Lows in the lower 60s. Sunday through Monday night, mostly cloudy with a chance of showers and thunderstorms. Highs in the upper 70s. Lows in the lower 60s. Tuesday and Tuesday night, partly cloudy. A chance of showers and thunderstorms. Highs around 80. Lows in the upper 50s. Wednesday and Wednesday night, partly cloudy. A slight chance of showers and thunderstorms. Highs in the upper 70s. Lows in the upper 50s. 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The current time is 7:19 p.m. Eastern Daylight Time. Here are the 7 p.m. weather observations from around the area. At Athens, it was mostly sunny. The temperature was 84 degrees, dew point 69 degrees, relative humidity 60%, wind southwest at 5 miles an hour, pressure was 29.99 inches and steady. At Gainesville, it was mostly sunny and 80, wind northwest at 7. At Winder, it was mostly sunny, the temperature was 79. At Greensboro, it was partly cloudy and 86, wind northwest at 5. At Jefferson, with light rain it was 79, wind northwest at 8. At Monroe, it was partly sunny, the temperature was 83. At Albertton, it was mostly sunny and 83, wind southwest at 3. At Canyon, it was partly sunny and 82, wind northwest at 3. At Clemson, it was mostly sunny and 81, wind west at 6. Elsewhere across Georgia, at Atlanta it was partly sunny and 80, wind southwest at 5. At Cartersville, it was partly sunny and 81, wind calm. At Lawrenceville, it was partly sunny and 79, wind variable at 3.

was mostly sunny and 87, wind southwest at 7. At Rome, it was partly sunny and 80, wind west at 3. At Augusta, it was mostly sunny and 84, wind south at 9. At Savannah, with light rain, was 76, wind south at 8. Elsewhere across the region, at Chattanooga, with light rain it was 75, wind south at 3. At Asheville, it was mostly sunny and 71, wind calm. At Greenville-Spartanburg, it was partly sunny and 82, wind southwest at 10. The Athens climate summary for this evening, as of 4 p.m., May 27, 2026. Today's high temperature of 87 degrees occurred at 2:51 p.m. This high was 2 degrees above the normal high of 85. The record high is 97 degrees, which was set in 1916. Today's low temperature of 71 degrees occurred at 6:11 a.m. This low was 9 degrees above the normal low of 62. The record low is 40 degrees, which was set in 1961. No precipitation fell today, which leaves the monthly total at 5.16 inches. This is 2.38 inches above the normal amount of 2.78 inches for May. The total precipitation for the year still stands at 14.77 inches, which is 4.62 inches below normal. There were no heating degree days today. This leaves the monthly total at 26. The yearly total since July 1st is 2,314. There were 14 cooling degree days today. This brings the monthly total to 167. The yearly total since January 1st is 348. Sunset tonight is at 8:36 p.m. Sunrise tomorrow is at 6:25 a.m. Here is the hazardous weather outlook. This hazardous weather outlook is for North and Central Georgia. For this afternoon and tonight, scattered thunderstorms this afternoon and evening will bring the risk for locally heavy rainfall, gusty winds, and frequent lightning. And now the extended outlook for the period Thursday through Tuesday, scattered to numerous thunderstorms are expected Wednesday through Tuesday, especially during the afternoon and evening hours. A few storms could become strong to severe and capable of producing isolated damaging wind gusts and frequent lightning. Locally heavy rainfall can also be expected. Spotter information statement, spotter activation will not be needed through tonight. Here is the official forecast from your National Weather Service for the Athens listening area. Tonight, mostly cloudy. A slight chance of showers and thunderstorms early. Patchy fog after midnight. Lows in the mid-60s. Light west winds. Thursday, mostly sunny. A chance of showers and thunderstorms in the afternoon. Highs in the mid-80s. West winds 5 to 10 miles an hour. Chance of rain 30%. Thursday night, a chance of thunderstorms in the evening. Mostly cloudy with a chance of showers. Lows in the mid-60s. North winds up to 10 miles an hour. Chance of rain 30%. Friday, a chance of showers and a slight chance of thunderstorms in the morning, then showers likely and a chance of thunderstorms in the afternoon. Highs in the upper 70s. East winds 5 to 15 miles an hour. Chance of rain 70%. Friday night, showers likely. A chance of thunderstorms, mainly in the evening. Lows in the lower 60s. Light southeast winds. Chance of rain 70%. And now the extended forecast. Saturday and Saturday night, showers likely and a chance of thunderstorms. Highs around 80. Lows in the lower 60s. Sunday through Monday night, mostly cloudy with a chance of showers and thunderstorms. Highs in the upper 70s. Lows in the lower 60s. Tuesday and Tuesday night, partly cloudy. A chance of showers and thunderstorms. Highs around 80. Lows in the upper 50s. Wednesday and Wednesday night, partly cloudy. A slight chance of showers and thunderstorms. Highs in the upper 70s.

lows in the upper 50s. 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The current time is 7:25 p.m. Eastern Daylight Time. Here are the 7 p.m. weather observations from around the area. At Athens, it was mostly sunny. The temperature was 84 degrees, dew point 69 degrees, relative humidity 60%, wind southwest at 5 miles an hour, pressure was 29.99 inches and steady. At Gainesville, it was mostly sunny and 80, wind northwest at 7. At Winder, it was mostly sunny, the temperature was 79. At Greensboro, it was partly cloudy and 86, wind northwest at 5. At Jefferson, with light rain, it was 79, wind northwest at 8. At Monroe, it was partly sunny, the temperature was 83. At Alberton, it was mostly sunny and 83, wind southwest at 3. At Canyon, it was partly sunny and 82, wind northwest at 3. At Clemson, it was mostly sunny and 81, wind west at 6. Elsewhere across Georgia, at Atlanta it was partly sunny and 80, wind southwest at 5. At Cartersville, it was partly sunny and 81, wind calm. At Lawrenceville, it was partly sunny and 79, wind variable at 3. At Macon, it was mostly sunny and 87, wind southwest at 7. At Rome, it was partly sunny and 80, wind west at 3. At Augusta, it was mostly sunny and 84, wind south at 9. At Savannah, with light rain it was 76, wind south at 8. Elsewhere across the region, at Chattanooga, with light rain it was 75, wind south at 3. At Asheville, it was mostly sunny and 71, wind calm. At Greenville-Spartanburg, it was partly sunny and 82, wind southwest at 10. Here is the hazardous weather outlook. This hazardous weather outlook is for North and Central Georgia. For this afternoon and tonight, scattered thunderstorms this afternoon and evening will bring the risk for locally heavy rainfall, gusty winds, and frequent lightning. And now the extended outlook for the period Thursday through Tuesday, scattered to numerous thunderstorms are expected Wednesday through Tuesday, especially during the afternoon and evening hours. A few storms could become strong to severe and capable of producing isolated damaging wind gusts and frequent lightning. Locally heavy rainfall can also be expected. Spotter information statement, spotter activation will not be needed through tonight. Here is the official forecast from your National Weather Service for the Athens listening area. Tonight, mostly cloudy. A slight chance of showers and thunderstorms early. Patchy fog after midnight. Lows in the mid-60s. Light west winds. Thursday, mostly sunny. A chance of showers and thunderstorms in the afternoon. Highs in the mid-80s. West winds 5 to 10 miles an hour. Chance of rain 30%. Thursday night, a chance of thunderstorms in the evening. Mostly cloudy with a chance of showers. Lows in the mid-60s. North winds up to 10 miles an hour. Chance of rain 30%. Friday, a chance of showers and a slight chance of thunderstorms in the morning, then showers likely and a chance of thunderstorms in the afternoon. Highs in the upper 70s. East winds 5 to 15 miles an hour. Chance of rain 70%. Friday night, showers likely. A chance of thunderstorms, mainly in the evening. Lows in the lower 60s. Light southeast winds. Chance of rain 70%. And now the extended forecast. Saturday and Saturday night, showers likely and a chance of thunderstorms. Highs around 80. Lows in the lower 60s. Sunday through Monday night, mostly cloudy with a chance of showers and thunderstorms. Highs in the upper 70s. Lows in the lower 60s. Tuesday and Tuesday night, partly cloudy. A chance of showers and thunderstorms.

around 80. Lows in the upper 50s. Wednesday and Wednesday night, partly cloudy. A slight chance of showers and thunderstorms. Highs in the upper 70s. Lows in the upper 50s. 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The Athens Climate Summary for this evening, as of 4 p.m., May 27, 2026. Today's high temperature of 87 degrees occurred at 2:51 p.m. This high was 2 degrees above the normal high of 85. The record high is 97 degrees, which was set in 1916. Today's low temperature of 71 degrees occurred at 6:11 a.m. This low was 9 degrees above the normal low of 62. The record low is 40 degrees, which was set in 1961. No precipitation fell today, which leaves the monthly total at 5.16 inches. This is 2.38 inches above the normal amount of 2.78 inches for May. The total precipitation for the year still stands at 14.77 inches, which is 4.62 inches below normal. There were no heating degree days today. This leaves the monthly total at 26. The yearly total since July 1st is 2,314. There were 14 cooling degree days today. This brings the monthly total to 167. The yearly total since January 1st is 348. Sunset tonight is at 8:36 p.m. Sunrise tomorrow is at 6:25 a.m. The current time is 7:32 p.m. Eastern Daylight Time. Here are the 7 p.m. weather observations from around the area. At Athens, it was mostly sunny. The temperature was 84 degrees, dew point 69 degrees, relative humidity 60%, wind southwest at 5 miles an hour, pressure was 29.99 inches and steady. At Gainesville, it was mostly sunny and 80, wind northwest at 7. At Winder, it was mostly sunny, the temperature was 79. At Gainesville, it was mostly sunny and 80, wind northwest at 7. At Winder, it was mostly sunny, the temperature was 79. At Greensboro, it was partly cloudy and 86, wind northwest at 5. At Jefferson, with light rain it was 79, wind northwest at 8. At Monroe, it was partly sunny, the temperature was 83. At Albertton, it was mostly sunny and 83, wind southwest at 3. At Canyon, it was partly sunny and 82, wind northwest at 3. At Clemson, it was mostly sunny and 81, wind west at 6. Elsewhere across Georgia, at Atlanta it was partly sunny and 80, wind southwest at 5. At Cartersville, it was partly sunny and 81, wind calm. At Lawrenceville, it was partly sunny and 79, wind variable at 3. At Macon, it was mostly sunny and 87, wind southwest at 7. At Rome, it was partly sunny and 80, wind west at 3. At Augusta, it was mostly sunny and 84, wind south at 9. At Savannah, with light rain it was 76, wind south at 8. Elsewhere across the region, at Chattanooga, with light rain it was 75, wind south at 3. At Asheville, it was mostly sunny and 71, wind calm. At Greenville-Spartanburg, it was partly sunny and 82, wind southwest at 10. Here is the hazardous weather outlook. This hazardous weather outlook is for North and Central Georgia. For this afternoon and tonight, scattered thunderstorms this afternoon and evening will bring the risk for locally heavy rainfall, gusty winds, and frequent lightning. And now the extended outlook for the period Thursday through Tuesday, scattered to numerous thunderstorms are expected Wednesday through Tuesday, especially during the afternoon and evening hours. A few storms could become strong to severe and capable of producing isolated damaging wind gusts and frequent lightning. Locally heavy rainfall can also be expected. Spotter information statement, spotter activation will not be needed through tonight.

Here is the official forecast from your National Weather Service for the Athens listening area. Tonight, mostly cloudy. A slight chance of showers and thunderstorms early. Patchy fog after midnight. Lows in the mid-60s. Light west winds. Thursday, mostly sunny. A chance of showers and thunderstorms in the afternoon. Highs in the mid-80s. West winds 5 to 10 miles an hour. Chance of rain 30%. Thursday night, a chance of thunderstorms in the evening. Mostly cloudy with a chance of showers. Lows in the mid-60s. North winds up to 10 miles an hour. Chance of rain 30%. Friday, a chance of showers and a slight chance of thunderstorms in the morning, then showers likely and a chance of thunderstorms in the afternoon. Highs in the upper 70s. East winds 5 to 15 miles an hour. Chance of rain 70%. Friday night, showers likely. A chance of thunderstorms, mainly in the evening. Lows in the lower 60s. Light southeast winds. Chance of rain 70%. And now the extended forecast. Saturday and Saturday night, showers likely and a chance of thunderstorms. Highs around 80. Lows in the lower 60s. Sunday through Monday night, mostly cloudy with a chance of showers and thunderstorms. Highs in the upper 70s. Lows in the lower 60s. Tuesday and Tuesday night, partly cloudy. A chance of showers and thunderstorms. Highs around 80. Lows in the upper 50s. Wednesday and Wednesday night, partly cloudy. A slight chance of showers and thunderstorms. Highs in the upper 70s. Lows in the upper 50s. 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The current time is 7:37 p.m. Eastern Daylight Time. Here are the 7 p.m. weather observations from around the area. At Athens, it was mostly sunny. The temperature was 84 degrees, dew point 69 degrees, relative humidity 60%, wind southwest at 5 miles an hour, pressure was 29.99 inches and steady. At Gainesville, it was mostly sunny and 80, wind northwest at 7. At Winder, it was mostly sunny, the temperature was 79. At Greensboro, it was partly cloudy and 86, wind northwest at 5. At Jefferson, with light rain it was 79, wind northwest at 8. At Monroe, it was partly sunny, the temperature was 83. At Albertton, it was mostly sunny and 83, wind southwest at 3. At Canyon, it was partly sunny and 82, wind northwest at 3. At Clemson, it was mostly sunny and 81, wind west at 6. Elsewhere across Georgia, at Atlanta it was partly sunny and 80, wind southwest at 5. At Cartersville, it was partly sunny and 81, wind calm. At Lawrenceville, it was partly sunny and 79, wind variable at 3. At Macon, it was mostly sunny and 87, wind southwest at 7. At Rome, it was partly sunny and 80, wind west at 3. At Augusta, it was mostly sunny and 84, wind south at 9. At Savannah, with light rain it was 76, wind south at 8. Elsewhere across the region, at Chattanooga, with light rain it was 75, wind south at 3. At Asheville, it was mostly sunny and 71, wind calm. At Greenville-Spartanburg, it was partly sunny and 82, wind southwest at 10. Here is the hazardous weather outlook. This hazardous weather outlook is for north and central Georgia. For this afternoon and tonight, scattered thunderstorms this afternoon and evening will bring the risk for locally heavy rainfall, gusty winds, and frequent lightning. And now the extended outlook for the period Thursday through Tuesday, scattered to numerous thunderstorms are expected Wednesday through Tuesday, especially during the afternoon and evening hours. A few storms could become strong to severe and capable of producing isolated

damaging wind gusts and frequent lightning. Locally heavy rainfall can also be expected. Spotter information statement. Spotter activation will not be needed through tonight. The Athens climate summary for this evening, as of 4 p.m., May 27, 2026. Today's high temperature of 87 degrees occurred at 2:51 p.m. This high was 2 degrees above the normal high of 85. The record high is 97 degrees, which was set in 1916. Today's low temperature of 71 degrees occurred at 6:11 a.m. This low was 9 degrees above the normal low of 62. The record low is 40 degrees, which was set in 1961. No precipitation fell today, which leaves the monthly total at 5.16 inches. This is 2.38 inches above the normal amount of 2.78 inches for May. The total precipitation for the year still stands at 14.77 inches, which is 4.62 inches below normal. There were no heating degree days today. This leaves the monthly total at 26. The yearly total since July 1st is 2,314. There were 14 cooling degree days today. This brings the monthly total to 167. The yearly total since January 1st is 348. Sunset tonight is at 8:36 p.m. Sunrise tomorrow is at 6:25 a.m. You're listening to NOAA Weather Radio Station, WXK 56, originating from the National Weather Service office in Peachtree City, and transmitting from Athens on a frequency of 162.4 MHz. 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Here is the official forecast from your National Weather Service for the Athens listening area. Tonight, mostly cloudy. A slight chance of showers and thunderstorms early. Patchy fog after midnight. Lows in the mid-60s. Light west winds. Thursday, mostly sunny. A chance of showers and thunderstorms in the afternoon. Highs in the mid-80s. West winds 5 to 10 miles an hour. Chance of rain 30%. Thursday night, a chance of thunderstorms in the evening. Mostly cloudy with a chance of showers. Lows in the mid-60s. North winds up to 10 miles an hour. Chance of rain 30%. Friday, a chance of showers and a slight chance of thunderstorms in the morning, then showers likely and a chance of thunderstorms in the afternoon. Highs in the upper 70s. East winds 5 to 15 miles an hour. Chance of rain 70%. Friday night, showers likely. A chance of thunderstorms, mainly in the evening. Lows in the lower 60s. Light southeast winds. Chance of rain 70%. And now the extended forecast. Saturday and Saturday night, showers likely and a chance of thunderstorms. Highs around 80. Lows in the lower 60s. Sunday through Monday night, mostly cloudy with a chance of showers and thunderstorms. Highs in the upper 70s. Lows in the lower 60s. Tuesday and Tuesday night, partly cloudy. A chance of showers and thunderstorms. Highs around 80. Lows in the upper 50s. Wednesday and Wednesday night, partly cloudy. A slight chance of showers and thunderstorms. Highs in the upper 70s. Lows in the upper 50s. 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The current time is 7:45 p.m. Eastern Daylight Time. Here are the 7 p.m. weather observations from around the area. At

Athens. It was mostly sunny. The temperature was 84 degrees, dew point 69 degrees, relative humidity 60%, wind southwest at 5 miles an hour. Pressure was 29.99 inches and steady. At Gainesville, it was mostly sunny and 80, wind northwest at 7. At Winder, it was mostly sunny, the temperature was 79. At Greensboro, it was partly cloudy and 86, wind northwest at 5. At Jefferson, with light rain it was 79, wind northwest at 8. At Monroe, it was partly sunny, the temperature was 83. At Albertton, it was mostly sunny and 83, wind southwest at 3. At Canyon, it was partly sunny and 82, wind northwest at 3. At Clemson, it was mostly sunny and 81, wind west at 6. Elsewhere across Georgia, at Atlanta it was partly sunny and 80, wind southwest at 5. At Cartersville, it was partly sunny and 81, wind calm. At Lawrenceville, it was partly sunny and 79, wind variable at 3. At Macon, it was mostly sunny and 87, wind southwest at 7. At Rome, it was partly sunny and 80, wind west at 3. At Augusta, it was mostly sunny and 84, wind south at 9. At Savannah, with light rain it was 76, wind south at 8. Elsewhere across the region, at Chattanooga, with light rain it was 75, wind south at 3. At Asheville, it was mostly sunny and 71, wind calm. At Greenville-Spartanburg, it was partly sunny and 82, wind southwest at 10. Here is the hazardous weather outlook. This hazardous weather outlook is for North and Central Georgia. For tonight, the probability for widespread hazardous weather is low. And now the extended outlook for the period Thursday through Tuesday. Scattered to numerous thunderstorms are expected Thursday through Tuesday, especially during the afternoon and evening hours. A few storms could become strong to severe and capable of producing isolated damaging wind gusts and frequent lightning. Locally heavy rainfall can also be expected. Spotter information statement, spotter activation will not be needed through tonight. Here is the official forecast from your National Weather Service for the Athens listening area. Tonight, mostly cloudy. A slight chance of showers and thunderstorms early. Patchy fog after midnight. Lows in the mid-60s. Light west winds. Thursday, mostly sunny. A chance of showers and thunderstorms in the afternoon. Highs in the mid-80s. West winds 5 to 10 miles an hour. Chance of rain 30%. Thursday night, a chance of thunderstorms in the evening. Mostly cloudy with a chance of showers. Lows in the mid-60s. North winds up to 10 miles an hour. Chance of rain 30%. Friday, a chance of showers and a slight chance of thunderstorms in the morning, then showers likely and a chance of thunderstorms in the afternoon. Highs in the upper 70s. East winds 5 to 15 miles an hour. Chance of rain 70%. Friday night, showers likely. A chance of thunderstorms, mainly in the evening. Lows in the lower 60s. Light southeast winds. Chance of rain 70%. And now the extended forecast. Saturday and Saturday night, showers likely and a chance of thunderstorms. Highs around 80. Lows in the lower 60s. Sunday through Monday night, mostly cloudy with a chance of showers and thunderstorms. Highs in the upper 70s. Lows in the lower 60s. Tuesday and Tuesday night, partly cloudy. A chance of showers and thunderstorms. Highs around 80. Lows in the upper 50s. Wednesday and Wednesday night, partly cloudy. A slight chance of showers and thunderstorms. Highs in the upper 70s. Lows in the upper 50s. For more detailed weather, water, and climate information, please visit our website at weather.gov/Atlanta.
the Athens climate summary for this evening, as of 4 p.m., May 27, 2026. Today's high temperature of 87 degrees occurred at 2:51 p.m. This high was 2 degrees above the normal high of 85. The record high is 97 degrees, which was set in 1916. Today's low temperature of 71 degrees occurred at 6:11 a.m. This low was 9 degrees above the normal low of 62. The record low is 40 degrees, which was set in 1961. No precipitation fell today, which leaves the monthly total at 5.16 inches. This is 2.38 inches above the normal amount of 2.78 inches for May. The total precipitation for the year still stands at 14.77 inches, which is 4.62 inches below normal. There were no heating degree days today. This leaves the monthly total at 26. The yearly total since July 1st is 2,314. There were 14 cooling degree days today. This brings the monthly total to 167. The yearly total since January 1st is 348. Sunset tonight is at 8:36 p.m. Sunrise tomorrow is at 6:25 a.m. The current time is 7:51 p.m. Eastern Daylight Time. Here are the 7 p.m. weather observations from around the area. At Athens, it was mostly sunny. The temperature was 84 degrees, dew point 69 degrees, relative humidity 60%, wind southwest at 5 miles an hour, pressure was 29.99 inches and steady. At Gainesville, it was mostly sunny and 80, wind northwest at 7. At Winder, it was mostly sunny, the temperature was 79. At Greensboro, it was partly cloudy and 86, wind northwest at 5. At Jefferson, with light rain it was 79, wind northwest at 8. At Monroe, it was partly sunny, the temperature was 83. At Albertton, it was mostly sunny and 83, wind southwest at 3. At Canyon, it was partly sunny and 82, wind northwest at 3. At Clemson, it was mostly sunny and 81, wind west at 6. Elsewhere across Georgia, at Atlanta it was partly sunny and 80, wind southwest at 5. At Cartersville, it was partly sunny and 81, wind calm. At Lawrenceville, it was partly sunny and 79, wind variable at 3. At Macon, it was mostly sunny and 87, wind southwest at 7. At Rome, it was partly sunny and 80, wind west at 3. At Augusta, it was mostly sunny and 84, wind south at 9. At Savannah, with light rain it was 76, wind south at 8. Elsewhere across the region, at Chattanooga, with light rain it was 75, wind south at 3. At Asheville, it was mostly sunny and 71, wind calm. At Greenville-Spartanburg, it was partly sunny and 82, wind southwest at 10. Here is the hazardous weather outlook. This hazardous weather outlook is for North and Central Georgia. For tonight, the probability for widespread hazardous weather is low. And now the extended outlook for the period Thursday through Tuesday. Scattered to numerous thunderstorms are expected Thursday through Tuesday, especially during the afternoon and evening hours. A few storms could become strong to severe and capable of producing isolated damaging wind gusts and frequent lightning. Locally heavy rainfall can also be expected. Spotter information statement, spotter activation will not be needed through tonight. Here is the official forecast from your National Weather Service for the Athens listening area. Tonight, mostly cloudy. A slight chance of showers and thunderstorms early. Patchy fog after midnight. Lows in the mid-60s. Light west winds. Thursday, mostly sunny. A chance of showers and thunderstorms in the afternoon. Highs in the mid-80s. West winds 5 to 10 miles an hour. Chance of rain 30%. Thursday night, a chance of thunderstorms in the evening. Mostly cloudy with a chance of showers.
lows in the mid-60s.

north winds up to 10 miles an hour. Chance of rain 30%. Friday, a chance of showers and a slight chance of thunderstorms in the morning, then showers likely and a chance of thunderstorms in the afternoon. Highs in the upper 70s. East winds 5 to 15 miles an hour. Chance of rain 70%. Friday night, showers likely. A chance of thunderstorms, mainly in the evening. Lows in the lower 60s. Light southeast winds. Chance of rain 70%. And now the extended forecast. Saturday and Saturday night, showers likely and a chance of thunderstorms. Highs around 80. Lows in the lower 60s. Sunday through Monday night, mostly cloudy with a chance of showers and thunderstorms. Highs in the upper 70s. Lows in the lower 60s. Tuesday and Tuesday night, partly cloudy. A chance of showers and thunderstorms. Highs around 80. Lows in the upper 50s. Wednesday and Wednesday night, partly cloudy. A slight chance of showers and thunderstorms. Highs in the upper 70s. Lows in the upper 50s. 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The current time is 7:57 p.m. Eastern Daylight Time. Here are the 7 p.m. weather observations from around the area. At Athens, it was mostly sunny. The temperature was 84 degrees, dew point 69 degrees, relative humidity 60%, wind southwest at 5 miles an hour, pressure was 29.99 inches and steady. At Gainesville, it was mostly sunny and 80, wind northwest at 7. At Winder, it was mostly sunny, the temperature was 79. At Greensboro, it was partly cloudy and 86, wind northwest at 5. At Jefferson, with light rain it was 79, wind northwest at 8. At Monroe, it was partly sunny, the temperature was 83. At Albertton, it was mostly sunny and 83, wind southwest at 3. At Canyon, it was partly sunny and 82, wind northwest at 3. At Clemson, it was mostly sunny and 81, wind west at 6. Elsewhere across Georgia, at Atlanta it was partly sunny and 80, wind southwest at 5. At Cartersville, it was partly sunny and 81, wind calm. At Lawrenceville, it was partly sunny and 79, wind variable at 3. At Macon, it was mostly sunny and 87, wind southwest at 7. At Rome, it was partly sunny and 80, wind west at 3. At Augusta, it was mostly sunny and 84, wind south at 9. At Savannah, with light rain it was 76, wind south at 8. Elsewhere across the region, at Chattanooga, with light rain it was 75, wind south at 3. At Asheville, it was mostly sunny and 71, wind calm. At Greenville-Spartanburg, it was partly sunny and 82, wind southwest at 10. Here is the hazardous weather outlook. This hazardous weather outlook is for north and central Georgia. For tonight, the probability for widespread hazardous weather is low. And now the extended outlook for the period Thursday through Tuesday. Scattered to numerous thunderstorms are expected Thursday through Tuesday, especially during the afternoon and evening hours. A few storms could become strong to severe and capable of producing isolated damaging wind gusts and frequent lightning. Locally heavy rainfall can also be expected. Spotter information statement, spotter activation will not be needed through tonight. Here is the official forecast from your National Weather Service for the Athens listening area. Tonight, mostly cloudy. A slight chance of showers and thunderstorms early. Patchy fog after midnight. Lows in the mid-60s. Light west winds. Thursday, mostly sunny. A chance of showers and thunderstorms in the afternoon. Highs in the mid-80s. West winds 5 to 10 miles an hour. Chance of rain 30%. Thursday night, a chance of thunderstorms.